chance of thunderstorms. Lows in the lower 70s. Chance of rain 50%. Saturday and Saturday night, mostly cloudy. A chance of showers and thunderstorms. Highs in the upper 80s. Lows in the lower 70s. Chance of rain 50%. Sunday, partly sunny. A chance of showers in the morning, then showers likely with a slight chance of thunderstorms in the afternoon. Highs in the lower 80s. Chance of rain 70%. The Tallahassee climate summary for this evening, as of 5 p.m., September 27, 2026. Today's high temperature of 91 degrees occurred at 2:10 p.m. This high was 4 degrees above the normal high of 87. Today's low temperature of 57 degrees occurred at 5:29 a.m. This low was 10 degrees below the normal low of 67. No precipitation fell today, which leaves the monthly total at 2.09 inches. This is 2.39 inches below the normal amount of 4.48 inches for September. The total precipitation for the year still stands at 31.60 inches, which is 16.20 inches below normal. The normal high temperature for tomorrow is 87 degrees, and the normal low is 66. The record high for tomorrow is 96, which occurred in 1972, and the record low is 47, which occurred in 1983. Sunset tonight is at 7:28 p.m. Sunrise tomorrow is at 7:29 a.m. The coastal waters forecast for the following: waters from Suwannee River to Apalachicola, Florida, extending from 20 to 60 nautical miles, coastal waters from Okaloosa, Walton County line to Mexico Beach out to 20 nautical miles, coastal waters from Mexico Beach to Apalachicola out to 20 nautical miles, waters from Okaloosa, Walton County line to Mexico Beach 20 to 60 nautical miles, and waters from Mexico Beach to Apalachicola 20 to 60 nautical miles. Tonight, west winds 5 to 10 knots. Waves 1 foot or less. Wave detail, west 1 foot at 2 seconds. Protected waters a light chop. Monday, northwest winds 5 to 10 knots. Waves 1 foot or less. Wave detail, west 1 foot at 3 seconds. Protected waters a light chop. Monday night, southwest winds around 5 knots. Waves 1 foot or less. Wave detail, west 1 foot at 2 seconds. Protected waters smooth. Tuesday, southwest winds around 5 knots, becoming south in the afternoon. Waves 1 foot or less. Protected waters smooth. Tuesday night, southeast winds 5 to 10 knots. Waves 1 foot or less. Protected waters a light chop. Wednesday, southeast winds 10 to 15 knots. Waves 1 foot or less, then around 2 feet in the afternoon. Wave detail, southeast 1 foot at 3 seconds, becoming southeast 2 feet at 3 seconds. Protected waters a moderate chop. A slight chance of showers and thunderstorms. Wednesday night, southeast winds 10 to 15 knots. Seas 2 to 3 feet. Protected waters a moderate chop. A slight chance of thunderstorms. A slight chance of showers in the evening, then a chance of showers after midnight. Thursday, southeast winds 15 to 20 knots. Seas 2 to 4 feet. Protected waters choppy. A chance of thunderstorms. A chance of showers in the morning, then showers likely in the afternoon. Thursday night, southeast winds 15 to 20 knots. Seas 2 to 4 feet. Protected waters choppy. A chance of showers and thunderstorms. Friday, southeast winds 15 to 20 knots. Seas 2 to 4 feet. Protected waters choppy. Showers likely. A chance of thunderstorms, mainly in the morning. Friday night, southeast winds 10 to 15 knots. Seas 2 to 4 feet. Protected waters a moderate chop. Showers likely with a slight chance of thunderstorms. Winds and waves higher in and near thunderstorms. The Tropical Weather Outlook. For the North Atlantic, Caribbean Sea, and the Gulf of America, active systems, the National Hurricane Center is issuing advisories on Tropical Depression Faye, located well to the west-southwest of the Azores. Central Subtropical Atlantic L91, a trough of low pressure located several hundred miles east-northeast of Bermuda, is moving quickly northeastward. This system is producing disorganized showers and thunderstorms, and it could become a tropical depression in the next couple of days when it turns eastward and slows down over the central Atlantic. Environmental conditions are expected to become unfavorable for development late this week. Formation chance through 48 hours, medium, 50%. Formation chance through 7 days.

medium, 60%. Tide information for Sunday, September 27th, 2026. St. Mark's River entrance. High 2:47 a.m., low 9:10 a.m., high 3:34 p.m., low 9:21 p.m. Apalachicola. High 4:17 a.m., low 11:07 a.m., high 5:37 p.m., low 11:22 p.m. St. Andrews Bay at Panama City. Low 6:24 a.m., high 10:23 p.m. Note that the times of high and low tide are 3 minutes earlier at Channel Point than at the St. Mark's River entrance. The average water temperature at Apalachicola was 82.4 degrees. Sunrise and sunset in Tallahassee. September 27, 2026, sunrise 7:29 a.m. Eastern Daylight Time, sunset 7:28 p.m. Eastern Daylight Time. 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The latest weather and forecast information can also be accessed by calling our automated forecast line at 850-942-8851. The current time is 8:07 p.m. Eastern Daylight Time. These are the 8 p.m. Eastern Daylight Time conditions. At the Tallahassee Airport, it was partly cloudy. The temperature was 79 degrees. The wind was calm. The report from Florida State University was not available. At Apalachicola, it was clear. The temperature was 78 degrees. The wind was west at 6 miles an hour. At Panama City Northwest, it was clear. The temperature was 79 degrees. The wind was west at 6 miles an hour. At Dothan, it was mostly cloudy. The temperature was 71 degrees. The wind was north at 5 miles an hour. The report from Albany was not available. At Valdosta, it was clear. The temperature was 70 degrees. The wind was calm. Over the marine area, at the buoy south of Apalachicola, winds were west at 8 knots. At the buoy south of Panama City, winds were west at 10 knots. At the buoy south of Pensacola, winds were west at 8 knots. The forecast for the local area. Tonight, mostly clear. Lows in the upper 50s. West winds around 5 miles per hour this evening, becoming light and variable. Monday, sunny. Highs in the upper 80s. Northwest winds around 5 miles per hour. Monday night, mostly clear. Lows in the lower 60s. Southwest winds around 5 miles per hour in the evening, becoming light and variable. Tuesday, sunny. Highs in the lower 90s. Light and variable winds, becoming south around 5 miles per hour in the afternoon. Tuesday night, clear. Lows in the upper 60s. South winds around 5 miles per hour in the evening, becoming light and variable. Wednesday, sunny. Highs around 90. Wednesday night, mostly clear. Lows around 70. Thursday, sunny. A chance of showers with a slight chance of thunderstorms in the afternoon. Highs around 90. Chance of rain 40%. Thursday night, partly cloudy. A chance of showers with a slight chance of thunderstorms in the evening, then a slight chance of showers after midnight. Lows in the lower 70s. Chance of rain 40%. Friday, mostly sunny with a chance of showers. A slight chance of thunderstorms in the afternoon. Highs in the upper 80s. Chance of rain 50%. Friday night, mostly cloudy with a chance of showers with a slight chance of thunderstorms. Lows in the lower 70s. Chance of rain 50%. Saturday and Saturday night, mostly cloudy. A chance of showers and thunderstorms. Highs in the upper 80s. Lows in the lower 70s. Chance of rain 50%. Sunday, partly sunny. A chance of showers in the morning, then showers likely with a slight chance of thunderstorms in the afternoon. Highs in the lower 80s. Chance of rain 70%. The coastal waters forecast for the following waters from Suwannee River to Apalachicola, Florida, extending from 20 to 60 nautical miles, coastal waters from Okaloosa-Walton County line to Mexico Beach out to 20 nautical miles, coastal waters from Mexico Beach to Apalachicola out to 20 nautical miles, waters from Okaloosa-Walton County line to Mexico Beach 20 to 60 nautical miles, and waters from Mexico Beach to Apalachicola 20 to 60 nautical miles. Tonight, west winds 5 to 10 knots. Waves 1.

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Wave detail, rest 1 foot at 2 seconds. Protected waters, a light chop. Monday, northwest winds 5 to 10 knots. Waves 1 foot or less. Wave detail, rest 1 foot at 3 seconds. Protected waters, a light chop. Monday night, southwest winds around 5 knots. Waves 1 foot or less. Wave detail, rest 1 foot at 2 seconds. Protected waters, smooth. Tuesday, southwest winds around 5 knots, becoming south in the afternoon. Waves 1 foot or less. Protected waters, smooth. Tuesday night, southeast winds 5 to 10 knots. Waves 1 foot or less. Protected waters, a light chop. Wednesday, southeast winds 10 to 15 knots. Waves 1 foot or less, then around 2 feet in the afternoon. Wave detail, southeast 1 foot at 3 seconds, becoming southeast 2 feet at 3 seconds. Protected waters, a moderate chop. A slight chance of showers and thunderstorms. Wednesday night, southeast winds 10 to 15 knots. Seas 2 to 3 feet. Protected waters, a moderate chop. A slight chance of thunderstorms. A slight chance of showers in the evening, then a chance of showers after midnight. Thursday, southeast winds 15 to 20 knots. Seas 2 to 4 feet. Protected waters, choppy. A chance of thunderstorms. A chance of showers in the morning, then showers likely in the afternoon. Thursday night, southeast winds 15 to 20 knots. Seas 2 to 4 feet. Protected waters, choppy. A chance of showers and thunderstorms. Friday, southeast winds 15 to 20 knots. Seas 2 to 4 feet. Protected waters, choppy. Showers likely. A chance of thunderstorms, mainly in the morning. Friday night, southeast winds 10 to 15 knots. Seas 2 to 4 feet. Protected waters, a moderate chop. Showers likely with a slight chance of thunderstorms. Winds and waves higher in and near thunderstorms. The coastal waters forecast for the following waters from Suwannee River to Apalachicola, Florida, extending from 20 to 60 nautical miles. Coastal waters from Okaloosa, Walton County line to Mexico Beach out to 20 nautical miles. Coastal waters from Mexico Beach to Apalachicola out to 20 nautical miles. Waters from Okaloosa, Walton County line to Mexico Beach 20 to 60 nautical miles. And waters from Mexico Beach to Apalachicola 20 to 60 nautical miles. Rest of tonight, west winds 5 to 10 knots. Waves 1 foot or less. Wave detail, rest 1 foot at 2 seconds. Protected waters, a light chop. Monday, northwest winds 5 to 10 knots. Waves 1 foot or less. Wave detail, rest 1 foot at 3 seconds. Protected waters, a light chop. Monday night, southwest winds around 5 knots. Waves 1 foot or less. Wave detail, rest 1 foot at 2 seconds. Protected waters, smooth. Tuesday, southwest winds around 5 knots, becoming south in the afternoon. Waves 1 foot or less. Protected waters, smooth. Tuesday night, southeast winds 5 to 10 knots. Waves 1 foot or less. Protected waters, a light chop. Wednesday, southeast winds 10 to 15 knots. Waves 1 foot or less, then around 2 feet in the afternoon. Wave detail, southeast 1 foot at 3 seconds, becoming southeast 2 feet at 3 seconds. Protected waters, a moderate chop. A slight chance of showers and thunderstorms. Wednesday night, southeast winds 10 to 15 knots. Seas 2 to 3 feet. Protected waters, a moderate chop. A slight chance of thunderstorms. A slight chance of showers in the evening, then a chance of showers after midnight. Thursday, southeast winds 15 to 20 knots. Seas 2 to 4 feet. Protected waters, choppy. A chance of thunderstorms. A chance of showers in the morning, then showers likely in the afternoon. Thursday night, southeast winds 15 to 20 knots. Seas 2 to 4 feet. Protected waters, choppy. A chance of showers and thunderstorms. Friday, southeast winds 15 to 20 knots. Seas 2 to 4 feet. Protected waters, choppy. Showers likely. A chance of thunderstorms, mainly in the morning. Friday night, southeast winds 10 to 15 knots. Seas 2 to 4 feet. Protected waters, a moderate chop. Showers likely with a slight chance of thunderstorms. Winds and waves higher in and near thunderstorms. The coastal waters forecast for the following
St. Andrews Bay waterways. Rest of tonight, west winds around 5 knots, becoming north. Protected waters smooth. Monday, north winds around 5 knots, becoming west in the afternoon. Protected waters a light chop. Monday night, west winds around 5 knots, becoming north after midnight. Protected waters smooth. Tuesday, northeast winds around 5 knots, becoming south in the afternoon. Protected waters a light chop. Tuesday night, south winds 5 to 10 knots, becoming southeast after midnight. Protected waters a light chop. Wednesday, east winds 5 to 10 knots, becoming southeast in the afternoon. Protected waters a light chop. Wednesday night, southeast winds 5 to 10 knots. Protected waters a light chop. Thursday, southeast winds 5 to 10 knots. Protected waters a light chop. A chance of showers. A slight chance of thunderstorms in the morning, then a chance of thunderstorms in the afternoon. Thursday night, southeast winds 5 to 10 knots. Protected waters a light chop. A chance of showers. A chance of thunderstorms, mainly in the evening. Friday, southeast winds 5 to 10 knots. Protected waters a light chop. Showers likely. A slight chance of thunderstorms in the morning, then a chance of thunderstorms in the afternoon. Friday night, east winds 5 to 10 knots. Protected waters a light chop. Showers likely with a chance of thunderstorms in the evening, then a chance of showers with a slight chance of thunderstorms after midnight. Winds and waves higher and near thunderstorms. The Tropical Weather Outlook. For the North Atlantic, Caribbean Sea, and the Gulf of America, active systems, the National Hurricane Center is issuing advisories on Tropical Depression Fay, located well to the west-southwest of the Azores. Central Subtropical Atlantic L91, a trough of low pressure located several hundred miles east-northeast of Bermuda, is moving quickly northeastward. This system is producing disorganized showers and thunderstorms, and it could become a tropical depression in the next couple of days when it turns eastward and slows down over the central Atlantic. Environmental conditions are expected to become unfavorable for development late this week. Formation chance through 48 hours, medium, 50%. Formation chance through 7 days, medium, 60%. Tide information for Monday, September 28, 2026. St. Mark's River entrance. High 3:10 a.m., low 9:47 a.m., high 4:16 p.m., low 9:50 p.m. Apalachicola. High 4:33 a.m., low 11:51 a.m., high 6:38 p.m., low 11:51 p.m. St. Andrews Bay at Panama City. Low 7:44 a.m., high 10:52 p.m. Note that the times of high and low tide are 3 minutes earlier at Shell Point than at the St. Mark's River entrance. The average water temperature at Apalachicola was 82.4 degrees. Sunrise and sunset in Tallahassee. September 28, 2026, sunrise 7:29 a.m. Eastern Daylight Time, sunset 7:26 p.m. Eastern Daylight Time. 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This broadcast originates from your National Weather Service office in Tallahassee, Florida. The latest weather and forecast information can also be accessed by calling our automated forecast line at 850-942-8851. The current time is 8:19 p.m. Eastern Daylight Time. These are the 8 p.m. Eastern Daylight Time conditions. At the Tallahassee Airport, it was partly cloudy. The temperature was 79 degrees. The wind was calm. At Florida State University, the temperature was 84 degrees. The wind was northwest at 3 miles an hour. At Apalachicola, it was clear. The temperature was 78 degrees. The wind was west at 6 miles an hour. At Panama City Northwest, it was clear. The temperature was 79 degrees. The wind was west at 6 miles an hour. At Dothan, it was partly cloudy. The temperature was 71 degrees. The wind was north at 5 miles an hour. The report from Albany was not available. At Valdosta, it was clear. The temperature was 70 degrees. The wind was calm. Over the marine area, at the buoy south of Apalachicola, winds were west at 8 knots and seas were 1 foot. At the buoy south of Panama City, winds were west at 10 knots, and seas were 1 foot. At the buoy south of Pensacola, winds were west at 8 knots. The forecast for the local area.
tonight.

mostly clear. Lows in the upper 50s. West winds around 5 miles per hour this evening, becoming light and variable. Monday, sunny. Highs in the upper 80s. Northwest winds around 5 miles per hour. Monday night, mostly clear. Lows in the lower 60s. Southwest winds around 5 miles per hour in the evening, becoming light and variable. Tuesday, sunny. Highs in the lower 90s. Light and variable winds, becoming south around 5 miles per hour in the afternoon. Tuesday night, clear. Lows in the upper 60s. South winds around 5 miles per hour in the evening, becoming light and variable. Wednesday, sunny. Highs around 90. Wednesday night, mostly clear. Lows around 70. Thursday, sunny. A chance of showers with a slight chance of thunderstorms in the afternoon. Highs around 90. Chance of rain 40%. Thursday night, partly cloudy. A chance of showers with a slight chance of thunderstorms in the evening, then a slight chance of showers after midnight. Lows in the lower 70s. Chance of rain 40%. Friday, mostly sunny with a chance of showers. A slight chance of thunderstorms in the afternoon. Highs in the upper 80s. Chance of rain 50%. Friday night, mostly cloudy with a chance of showers with a slight chance of thunderstorms. Lows in the lower 70s. Chance of rain 50%. Saturday and Saturday night, mostly cloudy. A chance of showers and thunderstorms. Highs in the upper 80s. Lows in the lower 70s. Chance of rain 50%. Sunday, partly sunny. A chance of showers in the morning, then showers likely with a slight chance of thunderstorms in the afternoon. Highs in the lower 80s. Chance of rain 70%. The coastal waters forecast for the following waters from Suwannee River to Apalachicola, Florida, extending from 20 to 60 nautical miles. Coastal waters from Okaloosa-Walton County line to Mexico Beach out to 20 nautical miles. Coastal waters from Mexico Beach to Apalachicola out to 20 nautical miles. Waters from Okaloosa-Walton County line to Mexico Beach 20 to 60 nautical miles. And waters from Mexico Beach to Apalachicola 20 to 60 nautical miles. Rest of tonight, west winds 5 to 10 knots. Waves 1 foot or less. Wave detail, west 1 foot at 2 seconds. Protected waters a light chop. Monday, northwest winds 5 to 10 knots. Waves 1 foot or less. Wave detail, west 1 foot at 3 seconds. Protected waters a light chop. Monday night, southwest winds around 5 knots. Waves 1 foot or less. Wave detail, west 1 foot at 2 seconds. Protected waters smooth. Tuesday, southwest winds around 5 knots, becoming south in the afternoon. Waves 1 foot or less. Protected waters smooth. Tuesday night, southeast winds 5 to 10 knots. Waves 1 foot or less. Protected waters a light chop. Wednesday, southeast winds 10 to 15 knots. Waves 1 foot or less, then around 2 feet in the afternoon. Wave detail, southeast 1 foot at 3 seconds, becoming southeast 2 feet at 3 seconds. Protected waters a moderate chop. A slight chance of showers and thunderstorms. Wednesday night, southeast winds 10 to 15 knots. Seas 2 to 3 feet. Protected waters a moderate chop. A slight chance of thunderstorms. A slight chance of showers in the evening, then a chance of showers after midnight. Thursday, southeast winds 15 to 20 knots. Seas 2 to 4 feet. Protected waters choppy. A chance of thunderstorms. A chance of showers in the morning, then showers likely in the afternoon. Thursday night, southeast winds 15 to 20 knots. Seas 2 to 4 feet. Protected waters choppy. A chance of showers and thunderstorms. Friday, southeast winds 15 to 20 knots. Seas 2 to 4 feet. Protected waters choppy. Showers likely. A chance of thunderstorms, mainly in the morning. Friday night, southeast winds 10 to 15 knots. Seas 2 to 4 feet. Protected waters a moderate chop. Showers likely with a slight chance of thunderstorms. Winds and waves higher in and near thunderstorms. The coastal waters forecast for the following St. Andrews Bay waterways. Rest of tonight, west winds around 5 knots, becoming north. Protected waters smooth. Monday, north winds around 5 knots, becoming west in the afternoon. Protected waters a light chop.

Monday night, west winds around 5 knots, becoming north after midnight. Protected waters smooth. Tuesday, northeast winds around 5 knots, becoming south in the afternoon. Protected waters a light chop. Tuesday night, south winds 5 to 10 knots, becoming southeast after midnight. Protected waters a light chop. Wednesday, east winds 5 to 10 knots, becoming southeast in the afternoon. Protected waters a light chop. Wednesday night, southeast winds 5 to 10 knots. Protected waters a light chop. Thursday, southeast winds 5 to 10 knots. Protected waters a light chop. A chance of showers. A slight chance of thunderstorms in the morning, then a chance of thunderstorms in the afternoon. Thursday night, southeast winds 5 to 10 knots. Protected waters a light chop. A chance of showers. A chance of thunderstorms, mainly in the evening. Friday, southeast winds 5 to 10 knots. Protected waters a light chop. Showers likely. A slight chance of thunderstorms in the morning, then a chance of thunderstorms in the afternoon. Friday night, east winds 5 to 10 knots. Protected waters a light chop. Showers likely with a chance of thunderstorms in the evening, then a chance of showers with a slight chance of thunderstorms after midnight. Winds and waves higher in and near thunderstorms. The Tropical Weather Outlook. For the North Atlantic, Caribbean Sea, and the Gulf of America, active systems, the National Hurricane Center is issuing advisories on Tropical Depression Fay, located well to the west-southwest of the Azores. Central Subtropical Atlantic L91, a trough of low pressure located several hundred miles east-northeast of Bermuda, is moving quickly northeastward. This system is producing disorganized showers and thunderstorms, and it could become a tropical depression in the next couple of days when it turns eastward and slows down over the central Atlantic. Environmental conditions are expected to become unfavorable for development late this week. Formation chance through 48 hours, medium, 50%. Formation chance through 7 days, medium, 60%. Tide information for Monday, September 28, 2026. St. Mark's River entrance. High 3:10 a.m., low 9:47 a.m., high 4:16 p.m., low 9:50 p.m. Apalachicola. High 4:33 a.m., low 11:51 a.m., high 6:38 p.m., low 11:51 p.m. St. Andrew's Bay at Panama City. Low 7:44 a.m., high 10:52 p.m. Note that the times of high and low tide are 3 minutes earlier at Shell Point than at the St. Mark's River entrance. The average water temperature at Apalachicola was 82.4 degrees. Sunrise and sunset in Tallahassee. September 28, 2026, sunrise 7:29 a.m. Eastern Daylight Time, sunset 7:26 p.m. Eastern Daylight Time. 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This broadcast originates from your National Weather Service office in Tallahassee, Florida. The latest weather and forecast information can also be accessed by calling our automated forecast line at 850-942-8851. The current time is 8:29 p.m. Eastern Daylight Time. These are the 8 p.m. Eastern Daylight Time conditions. At the Tallahassee Airport, it was partly cloudy. The temperature was 79 degrees. The wind was calm. At Florida State University, the temperature was 84 degrees. The wind was northwest at 3 miles an hour. At Apalachicola, it was clear. The temperature was 78 degrees. The wind was west at 6 miles an hour. At Panama City Northwest, it was clear. The temperature was 79 degrees. The wind was west at 6 miles an hour. At Dothan, it was partly cloudy. The temperature was 71 degrees. The wind was north at 5 miles an hour. The report from Albany was not available. At Valdosta, it was clear. The temperature was 70 degrees. The wind was calm. Over the marine area, at the buoy south of Apalachicola, winds were west at 8 knots and seas were 1 foot. At the buoy south of Panama City, winds were west at 10 knots and seas were 1 foot. At the buoy south of Pensacola, winds were west at 8 knots. The Tallahassee climate summary for this evening, as of 5 p.m., September 27, 2026. Today's high temperature of 91 degrees occurred at 2:10 p.m. This high was 4 degrees above the normal high of 87. Today's low temperature of 57 degrees occurred at

Lows in the upper 50s. West winds around 5 miles per hour this evening, becoming light and variable. Monday, sunny. Highs in the upper 80s. Northwest winds around 5 miles per hour. Monday night, mostly clear. Lows in the lower 60s. Southwest winds around 5 miles per hour in the evening, becoming light and variable. Tuesday, sunny. Highs in the lower 90s. Light and variable winds, becoming south around 5 miles per hour in the afternoon. Tuesday night, clear. Lows in the upper 60s. South winds around 5 miles per hour in the evening, becoming light and variable. Wednesday, sunny. Highs around 90. Wednesday night, mostly clear. Lows around 70. Thursday, sunny. A chance of showers with a slight chance of thunderstorms in the afternoon. Highs around 90. Chance of rain 40%. Thursday night, partly cloudy. A chance of showers with a slight chance of thunderstorms in the evening, then a slight chance of showers after midnight. Lows in the lower 70s. Chance of rain 40%. Friday, mostly sunny with a chance of showers. A slight chance of thunderstorms in the afternoon. Highs in the upper 80s. Chance of rain 50%. Friday night, mostly cloudy with a chance of showers with a slight chance of thunderstorms. Lows in the lower 70s. Chance of rain 50%. Saturday and Saturday night, mostly cloudy. A chance of showers and thunderstorms. Highs in the upper 80s. Lows in the lower 70s. Chance of rain 50%. Sunday, Saturday and Saturday night, mostly cloudy. A chance of showers and thunderstorms. Highs in the upper 80s. Lows in the lower 70s. Chance of rain 50%. Sunday, partly sunny. A chance of showers in the morning, then showers likely with a slight chance of thunderstorms in the afternoon. Highs in the lower 80s. Chance of rain 70%. The coastal waters forecast for the following waters from Suwannee River to Apalachicola, Florida, extending from 20 to 60 nautical miles. Coastal waters from Okaloosa, Walton County line to Mexico Beach out to 20 nautical miles. Coastal waters from Mexico Beach to Apalachicola out to 20 nautical miles. Waters from Okaloosa, Walton County line to Mexico Beach 20 to 60 nautical miles. And waters from Mexico Beach to Apalachicola 20 to 60 nautical miles. Rest of tonight, west winds 5 to 10 knots. Waves 1 foot or less. Wave detail, west 1 foot at 2 seconds. Protected waters, a light chop. Monday, northwest winds 5 to 10 knots. Waves 1 foot or less. Wave detail, west 1 foot at 3 seconds. Protected waters, a light chop. Monday night, southwest winds around 5 knots. Waves 1 foot or less. Wave detail, west 1 foot at 2 seconds. Protected waters, smooth. Tuesday, southwest winds around 5 knots, becoming south in the afternoon. Waves 1 foot or less. Protected waters, smooth. Tuesday night, southeast winds 5 to 10 knots. Waves 1 foot or less. Protected waters, a light chop. Wednesday, southeast winds 10 to 15 knots. Waves 1 foot or less, then around 2 feet in the afternoon. Wave detail, southeast 1 foot at 3 seconds, becoming southeast 2 feet at 3 seconds. Protected waters, a moderate chop. A slight chance of showers and thunderstorms. Wednesday night, southeast winds 10 to 15 knots. Seas 2 to 3 feet. Protected waters, a moderate chop. A slight chance of thunderstorms. A slight chance of showers in the evening, then a chance of showers after midnight. Thursday, southeast winds 15 to 20 knots. Seas 2 to 4 feet. Protected waters, choppy. A chance of thunderstorms. A chance of showers in the morning, then showers likely in the afternoon. Thursday night, southeast winds 15 to 20 knots. Seas 2 to 4 feet. Protected waters, choppy. A chance of showers and thunderstorms. Friday, southeast winds 15 to 20 knots. Seas 2 to 4 feet. Protected waters, choppy. Showers likely. A chance of thunderstorms, mainly in the morning. Friday night, southeast winds 10 to 15 knots. Seas 2 to 4 feet. Protected waters, a moderate chop. Showers likely with a slight chance of thunderstorms. Winds and waves higher in and near thunderstorms. The coastal waters forecast for the following St. Andrews Bay waterways,

But tonight, west winds around 5 knots, becoming north. Protected waters smooth. Monday, north winds around 5 knots, becoming west in the afternoon. Protected waters a light chop. Monday night, west winds around 5 knots, becoming north after midnight. Protected waters smooth. Tuesday, northeast winds around 5 knots, becoming south in the afternoon. Protected waters a light chop. Tuesday night, south winds 5 to 10 knots, becoming southeast after midnight. Protected waters a light chop. Wednesday, east winds 5 to 10 knots, becoming southeast in the afternoon. Protected waters a light chop. Wednesday night, southeast winds 5 to 10 knots. Protected waters a light chop. Thursday, southeast winds 5 to 10 knots. Protected waters a light chop. A chance of showers. A slight chance of thunderstorms in the morning, then a chance of thunderstorms in the afternoon. Thursday night, southeast winds 5 to 10 knots. Protected waters a light chop. A chance of showers. A chance of thunderstorms, mainly in the evening. Friday, southeast winds 5 to 10 knots. Protected waters a light chop. Showers likely. A slight chance of thunderstorms in the morning, then a chance of thunderstorms in the afternoon. Friday night, east winds 5 to 10 knots. Protected waters a light chop. Showers likely with a chance of thunderstorms in the evening, then a chance of showers with a slight chance of thunderstorms after midnight. Winds and waves higher in and near thunderstorms. The Tropical Weather Outlook. For the North Atlantic, Caribbean Sea, and the Gulf of America, active systems, the National Hurricane Center is issuing advisories on Tropical Depression Faye, located well to the west-southwest of the Azores. Central Subtropical Atlantic L91, a trough of low pressure located several hundred miles east-northeast of Bermuda, is moving quickly northeastward. This system is producing disorganized showers and thunderstorms, and it could become a tropical depression in the next couple of days when it turns eastward and slows down over the central Atlantic. Environmental conditions are expected to become unfavorable for development late this week. Formation chance through 48 hours, medium, 50%. Formation chance through 7 days, medium, 60%. Tide information for Monday, September 28, 2026. St. Mark's River entrance. High 3:10 a.m., low 9:47 a.m., high 4:16 p.m., low 9:50 p.m. Apalachicola. High 4:33 a.m., low 11:51 a.m., high 6:38 p.m., low 11:51 p.m. St. Andrews Bay at Panama City. Low 7:44 a.m., high 10:52 p.m. Note that the times of high and low tide are 3 minutes earlier at Shell Point than at the St. Mark's River entrance. The average water temperature at Apalachicola was 82.4 degrees. Sunrise and sunset in Tallahassee. September 28, 2026, sunrise 7:29 a.m. Eastern Daylight Time, sunset 7:26 p.m. Eastern Daylight Time. 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This broadcast originates from your National Weather Service office in Tallahassee, Florida. The latest weather and forecast information can also be accessed by calling our automated forecast line at 850-942-8851. The current time is 8:40 p.m. Eastern Daylight Time. These are the 8 p.m. Eastern Daylight Time conditions. At the Tallahassee Airport, it was partly cloudy. The temperature was 79 degrees. The wind was calm. At Florida State University, the temperature was 84 degrees. The wind was northwest at 3 miles an hour. At Apalachicola, it was clear. The temperature was 78 degrees. The wind was west at 6 miles an hour. At Panama City Northwest, it was clear. The temperature was 79 degrees. The wind was west at 6 miles an hour. At Dothan, it was partly cloudy. The temperature was 71 degrees. The wind was north at 5 miles an hour. The report from Albany was not available. At Valdosta, it was clear. The temperature was 70 degrees. The wind was calm. Over the marine area, at the buoy south of Apalachicola, winds were west at 8 knots and seas were 1 foot. At the buoy south of Panama City, winds were west at 10 knots and seas were 1 foot. At the buoy south of Pensacola, winds were west at 8 knots. The forecast for the local area. Tonight, mostly clear.
Lows in the upper 50s. West winds around 5 miles per hour this evening, becoming light and variable. Monday, sunny. Highs in the upper 80s. Northwest winds around 5 miles per hour. Monday night, mostly clear. Lows in the lower 60s. Southwest winds around 5 miles per hour in the evening, becoming light and variable. Tuesday, sunny. Highs in the lower 90s. Light and variable winds, becoming south around 5 miles per hour in the afternoon. Tuesday night, clear. Lows in the upper 60s. South winds around 5 miles per hour in the evening, becoming light and variable. Wednesday, sunny. Highs around 90. Wednesday night, mostly clear. Lows around 70. Thursday, sunny. A chance of showers with a slight chance of thunderstorms in the afternoon. Highs around 90. Chance of rain 40%. Thursday night, partly cloudy. A chance of showers with a slight chance of thunderstorms in the evening, then a slight chance of showers after midnight. Lows in the lower 70s. Chance of rain 40%. Friday, mostly sunny with a chance of showers. A slight chance of thunderstorms in the afternoon. Highs in the upper 80s. Chance of rain 50%. Friday night, mostly cloudy with a chance of showers with a slight chance of thunderstorms. Lows in the lower 70s. Chance of rain 50%. Saturday and Saturday night, mostly cloudy. A chance of showers and thunderstorms. Highs in the upper 80s. Lows in the lower 70s. Chance of rain 50%. Sunday, partly sunny. A chance of showers in the morning, then showers likely with a slight chance of thunderstorms in the afternoon. Highs in the lower 80s. Chance of rain 70%. The coastal waters forecast for the following waters from Suwannee River to Apalachicola, Florida, extending from 20 to 60 nautical miles. Coastal waters from Okaloosa, Walton County line to Mexico Beach out to 20 nautical miles. Coastal waters from Mexico Beach to Apalachicola out to 20 nautical miles. Waters from Okaloosa, Walton County line to Mexico Beach 20 to 60 nautical miles. And waters from Mexico Beach to Apalachicola 20 to 60 nautical miles. Rest of tonight, west winds 5 to 10 knots. Waves 1 foot or less. Wave detail, west 1 foot at 2 seconds. Protected waters, a light chop. Monday, northwest winds 5 to 10 knots. Waves 1 foot or less. Wave detail, west 1 foot at 3 seconds. Protected waters, a light chop. Monday night, southwest winds around 5 knots. Waves 1 foot or less. Wave detail, west 1 foot at 2 seconds. Protected waters, smooth. Tuesday, southwest winds around 5 knots, becoming south in the afternoon. Waves 1 foot or less. Protected waters, smooth. Tuesday night, southeast winds 5 to 10 knots. Waves 1 foot or less. Protected waters, a light chop. Wednesday, southeast winds 10 to 15 knots. Waves 1 foot or less, then around 2 feet in the afternoon. Wave detail, southeast 1 foot at 3 seconds, becoming southeast 2 feet at 3 seconds. Protected waters, a moderate chop. A slight chance of showers and thunderstorms. Wednesday night, southeast winds 10 to 15 knots. Seas 2 to 3 feet. Protected waters, a moderate chop. A slight chance of thunderstorms. A slight chance of showers in the evening, then a chance of showers after midnight. Thursday, southeast winds 15 to 20 knots. Seas 2 to 4 feet. Protected waters, choppy. A chance of thunderstorms. A chance of showers in the morning, then showers likely in the afternoon. Thursday night, southeast winds 15 to 20 knots. Seas 2 to 4 feet. Protected waters, choppy. A chance of showers and thunderstorms. Friday, southeast winds 15 to 20 knots. Seas 2 to 4 feet. Protected waters, choppy. Showers likely. A chance of thunderstorms, mainly in the morning. Friday night, southeast winds 10 to 15 knots. Seas 2 to 4 feet. Protected waters, a moderate chop. Showers likely with a slight chance of thunderstorms. Winds and waves higher in and near thunderstorms. The coastal waters forecast for the following St. Andrews Bay waterways. Rest of tonight, west winds around 5 knots, becoming north. Protected waters, smooth. Monday, north winds around 5 knots, becoming west in the afternoon. Protected waters, a light chop.
Monday night, west winds.

around the 5 knots, becoming north after midnight. Protected waters move. Tuesday, northeast winds around the 5 knots, becoming south in the afternoon. Protected waters a light chop. Tuesday night, south winds 5 to 10 knots, becoming southeast after midnight. Protected waters a light chop. Wednesday, east winds 5 to 10 knots, becoming southeast in the afternoon. Protected waters a light chop. Wednesday night, southeast winds 5 to 10 knots. Protected waters a light chop. Thursday, southeast winds 5 to 10 knots. Protected waters a light chop. A chance of showers. A slight chance of thunderstorms in the morning, then a chance of thunderstorms in the afternoon. Thursday night, southeast winds 5 to 10 knots. Protected waters a light chop. A chance of showers. A chance of thunderstorms, mainly in the evening. Friday, southeast winds 5 to 10 knots. Protected waters a light chop. Showers likely. A slight chance of thunderstorms in the morning, then a chance of thunderstorms in the afternoon. Friday night, east winds 5 to 10 knots. Protected waters a light chop. Showers likely with a chance of thunderstorms in the evening, then a chance of showers with a slight chance of thunderstorms after midnight. Winds and waves higher in and near thunderstorms. The Tropical Weather Outlook. For the North Atlantic, Caribbean Sea, and the Gulf of America, active systems, the National Hurricane Center is issuing advisories on Tropical Depression Fay, located well to the west-southwest of the Azores. Central Subtropical Atlantic L91, a trough of low pressure located several hundred miles east-northeast of Bermuda, is moving quickly northeastward. This system is producing disorganized showers and thunderstorms, and it could become a tropical depression in the next couple of days when it turns eastward and slows down over the central Atlantic. Environmental conditions are expected to become unfavorable for development late this week. Formation chance through 48 hours, medium, 50%. Formation chance through 7 days, medium, 60%. Tide information for Monday, September 28, 2026. St. Mark's River entrance. High 3:10 a.m., low 9:47 a.m., high 4:16 p.m., low 9:50 p.m. Apalachicola. High 4:33 a.m., low 11:51 a.m., high 6:38 p.m., low 11:51 p.m. St. Andrews Bay at Panama City. Low 7:44 a.m., high 10:52 p.m. Note that the times of high and low tide are 3 minutes earlier at Shell Point than at the St. Mark's River entrance. The average water temperature at Apalachicola was 82.4 degrees. Sunrise and sunset in Tallahassee. September 28, 2026, sunrise 7:29 a.m. Eastern Daylight Time, sunset 7:26 p.m. Eastern Daylight Time. 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The latest weather and forecast information can also be accessed by calling our automated forecast line at 850-942-8851. The current time is 8:49 p.m. Eastern Daylight Time. These are the 8 p.m. Eastern Daylight Time conditions. At the Tallahassee Airport, it was partly cloudy. The temperature was 79 degrees. The wind was calm. At Florida State University, the temperature was 84 degrees. The wind was northwest at 3 miles an hour. At Apalachicola, it was clear. The temperature was 78 degrees. The wind was west at 6 miles an hour. At Panama City Northwest, it was clear. The temperature was 79 degrees. The wind was west at 6 miles an hour. At Dothan, it was partly cloudy. The temperature was 71 degrees. The wind was north at 5 miles an hour. The report from Albany was not available. At Valdosta, it was clear. The temperature was 70 degrees. The wind was calm. Over the marine area, at the buoy south of Apalachicola, winds were west at 8 knots and seas were 1 foot. At the buoy south of Panama City, winds were west at 10 knots and seas were 1 foot. At the buoy south of Pensacola, winds were west at 8 knots. The forecast for the local area. Tonight, mostly clear. Lows in the upper 50s. West winds around 5 miles per hour this evening, becoming light and variable. Monday, sunny. Highs in the upper 80s. Northwest winds around 5 miles per hour.

Monday night, mostly clear. Lows in the lower 60s. Southwest winds around 5 miles per hour in the evening, becoming light and variable. Tuesday, sunny. Highs in the lower 90s. Light and variable winds, becoming south around 5 miles per hour in the afternoon. Tuesday night, clear. Lows in the upper 60s. South winds around 5 miles per hour in the evening, becoming light and variable. Wednesday, sunny. Highs around 90. Wednesday night, mostly clear. Lows around 70. Thursday, sunny. A chance of showers with a slight chance of thunderstorms in the afternoon. Highs around 90. Chance of rain 40%. Thursday night, partly cloudy. A chance of showers with a slight chance of thunderstorms in the evening, then a slight chance of showers after midnight. Lows in the lower 70s. Chance of rain 40%. Friday, mostly sunny with a chance of showers. A slight chance of thunderstorms in the afternoon. Highs in the upper 80s. Chance of rain 50%. Friday night, mostly cloudy with a chance of showers with a slight chance of thunderstorms. Lows in the lower 70s. Chance of rain 50%. Saturday and Saturday night, mostly cloudy. A chance of showers and thunderstorms. Highs in the upper 80s. Lows in the lower 70s. Chance of rain 50%. Sunday, partly sunny. A chance of showers in the morning, then showers likely with a slight chance of thunderstorms in the afternoon. Highs in the lower 80s. Chance of rain 70%. The coastal waters forecast for the following waters from Suwannee River to Apalachicola, Florida, extending from 20 to 60 nautical miles. Coastal waters from Okaloosa, Walton County line to Mexico Beach out to 20 nautical miles. Coastal waters from Mexico Beach to Apalachicola out to 20 nautical miles. Waters from Okaloosa, Walton County line to Mexico Beach 20 to 60 nautical miles. And waters from Mexico Beach to Apalachicola 20 to 60 nautical miles. Rest of tonight, west winds 5 to 10 knots. Waves 1 foot or less. Wave detail, west 1 foot at 2 seconds. Protected waters, a light chop. Monday, northwest winds 5 to 10 knots. Waves 1 foot or less. Wave detail, west 1 foot at 3 seconds. Protected waters, a light chop. Monday night, southwest winds around 5 knots. Waves 1 foot or less. Wave detail, west 1 foot at 2 seconds. Protected waters, smooth. Tuesday, southwest winds around 5 knots, becoming south in the afternoon. Waves 1 foot or less. Protected waters, smooth. Tuesday night, southeast winds 5 to 10 knots. Waves 1 foot or less. Protected waters, a light chop. Wednesday, southeast winds 10 to 15 knots. Waves 1 foot or less, then around 2 feet in the afternoon. Wave detail, southeast 1 foot at 3 seconds, becoming southeast 2 feet at 3 seconds. Protected waters, a moderate chop. A slight chance of showers and thunderstorms. Wednesday night, southeast winds 10 to 15 knots. Seas 2 to 3 feet. Protected waters, a moderate chop. A slight chance of thunderstorms. A slight chance of showers in the evening, then a chance of showers after midnight. Thursday, southeast winds 15 to 20 knots. Seas 2 to 4 feet. Protected waters, choppy. A chance of thunderstorms. A chance of showers in the morning, then showers likely in the afternoon. Thursday night, southeast winds 15 to 20 knots. Seas 2 to 4 feet. Protected waters, choppy. A chance of showers and thunderstorms. Friday, southeast winds 15 to 20 knots. Seas 2 to 4 feet. Protected waters, choppy. Showers likely. A chance of thunderstorms, mainly in the morning. Friday night, southeast winds 10 to 15 knots. Seas 2 to 4 feet. Protected waters, a moderate chop. Showers likely with a slight chance of thunderstorms. Winds and waves higher and near thunderstorms. The coastal waters forecast for the following St. Andrews Bay waterways. Rest of tonight, west winds around 5 knots, becoming north. Protected waters, smooth. Monday, north winds around 5 knots, becoming west in the afternoon. Protected waters, a light chop. Monday night, west winds around 5 knots, becoming north after midnight. Protected waters, smooth. Tuesday, northeast winds around 5 knots, becoming south in the afternoon. Protected waters, a light chop. Tuesday night,

winds 5 to 10 knots, becoming southeast after midnight. Protected waters, a light chop. Wednesday, east winds 5 to 10 knots, becoming southeast in the afternoon. Protected waters, a light chop. Wednesday night, southeast winds 5 to 10 knots. Protected waters, a light chop. Thursday, southeast winds 5 to 10 knots. Protected waters, a light chop. A chance of showers. A slight chance of thunderstorms in the morning, then a chance of thunderstorms in the afternoon. Thursday night, southeast winds 5 to 10 knots. Protected waters, a light chop. A chance of showers. A chance of thunderstorms, mainly in the evening. Friday, southeast winds 5 to 10 knots. Protected waters, a light chop. Showers likely. A slight chance of thunderstorms in the morning, then a chance of thunderstorms in the afternoon. Friday night, east winds 5 to 10 knots. Protected waters, a light chop. Showers likely with a chance of thunderstorms in the evening, then a chance of showers with a slight chance of thunderstorms after midnight. Winds and waves higher in and near thunderstorms. The Tropical Weather Outlook. For the North Atlantic, Caribbean Sea, and the Gulf of America, active systems, the National Hurricane Center is issuing advisories on Tropical Depression Fay, located well to the west-southwest of the Azores. Central Subtropical Atlantic L91, a trough of low pressure located several hundred miles east-northeast of Bermuda, is moving quickly northeastward. This system is producing disorganized showers and thunderstorms, and it could become a tropical depression in the next couple of days when it turns eastward and slows down over the central Atlantic. Environmental conditions are expected to become unfavorable for development late this week. Formation chance through 48 hours, medium, 50%. Formation chance through 7 days, medium, 60%. Tide information for Monday, September 28, 2026. St. Mark's River entrance. High 3:10 a.m., low 9:47 a.m., high 4:16 p.m., low 9:50 p.m. Apalachicola. High 4:33 a.m., low 11:51 a.m., high 6:38 p.m., low 11:51 p.m. St. Andrews Bay at Panama City. Low 7:44 a.m., high 10:52 p.m. Note that the times of high and low tide are 3 minutes earlier at Shell Point than at the St. Mark's River entrance. The average water temperature at Apalachicola was 82.4 degrees. Sunrise and sunset in Tallahassee. September 28, 2026, sunrise 7:29 a.m. Eastern Daylight Time, sunset 7:26 p.m. Eastern Daylight Time. 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This broadcast originates from your National Weather Service office in Tallahassee, Florida. The latest weather and forecast information can also be accessed by calling our automated forecast line at 850-942-8851. The current time is 8:59 p.m. Eastern Daylight Time. These are the 8 p.m. Eastern Daylight Time conditions. At the Tallahassee Airport, it was partly cloudy. The temperature was 79 degrees. The wind was calm. At Florida State University, the temperature was 84 degrees. The wind was northwest at 3 miles an hour. At Apalachicola, it was clear. The temperature was 78 degrees. The wind was west at 6 miles an hour. At Panama City Northwest, it was clear. The temperature was 79 degrees. The wind was west at 6 miles an hour. At Dothan, it was partly cloudy. The temperature was 71 degrees. The wind was north at 5 miles an hour. The report from Albany was not available. At Valdosta, it was clear. The temperature was 70 degrees. The wind was calm. Over the marine area, at the buoy south of Apalachicola, winds were west at 8 knots and seas were 1 foot. At the buoy south of Panama City, winds were west at 10 knots and seas were 1 foot. At the buoy south of Pensacola, winds were west at 8 knots. The Tallahassee climate summary for this evening, as of 5 p.m., September 27, 2026. Today's high temperature of 91 degrees occurred at 2:10 p.m. This high was 4 degrees above the normal high of 87. Today's low temperature of 57 degrees occurred at 5:29 a.m. This low was 10 degrees below the normal low of 67. No precipitation fell today, which leaves the monthly total at 2.09 inches. This is 2.39 inches below the normal amount of 4.48 inches for

September. The total precipitation for the year still stands at 31.60 inches, which is 16.20 inches below normal. The normal high temperature for tomorrow is 87 degrees, and the normal low is 66. The record high for tomorrow is 96, which occurred in 1972, and the record low is 47, which occurred in 1983. Sunset tonight is at 7:28 p.m. Sunrise tomorrow is at 7:29 a.m. The forecast for the local area. Tonight, mostly clear. Lows in the upper 50s. West winds around 5 miles per hour this evening, becoming light and variable. Monday, sunny. Highs in the upper 80s. Northwest winds around 5 miles per hour. Monday night, mostly clear. Lows in the lower 60s. Southwest winds around 5 miles per hour in the evening, becoming light and variable. Tuesday, sunny. Highs in the lower 90s. Light and variable winds, becoming south around 5 miles per hour in the afternoon. Tuesday night, clear. Lows in the upper 60s. South winds around 5 miles per hour in the evening, becoming light and variable. Wednesday, sunny. Highs around 90. Wednesday night, mostly clear. Lows around 70. Thursday, sunny. A chance of showers with a slight chance of thunderstorms in the afternoon. Highs around 90. Chance of rain 40%. Thursday night, partly cloudy. A chance of showers with a slight chance of thunderstorms in the evening, then a slight chance of showers after midnight. Lows in the lower 70s. Chance of rain 40%. Friday, mostly sunny with a chance of showers. A slight chance of thunderstorms in the afternoon. Highs in the upper 80s. Chance of rain 50%. Friday night, mostly cloudy with a chance of showers with a slight chance of thunderstorms. Lows in the lower 70s. Chance of rain 50%. Saturday and Saturday night, mostly cloudy. A chance of showers and thunderstorms. Highs in the upper 80s. Lows in the lower 70s. Chance of rain 50%. Sunday, partly sunny. A chance of showers in the morning, then showers likely with a slight chance of thunderstorms in the afternoon. Highs in the lower 80s. Chance of rain 70%. The Tropical Weather Outlook. For the North Atlantic, Caribbean Sea, and the Gulf of America, active systems, the National Hurricane Center is issuing advisories on Tropical Depression Fay, located well to the west-southwest of the Azores. Central Subtropical Atlantic L91, a trough of low pressure located several hundred miles east-northeast of Bermuda, is moving quickly northeastward. This system is producing disorganized showers and thunderstorms, and it could become a tropical depression in the next couple of days when it turns eastward and slows down over the central Atlantic. Environmental conditions are expected to become unfavorable for development late this week. Formation chance through 48 hours, medium, 50%. Formation chance through 7 days, medium, 60%. Tide information for Monday, September 28, 2026. St. Mark's River entrance. High 3:10 a.m., low 9:47 a.m., high 4:16 p.m., low 9:50 p.m. Apalachicola. High 4:33 a.m., low 11:51 a.m., high 6:38 p.m., low 11:51 p.m. St. Andrews Bay of Panama City. Low 7:44 a.m., high 10:52 p.m. Note that the times of high and low tide are 3 minutes earlier at Shell Point than at the St. Mark's River entrance. The average water temperature at Apalachicola was 82.4 degrees. Sunrise and sunset in Tallahassee. September 28, 2026, sunrise 7:29 a.m. Eastern Daylight Time, sunset 7:26 p.m. Eastern Daylight Time. 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The latest weather and forecast information can also be accessed by calling our automated forecast line at 850-942-8851. The current time is 9:05 p.m. Eastern Daylight Time. These are the 9 p.m. Eastern Daylight Time conditions. At the Tallahassee Airport, it was clear. The temperature was 69 degrees. The wind was calm. The report from Florida State University was not available. At Apalachicola, it was clear. The temperature was 77 degrees.
The wind was west at 7 miles an hour. At Panama City Northwest, it was clear. The temperature was 75 degrees. The wind was southwest at 3 miles an hour. At Dothan, it was partly cloudy. The temperature was 66 degrees. The wind was north at 3 miles an hour. The report from Albany was not available. At Valdosta, it was clear. The temperature was 68 degrees. The wind was south at 3 miles an hour. Over the marine area, at the buoy south of Apalachicola, winds were west at 8 knots. At the buoy south of Panama City, winds were west at 12 knots. At the buoy south of Pensacola, winds were west at 8 knots. The forecast for the local area. Tonight, mostly clear. Lows in the upper 50s. West winds around 5 miles per hour this evening, becoming light and variable. Monday, sunny. Highs in the upper 80s. Northwest winds around 5 miles per hour. Monday night, mostly clear. Lows in the lower 60s. Southwest winds around 5 miles per hour in the evening, becoming light and variable. Tuesday, sunny. Highs in the lower 90s. Light and variable winds, becoming south around 5 miles per hour in the afternoon. Tuesday night, clear. Lows in the upper 60s. South winds around 5 miles per hour in the evening, becoming light and variable. Wednesday, sunny. Highs around 90. Wednesday night, mostly clear. Lows around 70. Thursday, sunny. A chance of showers with a slight chance of thunderstorms in the afternoon. Highs around 90. Chance of rain 40%. Thursday night, partly cloudy. A chance of showers with a slight chance of thunderstorms in the evening, then a slight chance of showers after midnight. Lows in the lower 70s. Chance of rain 40%. Friday, mostly sunny with a chance of showers. A slight chance of thunderstorms in the afternoon. Highs in the upper 80s. Chance of rain 50%. Friday night, mostly cloudy with a chance of showers with a slight chance of thunderstorms. Lows in the lower 70s. Chance of rain 50%. Saturday and Saturday night, mostly cloudy. A chance of showers and thunderstorms. Highs in the upper 80s. Lows in the lower 70s. Chance of rain 50%. Sunday, partly sunny. A chance of showers in the morning, then showers likely with a slight chance of thunderstorms in the afternoon. Highs in the lower 80s. Chance of rain 70%. The coastal waters forecast for the following: waters from Suwannee River to Apalachicola, Florida, extending from 20 to 60 nautical miles. Coastal waters from Okaloosa-Walton County line to Mexico Beach out to 20 nautical miles. Coastal waters from Mexico Beach to Apalachicola out to 20 nautical miles. Waters from Okaloosa-Walton County line to Mexico Beach 20 to 60 nautical miles. And waters from Mexico Beach to Apalachicola 20 to 60 nautical miles. Rest of tonight, west winds 5 to 10 knots. Waves 1 foot or less. Wave detail, west 1 foot at 2 seconds. Protected waters, a light chop. Monday, northwest winds 5 to 10 knots. Waves 1 foot or less. Wave detail, west 1 foot at 3 seconds. Protected waters, a light chop. Monday night, southwest winds around 5 knots. Waves 1 foot or less. Wave detail, west 1 foot at 2 seconds. Protected waters, smooth. Tuesday, southwest winds around 5 knots, becoming south in the afternoon. Waves 1 foot or less. Protected waters, smooth. Tuesday night, southeast winds 5 to 10 knots. Waves 1 foot or less. Protected waters, a light chop. Wednesday, southeast winds 10 to 15 knots. Waves 1 foot or less, then around 2 feet in the afternoon. Wave detail, southeast 1 foot at 3 seconds, becoming southeast 2 feet at 3 seconds. Protected waters, a moderate chop. A slight chance of showers and thunderstorms. Wednesday night, southeast winds 10 to 15 knots. Seas 2 to 3 feet. Protected waters, a moderate chop. A slight chance of thunderstorms. A slight chance of showers in the evening, then a chance of showers after midnight. Thursday, southeast winds 15 to 20 knots. Seas 2 to 4 feet. Protected waters, choppy. A chance of thunderstorms. A chance of showers in the morning, then showers likely in the afternoon. Thursday night, southeast winds 15 to 20 knots. Seas 2 to 4 feet.
Protected water is choppy. A chance of

showers and thunderstorms. Friday, southeast winds 15 to 20 knots. Seas 2 to 4 feet. Protected waters choppy. Showers likely. A chance of thunderstorms, mainly in the morning. Friday night, southeast winds 10 to 15 knots. Seas 2 to 4 feet. Protected waters a moderate chop. Showers likely with a slight chance of thunderstorms. Winds and waves higher in and near thunderstorms. The coastal waters forecast for the following St. Andrews Bay waterways. Rest of tonight, west winds around 5 knots, becoming north. Protected waters smooth. Monday, north winds around 5 knots, becoming west in the afternoon. Protected waters a light chop. Monday night, west winds around 5 knots, becoming north after midnight. Protected waters smooth. Tuesday, northeast winds around 5 knots, becoming south in the afternoon. Protected waters a light chop. Tuesday night, south winds 5 to 10 knots, becoming southeast after midnight. Protected waters a light chop. Wednesday, east winds 5 to 10 knots, becoming southeast in the afternoon. Protected waters a light chop. Wednesday night, southeast winds 5 to 10 knots. Protected waters a light chop. Thursday, southeast winds 5 to 10 knots. Protected waters a light chop. A chance of showers. A slight chance of thunderstorms in the morning, then a chance of thunderstorms in the afternoon. Thursday night, southeast winds 5 to 10 knots. Protected waters a light chop. A chance of showers. A chance of thunderstorms, mainly in the evening. Friday, southeast winds 5 to 10 knots. Protected waters a light chop. Showers likely. A slight chance of thunderstorms in the morning, then a chance of thunderstorms in the afternoon. Friday night, east winds 5 to 10 knots. Protected waters a light chop. Showers likely with a chance of thunderstorms in the evening, then a chance of showers with a slight chance of thunderstorms after midnight. Winds and waves higher in and near thunderstorms. The Tropical Weather Outlook. For the North Atlantic, Caribbean Sea, and the Gulf of America, active systems, the National Hurricane Center is issuing advisories on Tropical Depression Faye, located well to the west-southwest of the Azores. Central Subtropical Atlantic L91, a trough of low pressure located several hundred miles east-northeast of Bermuda, is moving quickly northeastward. This system is producing disorganized showers and thunderstorms, and it could become a tropical depression in the next couple of days when it turns eastward and slows down over the central Atlantic. Environmental conditions are expected to become unfavorable for development late this week. Formation chance through 48 hours, medium, 50%. Formation chance through 7 days, medium, 60%. Tide information for Monday, September 28, 2026. St. Mark's River entrance. High 3:10 a.m., low 9:47 a.m., high 4:16 p.m., low 9:50 p.m. Apalachicola. High 4:33 a.m., low 11:51 a.m., high 6:38 p.m., low 11:51 p.m. St. Andrews Bay at Panama City. Low 7:44 a.m., high 10:52 p.m. Note that the times of high and low tide are 3 minutes earlier at Shell Point than at the St. Mark's River entrance. The average water temperature at Apalachicola was 82.4 degrees. Sunrise and sunset in Tallahassee. September 28, 2026, sunrise 7:29 a.m. Eastern Daylight Time, sunset 7:26 p.m. Eastern Daylight Time. 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The latest weather and forecast information can also be accessed by calling our automated forecast line at 850-942-8851. The current time is 9:15 p.m. Eastern Daylight Time. These are the 9 p.m. Eastern Daylight Time conditions. At the Tallahassee Airport, it was clear. The temperature was 69 degrees. The wind was calm. At Florida State University, the temperature was 81 degrees. The wind was northwest at 3 miles an hour. At Apalachicola, it was clear. The temperature was 77 degrees. The wind was west at 7 miles an hour. At Panama City Northwest, it was clear. The temperature was 75 degrees. The wind was southwest at 3 miles an hour. At Dothan, it was partly cloudy.
The temperature was 66 degrees. The wind was north at 3 miles an hour. The report from Albany was not available. At Valdosta, it was clear. The temperature was 68 degrees. The wind was south at 3 miles an hour. Over the marine area, at the buoy south of Apalachicola, winds were west at 8 knots. At the buoy south of Panama City, winds were west at 12 knots. At the buoy south of Pensacola, winds were west at 6 knots. These are the 9 p.m. Eastern Daylight Time conditions. At the Tallahassee Airport, it was clear. The temperature was 69 degrees. The wind was calm. At Florida State University, the temperature was 81 degrees. The wind was northwest at 3 miles an hour. At Apalachicola, it was clear. The temperature was 77 degrees. The wind was west at 7 miles an hour. At Panama City Northwest, it was clear. The temperature was 75 degrees. The wind was southwest at 3 miles an hour. At Dothan, it was partly cloudy. The temperature was 66 degrees. The wind was north at 3 miles an hour. The report from Albany was not available. At Valdosta, it was clear. The temperature was 68 degrees. The wind was south at 3 miles an hour. Over the marine area, at the buoy south of Apalachicola, winds were west at 8 knots and seas were 1 foot. At the buoy south of Panama City, winds were west at 12 knots and seas were 1 foot. At the buoy south of Pensacola, winds were west at 6 knots. The forecast for the local area. Tonight, mostly clear. Lows in the upper 50s. West winds around 5 miles per hour this evening, becoming light and variable. Monday, sunny. Highs in the upper 80s. Northwest winds around 5 miles per hour. Monday night, mostly clear. Lows in the lower 60s. Southwest winds around 5 miles per hour in the evening, becoming light and variable. Tuesday, sunny. Highs in the lower 90s. Light and variable winds, becoming south around 5 miles per hour in the afternoon. Tuesday night, clear. Lows in the upper 60s. South winds around 5 miles per hour in the evening, becoming light and variable. Wednesday, sunny. Highs around 90. Wednesday night, mostly clear. Lows around 70. Thursday, sunny. A chance of showers with a slight chance of thunderstorms in the afternoon. Highs around 90. Chance of rain 40%. Thursday night, partly cloudy. A chance of showers with a slight chance of thunderstorms in the evening, then a slight chance of showers after midnight. Lows in the lower 70s. Chance of rain 40%. Friday, mostly sunny with a chance of showers. A slight chance of thunderstorms in the afternoon. Highs in the upper 80s. Chance of rain 50%. Friday night, mostly cloudy with a chance of showers with a slight chance of thunderstorms. Lows in the lower 70s. Chance of rain 50%. Saturday and Saturday night, mostly cloudy. A chance of showers and thunderstorms. Highs in the upper 80s. Lows in the lower 70s. Chance of rain 50%. Sunday, partly sunny. A chance of showers in the morning, then showers likely with a slight chance of thunderstorms in the afternoon. Highs in the lower 80s. Chance of rain 70%. The coastal waters forecast for the following waters from Suwannee River to Apalachicola, Florida, extending from 20 to 60 nautical miles, coastal waters from Okaloosa-Walton County line to Mexico Beach out to 20 nautical miles, coastal waters from Mexico Beach to Apalachicola out to 20 nautical miles, waters from Okaloosa-Walton County line to Mexico Beach 20 to 60 nautical miles, and waters from Mexico Beach to Apalachicola 20 to 60 nautical miles. Rest of tonight, west winds 5 to 10 knots. Waves 1 foot or less. Wave detail, west 1 foot at 2 seconds. Protected waters, a light chop. Monday, northwest winds 5 to 10 knots. Waves 1 foot or less. Wave detail, west 1 foot at 3 seconds. Protected waters, a light chop. Monday night, southwest winds around 5 knots. Waves 1 foot or less. Wave detail, west 1 foot at 2 seconds. Protected waters, smooth. Tuesday, southwest winds around 5 knots, becoming south in the afternoon. Waves 1 foot or less. Protected waters, smooth. Tuesday night, southeast winds 5 to 10 knots. Waves 1 foot or less.
Protected Waters Electron.

Wednesday, southeast winds 10 to 15 knots. Waves 1 foot or less, then around 2 feet in the afternoon. Wave detail, southeast 1 foot at 3 seconds, becoming southeast 2 feet at 3 seconds. Protected waters a moderate chop. A slight chance of showers and thunderstorms. Wednesday night, southeast winds 10 to 15 knots. Seas 2 to 3 feet. Protected waters a moderate chop. A slight chance of thunderstorms. A slight chance of showers in the evening, then a chance of showers after midnight. Thursday, southeast winds 15 to 20 knots. Seas 2 to 4 feet. Protected waters choppy. A chance of thunderstorms. A chance of showers in the morning, then showers likely in the afternoon. Thursday night, southeast winds 15 to 20 knots. Seas 2 to 4 feet. Protected waters choppy. A chance of showers and thunderstorms. Friday, southeast winds 15 to 20 knots. Seas 2 to 4 feet. Protected waters choppy. Showers likely. A chance of thunderstorms, mainly in the morning. Friday night, southeast winds 10 to 15 knots. Seas 2 to 4 feet. Protected waters a moderate chop. Showers likely with a slight chance of thunderstorms. Winds and waves higher in and near thunderstorms. The coastal waters forecast for the following St. Andrews Bay waterways. Rest of tonight, west winds around 5 knots, becoming north. Protected waters smooth. Monday, north winds around 5 knots, becoming west in the afternoon. Protected waters a light chop. Monday night, west winds around 5 knots, becoming north after midnight. Protected waters smooth. Tuesday, northeast winds around 5 knots, becoming south in the afternoon. Protected waters a light chop. Tuesday night, south winds 5 to 10 knots, becoming southeast after midnight. Protected waters a light chop. Wednesday, east winds 5 to 10 knots, becoming southeast in the afternoon. Protected waters a light chop. Wednesday night, southeast winds 5 to 10 knots. Protected waters a light chop. Thursday, southeast winds 5 to 10 knots. Protected waters a light chop. A chance of showers. A slight chance of thunderstorms in the morning, then a chance of thunderstorms in the afternoon. Thursday night, southeast winds 5 to 10 knots. Protected waters a light chop. A chance of showers. A chance of thunderstorms, mainly in the evening. Friday, southeast winds 5 to 10 knots. Protected waters a light chop. Showers likely. A slight chance of thunderstorms in the morning, then a chance of thunderstorms in the afternoon. Friday night, east winds 5 to 10 knots. Protected waters a light chop. Showers likely with a chance of thunderstorms in the evening, then a chance of showers with a slight chance of thunderstorms after midnight. Winds and waves higher in and near thunderstorms. The Tropical Weather Outlook. For the North Atlantic, Caribbean Sea and the Gulf of America, active systems, the National Hurricane Center is issuing advisories on Tropical Depression Fay, located well to the west-southwest of the Azores. Central Subtropical Atlantic L91, a trough of low pressure located several hundred miles east-northeast of Bermuda, is moving quickly northeastward. This system is producing disorganized showers and thunderstorms, and it could become a tropical depression in the next couple of days when it turns eastward and slows down over the central Atlantic. Environmental conditions are expected to become unfavorable for development late this week. Formation chance through 48 hours, medium, 50%. Formation chance through 7 days, medium, 60%. Tide information for Monday, September 28, 2026. St. Mark's River entrance. High 3:10 a.m., low 9:47 a.m., high 4:16 p.m., low 9:50 p.m. Apalachicola. High 4:33 a.m., low 11:51 a.m., high 6:38 p.m., low 11:51 p.m. St. Andrews Bay at Panama City. Low 7:44 a.m., high 10:52 p.m. Note that the times of high and low tide are 3 minutes earlier at Shell Point than at the St. Mark's River entrance. The average water temperature at Apalachicola was 82.4 degrees. Sunrise and sunset in Tallahassee. September 28, 2026, sunrise 7:29 a.m. Eastern Daylight Time, sunset 7:26 p.m. Eastern Daylight Time. 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

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The latest weather and forecast information can also be accessed by calling our automated forecast line at 850-942-8851. The current time is 9:26 p.m. Eastern Daylight Time. These are the 9 p.m. Eastern Daylight Time conditions. At the Tallahassee Airport, it was clear. The temperature was 69 degrees. The wind was calm. At Florida State University, the temperature was 81 degrees. The wind was northwest at 3 miles an hour. At Apalachicola, it was clear. The temperature was 77 degrees. The wind was west at 7 miles an hour. At Panama City Northwest, it was clear. The temperature was 75 degrees. The wind was southwest at 3 miles an hour. At Dothan, it was partly cloudy. The temperature was 66 degrees. The wind was north at 3 miles an hour. The report from Albany was not available. At Valdosta, it was clear. The temperature was 68 degrees. The wind was south at 3 miles an hour. Over the marine area, at the buoy south of Apalachicola, winds were west at 8 knots and seas were 1 foot. At the buoy south of Panama City, winds were west at 12 knots and seas were 1 foot. At the buoy south of Pensacola, winds were west at 6 knots. The forecast for the local area. Tonight, mostly clear. Lows in the upper 50s. West winds around 5 miles per hour this evening, becoming light and variable. Monday, sunny. Highs in the upper 80s. Northwest winds around 5 miles per hour. Monday night, mostly clear. Lows in the lower 60s. Southwest winds around 5 miles per hour in the evening, becoming light and variable. Tuesday, sunny. Highs in the lower 90s. Light and variable winds, becoming south around 5 miles per hour in the afternoon. Tuesday night, clear. Lows in the upper 60s. South winds around 5 miles per hour in the evening, becoming light and variable. Wednesday, sunny. Highs around 90. Wednesday night, mostly clear. Lows around 70. Thursday, sunny. A chance of showers with a slight chance of thunderstorms in the afternoon. Highs around 90. Chance of rain 40%. Thursday night, partly cloudy. A chance of showers with a slight chance of thunderstorms in the evening, then a slight chance of showers after midnight. Lows in the lower 70s. Chance of rain 40%. Friday, mostly sunny with a chance of showers. A slight chance of thunderstorms in the afternoon. Highs in the upper 80s. Chance of rain 50%. Friday night, mostly cloudy with a chance of showers with a slight chance of thunderstorms. Lows in the lower 70s. Chance of rain 50%. Saturday and Saturday night, mostly cloudy. A chance of showers and thunderstorms. Highs in the upper 80s. Lows in the lower 70s. Chance of rain 50%. Sunday, partly sunny. A chance of showers in the morning, then showers likely with a slight chance of thunderstorms in the afternoon. Highs in the lower 80s. Chance of rain 70%. The coastal waters forecast for the following waters from Suwannee River to Apalachicola, Florida, extending from 20 to 60 nautical miles. Coastal waters from Okaloosa-Walton County line to Mexico Beach out to 20 nautical miles. Coastal waters from Mexico Beach to Apalachicola out to 20 nautical miles. Waters from Okaloosa-Walton County line to Mexico Beach 20 to 60 nautical miles. And waters from Mexico Beach to Apalachicola 20 to 60 nautical miles. Rest of tonight, west winds 5 to 10 knots. Waves 1 foot or less. Wave detail, west 1 foot at 2 seconds. Protected waters, a light chop. Monday, northwest winds 5 to 10 knots. Waves 1 foot or less. Wave detail, west 1 foot at 3 seconds. Protected waters, a light chop. Monday night, southwest winds around 5 knots. Waves 1 foot or less. Wave detail, west 1 foot at 2 seconds. Protected waters, smooth. Tuesday, southwest winds around 5 knots, becoming south in the afternoon. Waves 1 foot or less. Protected waters, smooth. Tuesday night, southeast winds 5 to 10 knots. Waves 1 foot or less. Protected waters, a light chop. Wednesday, southeast winds 10 to 15 knots. Waves 1 foot or less, then around 2 feet in the afternoon. Wave detail, southeast 1 foot at 3 seconds,

southeast winds 10 to 15 knots. Seas 2 to 4 feet. Protected waters a moderate chop. Showers likely with a slight chance of thunderstorms. Winds and waves higher in and near thunderstorms. The Tallahassee climate summary for this evening, as of 5 p.m., September 27, 2026. Today's high temperature of 91 degrees occurred at 2:10 p.m. This high was 4 degrees above the normal high of 87. Today's low temperature of 57 degrees occurred at 5:29 a.m. This low was 10 degrees below the normal low of 67. No precipitation fell today, which leaves the monthly total at 2.09 inches. This is 2.39 inches below the normal amount of 4.48 inches for September. The total precipitation for the year still stands at 31.60 inches, which is 16.20 inches below normal. The normal high temperature for 10 inches below the normal amount of 4.48 inches for September. The total precipitation for the year still stands at 31.60 inches, which is 16.20 inches below normal. The normal high temperature for tomorrow is 87 degrees, and the normal low is 66. The record high for tomorrow is 96, which occurred in 1972, and the record low is 47, which occurred in 1983. Sunset tonight is at 7:28 p.m. Sunrise tomorrow is at 7:29 a.m. The coastal waters forecast for the following St. Andrews Bay waterways. Rest of tonight, west winds around 5 knots, becoming north. Protected waters smooth. Monday, north winds around 5 knots, becoming west in the afternoon. Protected waters a light chop. Monday night, west winds around 5 knots, becoming north after midnight. Protected waters smooth. Tuesday, northeast winds around 5 knots, becoming south in the afternoon. Protected waters a light chop. Tuesday night, south winds 5 to 10 knots, becoming southeast after midnight. Protected waters a light chop. Wednesday, east winds 5 to 10 knots, becoming southeast in the afternoon. Protected waters a light chop. Wednesday night, southeast winds 5 to 10 knots. Protected waters a light chop. Thursday, southeast winds 5 to 10 knots. Protected waters a light chop. A chance of showers. A slight chance of thunderstorms in the morning, then a chance of thunderstorms in the afternoon. Thursday night, southeast winds 5 to 10 knots. Protected waters a light chop. A chance of showers. A chance of thunderstorms, mainly in the evening. Friday, southeast winds 5 to 10 knots. Protected waters a light chop. Showers likely. A slight chance of thunderstorms in the morning, then a chance of thunderstorms in the afternoon. Friday night, east winds 5 to 10 knots. Protected waters a light chop. Showers likely with a chance of thunderstorms in the evening, then a chance of showers with a slight chance of thunderstorms after midnight. Winds and waves higher in and near thunderstorms. The Tropical Weather Outlook. For the North Atlantic, Caribbean Sea and the Gulf of America, Active Systems, the National Hurricane Center is issuing advisories on Tropical Depression Fay, located well to the west-southwest of the Azores. Central Subtropical Atlantic L91, a trough of low pressure located several hundred miles east-northeast of Bermuda, is moving quickly northeastward. This system is producing disorganized showers and thunderstorms, and it could become a tropical depression in the next couple of days when it turns eastward and slows down over the central Atlantic. Environmental conditions are expected to become unfavorable for development late this week. Formation chance through 48 hours, medium, 50%. Formation chance through 7 days, medium, 60%. Tide information for Monday, September 28, 2026. St. Mark's River entrance. High 3:10 a.m., low 9:47 a.m., high 4:16 p.m., low 9:50 p.m. Apalachicola. High 4:33 a.m., low 11:51 a.m., high 6:38 p.m., low 11:51 p.m. St. Andrews Bay at Panama City. Low 7:44 a.m., high 10:52 p.m. Note that the times of high and low tide are 3 minutes earlier at Shell Point than at the St. Mark's River entrance. The average water temperature at Apalachicola was 82.4 degrees. Sunrise and sunset in Tallahassee. September 28, 2026, sunrise 7:29 a.m. Eastern Daylight Time, sunset 7:26 p.m. Eastern Daylight Time. 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

at 40 megahertz. This broadcast originates from your National Weather Service office in Tallahassee, Florida. The latest weather and forecast information can also be accessed by calling our automated forecast line at 850-942-8851. The current time is 9:37 p.m. Eastern Daylight Time. These are the 9 p.m. Eastern Daylight Time conditions. At the Tallahassee Airport, it was clear. The temperature was 69 degrees. The wind was calm. At Florida State University, the temperature was 81 degrees. The wind was northwest at 3 miles an hour. At Apalachicola, it was clear. The temperature was 77 degrees. The wind was west at 7 miles an hour. At Panama City Northwest, it was clear. The temperature was 75 degrees. The wind was southwest at 3 miles an hour. At Dothan, it was partly cloudy. The temperature was 66 degrees. The wind was north at 3 miles an hour. The report from Albany was not available. At Valdosta, it was clear. The temperature was 68 degrees. The wind was south at 3 miles an hour. Over the marine area, at the buoy south of Apalachicola, winds were west at 8 knots and seas were 1 foot. At the buoy south of Panama City, winds were west at 12 knots and seas were 1 foot. At the buoy south of Pensacola, winds were west at 6 knots. The forecast for the local area. Tonight, mostly clear. Lows in the upper 50s. West winds around 5 miles per hour this evening, becoming light and variable. Monday, sunny. Highs in the upper 80s. Northwest winds around 5 miles per hour. Monday night, mostly clear. Lows in the lower 60s. Southwest winds around 5 miles per hour in the evening, becoming light and variable. Tuesday, sunny. Highs in the lower 90s. Light and variable winds, becoming south around 5 miles per hour in the afternoon. Tuesday night, clear. Lows in the upper 60s. South winds around 5 miles per hour in the evening, becoming light and variable. Wednesday, sunny. Highs around 90. Wednesday night, mostly clear. Lows around 70. Thursday, sunny. A chance of showers with a slight chance of thunderstorms in the afternoon. Highs around 90. Chance of rain 40%. Thursday night, partly cloudy. A chance of showers with a slight chance of thunderstorms in the evening, then a slight chance of showers after midnight. Lows in the lower 70s. Chance of rain 40%. Friday, mostly sunny with a chance of showers. A slight chance of thunderstorms in the afternoon. Highs in the upper 80s. Chance of rain 50%. Friday night, mostly cloudy with a chance of showers with a slight chance of thunderstorms. Lows in the lower 70s. Chance of rain 50%. Saturday and Saturday night, mostly cloudy. A chance of showers and thunderstorms. Highs in the upper 80s. Lows in the lower 70s. Chance of rain 50%. Sunday, partly sunny. A chance of showers in the morning, then showers likely with a slight chance of thunderstorms in the afternoon. Highs in the lower 80s. Chance of rain 70%. The coastal waters forecast for the following: waters from Suwannee River to Apalachicola, Florida, extending from 20 to 60 nautical miles. Coastal waters from Okaloosa-Walton County line to Mexico Beach out to 20 nautical miles. Coastal waters from Mexico Beach to Apalachicola out to 20 nautical miles. Waters from Okaloosa-Walton County line to Mexico Beach 20 to 60 nautical miles. And waters from Mexico Beach to Apalachicola 20 to 60 nautical miles. Rest of tonight, west winds 5 to 10 knots. Waves 1 foot or less. Wave detail, west 1 foot at 2 seconds. Protected waters a light chop. Monday, northwest winds 5 to 10 knots. Waves 1 foot or less. Wave detail, west 1 foot at 3 seconds. Protected waters a light chop. Monday night, southwest winds around 5 knots. Waves 1 foot or less. Wave detail, west 1 foot at 2 seconds. Protected waters smooth. Tuesday, southwest winds around 5 knots, becoming south in the afternoon. Waves 1 foot or less. Protected waters smooth. Tuesday night, southeast winds 5 to 10 knots. Waves 1 foot or less. Protected waters a light chop. Wednesday, southeast winds 10 to 15 knots. Waves 1 foot or less, then around 2 feet in the afternoon. Wave detail.
southeast 1 foot at 3 seconds, becoming southeast 2 feet at 3 seconds. Protected water is a moderate chop. A slight chance of showers and thunderstorms. Wednesday night, southeast winds 10 to 15 knots. Seas 2 to 3 feet. Protected water is a moderate chop. A slight chance of thunderstorms. A slight chance of showers in the evening, then a chance of showers after midnight. Thursday, southeast winds 15 to 20 knots. Seas 2 to 4 feet. Protected water is choppy. A chance of thunderstorms. A chance of showers in the morning, then showers likely in the afternoon. Thursday night, southeast winds 15 to 20 knots. Seas 2 to 4 feet. Protected water is choppy. A chance of showers and thunderstorms. Friday, southeast winds 15 to 20 knots. Seas 2 to 4 feet. Protected water is choppy. Showers likely. A chance of thunderstorms, mainly in the morning. Friday night, southeast winds 10 to 15 knots. Seas 2 to 4 feet. Protected water is a moderate chop. Showers likely with a slight chance of thunderstorms. Winds and waves higher in and near thunderstorms. The coastal waters forecast for the following St. Andrews Bay waterways. Rest of tonight, west winds around 5 knots, becoming north. Protected water is smooth. Monday, north winds around 5 knots, becoming west in the afternoon. Protected water is a light chop. Monday night, west winds around 5 knots, becoming north after midnight. Protected water is smooth. Tuesday, northeast winds around 5 knots, becoming south in the afternoon. Protected water is a light chop. Tuesday night, south winds 5 to 10 knots, becoming southeast after midnight. Protected water is a light chop. Wednesday, east winds 5 to 10 knots, becoming southeast in the afternoon. Protected water is a light chop. Wednesday night, southeast winds 5 to 10 knots. Protected water is a light chop. Thursday, southeast winds 5 to 10 knots. Protected water is a light chop. A chance of showers. A slight chance of thunderstorms in the morning, then a chance of thunderstorms in the afternoon. Thursday night, southeast winds 5 to 10 knots. Protected water is a light chop. A chance of showers. A chance of thunderstorms, mainly in the evening. Friday, southeast winds 5 to 10 knots. Protected water is a light chop. Showers likely. A slight chance of thunderstorms in the morning, then a chance of thunderstorms in the afternoon. Friday night, east winds 5 to 10 knots. Protected water is a light chop. Showers likely with a chance of thunderstorms in the evening, then a chance of showers with a slight chance of thunderstorms after midnight. Winds and waves higher in and near thunderstorms. The Tropical Weather Outlook. For the North Atlantic, Caribbean Sea, and the Gulf of America Active Systems, the National Hurricane Center is issuing advisories on Tropical Depression Fay, located well to the west-southwest of the Azores. Central Subtropical Atlantic L91, a trough of low pressure located several hundred miles east-northeast of Bermuda, is moving quickly northeastward. This system is producing disorganized showers and thunderstorms, and it could become a tropical depression in the next couple of days when it turns eastward and slows down over the central Atlantic. Environmental conditions are expected to become unfavorable for development late this week. Formation chance through 48 hours, medium, 50%. Formation chance through 7 days, medium, 60%. Tide information for Monday, September 28, 2026. St. Mark's River entrance. High 3:10 a.m., low 9:47 a.m., high 4:16 p.m., low 9:50 p.m. Apalachicola. High 4:33 a.m., low 11:51 a.m., high 6:38 p.m., low 11:51 p.m. St. Andrews Bay at Panama City. Low 7:44 a.m., high 10:52 p.m. Note that the times of high and low tide are 3 minutes earlier at Shell Point than at the St. Mark's River entrance. The average water temperature at Apalachicola was 82.4 degrees. Sunrise and sunset in Tallahassee. September 28, 2026, sunrise 7:29 a.m. Eastern Daylight Time, sunset 7:26 p.m. Eastern Daylight Time. 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This broadcast originates from your National Weather Service office in Tallahassee, Florida.
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The current time is 9:47 p.m. Eastern Daylight Time. These are the 9 p.m. Eastern Daylight Time conditions. At the Tallahassee Airport, it was clear. The temperature was 69 degrees. The wind was calm. At Florida State University, the temperature was 81 degrees. The wind was northwest at 3 miles an hour. At Apalachicola, it was clear. The temperature was 77 degrees. The wind was west at 7 miles an hour. At Panama City Northwest, it was clear. The temperature was 75 degrees. The wind was southwest at 3 miles an hour. At Dothan, it was partly cloudy. The temperature was 66 degrees. The wind was north at 3 miles an hour. The report from Albany was not available. At Valdosta, it was clear. The temperature was 68 degrees. The wind was south at 3 miles an hour. Over the marine area, at the buoys south of Apalachicola, winds were west at 8 knots and seas were 1 foot. At the buoys south of Panama City, winds were west at 12 knots and seas were 1 foot. At the buoys south of Pensacola, winds were west at 6 knots. The forecast for the local area. Tonight, mostly clear. Lows in the upper 50s. West winds around 5 miles per hour this evening, becoming light and variable. Monday, sunny. Highs in the upper 80s. Northwest winds around 5 miles per hour. Monday night, mostly clear. Lows in the lower 60s. Southwest winds around 5 miles per hour in the evening, becoming light and variable. Tuesday, sunny. Highs in the lower 90s. Light and variable winds, becoming south around 5 miles per hour in the afternoon. Tuesday night, clear. Lows in the upper 60s. South winds around 5 miles per hour in the evening, becoming light and variable. Wednesday, sunny. Highs around 90. Wednesday night, mostly clear. Lows around 70. Thursday, sunny. A chance of showers with a slight chance of thunderstorms in the afternoon. Highs around 90. Chance of rain 40%. Thursday night, partly cloudy. A chance of showers with a slight chance of thunderstorms in the evening, then a slight chance of showers after midnight. Lows in the lower 70s. Chance of rain 40%. Friday, mostly sunny with a chance of showers. A slight chance of thunderstorms in the afternoon. Highs in the upper 80s. Chance of rain 50%. Friday night, mostly cloudy with a chance of showers with a slight chance of thunderstorms. Lows in the lower 70s. Chance of rain 50%. Saturday and Saturday night, mostly cloudy. A chance of showers and thunderstorms. Highs in the upper 80s. Lows in the lower 70s. Chance of rain 50%. Sunday, partly sunny. A chance of showers in the morning, then showers likely with a slight chance of thunderstorms in the afternoon. Highs in the lower 80s. Chance of rain 70%. The coastal waters forecast for the following: waters from Suwannee River to Apalachicola, Florida, extending from 20 to 60 nautical miles. Coastal waters from Okaloosa, Walton County line to Mexico Beach out to 20 nautical miles. Coastal waters from Mexico Beach to Apalachicola out to 20 nautical miles. Waters from Okaloosa, Walton County line to Mexico Beach 20 to 60 nautical miles. And waters from Mexico Beach to Apalachicola 20 to 60 nautical miles. Rest of tonight, west winds 5 to 10 knots. Waves 1 foot or less. Wave detail, west 1 foot at 2 seconds. Protected waters, a light chop. Monday, northwest winds 5 to 10 knots. Waves 1 foot or less. Wave detail, west 1 foot at 3 seconds. Protected waters, a light chop. Monday night, southwest winds around 5 knots. Waves 1 foot or less. Wave detail, west 1 foot at 2 seconds. Protected waters, smooth. Tuesday, southwest winds around 5 knots, becoming south in the afternoon. Waves 1 foot or less. Protected waters, smooth. Tuesday night, southeast winds 5 to 10 knots. Waves 1 foot or less. Protected waters, a light chop. Wednesday, southeast winds 10 to 15 knots. Waves 1 foot or less, then around 2 feet in the afternoon. Wave detail, southeast 1 foot at 3 seconds, becoming southeast 2 feet at 3 seconds. Protected waters, a moderate chop. A slight chance of showers and thunderstorms. Wednesday night,

Northeast winds 10 to 15 knots. Seas 2 to 3 feet. Protected waters a moderate chop. A slight chance of thunderstorms. A slight chance of showers in the evening, then a chance of showers after midnight. Thursday, southeast winds 15 to 20 knots. Seas 2 to 4 feet. Protected waters choppy. A chance of thunderstorms. A chance of showers in the morning, then showers likely in the afternoon. Thursday night, southeast winds 15 to 20 knots. Seas 2 to 4 feet. Protected waters choppy. A chance of showers and thunderstorms. Friday, southeast winds 15 to 20 knots. Seas 2 to 4 feet. Protected waters choppy. Showers likely. A chance of thunderstorms, mainly in the morning. Friday night, southeast winds 10 to 15 knots. Seas 2 to 4 feet. Protected waters a moderate chop. Showers likely with a slight chance of thunderstorms. Winds and waves higher in and near thunderstorms. The coastal waters forecast for the following St. Andrews Bay waterways. Rest of tonight, west winds around 5 knots, becoming north. Protected waters smooth. Monday, north winds around 5 knots, becoming west in the afternoon. Protected waters a light chop. Monday night, west winds around 5 knots, becoming north after midnight. Protected waters smooth. Tuesday, northeast winds around 5 knots, becoming south in the afternoon. Protected waters a light chop. Tuesday night, south winds 5 to 10 knots, becoming southeast after midnight. Protected waters a light chop. Wednesday, east winds 5 to 10 knots, becoming southeast in the afternoon. Protected waters a light chop. Wednesday night, southeast winds 5 to 10 knots. Protected waters a light chop. Thursday, southeast winds 5 to 10 knots. Protected waters a light chop. A chance of showers. A slight chance of thunderstorms in the morning, then a chance of thunderstorms in the afternoon. Thursday night, southeast winds 5 to 10 knots. Protected waters a light chop. A chance of showers. A chance of thunderstorms, mainly in the evening. Friday, southeast winds 5 to 10 knots. Protected waters a light chop. Showers likely. A slight chance of thunderstorms in the morning, then a chance of thunderstorms in the afternoon. Friday night, east winds 5 to 10 knots. Protected waters a light chop. Showers likely with a chance of thunderstorms in the evening, then a chance of showers with a slight chance of thunderstorms after midnight. Winds and waves higher in and near thunderstorms. The Tropical Weather Outlook. For the North Atlantic, Caribbean Sea and the Gulf of America, Active Systems, the National Hurricane Center is issuing advisories on Tropical Depression Fay, located well to the west-southwest of the Azores. Central Subtropical Atlantic L91, a trough of low pressure located several hundred miles east-northeast of Bermuda, is moving quickly northeastward. This system is producing disorganized showers and thunderstorms, and it could become a tropical depression in the next couple of days when it turns eastward and slows down over the central Atlantic. Environmental conditions are expected to become unfavorable for development late this week. Formation chance through 48 hours, medium, 50%. Formation chance through 7 days, medium, 60%. Tide information for Monday, September 28, 2026. St. Mark's River entrance. High 3:10 a.m., low 9:47 a.m., high 4:16 p.m., low 9:50 p.m. Apalachicola. High 4:33 a.m., low 11:51 a.m., high 6:38 p.m., low 11:51 p.m. St. Andrews Bay at Panama City. Low 7:44 a.m., high 10:52 p.m. Note that the times of high and low tide are 3 minutes earlier at Shell Point than at the St. Mark's River entrance. The average water temperature at Apalachicola was 82.4 degrees. Sunrise and sunset in Tallahassee. September 28, 2026, sunrise 7:29 a.m. Eastern Daylight Time, sunset 7:26 p.m. Eastern Daylight Time. 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These are the 9 p.m. Eastern Daylight Time.

time conditions. At the Tallahassee airport, it was clear. The temperature was 69 degrees. The wind was calm. At Florida State University, the temperature was 81 degrees. The wind was northwest at 3 miles an hour. At Apalachicola, it was clear. The temperature was 77 degrees. The wind was west at 7 miles an hour. At Panama City Northwest, it was clear. The temperature was 75 degrees. The wind was southwest at 3 miles an hour. At Dothan, it was partly cloudy. The temperature was 66 degrees. The wind was north at 3 miles an hour. The report from Albany was not available. At Valdosta, it was clear. The temperature was 68 degrees. The wind was south at 3 miles an hour. Over the marine area, at the buoy south of Apalachicola, winds were west at 8 knots and seas were 1 foot. At the buoy south of Panama City, winds were west at 12 knots and seas were 1 foot. At the buoy south of Pensacola, winds were west at 6 knots. The forecast for the local area. Tonight, mostly clear. Lows in the upper 50s. West winds around 5 miles per hour this evening, becoming light and variable. Monday, sunny. Highs in the upper 80s. Northwest winds around 5 miles per hour. Monday night, mostly clear. Lows in the lower 60s. Southwest winds around 5 miles per hour in the evening, becoming light and variable. Tuesday, sunny. Highs in the lower 90s. Light and variable winds, becoming south around 5 miles per hour in the afternoon. Tuesday night, clear. Lows in the upper 60s. South winds around 5 miles per hour in the evening, becoming light and variable. Wednesday, sunny. Highs around 90. Wednesday night, mostly clear. Lows around 70. Thursday, sunny. A chance of showers with a slight chance of thunderstorms in the afternoon. Highs around 90. Chance of rain 40%. Thursday night, partly cloudy. A chance of showers with a slight chance of thunderstorms in the evening, then a slight chance of showers after midnight. Lows in the lower 70s. Chance of rain 40%. Friday, mostly sunny with a chance of showers. A slight chance of thunderstorms in the afternoon. Highs in the upper 80s. Chance of rain 50%. Friday night, mostly cloudy with a chance of showers with a slight chance of thunderstorms. Lows in the lower 70s. Chance of rain 50%. Saturday and Saturday night, mostly cloudy. A chance of showers and thunderstorms. Highs in the upper 80s. Lows in the lower 70s. Chance of rain 50%. Sunday, partly sunny. A chance of showers in the morning, then showers likely with a slight chance of thunderstorms in the afternoon. Highs in the lower 80s. Chance of rain 70%. The Tallahassee climate summary for this evening, as of 5 p.m., September 27, 2026. Today's high temperature of 91 degrees occurred at 2:10 p.m. This high was 4 degrees above the normal high of 87. Today's low temperature of 57 degrees occurred at 5:29 a.m. This low was 10 degrees below the normal low of 67. No precipitation fell today, which leaves the monthly total at 2.09 inches. This is 2.39 inches below the normal amount of 4.48 inches for September. The total precipitation for the year still stands at 31.60 inches, which is 16.20 inches below normal. The normal high temperature for tomorrow is 87 degrees, and the normal low is 66. The record high for tomorrow is 96, which occurred in 1972, and the record low is 47, which occurred in 1983. Sunset tonight is at 7:28 p.m. Sunrise tomorrow is at 7:29 a.m. The coastal waters forecast for the following: waters from Suwannee River to Apalachicola, Florida, extending from 20 to 60 nautical miles, coastal waters from Okaloosa-Walton County line to Mexico Beach out to 20 nautical miles, coastal waters from Mexico Beach to Apalachicola out to 20 nautical miles, waters from Okaloosa-Walton County line to Mexico Beach 20 to 60 nautical miles, and waters from Mexico Beach to Apalachicola 20 to 60 nautical miles. Rest of tonight, west winds 5 to 10 knots. Waves 1 foot or less. Wave detail, west 1 foot at 2 seconds. Protected waters, a light chop. Monday, northwest winds 5 to 10 knots. Waves 1 foot or less. Wave detail, west 1 foot at 3 seconds.

protected waters a light chop. Monday night, southwest winds around 5 knots. Waves 1 foot or less. Wave detail, west 1 foot at 2 seconds. Protected waters smooth. Tuesday, southwest winds around 5 knots, becoming south in the afternoon. Waves 1 foot or less. Protected waters smooth. Tuesday night, southeast winds 5 to 10 knots. Waves 1 foot or less. Protected waters a light chop. Wednesday, southeast winds 10 to 15 knots. Waves 1 foot or less, then around 2 feet in the afternoon. Wave detail, southeast 1 foot at 3 seconds, becoming southeast 2 feet at 3 seconds. Protected waters a moderate chop. A slight chance of showers and thunderstorms. Wednesday night, southeast winds 10 to 15 knots. Seas 2 to 3 feet. Protected waters a moderate chop. A slight chance of thunderstorms. A slight chance of showers in the evening, then a chance of showers after midnight. Thursday, southeast winds 15 to 20 knots. Seas 2 to 4 feet. Protected waters choppy. A chance of thunderstorms. A chance of showers in the morning, then showers likely in the afternoon. Thursday night, southeast winds 15 to 20 knots. Seas 2 to 4 feet. Protected waters choppy. A chance of showers and thunderstorms. Friday, southeast winds 15 to 20 knots. Seas 2 to 4 feet. Protected waters choppy. Showers likely. A chance of thunderstorms, mainly in the morning. Friday night, southeast winds 10 to 15 knots. Seas 2 to 4 feet. Protected waters a moderate chop. Showers likely with a slight chance of thunderstorms. Winds and waves higher and near thunderstorms. The Tropical Weather Outlook. For the North Atlantic, Caribbean Sea, and the Gulf of America, active systems, the National Hurricane Center is issuing advisories on Tropical Depression Fay, located well to the west-southwest of the Azores. Central Subtropical Atlantic L91, a trough of low pressure located several hundred miles east-northeast of Bermuda, is moving quickly northeastward. This system is producing disorganized showers and thunderstorms, and it could become a tropical depression in the next couple of days when it turns eastward and slows down over the central Atlantic. Environmental conditions are expected to become unfavorable for development late this week. Formation chance through 48 hours, medium, 50%. Formation chance through 7 days, medium, 60%. Tide information for Monday, September 28, 2026. St. Mark's River entrance. High 3:10 a.m., low 9:47 a.m., high 4:16 p.m., low 9:50 p.m. Apalachicola. High 4:33 a.m., low 11:51 a.m., high 6:38 p.m., low 11:51 p.m. St. Andrews Bay at Panama City. Low 7:44 a.m., high 10:52 p.m. Note that the times of high and low tide are 3 minutes earlier at Shell Point than at the St. Mark's River entrance. The average water temperature at Apalachicola was 82.4 degrees. Sunrise and sunset in Tallahassee. September 28, 2026, sunrise 7:29 a.m. Eastern Daylight Time, sunset 7:26 p.m. Eastern Daylight Time. 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This broadcast originates from your National Weather Service office in Tallahassee, Florida. The latest weather and forecast information can also be accessed by calling our automated forecast line at 850-942-8851. The current time is 10:06 p.m. Eastern Daylight Time. These are the 10 p.m. Eastern Daylight Time conditions. At the Tallahassee Airport, it was clear. The temperature was 68 degrees. The wind was southwest at 5 miles an hour. The report from Florida State University was not available. At Apalachicola, it was clear. The temperature was 74 degrees. The wind was west at 5 miles an hour. At Panama City Northwest, it was clear. The temperature was 75 degrees. The wind was calm. At Dothan, it was partly cloudy. The temperature was 63 degrees. The wind was calm. The report from Albany was not available. At Valdosta, it was clear. The temperature was 67 degrees. The wind was calm. Over the marine area, at the buoy south of Apalachicola, winds were west at 8 knots. At the buoy south of Panama City, winds were west
at 10 knots. At the buoy south of Pensacola, winds were west at 6 knots. The forecast for the local area. Tonight, mostly clear. Lows in the upper 50s. West winds around 5 miles per hour this evening, becoming light and variable. Monday, sunny. Highs in the upper 80s. Northwest winds around 5 miles per hour. Monday night, mostly clear. Lows in the lower 60s. Southwest winds around 5 miles per hour in the evening, becoming light and variable. Tuesday, sunny. Highs in the lower 90s. Light and variable winds, becoming south around 5 miles per hour in the afternoon. Tuesday night, clear. Lows in the upper 60s. South winds around 5 miles per hour in the evening, becoming light and variable. Wednesday, sunny. Highs around 90. Wednesday night, mostly clear. Lows around 70. Thursday, sunny. A chance of showers with a slight chance of thunderstorms in the afternoon. Highs around 90. Chance of rain 40%. Thursday night, partly cloudy. A chance of showers with a slight chance of thunderstorms in the evening, then a slight chance of showers after midnight. Lows in the lower 70s. Chance of rain 40%. Friday, mostly sunny with a chance of showers. A slight chance of thunderstorms in the afternoon. Highs in the upper 80s. Chance of rain 50%. Friday night, mostly cloudy with a chance of showers with a slight chance of thunderstorms. Lows in the lower 70s. Chance of rain 50%. Saturday and Saturday night, mostly cloudy. A chance of showers and thunderstorms. Highs in the upper 80s. Lows in the lower 70s. Chance of rain 50%. Sunday, partly sunny. A chance of showers in the morning, then showers likely with a slight chance of thunderstorms in the afternoon. Highs in the lower 80s. Chance of rain 70%. The coastal waters forecast for the following waters from Suwannee River to Apalachicola, Florida, extending from 20 to 60 nautical miles. Coastal waters from Okaloosa-Walton County line to Mexico Beach out to 20 nautical miles. Coastal waters from Mexico Beach to Apalachicola out to 20 nautical miles. Waters from Okaloosa-Walton County line to Mexico Beach 20 to 60 nautical miles. And waters from Mexico Beach to Apalachicola 20 to 60 nautical miles. Rest of tonight, west winds 5 to 10 knots. Waves 1 foot or less. Wave detail, west 1 foot at 2 seconds. Protected waters, a light chop. Monday, northwest winds 5 to 10 knots. Waves 1 foot or less. Wave detail, west 1 foot at 3 seconds. Protected waters, a light chop. Monday night, southwest winds around 5 knots. Waves 1 foot or less. Wave detail, west 1 foot at 2 seconds. Protected waters, smooth. Tuesday, southwest winds around 5 knots, becoming south in the afternoon. Waves 1 foot or less. Protected waters, smooth. Tuesday night, southeast winds 5 to 10 knots. Waves 1 foot or less. Protected waters, a light chop. Wednesday, southeast winds 10 to 15 knots. Waves 1 foot or less, then around 2 feet in the afternoon. Wave detail, southeast 1 foot at 3 seconds, becoming southeast 2 feet at 3 seconds. Protected waters, a moderate chop. A slight chance of showers and thunderstorms. Wednesday night, southeast winds 10 to 15 knots. Seas 2 to 3 feet. Protected waters, a moderate chop. A slight chance of thunderstorms. A slight chance of showers in the evening, then a chance of showers after midnight. Thursday, southeast winds 15 to 20 knots. Seas 2 to 4 feet. Protected waters, choppy. A chance of thunderstorms. A chance of showers in the morning, then showers likely in the afternoon. Thursday night, southeast winds 15 to 20 knots. Seas 2 to 4 feet. Protected waters, choppy. A chance of showers and thunderstorms. Friday, southeast winds 15 to 20 knots. Seas 2 to 4 feet. Protected waters, choppy. Showers likely. A chance of thunderstorms, mainly in the morning. Friday night, southeast winds 10 to 15 knots. Seas 2 to 4 feet. Protected waters, a moderate chop. Showers likely with a slight chance of thunderstorms. Winds and waves higher in and near thunderstorms. The coastal waters forecast for the following St. Andrews Bay waterways.
Rest of tonight, west winds around 5 knots.

becoming north. Protected waters smooth. Monday, north winds around 5 knots, becoming west in the afternoon. Protected waters a light chop. Monday night, west winds around 5 knots, becoming north after midnight. Protected waters smooth. Tuesday, northeast winds around 5 knots, becoming south in the afternoon. Protected waters a light chop. Tuesday night, south winds 5 to 10 knots, becoming southeast after midnight. Protected waters a light chop. Wednesday, east winds 5 to 10 knots, becoming southeast in the afternoon. Protected waters a light chop. Wednesday night, southeast winds 5 to 10 knots. Protected waters a light chop. Thursday, southeast winds 5 to 10 knots. Protected waters a light chop. A chance of showers. A slight chance of thunderstorms in the morning, then a chance of thunderstorms in the afternoon. Thursday night, southeast winds 5 to 10 knots. Protected waters a light chop. A chance of showers. A chance of thunderstorms, mainly in the evening. Friday, southeast winds 5 to 10 knots. Protected waters a light chop. Showers likely. A slight chance of thunderstorms in the morning, then a chance of thunderstorms in the afternoon. Friday night, east winds 5 to 10 knots. Protected waters a light chop. Showers likely with a chance of thunderstorms in the evening, then a chance of showers with a slight chance of thunderstorms after midnight. Winds and waves higher in and near thunderstorms. The Tropical Weather Outlook. For the North Atlantic, Caribbean Sea, and the Gulf of America, active systems, the National Hurricane Center is issuing advisories on Tropical Depression Faye, located well to the west-southwest of the Azores. Central Subtropical Atlantic L91, a trough of low pressure located several hundred miles east-northeast of Bermuda, is moving quickly northeastward. This system is producing disorganized showers and thunderstorms, and it could become a tropical depression in the next couple of days when it turns eastward and slows down over the central Atlantic. Environmental conditions are expected to become unfavorable for development late this week. Formation chance through 48 hours, medium, 50%. Formation chance through 7 days, medium, 60%. Tide information for Monday, September 28, 2026. St. Mark's River entrance. High 3:10 a.m., low 9:47 a.m., high 4:16 p.m., low 9:50 p.m. Apalachicola. High 4:33 a.m., low 11:51 a.m., high 6:38 p.m., low 11:51 p.m. St. Andrews Bay at Panama City. Low 7:44 a.m., high 10:52 p.m. Note that the times of high and low tide are 3 minutes earlier at Shell Point than at the St. Mark's River entrance. The average water temperature at Apalachicola was 82.4 degrees. Sunrise and sunset in Tallahassee. September 28, 2026, sunrise 7:29 a.m. Eastern Daylight Time, sunset 7:26 p.m. Eastern Daylight Time. 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The latest weather and forecast information can also be accessed by calling our automated forecast line at 850-942-8851. The current time is 10:15 p.m. Eastern Daylight Time. These are the 10 p.m. Eastern Daylight Time conditions. At the Tallahassee Airport, it was clear. The temperature was 68 degrees. The wind was southwest at 5 miles an hour. At Florida State University, the temperature was 79 degrees. The wind was northwest at 3 miles an hour. At Apalachicola, it was clear. The temperature was 74 degrees. The wind was west at 5 miles an hour. At Panama City Northwest, it was clear. The temperature was 75 degrees. The wind was calm. At Dothan, it was partly cloudy. The temperature was 63 degrees. The wind was calm. The report from Albany was not available. At Valdosta, it was clear. The temperature was 67 degrees. The wind was calm. Over the marine area, at the buoy south of Apalachicola, winds were west at 8 knots and seas were 1 foot. At the buoy south of Panama City, winds were west at 10 knots and seas were 1 foot. At the buoy south of Pensacola, winds were west at 6 knots and seas were 1 foot. These are the 10 p.m. Eastern Daylight Time conditions. At the Tallahassee Airport, it was clear. The temperature was

degrees. The wind was southwest at 5 miles an hour. At Florida State University, the temperature was 79 degrees. The wind was northwest at 3 miles an hour. At Apalachicola, it was clear. The temperature was 74 degrees. The wind was west at 5 miles an hour. At Panama City Northwest, it was clear. The temperature was 75 degrees. The wind was calm. At Dothan, it was partly cloudy. The temperature was 63 degrees. The wind was calm. The report from Albany was not available. At Valdosta, it was clear. The temperature was 67 degrees. The wind was calm. Over the marine area, at the buoy south of Apalachicola, winds were west at 8 knots and seas were 1 foot. At the buoy south of Panama City, winds were west at 10 knots and seas were 1 foot. At the buoy south of Pensacola, winds were west at 6 knots and seas were 1 foot. The forecast for the local area. Tonight, mostly clear. Lows in the upper 50s. West winds around 5 miles per hour this evening, becoming light and variable. Monday, sunny. Highs in the upper 80s. Northwest winds around 5 miles per hour. Monday night, mostly clear. Lows in the lower 60s. Southwest winds around 5 miles per hour in the evening, becoming light and variable. Tuesday, sunny. Highs in the lower 90s. Light and variable winds, becoming south around 5 miles per hour in the afternoon. Tuesday night, clear. Lows in the upper 60s. South winds around 5 miles per hour in the evening, becoming light and variable. Wednesday, sunny. Highs around 90. Wednesday night, mostly clear. Lows around 70. Thursday, sunny. A chance of showers with a slight chance of thunderstorms in the afternoon. Highs around 90. Chance of rain 40%. Thursday night, partly cloudy. A chance of showers with a slight chance of thunderstorms in the evening, then a slight chance of showers after midnight. Lows in the lower 70s. Chance of rain 40%. Friday, mostly sunny with a chance of showers. A slight chance of thunderstorms in the afternoon. Highs in the upper 80s. Chance of rain 50%. Friday night, mostly cloudy with a chance of showers with a slight chance of thunderstorms. Lows in the lower 70s. Chance of rain 50%. Saturday and Saturday night, mostly cloudy. A chance of showers and thunderstorms. Highs in the upper 80s. Lows in the lower 70s. Chance of rain 50%. Sunday, partly sunny. A chance of showers in the morning, then showers likely with a slight chance of thunderstorms in the afternoon. Highs in the lower 80s. Chance of rain 70%. The coastal waters forecast for the following: waters from Suwannee River to Apalachicola, Florida, extending from 20 to 60 nautical miles. Coastal waters from Okaloosa, Walton County line to Mexico Beach out to 20 nautical miles. Coastal waters from Mexico Beach to Apalachicola out to 20 nautical miles. Waters from Okaloosa, Walton County line to Mexico Beach 20 to 60 nautical miles. And waters from Mexico Beach to Apalachicola 20 to 60 nautical miles. Rest of tonight, west winds 5 to 10 knots. Waves 1 foot or less. Wave detail, west 1 foot at 2 seconds. Protected waters, a light chop. Monday, northwest winds 5 to 10 knots. Waves 1 foot or less. Wave detail, west 1 foot at 3 seconds. Protected waters, a light chop. Monday night, southwest winds around 5 knots. Waves 1 foot or less. Wave detail, west 1 foot at 2 seconds. Protected waters, smooth. Tuesday, southwest winds around 5 knots, becoming south in the afternoon. Waves 1 foot or less. Protected waters, smooth. Tuesday night, southeast winds 5 to 10 knots. Waves 1 foot or less. Protected waters, a light chop. Wednesday, southeast winds 10 to 15 knots. Waves 1 foot or less, then around 2 feet in the afternoon. Wave detail, southeast 1 foot at 3 seconds, becoming southeast 2 feet at 3 seconds. Protected waters, a moderate chop. A slight chance of showers and thunderstorms. Wednesday night, southeast winds 10 to 15 knots. Seas 2 to 3 feet. Protected waters, a moderate chop. A slight chance of thunderstorms. A slight chance of showers in the evening, then a chance of showers after midnight. Thursday, southeast winds 15 to 20 knots. Seas 2 to 4 feet.
Protected water is choppy. A chance of thunderstorms. A chance of showers in the morning, then showers likely in the afternoon. Thursday night, southeast winds 15 to 20 knots. Seas 2 to 4 feet. Protected water is choppy. A chance of showers and thunderstorms. Friday, southeast winds 15 to 20 knots. Seas 2 to 4 feet. Protected water is choppy. Showers likely. A chance of thunderstorms, mainly in the morning. Friday night, southeast winds 10 to 15 knots. Seas 2 to 4 feet. Protected water is a moderate chop. Showers likely with a slight chance of thunderstorms. Winds and waves higher in and near thunderstorms. The coastal waters forecast for the following St. Andrews Bay waterways. Rest of tonight, west winds around 5 knots, becoming north. Protected water is smooth. Monday, north winds around 5 knots, becoming west in the afternoon. Protected water is a light chop. Monday night, west winds around 5 knots, becoming north after midnight. Protected water is smooth. Tuesday, northeast winds around 5 knots, becoming south in the afternoon. Protected water is a light chop. Tuesday night, south winds 5 to 10 knots, becoming southeast after midnight. Protected water is a light chop. Wednesday, east winds 5 to 10 knots, becoming southeast in the afternoon. Protected water is a light chop. Wednesday night, southeast winds 5 to 10 knots. Protected water is a light chop. Thursday, southeast winds 5 to 10 knots. Protected water is a light chop. A chance of showers. A slight chance of thunderstorms in the morning, then a chance of thunderstorms in the afternoon. Thursday night, southeast winds 5 to 10 knots. Protected water is a light chop. A chance of showers. A chance of thunderstorms, mainly in the evening. Friday, southeast winds 5 to 10 knots. Protected water is a light chop. Showers likely. A slight chance of thunderstorms in the morning, then a chance of thunderstorms in the afternoon. Friday night, east winds 5 to 10 knots. Protected water is a light chop. Showers likely with a chance of thunderstorms in the evening, then a chance of showers with a slight chance of thunderstorms after midnight. Winds and waves higher in and near thunderstorms. The Tropical Weather Outlook. For the North Atlantic, Caribbean Sea, and the Gulf of America, active systems, the National Hurricane Center is issuing advisories on Tropical Depression Faye, located well to the west-southwest of the Azores. Central Subtropical Atlantic L91, a trough of low pressure located several hundred miles east-northeast of Bermuda, is moving quickly northeastward. This system is producing disorganized showers and thunderstorms, and it could become a tropical depression in the next couple of days when it turns eastward and slows down over the central Atlantic. Environmental conditions are expected to become unfavorable for development late this week. Formation chance through 48 hours, medium, 50%. Formation chance through 7 days, medium, 60%. Tide information for Monday, September 28, 2026. St. Mark's River entrance. High 3:10 a.m., low 9:47 a.m., high 4:16 p.m., low 9:50 p.m. Apalachicola. High 4:33 a.m., low 11:51 a.m., high 6:38 p.m., low 11:51 p.m. St. Andrews Bay of Panama City. Low 7:44 a.m., high 10:52 p.m. Note that the times of high and low tide are 3 minutes earlier at Shell Point than at the St. Mark's River entrance. The average water temperature at Apalachicola was 82.4 degrees. Sunrise and sunset in Tallahassee. September 28, 2026, sunrise 7:29 a.m. Eastern Daylight Time, sunset 7:26 p.m. Eastern Daylight Time. 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The latest weather and forecast information can also be accessed by calling our automated forecast line at 850-942-8851. The current time is 10:26 p.m. Eastern Daylight Time. These are the 10 p.m. Eastern Daylight Time conditions. At the Tallahassee Airport, it was clear. The temperature was 68 degrees. The wind was southwest at 5 miles an hour. At Florida State University, the temperature was 79 degrees. The wind was northwest at 3 miles an hour. At Apalachicola, it was

clear. The temperature was 74 degrees. The wind was west at 5 miles an hour. At Panama City Northwest, it was clear. The temperature was 75 degrees. The wind was calm. At Dothan, it was partly cloudy. The temperature was 63 degrees. The wind was calm. The report from Albany was not available. At Valdosta, it was clear. The temperature was 67 degrees. The wind was calm. Over the marine area, at the buoys south of Apalachicola, winds were west at 8 knots and seas were 1 foot. At the buoys south of Panama City, winds were west at 10 knots and seas were 1 foot. At the buoys south of Pensacola, winds were west at 6 knots and seas were 1 foot. The forecast for the local area. Tonight, mostly clear. Lows in the upper 50s. West winds around 5 miles per hour this evening, becoming light and variable. Monday, sunny. Highs in the upper 80s. Northwest winds around 5 miles per hour. Monday night, mostly clear. Lows in the lower 60s. Southwest winds around 5 miles per hour in the evening, becoming light and variable. Tuesday, sunny. Highs in the lower 90s. Light and variable winds, becoming south around 5 miles per hour in the afternoon. Tuesday night, clear. Lows in the upper 60s. South winds around 5 miles per hour in the evening, becoming light and variable. Wednesday, sunny. Highs around 90. Wednesday night, mostly clear. Lows around 70. Thursday, sunny. A chance of showers with a slight chance of thunderstorms in the afternoon. Highs around 90. Chance of rain 40%. Thursday night, partly cloudy. A chance of showers with a slight chance of thunderstorms in the evening, then a slight chance of showers after midnight. Lows in the lower 70s. Chance of rain 40%. Friday, mostly sunny with a chance of showers. A slight chance of thunderstorms in the afternoon. Highs in the upper 80s. Chance of rain 50%. Friday night, mostly cloudy with a chance of showers with a slight chance of thunderstorms. Lows in the lower 70s. Chance of rain 50%. Saturday and Saturday night, mostly cloudy. A chance of showers and thunderstorms. Highs in the upper 80s. Lows in the lower 70s. Chance of rain 50%. Sunday, partly sunny. A chance of showers in the morning, then showers likely with a slight chance of thunderstorms in the afternoon. Highs in the lower 80s. Chance of rain 70%. The coastal waters forecast for the following: waters from Suwannee River to Apalachicola, Florida, extending from 20 to 60 nautical miles. Coastal waters from Okaloosa-Walton County line to Mexico Beach out to 20 nautical miles. Coastal waters from Mexico Beach to Apalachicola out to 20 nautical miles. Waters from Okaloosa-Walton County line to Mexico Beach 20 to 60 nautical miles. And waters from Mexico Beach to Apalachicola 20 to 60 nautical miles. Rest of tonight, west winds 5 to 10 knots. Waves 1 foot or less. Wave detail, west 1 foot at 2 seconds. Protected waters, a light chop. Monday, northwest winds 5 to 10 knots. Waves 1 foot or less. Wave detail, west 1 foot at 3 seconds. Protected waters, a light chop. Monday night, southwest winds around 5 knots. Waves 1 foot or less. Wave detail, west 1 foot at 2 seconds. Protected waters, smooth. Tuesday, southwest winds around 5 knots, becoming south in the afternoon. Waves 1 foot or less. Protected waters, smooth. Tuesday night, southeast winds 5 to 10 knots. Waves 1 foot or less. Protected waters, a light chop. Wednesday, southeast winds 10 to 15 knots. Waves 1 foot or less, then around 2 feet in the afternoon. Wave detail, southeast 1 foot at 3 seconds, becoming southeast 2 feet at 3 seconds. Protected waters, a moderate chop. A slight chance of showers and thunderstorms. Wednesday night, southeast winds 10 to 15 knots. Seas 2 to 3 feet. Protected waters, a moderate chop. A slight chance of thunderstorms. A slight chance of showers in the evening, then a chance of showers after midnight. Thursday, southeast winds 15 to 20 knots. Seas 2 to 4 feet. Protected waters, choppy. A chance of thunderstorms. A chance of showers in the morning, then showers likely in the afternoon. Thursday night, southeast winds 15 to 20 knots. Seas 2 to 4.

The monthly total at 2.09 inches. This is 2.39 inches below the normal amount of 4.48 inches for September. The total precipitation for the year still stands at 31.60 inches, which is 16.20 inches below normal. The normal high temperature for tomorrow is 87 degrees, and the normal low is 66. The record high for tomorrow is 96, which occurred in 1972, and the record low is 47, which occurred in 1983. Sunset tonight is at 7:28 p.m. Sunrise tomorrow is at 7:29 a.m. The coastal waters forecast for the following St. Andrews Bay waterways. Rest of tonight, west winds around 5 knots, becoming north. Protected waters move. Monday, north winds around 5 knots, becoming west in the afternoon. Protected waters a light chop. Monday night, west winds around 5 knots, becoming north after midnight. Protected waters move. Tuesday, northeast winds around 5 knots, becoming south in the afternoon. Protected waters a light chop. Tuesday night, south winds 5 to 10 knots, becoming southeast after midnight. Protected waters a light chop. Wednesday, east winds 5 to 10 knots, becoming southeast in the afternoon. Protected waters a light chop. Wednesday night, southeast winds 5 to 10 knots. Protected waters a light chop. Thursday, southeast winds 5 to 10 knots. Protected waters a light chop. A chance of showers. A slight chance of thunderstorms in the morning, then a chance of thunderstorms in the afternoon. Thursday night, southeast winds 5 to 10 knots. Protected waters a light chop. A chance of showers. A chance of thunderstorms, mainly in the evening. Friday, southeast winds 5 to 10 knots. Protected waters a light chop. Showers likely. A slight chance of thunderstorms in the morning, then a chance of thunderstorms in the afternoon. Friday night, east winds 5 to 10 knots. Protected waters a light chop. Showers likely with a chance of thunderstorms in the evening, then a chance of showers with a slight chance of thunderstorms after midnight. Winds and waves higher in and near thunderstorms. The tropical weather outlook. For the North Atlantic, Caribbean Sea, and the Gulf of America, active systems, the National Hurricane Center is issuing advisories on Tropical Depression Fay, located well to the west-southwest of the Azores. Central Subtropical Atlantic L91, a trough of low pressure located several hundred miles east-northeast of Bermuda, is moving quickly northeastward. This system is producing disorganized showers and thunderstorms, and it could become a tropical depression in the next couple of days when it turns eastward and slows down over the central Atlantic. Environmental conditions are expected to become unfavorable for development late this week. Formation chance through 48 hours, medium, 50%. Formation chance through 7 days, medium, 60%. Tide information for Monday, September 28, 2026. St. Mark's River entrance. High 3:10 a.m., low 9:47 a.m., high 4:16 p.m., low 9:50 p.m. Apalachicola. High 4:33 a.m., low 11:51 a.m., high 6:38 p.m., low 11:51 p.m. St. Andrews Bay at Panama City. Low 7:44 a.m., high 10:52 p.m. Note that the times of high and low tide are 3 minutes earlier at Shell Point than at the St. Mark's River entrance. The average water temperature at Apalachicola was 82.4 degrees. Sunrise and sunset in Tallahassee. September 28, 2026, sunrise 7:29 a.m. Eastern Daylight Time, sunset 7:26 p.m. Eastern Daylight Time. 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The latest weather and forecast information can also be accessed by calling our automated forecast line at 850-942-8851. The current time is 10:37 p.m. Eastern Daylight Time. These are the 10 p.m. Eastern Daylight Time conditions. At the Tallahassee Airport, it was clear. The temperature was 68 degrees. The wind was southwest at 5 miles an hour. At Florida State University, the temperature was 79 degrees. The wind was northwest at 3 miles an hour. At Apalachicola, it was clear. The temperature was 74 degrees. The wind was west at 5 miles an hour. At Panama City Northwest, it was clear. The temperature was

75 degrees. The wind was calm. At Dothan, it was partly cloudy. The temperature was 63 degrees. The wind was calm. The report from Albany was not available. At Valdosta, it was clear. The temperature was 67 degrees. The wind was calm. Over the marine area, at the buoy south of Apalachicola, winds were west at 8 knots and seas were 1 foot. At the buoy south of Panama City, winds were west at 10 knots and seas were 1 foot. At the buoy south of Pensacola, winds were west at 6 knots and seas were 1 foot. The forecast for the local area. Tonight, mostly clear. Lows in the upper 50s. West winds around 5 miles per hour this evening, becoming light and variable. Monday, sunny. Highs in the upper 80s. Northwest winds around 5 miles per hour. Monday night, mostly clear. Lows in the lower 60s. Southwest winds around 5 miles per hour in the evening, becoming light and variable. Tuesday, sunny. Highs in the lower 90s. Light and variable winds, becoming south around 5 miles per hour in the afternoon. Tuesday night, clear. Lows in the upper 60s. South winds around 5 miles per hour in the evening, becoming light and variable. Wednesday, sunny. Highs around 90. Wednesday night, mostly clear. Lows around 70. Thursday, sunny. A chance of showers with a slight chance of thunderstorms in the afternoon. Highs around 90. Chance of rain 40%. Thursday night, partly cloudy. A chance of showers with a slight chance of thunderstorms in the evening, then a slight chance of showers after midnight. Lows in the lower 70s. Chance of rain 40%. Friday, mostly sunny with a chance of showers. A slight chance of thunderstorms in the afternoon. Highs in the upper 80s. Chance of rain 50%. Friday night, mostly cloudy with a chance of showers with a slight chance of thunderstorms. Lows in the lower 70s. Chance of rain 50%. Saturday and Saturday night, mostly cloudy. A chance of showers and thunderstorms. Highs in the upper 80s. Lows in the lower 70s. Chance of rain 50%. Sunday, partly sunny. A chance of showers in the morning, then showers likely with a slight chance of thunderstorms in the afternoon. Highs in the lower 80s. Chance of rain 70%. The coastal waters forecast for the following: waters from Suwannee River to Apalachicola, Florida, extending from 20 to 60 nautical miles. Coastal waters from Okaloosa-Walton County line to Mexico Beach out to 20 nautical miles. Coastal waters from Mexico Beach to Apalachicola out to 20 nautical miles. Waters from Okaloosa-Walton County line to Mexico Beach 20 to 60 nautical miles. And waters from Mexico Beach to Apalachicola 20 to 60 nautical miles. Rest of tonight, west winds 5 to 10 knots. Waves 1 foot or less. Wave detail, west 1 foot at 2 seconds. Protected waters, a light chop. Monday, northwest winds 5 to 10 knots. Waves 1 foot or less. Wave detail, west 1 foot at 3 seconds. Protected waters, a light chop. Monday night, southwest winds around 5 knots. Waves 1 foot or less. Wave detail, west 1 foot at 2 seconds. Protected waters, smooth. Tuesday, southwest winds around 5 knots, becoming south in the afternoon. Waves 1 foot or less. Protected waters, smooth. Tuesday night, southeast winds 5 to 10 knots. Waves 1 foot or less. Protected waters, a light chop. Wednesday, southeast winds 10 to 15 knots. Waves 1 foot or less, then around 2 feet in the afternoon. Wave detail, southeast 1 foot at 3 seconds, becoming southeast 2 feet at 3 seconds. Protected waters, a moderate chop. A slight chance of showers and thunderstorms. Wednesday night, southeast winds 10 to 15 knots. Seas 2 to 3 feet. Protected waters, a moderate chop. A slight chance of thunderstorms. A slight chance of showers in the evening, then a chance of showers after midnight. Thursday, southeast winds 15 to 20 knots. Seas 2 to 4 feet. Protected waters, choppy. A chance of thunderstorms. A chance of showers in the morning, then showers likely in the afternoon. Thursday night, southeast winds 15 to 20 knots. Seas 2 to 4 feet. Protected waters, choppy. A chance of showers and thunderstorms. Friday, southeast winds 15 to 20 knots. Seas 2 to 4 feet.

feet. Protected waters choppy. Showers likely. A chance of thunderstorms, mainly in the morning. Friday night, southeast winds 10 to 15 knots. Seas 2 to 4 feet. Protected waters a moderate chop. Showers likely with a slight chance of thunderstorms. Winds and waves higher in and near thunderstorms. The coastal waters forecast for the following St. Andrews Bay waterways. Rest of tonight, west winds around 5 knots, becoming north. Protected waters smooth. Monday, north winds around 5 knots, becoming west in the afternoon. Protected waters a light chop. Monday night, west winds around 5 knots, becoming north after midnight. Protected waters smooth. Tuesday, northeast winds around 5 knots, becoming south in the afternoon. Protected waters a light chop. Tuesday night, south winds 5 to 10 knots, becoming southeast after midnight. Protected waters a light chop. Wednesday, east winds 5 to 10 knots, becoming southeast in the afternoon. Protected waters a light chop. Wednesday night, southeast winds 5 to 10 knots. Protected waters a light chop. Thursday, southeast winds 5 to 10 knots. Protected waters a light chop. A chance of showers. A slight chance of thunderstorms in the morning, then a chance of thunderstorms in the afternoon. Thursday night, southeast winds 5 to 10 knots. Protected waters a light chop. A chance of showers. A chance of thunderstorms, mainly in the evening. Friday, southeast winds 5 to 10 knots. Protected waters a light chop. Showers likely. A slight chance of thunderstorms in the morning, then a chance of thunderstorms in the afternoon. Friday night, east winds 5 to 10 knots. Protected waters a light chop. Showers likely with a chance of thunderstorms in the evening, then a chance of showers with a slight chance of thunderstorms after midnight. Winds and waves higher in and near thunderstorms. The Tropical Weather Outlook. For the North Atlantic, Caribbean Sea, and the Gulf of America, active systems, the National Hurricane Center is issuing advisories on Tropical Depression Fay, located well to the west-southwest of the Azores. Central Subtropical Atlantic L91, a trough of low pressure located several hundred miles east-northeast of Bermuda, is moving quickly northeastward. This system is producing disorganized showers and thunderstorms, and it could become a tropical depression in the next couple of days when it turns eastward and slows down over the central Atlantic. Environmental conditions are expected to become unfavorable for development late this week. Formation chance through 48 hours, medium, 50%. Formation chance through 7 days, medium, 60%. Tide information for Monday, September 28, 2026. St. Mark's River entrance. High 3:10 a.m., low 9:47 a.m., high 4:16 p.m., low 9:50 p.m. Apalachicola. High 4:33 a.m., low 11:51 a.m., high 6:38 p.m., low 11:51 p.m. St. Andrews Bay at Panama City. Low 7:44 a.m., high 10:52 p.m. Note that the times of high and low tide are 3 minutes earlier at Shell Point than at the St. Mark's River entrance. The average water temperature at Apalachicola was 82.4 degrees. Sunrise and sunset in Tallahassee. September 28, 2026, sunrise 7:29 a.m. Eastern Daylight Time, sunset 7:26 p.m. Eastern Daylight Time. 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The latest weather and forecast information can also be accessed by calling our automated forecast line at 850-942-8851. The current time is 10:47 p.m. Eastern Daylight Time. These are the 10 p.m. Eastern Daylight Time conditions. At the Tallahassee Airport, it was clear. The temperature was 68 degrees. The wind was southwest at 5 miles an hour. At Florida State University, the temperature was 79 degrees. The wind was northwest at 3 miles an hour. At Apalachicola, it was clear. The temperature was 74 degrees. The wind was west at 5 miles an hour. At Panama City Northwest, it was clear. The temperature was 75 degrees. The wind was calm. At Dothan, it was partly cloudy. The temperature was 63 degrees. The wind was calm. The report from Albany was not available.

Valdosta, it was clear. The temperature was 67 degrees. The wind was calm. Over the marine area, at the buoy south of Apalachicola, winds were west at 8 knots and seas were 1 foot. At the buoy south of Panama City, winds were west at 10 knots and seas were 1 foot. At the buoy south of Pensacola, winds were west at 6 knots and seas were 1 foot. The forecast for the local area. Tonight, mostly clear. Lows in the upper 50s. West winds around 5 miles per hour this evening, becoming light and variable. Monday, sunny. Highs in the upper 80s. Northwest winds around 5 miles per hour. Monday night, mostly clear. Lows in the lower 60s. Southwest winds around 5 miles per hour in the evening, becoming light and variable. Tuesday, sunny. Highs in the lower 90s. Light and variable winds, becoming south around 5 miles per hour in the afternoon. Tuesday night, clear. Lows in the upper 60s. South winds around 5 miles per hour in the evening, becoming light and variable. Wednesday, sunny. Highs around 90. Wednesday night, mostly clear. Lows around 70. Thursday, sunny. A chance of showers with a slight chance of thunderstorms in the afternoon. Highs around 90. Chance of rain 40%. Thursday night, partly cloudy. A chance of showers with a slight chance of thunderstorms in the evening, then a slight chance of showers after midnight. Lows in the lower 70s. Chance of rain 40%. Friday, mostly sunny with a chance of showers. A slight chance of thunderstorms in the afternoon. Highs in the upper 80s. Chance of rain 50%. Friday night, mostly cloudy with a chance of showers with a slight chance of thunderstorms. Lows in the lower 70s. Chance of rain 50%. Saturday and Saturday night, mostly cloudy. A chance of showers and thunderstorms. Highs in the upper 80s. Lows in the lower 70s. Chance of rain 50%. Sunday, partly sunny. A chance of showers in the morning, then showers likely with a slight chance of thunderstorms in the afternoon. Highs in the lower 80s. Chance of rain 70%. The coastal waters forecast for the following waters from Suwannee River to Apalachicola, Florida, extending from 20 to 60 nautical miles. Coastal waters from Okaloosa-Walton County line to Mexico Beach out to 20 nautical miles. Coastal waters from Mexico Beach to Apalachicola out to 20 nautical miles. Waters from Okaloosa-Walton County line to Mexico Beach 20 to 60 nautical miles. And waters from Mexico Beach to Apalachicola 20 to 60 nautical miles. Rest of tonight, west winds 5 to 10 knots. Waves 1 foot or less. Wave detail, west 1 foot at 2 seconds. Protected waters a light chop. Monday, northwest winds 5 to 10 knots. Waves 1 foot or less. Wave detail, west 1 foot at 3 seconds. Protected waters a light chop. Monday night, southwest winds around 5 knots. Waves 1 foot or less. Wave detail, west 1 foot at 2 seconds. Protected waters smooth. Tuesday, southwest winds around 5 knots, becoming south in the afternoon. Waves 1 foot or less. Protected waters smooth. Tuesday night, southeast winds 5 to 10 knots. Waves 1 foot or less. Protected waters a light chop. Wednesday, southeast winds 10 to 15 knots. Waves 1 foot or less, then around 2 feet in the afternoon. Wave detail, southeast 1 foot at 3 seconds, becoming southeast 2 feet at 3 seconds. Protected waters a moderate chop. A slight chance of showers and thunderstorms. Wednesday night, southeast winds 10 to 15 knots. Seas 2 to 3 feet. Protected waters a moderate chop. A slight chance of thunderstorms. A slight chance of showers in the evening, then a chance of showers after midnight. Thursday, southeast winds 15 to 20 knots. Seas 2 to 4 feet. Protected waters choppy. A chance of thunderstorms. A chance of showers in the morning, then showers likely in the afternoon. Thursday night, southeast winds 15 to 20 knots. Seas 2 to 4 feet. Protected waters choppy. A chance of showers and thunderstorms. Friday, southeast winds 15 to 20 knots. Seas 2 to 4 feet. Protected waters choppy. Showers likely. A chance of thunderstorms, mainly in the morning. Friday night, southeast winds 10 to 15 knots. Seas 2 to 4 feet.
protected water is a moderate chop. Showers likely with a slight chance of thunderstorms. Winds and waves higher in and near thunderstorms. The coastal waters forecast for the following St. Andrews Bay waterways. Rest of tonight, west winds around 5 knots, becoming north. Protected waters move. Monday, north winds around 5 knots, becoming west in the afternoon. Protected waters a light chop. Monday night, west winds around 5 knots, becoming north after midnight. Protected waters move. Tuesday, northeast winds around 5 knots, becoming south in the afternoon. Protected waters a light chop. Tuesday night, south winds 5 to 10 knots, becoming southeast after midnight. Protected waters a light chop. Wednesday, east winds 5 to 10 knots, becoming southeast in the afternoon. Protected waters a light chop. Wednesday night, southeast winds 5 to 10 knots. Protected waters a light chop. Thursday, southeast winds 5 to 10 knots. Protected waters a light chop. A chance of showers. A slight chance of thunderstorms in the morning, then a chance of thunderstorms in the afternoon. Thursday night, southeast winds 5 to 10 knots. Protected waters a light chop. A chance of showers. A chance of thunderstorms, mainly in the evening. Friday, southeast winds 5 to 10 knots. Protected waters a light chop. Showers likely. A slight chance of thunderstorms in the morning, then a chance of thunderstorms in the afternoon. Friday night, east winds 5 to 10 knots. Protected waters a light chop. Showers likely with a chance of thunderstorms in the evening, then a chance of showers with a slight chance of thunderstorms after midnight. Winds and waves higher in and near thunderstorms. The Tropical Weather Outlook. For the North Atlantic, Caribbean Sea, and the Gulf of America, Active Systems, the National Hurricane Center is issuing advisories on Tropical Depression Fei, located well to the west-southwest of the Azores. Central Subtropical Atlantic L91, a trough of low pressure located several hundred miles east-northeast of Bermuda, is moving quickly northeastward. This system is producing disorganized showers and thunderstorms, and it could become a tropical depression in the next couple of days when it turns eastward and slows down over the central Atlantic. Environmental conditions are expected to become unfavorable for development late this week. Formation chance through 48 hours, medium, 50%. Formation chance through 7 days, medium, 60%. Tide information for Monday, September 28, 2026. St. Mark's River entrance. High 3:10 a.m., low 9:47 a.m., high 4:16 p.m., low 9:50 p.m. Apalachicola. High 4:33 a.m., low 11:51 a.m., high 6:38 p.m., low 11:51 p.m. St. Andrews Bay at Panama City. Low 7:44 a.m., high 10:52 p.m. Note that the times of high and low tide are 3 minutes earlier at Shell Point than at the St. Mark's River entrance. The average water temperature at Apalachicola was 82.4 degrees. Sunrise and sunset in Tallahassee. September 28, 2026, sunrise 7:29 a.m. Eastern Daylight Time, sunset 7:26 p.m. Eastern Daylight Time. 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The latest weather and forecast information can also be accessed by calling our automated forecast line at 850-942-8851. The current time is 10:57 p.m. Eastern Daylight Time. These are the 10 p.m. Eastern Daylight Time conditions. At the Tallahassee Airport, it was clear. The temperature was 68 degrees. The wind was southwest at 5 miles an hour. At Florida State University, the temperature was 79 degrees. The wind was northwest at 3 miles an hour. At Apalachicola, it was clear. The temperature was 74 degrees. The wind was west at 5 miles an hour. At Panama City Northwest, it was clear. The temperature was 75 degrees. The wind was calm. At Dothan, it was partly cloudy. The temperature was 63 degrees. The wind was calm. The report from Albany was not available. At Valdosta, it was clear. The temperature was 67 degrees. The wind was calm. Over the marine area, at the buoys south of Apalachicola, winds were west at 8 knots and seas were 1 foot. At the buoys

south of Panama City, winds were west at 10 knots, and seas were 1 foot. At the buoy south of Pensacola, winds were west at 6 knots, and seas were 1 foot. The forecast for the local area. Tonight, mostly clear. Lows in the upper 50s. West winds around 5 miles per hour this evening, becoming light and variable. Monday, sunny. Highs in the upper 80s. Northwest winds around 5 miles per hour. Monday night, mostly clear. Lows in the lower 60s. Southwest winds around 5 miles per hour in the evening, becoming light and variable. Tuesday, sunny. Highs in the lower 90s. Light and variable winds, becoming south around 5 miles per hour in the afternoon. Tuesday night, clear. Lows in the upper 60s. South winds around 5 miles per hour in the evening, becoming light and variable. Wednesday, sunny. Highs around 90. Wednesday night, mostly clear. Lows around 70. Thursday, sunny. A chance of showers with a slight chance of thunderstorms in the afternoon. Highs around 90. Chance of rain 40%. Thursday night, partly cloudy. A chance of showers with a slight chance of thunderstorms in the evening, then a slight chance of showers after midnight. Lows in the lower 70s. Chance of rain 40%. Friday, mostly sunny with a chance of showers. A slight chance of thunderstorms in the afternoon. Highs in the upper 80s. Chance of rain 50%. Friday night, mostly cloudy with a chance of showers with a slight chance of thunderstorms. Lows in the lower 70s. Chance of rain 50%. Saturday and Saturday night, mostly cloudy. A chance of showers and thunderstorms. Highs in the upper 80s. Lows in the lower 70s. Chance of rain 50%. Sunday, partly sunny. A chance of showers in the morning, then showers likely with a slight chance of thunderstorms in the afternoon. Highs in the lower 80s. Chance of rain 70%. The Tallahassee Climate Summary for this evening, as of 5 p.m., September 27, 2026. Today's high temperature of 91 degrees occurred at 2:10 p.m. This high was 4 degrees above the normal high of 87. Today's low temperature of 57 degrees occurred at 5:29 a.m. This low was 10 degrees below the normal low of 67. No precipitation fell today, which leaves the monthly total at 2.09 inches. This is 2.39 inches below the normal amount of 4.48 inches for September. The total precipitation for the year still stands at 31.60 inches, which is 16.20 inches below normal. The normal high temperature for tomorrow is 87 degrees, and the normal low is 66. The record high for tomorrow is 96, which occurred in 1972, and the record low is 47, which occurred in 1983. Sunset tonight is at 7:28 p.m. Sunrise tomorrow is at 7:29 a.m. The coastal waters forecast for the following: waters from Suwannee River to Apalachicola, Florida, extending from 20 to 60 nautical miles, coastal waters from Okaloosa-Walton County line to Mexico Beach out to 20 nautical miles, coastal waters from Mexico Beach to Apalachicola out to 20 nautical miles, waters from Okaloosa-Walton County line to Mexico Beach 20 to 60 nautical miles, and waters from Mexico Beach to Apalachicola 20 to 60 nautical miles. Rest of tonight, west winds 5 to 10 knots. Waves 1 foot or less. Wave detail, west 1 foot at 2 seconds. Protected waters a light chop. Monday, northwest winds 5 to 10 knots. Waves 1 foot or less. Wave detail, west 1 foot at 3 seconds. Protected waters a light chop. Monday night, southwest winds around 5 knots. Waves 1 foot or less. Wave detail, west 1 foot at 2 seconds. Protected waters smooth. Tuesday, southwest winds around 5 knots, becoming south in the afternoon. Waves 1 foot or less. Protected waters smooth. Tuesday night, southeast winds 5 to 10 knots. Waves 1 foot or less. Protected waters a light chop. Wednesday, southeast winds 10 to 15 knots. Waves 1 foot or less, then around 2 feet in the afternoon. Wave detail, southeast 1 foot at 3 seconds, becoming southeast 2 feet at 3 seconds. Protected waters a moderate chop. A slight chance of showers and thunderstorms. Wednesday night, southeast winds 10 to 15 knots. Seas 2 to 3 feet. Protected waters a moderate chop. A slight chance of thunderstorms.

storms. A slight chance of showers in the evening, then a chance of showers after midnight. Thursday, southeast winds 15 to 20 knots. Seas 2 to 4 feet. Protected waters choppy. A chance of thunderstorms. A chance of showers in the morning, then showers likely in the afternoon. Thursday night, southeast winds 15 to 20 knots. Seas 2 to 4 feet. Protected waters choppy. A chance of showers and thunderstorms. Friday, southeast winds 15 to 20 knots. Seas 2 to 4 feet. Protected waters choppy. Showers likely. A chance of thunderstorms, mainly in the morning. Friday night, southeast winds 10 to 15 knots. Seas 2 to 4 feet. Protected waters a moderate chop. Showers likely with a slight chance of thunderstorms. Winds and waves higher in and near thunderstorms. The Tropical Weather Outlook. For the North Atlantic, Caribbean Sea, and the Gulf of America, active systems, the National Hurricane Center is issuing advisories on Tropical Depression Fay, located well to the west-southwest of the Azores. Central Subtropical Atlantic L91, a trough of low pressure located several hundred miles east-northeast of Bermuda, is moving quickly northeastward. This system is producing disorganized showers and thunderstorms, and it could become a tropical depression in the next couple of days when it turns eastward and slows down over the central Atlantic. Environmental conditions are expected to become unfavorable for development late this week. Formation chance through 48 hours, medium, 50%. Formation chance through 7 days, medium, 60%. Tide information for Monday, September 28, 2026. St. Mark's River entrance. High 3 10 a.m., low 9 47 a.m., high 4 16 p.m., low 9 50 p.m. Apalachicola. High 4 33 a.m., low 11 51 a.m., high 6 38 p.m., low 11 51 p.m. St. Andrews Bay at Panama City. Low 7 44 a.m., high 10 52 p.m. Note that the times of high and low tide are 3 minutes earlier at Shell Point than at the St. Mark's River entrance. The average water temperature at Apalachicola was 82.4 degrees. Sunrise and sunset in Tallahassee. September 28, 2026, sunrise 7:29 a.m. Eastern Daylight Time, sunset 7:26 p.m. Eastern Daylight Time. 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The latest weather and forecast information can also be accessed by calling our automated forecast line at 850-942-8851. The current time is 11:06 p.m. Eastern Daylight Time. These are the 11 p.m. Eastern Daylight Time conditions. At the Tallahassee Airport, it was partly cloudy. The temperature was 69 degrees. The wind was calm. The report from Florida State University was not available. At Apalachicola, it was clear. The temperature was 73 degrees. The wind was calm. At Panama City Northwest, it was clear. The temperature was 70 degrees. The wind was northwest at 3 miles an hour. At Dothan, it was partly cloudy. The temperature was 63 degrees. The wind was calm. The report from Albany was not available. At Valdosta, it was clear. The temperature was 66 degrees. The wind was calm. Over the marine area, at the buoy south of Apalachicola, winds were west, at 6 knots. At the buoy south of Panama City, winds were west, at 8 knots. At the buoy south of Pensacola, winds were west, at 8 knots. The forecast for the local area. Tonight, mostly clear. Lows in the upper 50s. West winds around 5 miles per hour this evening, becoming light and variable. Monday, sunny. Highs in the upper 80s. Northwest winds around 5 miles per hour. Monday night, mostly clear. Lows in the lower 60s. Southwest winds around 5 miles per hour in the evening, becoming light and variable. Tuesday, sunny. Highs in the lower 90s. Light and variable winds, becoming south around 5 miles per hour in the afternoon. Tuesday night, clear. Lows in the upper 60s. South winds around 5 miles per hour in the evening, becoming light and variable. Wednesday, sunny. Highs around 90. Wednesday night, mostly clear.

Lows around 70. Thursday, sunny. A chance of showers with a slight chance of thunderstorms in the afternoon. Highs around 90. Chance of rain 40%. Thursday night, partly cloudy. A chance of showers with a slight chance of thunderstorms in the evening, then a slight chance of showers after midnight. Lows in the lower 70s. Chance of rain 40%. Friday, mostly sunny with a chance of showers. A slight chance of thunderstorms in the afternoon. Highs in the upper 80s. Chance of rain 50%. Friday night, mostly cloudy with a chance of showers with a slight chance of thunderstorms. Lows in the lower 70s. Chance of rain 50%. Saturday and Saturday night, mostly cloudy. A chance of showers and thunderstorms. Highs in the upper 80s. Lows in the lower 70s. Chance of rain 50%. Sunday, partly sunny. A chance of showers in the morning, then showers likely with a slight chance of thunderstorms in the afternoon. Highs in the lower 80s. Chance of rain 70%. The coastal waters forecast for the following: waters from Suwannee River to Apalachicola, Florida, extending from 20 to 60 nautical miles. Coastal waters from Okaloosa-Walton County line to Mexico Beach out to 20 nautical miles. Coastal waters from Mexico Beach to Apalachicola out to 20 nautical miles. Waters from Okaloosa-Walton County line to Mexico Beach 20 to 60 nautical miles. And waters from Mexico Beach to Apalachicola 20 to 60 nautical miles. Rest of tonight, west winds 5 to 10 knots. Waves 1 foot or less. Wave detail, west 1 foot at 2 seconds. Protected waters, a light chop. Monday, northwest winds 5 to 10 knots. Waves 1 foot or less. Wave detail, west 1 foot at 3 seconds. Protected waters, a light chop. Monday night, southwest winds around 5 knots. Waves 1 foot or less. Wave detail, west 1 foot at 2 seconds. Protected waters, smooth. Tuesday, southwest winds around 5 knots, becoming south in the afternoon. Waves 1 foot or less. Protected waters, smooth. Tuesday night, southeast winds 5 to 10 knots. Waves 1 foot or less. Protected waters, a light chop. Wednesday, southeast winds 10 to 15 knots. Waves 1 foot or less, then around 2 feet in the afternoon. Wave detail, southeast 1 foot at 3 seconds, becoming southeast 2 feet at 3 seconds. Protected waters, a moderate chop. A slight chance of showers and thunderstorms. Wednesday night, southeast winds 10 to 15 knots. Seas 2 to 3 feet. Protected waters, a moderate chop. A slight chance of thunderstorms. A slight chance of showers in the evening, then a chance of showers after midnight. Thursday, southeast winds 15 to 20 knots. Seas 2 to 4 feet. Protected waters, choppy. A chance of thunderstorms. A chance of showers in the morning, then showers likely in the afternoon. Thursday night, southeast winds 15 to 20 knots. Seas 2 to 4 feet. Protected waters, choppy. A chance of showers and thunderstorms. Friday, southeast winds 15 to 20 knots. Seas 2 to 4 feet. Protected waters, choppy. Showers likely. A chance of thunderstorms, mainly in the morning. Friday night, southeast winds 10 to 15 knots. Seas 2 to 4 feet. Protected waters, a moderate chop. Showers likely with a slight chance of thunderstorms. Winds and waves higher in and near thunderstorms. The coastal waters forecast for the following: St. Andrews Bay waterways. Rest of tonight, west winds around 5 knots, becoming north. Protected waters, smooth. Monday, north winds around 5 knots, becoming west in the afternoon. Protected waters, a light chop. Monday night, west winds around 5 knots, becoming north after midnight. Protected waters, smooth. Tuesday, northeast winds around 5 knots, becoming south in the afternoon. Protected waters, a light chop. Tuesday night, south winds 5 to 10 knots, becoming southeast after midnight. Protected waters, a light chop. Wednesday, east winds 5 to 10 knots, becoming southeast in the afternoon. Protected waters, a light chop. Wednesday night, southeast winds 5 to 10 knots. Protected waters, a light chop. Thursday, southeast winds 5 to 10 knots. Protected waters, a light chop. A chance of showers. A slight chance of thunderstorms in the morning, then a chance of thunderstorms in the afternoon. Thursday night, southeast winds

5 to 10 knots. Protected waters, a light chop. A chance of showers. A chance of thunderstorms, mainly in the evening. Friday, southeast winds 5 to 10 knots. Protected waters, a light chop. Showers likely. A slight chance of thunderstorms in the morning, then a chance of thunderstorms in the afternoon. Friday night, east winds 5 to 10 knots. Protected waters, a light chop. Showers likely with a chance of thunderstorms in the evening, then a chance of showers with a slight chance of thunderstorms after midnight. Winds and waves higher in and near thunderstorms. The Tropical Weather Outlook. For the North Atlantic, Caribbean Sea, and the Gulf of America, active systems, the National Hurricane Center is issuing advisories on Tropical Depression Fay, located well to the west-southwest of the Azores. Central Subtropical Atlantic L91, a trough of low pressure located several hundred miles east-northeast of Bermuda, is moving quickly northeastward. This system is producing disorganized showers and thunderstorms, and it could become a tropical depression in the next couple of days when it turns eastward and slows down over the central Atlantic. Environmental conditions are expected to become unfavorable for development late this week. Formation chance through 48 hours, medium, 50%. Formation chance through 7 days, medium, 60%. Tide information for Monday, September 28, 2026. St. Mark's River entrance. High 3:10 a.m., low 9:47 a.m., high 4:16 p.m., low 9:50 p.m. Apalachicola. High 4:33 a.m., low 11:51 a.m., high 6:38 p.m., low 11:51 p.m. St. Andrews Bay of Panama City. Low 7:44 a.m., high 10:52 p.m. Note that the times of high and low tide are 3 minutes earlier at Shell Point than at the St. Mark's River entrance. The average water temperature at Apalachicola was 82.4 degrees. Sunrise and sunset in Tallahassee. September 28, 2026, sunrise 7:29 a.m. Eastern Daylight Time, sunset 7:26 p.m. Eastern Daylight Time. 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This broadcast originates from your National Weather Service office in Tallahassee, Florida. 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The current time is 11:15 p.m. Eastern Daylight Time. These are the 11 p.m. Eastern Daylight Time conditions. At the Tallahassee Airport, it was partly cloudy. The temperature was 69 degrees. The wind was calm. At Florida State University, the temperature was 75 degrees. The wind was west at 6 miles an hour. At Apalachicola, it was clear. The temperature was 73 degrees. The wind was calm. At Panama City Northwest, it was clear. The temperature was 70 degrees. The wind was northwest at 3 miles an hour. At Dothan, it was partly cloudy. The temperature was 63 degrees. The wind was calm. The report from Albany was not available. At Valdosta, it was clear. The temperature was 66 degrees. The wind was calm. Over the marine area, at the buoy south of Apalachicola, winds were west at 8 knots and seas were 1 foot. At the buoy south of Panama City, winds were west at 8 knots and seas were 1 foot. At the buoy south of Pensacola, winds were west at 8 knots and seas were 1 foot. These are the 11 p.m. Eastern Daylight Time conditions. At the Tallahassee Airport, it was partly cloudy. The temperature was 69 degrees. The wind was calm. At Florida State University, the temperature was 75 degrees. The wind was west at 6 miles an hour. At Apalachicola, it was clear. The temperature was 73 degrees. The wind was calm. At Panama City Northwest, it was clear. The temperature was 70 degrees. The wind was northwest at 3 miles an hour. At Dothan, it was partly cloudy. The temperature was 63 degrees. The wind was calm. The report from Albany was not available. At Valdosta, it was clear. The temperature was 66 degrees. The wind was calm. Over the marine area, at the buoy south of Apalachicola, winds were west at 8 knots and seas were 1 foot. At the buoy south of Panama City, winds were west at 8 knots and seas were 1 foot. At the buoy south of Pensacola, winds were west at 8 knots and seas were 1 foot.
The forecast for the local area. Tonight, mostly clear. Lows in the upper 50s. West winds around 5 miles per hour this evening, becoming light and variable. Monday, sunny. Highs in the upper 80s. Northwest winds around 5 miles per hour. Monday night, mostly clear. Lows in the lower 60s. Southwest winds around 5 miles per hour in the evening, becoming light and variable. Tuesday, sunny. Highs in the lower 90s. Light and variable winds, becoming south around 5 miles per hour in the afternoon. Tuesday night, clear. Lows in the upper 60s. South winds around 5 miles per hour in the evening, becoming light and variable. Wednesday, sunny. Highs around 90. Wednesday night, mostly clear. Lows around 70. Thursday, sunny. A chance of showers with a slight chance of thunderstorms in the afternoon. Highs around 90. Chance of rain 40%. Thursday night, partly cloudy. A chance of showers with a slight chance of thunderstorms in the evening, then a slight chance of showers after midnight. Lows in the lower 70s. Chance of rain 40%. Friday, mostly sunny with a chance of showers. A slight chance of thunderstorms in the afternoon. Highs in the upper 80s. Chance of rain 50%. Friday night, mostly cloudy with a chance of showers with a slight chance of thunderstorms. Lows in the lower 70s. Chance of rain 50%. Saturday and Saturday night, mostly cloudy. A chance of showers and thunderstorms. Highs in the upper 80s. Lows in the lower 70s. Chance of rain 50%. Sunday, partly sunny. A chance of showers in the morning, then showers likely with a slight chance of thunderstorms in the afternoon. Highs in the lower 80s. Chance of rain 70%. The coastal waters forecast for the following waters from Suwannee River to Apalachicola, Florida, extending from 20 to 60 nautical miles. Coastal waters from Okaloosa, Walton County line to Mexico Beach out to 20 nautical miles. Coastal waters from Mexico Beach to Apalachicola out to 20 nautical miles. Waters from Okaloosa, Walton County line to Mexico Beach 20 to 60 nautical miles. And waters from Mexico Beach to Apalachicola 20 to 60 nautical miles. Rest of tonight, west winds 5 to 10 knots. Waves 1 foot or less. Wave detail, west 1 foot at 2 seconds. Protected waters, a light shop. Monday, northwest winds 5 to 10 knots. Waves 1 foot or less. Wave detail, west 1 foot at 3 seconds. Protected waters, a light shop. Monday night, southwest winds around 5 knots. Waves 1 foot or less. Wave detail, west 1 foot at 2 seconds. Protected waters, smooth. Tuesday, southwest winds around 5 knots, becoming south in the afternoon. Waves 1 foot or less. Protected waters, smooth. Tuesday night, southeast winds 5 to 10 knots. Waves 1 foot or less. Protected waters, a light chop. Wednesday, southeast winds 10 to 15 knots. Waves 1 foot or less, then around 2 feet in the afternoon. Wave detail, southeast 1 foot at 3 seconds, becoming southeast 2 feet at 3 seconds. Protected waters, a moderate chop. A slight chance of showers and thunderstorms. Wednesday night, southeast winds 10 to 15 knots. Seas 2 to 3 feet. Protected waters, a moderate chop. A slight chance of thunderstorms. A slight chance of showers in the evening, then a chance of showers after midnight. Thursday, southeast winds 15 to 20 knots. Seas 2 to 4 feet. Protected waters, choppy. A chance of thunderstorms. A chance of showers in the morning, then showers likely in the afternoon. Thursday night, southeast winds 15 to 20 knots. Seas 2 to 4 feet. Protected waters, choppy. A chance of showers and thunderstorms. Friday, southeast winds 15 to 20 knots. Seas 2 to 4 feet. Protected waters, choppy. Showers likely. A chance of thunderstorms, mainly in the morning. Friday night, southeast winds 10 to 15 knots. Seas 2 to 4 feet. Protected waters, a moderate chop. Showers likely with a slight chance of thunderstorms. Winds and waves higher in and near thunderstorms. The coastal waters forecast for the following St. Andrews Bay waterways. Rest of tonight, west winds around 5 knots, becoming north. Protected waters, smooth. Monday, north winds around 5 knots.

becoming west in the afternoon. Protected waters a light shop. Monday night, west winds around 5 knots, becoming north after midnight. Protected waters smooth. Tuesday, northeast winds around 5 knots, becoming south in the afternoon. Protected waters a light shop. Tuesday night, south winds 5 to 10 knots, becoming southeast after midnight. Protected waters a light shop. Wednesday, east winds 5 to 10 knots, becoming southeast in the afternoon. Protected waters a light shop. Wednesday night, southeast winds 5 to 10 knots. Protected waters a light shop. Thursday, southeast winds 5 to 10 knots. Protected waters a light shop. A chance of showers. A slight chance of thunderstorms in the morning, then a chance of thunderstorms in the afternoon. Thursday night, southeast winds 5 to 10 knots. Protected waters a light shop. A chance of showers. A chance of thunderstorms, mainly in the evening. Friday, southeast winds 5 to 10 knots. Protected waters a light shop. Showers likely. A slight chance of thunderstorms in the morning, then a chance of thunderstorms in the afternoon. Friday night, east winds 5 to 10 knots. Protected waters a light shop. Showers likely with a chance of thunderstorms in the evening, then a chance of showers with a slight chance of thunderstorms after midnight. Winds and waves higher and near thunderstorms. The Tropical Weather Outlook. For the North Atlantic, Caribbean Sea, and the Gulf of America, active systems, the National Hurricane Center is issuing advisories on Tropical Depression Faye, located well to the west-southwest of the Azores. Central Subtropical Atlantic L91, a trough of low pressure located several hundred miles east-northeast of Bermuda, is moving quickly northeastward. This system is producing disorganized showers and thunderstorms, and it could become a tropical depression in the next couple of days when it turns eastward and slows down over the central Atlantic. Environmental conditions are expected to become unfavorable for development late this week. Formation chance through 48 hours, medium, 50%. Formation chance through 7 days, medium, 60%. Tide information for Monday, September 28, 2026. St. Mark's River entrance. High 3:10 a.m., low 9:47 a.m., high 4:16 p.m., low 9:50 p.m. Apalachicola. High 4:33 a.m., low 11:51 a.m., high 6:38 p.m., low 11:51 p.m. St. Andrews Bay of Panama City. Low 7:44 a.m., high 10:52 p.m. Note that the times of high and low tide are 3 minutes earlier at Shell Point than at the St. Mark's River entrance. The average water temperature at Apalachicola was 82.4 degrees. Sunrise and sunset in Tallahassee. September 28, 2026, sunrise 7:29 a.m. Eastern Daylight Time, sunset 7:26 p.m. Eastern Daylight Time. 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This broadcast originates from your National Weather Service office in Tallahassee, Florida. The latest weather and forecast information can also be accessed by calling our automated forecast line at 850-942-8851. The current time is 11:26 p.m. Eastern Daylight Time. These are the 11 p.m. Eastern Daylight Time conditions. At the Tallahassee Airport, it was partly cloudy. The temperature was 69 degrees. The wind was calm. At Florida State University, the temperature was 75 degrees. The wind was west at 6 miles an hour. At Apalachicola, it was clear. The temperature was 73 degrees. The wind was calm. At Panama City Northwest, it was clear. The temperature was 70 degrees. The wind was northwest at 3 miles an hour. At Dothan, it was partly cloudy. The temperature was 63 degrees. The wind was calm. The report from Albany was not available. At Valdosta, it was clear. The temperature was 66 degrees. The wind was calm. Over the marine area, at the buoy south of Apalachicola, winds were west at 8 knots and seas were 1 foot. At the buoy south of Panama City, winds were west at 8 knots and seas were 1 foot. At the buoy south of Pensacola, winds were west at 8 knots and seas were 1 foot. The forecast for the local area. Tonight, mostly clear. Lows in the upper 50s. West winds around 5 miles per hour this evening, becoming light and variable. Monday, sunny,

Highs in the upper 80s. Northwest winds around 5 miles per hour. Monday night, mostly clear. Lows in the lower 60s. Southwest winds around 5 miles per hour in the evening, becoming light and variable. Tuesday, sunny. Highs in the lower 90s. Light and variable winds, becoming south around 5 miles per hour in the afternoon. Tuesday night, clear. Lows in the upper 60s. South winds around 5 miles per hour in the evening, becoming light and variable. Wednesday, sunny. Highs around 90. Wednesday night, mostly clear. Lows around 70. Thursday, sunny. A chance of showers with a slight chance of thunderstorms in the afternoon. Highs around 90. Chance of rain 40%. Thursday night, partly cloudy. A chance of showers with a slight chance of thunderstorms in the evening, then a slight chance of showers after midnight. Lows in the lower 70s. Chance of rain 40%. Friday, mostly sunny with a chance of showers. A slight chance of thunderstorms in the afternoon. Highs in the upper 80s. Chance of rain 50%. Friday night, mostly cloudy with a chance of showers with a slight chance of thunderstorms. Lows in the lower 70s. Chance of rain 50%. Saturday and Saturday night, mostly cloudy. A chance of showers and thunderstorms. Highs in the upper 80s. Lows in the lower 70s. Chance of rain 50%. Sunday, partly sunny. A chance of showers in the morning, then showers likely with a slight chance of thunderstorms in the afternoon. Highs in the lower 80s. Chance of rain 70%. The coastal waters forecast for the following: waters from Suwannee River to Apalachicola, Florida, extending from 20 to 60 nautical miles. Coastal waters from Okaloosa-Walton County line to Mexico Beach out to 20 nautical miles. Coastal waters from Mexico Beach to Apalachicola out to 20 nautical miles. Waters from Okaloosa-Walton County line to Mexico Beach 20 to 60 nautical miles. And waters from Mexico Beach to Apalachicola 20 to 60 nautical miles. Rest of tonight, west winds 5 to 10 knots. Waves 1 foot or less. Wave detail, west 1 foot at 2 seconds. Protected waters a light chop. Monday, northwest winds 5 to 10 knots. Waves 1 foot or less. Wave detail, west 1 foot at 3 seconds. Protected waters a light chop. Monday night, southwest winds around 5 knots. Waves 1 foot or less. Wave detail, west 1 foot at 2 seconds. Protected waters smooth. Tuesday, southwest winds around 5 knots, becoming south in the afternoon. Waves 1 foot or less. Protected waters smooth. Tuesday night, southeast winds 5 to 10 knots. Waves 1 foot or less. Protected waters a light chop. Wednesday, southeast winds 10 to 15 knots. Waves 1 foot or less, then around 2 feet in the afternoon. Wave detail, southeast 1 foot at 3 seconds, becoming southeast 2 feet at 3 seconds. Protected waters a moderate chop. A slight chance of showers and thunderstorms. Wednesday night, southeast winds 10 to 15 knots. Seas 2 to 3 feet. Protected waters a moderate chop. A slight chance of thunderstorms. A slight chance of showers in the evening, then a chance of showers after midnight. Thursday, southeast winds 15 to 20 knots. Seas 2 to 4 feet. Protected waters choppy. A chance of thunderstorms. A chance of showers in the morning, then showers likely in the afternoon. Thursday night, southeast winds 15 to 20 knots. Seas 2 to 4 feet. Protected waters choppy. A chance of showers and thunderstorms. Friday, southeast winds 15 to 20 knots. Seas 2 to 4 feet. Protected waters choppy. Showers likely. A chance of thunderstorms, mainly in the morning. Friday night, southeast winds 10 to 15 knots. Seas 2 to 4 feet. Protected waters a moderate chop. Showers likely with a slight chance of thunderstorms. Winds and waves higher in and near thunderstorms. The Tallahassee climate summary for this evening, as of 5 p.m., September 27, 2026. Today's high temperature of 91 degrees occurred at 2:10 p.m. This high was 4 degrees above the normal high of 87. Today's low temperature of 57 degrees occurred at 5:29 a.m. This low was 10 degrees below the normal low of 67. No precipitation fell today, which leaves the monthly total at 2.09 inches.

5 knots, becoming west in the afternoon. Protected waters a light shop. Monday night, west winds around 5 knots, becoming north after midnight. Protected waters smooth. Tuesday, northeast winds around 5 knots, becoming south in the afternoon. Protected waters a light shop. Tuesday night, south winds 5 to 10 knots, becoming southeast after midnight. Protected waters a light shop. Wednesday, east winds 5 to 10 knots, becoming southeast in the afternoon. Protected waters a light shop. Wednesday night, southeast winds 5 to 10 knots. Protected waters a light shop. Thursday, southeast winds 5 to 10 knots. Protected waters a light shop. A chance of showers. A slight chance of thunderstorms in the morning, then a chance of thunderstorms in the afternoon. Thursday night, southeast winds 5 to 10 knots. Protected waters a light shop. A chance of showers. A chance of thunderstorms, mainly in the evening. Friday, southeast winds 5 to 10 knots. Protected waters a light shop. Showers likely. A slight chance of thunderstorms in the morning, then a chance of thunderstorms in the afternoon. Friday night, east winds 5 to 10 knots. Protected waters a light shop. Showers likely with a chance of thunderstorms in the evening, then a chance of showers with a slight chance of thunderstorms after midnight. Winds and waves higher in and near thunderstorms. The Tropical Weather Outlook. For the North Atlantic, Caribbean Sea, and the Gulf of America, active systems, the National Hurricane Center is issuing advisories on Tropical Depression Faye, located well to the west-southwest of the Azores. Central Subtropical Atlantic L91, a trough of low pressure located several hundred miles east-northeast of Bermuda, is moving quickly northeastward. This system is producing disorganized showers and thunderstorms, and it could become a tropical depression in the next couple of days when it turns eastward and slows down over the central Atlantic. Environmental conditions are expected to become unfavorable for development late this week. Formation chance through 48 hours, medium, 50%. Formation chance through 7 days, medium, 60%. Tide information for Monday, September 28, 2026. St. Mark's River entrance. High 3:10 a.m., low 9:47 a.m., high 4:16 p.m., low 9:50 p.m. Apalachicola. High 4:33 a.m., low 11:51 a.m., high 6:38 p.m., low 11:51 p.m. St. Andrews Bay at Panama City. Low 7:44 a.m., high 10:52 p.m. Note that the times of high and low tide are 3 minutes earlier at Shell Point than at the St. Mark's River entrance. The average water temperature at Apalachicola was 82.4 degrees. Sunrise and sunset in Tallahassee. September 28, 2026, sunrise 7:29 a.m. Eastern Daylight Time, sunset 7:26 p.m. Eastern Daylight Time. 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The latest weather and forecast information can also be accessed by calling our automated forecast line at 850-942-8851. The current time is 11:37 p.m. Eastern Daylight Time. These are the 11 p.m. Eastern Daylight Time conditions. At the Tallahassee Airport, it was partly cloudy. The temperature was 69 degrees. The wind was calm. At Florida State University, the temperature was 75 degrees. The wind was west at 6 miles an hour. At Apalachicola, it was clear. The temperature was 73 degrees. The wind was calm. At Panama City Northwest, it was clear. The temperature was 70 degrees. The wind was northwest at 3 miles an hour. At Dothan, it was partly cloudy. The temperature was 63 degrees. The wind was calm. The report from Albany was not available. At Valdosta, it was clear. The temperature was 66 degrees. The wind was calm. Over the marine area, at the buoy south of Apalachicola, winds were west at 8 knots and seas were 1 foot. At the buoy south of Panama City, winds were west at 8 knots and seas were 1 foot. At the buoy south of Pensacola, winds were west at 8 knots and seas were 1 foot. The forecast for the local area. Tonight, mostly clear. Lows in the upper 50s. West winds around 5 miles per hour this evening, becoming light and variable. Monday,

Highs in the upper 80s. Northwest winds around 5 miles per hour. Monday night, mostly clear. Lows in the lower 60s. Southwest winds around 5 miles per hour in the evening, becoming light and variable. Tuesday, sunny. Highs in the lower 90s. Light and variable winds, becoming south around 5 miles per hour in the afternoon. Tuesday night, clear. Lows in the upper 60s. South winds around 5 miles per hour in the evening, becoming light and variable. Wednesday, sunny. Highs around 90. Wednesday night, mostly clear. Lows around 70. Thursday, sunny. A chance of showers with a slight chance of thunderstorms in the afternoon. Highs around 90. Chance of rain 40%. Thursday night, partly cloudy. A chance of showers with a slight chance of thunderstorms in the evening, then a slight chance of showers after midnight. Lows in the lower 70s. Chance of rain 40%. Friday, mostly sunny with a chance of showers. A slight chance of thunderstorms in the afternoon. Highs in the upper 80s. Chance of rain 50%. Friday night, mostly cloudy with a chance of showers with a slight chance of thunderstorms. Lows in the lower 70s. Chance of rain 50%. Saturday and Saturday night, mostly cloudy. A chance of showers and thunderstorms. Highs in the upper 80s. Lows in the lower 70s. Chance of rain 50%. Sunday, partly sunny. A chance of showers in the morning, then showers likely with a slight chance of thunderstorms in the afternoon. Highs in the lower 80s. Chance of rain 70%. The coastal waters forecast for the following waters from Suwannee River to Apalachicola, Florida, extending from 20 to 60 nautical miles. Coastal waters from Okaloosa, Walton County line to Mexico Beach out to 20 nautical miles. Coastal waters from Mexico Beach to Apalachicola out to 20 nautical miles. Waters from Okaloosa, Walton County line to Mexico Beach 20 to 60 nautical miles. And waters from Mexico Beach to Apalachicola 20 to 60 nautical miles. Rest of tonight, west winds 5 to 10 knots. Waves 1 foot or less. Wave detail, west 1 foot at 2 seconds. Protected waters, a light chop. Monday, northwest winds 5 to 10 knots. Waves 1 foot or less. Wave detail, west 1 foot at 3 seconds. Protected waters, a light chop. Monday night, southwest winds around 5 knots. Waves 1 foot or less. Wave detail, west 1 foot at 2 seconds. Protected waters, smooth. Tuesday, southwest winds around 5 knots, becoming south in the afternoon. Waves 1 foot or less. Protected waters, smooth. Tuesday night, southeast winds 5 to 10 knots. Waves 1 foot or less. Protected waters, a light chop. Wednesday, southeast winds 10 to 15 knots. Waves 1 foot or less, then around 2 feet in the afternoon. Wave detail, southeast 1 foot at 3 seconds, becoming southeast 2 feet at 3 seconds. Protected waters, a moderate chop. A slight chance of showers and thunderstorms. Wednesday night, southeast winds 10 to 15 knots. Seas 2 to 3 feet. Protected waters, a moderate chop. A slight chance of thunderstorms. A slight chance of showers in the evening, then a chance of showers after midnight. Thursday, southeast winds 15 to 20 knots. Seas 2 to 4 feet. Protected waters, choppy. A chance of thunderstorms. A chance of showers in the morning, then showers likely in the afternoon. Thursday night, southeast winds 15 to 20 knots. Seas 2 to 4 feet. Protected waters, choppy. A chance of showers and thunderstorms. Friday, southeast winds 15 to 20 knots. Seas 2 to 4 feet. Protected waters, choppy. Showers likely. A chance of thunderstorms, mainly in the morning. Friday night, southeast winds 10 to 15 knots. Seas 2 to 4 feet. Protected waters, a moderate chop. Showers likely with a slight chance of thunderstorms. Winds and waves higher in and near thunderstorms. The coastal waters forecast for the following St. Andrews Bay waterways. Rest of tonight, west winds around 5 knots, becoming north. Protected waters, smooth. Monday, north winds around 5 knots, becoming west in the afternoon. Protected waters, a light chop. Monday night, west winds around 5 knots, becoming north after midnight. Protected waters, smooth. Tuesday, northeast winds around 5 knots.

be coming south in the afternoon. Protected waters, a light chop. Tuesday night, south winds 5 to 10 knots, be coming southeast after midnight. Protected waters, a light chop. Wednesday, east winds 5 to 10 knots, be coming southeast in the afternoon. Protected waters, a light chop. Wednesday night, southeast winds 5 to 10 knots. Protected waters, a light chop. Thursday, southeast winds 5 to 10 knots. Protected waters, a light chop. A chance of showers. A slight chance of thunderstorms in the morning, then a chance of thunderstorms in the afternoon. Thursday night, southeast winds 5 to 10 knots. Protected waters, a light chop. A chance of showers. A chance of thunderstorms, mainly in the evening. Friday, southeast winds 5 to 10 knots. Protected waters, a light chop. Showers likely. A slight chance of thunderstorms in the morning, then a chance of thunderstorms in the afternoon. Friday night, east winds 5 to 10 knots. Protected waters, a light chop. Showers likely with a chance of thunderstorms in the evening, then a chance of showers with a slight chance of thunderstorms after midnight. Winds and waves higher in and near thunderstorms. The Tropical Weather Outlook. For the North Atlantic, Caribbean Sea, and the Gulf of America, active systems, the National Hurricane Center is issuing advisories on Tropical Depression Faye, located well to the west-southwest of the Azores. Central Subtropical Atlantic L91, a trough of low pressure located several hundred miles east-northeast of Bermuda, is moving quickly northeastward. This system is producing disorganized showers and thunderstorms, and it could become a tropical depression in the next couple of days when it turns eastward and slows down over the central Atlantic. Environmental conditions are expected to become unfavorable for development late this week. Formation chance through 48 hours, medium, 50%. Formation chance through 7 days, medium, 60%. Tide information for Monday, September 28, 2026. St. Mark's River entrance. High 3:10 a.m., low 9:47 a.m., high 4:16 p.m., low 9:50 p.m. Apalachicola. High 4:33 a.m., low 11:51 a.m., high 6:38 p.m., low 11:51 p.m. St. Andrews Bay of Panama City. Low 7:44 a.m., high 10:52 p.m. Note that the times of high and low tide are 3 minutes earlier at Shell Point than at the St. Mark's River entrance. The average water temperature at Apalachicola was 82.4 degrees. Sunrise and sunset in Tallahassee. September 28, 2026, sunrise 7:29 a.m. Eastern Daylight Time, sunset 7:26 p.m. Eastern Daylight Time. 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The latest weather and forecast information can also be accessed by calling our automated forecast line at 850-942-8851. The current time is 11:47 p.m. Eastern Daylight Time. These are the 11 p.m. Eastern Daylight Time conditions. At the Tallahassee Airport, it was partly cloudy. The temperature was 69 degrees. The wind was calm. At Florida State University, the temperature was 75 degrees. The wind was west at 6 miles an hour. At Apalachicola, it was clear. The temperature was 73 degrees. The wind was calm. At Panama City Northwest, it was clear. The temperature was 70 degrees. The wind was northwest at 3 miles an hour. At Dothan, it was partly cloudy. The temperature was 63 degrees. The wind was calm. The report from Albany was not available. At Valdosta, it was clear. The temperature was 66 degrees. The wind was calm. Over the marine area, at the buoy south of Apalachicola, winds were west at 8 knots and seas were 1 foot. At the buoy south of Panama City, winds were west at 8 knots and seas were 1 foot. At the buoy south of Pensacola, winds were west at 8 knots and seas were 1 foot. The forecast for the local area. Tonight, mostly clear. Lows in the upper 50s. West winds around 5 miles per hour this evening, becoming light and variable. Monday, sunny. Highs in the upper 80s. Northwest winds around 5 miles per hour. Monday night, mostly clear. Lows in the lower 60s. Southwest winds around 5 miles per hour in the evening, becoming light.

and variable. Tuesday, sunny. Highs in the lower 90s. Light and variable winds, becoming south around 5 miles per hour in the afternoon. Tuesday night, clear. Lows in the upper 60s. South winds around 5 miles per hour in the evening, becoming light and variable. Wednesday, sunny. Highs around 90. Wednesday night, mostly clear. Lows around 70. Thursday, sunny. A chance of showers with a slight chance of thunderstorms in the afternoon. Highs around 90. Chance of rain 40%. Thursday night, partly cloudy. A chance of showers with a slight chance of thunderstorms in the evening, then a slight chance of showers after midnight. Lows in the lower 70s. Chance of rain 40%. Friday, mostly sunny with a chance of showers. A slight chance of thunderstorms in the afternoon. Highs in the upper 80s. Chance of rain 50%. Friday night, mostly cloudy with a chance of showers with a slight chance of thunderstorms. Lows in the lower 70s. Chance of rain 50%. Saturday and Saturday night, mostly cloudy. A chance of showers and thunderstorms. Highs in the upper 80s. Lows in the lower 70s. Chance of rain 50%. Sunday, partly sunny. A chance of showers in the morning, then showers likely with a slight chance of thunderstorms in the afternoon. Highs in the lower 80s. Chance of rain 70%. The coastal waters forecast for the following waters from Suwannee River to Apalachicola, Florida, extending from 20 to 60 nautical miles. Coastal waters from Okaloosa, Walton County line to Mexico Beach out to 20 nautical miles. Coastal waters from Mexico Beach to Apalachicola out to 20 nautical miles. Waters from Okaloosa, Walton County line to Mexico Beach 20 to 60 nautical miles. And waters from Mexico Beach to Apalachicola 20 to 60 nautical miles. Rest of tonight, west winds 5 to 10 knots. Waves 1 foot or less. Wave detail, west 1 foot at 2 seconds. Protected waters a light chop. Monday, northwest winds 5 to 10 knots. Waves 1 foot or less. Wave detail, west 1 foot at 3 seconds. Protected waters a light chop. Monday night, southwest winds around 5 knots. Waves 1 foot or less. Wave detail, west 1 foot at 2 seconds. Protected waters smooth. Tuesday, southwest winds around 5 knots, becoming south in the afternoon. Waves 1 foot or less. Protected waters smooth. Tuesday night, southeast winds 5 to 10 knots. Waves 1 foot or less. Protected waters a light chop. Wednesday, southeast winds 10 to 15 knots. Waves 1 foot or less, then around 2 feet in the afternoon. Wave detail, southeast 1 foot at 3 seconds, becoming southeast 2 feet at 3 seconds. Protected waters a moderate chop. A slight chance of showers and thunderstorms. Wednesday night, southeast winds 10 to 15 knots. Seas 2 to 3 feet. Protected waters a moderate chop. A slight chance of thunderstorms. A slight chance of showers in the evening, then a chance of showers after midnight. Thursday, southeast winds 15 to 20 knots. Seas 2 to 4 feet. Protected waters choppy. A chance of thunderstorms. A chance of showers in the morning, then showers likely in the afternoon. Thursday night, southeast winds 15 to 20 knots. Seas 2 to 4 feet. Protected waters choppy. A chance of showers and thunderstorms. Friday, southeast winds 15 to 20 knots. Seas 2 to 4 feet. Protected waters choppy. Showers likely. A chance of thunderstorms, mainly in the morning. Friday night, southeast winds 10 to 15 knots. Seas 2 to 4 feet. Protected waters a moderate chop. Showers likely with a slight chance of thunderstorms. Winds and waves higher in and near thunderstorms. The coastal waters forecast for the following St. Andrews Bay waterways. Rest of tonight, west winds around 5 knots, becoming north. Protected waters smooth. Monday, north winds around 5 knots, becoming west in the afternoon. Protected waters a light chop. Monday night, west winds around 5 knots, becoming north after midnight. Protected waters smooth. Tuesday, northeast winds around 5 knots, becoming south in the afternoon. Protected waters a light chop. Tuesday night, south winds 5 to 10 knots, becoming southeast after midnight. Protected waters a light chop. Wednesday, east winds 5 to 10 knots.

becoming southeast in the afternoon. Protected waters, a light shop. Wednesday night, southeast winds 5 to 10 knots. Protected waters, a light shop. Thursday, southeast winds 5 to 10 knots. Protected waters, a light shop. A chance of showers. A slight chance of thunderstorms in the morning, then a chance of thunderstorms in the afternoon. Thursday night, southeast winds 5 to 10 knots. Protected waters, a light shop. A chance of showers. A chance of thunderstorms, mainly in the evening. Friday, southeast winds 5 to 10 knots. Protected waters, a light shop. Showers likely. A slight chance of thunderstorms in the morning, then a chance of thunderstorms in the afternoon. Friday night, east winds 5 to 10 knots. Protected waters, a light shop. Showers likely with a chance of thunderstorms in the evening, then a chance of showers with a slight chance of thunderstorms after midnight. Winds and waves higher in and near thunderstorms. The Tropical Weather Outlook. For the North Atlantic, Caribbean Sea, and the Gulf of America, active systems, the National Hurricane Center is issuing advisories on Tropical Depression Faye, located well to the west-southwest of the Azores. Central Subtropical Atlantic L91, a trough of low pressure located several hundred miles east-northeast of Bermuda, is moving quickly northeastward. This system is producing disorganized showers and thunderstorms, and it could become a tropical depression in the next couple of days when it turns eastward and slows down over the central Atlantic. Environmental conditions are expected to become unfavorable for development late this week. Formation chance through 48 hours, medium, 50%. Formation chance through 7 days, medium, 60%. Tide information for Monday, September 28, 2026. St. Mark's River entrance. High 3:10 a.m., low 9:47 a.m., high 4:16 p.m., low 9:50 p.m. Apalachicola. High 4:33 a.m., low 11:51 a.m., high 6:38 p.m., low 11:51 p.m. St. Andrews Bay of Panama City. Low 7:44 a.m., high 10:52 p.m. Note that the times of high and low tide are 3 minutes earlier at Shell Point than at the St. Mark's River entrance. The average water temperature at Apalachicola was 82.4 degrees. Sunrise and sunset in Tallahassee. September 28, 2026, sunrise 7:29 a.m. Eastern Daylight Time, sunset 7:26 p.m. Eastern Daylight Time. 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This broadcast originates from your National Weather Service office in Tallahassee, Florida. The latest weather and forecast information can also be accessed by calling our automated forecast line at 850-942-8851. The current time is 11:56 p.m. Eastern Daylight Time. These are the 11 p.m. Eastern Daylight Time conditions. At the Tallahassee Airport, it was partly cloudy. The temperature was 69 degrees. The wind was calm. At Florida State University, the temperature was 75 degrees. The wind was west at 6 miles an hour. At Apalachicola, it was clear. The temperature was 73 degrees. The wind was calm. At Panama City Northwest, it was clear. The temperature was 70 degrees. The wind was northwest at 3 miles an hour. At Dothan, it was partly cloudy. The temperature was 63 degrees. The wind was calm. The report from Albany was not available. At Valdosta, it was clear. The temperature was 66 degrees. The wind was calm. Over the marine area, at the buoy south of Apalachicola, winds were west at 8 knots and seas were 1 foot. At the buoy south of Panama City, winds were west at 8 knots and seas were 1 foot. At the buoy south of Pensacola, winds were west at 8 knots and seas were 1 foot. The forecast for the local area. Tonight, mostly clear. Lows in the upper 50s. West winds around 5 miles per hour this evening, becoming light and variable. Monday, sunny. Highs in the upper 80s. Northwest winds around 5 miles per hour. Monday night, mostly clear. Lows in the lower 60s. Southwest winds around 5 miles per hour in the evening, becoming light and variable. Tuesday, sunny. Highs in the lower 90s. Light and variable winds, becoming south around 5 miles per hour in the afternoon. Tuesday night, clear. Lows in the upper 60s.

South winds around 5 miles per hour in the evening, becoming light and variable. Wednesday, sunny. Highs around 90. Wednesday night, mostly clear. Lows around 70. Thursday, sunny. A chance of showers with a slight chance of thunderstorms in the afternoon. Highs around 90. Chance of rain 40%. Thursday night, partly cloudy. A chance of showers with a slight chance of thunderstorms in the evening, then a slight chance of showers after midnight. Lows in the lower 70s. Chance of rain 40%. Friday, mostly sunny with a chance of showers. A slight chance of thunderstorms in the afternoon. Highs in the upper 80s. Chance of rain 50%. Friday night, mostly cloudy with a chance of showers with a slight chance of thunderstorms. Lows in the lower 70s. Chance of rain 50%. Saturday and Saturday night, mostly cloudy. A chance of showers and thunderstorms. Highs in the upper 80s. Lows in the lower 70s. Chance of rain 50%. Sunday, partly sunny. A chance of showers in the morning, then showers likely with a slight chance of thunderstorms in the afternoon. Highs in the lower 80s. Chance of rain 70%. The coastal waters forecast for the following waters from Suwannee River to Apalachicola, Florida, extending from 20 to 60 nautical miles. Coastal waters from Okaloosa, Walton County line to Mexico Beach out to 20 nautical miles. Coastal waters from Mexico Beach to Apalachicola out to 20 nautical miles. Waters from Okaloosa, Walton County line to Mexico Beach 20 to 60 nautical miles. And waters from Mexico Beach to Apalachicola 20 to 60 nautical miles. Rest of tonight, west winds 5 to 10 knots. Waves 1 foot or less. Wave detail, west 1 foot at 2 seconds. Protected waters, a light chop. Monday, northwest winds 5 to 10 knots. Waves 1 foot or less. Wave detail, west 1 foot at 3 seconds. Protected waters, a light chop. Monday night, southwest winds around 5 knots. Waves 1 foot or less. Wave detail, west 1 foot at 2 seconds. Protected waters, smooth. Tuesday, southwest winds around 5 knots, becoming south in the afternoon. Waves 1 foot or less. Protected waters, smooth. Tuesday night, southeast winds 5 to 10 knots. Waves 1 foot or less. Protected waters, a light chop. Wednesday, southeast winds 10 to 15 knots. Waves 1 foot or less, then around 2 feet in the afternoon. Wave detail, southeast 1 foot at 3 seconds, becoming southeast 2 feet at 3 seconds. Protected waters, a moderate chop. A slight chance of showers and thunderstorms. Wednesday night, southeast winds 10 to 15 knots. Seas 2 to 3 feet. Protected waters, a moderate chop. A slight chance of thunderstorms. A slight chance of showers in the evening, then a chance of showers after midnight. Thursday, southeast winds 15 to 20 knots. Seas 2 to 4 feet. Protected waters, choppy. A chance of thunderstorms. A chance of showers in the morning, then showers likely in the afternoon. Thursday night, southeast winds 15 to 20 knots. Seas 2 to 4 feet. Protected waters, choppy. A chance of showers and thunderstorms. Friday, southeast winds 15 to 20 knots. Seas 2 to 4 feet. Protected waters, choppy. Showers likely. A chance of thunderstorms, mainly in the morning. Friday night, southeast winds 10 to 15 knots. Seas 2 to 4 feet. Protected waters, a moderate chop. Showers likely with a slight chance of thunderstorms. Winds and waves higher in and near thunderstorms. The coastal waters forecast for the following St. Andrews Bay waterways. Rest of tonight, west winds around 5 knots, becoming north. Protected waters, smooth. Monday, north winds around 5 knots, becoming west in the afternoon. Protected waters, a light chop. Monday night, west winds around 5 knots, becoming north after midnight. Protected waters, smooth. Tuesday, northeast winds around 5 knots, becoming south in the afternoon. Protected waters, a light chop. Tuesday night, south winds 5 to 10 knots, becoming southeast after midnight. Protected waters, a light chop. Wednesday, east winds 5 to 10 knots, becoming southeast in the afternoon. Protected waters, a light chop. Wednesday night, southeast winds 5 to 10 knots. Protected waters, a light chop. Thursday, southeast winds 5 to 10 knots.

Protected waters, a light shop, a chance of showers, a slight chance of thunderstorms in the morning, then a chance of thunderstorms in the afternoon. Thursday night, southeast winds 5 to 10 knots. Protected waters, a light shop, a chance of showers, a chance of thunderstorms, mainly in the evening. Friday, southeast winds 5 to 10 knots. Protected waters, a light shop, showers likely, a slight chance of thunderstorms in the morning, then a chance of thunderstorms in the afternoon. Friday night, east winds 5 to 10 knots. Protected waters, a light shop, showers likely with a chance of thunderstorms in the evening, then a chance of showers with a slight chance of thunderstorms after midnight. Winds and waves higher in and near thunderstorms. The Tropical Weather Outlook. For the North Atlantic, Caribbean Sea, and the Gulf of America, active systems, the National Hurricane Center is issuing advisories on Tropical Depression Fay, located well to the west-southwest of the Azores. Central Subtropical Atlantic L91, a trough of low pressure located several hundred miles east-northeast of Bermuda, is moving quickly northeastward. This system is producing disorganized showers and thunderstorms, and it could become a tropical depression in the next couple of days when it turns eastward and slows down over the central Atlantic. Environmental conditions are expected to become unfavorable for development late this week. Formation chance through 48 hours, medium, 50%. Formation chance through 7 days, medium, 60%. Tide information for Monday, September 28, 2026. St. Mark's River entrance. High 3:10 a.m., low 9:47 a.m., high 4:16 p.m., low 9:50 p.m. Apalachicola. High 4:33 a.m., low 11:51 a.m., high 6:38 p.m., low 11:51 p.m. St. Andrew's Bay at Panama City. Low 7:44 a.m., high 10:52 p.m. Note that the times of high and low tide are 3 minutes earlier at Shell Point than at the St. Mark's River entrance. The average water temperature at Apalachicola was 82.4 degrees. Sunrise and sunset in Tallahassee. September 28, 2026, sunrise 7:29 a.m. Eastern Daylight Time, sunset 7:26 p.m. Eastern Daylight Time. 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This broadcast originates from your National Weather Service office in Tallahassee, Florida. The latest weather and forecast information can also be accessed by calling our automated forecast line at 850-942-8851. The current time is 12:06 a.m. Eastern Daylight Time. These are the midnight Eastern Daylight Time conditions. At the Tallahassee Airport, it was clear. The temperature was 70 degrees. The wind was calm. The report from Florida State University was not available. At Apalachicola, it was clear. The temperature was 72 degrees. The wind was calm. At Panama City Northwest, it was clear. The temperature was 69 degrees. The wind was calm. At Dothan, it was partly cloudy. The temperature was 61 degrees. The wind was calm. The report from Albany was not available. At Valdosta, it was clear. The temperature was 65 degrees. The wind was north at 5 miles an hour. Over the marine area, at the buoy south of Apalachicola, winds were west at 8 knots. At the buoy south of Panama City, winds were west at 6 knots. At the buoy south of Pensacola, winds were west at 6 knots. The forecast for the local area. Tonight, mostly clear. Lows in the upper 50s. West winds around 5 miles per hour this evening, becoming light and variable. Monday, sunny. Highs in the upper 80s. Northwest winds around 5 miles per hour. Monday night, mostly clear. Lows in the lower 60s. Southwest winds around 5 miles per hour in the evening, becoming light and variable. Tuesday, sunny. Highs in the lower 90s. Light and variable winds, becoming south around 5 miles per hour in the afternoon. Tuesday night, clear. Lows in the upper 60s. South winds around 5 miles per hour in the evening, becoming light and variable. Wednesday, sunny. Highs around 90. Wednesday night, mostly clear. Lows around 70. Thursday, sunny. A chance of showers with a slight chance of thunderstorms in the afternoon. Highs around 90.

chance of rain 40%. Thursday night, partly cloudy. A chance of showers with a slight chance of thunderstorms in the evening, then a slight chance of showers after midnight. Lows in the lower 70s. Chance of rain 40%. Friday, mostly sunny with a chance of showers. A slight chance of thunderstorms in the afternoon. Highs in the upper 80s. Chance of rain 50%. Friday night, mostly cloudy with a chance of showers with a slight chance of thunderstorms. Lows in the lower 70s. Chance of rain 50%. Saturday and Saturday night, mostly cloudy. A chance of showers and thunderstorms. Highs in the upper 80s. Lows in the lower 70s. Chance of rain 50%. Sunday, partly sunny. A chance of showers in the morning, then showers likely with a slight chance of thunderstorms in the afternoon. Highs in the lower 80s. Chance of rain 70%. The coastal waters forecast for the following waters from Suwannee River to Apalachicola, Florida, extending from 20 to 60 nautical miles. Coastal waters from Okaloosa, Walton County line to Mexico Beach out to 20 nautical miles. Coastal waters from Mexico Beach to Apalachicola out to 20 nautical miles. Waters from Okaloosa, Walton County line to Mexico Beach 20 to 60 nautical miles. And waters from Mexico Beach to Apalachicola 20 to 60 nautical miles. Rest of tonight, west winds 5 to 10 knots. Waves 1 foot or less. Wave detail, west 1 foot at 2 seconds. Protected waters, a light chop. Monday, northwest winds 5 to 10 knots. Waves 1 foot or less. Wave detail, west 1 foot at 3 seconds. Protected waters, a light chop. Monday night, southwest winds around 5 knots. Waves 1 foot or less. Wave detail, west 1 foot at 2 seconds. Protected waters, smooth. Tuesday, southwest winds around 5 knots, becoming south in the afternoon. Waves 1 foot or less. Protected waters, smooth. Tuesday night, southeast winds 5 to 10 knots. Waves 1 foot or less. Protected waters, a light chop. Wednesday, southeast winds 10 to 15 knots. Waves 1 foot or less, then around 2 feet in the afternoon. Wave detail, southeast 1 foot at 3 seconds, becoming southeast 2 feet at 3 seconds. Protected waters, a moderate chop. A slight chance of showers and thunderstorms. Wednesday night, southeast winds 10 to 15 knots. Seas 2 to 3 feet. Protected waters, a moderate chop. A slight chance of thunderstorms. A slight chance of showers in the evening, then a chance of showers after midnight. Thursday, southeast winds 15 to 20 knots. Seas 2 to 4 feet. Protected waters, choppy. A chance of thunderstorms. A chance of showers in the morning, then showers likely in the afternoon. Thursday night, southeast winds 15 to 20 knots. Seas 2 to 4 feet. Protected waters, choppy. A chance of showers and thunderstorms. Friday, southeast winds 15 to 20 knots. Seas 2 to 4 feet. Protected waters, choppy. Showers likely. A chance of thunderstorms, mainly in the morning. Friday night, southeast winds 10 to 15 knots. Seas 2 to 4 feet. Protected waters, a moderate chop. Showers likely with a slight chance of thunderstorms. Winds and waves higher in and near thunderstorms. The coastal waters forecast for the following St. Andrews Bay waterways. Rest of tonight, west winds around 5 knots, becoming north. Protected waters, smooth. Monday, north winds around 5 knots, becoming west in the afternoon. Protected waters, a light chop. Monday night, west winds around 5 knots, becoming north after midnight. Protected waters, smooth. Tuesday, northeast winds around 5 knots, becoming south in the afternoon. Protected waters, a light chop. Tuesday night, south winds 5 to 10 knots, becoming southeast after midnight. Protected waters, a light chop. Wednesday, east winds 5 to 10 knots, becoming southeast in the afternoon. Protected waters, a light chop. Wednesday night, southeast winds 5 to 10 knots. Protected waters, a light chop. Thursday, southeast winds 5 to 10 knots. Protected waters, a light chop. A chance of showers. A slight chance of thunderstorms in the morning, then a chance of thunderstorms in the afternoon. Thursday night, southeast winds 5 to 10 knots. Protected waters, a light chop. A chance of showers. A chance of thunderstorms, mainly in the evening. Friday.

southeast winds 5 to 10 knots. Protected waters, a light chop. Showers likely. A slight chance of thunderstorms in the morning, then a chance of thunderstorms in the afternoon. Friday night, east winds 5 to 10 knots. Protected waters, a light chop. Showers likely with a chance of thunderstorms in the evening, then a chance of showers with a slight chance of thunderstorms after midnight. Winds and waves higher in and near thunderstorms. The Tropical Weather Outlook. For the North Atlantic, Caribbean Sea, and the Gulf of America, active systems, the National Hurricane Center is issuing advisories on Tropical Depression Fay, located well to the west-southwest of the Azores. Central Subtropical Atlantic L91, a trough of low pressure located several hundred miles east-northeast of Bermuda, is moving quickly northeastward. This system is producing disorganized showers and thunderstorms, and it could become a tropical depression in the next couple of days when it turns eastward and slows down over the central Atlantic. Environmental conditions are expected to become unfavorable for development late this week. Formation chance through 48 hours, medium, 50%. Formation chance through 7 days, medium, 60%. Tide information for Monday, September 28, 2026. St. Mark's River entrance. High 3:10 a.m., low 9:47 a.m., high 4:16 p.m., low 9:50 p.m. Apalachicola. High 4:33 a.m., low 11:51 a.m., high 6:38 p.m., low 11:51 p.m. St. Andrews Bay at Panama City. Low 7:44 a.m., high 10:52 p.m. Note that the times of high and low tide are 3 minutes earlier at Shell Point than at the St. Mark's River entrance. The average water temperature at Apalachicola was 82.4 degrees. Sunrise and sunset in Tallahassee. September 28, 2026, sunrise 7:29 a.m. Eastern Daylight Time, sunset 7:26 p.m. Eastern Daylight Time. 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The latest weather and forecast information can also be accessed by calling our automated forecast line at 850-942-8851. The current time is 12:16 a.m. Eastern Daylight Time. These are the midnight Eastern Daylight Time conditions. At the Tallahassee Airport, it was clear. The temperature was 70 degrees. The wind was calm. At Florida State University, the temperature was 73 degrees. The wind was calm. At Apalachicola, it was clear. The temperature was 72 degrees. The wind was calm. At Panama City Northwest, it was clear. The temperature was 69 degrees. The wind was calm. At Dothan, it was clear. The temperature was 61 degrees. The wind was calm. The report from Albany was not available. At Valdosta, it was clear. The temperature was 65 degrees. The wind was north at 5 miles an hour. Over the marine area, at the buoy south of Apalachicola, winds were west at 8 knots and seas were 1 foot. At the buoy south of Panama City, winds were west at 6 knots and seas were 1 foot. At the buoy south of Pensacola, winds were northwest at 8 knots. The forecast for the local area. Tonight, mostly clear. Lows in the upper 50s. West winds around 5 miles per hour this evening, becoming light and variable. Monday, sunny. Highs in the upper 80s. Northwest winds around 5 miles per hour. Monday night, mostly clear. Lows in the lower 60s. Southwest winds around 5 miles per hour in the evening, becoming light and variable. Tuesday, sunny. Highs in the lower 90s. Light and variable winds, becoming south around 5 miles per hour in the afternoon. Tuesday night, clear. Lows in the upper 60s. South winds around 5 miles per hour in the evening, becoming light and variable. Wednesday, sunny. Highs around 90. Wednesday night, mostly clear. Lows around 70. Thursday, sunny. A chance of showers with a slight chance of thunderstorms in the afternoon. Highs around 90. Chance of rain 40%. Thursday night, partly cloudy. A chance of showers with a slight chance of thunderstorms in the evening, then a slight chance of showers after midnight. Lows in the lower 70s. Chance of rain 40%. Friday, mostly sunny with a chance of showers.

a slight chance of thunderstorms in the afternoon. Highs in the upper 80s. Chance of rain 50%. Friday night, mostly cloudy with a chance of showers with a slight chance of thunderstorms. Lows in the lower 70s. Chance of rain 50%. Saturday and Saturday night, mostly cloudy. A chance of showers and thunderstorms. Highs in the upper 80s. Lows in the lower 70s. Chance of rain 50%. Sunday, partly sunny. A chance of showers in the morning, then showers likely with a slight chance of thunderstorms in the afternoon. Highs in the lower 80s. Chance of rain 70%. The coastal waters forecast for the following waters from Suwannee River to Apalachicola, Florida, extending from 20 to 60 nautical miles. Coastal waters from Okaloosa-Walton County line to Mexico Beach out to 20 nautical miles. Coastal waters from Mexico Beach to Apalachicola out to 20 nautical miles. Waters from Okaloosa-Walton County line to Mexico Beach 20 to 60 nautical miles. And waters from Mexico Beach to Apalachicola 20 to 60 nautical miles. Rest of tonight, west winds 5 to 10 knots. Waves 1 foot or less. Wave detail, west 1 foot at 2 seconds. Protected waters, a light chop. Monday, northwest winds 5 to 10 knots. Waves 1 foot or less. Wave detail, west 1 foot at 3 seconds. Protected waters, a light chop. Monday night, southwest winds around 5 knots. Waves 1 foot or less. Wave detail, west 1 foot at 2 seconds. Protected waters, smooth. Tuesday, southwest winds around 5 knots, becoming south in the afternoon. Waves 1 foot or less. Protected waters, smooth. Tuesday night, southeast winds 5 to 10 knots. Waves 1 foot or less. Protected waters, a light chop. Wednesday, southeast winds 10 to 15 knots. Waves 1 foot or less, then around 2 feet in the afternoon. Wave detail, southeast 1 foot at 3 seconds, becoming southeast 2 feet at 3 seconds. Protected waters, a moderate chop. A slight chance of showers and thunderstorms. Wednesday night, southeast winds 10 to 15 knots. Seas 2 to 3 feet. Protected waters, a moderate chop. A slight chance of thunderstorms. A slight chance of showers in the evening, then a chance of showers after midnight. Thursday, southeast winds 15 to 20 knots. Seas 2 to 4 feet. Protected waters, choppy. A chance of thunderstorms. A chance of showers in the morning, then showers likely in the afternoon. Thursday night, southeast winds 15 to 20 knots. Seas 2 to 4 feet. Protected waters choppy. A chance of showers and thunderstorms. Friday, southeast winds 15 to 20 knots. Seas 2 to 4 feet. Protected waters choppy. Showers likely. A chance of thunderstorms, mainly in the morning. Friday night, southeast winds 10 to 15 knots. Seas 2 to 4 feet. Protected waters a moderate chop. Showers likely with a slight chance of thunderstorms. Winds and waves higher in and near thunderstorms. The coastal waters forecast for the following St. Andrews Bay waterways. Rest of tonight, west winds around 5 knots, becoming north. Protected waters smooth. Monday, north winds around 5 knots, becoming west in the afternoon. Protected waters a light chop. Monday night, west winds around 5 knots, becoming north after midnight. Protected waters smooth. Tuesday, northeast winds around 5 knots, becoming south in the afternoon. Protected waters a light chop. Tuesday night, south winds 5 to 10 knots, becoming southeast after midnight. Protected waters a light chop. Wednesday, east winds 5 to 10 knots, becoming southeast in the afternoon. Protected waters a light chop. Wednesday night, southeast winds 5 to 10 knots. Protected waters a light chop. Thursday, southeast winds 5 to 10 knots. Protected waters a light chop. A chance of showers. A slight chance of thunderstorms in the morning, then a chance of thunderstorms in the afternoon. Thursday night, southeast winds 5 to 10 knots. Protected waters a light chop. A chance of showers. A chance of thunderstorms, mainly in the evening. Friday, southeast winds 5 to 10 knots. Protected waters a light chop. Showers likely. A slight chance of thunderstorms in the morning, then a chance of thunderstorms in the afternoon. Friday night, east winds 5 to 10 knots. Protected waters a light chop.
Showers likely with a chance of thunderstorms in the evening, then a chance of showers with a slight chance of thunderstorms after midnight. Winds and waves higher in and near thunderstorms. The Tropical Weather Outlook. For the North Atlantic, Caribbean Sea, and the Gulf of America, Active Systems, the National Hurricane Center is issuing advisories on Tropical Depression Faye, located well to the west-southwest of the Azores. Central Subtropical Atlantic L91, a trough of low pressure located several hundred miles east-northeast of Bermuda, is moving quickly northeastward. This system is producing disorganized showers and thunderstorms, and it could become a tropical depression in the next couple of days when it turns eastward and slows down over the central Atlantic. Environmental conditions are expected to become unfavorable for development late this week. Formation chance through 48 hours, medium, 50%. Formation chance through 7 days, medium, 60%. Tide information for Monday, September 28, 2026. St. Mark's River entrance. High 3:10 a.m., low 9:47 a.m., high 4:16 p.m., low 9:50 p.m. Apalachicola. High 4:33 a.m., low 11:51 a.m., high 6:38 p.m., low 11:51 p.m. St. Andrews Bay at Panama City. Low 7:44 a.m., high 10:52 p.m. Note that the times of high and low tide are 3 minutes earlier at Shell Point than at the St. Mark's River entrance. The average water temperature at Apalachicola was 82.4 degrees. Sunrise and sunset in Tallahassee. September 28, 2026, sunrise 7:29 a.m. Eastern Daylight Time, sunset 7:26 p.m. Eastern Daylight Time. 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This broadcast originates from your National Weather Service office in Tallahassee, Florida. The latest weather and forecast information can also be accessed by calling our automated forecast line at 850-942-8851. The current time is 12:26 a.m. Eastern Daylight Time. These are the midnight Eastern Daylight Time conditions. At the Tallahassee Airport, it was clear. The temperature was 70 degrees. The wind was calm. At Florida State University, the temperature was 73 degrees. The wind was calm. At Apalachicola, it was clear. The temperature was 72 degrees. The wind was calm. At Panama City Northwest, it was clear. The temperature was 69 degrees. The wind was calm. At Dothan, it was clear. The temperature was 61 degrees. The wind was calm. The report from Albany was not available. At Valdosta, it was clear. The temperature was 65 degrees. The wind was north at 5 miles an hour. Over the marine area, at the buoy south of Apalachicola, winds were west at 8 knots and seas were 1 foot. At the buoy south of Panama City, winds were west at 6 knots and seas were 1 foot. At the buoy south of Pensacola, winds were northwest at 8 knots. The forecast for the local area. Tonight, mostly clear. Lows in the upper 50s. West winds around 5 miles per hour this evening, becoming light and variable. Monday, sunny. Highs in the upper 80s. Northwest winds around 5 miles per hour. Monday night, mostly clear. Lows in the lower 60s. Southwest winds around 5 miles per hour in the evening, becoming light and variable. Tuesday, sunny. Highs in the lower 90s. Light and variable winds, becoming south around 5 miles per hour in the afternoon. Tuesday night, clear. Lows in the upper 60s. South winds around 5 miles per hour in the evening, becoming light and variable. Wednesday, sunny. Highs around 90. Wednesday night, mostly clear. Lows around 70. Thursday, sunny. A chance of showers with a slight chance of thunderstorms in the afternoon. Highs around 90. Chance of rain 40%. Thursday night, partly cloudy. A chance of showers with a slight chance of thunderstorms in the evening, then a slight chance of showers after midnight. Lows in the lower 70s. Chance of rain 40%. Friday, mostly sunny with a chance of showers. A slight chance of thunderstorms in the afternoon. Highs in the upper 80s. Chance of rain 50%. Friday night, mostly cloudy with a chance of showers with a slight chance of thunderstorms. Lows in the lower 70s. Chance of rain 50%.

Friday and Saturday night, mostly cloudy. A chance of showers and thunderstorms. Highs in the upper 80s. Lows in the lower 70s. Chance of rain 50%. Sunday, partly sunny. A chance of showers in the morning, then showers likely with a slight chance of thunderstorms in the afternoon. Highs in the lower 80s. Chance of rain 70%. The coastal waters forecast for the following: waters from Suwannee River to Apalachicola, Florida, extending from 20 to 60 nautical miles. Coastal waters from Okaloosa-Walton County line to Mexico Beach out to 20 nautical miles. Coastal waters from Mexico Beach to Apalachicola out to 20 nautical miles. Waters from Okaloosa-Walton County line to Mexico Beach 20 to 60 nautical miles. And waters from Mexico Beach to Apalachicola 20 to 60 nautical miles. Rest of tonight, west winds 5 to 10 knots. Waves 1 foot or less. Wave detail, west 1 foot at 2 seconds. Protected waters, a light chop. Monday, northwest winds 5 to 10 knots. Waves 1 foot or less. Wave detail, west 1 foot at 3 seconds. Protected waters, a light chop. Monday night, southwest winds around 5 knots. Waves 1 foot or less. Wave detail, west 1 foot at 2 seconds. Protected waters, smooth. Tuesday, southwest winds around 5 knots, becoming south in the afternoon. Waves 1 foot or less. Protected waters, smooth. Tuesday night, southeast winds 5 to 10 knots. Waves 1 foot or less. Protected waters, a light chop. Wednesday, southeast winds 10 to 15 knots. Waves 1 foot or less, then around 2 feet in the afternoon. Wave detail, southeast 1 foot at 3 seconds, becoming southeast 2 feet at 3 seconds. Protected waters, a moderate chop. A slight chance of showers and thunderstorms. Wednesday night, southeast winds 10 to 15 knots. Seas 2 to 3 feet. Protected waters, a moderate chop. A slight chance of thunderstorms. A slight chance of showers in the evening, then a chance of showers after midnight. Thursday, southeast winds 15 to 20 knots. Seas 2 to 4 feet. Protected waters, choppy. A chance of thunderstorms. A chance of showers in the morning, then showers likely in the afternoon. Thursday night, southeast winds 15 to 20 knots. Seas 2 to 4 feet. Protected waters, choppy. A chance of showers and thunderstorms. Friday, southeast winds 15 to 20 knots. Seas 2 to 4 feet. Protected waters, choppy. Showers likely. A chance of thunderstorms, mainly in the morning. Friday night, southeast winds 10 to 15 knots. Seas 2 to 4 feet. Protected waters, a moderate chop. Showers likely with a slight chance of thunderstorms. Winds and waves higher in and near thunderstorms. The coastal waters forecast for the following: St. Andrews Bay waterways. Rest of tonight, west winds around 5 knots, becoming north. Protected waters, smooth. Monday, north winds around 5 knots, becoming west in the afternoon. Protected waters, a light chop. Monday night, west winds around 5 knots, becoming north after midnight. Protected waters, smooth. Tuesday, northeast winds around 5 knots, becoming south in the afternoon. Protected waters, a light chop. Tuesday night, south winds 5 to 10 knots, becoming southeast after midnight. Protected waters, a light chop. Wednesday, east winds 5 to 10 knots, becoming southeast in the afternoon. Protected waters, a light chop. Wednesday night, southeast winds 5 to 10 knots. Protected waters, a light chop. Thursday, southeast winds 5 to 10 knots. Protected waters, a light chop. A chance of showers. A slight chance of thunderstorms in the morning, then a chance of thunderstorms in the afternoon. Thursday night, southeast winds 5 to 10 knots. Protected waters, a light chop. A chance of showers in the morning, then a chance of thunderstorms in the afternoon. Thursday night, southeast winds 5 to 10 knots. Protected waters, a light chop. A chance of showers. A chance of thunderstorms, mainly in the evening. Friday, southeast winds 5 to 10 knots. Protected waters, a light chop. Showers likely. A slight chance of thunderstorms in the morning, then a chance of thunderstorms in the afternoon. Friday night, east winds 5 to 10 knots. Protected waters, a light chop. Showers likely with a chance of thunderstorms in the evening, then a chance of showers with a slight chance of thunderstorms after midnight.

high 3 10 a.m., low 9 47 a.m., high 4 16 p.m., low 9 50 p.m. Apalachicola. High 4:30 3 a.m., low 11:51 a.m., high 6:38 p.m., low 11:51 p.m. St. Andrews Bay of Panama City. Low 7:44 a.m., high 10:52 p.m. Note that the times of high and low tide are 3 minutes earlier at Shell Point than at the St. Mark's River entrance. The average water temperature at Apalachicola was 82.4 degrees. Sunrise and sunset in Tallahassee. September 28, 2026, sunrise 7:29 a.m. Eastern Daylight Time, sunset 7:26 p.m. Eastern Daylight Time. 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This broadcast originates from your National Weather Service office in Tallahassee, Florida. The latest weather and forecast information can also be accessed by calling our automated forecast line at 850-942-8851. The current time is 12:35 a.m. Eastern Daylight Time. These are the midnight Eastern Daylight Time conditions. At the Tallahassee Airport, it was clear. The temperature was 70 degrees. The wind was calm. At Florida State University, the temperature was 73 degrees. The wind was calm. At Apalachicola, it was clear. The temperature was 72 degrees. The wind was calm. At Panama City Northwest, it was clear. The temperature was 69 degrees. The wind was calm. At Dothan, it was clear. The temperature was 61 degrees. The wind was calm. The report from Albany was not available. At Valdosta, it was clear. The temperature was 65 degrees. The wind was north at 5 miles an hour. Over the marine area, at the buoy south of Apalachicola, winds were west at 8 knots and seas were 1 foot. At the buoy south of Panama City, winds were west at 6 knots and seas were 1 foot. At the buoy south of Pensacola, winds were northwest at 8 knots. The forecast for the local area. Tonight, mostly clear. Lows in the upper 50s. West winds around 5 miles per hour this evening, becoming light and variable. Monday, sunny. Highs in the upper 80s. Northwest winds around 5 miles per hour. Monday night, mostly clear. Lows in the lower 60s. Southwest winds around 5 miles per hour in the evening, becoming light and variable. Tuesday, sunny. Highs in the lower 90s. Light and variable winds, becoming south around 5 miles per hour in the afternoon. Tuesday night, clear. Lows in the upper 60s. South winds around 5 miles per hour in the evening, becoming light and variable. Wednesday, sunny. Highs around 90. Wednesday night, mostly clear. Lows around 70. Thursday, sunny. A chance of showers with a slight chance of thunderstorms in the afternoon. Highs around 90. Chance of rain 40%. Thursday night, partly cloudy. A chance of showers with a slight chance of thunderstorms in the evening, then a slight chance of showers after midnight. Lows in the lower 70s. Chance of rain 40%. Friday, mostly sunny with a chance of showers. A slight chance of thunderstorms in the afternoon. Highs in the upper 80s. Chance of rain 50%. Friday night, mostly cloudy with a chance of showers with a slight chance of thunderstorms. Lows in the lower 70s. Chance of rain 50%. Saturday and Saturday night, mostly cloudy. A chance of showers and thunderstorms. Highs in the upper 80s. Lows in the lower 70s. Chance of rain 50%. Sunday, partly sunny. A chance of showers in the morning, then showers likely with a slight chance of thunderstorms in the afternoon. Highs in the lower 80s. Chance of rain 70%. The coastal waters forecast for the following: waters from Suwannee River to Apalachicola, Florida, extending from 20 to 60 nautical miles. Coastal waters from Okaloosa-Walton County line to Mexico Beach out to 20 nautical miles. Coastal waters from Mexico Beach to Apalachicola out to 20 nautical miles. Waters from Okaloosa-Walton County line to Mexico Beach 20 to 60 nautical miles. And waters from Mexico Beach to Apalachicola 20 to 60 nautical miles. Rest of tonight, west winds 5 to 10 knots. Waves 1 foot or less. Wave detail, west 1 foot at 2 seconds. Protected waters, a light chop. Monday, northwest

5 to 10 knots. Waves 1 foot or less. Wave detail, west 1 foot at 3 seconds. Protected waters, a light chop. Monday night, southwest winds around 5 knots. Waves 1 foot or less. Wave detail, west 1 foot at 2 seconds. Protected waters, smooth. Tuesday, southwest winds around 5 knots, becoming south in the afternoon. Waves 1 foot or less. Protected waters, smooth. Tuesday night, southeast winds 5 to 10 knots. Waves 1 foot or less. Protected waters, a light chop. Wednesday, southeast winds 10 to 15 knots. Waves 1 foot or less, then around 2 feet in the afternoon. Wave detail, southeast 1 foot at 3 seconds, becoming southeast 2 feet at 3 seconds. Protected waters, a moderate chop. A slight chance of showers and thunderstorms. Wednesday night, southeast winds 10 to 15 knots. Seas 2 to 3 feet. Protected waters, a moderate chop. A slight chance of thunderstorms. A slight chance of showers in the evening, then a chance of showers after midnight. Thursday, southeast winds 15 to 20 knots. Seas 2 to 4 feet. Protected waters, choppy. A chance of thunderstorms. A chance of showers in the morning, then showers likely in the afternoon. Thursday night, southeast winds 15 to 20 knots. Seas 2 to 4 feet. Protected waters, choppy. A chance of showers and thunderstorms. Friday, southeast winds 15 to 20 knots. Seas 2 to 4 feet. Protected waters, choppy. Showers likely. A chance of thunderstorms, mainly in the morning. Friday night, southeast winds 10 to 15 knots. Seas 2 to 4 feet. Protected waters, a moderate chop. Showers likely with a slight chance of thunderstorms. Winds and waves higher and near thunderstorms. The coastal waters forecast for the following St. Andrews Bay waterways. Rest of tonight, west winds around 5 knots, becoming north. Protected waters, smooth. Monday, north winds around 5 knots, becoming west in the afternoon. Protected waters, a light chop. Monday night, west winds around 5 knots, becoming north after midnight. Protected waters, smooth. Tuesday, northeast winds around 5 knots, becoming south in the afternoon. Protected waters, a light chop. Tuesday night, south winds 5 to 10 knots, becoming southeast after midnight. Protected waters, a light chop. Wednesday, east winds 5 to 10 knots, becoming southeast in the afternoon. Protected waters, a light chop. Wednesday night, southeast winds 5 to 10 knots. Protected waters, a light chop. Thursday, southeast winds 5 to 10 knots. Protected waters, a light chop. A chance of showers. A slight chance of thunderstorms in the morning, then a chance of thunderstorms in the afternoon. Thursday night, southeast winds 5 to 10 knots. Protected waters, a light chop. A chance of showers. A chance of thunderstorms, mainly in the evening. Friday, southeast winds 5 to 10 knots. Protected waters, a light chop. Showers likely. A slight chance of thunderstorms in the morning, then a chance of thunderstorms in the afternoon. Friday night, east winds 5 to 10 knots. Protected waters, a light chop. Showers likely with a chance of thunderstorms in the evening, then a chance of showers with a slight chance of thunderstorms after midnight. Winds and waves higher and near thunderstorms. The Tropical Weather Outlook. For the North Atlantic, Caribbean Sea, and the Gulf of America, active systems, the National Hurricane Center is issuing advisories on Tropical Depression Faye, located well to the west-southwest of the Azores. Central Subtropical Atlantic L91, a trough of low pressure located several hundred miles east-northeast of Bermuda, is moving quickly northeastward. This system is producing disorganized showers and thunderstorms, and it could become a tropical depression in the next couple of days when it turns eastward and slows down over the central Atlantic. Environmental conditions are expected to become unfavorable for development late this week. Formation chance through 48 hours, medium, 50%. Formation chance through 7 days, medium, 60%. Tide information for Monday, September 28, 2026. St. Mark's River entrance. High 3:10 a.m., low 9:47 a.m., high 4:16 p.m., low 9:50 p.m. Apalachicola. High 4:33 a.m., low 11:51 a.m., high 6:38 p.m., low 11:51 p.m. St. Andrews Bay of Panama City.

low 7:44 a.m., high 10:52 p.m. Note that the times of high and low tide are 3 minutes earlier at Shell Point than at the St. Marks River entrance. The average water temperature at Apalachicola was 82.4 degrees. Sunrise and sunset in Tallahassee. September 28, 2026, sunrise 7:29 a.m. Eastern Daylight Time, sunset 7:26 p.m. Eastern Daylight Time. 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This broadcast originates from your National Weather Service office in Tallahassee, Florida. The latest weather and forecast information can also be accessed by calling our automated forecast line at 850-942-8851. The current time is 12:45 a.m. Eastern Daylight Time. These are the midnight Eastern Daylight Time conditions. At the Tallahassee Airport, it was clear. The temperature was 70 degrees. The wind was calm. At Florida State University, the temperature was 73 degrees. The wind was calm. At Apalachicola, it was clear. The temperature was 72 degrees. The wind was calm. At Panama City Northwest, it was clear. The temperature was 69 degrees. The wind was calm. At Dothan, it was clear. The temperature was 61 degrees. The wind was calm. The report from Albany was not available. At Valdosta, it was clear. The temperature was 65 degrees. The wind was north at 5 miles an hour. Over the marine area, at the buoy south of Apalachicola, winds were west at 8 knots and seas were 1 foot. At the buoy south of Panama City, winds were west at 6 knots and seas were 1 foot. At the buoy south of Pensacola, winds were northwest at 8 knots. The forecast for the local area. Tonight, mostly clear. Lows in the upper 50s. West winds around 5 miles per hour this evening, becoming light and variable. Monday, sunny. Highs in the upper 80s. Northwest winds around 5 miles per hour. Monday night, mostly clear. Lows in the lower 60s. Southwest winds around 5 miles per hour in the evening, becoming light and variable. Tuesday, sunny. Highs in the lower 90s. Light and variable winds, becoming south around 5 miles per hour in the afternoon. Tuesday night, clear. Lows in the upper 60s. South winds around 5 miles per hour in the evening, becoming light and variable. Wednesday, sunny. Highs around 90. Wednesday night, mostly clear. Lows around 70. Thursday, sunny. A chance of showers with a slight chance of thunderstorms in the afternoon. Highs around 90. Chance of rain 40%. Thursday night, partly cloudy. A chance of showers with a slight chance of thunderstorms in the evening, then a slight chance of showers after midnight. Lows in the lower 70s. Chance of rain 40%. Friday, mostly sunny with a chance of showers. A slight chance of thunderstorms in the afternoon. Highs in the upper 80s. Chance of rain 50%. Friday night, mostly cloudy with a chance of showers with a slight chance of thunderstorms. Lows in the lower 70s. Chance of rain 50%. Saturday and Saturday night, mostly cloudy. A chance of showers and thunderstorms. Highs in the upper 80s. Lows in the lower 70s. Chance of rain 50%. Sunday, partly sunny. A chance of showers in the morning, then showers likely with a slight chance of thunderstorms in the afternoon. Highs in the lower 80s. Chance of rain 70%. The coastal waters forecast for the following: waters from Suwannee River to Apalachicola, Florida, extending from 20 to 60 nautical miles. Coastal waters from Okaloosa-Walton County line to Mexico Beach out to 20 nautical miles. Coastal waters from Mexico Beach to Apalachicola out to 20 nautical miles. Waters from Okaloosa-Walton County line to Mexico Beach 20 to 60 nautical miles. And waters from Mexico Beach to Apalachicola 20 to 60 nautical miles. Rest of tonight, west winds 5 to 10 knots. Waves 1 foot or less. Wave detail, west 1 foot at 2 seconds. Protected waters a light chop. Monday, northwest winds 5 to 10 knots. Waves 1 foot or less. Wave detail, west 1 foot at 3 seconds. Protected waters a light chop. Monday night, southwest winds around 5 knots. Waves 1 foot or less. Wave detail, west 1 foot.

at 2 seconds. Protected waters smooth. Tuesday, southwest winds around 5 knots, becoming south in the afternoon. Waves 1 foot or less. Protected waters smooth. Tuesday night, southeast winds 5 to 10 knots. Waves 1 foot or less. Protected waters a light chop. Wednesday, southeast winds 10 to 15 knots. Waves 1 foot or less, then around 2 feet in the afternoon. Wave detail, southeast 1 foot at 3 seconds, becoming southeast 2 feet at 3 seconds. Protected waters a moderate chop. A slight chance of showers and thunderstorms. Wednesday night, southeast winds 10 to 15 knots. Seas 2 to 3 feet. Protected waters a moderate chop. A slight chance of thunderstorms. A slight chance of showers in the evening, then a chance of showers after midnight. Thursday, southeast winds 15 to 20 knots. Seas 2 to 4 feet. Protected waters choppy. A chance of thunderstorms. A chance of showers in the morning, then showers likely in the afternoon. Thursday night, southeast winds 15 to 20 knots. Seas 2 to 4 feet. Protected waters choppy. A chance of showers and thunderstorms. Friday, southeast winds 15 to 20 knots. Seas 2 to 4 feet. Protected waters choppy. Showers likely. A chance of thunderstorms, mainly in the morning. Friday night, southeast winds 10 to 15 knots. Seas 2 to 4 feet. Protected waters a moderate chop. Showers likely with a slight chance of thunderstorms. Winds and waves higher in and near thunderstorms. The coastal waters forecast for the following St. Andrews Bay waterways. Rest of tonight, west winds around 5 knots, becoming north. Protected waters smooth. Monday, north winds around 5 knots, becoming west in the afternoon. Protected waters a light chop. Monday night, west winds around 5 knots, becoming north after midnight. Protected waters smooth. Tuesday, northeast winds around 5 knots, becoming south in the afternoon. Protected waters a light chop. Tuesday night, south winds 5 to 10 knots, becoming southeast after midnight. Protected waters a light chop. Wednesday, east winds 5 to 10 knots, becoming southeast in the afternoon. Protected waters a light chop. Wednesday night, southeast winds 5 to 10 knots. Protected waters a light chop. Thursday, southeast winds 5 to 10 knots. Protected waters a light chop. A chance of showers. A slight chance of thunderstorms in the morning, then a chance of thunderstorms in the afternoon. Thursday night, southeast winds 5 to 10 knots. Protected waters a light chop. A chance of showers. A chance of thunderstorms, mainly in the evening. Friday, southeast winds 5 to 10 knots. Protected waters a light chop. Showers likely. A slight chance of thunderstorms in the morning, then a chance of thunderstorms in the afternoon. Friday night, east winds 5 to 10 knots. Protected waters a light chop. Showers likely with a chance of thunderstorms in the evening, then a chance of showers with a slight chance of thunderstorms after midnight. Winds and waves higher in and near thunderstorms. The Tropical Weather Outlook. For the North Atlantic, Caribbean Sea and the Gulf of America, active systems, the National Hurricane Center is issuing advisories on Tropical Depression Fay, located well to the west-southwest of the Azores. Central Subtropical Atlantic L91, a trough of low pressure located several hundred miles east-northeast of Bermuda, is moving quickly northeastward. This system is producing disorganized showers and thunderstorms, and it could become a tropical depression in the next couple of days when it turns eastward and slows down over the central Atlantic. Environmental conditions are expected to become unfavorable for development late this week. Formation chance through 48 hours, medium, 50%. Formation chance through 7 days, medium, 60%. Tide information for Monday, September 28, 2026. St. Mark's River entrance. High 3:10 a.m., low 9:47 a.m., high 4:16 p.m., low 9:50 p.m. Apalachicola. High 4:33 a.m., low 11:51 a.m., high 6:38 p.m., low 11:51 p.m. St. Andrews Bay of Panama City. Low 7:44 a.m., high 10:52 p.m. Note that the times of high and low tide are 3 minutes earlier at Shell Point than at the St. Mark's River entrance. The average water temperature at Apalachicola was 82.4 degrees. Sunrise and sunset in Tallahassee.

September 28, 2026, sunrise 7:29 a.m. Eastern Daylight Time, sunset 7:26 p.m. Eastern Daylight Time. 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The latest weather and forecast information can also be accessed by calling our automated forecast line at 850-942-8851. The current time is 12:55 a.m. Eastern Daylight Time. These are the midnight Eastern Daylight Time conditions. At the Tallahassee Airport, it was clear. The temperature was 70 degrees. The wind was calm. At Florida State University, the temperature was 73 degrees. The wind was calm. At Apalachicola, it was clear. The temperature was 72 degrees. The wind was calm. At Panama City Northwest, it was clear. The temperature was 69 degrees. The wind was calm. At Dothan, it was clear. The temperature was 61 degrees. The wind was calm. The report from Albany was not available. At Valdosta, it was clear. The temperature was 65 degrees. The wind was north at 5 miles an hour. Over the marine area, at the buoy south of Apalachicola, winds were west at 8 knots and seas were 1 foot. At the buoy south of Panama City, winds were west at 6 knots and seas were 1 foot. At the buoy south of Pensacola, winds were northwest at 8 knots. The forecast for the local area. Tonight, mostly clear. Lows in the upper 50s. West winds around 5 miles per hour this evening, becoming light and variable. Monday, sunny. Highs in the upper 80s. Northwest winds around 5 miles per hour. Monday night, mostly clear. Lows in the lower 60s. Southwest winds around 5 miles per hour in the evening, becoming light and variable. Tuesday, sunny. Highs in the lower 90s. Light and variable winds, becoming south around 5 miles per hour in the afternoon. Tuesday night, clear. Lows in the upper 60s. South winds around 5 miles per hour in the evening, becoming light and variable. Wednesday, sunny. Highs around 90. Wednesday night, mostly clear. Lows around 70. Thursday, sunny. A chance of showers with a slight chance of thunderstorms in the afternoon. Highs around 90. Chance of rain 40%. Thursday night, partly cloudy. A chance of showers with a slight chance of thunderstorms in the evening, then a slight chance of showers after midnight. Lows in the lower 70s. Chance of rain 40%. Friday, mostly sunny with a chance of showers. A slight chance of thunderstorms in the afternoon. Highs in the upper 80s. Chance of rain 50%. Friday night, mostly cloudy with a chance of showers with a slight chance of thunderstorms. Lows in the lower 70s. Chance of rain 50%. Saturday and Saturday night, mostly cloudy. A chance of showers and thunderstorms. Highs in the upper 80s. Lows in the lower 70s. Chance of rain 50%. Sunday, partly sunny. A chance of showers in the morning, then showers likely with a slight chance of thunderstorms in the afternoon. Highs in the lower 80s. Chance of rain 70%. The coastal waters forecast for the following: waters from Suwannee River to Apalachicola, Florida, extending from 20 to 60 nautical miles. Coastal waters from Okaloosa-Walton County line to Mexico Beach out to 20 nautical miles. Coastal waters from Mexico Beach to Apalachicola out to 20 nautical miles. Waters from Okaloosa-Walton County line to Mexico Beach 20 to 60 nautical miles. And waters from Mexico Beach to Apalachicola 20 to 60 nautical miles. Rest of tonight, west winds 5 to 10 knots. Waves 1 foot or less. Wave detail, west 1 foot at 2 seconds. Protected waters, a light chop. Monday, northwest winds 5 to 10 knots. Waves 1 foot or less. Wave detail, west 1 foot at 3 seconds. Protected waters, a light chop. Monday night, southwest winds around 5 knots. Waves 1 foot or less. Wave detail, west 1 foot at 2 seconds. Protected waters, smooth. Tuesday, southwest winds around 5 knots, becoming south in the afternoon. Waves 1 foot or less. Protected waters, smooth. Tuesday night, southeast winds 5 to 10 knots. Waves 1 foot or less.

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Wednesday, southeast winds 10 to 15 knots. Waves 1 foot or less, then around 2 feet in the afternoon. Wave detail, southeast 1 foot at 3 seconds, becoming southeast 2 feet at 3 seconds. Protected Waters a moderate shop. A slight chance of showers and thunderstorms. Wednesday night, southeast winds 10 to 15 knots. Seas 2 to 3 feet. Protected Waters a moderate shop. A slight chance of thunderstorms. A slight chance of showers in the evening, then a chance of showers after midnight. Thursday, southeast winds 15 to 20 knots. Seas 2 to 4 feet. Protected Waters choppy. A chance of thunderstorms. A chance of showers in the morning, then showers likely in the afternoon. Thursday night, southeast winds 15 to 20 knots. Seas 2 to 4 feet. Protected Waters choppy. A chance of showers and thunderstorms. Friday, southeast winds 15 to 20 knots. Seas 2 to 4 feet. Protected Waters choppy. Showers likely. A chance of thunderstorms, mainly in the morning. Friday night, southeast winds 10 to 15 knots. Seas 2 to 4 feet. Protected Waters a moderate chop. Showers likely with a slight chance of thunderstorms. Winds and waves higher in and near thunderstorms. The coastal waters forecast for the following St. Andrews Bay waterways. Rest of tonight, west winds around 5 knots, becoming north. Protected Waters smooth. Monday, north winds around 5 knots, becoming west in the afternoon. Protected Waters a light chop. Monday night, west winds around 5 knots, becoming north after midnight. Protected Waters smooth. Tuesday, northeast winds around 5 knots, becoming south in the afternoon. Protected Waters a light chop. Tuesday night, south winds 5 to 10 knots, becoming southeast after midnight. Protected Waters a light chop. Wednesday, east winds 5 to 10 knots, becoming southeast in the afternoon. Protected Waters a light chop. Wednesday night, southeast winds 5 to 10 knots. Protected Waters a light chop. Thursday, southeast winds 5 to 10 knots. Protected Waters a light chop. A chance of showers. A slight chance of thunderstorms in the morning, then a chance of thunderstorms in the afternoon. Thursday night, southeast winds 5 to 10 knots. Protected Waters a light chop. A chance of showers. A chance of thunderstorms, mainly in the evening. Friday, southeast winds 5 to 10 knots. Protected Waters a light chop. Showers likely. A slight chance of thunderstorms in the morning, then a chance of thunderstorms in the afternoon. Friday night, east winds 5 to 10 knots. Protected Waters a light chop. Showers likely with a chance of thunderstorms in the evening, then a chance of showers with a slight chance of thunderstorms after midnight. Winds and waves higher in and near thunderstorms. The Tropical Weather Outlook. For the North Atlantic, Caribbean Sea, and the Gulf of America, active systems, the National Hurricane Center is issuing advisories on Tropical Depression Fay, located well to the west-southwest of the Azores. Central Subtropical Atlantic L91, a trough of low pressure located several hundred miles east-northeast of Bermuda, is moving quickly northeastward. This system is producing disorganized showers and thunderstorms, and it could become a tropical depression in the next couple of days when it turns eastward and slows down over the central Atlantic. Environmental conditions are expected to become unfavorable for development late this week. Formation chance through 48 hours, medium, 50%. Formation chance through 7 days, medium, 60%. Tide information for Monday, September 28, 2026. St. Mark's River entrance. High 3:10 a.m., low 9:47 a.m., high 4:16 p.m., low 9:50 p.m. Apalachicola. High 4:33 a.m., low 11:51 a.m., high 6:38 p.m., low 11:51 p.m. St. Andrews Bay at Panama City. Low 7:44 a.m., high 10:52 p.m. Note that the times of high and low tide are 3 minutes earlier at Shell Point than at the St. Mark's River entrance. The average water temperature at Apalachicola was 82.4 degrees. Sunrise and sunset in Tallahassee. September 28, 2026, sunrise 7:29 a.m. Eastern Daylight Time, sunset 7:26 p.m. Eastern Daylight Time. 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

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This broadcast originates from your National Weather Service office in Tallahassee, Florida. The latest weather and forecast information can also be accessed by calling our automated forecast line at 850-942-8851. The current time is 1:04 a.m. Eastern Daylight Time. These are the 1 a.m. Eastern Daylight Time conditions. At the Tallahassee Airport, it was clear. The temperature was 64 degrees. The wind was calm. The report from Florida State University was not available. At Apalachicola, it was clear. The temperature was 71 degrees. The wind was calm. At Panama City Northwest, it was clear. The temperature was 66 degrees. The wind was calm. At Dothan, it was clear. The temperature was 59 degrees. The wind was west at 3 miles an hour. The report from Albany was not available. At Valdosta, it was clear. The temperature was 64 degrees. The wind was calm. Over the marine area, at the buoy south of Apalachicola, winds were southwest at 8 knots. At the buoy south of Panama City, winds were west at 6 knots. At the buoy south of Pensacola, winds were northwest at 8 knots. The forecast for the local area. Tonight, mostly clear. Lows in the upper 50s. West winds around 5 miles per hour this evening, becoming light and variable. Monday, sunny. Highs in the upper 80s. Northwest winds around 5 miles per hour. Monday night, mostly clear. Lows in the lower 60s. Southwest winds around 5 miles per hour in the evening, becoming light and variable. Tuesday, sunny. Highs in the lower 90s. Light and variable winds, becoming south around 5 miles per hour in the afternoon. Tuesday night, clear. Lows in the upper 60s. South winds around 5 miles per hour in the evening, becoming light and variable. Wednesday, sunny. Highs around 90. Wednesday night, mostly clear. Lows around 70. Thursday, sunny. A chance of showers with a slight chance of thunderstorms in the afternoon. Highs around 90. Chance of rain 40%. Thursday night, partly cloudy. A chance of showers with a slight chance of thunderstorms in the evening, then a slight chance of showers after midnight. Lows in the lower 70s. Chance of rain 40%. Friday, mostly sunny with a chance of showers. A slight chance of thunderstorms in the afternoon. Highs in the upper 80s. Chance of rain 50%. Friday night, mostly cloudy with a chance of showers with a slight chance of thunderstorms. Lows in the lower 70s. Chance of rain 50%. Saturday and Saturday night, mostly cloudy. A chance of showers and thunderstorms. Highs in the upper 80s. Lows in the lower 70s. Chance of rain 50%. Sunday, partly sunny. A chance of showers in the morning, then showers likely with a slight chance of thunderstorms in the afternoon. Highs in the lower 80s. Chance of rain 70%. The coastal waters forecast for the following: waters from Suwannee River to Apalachicola, Florida, extending from 20 to 60 nautical miles. Coastal waters from Okaloosa-Walton County line to Mexico Beach out to 20 nautical miles. Coastal waters from Mexico Beach to Apalachicola out to 20 nautical miles. Waters from Okaloosa-Walton County line to Mexico Beach 20 to 60 nautical miles. And waters from Mexico Beach to Apalachicola 20 to 60 nautical miles. Rest of tonight, west winds 5 to 10 knots. Waves 1 foot or less. Wave detail, west 1 foot at 2 seconds. Protected waters, a light chop. Monday, northwest winds 5 to 10 knots. Waves 1 foot or less. Wave detail, west 1 foot at 3 seconds. Protected waters, a light chop. Monday night, southwest winds around 5 knots. Waves 1 foot or less. Wave detail, west 1 foot at 2 seconds. Protected waters, smooth. Tuesday, southwest winds around 5 knots, becoming south in the afternoon. Waves 1 foot or less. Protected waters, smooth. Tuesday night, southeast winds 5 to 10 knots. Waves 1 foot or less. Protected waters, a light chop. Wednesday, southeast winds 10 to 15 knots. Waves 1 foot or less, then around 2 feet in the afternoon. Wave detail, southeast 1 foot at 3 seconds, becoming southeast 2 feet at 3 seconds. Protected waters, a moderate chop. A slight chance of showers and thunderstorms.

storms. Wednesday night, southeast winds 10 to 15 knots. Seas 2 to 3 feet. Protected waters a moderate chop. A slight chance of thunderstorms. A slight chance of showers in the evening, then a chance of showers after midnight. Thursday, southeast winds 15 to 20 knots. Seas 2 to 4 feet. Protected waters choppy. A chance of thunderstorms. A chance of showers in the morning, then showers likely in the afternoon. Thursday night, southeast winds 15 to 20 knots. Seas 2 to 4 feet. Protected waters choppy. A chance of showers and thunderstorms. Friday, southeast winds 15 to 20 knots. Seas 2 to 4 feet. Protected waters choppy. Showers likely. A chance of thunderstorms, mainly in the morning. Friday night, southeast winds 10 to 15 knots. Seas 2 to 4 feet. Protected waters a moderate chop. Showers likely with a slight chance of thunderstorms. Winds and waves higher in and near thunderstorms. The coastal waters forecast for the following St. Andrews Bay waterways. Rest of tonight, west winds around 5 knots, becoming north. Protected waters smooth. Monday, north winds around 5 knots, becoming west in the afternoon. Protected waters a light chop. Monday night, west winds around 5 knots, becoming north after midnight. Protected waters smooth. Tuesday, northeast winds around 5 knots, becoming south in the afternoon. Protected waters a light chop. Tuesday night, south winds 5 to 10 knots, becoming southeast after midnight. Protected waters a light chop. Wednesday, east winds 5 to 10 knots, becoming southeast in the afternoon. Protected waters a light chop. Wednesday night, southeast winds 5 to 10 knots. Protected waters a light chop. Thursday, southeast winds 5 to 10 knots. Protected waters a light chop. A chance of showers. A slight chance of thunderstorms in the morning, then a chance of thunderstorms in the afternoon. Thursday night, southeast winds 5 to 10 knots. Protected waters a light chop. A chance of showers. A chance of thunderstorms, mainly in the evening. Friday, southeast winds 5 to 10 knots. Protected waters a light chop. Showers likely. A slight chance of thunderstorms in the morning, then a chance of thunderstorms in the afternoon. Friday night, east winds 5 to 10 knots. Protected waters a light chop. Showers likely with a chance of thunderstorms in the evening, then a chance of showers with a slight chance of thunderstorms after midnight. Winds and waves higher in and near thunderstorms. Tide information for Monday, September 28, 2026. St. Mark's River entrance. High 3:10 a.m., low 9:47 a.m., high 4:16 p.m., low 9:50 p.m. Apalachicola. High 4:33 a.m., low 11:51 a.m., high 6:38 p.m., low 11:51 p.m. St. Andrews Bay at Panama City. Low 7:44 a.m., high 10:52 p.m. Note that the times of high and low tide are 3 minutes earlier at Shell Point than at the St. Mark's River entrance. The average water temperature at Apalachicola was 82.4 degrees. Sunrise and sunset in Tallahassee. September 28, 2026, sunrise 7:29 a.m. Eastern Daylight Time, sunset 7:26 p.m. Eastern Daylight Time. 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The latest weather and forecast information can also be accessed by calling our automated forecast line at 850-942-8851. The current time is 1:13 a.m. Eastern Daylight Time. These are the 1 a.m. Eastern Daylight Time conditions. At the Tallahassee Airport, it was clear. The temperature was 64 degrees. The wind was calm. At Florida State University, the temperature was 72 degrees. The wind was calm. At Apalachicola, it was clear. The temperature was 71 degrees. The wind was calm. At Panama City Northwest, it was clear. The temperature was 66 degrees. The wind was calm. At Dothan, it was clear. The temperature was 59 degrees. The wind was west at 3 miles an hour. The report from Albany was not available. At Valdosta, it was clear. The temperature was 64 degrees.

The wind was calm. Over the marine area, at the buoy south of Apalachicola, winds were southwest at 6 knots and seas were 1 foot. At the buoy south of Panama City, winds were southwest at 6 knots and seas were 1 foot. At the buoy south of Pensacola, winds were northwest at 6 knots and seas were 1 foot. The forecast for the local area. Tonight, mostly clear. Lows in the upper 50s. West winds around 5 miles per hour this evening, becoming light and variable. Monday, sunny. Highs in the upper 80s. Northwest winds around 5 miles per hour. Monday night, mostly clear. Lows in the lower 60s. Southwest winds around 5 miles per hour in the evening, becoming light and variable. Tuesday, sunny. Highs in the lower 90s. Light and variable winds, becoming south around 5 miles per hour in the afternoon. Tuesday night, clear. Lows in the upper 60s. South winds around 5 miles per hour in the evening, becoming light and variable. Wednesday, sunny. Highs around 90. Wednesday night, mostly clear. Lows around 70. Thursday, sunny. A chance of showers with a slight chance of thunderstorms in the afternoon. Highs around 90. Chance of rain 40%. Thursday night, partly cloudy. A chance of showers with a slight chance of thunderstorms in the evening, then a slight chance of showers after midnight. Lows in the lower 70s. Chance of rain 40%. Friday, mostly sunny with a chance of showers. A slight chance of thunderstorms in the afternoon. Highs in the upper 80s. Chance of rain 50%. Friday night, mostly cloudy with a chance of showers with a slight chance of thunderstorms. Lows in the lower 70s. Chance of rain 50%. Saturday and Saturday night, mostly cloudy. A chance of showers and thunderstorms. Highs in the upper 80s. Lows in the lower 70s. Chance of rain 50%. Sunday, partly sunny. A chance of showers in the morning, then showers likely with a slight chance of thunderstorms in the afternoon. Highs in the lower 80s. Chance of rain 70%. The coastal waters forecast for the following waters from Suwannee River to Apalachicola, Florida, extending from 20 to 60 nautical miles. Coastal waters from Okaloosa-Walton County line to Mexico Beach out to 20 nautical miles. Coastal waters from Mexico Beach to Apalachicola out to 20 nautical miles. Waters from Okaloosa-Walton County line to Mexico Beach 20 to 60 nautical miles. And waters from Mexico Beach to Apalachicola 20 to 60 nautical miles. Rest of tonight, west winds 5 to 10 knots. Waves 1 foot or less. Wave detail, west 1 foot at 2 seconds. Protected waters a light chop. Monday, northwest winds 5 to 10 knots. Waves 1 foot or less. Wave detail, west 1 foot at 3 seconds. Protected waters a light chop. Monday night, southwest winds around 5 knots. Waves 1 foot or less. Wave detail, west 1 foot at 2 seconds. Protected waters smooth. Tuesday, southwest winds around 5 knots, becoming south in the afternoon. Waves 1 foot or less. Protected waters smooth. Tuesday night, southeast winds 5 to 10 knots. Waves 1 foot or less. Protected waters a light chop. Wednesday, southeast winds 10 to 15 knots. Waves 1 foot or less, then around 2 feet in the afternoon. Wave detail, southeast 1 foot at 3 seconds, becoming southeast 2 feet at 3 seconds. Protected waters a moderate chop. A slight chance of showers and thunderstorms. Wednesday night, southeast winds 10 to 15 knots. Seas 2 to 3 feet. Protected waters a moderate chop. A slight chance of thunderstorms. A slight chance of showers in the evening, then a chance of showers after midnight. Thursday, southeast winds 15 to 20 knots. Seas 2 to 4 feet. Protected waters choppy. A chance of thunderstorms. A chance of showers in the morning, then showers likely in the afternoon. Thursday night, southeast winds 15 to 20 knots. Seas 2 to 4 feet. Protected waters choppy. A chance of showers and thunderstorms. Friday, southeast winds 15 to 20 knots. Seas 2 to 4 feet. Protected waters choppy. Showers likely. A chance of thunderstorms, mainly in the morning. Friday night, southeast winds 10 to 15 knots. Seas 2 to 4 feet. Protected waters a moderate chop. Showers likely with

life chance of thunderstorms, winds and waves higher and near thunderstorms. The coastal waters forecast for the following St. Andrews Bay waterways. West of tonight, west winds around 5 knots, becoming north. Protected waters move. Monday, north winds around 5 knots, becoming west in the afternoon. Protected waters a light chop. Monday night, west winds around 5 knots, becoming north after midnight. Protected waters move. Tuesday, northeast winds around 5 knots, becoming south in the afternoon. Protected waters a light chop. Tuesday night, south winds 5 to 10 knots, becoming southeast after midnight. Protected waters a light chop. Wednesday, east winds 5 to 10 knots, becoming southeast in the afternoon. Protected waters a light chop. Wednesday night, southeast winds 5 to 10 knots. Protected waters a light chop. Thursday, southeast winds 5 to 10 knots. Protected waters a light chop. A chance of showers. A slight chance of thunderstorms in the morning, then a chance of thunderstorms in the afternoon. Thursday night, southeast winds 5 to 10 knots. Protected waters a light chop. A chance of showers. A chance of thunderstorms, mainly in the evening. Friday, southeast winds 5 to 10 knots. Protected waters a light chop. Showers likely. A slight chance of thunderstorms in the morning, then a chance of thunderstorms in the afternoon. Friday night, east winds 5 to 10 knots. Protected waters a light chop. Showers likely with a chance of thunderstorms in the evening, then a chance of showers with a slight chance of thunderstorms after midnight. Winds and waves higher and near thunderstorms. Tide information for Monday, September 28, 2026. St. Mark's River entrance. High 3:10 a.m., low 9:47 a.m., high 4:16 p.m., low 9:50 p.m. Apalachicola. High 4:33 a.m., low 11:51 a.m., high 6:38 p.m., low 11:51 p.m. St. Andrews Bay at Panama City. Low 7:44 a.m., high 10:52 p.m. Note that the times of high and low tide are 3 minutes earlier at Shell Point than at the St. Mark's River entrance. The average water temperature at Apalachicola was 82.4 degrees. Sunrise and sunset in Tallahassee. September 28, 2026, sunrise 7:29 a.m. Eastern Daylight Time, sunset 7:26 p.m. Eastern Daylight Time. 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The latest weather and forecast information can also be accessed by calling our automated forecast line at 850-942-8851. The current time is 1:22 a.m. Eastern Daylight Time. These are the 1 a.m. Eastern Daylight Time conditions. At the Tallahassee Airport, it was clear. The temperature was 64 degrees. The wind was calm. At Florida State University, the temperature was 72 degrees. The wind was calm. At Apalachicola, it was clear. The temperature was 71 degrees. The wind was calm. At Panama City Northwest, it was clear. The temperature was 66 degrees. The wind was calm. At Dothan, it was clear. The temperature was 59 degrees. The wind was west at 3 miles an hour. The report from Albany was not available. At Valdosta, it was clear. The temperature was 64 degrees. The wind was calm. Over the marine area, at the buoy south of Apalachicola, winds were southwest at 6 knots and seas were 1 foot. At the buoy south of Panama City, winds were southwest at 6 knots and seas were 1 foot. At the buoy south of Pensacola, winds were northwest at 6 knots and seas were 1 foot. The forecast for the local area. Tonight, mostly clear. Lows in the upper 50s. West winds around 5 miles per hour this evening, becoming light and variable. Monday, sunny. Highs in the upper 80s. Northwest winds around 5 miles per hour. Monday night, mostly clear. Lows in the lower 60s. Southwest winds around 5 miles per hour in the evening, becoming light and variable. Tuesday, sunny. Highs in the lower 90s. Light and variable winds, becoming south around 5 miles per hour in the afternoon. Tuesday night, clear. Lows in the upper 60s.
winds around 5 miles per hour in the evening, becoming light and variable. Wednesday, sunny. Highs around 90. Wednesday night, mostly clear. Lows around 70. Thursday, sunny. A chance of showers with a slight chance of thunderstorms in the afternoon. Highs around 90. Chance of rain 40%. Thursday night, partly cloudy. A chance of showers with a slight chance of thunderstorms in the evening, then a slight chance of showers after midnight. Lows in the lower 70s. Chance of rain 40%. Friday, mostly sunny with a chance of showers. A slight chance of thunderstorms in the afternoon. Highs in the upper 80s. Chance of rain 50%. Friday night, mostly cloudy with a chance of showers with a slight chance of thunderstorms. Lows in the lower 70s. Chance of rain 50%. Saturday and Saturday night, mostly cloudy. A chance of showers and thunderstorms. Highs in the upper 80s. Lows in the lower 70s. Chance of rain 50%. Sunday, partly sunny. A chance of showers in the morning, then showers likely with a slight chance of thunderstorms in the afternoon. Highs in the lower 80s. Chance of rain 70%. The coastal waters forecast for the following waters from Suwannee River to Apalachicola, Florida, extending from 20 to 60 nautical miles. Coastal waters from Okaloosa, Walton County line to Mexico Beach out to 20 nautical miles. Coastal waters from Mexico Beach to Apalachicola out to 20 nautical miles. Waters from Okaloosa, Walton County line to Mexico Beach 20 to 60 nautical miles. And waters from Mexico Beach to Apalachicola 20 to 60 nautical miles. Rest of tonight, west winds 5 to 10 knots. Waves 1 foot or less. Wave detail, west 1 foot at 2 seconds. Protected waters, a light chop. Monday, northwest winds 5 to 10 knots. Waves 1 foot or less. Wave detail, west 1 foot at 3 seconds. Protected waters, a light chop. Monday night, southwest winds around 5 knots. Waves 1 foot or less. Wave detail, west 1 foot at 2 seconds. Protected waters, smooth. Tuesday, southwest winds around 5 knots, becoming south in the afternoon. Waves 1 foot or less. Protected waters, smooth. Tuesday night, southeast winds 5 to 10 knots. Waves 1 foot or less. Protected waters, a light chop. Wednesday, southeast winds 10 to 15 knots. Waves 1 foot or less, then around 2 feet in the afternoon. Wave detail, southeast 1 foot at 3 seconds, becoming southeast 2 feet at 3 seconds. Protected waters, a moderate chop. A slight chance of showers and thunderstorms. Wednesday night, southeast winds 10 to 15 knots. Seas 2 to 3 feet. Protected waters, a moderate chop. A slight chance of thunderstorms. A slight chance of showers in the evening, then a chance of showers after midnight. Thursday, southeast winds 15 to 20 knots. Seas 2 to 4 feet. Protected waters, choppy. A chance of thunderstorms. A chance of showers in the morning, then showers likely in the afternoon. Thursday night, southeast winds 15 to 20 knots. Seas 2 to 4 feet. Protected waters, choppy. A chance of showers and thunderstorms. Friday, southeast winds 15 to 20 knots. Seas 2 to 4 feet. Protected waters, choppy. Showers likely. A chance of thunderstorms, mainly in the morning. Friday night, southeast winds 10 to 15 knots. Seas 2 to 4 feet. Protected waters, a moderate chop. Showers likely with a slight chance of thunderstorms. Winds and waves higher and near thunderstorms. The coastal waters forecast for the following St. Andrews Bay waterways. Rest of tonight, west winds around 5 knots, becoming north. Protected waters, smooth. Monday, north winds around 5 knots, becoming west in the afternoon. Protected waters, a light chop. Monday night, west winds around 5 knots, becoming north after midnight. Protected waters, smooth. Tuesday, northeast winds around 5 knots, becoming south in the afternoon. Protected waters, a light chop. Tuesday night, south winds 5 to 10 knots, becoming southeast after midnight. Protected waters, a light chop. Wednesday, east winds 5 to 10 knots, becoming southeast in the afternoon. Protected waters, a light chop. Wednesday night, southeast winds 5 to 10 knots. Protected waters, a light chop. Thursday, southeast winds 5 to 10 knots. Protected

There's a light shop, a chance of showers, a slight chance of thunderstorms in the morning, then a chance of thunderstorms in the afternoon. Thursday night, southeast winds 5 to 10 knots. Protected waters, a light shop, a chance of showers, a chance of thunderstorms, mainly in the evening. Friday, southeast winds 5 to 10 knots. Protected waters, a light shop, showers likely. A slight chance of thunderstorms in the morning, then a chance of thunderstorms in the afternoon. Friday night, east winds 5 to 10 knots. Protected waters, a light shop. Showers likely with a chance of thunderstorms in the evening, then a chance of showers with a slight chance of thunderstorms after midnight. Winds and waves higher in and near thunderstorms. Tide information for Monday, September 28, 2026. St. Mark's River entrance. High 3, 10 a.m., low 9, 47 a.m., high 4, 16 p.m., low 9, 50 p.m. Apalachicola. High 4, 33 a.m., low 11, 51 a.m., high 6, 38 p.m., low 11, 51 p.m. St. Andrews Bay at Panama City. Low 7, 44 a.m., high 10, 52 p.m. Note that the times of high and low tide are 3 minutes earlier at Shell Point than at the St. Mark's River entrance. The average water temperature at Apalachicola was 82.4 degrees. Sunrise and sunset in Tallahassee. September 28, 2026, sunrise 7:29 a.m. Eastern Daylight Time, sunset 7:26 p.m. Eastern Daylight Time. 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This broadcast originates from your National Weather Service office in Tallahassee, Florida. The latest weather and forecast information can also be accessed by calling our automated forecast line at 850-942-8851. The current time is 1:31 a.m. Eastern Daylight Time. These are the 1 a.m. Eastern Daylight Time conditions. At the Tallahassee Airport, it was clear. The temperature was 64 degrees. The wind was calm. At Florida State University, the temperature was 72 degrees. The wind was calm. At Apalachicola, it was clear. The temperature was 71 degrees. The wind was calm. At Panama City Northwest, it was clear. The temperature was 66 degrees. The wind was calm. At Dothan, it was clear. The temperature was 59 degrees. The wind was west at 3 miles an hour. The report from Albany was not available. At Valdosta, it was clear. The temperature was 64 degrees. The wind was calm. Over the marine area, at the buoy south of Apalachicola, winds were southwest at 6 knots and seas. At the buoy south of Panama City, winds were southwest at 6 knots and seas were 1 foot. At the buoy south of Pensacola, winds were northwest at 6 knots and seas were 1 foot. The forecast for the local area. Tonight, mostly clear. Lows in the upper 50s. West winds around 5 miles per hour this evening, becoming light and variable. Monday, sunny. Highs in the upper 80s. Northwest winds around 5 miles per hour. Monday night, mostly clear. Lows in the lower 60s. Southwest winds around in the upper 80s. Northwest winds around 5 miles per hour. Monday night, mostly clear. Lows in the lower 60s. Southwest winds around 5 miles per hour in the evening, becoming light and variable. Tuesday, sunny. Highs in the lower 90s. Light and variable winds, becoming south around 5 miles per hour in the afternoon. Tuesday night, clear. Lows in the upper 60s. South winds around 5 miles per hour in the evening, becoming light and variable. Wednesday, sunny. Highs around 90. Wednesday night, mostly clear. Lows around 70. Thursday, sunny. A chance of showers with a slight chance of thunderstorms in the afternoon. Highs around 90. Chance of rain 40%. Thursday night, partly cloudy. A chance of showers with a slight chance of thunderstorms in the evening, then a slight chance of showers after midnight. Lows in the lower 70s. Chance of rain 40%. Friday, mostly sunny with a chance of showers. A slight chance of thunderstorms in the afternoon. Highs in the upper 80s. Chance of rain 50%. Friday night, mostly cloudy with a chance of showers with a slight chance of thunderstorms. Lows in the lower 70s.

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Wave detail, rest 1 foot at 2 seconds. Protected waters, a light chop. Monday, northwest winds 5 to 10 knots. Waves 1 foot or less. Wave detail, rest 1 foot at 3 seconds. Protected waters, a light chop. Monday night, southwest winds around 5 knots. Waves 1 foot or less. Wave detail, rest 1 foot at 2 seconds. Protected waters, smooth. Tuesday, southwest winds around 5 knots, becoming south in the afternoon. Waves 1 foot or less. Protected waters, smooth. Tuesday night, southeast winds 5 to 10 knots. Waves 1 foot or less. Protected waters, a light chop. Wednesday, southeast winds 10 to 15 knots. Waves 1 foot or less, then around 2 feet in the afternoon. Wave detail, southeast 1 foot at 3 seconds, becoming southeast 2 feet at 3 seconds. Protected waters, a moderate chop. A slight chance of showers and thunderstorms. Wednesday night, southeast winds 10 to 15 knots. Seas 2 to 3 feet. Protected waters, a moderate chop. A slight chance of thunderstorms. A slight chance of showers in the evening, then a chance of showers after midnight. Thursday, southeast winds 15 to 20 knots. Seas 2 to 4 feet. Protected waters, choppy. A chance of thunderstorms. A chance of showers in the morning, then showers likely in the afternoon. Thursday night, southeast winds 15 to 20 knots. Seas 2 to 4 feet. Protected waters, choppy. A chance of showers and thunderstorms. Friday, southeast winds 15 to 20 knots. Seas 2 to 4 feet. Protected waters, choppy. Showers likely. A chance of thunderstorms, mainly in the morning. Friday night, southeast winds 10 to 15 knots. Seas 2 to 4 feet. Protected waters, a moderate chop. Showers likely with a slight chance of thunderstorms. Winds and waves higher and near thunderstorms. The coastal waters forecast for the following St. Andrews Bay waterways. Rest of tonight, west winds around 5 knots, becoming north. Protected waters, smooth. Monday, north winds around 5 knots, becoming west in the afternoon. Protected waters, a light chop. Monday night, west winds around 5 knots, becoming north after midnight. Protected waters, smooth. Tuesday, northeast winds around 5 knots, becoming south in the afternoon. Protected waters, a light chop. Tuesday night, south winds 5 to 10 knots, becoming southeast after midnight. Protected waters, a light chop. Wednesday, east winds 5 to 10 knots, becoming southeast in the afternoon. Protected waters, a light chop. Wednesday night, southeast winds 5 to 10 knots. Protected waters, a light chop. Thursday, southeast winds 5 to 10 knots. Protected waters, a light chop. A chance of showers. A slight chance of thunderstorms in the morning, then a chance of thunderstorms in the afternoon. Thursday night, southeast winds 5 to 10 knots. Protected waters, a light chop. A chance of showers. A chance of thunderstorms, mainly in the evening. Friday, southeast winds 5 to 10 knots. Protected waters, a light chop. Showers likely. A slight chance of thunderstorms in the morning, then a chance of thunderstorms in the afternoon. Friday night, east winds 5 to 10 knots. Protected waters, a light chop. Showers likely with a chance of thunderstorms in the evening, then a chance of showers with a slight chance of thunderstorms after midnight. Winds and waves higher and near thunderstorms. The Tropical Weather Outlook. For the North Atlantic, Caribbean Sea, and the Gulf of America, active systems, the National Hurricane Center is issuing advisories on Tropical Depression Fay, located well to the southwest of the Azores. Central Subtropical Atlantic L91, a trough of low pressure located several hundred miles east-northeast of Bermuda, is moving quickly east-northeastward. This system is producing disorganized showers and thunderstorms, and it could become a tropical depression over the next couple of days as it turns eastward to east-southeastward and slows down over the central Atlantic. Environmental conditions are expected to become unfavorable for further development later this week. Formation chance through 48 hours, medium, 50%. Formation chance through 7 days, medium, 60%. Tide information for Monday, September 28, 2026. St. Mark's River entrance. High 3:10 a.m., low 9:47 a.m., high 4:16 p.m., low 9:15.

p.m. Apalachicola. High 4:33 a.m., low 11:51 a.m., high 6:38 p.m., low 11:51 p.m. St. Andrews Bay of Panama City. Low 7:44 a.m., high 10:52 p.m. Note that the times of high and low tide are 3 minutes earlier at Shell Point than at the St. Mark's River entrance. The average water temperature at Apalachicola was 82.4 degrees. Sunrise and sunset in Tallahassee. September 28, 2026, sunrise 7:29 a.m. Eastern Daylight Time, sunset 7:26 p.m. Eastern Daylight Time. 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The latest weather and forecast information can also be accessed by calling our automated forecast line at 850-942-8851. The current time is 1:41 a.m. Eastern Daylight Time. These are the 1 a.m. Eastern Daylight Time conditions. At the Tallahassee Airport, it was clear. The temperature was 64 degrees. The wind was calm. At Florida State University, the temperature was 72 degrees. The wind was calm. At Apalachicola, it was clear. The temperature was 71 degrees. The wind was calm. At Panama City Northwest, it was clear. The temperature was 66 degrees. The wind was calm. At Dothan, it was clear. The temperature was 59 degrees. The wind was west at 3 miles an hour. The report from Albany was not available. At Valdosta, it was clear. The temperature was 64 degrees. The wind was calm. Over the marine area, at the buoy south of Apalachicola, winds were southwest at 6 knots and seas were 1 foot. At the buoy south of Panama City, winds were southwest at 6 knots and seas were 1 foot. At the buoy south of Pensacola, winds were northwest at 6 knots and seas were 1 foot. The forecast for the local area. Tonight, mostly clear. Lows in the upper 50s. West winds around 5 miles per hour this evening, becoming light and variable. Monday, sunny. Highs in the upper 80s. Northwest winds around 5 miles per hour. Monday night, mostly clear. Lows in the lower 60s. Southwest winds around 5 miles per hour in the evening, becoming light and variable. Tuesday, sunny. Highs in the lower 90s. Light and variable winds, becoming south around 5 miles per hour in the afternoon. Tuesday night, clear. Lows in the upper 60s. South winds around 5 miles per hour in the evening, becoming light and variable. Wednesday, sunny. Highs around 90. Wednesday night, mostly clear. Lows around 70. Thursday, sunny. A chance of showers with a slight chance of thunderstorms in the afternoon. Highs around 90. Chance of rain 40%. Thursday night, partly cloudy. A chance of showers with a slight chance of thunderstorms in the evening, then a slight chance of showers after midnight. Lows in the lower 70s. Chance of rain 40%. Friday, mostly sunny with a chance of showers. A slight chance of thunderstorms in the afternoon. Highs in the upper 80s. Chance of rain 50%. Friday night, mostly cloudy with a chance of showers with a slight chance of thunderstorms. Lows in the lower 70s. Chance of rain 50%. Saturday and Saturday night, mostly cloudy. A chance of showers and thunderstorms. Highs in the upper 80s. Lows in the lower 70s. Chance of rain 50%. Sunday, partly sunny. A chance of showers in the morning, then showers likely with a slight chance of thunderstorms in the afternoon. Highs in the lower 80s. Chance of rain 70%. The coastal waters forecast for the following: waters from Suwannee River to Apalachicola, Florida, extending from 20 to 60 nautical miles, coastal waters from Okaloosa-Walton County line to Mexico Beach out to 20 nautical miles, coastal waters from Mexico Beach to Apalachicola out to 20 nautical miles, waters from Okaloosa-Walton County line to Mexico Beach 20 to 60 nautical miles, and waters from Mexico Beach to Apalachicola 20 to 60 nautical miles. Rest of tonight, west winds 5 to 10 knots. Waves 1 foot or less. Wave detail, west 1 foot at 2 seconds. Protected waters a light chop. Monday, northwest winds 5 to 10 knots. Waves 1 foot or less.

Wave detail, west 1 foot at 3 seconds. Protected waters, a light chop. Monday night, southwest winds around 5 knots. Waves 1 foot or less. Wave detail, west 1 foot at 2 seconds. Protected waters, smooth. Tuesday, southwest winds around 5 knots, becoming south in the afternoon. Waves 1 foot or less. Protected waters, smooth. Tuesday night, southeast winds 5 to 10 knots. Waves 1 foot or less. Protected waters, a light chop. Wednesday, southeast winds 10 to 15 knots. Waves 1 foot or less, then around 2 feet in the afternoon. Wave detail, southeast 1 foot at 3 seconds, becoming southeast 2 feet at 3 seconds. Protected waters, a moderate chop. A slight chance of showers and thunderstorms. Wednesday night, southeast winds 10 to 15 knots. Seas 2 to 3 feet. Protected waters, a moderate chop. A slight chance of thunderstorms. A slight chance of showers in the evening, then a chance of showers after midnight. Thursday, southeast winds 15 to 20 knots. Seas 2 to 4 feet. Protected waters, choppy. A chance of thunderstorms. A chance of showers in the morning, then showers likely in the afternoon. Thursday night, southeast winds 15 to 20 knots. Seas 2 to 4 feet. Protected waters, choppy. A chance of showers and thunderstorms. Friday, southeast winds 15 to 20 knots. Seas 2 to 4 feet. Protected waters, choppy. Showers likely. A chance of thunderstorms, mainly in the morning. Friday night, southeast winds 10 to 15 knots. Seas 2 to 4 feet. Protected waters, a moderate chop. Showers likely with a slight chance of thunderstorms. Winds and waves higher and near thunderstorms. The coastal waters forecast for the following St. Andrews Bay waterways. Rest of tonight, west winds around 5 knots, becoming north. Protected waters, smooth. Monday, north winds around 5 knots, becoming west in the afternoon. Protected waters, a light chop. Monday night, west winds around 5 knots, becoming north after midnight. Protected waters, smooth. Tuesday, northeast winds around 5 knots, becoming south in the afternoon. Protected waters, a light chop. Tuesday night, south winds 5 to 10 knots, becoming southeast after midnight. Protected waters, a light chop. Wednesday, east winds 5 to 10 knots, becoming southeast in the afternoon. Protected waters, a light chop. Wednesday night, southeast winds 5 to 10 knots. Protected waters, a light chop. Thursday, southeast winds 5 to 10 knots. Protected waters, a light chop. A chance of showers. A slight chance of thunderstorms in the morning, then a chance of thunderstorms in the afternoon. Thursday night, southeast winds 5 to 10 knots. Protected waters, a light chop. A chance of showers. A chance of thunderstorms, mainly in the evening. Friday, southeast winds 5 to 10 knots. Protected waters, a light chop. Showers likely. A slight chance of thunderstorms in the morning, then a chance of thunderstorms in the afternoon. Friday night, east winds 5 to 10 knots. Protected waters, a light chop. Showers likely with a chance of thunderstorms in the evening, then a chance of showers with a slight chance of thunderstorms after midnight. Winds and waves higher and near thunderstorms. The Tropical Weather Outlook. For the North Atlantic, Caribbean Sea, and the Gulf of America, active systems, the National Hurricane Center is issuing advisories on Tropical Depression Fay, located well to the southwest of the Azores. Central Subtropical Atlantic L91, a trough of low pressure located several hundred miles east-northeast of Bermuda, is moving quickly east-northeastward. This system is producing disorganized showers and thunderstorms, and it could become a tropical depression over the next couple of days as it turns eastward to east-southeastward and slows down over the central Atlantic. Environmental conditions are expected to become unfavorable for further development later this week. Formation chance through 48 hours, medium, 50%. Formation chance through 7 days, medium, 60%. Tide information for Monday, September 28, 2026. St. Mark's River entrance. High 3:10 a.m., low 9:47 a.m., high 4:16 p.m., low 9:50 p.m. Apalachicola. High 4:33 a.m., low 11:51 a.m., high 6:38 p.m., low 11:51 p.m. St. Andrews Bay at Panama City. Low 7:44 a.m.

a.m., high 10:52 p.m. Note that the times of high and low tide are 3 minutes earlier at Shell Point than at the St. Mark's River entrance. The average water temperature at Apalachicola was 82.4 degrees. Sunrise and sunset in Tallahassee. September 28, 2026, sunrise 7:29 a.m. Eastern Daylight Time, sunset 7:26 p.m. Eastern Daylight Time. 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The latest weather and forecast information can also be accessed by calling our automated forecast line at 850-942-8851. The current time is 1:51 a.m. Eastern Daylight Time. These are the 1 a.m. Eastern Daylight Time conditions. At the Tallahassee Airport, it was clear. The temperature was 64 degrees. The wind was calm. At Florida State University, the temperature was 72 degrees. The wind was calm. At Apalachicola, it was clear. The temperature was 71 degrees. The wind was calm. At Panama City Northwest, it was clear. The temperature was 66 degrees. The wind was calm. At Dothan, it was clear. The temperature was 59 degrees. The wind was west at 3 miles an hour. The report from Albany was not available. At Valdosta, it was clear. The temperature was 64 degrees. The wind was calm. Over the marine area, at the buoy south of Apalachicola, winds were southwest at 6 knots and seas were 1 foot. At the buoy south of Panama City, winds were southwest at 6 knots and seas were 1 foot. At the buoy south of Pensacola, winds were northwest at 6 knots and seas were 1 foot. The forecast for the local area. Tonight, mostly clear. Lows in the upper 50s. West winds around 5 miles per hour this evening, becoming light and variable. Monday, sunny. Highs in the upper 80s. Northwest winds around 5 miles per hour. Monday night, mostly clear. Lows in the lower 60s. Southwest winds around 5 miles per hour in the evening, becoming light and variable. Tuesday, sunny. Highs in the lower 90s. Light and variable winds, becoming south around 5 miles per hour in the afternoon. Tuesday night, clear. Lows in the upper 60s. South winds around 5 miles per hour in the evening, becoming light and variable. Wednesday, sunny. Highs around 90. Wednesday night, mostly clear. Lows around 70. Thursday, sunny. A chance of showers with a slight chance of thunderstorms in the afternoon. Highs around 90. Chance of rain 40%. Thursday night, partly cloudy. A chance of showers with a slight chance of thunderstorms in the evening, then a slight chance of showers after midnight. Lows in the lower 70s. Chance of rain 40%. Friday, mostly sunny with a chance of showers. A slight chance of thunderstorms in the afternoon. Highs in the upper 80s. Chance of rain 50%. Friday night, mostly cloudy with a chance of showers with a slight chance of thunderstorms. Lows in the lower 70s. Chance of rain 50%. Saturday and Saturday night, mostly cloudy. A chance of showers and thunderstorms. Highs in the upper 80s. Lows in the lower 70s. Chance of rain 50%. Sunday, partly sunny. A chance of showers in the morning, then showers likely with a slight chance of thunderstorms in the afternoon. Highs in the lower 80s. Chance of rain 70%. The coastal waters forecast for the following waters from Suwannee River to Apalachicola, Florida, extending from 20 to 60 nautical miles, coastal waters from Okaloosa-Walton County line to Mexico Beach out to 20 nautical miles, coastal waters from Mexico Beach to Apalachicola out to 20 nautical miles, waters from Okaloosa-Walton County line to Mexico Beach 20 to 60 nautical miles, and waters from Mexico Beach to Apalachicola 20 to 60 nautical miles. Rest of tonight, west winds 5 to 10 knots. Waves 1 foot or less. Wave detail, west 1 foot at 2 seconds. Protected waters a light chop. Monday, northwest winds 5 to 10 knots. Waves 1 foot or less. Wave detail, west 1 foot at 3 seconds. Protected waters a light chop. Monday night, southwest winds around 5 knots. Waves 1 foot or less. Wave detail, west 1 foot.

at 2 seconds. Protected waters smooth. Tuesday, southwest winds around 5 knots, becoming south in the afternoon. Waves 1 foot or less. Protected waters smooth. Tuesday night, southeast winds 5 to 10 knots. Waves 1 foot or less. Protected waters a light chop. Wednesday, southeast winds 10 to 15 knots. Waves 1 foot or less, then around 2 feet in the afternoon. Wave detail, southeast 1 foot at 3 seconds, becoming southeast 2 feet at 3 seconds. Protected waters a moderate chop. A slight chance of showers and thunderstorms. Wednesday night, southeast winds 10 to 15 knots. Seas 2 to 3 feet. Protected waters a moderate chop. A slight chance of thunderstorms. A slight chance of showers in the evening, then a chance of showers after midnight. Thursday, southeast winds 15 to 20 knots. Seas 2 to 4 feet. Protected waters choppy. A chance of thunderstorms. A chance of showers in the morning, then showers likely in the afternoon. Thursday night, southeast winds 15 to 20 knots. Seas 2 to 4 feet. Protected waters choppy. A chance of showers and thunderstorms. Friday, southeast winds 15 to 20 knots. Seas 2 to 4 feet. Protected waters choppy. Showers likely. A chance of thunderstorms, mainly in the morning. Friday night, southeast winds 10 to 15 knots. Seas 2 to 4 feet. Protected waters a moderate chop. Showers likely with a slight chance of thunderstorms. Winds and waves higher and near thunderstorms. The coastal waters forecast for the following St. Andrews Bay waterways. Rest of tonight, west winds around 5 knots, becoming north. Protected waters smooth. Monday, north winds around 5 knots, becoming west in the afternoon. Protected waters a light chop. Monday night, west winds around 5 knots, becoming north after midnight. Protected waters smooth. Tuesday, northeast winds around 5 knots, becoming south in the afternoon. Protected waters a light chop. Tuesday night, south winds 5 to 10 knots, becoming southeast after midnight. Protected waters a light chop. Wednesday, east winds 5 to 10 knots, becoming southeast in the afternoon. Protected waters a light chop. Wednesday night, southeast winds 5 to 10 knots. Protected waters a light chop. Thursday, southeast winds 5 to 10 knots. Protected waters a light chop. A chance of showers. A slight chance of thunderstorms in the morning, then a chance of thunderstorms in the afternoon. Thursday night, southeast winds 5 to 10 knots. Protected waters a light chop. A chance of showers. A chance of thunderstorms, mainly in the evening. Friday, southeast winds 5 to 10 knots. Protected waters a light chop. Showers likely. A slight chance of thunderstorms in the morning, then a chance of thunderstorms in the afternoon. Friday night, east winds 5 to 10 knots. Protected waters a light chop. Showers likely with a chance of thunderstorms in the evening, then a chance of showers with a slight chance of thunderstorms after midnight. Winds and waves higher and near thunderstorms. The Tropical Weather Outlook. For the North Atlantic, Caribbean Sea, and the Gulf of America, active systems, the National Hurricane Center is issuing advisories on Tropical Depression Faye, located well to the southwest of the Azores. Central Subtropical Atlantic L91, a trough of low pressure located several hundred miles east-northeast of Bermuda, is moving quickly east-northeastward. This system is producing disorganized showers and thunderstorms, and it could become a tropical depression over the next couple of days as it turns eastward to east-southeastward and slows down over the central Atlantic. Environmental conditions are expected to become unfavorable for further development later this week. Formation chance through 48 hours, medium, 50%. Formation chance through 7 days, medium, 60%. Tide information for Monday, September 28, 2026. St. Mark's River entrance. High 3:10 a.m., low 9:47 a.m., high 4:16 p.m., low 9:50 p.m. Apalachicola. High 4:33 a.m., low 11:51 a.m., high 6:38 p.m., low 11:51 p.m. St. Andrews Bay at Panama City. Low 7:44 a.m., high 10:52 p.m. Note that the times of high and low tide are 3 minutes earlier at Shell Point than at the St. Mark's River entrance. The average water temperature at Apalachicola was 82.4 degrees. Sunrise and

sunset in Tallahassee. September 28, 2026, sunrise 7:29 a.m. Eastern Daylight Time, sunset 7:26 p.m. Eastern Daylight Time. 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The latest weather and forecast information can also be accessed by calling our automated forecast line at 850-942-8851. The current time is 2:01 a.m. Eastern Daylight Time. These are the 1 a.m. Eastern Daylight Time conditions. At the Tallahassee Airport, it was clear. The temperature was 64 degrees. The wind was calm. At Florida State University, the temperature was 72 degrees. The wind was calm. At Apalachicola, it was clear. The temperature was 71 degrees. The wind was calm. At Panama City Northwest, it was clear. The temperature was 66 degrees. The wind was calm. At Dothan, it was clear. The temperature was 59 degrees. The wind was west at 3 miles an hour. The report from Albany was not available. At Valdosta, it was clear. The temperature was 64 degrees. The wind was calm. Over the marine area, at the buoy south of Apalachicola, winds were southwest at 6 knots and seas were 1 foot. At the buoy south of Panama City, winds were southwest at 6 knots and seas were 1 foot. At the buoy south of Pensacola, winds were northwest at 6 knots and seas were 1 foot. The forecast for the local area. Tonight, mostly clear. Lows in the upper 50s. West winds around 5 miles per hour this evening, becoming light and variable. Monday, sunny. Highs in the upper 80s. Northwest winds around 5 miles per hour. Monday night, mostly clear. Lows in the lower 60s. Southwest winds around 5 miles per hour in the evening, becoming light and variable. Tuesday, sunny. Highs in the lower 90s. Light and variable winds, becoming south around 5 miles per hour in the afternoon. Tuesday night, clear. Lows in the upper 60s. South winds around 5 miles per hour in the evening, becoming light and variable. Wednesday, sunny. Highs around 90. Wednesday night, mostly clear. Lows around 70. Thursday, sunny. A chance of showers with a slight chance of thunderstorms in the afternoon. Highs around 90. Chance of rain 40%. Thursday night, partly cloudy. A chance of showers with a slight chance of thunderstorms in the evening, then a slight chance of showers after midnight. Lows in the lower 70s. Chance of rain 40%. Friday, mostly sunny with a chance of showers. A slight chance of thunderstorms in the afternoon. Highs in the upper 80s. Chance of rain 50%. Friday night, mostly cloudy with a chance of showers with a slight chance of thunderstorms. Lows in the lower 70s. Chance of rain 50%. Saturday and Saturday night, mostly cloudy. A chance of showers and thunderstorms. Highs in the upper 80s. Lows in the lower 70s. Chance of rain 50%. Sunday, partly sunny. A chance of showers in the morning, then showers likely with a slight chance of thunderstorms in the afternoon. Highs in the lower 80s. Chance of rain 70%. The coastal waters forecast for the following: waters from Suwannee River to Apalachicola, Florida, extending from 20 to 60 nautical miles. Coastal waters from Okaloosa, Walton County line to Mexico Beach out to 20 nautical miles. Coastal waters from Mexico Beach to Apalachicola out to 20 nautical miles. Waters from Okaloosa, Walton County line to Mexico Beach 20 to 60 nautical miles. And waters from Mexico Beach to Apalachicola 20 to 60 nautical miles. Rest of tonight, west winds 5 to 10 knots. Waves 1 foot or less. Wave detail, west 1 foot at 2 seconds. Protected waters, a light chop. Monday, northwest winds 5 to 10 knots. Waves 1 foot or less. Wave detail, west 1 foot at 3 seconds. Protected waters, a light chop. Monday night, southwest winds around 5 knots. Waves 1 foot or less. Wave detail, west 1 foot at 2 seconds. Protected waters, smooth. Tuesday, southwest winds around 5 knots, becoming south in the afternoon. Waves 1 foot or less. Protected waters, smooth. Tuesday night, southeast winds 5 to 10.

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Waves 1 foot or less. Protected waters, a light shop. Wednesday, southeast winds 10 to 15 knots. Waves 1 foot or less, then around 2 feet on the afternoon. Wave detail, southeast 1 foot at 3 seconds, becoming southeast 2 feet at 3 seconds. Protected waters, a moderate chop. A slight chance of showers and thunderstorms. Wednesday night, southeast winds 10 to 15 knots. Seas 2 to 3 feet. Protected waters, a moderate chop. A slight chance of thunderstorms. A slight chance of showers in the evening, then a chance of showers after midnight. Thursday, southeast winds 15 to 20 knots. Seas 2 to 4 feet. Protected waters, choppy. A chance of thunderstorms. A chance of showers in the morning, then showers likely in the afternoon. Thursday night, southeast winds 15 to 20 knots. Seas 2 to 4 feet. Protected waters, choppy. A chance of showers and thunderstorms. Friday, southeast winds 15 to 20 knots. Seas 2 to 4 feet. Protected waters, choppy. Showers likely. A chance of thunderstorms, mainly in the morning. Friday night, southeast winds 10 to 15 knots. Seas 2 to 4 feet. Protected waters, a moderate chop. Showers likely with a slight chance of thunderstorms. Winds and waves higher in and near thunderstorms. The coastal waters forecast for the following St. Andrews Bay waterways. Rest of tonight, west winds around 5 knots, becoming north. Protected waters, smooth. Monday, north winds around 5 knots, becoming west in the afternoon. Protected waters, a light chop. Monday night, west winds around 5 knots, becoming north after midnight. Protected waters, smooth. Tuesday, northeast winds around 5 knots, becoming south in the afternoon. Protected waters, a light chop. Tuesday night, south winds 5 to 10 knots, becoming southeast after midnight. Protected waters, a light chop. Wednesday, east winds 5 to 10 knots, becoming southeast in the afternoon. Protected waters, a light chop. Wednesday night, southeast winds 5 to 10 knots. Protected waters, a light chop. Thursday, southeast winds 5 to 10 knots. Protected waters, a light chop. A chance of showers. A slight chance of thunderstorms in the morning, then a chance of thunderstorms in the afternoon. Thursday night, southeast winds 5 to 10 knots. Protected waters, a light chop. A chance of showers. A chance of thunderstorms, mainly in the evening. Friday, southeast winds 5 to 10 knots. Protected waters, a light chop. Showers likely. A slight chance of thunderstorms in the morning, then a chance of thunderstorms in the afternoon. Friday night, east winds 5 to 10 knots. Protected waters, a light chop. Showers likely with a chance of thunderstorms in the evening, then a chance of showers with a slight chance of thunderstorms after midnight. Winds and waves higher in and near thunderstorms. The Tropical Weather Outlook. For the North Atlantic, Caribbean Sea and the Gulf of America, active systems, the National Hurricane Center is issuing advisories on Tropical Depression Fay, located well to the southwest of the Azores. Central Subtropical Atlantic L91, a trough of low pressure located several hundred miles east-northeast of Bermuda, is moving quickly east-northeastward. This system is producing disorganized showers and thunderstorms, and it could become a tropical depression over the next couple of days as it turns eastward to east-southeastward and slows down over the central Atlantic. Environmental conditions are expected to become unfavorable for further development later this week. Formation chance through 48 hours, medium, 50%. Formation chance through 7 days, medium, 60%. Tide information for Monday, September 28, 2026. St. Mark's River entrance. High 3:10 a.m., low 9:47 a.m., high 4:16 p.m., low 9:50 p.m. Apalachicola. High 4:33 a.m., low 11:51 a.m., high 6:38 p.m., low 11:51 p.m. St. Andrews Bay of Panama City. Low 7:44 a.m., high 10:52 p.m. Note that the times of high and low tide are 3 minutes earlier at Shell Point than at the St. Mark's River entrance. The average water temperature at Apalachicola was 82.4 degrees. Sunrise and sunset in Tallahassee. September 28, 2026, sunrise 7:29 a.m. Eastern Daylight Time, sunset 7:26 p.m. Eastern Daylight Time. 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

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The latest weather and forecast information can also be accessed by calling our automated forecast line at 850-942-8851. The current time is 2:10 a.m. Eastern Daylight Time. These are the 2 a.m. Eastern Daylight Time conditions. At the Tallahassee Airport, it was clear. The temperature was 62 degrees. The wind was calm. The report from Florida State University was not available. At Apalachicola, it was clear. The temperature was 69 degrees. The wind was calm. At Panama City Northwest, it was clear. The temperature was 64 degrees. The wind was northwest at 3 miles an hour. At Dothan, it was clear. The temperature was 59 degrees. The wind was calm. The report from Albany was not available. At Valdosta, fog was reported. The temperature was 62 degrees. The wind was calm. Over the marine area, at the buoy south of Apalachicola, winds were west at 8 knots. At the buoy south of Panama City, winds were southwest at 6 knots. At the buoy south of Pensacola, winds were northwest at 6 knots. These are the 2 a.m. Eastern Daylight Time conditions. At the Tallahassee Airport, it was clear. The temperature was 62 degrees. The wind was calm. At Florida State University, the temperature was 70 degrees. The wind was calm. At Apalachicola, it was clear. The temperature was 69 degrees. The wind was calm. At Panama City Northwest, it was clear. The temperature was 64 degrees. The wind was northwest at 3 miles an hour. At Dothan, it was clear. The temperature was 59 degrees. The wind was calm. The report from Albany was not available. At Valdosta, fog was reported. The temperature was 62 degrees. The wind was calm. Over the marine area, at the buoy south of Apalachicola, winds were southwest at 6 knots and seas were 1 foot. At the buoy south of Panama City, winds were west at 6 knots and seas were 1 foot. At the buoy south of Pensacola, winds were northwest at 6 knots and seas were 1 foot. The forecast for the local area. Tonight, mostly clear. Lows in the upper 50s. West winds around 5 miles per hour this evening, becoming light and variable. Monday, sunny. Highs in the upper 80s. Northwest winds around 5 miles per hour. Monday night, mostly clear. Lows in the lower 60s. Southwest winds around 5 miles per hour in the evening, becoming light and variable. Tuesday, sunny. Highs in the lower 90s. Light and variable winds, becoming south around 5 miles per hour in the afternoon. Tuesday night, clear. Lows in the upper 60s. South winds around 5 miles per hour in the evening, becoming light and variable. Wednesday, sunny. Highs around 90. Wednesday night, mostly clear. Lows around 70. Thursday, sunny. A chance of showers with a slight chance of thunderstorms in the afternoon. Highs around 90. Chance of rain 40%. Thursday night, partly cloudy. A chance of showers with a slight chance of thunderstorms in the evening, then a slight chance of showers after midnight. Lows in the lower 70s. Chance of rain 40%. Friday, mostly sunny with a chance of showers. A slight chance of thunderstorms in the afternoon. Highs in the upper 80s. Chance of rain 50%. Friday night, mostly cloudy with a chance of showers with a slight chance of thunderstorms. Lows in the lower 70s. Chance of rain 50%. Saturday and Saturday night, mostly cloudy. A chance of showers and thunderstorms. Highs in the upper 80s. Lows in the lower 70s. Chance of rain 50%. Sunday, partly sunny. A chance of showers in the morning, then showers likely with a slight chance of thunderstorms in the afternoon. Highs in the lower 80s. Chance of rain 70%. The coastal waters forecast for the following waters from Suwannee River to Apalachicola, Florida, extending from 20 to 60 nautical miles. Coastal waters from Okaloosa, Walton County line to Mexico Beach out to 20 nautical miles. Coastal waters from Mexico Beach to Apalachicola out to 20 nautical miles. Waters from Okaloosa, Walton County line to Mexico Beach 20 to 60 nautical miles. And waters from Mexico

Beach to Apalachicola, 20 to 60 nautical miles. Rest of tonight, west winds 5 to 10 knots. Waves 1 foot or less. Wave detail, west 1 foot at 2 seconds. Protected waters, a light chop. Monday, northwest winds 5 to 10 knots. Waves 1 foot or less. Wave detail, west 1 foot at 3 seconds. Protected waters, a light chop. Monday night, southwest winds around 5 knots. Waves 1 foot or less. Wave detail, west 1 foot at 2 seconds. Protected waters, smooth. Tuesday, southwest winds around 5 knots, becoming south in the afternoon. Waves 1 foot or less. Protected waters, smooth. Tuesday night, southeast winds 5 to 10 knots. Waves 1 foot or less. Protected waters, a light chop. Wednesday, southeast winds 10 to 15 knots. Waves 1 foot or less, then around 2 feet in the afternoon. Wave detail, southeast 1 foot at 3 seconds, becoming southeast 2 feet at 3 seconds. Protected waters, a moderate chop. A slight chance of showers and thunderstorms. Wednesday night, southeast winds 10 to 15 knots. Seas 2 to 3 feet. Protected waters, a moderate chop. A slight chance of thunderstorms. A slight chance of showers in the evening, then a chance of showers after midnight. Thursday, southeast winds 15 to 20 knots. Seas 2 to 4 feet. Protected waters, choppy. A chance of thunderstorms. A chance of showers in the morning, then showers likely in the afternoon. Thursday night, southeast winds 15 to 20 knots. Seas 2 to 4 feet. Protected waters, choppy. A chance of showers and thunderstorms. Friday, southeast winds 15 to 20 knots. Seas 2 to 4 feet. Protected waters, choppy. Showers likely. A chance of thunderstorms, mainly in the morning. Friday night, southeast winds 10 to 15 knots. Seas 2 to 4 feet. Protected waters, a moderate chop. Showers likely with a slight chance of thunderstorms. Winds and waves higher and near thunderstorms. The coastal waters forecast for the following St. Andrews Bay waterways. Rest of tonight, west winds around 5 knots, becoming north. Protected waters, smooth. Monday, north winds around 5 knots, becoming west in the afternoon. Protected waters, a light chop. Monday night, west winds around 5 knots, becoming north after midnight. Protected waters, smooth. Tuesday, northeast winds around 5 knots, becoming south in the afternoon. Protected waters, a light chop. Tuesday night, south winds 5 to 10 knots, becoming southeast after midnight. Protected waters, a light chop. Wednesday, east winds 5 to 10 knots, becoming southeast in the afternoon. Protected waters, a light chop. Wednesday night, southeast winds 5 to 10 knots. Protected waters, a light chop. Thursday, southeast winds 5 to 10 knots. Protected waters, a light chop. A chance of showers. A slight chance of thunderstorms in the morning, then a chance of thunderstorms in the afternoon. Thursday night, southeast winds 5 to 10 knots. Protected waters, a light chop. A chance of showers. A chance of thunderstorms, mainly in the evening. Friday, southeast winds 5 to 10 knots. Protected waters, a light chop. Showers likely. A slight chance of thunderstorms in the morning, then a chance of thunderstorms in the afternoon. Friday night, east winds 5 to 10 knots. Protected waters, a light chop. Showers likely with a chance of thunderstorms in the evening, then a chance of showers with a slight chance of thunderstorms after midnight. Winds and waves higher and near thunderstorms. The Tropical Weather Outlook. For the North Atlantic, Caribbean Sea, and the Gulf of America, active systems, the National Hurricane Center is issuing advisories on Tropical Depression Fay, located well to the southwest of the Azores. Central Subtropical Atlantic L91, a trough of low pressure located several hundred miles east-northeast of Bermuda, is moving quickly east-northeastward. This system is producing disorganized showers and thunderstorms, and it could become a tropical depression over the next couple of days as it turns eastward to east-southeastward and slows down over the central Atlantic. Environmental conditions are expected to become unfavorable for further development later this week. Formation chance through 48 hours, medium, 50%. Formation chance through 7 days, medium, 60%. Tide information for Monday, September 28, 2026.
St. Mark's River entrance.

high 3 10 a.m., low 9 47 a.m., high 4 16 p.m., low 9 50 p.m. Apalachicola. High 4:33 a.m., low 11:51 a.m., high 6:38 p.m., low 11:51 p.m. St. Andrews Bay at Panama City. Low 7:44 a.m., high 10:52 p.m. Note that the times of high and low tide are 3 minutes earlier at Shell Point than at the St. Marks River entrance. The average water temperature at Apalachicola was 82.4 degrees. Sunrise and sunset in Tallahassee. September 28, 2026. Sunrise 7:29 a.m. Eastern Daylight Time, sunset 7:26 p.m. Eastern Daylight Time. 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The latest weather and forecast information can also be accessed by calling our automated forecast line at 850-942-8851. The current time is 2:21 a.m. Eastern Daylight Time. These are the 2 a.m. Eastern Daylight Time conditions. At the Tallahassee Airport, it was clear. The temperature was 62 degrees. The wind was calm. At Florida State University, the temperature was 70 degrees. The wind was calm. At Apalachicola, it was clear. The temperature was 69 degrees. The wind was calm. At Panama City Northwest, it was clear. The temperature was 64 degrees. The wind was northwest at 3 miles an hour. At Dothan, it was clear. The temperature was 59 degrees. The wind was calm. The report from Albany was not available. At Valdosta, fog was reported. The temperature was 62 degrees. The wind was calm. Over the Marine area, at the buoy south of Apalachicola, winds were southwest at 6 knots and seas were 1 foot. At the buoy south of Panama City, winds were west at 6 knots and seas were 1 foot. At the buoy south of Pensacola, winds were northwest at 6 knots and seas were 1 foot. The forecast for the local area. Tonight, mostly clear. Lows in the upper 50s. West winds around 5 miles per hour this evening, becoming light and variable. Monday, sunny. Highs in the upper 80s. Northwest winds around 5 miles per hour. Monday night, mostly clear. Lows in the lower 60s. Southwest winds around 5 miles per hour in the evening, becoming light and variable. Tuesday, sunny. Highs in the lower 90s. Light and variable winds, becoming south around 5 miles per hour in the afternoon. Tuesday night, clear. Lows in the upper 60s. South winds around 5 miles per hour in the evening, becoming light and variable. Wednesday, sunny. Highs around 90. Wednesday night, mostly clear. Lows around 70. Thursday, sunny. A chance of showers with a slight chance of thunderstorms in the afternoon. Highs around 90. Chance of rain 40%. Thursday night, partly cloudy. A chance of showers with a slight chance of thunderstorms in the evening, then a slight chance of showers after midnight. Lows in the lower 70s. Chance of rain 40%. Friday, mostly sunny with a chance of showers. A slight chance of thunderstorms in the afternoon. Highs in the upper 80s. Chance of rain 50%. Friday night, mostly cloudy with a chance of showers with a slight chance of thunderstorms. Lows in the lower 70s. Chance of rain 50%. Saturday and Saturday night, mostly cloudy. A chance of showers and thunderstorms. Highs in the upper 80s. Lows in the lower 70s. Chance of rain 50%. Sunday, partly sunny. A chance of showers in the morning, then showers likely with a slight chance of thunderstorms in the afternoon. Highs in the lower 80s. Chance of rain 70%. The coastal waters forecast for the following: waters from Suwannee River to Apalachicola, Florida, extending from 20 to 60 nautical miles. Coastal waters from Okaloosa, Walton County line to Mexico Beach out to 20 nautical miles. Coastal waters from Mexico Beach to Apalachicola out to 20 nautical miles. Waters from Okaloosa, Walton County line to Mexico Beach 20 to 60 nautical miles. And waters from Mexico Beach to Apalachicola 20 to 60 nautical miles. Rest of tonight, west winds 5 to 10 knots. Waves 1 foot or less. Wave detail, west 1 foot at 2 seconds. Protected waters, a light chop.
Monday, northwest winds 5 to 10 knots. Waves 1 foot or less. Wave detail, west 1 foot at 3 seconds. Protected waters a light chop. Monday night, southwest winds around 5 knots. Waves 1 foot or less. Wave detail, west 1 foot at 2 seconds. Protected waters smooth. Tuesday, southwest winds around 5 knots, becoming south in the afternoon. Waves 1 foot or less. Protected waters smooth. Tuesday night, southeast winds 5 to 10 knots. Waves 1 foot or less. Protected waters a light chop. Wednesday, southeast winds 10 to 15 knots. Waves 1 foot or less, then around 2 feet in the afternoon. Wave detail, southeast 1 foot at 3 seconds, becoming southeast 2 feet at 3 seconds. Protected waters a moderate chop. A slight chance of showers and thunderstorms. Wednesday night, southeast winds 10 to 15 knots. Seas 2 to 3 feet. Protected waters a moderate chop. A slight chance of thunderstorms. A slight chance of showers in the evening, then a chance of showers after midnight. Thursday, southeast winds 15 to 20 knots. Seas 2 to 4 feet. Protected waters choppy. A chance of thunderstorms. A chance of showers in the morning, then showers likely in the afternoon. Thursday night, southeast winds 15 to 20 knots. Seas 2 to 4 feet. Protected waters choppy. A chance of showers and thunderstorms. Friday, southeast winds 15 to 20 knots. Seas 2 to 4 feet. Protected waters choppy. Showers likely. A chance of thunderstorms, mainly in the morning. Friday night, southeast winds 10 to 15 knots. Seas 2 to 4 feet. Protected waters a moderate chop. Showers likely with a slight chance of thunderstorms. Winds and waves higher and near thunderstorms. The coastal waters forecast for the following St. Andrews Bay waterways. Rest of tonight, west winds around 5 knots, becoming north. Protected waters smooth. Monday, north winds around 5 knots, becoming west in the afternoon. Protected waters a light chop. Monday night, west winds around 5 knots, becoming north after midnight. Protected waters smooth. Tuesday, northeast winds around 5 knots, becoming south in the afternoon. Protected waters a light chop. Tuesday night, south winds 5 to 10 knots, becoming southeast after midnight. Protected waters a light chop. Wednesday, east winds 5 to 10 knots, becoming southeast in the afternoon. Protected waters a light chop. Wednesday night, southeast winds 5 to 10 knots. Protected waters a light chop. Thursday, southeast winds 5 to 10 knots. Protected waters a light chop. A chance of showers. A slight chance of thunderstorms in the morning, then a chance of thunderstorms in the afternoon. Thursday night, southeast winds 5 to 10 knots. Protected waters a light chop. A chance of showers. A chance of thunderstorms, mainly in the evening. Friday, southeast winds 5 to 10 knots. Protected waters a light chop. Showers likely. A slight chance of thunderstorms in the morning, then a chance of thunderstorms in the afternoon. Friday night, east winds 5 to 10 knots. Protected waters a light chop. Showers likely with a chance of thunderstorms in the evening, then a chance of showers with a slight chance of thunderstorms after midnight. Winds and waves higher and near thunderstorms. The Tropical Weather Outlook. For the North Atlantic, Caribbean Sea, and the Gulf of America, active systems, the National Hurricane Center is issuing advisories on Tropical Depression Faye, located well to the southwest of the Azores. Central Subtropical Atlantic L91, a trough of low pressure located several hundred miles east-northeast of Bermuda, is moving quickly east-northeastward. This system is producing disorganized showers and thunderstorms, and it could become a tropical depression over the next couple of days as it turns eastward to east-southeastward and slows down over the central Atlantic. Environmental conditions are expected to become unfavorable for further development later this week. Formation chance through 48 hours, medium, 50%. Formation chance through 7 days, medium, 60%. Tide information for Monday, September 28, 2026. St. Mark's River entrance. High 3:10 a.m., low 9:47 a.m., high 4:16 p.m., low 9:50 p.m. Apalachicola. High 4:33 a.m., low 11:51 a.m., high 6:38 p.m., low

11:51 p.m. St. Andrews Bay of Panama City. Low 7:44 a.m., high 10:52 p.m. Note that the times of high and low tide are 3 minutes earlier at Shell Point than at the St. Marks River entrance. The average water temperature at Apalachicola was 82.4 degrees. Sunrise and sunset in Tallahassee. September 28, 2026, sunrise 7:29 a.m. Eastern Daylight Time, sunset 7:26 p.m. Eastern Daylight Time. 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The current time is 2:31 a.m. Eastern Daylight Time. These are the 2 a.m. Eastern Daylight Time conditions. At the Tallahassee Airport, it was clear. The temperature was 62 degrees. The wind was calm. At Florida State University, the temperature was 70 degrees. The wind was calm. At Apalachicola, it was clear. The temperature was 69 degrees. The wind was calm. At Panama City Northwest, it was clear. The temperature was 64 degrees. The wind was northwest at 3 miles an hour. At Dothan, it was clear. The temperature was 59 degrees. The wind was calm. The report from Albany was not available. At Valdosta, fog was reported. The temperature was 62 degrees. The wind was calm. Over the marine area, at the buoy south of Apalachicola, winds were southwest at 6 knots and seas were 1 foot. At the buoy south of Panama City, winds were west at 6 knots and seas were 1 foot. At the buoy south of Pensacola, winds were northwest at 6 knots and seas were 1 foot. The forecast for the local area. Today, sunny. Highs in the upper 80s. Northwest winds around 5 miles per hour. Tonight, mostly clear. Lows in the mid-60s. West winds around 5 miles per hour in the evening, becoming light and variable. Tuesday, sunny. Highs around 90. Light and variable winds, becoming south around 5 miles per hour in the afternoon. Tuesday night, clear. Lows in the upper 60s. South winds around 5 miles per hour in the evening, becoming light and variable. Wednesday, sunny. Highs in the upper 80s. East winds 5 to 10 miles per hour. Wednesday night, mostly clear. Lows around 70. Becoming light and variable. Wednesday, sunny. Highs in the upper 80s. East winds 5 to 10 miles per hour. Wednesday night, mostly clear. Lows around 70. Thursday and Thursday night, partly cloudy. A slight chance of showers and thunderstorms. Highs in the upper 80s. Lows in the lower 70s. Chance of rain 20%. Friday, mostly sunny with a chance of showers. A slight chance of thunderstorms in the morning, then a chance of thunderstorms in the afternoon. Highs in the upper 80s. Chance of rain 50%. Friday night, mostly cloudy with a chance of showers. A chance of thunderstorms, mainly in the evening. Lows in the lower 70s. Chance of rain 50%. Saturday and Saturday night, mostly cloudy. Showers likely with a chance of thunderstorms. Highs in the upper 80s. Lows in the lower 70s. Chance of rain 60%. Sunday, partly sunny with a chance of showers. A chance of thunderstorms in the afternoon. Highs in the mid-80s. Chance of rain 50%. The coastal waters forecast for the following: waters from Suwannee River to Apalachicola, Florida, extending from 20 to 60 nautical miles. Coastal waters from Okaloosa-Walton County line to Mexico Beach out to 20 nautical miles. Coastal waters from Mexico Beach to Apalachicola out to 20 nautical miles. Waters from Okaloosa-Walton County line to Mexico Beach 20 to 60 nautical miles. And waters from Mexico Beach to Apalachicola 20 to 60 nautical miles. Rest of tonight, west winds 5 to 10 knots. Waves 1 foot or less. Wave detail, west 1 foot at 2 seconds. Protected waters, a light chop. Monday, northwest winds 5 to 10 knots. Waves 1 foot or less. Wave detail, west 1 foot at 3 seconds. Protected waters, a light chop. Monday night, southwest winds around 5 knots.

a chance of thunderstorms, a chance of showers in the morning, then showers likely in the afternoon. Thursday night, southeast winds 15 to 20 knots. Seas 2 to 4 feet. Protected waters choppy. A chance of showers and thunderstorms. Friday, southeast winds 15 to 20 knots. Seas 2 to 4 feet. Protected waters choppy. Showers likely. A chance of thunderstorms, mainly in the morning. Friday night, southeast winds 10 to 15 knots. Seas 2 to 4 feet. Protected waters a moderate chop. Showers likely with a slight chance of thunderstorms. Winds and waves higher in and near thunderstorms. The coastal waters forecast for the following St. Andrews Bay waterways. West of tonight, west winds around 5 knots, becoming north. Protected waters smooth. Monday, north winds around 5 knots, becoming west in the afternoon. Protected waters a light chop. Monday night, west winds around 5 knots, becoming north after midnight. Protected waters smooth. Tuesday, northeast winds around 5 knots, becoming south in the afternoon. Protected waters a light chop. Tuesday night, south winds 5 to 10 knots, becoming southeast after midnight. Protected waters a light chop. Wednesday, east winds 5 to 10 knots, becoming southeast in the afternoon. Protected waters a light chop. Wednesday night, southeast winds 5 to 10 knots. Protected waters a light chop. Thursday, southeast winds 5 to 10 knots. Protected waters a light chop. A chance of showers. A slight chance of thunderstorms in the morning, then a chance of thunderstorms in the afternoon. Thursday night, southeast winds 5 to 10 knots. Protected waters a light chop. A chance of showers. A chance of thunderstorms, mainly in the evening. Friday, southeast winds 5 to 10 knots. Protected waters a light chop. Showers likely. A slight chance of thunderstorms in the morning, then a chance of thunderstorms in the afternoon. Friday night, east winds 5 to 10 knots. Protected waters a light chop. Showers likely with a chance of thunderstorms in the evening, then a chance of showers with a slight chance of thunderstorms after midnight. Winds and waves higher in and near thunderstorms. The Tallahassee Climate Summary for yesterday, September 27, 2026. Yesterday's high temperature was 91 degrees. This high was 4 degrees above the normal high of 87. Yesterday's low temperature was 57 degrees. This low was 10 degrees below the normal low of 67. No precipitation fell yesterday, which leaves the monthly total at 2.09 inches. This is 2.39 inches below the normal amount of 4.48 inches for September. The total precipitation for the year still stands at 31.60 inches, which is 16.20 inches below normal. The normal high temperature for today is 87 degrees, and the normal low is 66. The record high for today is 96, which occurred in 1972, and the record low is 47, which occurred in 1983. Sunrise today is at 7:29 a.m. and sunset is at 7:26 p.m. The Tropical Weather Outlook. For the North Atlantic, Caribbean Sea, and the Gulf of America, active systems, the National Hurricane Center is issuing advisories on Tropical Depression Faye, located well to the southwest of the Azores. Central Subtropical Atlantic L91, a trough of low pressure located several hundred miles east-northeast of Bermuda, is moving quickly east-northeastward. This system is producing disorganized showers and thunderstorms, and it could become a tropical depression over the next couple of days as it turns eastward to east-southeastward and slows down over the central Atlantic. Environmental conditions are expected to become unfavorable for further development later this week. Formation chance through 48 hours, medium, 50%. Formation chance through 7 days, medium, 60%. Tide information for Monday, September 28, 2026. St. Mark's River entrance. High 3:10 a.m., low 9:47 a.m., high 4:16 p.m., low 9:50 p.m. Apalachicola. High 4:33 a.m., low 11:51 a.m., high 6:38 p.m., low 11:51 p.m. St. Andrews Bay of Panama City. Low 7:44 a.m., high 10:52 p.m. Note that the times of high and low tide are 3 minutes earlier at Shell Point than at the St. Mark's River entrance. The average water temperature at Apalachicola was 82.4 degrees. Sunrise and sunset in Tallahassee. September 28, 2020.

6, sunrise 7:29 a.m. Eastern Daylight Time, sunset 7:26 p.m. Eastern Daylight Time. 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This broadcast originates from your National Weather Service office in Tallahassee, Florida. The latest weather and forecast information can also be accessed by calling our automated forecast line at 850-942-8851. The current time is 2:41 a.m. Eastern Daylight Time. These are the 2 a.m. Eastern Daylight Time conditions. At the Tallahassee Airport, it was clear. The temperature was 62 degrees. The wind was calm. At Florida State University, the temperature was 70 degrees. The wind was calm. At Apalachicola, it was clear. The temperature was 69 degrees. The wind was calm. At Panama City Northwest, it was clear. The temperature was 64 degrees. The wind was northwest at 3 miles an hour. At Dothan, it was clear. The temperature was 59 degrees. The wind was calm. The report from Albany was not available. At Valdosta, fog was reported. The temperature was 62 degrees. The wind was calm. Over the marine area, at the buoys south of Apalachicola, winds were southwest at 6 knots and seas were 1 foot. At the buoys south of Panama City, winds were west at 6 knots and seas were 1 foot. At the buoys south of Pensacola, winds were northwest at 6 knots and seas were 1 foot. The forecast for the local area. Today, sunny. Highs in the upper 80s. Northwest winds around 5 miles per hour. Tonight, mostly clear. Lows in the mid-60s. West winds around 5 miles per hour in the evening, becoming light and variable. Tuesday, sunny. Highs around 90. Light and variable winds, becoming south around 5 miles per hour in the afternoon. Tuesday night, clear. Lows in the upper 60s. South winds around 5 miles per hour in the evening, becoming light and variable. Wednesday, sunny. Highs in the upper 80s. East winds 5 to 10 miles per hour. Wednesday night, mostly clear. Lows around 70. Thursday and Thursday night, partly cloudy. A slight chance of showers and thunderstorms. Highs in the upper 80s. Lows in the lower 70s. Chance of rain 20%. Friday, mostly sunny with a chance of showers. A slight chance of thunderstorms in the morning, then a chance of thunderstorms in the afternoon. Highs in the upper 80s. Chance of rain 50%. Friday night, mostly cloudy with a chance of showers. A chance of thunderstorms, mainly in the evening. Lows in the lower 70s. Chance of rain 50%. Saturday and Saturday night, mostly cloudy. Showers likely with a chance of thunderstorms. Highs in the upper 80s. Lows in the lower 70s. Chance of rain 60%. Sunday, partly sunny with a chance of showers. A chance of thunderstorms in the afternoon. Highs in the mid-80s. Chance of rain 50%. The coastal waters forecast for the following. Waters from Suwannee River to Apalachicola, Florida, extending from 20 to 60 nautical miles. Coastal waters from Okaloosa-Walton County line to Mexico Beach out to 20 nautical miles. Coastal waters from Mexico Beach to Apalachicola out to 20 nautical miles. Waters from Okaloosa-Walton County line to Mexico Beach 20 to 60 nautical miles. And waters from Mexico Beach to Apalachicola 20 to 60 nautical miles. Rest of tonight, west winds 5 to 10 knots. Waves 1 foot or less. Wave detail, west 1 foot at 2 seconds. Protected waters, a light chop. Monday, northwest winds 5 to 10 knots. Waves 1 foot or less. Wave detail, west 1 foot at 3 seconds. Protected waters, a light chop. Monday night, southwest winds around 5 knots. Waves 1 foot or less. Wave detail, west 1 foot at 2 seconds. Protected waters, smooth. Tuesday, southwest winds around 5 knots, becoming south in the afternoon. Waves 1 foot or less. Protected waters, smooth. Tuesday night, southeast winds 5 to 10 knots. Waves 1 foot or less. Protected waters, a light chop. Wednesday, southeast winds 10 to 15 knots. Waves 1 foot or less, then around 2 feet in the afternoon. Wave detail, southeast 1 foot at 3 seconds, becoming southeast 2 feet at 3 seconds.

Protected water is a moderate chop. A slight chance of showers and thunderstorms. Wednesday night, southeast winds 10 to 15 knots. Seas 2 to 3 feet. Protected water is a moderate chop. A slight chance of thunderstorms. A slight chance of showers in the evening, then a chance of showers after midnight. Thursday, southeast winds 15 to 20 knots. Seas 2 to 4 feet. Protected water is choppy. A chance of thunderstorms. A chance of showers in the morning, then showers likely in the afternoon. Thursday night, southeast winds 15 to 20 knots. Seas 2 to 4 feet. Protected water is choppy. A chance of showers and thunderstorms. Friday, southeast winds 15 to 20 knots. Seas 2 to 4 feet. Protected water is choppy. Showers likely. A chance of thunderstorms, mainly in the morning. Friday night, southeast winds 10 to 15 knots. Seas 2 to 4 feet. Protected water is a moderate chop. Showers likely with a slight chance of thunderstorms. Winds and waves higher in and near thunderstorms. The coastal waters forecast for the following St. Andrews Bay waterways. Rest of tonight, west winds around 5 knots, becoming north. Protected waters smooth. Monday, north winds around 5 knots, becoming west in the afternoon. Protected waters a light chop. Monday night, west winds around 5 knots, becoming north after midnight. Protected waters smooth. Tuesday, northeast winds around 5 knots, becoming south in the afternoon. Protected waters a light chop. Tuesday night, south winds 5 to 10 knots, becoming southeast after midnight. Protected waters a light chop. Wednesday, east winds 5 to 10 knots, becoming southeast in the afternoon. Protected waters a light chop. Wednesday night, southeast winds 5 to 10 knots. Protected waters a light chop. Thursday, southeast winds 5 to 10 knots. Protected waters a light chop. A chance of showers. A slight chance of thunderstorms in the morning, then a chance of thunderstorms in the afternoon. Thursday night, southeast winds 5 to 10 knots. Protected waters a light chop. A chance of showers. A chance of thunderstorms, mainly in the evening. Friday, southeast winds 5 to 10 knots. Protected waters a light chop. Showers likely. A slight chance of thunderstorms in the morning, then a chance of thunderstorms in the afternoon. Friday night, east winds 5 to 10 knots. Protected waters a light chop. Showers likely with a chance of thunderstorms in the evening, then a chance of showers with a slight chance of thunderstorms after midnight. Winds and waves higher in and near thunderstorms. The Tropical Weather Outlook. For the North Atlantic, Caribbean Sea, and the Gulf of America, active systems, the National Hurricane Center is issuing advisories on Tropical Depression Faye, located well to the southwest of the Azores. Central Subtropical Atlantic M91, a trough of low pressure located several hundred miles east-northeast of Bermuda, is moving quickly east-northeastward. This system is producing disorganized showers and thunderstorms, and it could become a tropical depression over the next couple of days as it turns eastward to east-southeastward and slows down over the central Atlantic. Environmental conditions are expected to become unfavorable for further development later this week. Formation chance through 48 hours, medium, 50%. Formation chance through 7 days, medium, 60%. Tide information for Monday, September 28, 2026. St. Mark's River entrance. High 3:10 a.m., low 9:47 a.m., high 4:16 p.m., low 9:50 p.m. Apalachicola. High 4:33 a.m., low 11:51 a.m., high 6:38 p.m., low 11:51 p.m. St. Andrews Bay at Panama City. Low 7:44 a.m., high 10:52 p.m. Note that the times of high and low tide are 3 minutes earlier at Shell Point than at the St. Mark's River entrance. The average water temperature at Apalachicola was 82.4 degrees. Sunrise and sunset in Tallahassee. September 28, 2026, sunrise 7:29 a.m. Eastern Daylight Time, sunset 7:26 p.m. Eastern Daylight Time. 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

1. The current time is 2:51 a.m. Eastern Daylight Time. These are the 2 a.m. Eastern Daylight Time conditions. At the Tallahassee Airport, it was clear. The temperature was 62 degrees. The wind was calm. At Florida State University, the temperature was 70 degrees. The wind was calm. At Apalachicola, it was clear. The temperature was 69 degrees. The wind was calm. At Panama City Northwest, it was clear. The temperature was 64 degrees. The wind was northwest at 3 miles an hour. At Dothan, it was clear. The temperature was 59 degrees. The wind was calm. The report from Albany was not available. At Valdosta, fog was reported. The temperature was 62 degrees. The wind was calm. Over the marine area, at the buoy south of Apalachicola, winds were southwest at 6 knots and seas were 1 foot. At the buoy south of Panama City, winds were west at 6 knots and seas were 1 foot. At the buoy south of Pensacola, winds were northwest at 6 knots and seas were 1 foot. The forecast for the local area. Today, sunny. Highs in the upper 80s. Northwest winds around 5 miles per hour. Tonight, mostly clear. Lows in the mid-60s. West winds around 5 miles per hour in the evening, becoming light and variable. Tuesday, sunny. Highs around 90. Light and variable winds, becoming south around 5 miles per hour in the afternoon. Tuesday night, clear. Lows in the upper 60s. South winds around 5 miles per hour in the evening, becoming light and variable. Wednesday, sunny. Highs in the upper 80s. East winds 5 to 10 miles per hour. Wednesday night, mostly clear. Lows around 70. Thursday and Thursday night, partly cloudy. A slight chance of showers and thunderstorms. Highs in the upper 80s. Lows in the lower 70s. Chance of rain 20%. Friday, mostly sunny with a chance of showers. A slight chance of thunderstorms in the morning, then a chance of thunderstorms in the afternoon. Highs in the upper 80s. Chance of rain 50%. Friday night, mostly cloudy with a chance of showers. A chance of thunderstorms, mainly in the evening. Lows in the lower 70s. Chance of rain 50%. Saturday and Saturday night, mostly cloudy. Showers likely with a chance of thunderstorms. Highs in the upper 80s. Lows in the lower 70s. Chance of rain 60%. Sunday, partly sunny with a chance of showers. A chance of thunderstorms in the afternoon. Highs in the mid-80s. Chance of rain 50%. The coastal waters forecast for the following waters from Suwannee River to Apalachicola, Florida, extending from 20 to 60 nautical miles. Coastal waters from Okaloosa-Walton County line to Mexico Beach out to 20 nautical miles. Coastal waters from Mexico Beach to Apalachicola out to 20 nautical miles. Waters from Okaloosa-Walton County line to Mexico Beach 20 to 60 nautical miles. And waters from Mexico Beach to Apalachicola 20 to 60 nautical miles. Rest of tonight, west winds 5 to 10 knots. Waves 1 foot or less. Wave detail, west 1 foot at 2 seconds. Protected waters, a light chop. Monday, northwest winds 5 to 10 knots. Waves 1 foot or less. Wave detail, west 1 foot at 3 seconds. Protected waters, a light chop. Monday night, southwest winds around 5 knots. Waves 1 foot or less. Wave detail, west 1 foot at 2 seconds. Protected waters, smooth. Tuesday, southwest winds around 5 knots, becoming south in the afternoon. Waves 1 foot or less. Protected waters, smooth. Tuesday night, southeast winds 5 to 10 knots. Waves 1 foot or less. Protected waters, a light chop. Wednesday, southeast winds 10 to 15 knots. Waves 1 foot or less, then around 2 feet in the afternoon. Wave detail, southeast 1 foot at 3 seconds, becoming southeast 2 feet at 3 seconds. Protected waters, a moderate chop. A slight chance of showers and thunderstorms. Wednesday night, southeast winds 10 to 15 knots. Seas 2 to 3 feet. Protected waters, a moderate chop. A slight chance of thunderstorms. A slight chance of showers in the evening, then a chance of showers after midnight. Thursday, southeast winds 15 to 20 knots. Seas 2 to 4 feet. Protected waters, choppy. A chance of thunderstorms.

storms. A chance of showers in the morning, then showers likely in the afternoon. Thursday night, southeast winds 15 to 20 knots. Seas 2 to 4 feet. Protected waters choppy. A chance of showers and thunderstorms. Friday, southeast winds 15 to 20 knots. Seas 2 to 4 feet. Protected waters choppy. Showers likely. A chance of thunderstorms, mainly in the morning. Friday night, southeast winds 10 to 15 knots. Seas 2 to 4 feet. Protected waters a moderate chop. Showers likely with a slight chance of thunderstorms. Winds and waves higher in and near thunderstorms. The coastal waters forecast for the following St. Andrews Bay waterways. Rest of tonight, west winds around 5 knots, becoming north. Protected waters smooth. Monday, north winds around 5 knots, becoming west in the afternoon. Protected waters a light chop. Monday night, west winds around 5 knots, becoming north after midnight. Protected waters smooth. Tuesday, northeast winds around 5 knots, becoming south in the afternoon. Protected waters a light chop. Tuesday night, south winds 5 to 10 knots, becoming southeast after midnight. Protected waters a light chop. Wednesday, east winds 5 to 10 knots, becoming southeast in the afternoon. Protected waters a light chop. Wednesday night, southeast winds 5 to 10 knots. Protected waters a light chop. Thursday, southeast winds 5 to 10 knots. Protected waters a light chop. A chance of showers. A slight chance of thunderstorms in the morning, then a chance of thunderstorms in the afternoon. Thursday night, southeast winds 5 to 10 knots. Protected waters a light chop. A chance of showers. A chance of thunderstorms, mainly in the evening. Friday, southeast winds 5 to 10 knots. Protected waters a light chop. Showers likely. A slight chance of thunderstorms in the morning, then a chance of thunderstorms in the afternoon. Friday night, east winds 5 to 10 knots. Protected waters a light chop. Showers likely with a chance of thunderstorms in the evening, then a chance of showers with a slight chance of thunderstorms after midnight. Winds and waves higher in and near thunderstorms. The Tropical Weather Outlook. For the North Atlantic, Caribbean Sea, and the Gulf of America, active systems, the National Hurricane Center is issuing advisories on Tropical Depression Faye, located well to the southwest of the Azores. Central Subtropical Atlantic L91, a trough of low pressure located several hundred miles east-northeast of Bermuda, is moving quickly east-northeastward. This system is producing disorganized showers and thunderstorms, and it could become a tropical depression over the next couple of days as it turns eastward to east-southeastward and slows down over the central Atlantic. Environmental conditions are expected to become unfavorable for further development later this week. Formation chance through 48 hours, medium, 50%. Formation chance through 7 days, medium, 60%. Tide information for Monday, September 28, 2026. St. Mark's River entrance. High 3:10 a.m., low 9:47 a.m., high 4:16 p.m., low 9:50 p.m. Apalachicola. High 4:33 a.m., low 11:51 a.m., high 6:38 p.m., low 11:51 p.m. St. Andrews Bay at Panama City. Low 7:44 a.m., high 10:52 p.m. Note that the times of high and low tide are 3 minutes earlier at Shell Point than at the St. Mark's River entrance. The average water temperature at Apalachicola was 82.4 degrees. Sunrise and sunset in Tallahassee. September 28, 2026, sunrise 7:29 a.m. Eastern Daylight Time, sunset 7:26 p.m. Eastern Daylight Time. 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This broadcast originates from your National Weather Service office in Tallahassee, Florida. The latest weather and forecast information can also be accessed by calling our automated forecast line at 850-942-8851. The current time is 3 a.m. Eastern Daylight Time. These are the 2 a.m. Eastern Daylight Time conditions. At the Tallahassee Airport, it was clear. The temperature was 62 degrees. The wind was calm. At Florida State University, the temperature was 70 degrees. The wind was calm. At Apalachicola, it was clear. The temperature was 69 degrees. The wind was calm.

at Panama City Northwest, it was clear. The temperature was 64 degrees. The wind was northwest at 3 miles an hour. At Dothan, it was clear. The temperature was 59 degrees. The wind was calm. The report from Albany was not available. At Valdosta, fog was reported. The temperature was 62 degrees. The wind was calm. Over the marine area, at the buoy south of Apalachicola, winds were southwest at 6 knots and seas were 1 foot. At the buoy south of Panama City, winds were west at 6 knots and seas were 1 foot. At the buoy south of Pensacola, winds were northwest at 6 knots and seas were 1 foot. The Tallahassee climate summary for yesterday, September 27, 2026. Yesterday's high temperature was 91 degrees. This high was 4 degrees above the normal high of 87. Yesterday's low temperature was 57 degrees. This low was 10 degrees below the normal low of 67. No precipitation fell yesterday, which leaves the monthly total at 2.09 inches. This is 2.39 inches below the normal amount of 4.48 inches for September. The total precipitation for the year still stands at 31.60 inches, which is 16.20 inches below normal. The normal high temperature for today is 87 degrees, and the normal low is 66. The record high for today is 96, which occurred in 1972, and the record low is 47, which occurred in 1983. Sunrise today is at 7:29 a.m. and sunset is at 7:26 p.m. The forecast for the local area. Today, sunny. Highs in the upper 80s. Northwest winds around 5 miles per hour. Tonight, mostly clear. Lows in the mid-60s. West winds around 5 miles per hour in the evening, becoming light and variable. Tuesday, sunny. Highs around 90. Light and variable winds, becoming south around 5 miles per hour in the afternoon. Tuesday night, clear. Lows in the upper 60s. South winds around 5 miles per hour in the evening, becoming light and variable. Wednesday, sunny. Highs in the upper 80s. East winds 5 to 10 miles per hour. Wednesday night, mostly clear. Lows around 70. Thursday and Thursday night, partly cloudy. A slight chance of showers and thunderstorms. Highs in the upper 80s. Lows in the lower 70s. Chance of rain 20%. Friday, mostly sunny with a chance of showers. A slight chance of thunderstorms in the morning, then a chance of thunderstorms in the afternoon. Highs in the upper 80s. Chance of rain 50%. Friday night, mostly cloudy with a chance of showers. A chance of thunderstorms, mainly in the evening. Lows in the lower 70s. Chance of rain 50%. Saturday and Saturday night, mostly cloudy. Showers likely with a chance of thunderstorms. Highs in the upper 80s. Lows in the lower 70s. Chance of rain 60%. Sunday, partly sunny with a chance of showers. A chance of thunderstorms in the afternoon. Highs in the mid-80s. Chance of rain 50%. The Tropical Weather Outlook. For the North Atlantic, Caribbean Sea, and the Gulf of America, active systems, the National Hurricane Center is issuing advisories on Tropical Depression Faye, located well to the southwest of the Azores. Central Subtropical Atlantic L91, a trough of low pressure located several hundred miles east-northeast of Bermuda, is moving quickly east-northeastward. This system is producing disorganized showers and thunderstorms, and it could become a tropical depression over the next couple of days as it turns eastward to east-southeastward and slows down over the central Atlantic. Environmental conditions are expected to become unfavorable for further development later this week. Formation chance through 48 hours, medium, 50%. Formation chance through 7 days, medium, 60%. Tide information for Monday, September 28, 2026. St. Mark's River entrance. High 3:10 a.m., low 9:47 a.m., high 4:16 p.m., low 9:50 p.m. Apalachicola. High 4:33 a.m., low 11:51 a.m., high 6:38 p.m., low 11:51 p.m. St. Andrews Bay at Panama City. Low 7:44 a.m., high 10:52 p.m. Note that the times of high and low tide are 3 minutes earlier at Shell Point than at the St. Mark's River entrance. The average water temperature at Apalachicola was 82.4 degrees. Sunrise and sunset in Tallahassee. September 28, 2026.

sunrise 7:29 a.m. Eastern Daylight Time, sunset 7:26 p.m. Eastern Daylight Time. 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The latest weather and forecast information can also be accessed by calling our automated forecast line at 850-942-8851. The current time is 3:06 a.m. Eastern Daylight Time. These are the 3 a.m. Eastern Daylight Time conditions. At the Tallahassee Airport, it was clear. The temperature was 60 degrees. The wind was calm. The report from Florida State University was not available. At Apalachicola, it was clear. The temperature was 70 degrees. The wind was calm. At Panama City Northwest, it was clear. The temperature was 64 degrees. The wind was calm. At Dothan, it was clear. The temperature was 58 degrees. The wind was northwest at 5 miles an hour. The report from Albany was not available. At Valdosta, fog was reported. The temperature was 60 degrees. The wind was calm. Over the marine area, at the buoy south of Apalachicola, winds were west at 8 knots. At the buoy south of Panama City, winds were west at 6 knots. At the buoy south of Pensacola, winds were northwest at 6 knots. The forecast for the local area. Today, sunny. Highs in the upper 80s. Northwest winds around 5 miles per hour. Tonight, mostly clear. Lows in the mid-60s. West winds around 5 miles per hour in the evening, becoming light and variable. Tuesday, sunny. Highs around 90. Light and variable winds, becoming south around 5 miles per hour in the afternoon. Tuesday night, clear. Lows in the upper 60s. South winds around 5 miles per hour in the evening, becoming light and variable. Wednesday, sunny. Highs in the upper 80s. East winds 5 to 10 miles per hour. Wednesday night, mostly clear. Lows around 70. Thursday and Thursday night, partly cloudy. A slight chance of showers and thunderstorms. Highs in the upper 80s. Lows in the lower 70s. Chance of rain 20%. Friday, mostly sunny with a chance of showers. A slight chance of thunderstorms in the morning, then a chance of thunderstorms in the afternoon. Highs in the upper 80s. Chance of rain 50%. Friday night, mostly cloudy with a chance of showers. A chance of thunderstorms, mainly in the evening. Lows in the lower 70s. Chance of rain 50%. Saturday and Saturday night, mostly cloudy. Showers likely with a chance of thunderstorms. Highs in the upper 80s. Lows in the lower 70s. Chance of rain 60%. Sunday, partly sunny with a chance of showers. A chance of thunderstorms in the afternoon. Highs in the mid-80s. Chance of rain 50%. The coastal waters forecast for the following: waters from Suwannee River to Apalachicola, Florida, extending from 20 to 60 nautical miles. Coastal waters from Okaloosa-Walton County line to Mexico Beach out to 20 nautical miles. Coastal waters from Mexico Beach to Apalachicola out to 20 nautical miles. Waters from Okaloosa-Walton County line to Mexico Beach 20 to 60 nautical miles. And waters from Mexico Beach to Apalachicola 20 to 60 nautical miles. Rest of tonight, west winds 5 to 10 knots. Waves 1 foot or less. Wave detail, west 1 foot at 2 seconds. Protected waters, a light chop. Monday, northwest winds 5 to 10 knots. Waves 1 foot or less. Wave detail, west 1 foot at 3 seconds. Protected waters, a light chop. Monday night, southwest winds around 5 knots. Waves 1 foot or less. Wave detail, west 1 foot at 2 seconds. Protected waters, smooth. Tuesday, southwest winds around 5 knots, becoming south in the afternoon. Waves 1 foot or less. Protected waters, smooth. Tuesday night, southeast winds 5 to 10 knots. Waves 1 foot or less. Protected waters, a light chop. Wednesday, southeast winds 10 to 15 knots. Waves 1 foot or less, then around 2 feet in the afternoon. Wave detail, southeast 1 foot at 3 seconds, becoming southeast 2 feet at 3 seconds. Protected waters, a moderate chop. A slight chance of showers and thunderstorms.

storms. Wednesday night, southeast winds 10 to 15 knots. Seas 2 to 3 feet. Protected waters a moderate chop. A slight chance of thunderstorms. A slight chance of showers in the evening, then a chance of showers after midnight. Thursday, southeast winds 15 to 20 knots. Seas 2 to 4 feet. Protected waters choppy. A chance of thunderstorms. A chance of showers in the morning, then showers likely in the afternoon. Thursday night, southeast winds 15 to 20 knots. Seas 2 to 4 feet. Protected waters choppy. A chance of showers and thunderstorms. Friday, southeast winds 15 to 20 knots. Seas 2 to 4 feet. Protected waters choppy. Showers likely. A chance of thunderstorms, mainly in the morning. Friday night, southeast winds 10 to 15 knots. Seas 2 to 4 feet. Protected waters a moderate chop. Showers likely with a slight chance of thunderstorms. Winds and waves higher in and near thunderstorms. The coastal waters forecast for the following St. Andrews Bay waterways. West of tonight, west winds around 5 knots, becoming north. Protected waters smooth. Monday, north winds around 5 knots, becoming west in the afternoon. Protected waters a light chop. Monday night, west winds around 5 knots, becoming north after midnight. Protected waters smooth. Tuesday, northeast winds around 5 knots, becoming south in the afternoon. Protected waters a light chop. Tuesday night, south winds 5 to 10 knots, becoming southeast after midnight. Protected waters a light chop. Wednesday, east winds 5 to 10 knots, becoming southeast in the afternoon. Protected waters a light chop. Wednesday night, southeast winds 5 to 10 knots. Protected waters a light chop. Thursday, southeast winds 5 to 10 knots. Protected waters a light chop. A chance of showers. A slight chance of thunderstorms in the morning, then a chance of thunderstorms in the afternoon. Thursday night, southeast winds 5 to 10 knots. Protected waters a light chop. A chance of showers. A chance of thunderstorms, mainly in the evening. Friday, southeast winds 5 to 10 knots. Protected waters a light chop. Showers likely. A slight chance of thunderstorms in the morning, then a chance of thunderstorms in the afternoon. Friday night, east winds 5 to 10 knots. Protected waters a light chop. Showers likely with a chance of thunderstorms in the evening, then a chance of showers with a slight chance of thunderstorms after midnight. Winds and waves higher in and near thunderstorms. The Tropical Weather Outlook. For the North Atlantic, Caribbean Sea and the Gulf of America, Active Systems, the National Hurricane Center is issuing advisories on Tropical Depression Fay, located well to the southwest of the Azores. Central Subtropical Atlantic L91, a trough of low pressure located several hundred miles east-northeast of Bermuda, is moving quickly east-northeastward. This system is producing disorganized showers and thunderstorms, and it could become a tropical depression over the next couple of days as it turns eastward to east-southeastward and slows down over the central Atlantic. Environmental conditions are expected to become unfavorable for further development later this week. Formation chance through 48 hours, medium, 50%. Formation chance through 7 days, medium, 60%. Tide information for Monday, September 28, 2026. St. Mark's River entrance. High 3:10 a.m., low 9:47 a.m., high 4:16 p.m., low 9:50 p.m. Apalachicola. High 4:33 a.m., low 11:51 a.m., high 6:38 p.m., low 11:51 p.m. St. Andrews Bay at Panama City. Low 7:44 a.m., high 10:52 p.m. Note that the times of high and low tide are 3 minutes earlier at Shell Point than at the St. Mark's River entrance. The average water temperature at Apalachicola was 82.4 degrees. Sunrise and sunset in Tallahassee. September 28, 2026, sunrise 7:29 a.m. Eastern Daylight Time, sunset 7:26 p.m. Eastern Daylight Time. 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The current time is 3:16 a.m. Eastern Daylight.

0: Daylight Time. These are the 3 a.m. Eastern Daylight Time conditions. At the Tallahassee Airport, it was clear. The temperature was 60 degrees. The wind was calm. At Florida State University, the temperature was 68 degrees. The wind was calm. At Apalachicola, it was clear. The temperature was 70 degrees. The wind was calm. At Panama City Northwest, it was clear. The temperature was 64 degrees. The wind was calm. At Dothan, it was clear. The temperature was 58 degrees. The wind was northwest at 5 miles an hour. The report from Albany was not available. At Valdosta, fog was reported. The temperature was 60 degrees. The wind was calm. Over the marine area, at the buoy south of Apalachicola, winds were southwest at 6 knots and seas were 1 foot. At the buoy south of Panama City, winds were west at 6 knots and seas were 1 foot. At the buoy south of Pensacola, winds were northwest at 4 knots. These are the 3 a.m. Eastern Daylight Time conditions. At the Tallahassee Airport, it was clear. The temperature was 60 degrees. The wind was calm. At Florida State University, the temperature was 68 degrees. The wind was calm. At Apalachicola, it was clear. The temperature was 70 degrees. The wind was calm. At Panama City Northwest, it was clear. The temperature was 64 degrees. The wind was calm. At Dothan, it was clear. The temperature was 58 degrees. The wind was northwest at 5 miles an hour. The report from Albany was not available. At Valdosta, fog was reported. The temperature was 61 degrees. The wind was calm. Over the marine area, at the buoy south of Apalachicola, winds were southwest at 6 knots and seas were 1 foot. At the buoy south of Panama City, winds were west at 6 knots and seas were 1 foot. At the buoy south of Pensacola, wave heights 1 foot. The forecast for the local area. Today, sunny. Highs in the upper 80s. Northwest winds around 5 miles per hour. Tonight, mostly clear. Lows in the mid-60s. West winds around 5 miles per hour in the evening, becoming light and variable. Tuesday, sunny. Highs around 90. Light and variable winds, becoming south around 5 miles per hour in the afternoon. Tuesday night, clear. Lows in the upper 60s. South winds around 5 miles per hour in the evening, becoming light and variable. Wednesday, sunny. Highs in the upper 80s. East winds 5 to 10 miles per hour. Wednesday night, mostly clear. Lows around 70. Thursday and Thursday night, partly cloudy. A slight chance of showers and thunderstorms. Highs in the upper 80s. Lows in the lower 70s. Chance of rain 20%. Friday, mostly sunny with a chance of showers. A slight chance of thunderstorms in the morning, then a chance of thunderstorms in the afternoon. Highs in the upper 80s. Chance of rain 50%. Friday night, mostly cloudy with a chance of showers. A chance of thunderstorms, mainly in the evening. Lows in the lower 70s. Chance of rain 50%. Saturday and Saturday night, mostly cloudy. Showers likely with a chance of thunderstorms. Highs in the upper 80s. Lows in the lower 70s. Chance of rain 60%. Sunday, partly sunny with a chance of showers. A chance of thunderstorms in the afternoon. Highs in the mid-80s. Chance of rain 50%. The coastal waters forecast for the following: waters from Suwannee River to Apalachicola, Florida, extending from 20 to 60 nautical miles. Coastal waters from Okaloosa-Walton County line to Mexico Beach out to 20 nautical miles. Coastal waters from Mexico Beach to Apalachicola out to 20 nautical miles. Waters from Okaloosa-Walton County line to Mexico Beach 20 to 60 nautical miles. And waters from Mexico Beach to Apalachicola 20 to 60 nautical miles. Today, northwest winds 5 to 10 knots, becoming west this afternoon. Waves 1 foot or less. Wave detail, west 1 foot at 3 seconds. Protected waters a light chop. Tonight, west winds around 5 knots. Waves 1 foot or less. Wave detail, west 1 foot at 3 seconds. Protected waters smooth. Tuesday, northeast winds around 5 knots, becoming southeast in the afternoon. Waves 1 foot or less. Protected waters smooth. Tuesday night, southeast winds 5 to 10 knots. Waves 1 foot or less. Wave detail, southeast 1 foot at 2 seconds. Protected waters, a light chop. A slight chance of showers after midnight. Wednesday, southeast winds 10 to 15 knots. Waves 1 foot or less, then around 2 feet on the afternoon. Wave detail, southeast 1 foot at 3 seconds, becoming southeast 2 feet at 3 seconds. Protected waters, a moderate chop. A chance of showers with a slight chance of thunderstorms. Wednesday night, southeast winds 10 to 15 knots with gusts up to 20 knots. Seas 2 to 4 feet. Wave detail, southeast 3 feet at 4 seconds. Protected waters, a moderate chop. A chance of showers. A slight chance of thunderstorms in the evening, then a chance of thunderstorms after midnight. Thursday, southeast winds 15 to 20 knots. Seas 3 to 5 feet, occasionally to 6 feet. Protected waters, choppy. Showers likely with a chance of thunderstorms. Thursday night, southeast winds 15 to 20 knots. Seas 3 to 5 feet, occasionally to 6 feet. Protected waters, choppy. Showers likely with a chance of thunderstorms. Friday, southeast winds 15 to 20 knots. Seas 4 to 6 feet, occasionally to 8 feet. Protected waters, choppy. Showers likely with a chance of thunderstorms. Friday night, southeast winds 10 to 15 knots. Seas 3 to 5 feet, occasionally to 6 feet. Protected waters, a moderate chop. Showers likely with a chance of thunderstorms. Winds and waves higher in and near thunderstorms. The coastal waters forecast for the following St. Andrews Bay waterways. Today, north winds around 5 knots, becoming west around 5 knots late. Protected waters smooth. Tonight, west winds around 5 knots, becoming north after midnight. Protected waters smooth. Tuesday, northeast winds around 5 knots, becoming south in the afternoon. Protected waters smooth. Tuesday night, south winds around 5 knots, becoming southeast after midnight. Protected waters smooth. Wednesday, southeast winds 5 to 10 knots. Protected waters, a light chop. A slight chance of showers and thunderstorms in the afternoon. Wednesday night, southeast winds 5 to 10 knots. Protected waters, a light chop. A slight chance of showers and thunderstorms. Thursday, southeast winds 10 to 15 knots. Protected waters, a moderate chop. A chance of showers with a slight chance of thunderstorms in the morning, then showers likely with a chance of thunderstorms in the afternoon. Thursday night, southeast winds 5 to 10 knots. Protected waters, a light chop. Showers likely with a chance of thunderstorms in the evening, then a chance of showers with a slight chance of thunderstorms after midnight. Friday, southeast winds 5 to 10 knots. Protected waters, a light chop. Showers likely with a chance of thunderstorms. Friday night, east winds 5 to 10 knots. Protected waters, a light chop. Showers likely with a chance of thunderstorms in the evening, then a chance of showers with a slight chance of thunderstorms after midnight. Winds and waves higher in and near thunderstorms. The Tropical Weather Outlook. For the North Atlantic, Caribbean Sea, and the Gulf of America, active systems, the National Hurricane Center is issuing advisories on Tropical Depression Faye, located well to the southwest of the Azores. Central Subtropical Atlantic L91, a trough of low pressure located several hundred miles east-northeast of Bermuda, is moving quickly east-northeastward. This system is producing disorganized showers and thunderstorms, and it could become a tropical depression over the next couple of days as it turns eastward to east-southeastward and slows down over the central Atlantic. Environmental conditions are expected to become unfavorable for further development later this week. Formation chance through 48 hours, medium, 50%. Formation chance through 7 days, medium, 60%. The surf zone forecast general outlook, a weak onshore flow and afternoon sea breeze foster a moderate risk of rip currents today. Such conditions are forecast to persist through tomorrow. By Wednesday, prevailing winds shift out of the southeast and strengthen beyond midweek. Therefore, the risk is anticipated to become high in response. Tide information for Monday, September 28, 2026. St. Mark's River entrance. High 3:10 a.m., low 9:47 a.m., high 4:16 p.m., low 9:50 p.m. Apalachicola. High 4:33 a.m., low 11:51 a.m., high 6:38 p.m., low 11:51 p.m.
1: St.
0: Andrews Bay at Panama City. Low 7:44 a.m., high 10:52 p.m. Note that the times of high and low tide are 3 minutes earlier at Shell Point than at the St. Marks River entrance. The average water temperature at Apalachicola was 82.4 degrees. Sunrise and sunset in Tallahassee. September 28, 2026, sunrise 7:29 a.m. Eastern Daylight Time, sunset 7:26 p.m. Eastern Daylight Time. 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The latest weather and forecast information can also be accessed by calling our automated forecast line at 850-942-8851. The current time is 3:27 a.m. Eastern Daylight Time. These are the 3 a.m. Eastern Daylight Time conditions. At the Tallahassee Airport, it was clear. The temperature was 60 degrees. The wind was calm. At Florida State University, the temperature was 68 degrees. The wind was calm. At Apalachicola, it was clear. The temperature was 70 degrees. The wind was calm. At Panama City Northwest, it was clear. The temperature was 64 degrees. The wind was calm. At Dothan, it was clear. The temperature was 58 degrees. The wind was northwest at 5 miles an hour. The report from Albany was not available. At Valdosta, fog was reported. The temperature was 61 degrees. The wind was calm. Over the marine area, at the buoy south of Apalachicola, winds were southwest at 6 knots and seas were 1 foot. At the buoy south of Panama City, winds were west at 6 knots and seas were 1 foot. At the buoy south of Pensacola, wave heights 1 foot. The forecast for the local area. Today, sunny. Highs in the upper 80s. Northwest winds around 5 miles per hour. Tonight, mostly clear. Lows in the mid-60s. West winds around 5 miles per hour in the evening, becoming light and variable. Tuesday, sunny. Highs around 90. Light and variable winds, becoming south around 5 miles per hour in the afternoon. Tuesday night, clear. Lows in the upper 60s. South winds around 5 miles per hour in the evening, becoming light and variable. Wednesday, sunny. Highs in the upper 80s. East winds 5 to 10 miles per hour. Wednesday night, mostly clear. Lows around 70. Thursday and Thursday night, partly cloudy. A slight chance of showers and thunderstorms. Highs in the upper 80s. Lows in the lower 70s. Chance of rain 20%. Friday, mostly sunny with a chance of showers. A slight chance of thunderstorms in the morning, then a chance of thunderstorms in the afternoon. Highs in the upper 80s. Chance of rain 50%. Friday night, mostly cloudy with a chance of showers. A chance of thunderstorms, mainly in the evening. Lows in the lower 70s. Chance of rain 50%. Saturday and Saturday night, mostly cloudy. Showers likely with a chance of thunderstorms. Highs in the upper 80s. Lows in the lower 70s. Chance of rain 60%. Sunday, partly sunny with a chance of showers. A chance of thunderstorms in the afternoon. Highs in the mid-80s. Chance of rain 50%. The coastal waters forecast for the following: waters from Suwannee River to Apalachicola, Florida, extending from 20 to 60 nautical miles. Coastal waters from Okaloosa-Walton County line to Mexico Beach out to 20 nautical miles. Coastal waters from Mexico Beach to Apalachicola out to 20 nautical miles. Waters from Okaloosa-Walton County line to Mexico Beach 20 to 60 nautical miles. And waters from Mexico Beach to Apalachicola 20 to 60 nautical miles. Today, northwest winds 5 to 10 knots, becoming west this afternoon. Waves 1 foot or less. Wave detail, west 1 foot at 3 seconds. Protected waters a light chop. Tonight, west winds around 5 knots. Waves 1 foot or less. Wave detail, west 1 foot at 3 seconds. Protected waters smooth. Tuesday, northeast winds around 5 knots, becoming southeast in the afternoon. Waves 1 foot or less. Protected waters smooth. Tuesday night, southeast winds 5 to 10 knots. Waves 1 foot or less. Wave detail, southeast 1 foot at 2 seconds. Protected waters a light chop.

A slight chance of showers after midnight. Wednesday, southeast winds 10 to 15 knots. Waves 1 foot or less, then around 2 feet in the afternoon. Wave detail, southeast 1 foot at 3 seconds, becoming southeast 2 feet at 3 seconds. Protected waters a moderate chop. A chance of showers with a slight chance of thunderstorms. Wednesday night, southeast winds 10 to 15 knots with gusts up to 20 knots. Seas 2 to 4 feet. Wave detail, southeast 3 feet at 4 seconds. Protected waters a moderate chop. A chance of showers. A slight chance of thunderstorms in the evening, then a chance of thunderstorms after midnight. Thursday, southeast winds 15 to 20 knots. Seas 3 to 5 feet, occasionally to 6 feet. Protected waters choppy. Showers likely with a chance of thunderstorms. Thursday night, southeast winds 15 to 20 knots. Seas 3 to 5 feet, occasionally to 6 feet. Protected waters choppy. Showers likely with a chance of thunderstorms. Friday, southeast winds 15 to 20 knots. Seas 4 to 6 feet, occasionally to 8 feet. Protected waters choppy. Showers likely with a chance of thunderstorms. Friday night, southeast winds 10 to 15 knots. Seas 3 to 5 feet, occasionally to 6 feet. Protected waters a moderate chop. Showers likely with a chance of thunderstorms. Winds and waves higher in and near thunderstorms. The Tallahassee Climate Summary for yesterday, September 27, 2026. Yesterday's high temperature was 91 degrees. This high was 4 degrees above the normal high of 87. Yesterday's low temperature was 57 degrees. This low was 10 degrees below the normal low of 67. No precipitation fell yesterday, which leaves the monthly total at 2.09 inches. Degrees below the normal low of 67. No precipitation fell yesterday, which leaves the monthly total at 2.09 inches. This is 2.39 inches below the normal amount of 4.48 inches for September. The total precipitation for the year still stands at 31.60 inches, which is 16.20 inches below normal. The normal high temperature for today is 87 degrees, and the normal low is 66. The record high for today is 96, which occurred in 1972, and the record low is 47, which occurred in 1983. Sunrise today is at 7:29 a.m. and sunset is at 7:26 p.m. The coastal waters forecast for the following St. Andrews Bay waterways. Today, north winds around 5 knots, becoming west around 5 knots late. Protected waters smooth. Tonight, west winds around 5 knots, becoming north after midnight. Protected waters smooth. Tuesday, northeast winds around 5 knots, becoming south in the afternoon. Protected waters smooth. Tuesday night, south winds around 5 knots, becoming southeast after midnight. Protected waters smooth. Wednesday, southeast winds 5 to 10 knots. Protected waters a light chop. A slight chance of showers and thunderstorms in the afternoon. Wednesday night, southeast winds 5 to 10 knots. Protected waters a light chop. A slight chance of showers and thunderstorms. Thursday, southeast winds 10 to 15 knots. Protected waters a moderate chop. A chance of showers with a slight chance of thunderstorms in the morning, then showers likely with a chance of thunderstorms in the afternoon. Thursday night, southeast winds 5 to 10 knots. Protected waters a light chop. Showers likely with a chance of thunderstorms in the evening, then a chance of showers with a slight chance of thunderstorms after midnight. Friday, southeast winds 5 to 10 knots. Protected waters a light chop. Showers likely with a chance of thunderstorms. Friday night, east winds 5 to 10 knots. Protected waters a light chop. Showers likely with a chance of thunderstorms in the evening, then a chance of showers with a slight chance of thunderstorms after midnight. Winds and waves higher in and near thunderstorms. The Tropical Weather Outlook. For the North Atlantic, Caribbean Sea and the Gulf of America, Active Systems, the National Hurricane Center is issuing advisories on Tropical Depression Fay, located well to the southwest of the Azores. Central Subtropical Atlantic L91, a trough of low pressure located several hundred miles east-northeast of Bermuda, is moving quickly east-northeastward. This system is producing disorganized showers and thunderstorms, and it could become a tropical depression over the next couple of days as it turns eastward to east-southeastward and slows down over the central Atlantic. Environmental conditions are expected to become unfavorable.

p.m., low 11:51 p.m., St. Andrews Bay of Panama City, low 7:44 a.m., high 10:52 p.m. Note that the times of high and low tide are 3 minutes earlier at Shell Point than at the St. Marks River entrance. The average water temperature at Apalachicola was 82.4 degrees. Sunrise and sunset in Tallahassee. September 28, 2026, sunrise 7:29 a.m. Eastern Daylight Time, sunset 7:26 p.m. Eastern Daylight Time. 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This broadcast originates from your National Weather Service office in Tallahassee, Florida. The latest weather and forecast information can also be accessed by calling our automated forecast line at 850-942-8851. The current time is 3:37 a.m. Eastern Daylight Time. These are the 3 a.m. Eastern Daylight Time conditions. At the Tallahassee Airport, it was clear. The temperature was 60 degrees. The wind was calm. At Florida State University, the temperature was 68 degrees. The wind was calm. At Apalachicola, it was clear. The temperature was 70 degrees. The wind was calm. At Panama City Northwest, it was clear. The temperature was 64 degrees. The wind was calm. At Dothan, it was clear. The temperature was 58 degrees. The wind was northwest at 5 miles an hour. The report from Albany was not available. At Valdosta, fog was reported. The temperature was 61 degrees. The wind was calm. Over the marine area, at the buoy south of Apalachicola, winds were southwest at 6 knots and seas were 1 foot. At the buoy south of Panama City, winds were west at 6 knots and seas were 1 foot. At the buoy south of Pensacola, wave heights 1 foot. The forecast for the local area. Today, sunny. Highs in the upper 80s. Northwest winds around 5 miles per hour. Tonight, mostly clear. Lows in the mid-60s. West winds around 5 miles per hour in the evening, becoming light and variable. Tuesday, sunny. Highs around 90. Light and variable winds, becoming south around 5 miles per hour in the afternoon. Tuesday night, clear. Lows in the upper 60s. South winds around 5 miles per hour in the evening, becoming light and variable. Wednesday, sunny. Highs in the upper 80s. East winds 5 to 10 miles per hour. Wednesday night, mostly clear. Lows around 70. Thursday and Thursday night, partly cloudy. A slight chance of showers and thunderstorms. Highs in the upper 80s. Lows in the lower 70s. Chance of rain 20%. Friday, mostly sunny with a chance of showers. A slight chance of thunderstorms in the morning, then a chance of thunderstorms in the afternoon. Highs in the upper 80s. Chance of rain 50%. Friday night, mostly cloudy with a chance of showers. A chance of thunderstorms, mainly in the evening. Lows in the lower 70s. Chance of rain 50%. Saturday and Saturday night, mostly cloudy. Showers likely with a chance of thunderstorms. Highs in the upper 80s. Lows in the lower 70s. Chance of rain 60%. Sunday, partly sunny with a chance of showers. A chance of thunderstorms in the afternoon. Highs in the mid-80s. Chance of rain 50%. The coastal waters forecast for the following. Waters from Suwannee River to Apalachicola, Florida, extending from 20 to 60 nautical miles. Coastal waters from Okaloosa-Walton County line to Mexico Beach out to 20 nautical miles. Coastal waters from Mexico Beach to Apalachicola out to 20 nautical miles. Waters from Okaloosa-Walton County line to Mexico Beach 20 to 60 nautical miles. And waters from Mexico Beach to Apalachicola 20 to 60 nautical miles. Today, northwest winds 5 to 10 knots, becoming west this afternoon. Waves 1 foot or less. Wave detail, west 1 foot at 3 seconds. Protected waters a light chop. Tonight, west winds around 5 knots. Waves 1 foot or less. Wave detail, west 1 foot at 3 seconds. Protected waters smooth. Tuesday, northeast winds around 5 knots, becoming southeast in the afternoon. Waves 1 foot or less. Protected waters smooth. Tuesday night, southeast winds 5 to 10 knots. Waves 1 foot or less. Wave detail, southeast 1 foot at 2 seconds.

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A slight chance of showers after midnight. Wednesday, southeast winds 10 to 15 knots. Waves 1 foot or less, then around 2 feet in the afternoon. Wave detail, southeast 1 foot at 3 seconds, becoming southeast 2 feet at 3 seconds. Protected Waters a moderate chop. A chance of showers with a slight chance of thunderstorms. Wednesday night, southeast winds 10 to 15 knots with gusts up to 20 knots. Seas 2 to 4 feet. Wave detail, southeast 3 feet at 4 seconds. Protected Waters a moderate chop. A chance of showers. A slight chance of thunderstorms in the evening, then a chance of thunderstorms after midnight. Thursday, southeast winds 15 to 20 knots. Seas 3 to 5 feet, occasionally to 6 feet. Protected Waters choppy. Showers likely with a chance of thunderstorms. Thursday night, southeast winds 15 to 20 knots. Seas 3 to 5 feet, occasionally to 6 feet. Protected Waters choppy. Showers likely with a chance of thunderstorms. Friday, southeast winds 15 to 20 knots. Seas 4 to 6 feet, occasionally to 8 feet. Protected Waters choppy. Showers likely with a chance of thunderstorms. Friday night, southeast winds 10 to 15 knots. Seas 3 to 5 feet, occasionally to 6 feet. Protected Waters a moderate chop. Showers likely with a chance of thunderstorms. Winds and waves higher and near thunderstorms. The coastal waters forecast for the following St. Andrews Bay waterways. Today, north winds around 5 knots, becoming west around 5 knots late. Protected waters smooth. Tonight, west winds around 5 knots, becoming north after midnight. Protected waters smooth. Tuesday, northeast winds around 5 knots, becoming south in the afternoon. Protected waters smooth. Tuesday night, south winds around 5 knots, becoming southeast after midnight. Protected waters smooth. Wednesday, southeast winds 5 to 10 knots. Protected waters a light chop. A slight chance of showers and thunderstorms in the afternoon. Wednesday night, southeast winds 5 to 10 knots. Protected waters a light chop. A slight chance of showers and thunderstorms. Thursday, southeast winds 10 to 15 knots. Protected waters a moderate chop. A chance of showers with a slight chance of thunderstorms in the morning, then showers likely with a chance of thunderstorms in the afternoon. Thursday night, southeast winds 5 to 10 knots. Protected waters a light chop. Showers likely with a chance of thunderstorms in the evening, then a chance of showers with a slight chance of thunderstorms after midnight. Friday, southeast winds 5 to 10 knots. Protected waters a light chop. Showers likely with a chance of thunderstorms. Friday night, east winds 5 to 10 knots. Protected waters a light chop. Showers likely with a chance of thunderstorms in the evening, then a chance of showers with a slight chance of thunderstorms after midnight. Winds and waves higher and near thunderstorms. The Tropical Weather Outlook. For the North Atlantic, Caribbean Sea, and the Gulf of America, Active Systems, the National Hurricane Center is issuing advisories on Tropical Depression Faye, located well to the southwest of the Azores. Central Subtropical Atlantic L91, a trough of low pressure located several hundred miles east-northeast of Bermuda, is moving quickly east-northeastward. This system is producing disorganized showers and thunderstorms, and it could become a tropical depression over the next couple of days as it turns eastward to east-southeastward and slows down over the central Atlantic. Environmental conditions are expected to become unfavorable for further development later this week. Formation chance through 48 hours, medium, 50%. Formation chance through 7 days, medium, 60%. The surf zone forecast general outlook. A weak onshore flow and afternoon sea breeze foster a moderate risk of rip currents today. Such conditions are forecast to persist through tomorrow. By Wednesday, prevailing winds shift out of the southeast and strengthen beyond midweek. Therefore, the risk is anticipated to become high in response. Tide information for Monday, September 28, 2026. St. Mark's River entrance. High 3:10 a.m., low 9:47 a.m., high 4:16 p.m., low 9:50 p.m. Apalachicola. High 4:33 a.m., low 11:51 a.m., high 6:38 p.m., low 11:51 p.m. St. Andrews Bay at Panama City. Low 7:44 a.m., high 10:52 p.m. Note that the times of high and low tide are
3 minutes earlier at Shell Point than at the St. Mark's River entrance. The average water temperature at Apalachicola was 82.4 degrees. Sunrise and sunset in Tallahassee. September 28, 2026, sunrise 7:29 a.m. Eastern Daylight Time, sunset 7:26 p.m. Eastern Daylight Time. 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The latest weather and forecast information can also be accessed by calling our automated forecast line at 850-942-8851. The current time is 3:47 a.m. Eastern Daylight Time. These are the 3 a.m. Eastern Daylight Time conditions. At the Tallahassee Airport, it was clear. The temperature was 60 degrees. The wind was calm. At Florida State University, the temperature was 68 degrees. The wind was calm. At Apalachicola, it was clear. The temperature was 70 degrees. The wind was calm. At Panama City Northwest, it was clear. The temperature was 64 degrees. The wind was calm. At Dothan, it was clear. The temperature was 58 degrees. The wind was northwest at 5 miles an hour. The report from Albany was not available. At Valdosta, fog was reported. The temperature was 61 degrees. The wind was calm. Over the marine area, at the buoy south of Apalachicola, winds were southwest at 6 knots and seas were 1 foot. At the buoy south of Panama City, winds were west at 6 knots and seas were 1 foot. At the buoy south of Pensacola, wave heights 1 foot. The forecast for the local area. Today, sunny. Highs in the upper 80s. Northwest winds around 5 miles per hour. Tonight, mostly clear. Lows in the mid-60s. West winds around 5 miles per hour in the evening, becoming light and variable. Tuesday, sunny. Highs around 90. Light and variable winds, becoming south around 5 miles per hour in the afternoon. Tuesday night, clear. Lows in the upper 60s. South winds around 5 miles per hour in the evening, becoming light and variable. Wednesday, sunny. Highs in the upper 80s. East winds 5 to 10 miles per hour. Wednesday night, mostly clear. Lows around 70. Thursday and Thursday night, partly cloudy. A slight chance of showers and thunderstorms. Highs in the upper 80s. Lows in the lower 70s. Chance of rain 20%. Friday, mostly sunny with a chance of showers. A slight chance of thunderstorms in the morning, then a chance of thunderstorms in the afternoon. Highs in the upper 80s. Chance of rain 50%. Friday night, mostly cloudy with a chance of showers. A chance of thunderstorms, mainly in the evening. Lows in the lower 70s. Chance of rain 50%. Saturday and Saturday night, mostly cloudy. Showers likely with a chance of thunderstorms. Highs in the upper 80s. Lows in the lower 70s. Chance of rain 60%. Sunday, partly sunny with a chance of showers. A chance of thunderstorms in the afternoon. Highs in the mid-80s. Chance of rain 50%. The coastal waters forecast for the following. Waters from Suwannee River to Apalachicola, Florida, extending from 20 to 60 nautical miles. Coastal waters from Okaloosa-Walton County line to Mexico Beach out to 20 nautical miles. Coastal waters from Mexico Beach to Apalachicola out to 20 nautical miles. Waters from Okaloosa-Walton County line to Mexico Beach 20 to 60 nautical miles. And waters from Mexico Beach to Apalachicola 20 to 60 nautical miles. Today, northwest winds 5 to 10 knots, becoming west this afternoon. Waves 1 foot or less. Wave detail, west 1 foot at 3 seconds. Protected waters a light chop. Tonight, west winds around 5 knots. Waves 1 foot or less. Wave detail, west 1 foot at 3 seconds. Protected waters smooth. Tuesday, northeast winds around 5 knots, becoming southeast in the afternoon. Waves 1 foot or less. Protected waters smooth. Tuesday night, southeast winds 5 to 10 knots. Waves 1 foot or less. Wave detail, southeast 1 foot at 2 seconds. Protected waters a light chop. A slight chance of showers after midnight. Wednesday, southeast winds 10 to 15 knots. Waves 1 foot or less.

then around 2 feet on the afternoon. Wave detail, southeast 1 foot at 3 seconds, becoming southeast 2 feet at 3 seconds. Protected waters, a moderate chop. A chance of showers with a slight chance of thunderstorms. Wednesday night, southeast winds 10 to 15 knots with gusts up to 20 knots. Seas 2 to 4 feet. Wave detail, southeast 3 feet at 4 seconds. Protected waters, a moderate chop. A chance of showers. A slight chance of thunderstorms in the evening, then a chance of thunderstorms after midnight. Thursday, southeast winds 15 to 20 knots. Seas 3 to 5 feet, occasionally to 6 feet. Protected waters choppy. Showers likely with a chance of thunderstorms. Thursday night, southeast winds 15 to 20 knots. Seas 3 to 5 feet, occasionally to 6 feet. Protected waters choppy. Showers likely with a chance of thunderstorms. Friday, southeast winds 15 to 20 knots. Seas 4 to 6 feet, occasionally to 8 feet. Protected waters choppy. Showers likely with a chance of thunderstorms. Friday night, southeast winds 10 to 15 knots. Seas 3 to 5 feet, occasionally to 6 feet. Protected waters a moderate chop. Showers likely with a chance of thunderstorms. Winds and waves higher in and near thunderstorms. The coastal waters forecast for the following St. Andrews Bay waterways. Today, north winds around 5 knots, becoming west around 5 knots late. Protected waters smooth. Tonight, west winds around 5 knots, becoming north after midnight. Protected waters smooth. Tuesday, northeast winds around 5 knots, becoming south in the afternoon. Protected waters smooth. Tuesday night, south winds around 5 knots, becoming southeast after midnight. Protected waters smooth. Wednesday, southeast winds 5 to 10 knots. Protected waters a light chop. A slight chance of showers and thunderstorms in the afternoon. Wednesday night, southeast winds 5 to 10 knots. Protected waters a light chop. A slight chance of showers and thunderstorms. Thursday, southeast winds 10 to 15 knots. Protected waters a moderate chop. A chance of showers with a slight chance of thunderstorms in the morning, then showers likely with a chance of thunderstorms in the afternoon. Thursday night, southeast winds 5 to 10 knots. Protected waters a light chop. Showers likely with a chance of thunderstorms in the evening, then a chance of showers with a slight chance of thunderstorms after midnight. Friday, southeast winds 5 to 10 knots. Protected waters a light chop. Showers likely with a chance of thunderstorms. Friday night, east winds 5 to 10 knots. Protected waters a light chop. Showers likely with a chance of thunderstorms in the evening, then a chance of showers with a slight chance of thunderstorms after midnight. Winds and waves higher in and near thunderstorms. The Tropical Weather Outlook. For the North Atlantic, Caribbean Sea, and the Gulf of America, active systems, the National Hurricane Center is issuing advisories on Tropical Depression Faye, located well to the southwest of the Azores. Central Subtropical Atlantic L91, a trough of low pressure located several hundred miles east-northeast of Bermuda, is moving quickly east-northeastward. This system is producing disorganized showers and thunderstorms, and it could become a tropical depression over the next couple of days as it turns eastward to east-southeastward and slows down over the central Atlantic. Environmental conditions are expected to become unfavorable for further development later this week. Formation chance through 48 hours, medium, 50%. Formation chance through 7 days, medium, 60%. The surf zone forecast general outlook, a weak onshore flow and afternoon sea breeze foster a moderate risk of rip currents today. Such conditions are forecast to persist through tomorrow. By Wednesday, prevailing winds shift out of the southeast and strengthen beyond midweek. Therefore, the risk is anticipated to become high in response. Tide information for Monday, September 28, 2026. St. Mark's River entrance. High 3:10 a.m., low 9:47 a.m., high 4:16 p.m., low 9:50 p.m. Apalachicola. High 4:33 a.m., low 11:51 a.m., high 6:38 p.m., low 11:51 p.m. St. Andrews Bay at Panama City. Low 7:44 a.m., high 10:52 p.m. Note that the times of high and low tide are 3 minutes earlier at Shell Point than at the St. Mark's River entrance. The average water temperature at Apalachicola was 82.4 degrees. Sunrise and sunset in Tallahassee.
September 28, 2026, sunrise 7:29 a.m. Eastern Daylight Time, sunset 7:26 p.m. Eastern Daylight Time. 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The latest weather and forecast information can also be accessed by calling our automated forecast line at 850-942-8851. The current time is 3:57 a.m. Eastern Daylight Time. These are the 3 a.m. Eastern Daylight Time conditions. At the Tallahassee Airport, it was clear. The temperature was 60 degrees. The wind was calm. At Florida State University, the temperature was 68 degrees. The wind was calm. At Apalachicola, it was clear. The temperature was 70 degrees. The wind was calm. At Panama City Northwest, it was clear. The temperature was 64 degrees. The wind was calm. At Dothan, it was clear. The temperature was 58 degrees. The wind was northwest at 5 miles an hour. The report from Albany was not available. At Valdosta, fog was reported. The temperature was 61 degrees. The wind was calm. Over the marine area, at the buoy south of Apalachicola, winds were southwest at 6 knots and seas were 1 foot. At the buoy south of Panama City, winds were west at 6 knots and seas were 1 foot. At the buoy south of Pensacola, wave heights 1 foot. The forecast for the local area. Today, sunny. Highs in the upper 80s. Northwest winds around 5 miles per hour. Tonight, mostly clear. Lows in the mid-60s. West winds around 5 miles per hour in the evening, becoming light and variable. Tuesday, sunny. Highs around 90. Light and variable winds, becoming south around 5 miles per hour in the afternoon. Tuesday night, clear. Lows in the upper 60s. South winds around 5 miles per hour in the evening, becoming light and variable. Wednesday, sunny. Highs in the upper 80s. East winds 5 to 10 miles per hour. Wednesday night, mostly clear. Lows around 70. Thursday and Thursday night, partly cloudy. A slight chance of showers and thunderstorms. Highs in the upper 80s. Lows in the lower 70s. Chance of rain 20%. Friday, mostly sunny with a chance of showers. A slight chance of thunderstorms in the morning, then a chance of thunderstorms in the afternoon. Highs in the upper 80s. Chance of rain 50%. Friday night, mostly cloudy with a chance of showers. A chance of thunderstorms, mainly in the evening. Lows in the lower 70s. Chance of rain 50%. Saturday and Saturday night, mostly cloudy. Showers likely with a chance of thunderstorms. Highs in the upper 80s. Lows in the lower 70s. Chance of rain 60%. Sunday, partly sunny with a chance of showers. A chance of thunderstorms in the afternoon. Highs in the mid-80s. Chance of rain 50%. The coastal waters forecast for the following: waters from Suwannee River to Apalachicola, Florida, extending from 20 to 60 nautical miles. Coastal waters from Okaloosa-Walton County line to Mexico Beach out to 20 nautical miles. Coastal waters from Mexico Beach to Apalachicola out to 20 nautical miles. Waters from Okaloosa-Walton to Mexico Beach 20 to 60 nautical miles. And waters from Mexico Beach to Apalachicola 20 to 60 nautical miles. Today, northwest winds 5 to 10 knots, becoming west this afternoon. Waves 1 foot or less. Wave detail, west 1 foot at 3 seconds. Protected waters a light chop. Tonight, west winds around 5 knots. Waves 1 foot or less. Wave detail, west 1 foot at 3 seconds. Protected waters smooth. Tuesday, northeast winds around 5 knots, becoming southeast in the afternoon. Waves 1 foot or less. Protected waters smooth. Tuesday night, southeast winds 5 to 10 knots. Waves 1 foot or less. Wave detail, southeast 1 foot at 2 seconds. Protected waters a light chop. A slight chance of showers after midnight. Wednesday, southeast winds 10 to 15 knots. Waves 1 foot or less, then around 2 feet in the afternoon. Wave detail, southeast 1 foot at 3 seconds, becoming southeast 2 feet at 3 seconds. Protected waters a moderate chop.

chance of showers with a slight chance of thunderstorms. Wednesday night, southeast winds 10 to 15 knots with gusts up to 20 knots. Seas 2 to 4 feet. Wave detail, southeast 3 feet at 4 seconds. Protected waters a moderate chop. A chance of showers. A slight chance of thunderstorms in the evening, then a chance of thunderstorms after midnight. Thursday, southeast winds 15 to 20 knots. Seas 3 to 5 feet, occasionally to 6 feet. Protected waters choppy. Showers likely with a chance of thunderstorms. Thursday night, southeast winds 15 to 20 knots. Seas 3 to 5 feet, occasionally to 6 feet. Protected waters choppy. Showers likely with a chance of thunderstorms. Friday, southeast winds 15 to 20 knots. Seas 4 to 6 feet, occasionally to 8 feet. Protected waters choppy. Showers likely with a chance of thunderstorms. Friday night, southeast winds 10 to 15 knots. Seas 3 to 5 feet, occasionally to 6 feet. Protected waters a moderate chop. Showers likely with a chance of thunderstorms. Winds and waves higher in and near thunderstorms. The Tallahassee Climate Summary for yesterday, September 27, 2026. Yesterday's high temperature was 91 degrees. This high was 4 degrees above the normal high of 87. Yesterday's low temperature was 57 degrees. This low was 10 degrees below the normal low of 67. No precipitation fell yesterday, which leaves the monthly total at 2.09 inches. This is 2.39 inches below the normal amount of 4.48 inches for September. The total precipitation for the year still stands at 31.60 inches, which is 16.20 inches below normal. The normal high temperature for today is 87 degrees, and the normal low is 66. The record high for today is 96, which occurred in 1972, and the record low is 47, which occurred in 1983. Sunrise today is at 7:29 a.m. and sunset is at 7:26 p.m. The Tropical Weather Outlook. For the North Atlantic, Caribbean Sea, and the Gulf of America, active systems, the National Hurricane Center is issuing advisories on Tropical Depression Fay, located well to the southwest of the Azores. Central Subtropical Atlantic L91, a trough of low pressure located several hundred miles east-northeast of Bermuda, is moving quickly east-northeastward. This system is producing disorganized showers and thunderstorms, and it could become a tropical depression over the next couple of days as it turns eastward to east-southeastward and slows down over the central Atlantic. Environmental conditions are expected to become unfavorable for further development later this week. Formation chance through 48 hours, medium, 50%. Formation chance through 7 days, medium, 60%. The Surf Zone Forecast General Outlook. A weak onshore flow and afternoon sea breeze foster a moderate risk of rip currents today. Such conditions are forecast to persist through tomorrow. By Wednesday, prevailing winds shift out of the southeast and strengthen beyond midweek. Therefore, the risk is anticipated to become high in response. Tide information for Monday, September 28, 2026. St. Mark's River entrance. High 3:10 a.m., low 9:47 a.m., high 4:16 p.m., low 9:50 p.m. Apalachicola. High 4:33 a.m., low 11:51 a.m., high 6:38 p.m., low 11:51 p.m. St. Andrews Bay at Panama City. Low 7:44 a.m., high 10:52 p.m. Note that the times of high and low tide are 3 minutes earlier at Shell Point than at the St. Mark's River entrance. The average water temperature at Apalachicola was 82.4 degrees. Sunrise and sunset in Tallahassee. September 28, 2026, sunrise 7:29 a.m. Eastern Daylight Time, sunset 7:26 p.m. Eastern Daylight Time. 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This broadcast originates from your National Weather Service office in Tallahassee, Florida. The latest weather and forecast information can also be accessed by calling our automated forecast line at 850-942-8851. The current time is 4:06 a.m. Eastern Daylight Time. These are the 4 a.m. Eastern Daylight Time conditions. At the Tallahassee Airport, it was clear. The temperature was 58 degrees. The wind was calm. The report from Florida State University was not available. At Apalachicola, it was clear.

The temperature was 70 degrees. The wind was calm. At Panama City Northwest, it was clear. The temperature was 62 degrees. The wind was calm. At Dothan, it was clear. The temperature was 58 degrees. The wind was northwest at 5 miles an hour. The report from Albany was not available. At Valdosta, it was partly cloudy. The temperature was 62 degrees. The wind was north at 3 miles an hour. Over the marine area, at the buoy south of Apalachicola, winds were west at 10 knots. At the buoy south of Panama City, winds were northwest at 6 knots. At the buoy south of Pensacola, winds were northwest at 6 knots. The forecast for the local area. Today, sunny. Highs in the upper 80s. Northwest winds around 5 miles per hour. Tonight, mostly clear. Lows in the mid-60s. West winds around 5 miles per hour in the evening, becoming light and variable. Tuesday, sunny. Highs around 90. Light and variable winds, becoming south around 5 miles per hour in the afternoon. Tuesday night, clear. Lows in the upper 60s. South winds around 5 miles per hour in the evening, becoming light and variable. Wednesday, sunny. Highs in the upper 80s. East winds 5 to 10 miles per hour. Wednesday night, mostly clear. Lows around 70. Thursday and Thursday night, partly cloudy. A slight chance of showers and thunderstorms. Highs in the upper 80s. Lows in the lower 70s. Chance of rain 20%. Friday, mostly sunny with a chance of showers. A slight chance of thunderstorms in the morning, then a chance of thunderstorms in the afternoon. Highs in the upper 80s. Chance of rain 50%. Friday night, mostly cloudy with a chance of showers. A chance of thunderstorms, mainly in the evening. Lows in the lower 70s. Chance of rain 50%. Saturday and Saturday night, mostly cloudy. Showers likely with a chance of thunderstorms. Highs in the upper 80s. Lows in the lower 70s. Chance of rain 60%. Sunday, partly sunny with a chance of showers. A chance of thunderstorms in the afternoon. Highs in the mid-80s. Chance of rain 50%. The coastal waters forecast for the following. Waters from Suwannee River to Apalachicola, Florida, extending from 20 to 60 nautical miles. Coastal waters from Okaloosa-Walton County line to Mexico Beach out to 20 nautical miles. Coastal waters from Mexico Beach to Apalachicola out to 20 nautical miles. Waters from Okaloosa-Walton County line to Mexico Beach 20 to 60 nautical miles. And waters from Mexico Beach to Apalachicola 20 to 60 nautical miles. Today, northwest winds 5 to 10 knots, becoming west this afternoon. Waves 1 foot or less. Wave detail, west 1 foot at 3 seconds. Protected waters a light chop. Tonight, west winds around 5 knots. Waves 1 foot or less. Wave detail, west 1 foot at 3 seconds. Protected waters smooth. Tuesday, northeast winds around 5 knots, becoming southeast in the afternoon. Waves 1 foot or less. Protected waters smooth. Tuesday night, southeast winds 5 to 10 knots. Waves 1 foot or less. Wave detail, southeast 1 foot at 2 seconds. Protected waters a light chop. A slight chance of showers after midnight. Wednesday, southeast winds 10 to 15 knots. Waves 1 foot or less, then around 2 feet in the afternoon. Wave detail, southeast 1 foot at 3 seconds, becoming southeast 2 feet at 3 seconds. Protected waters a moderate chop. A chance of showers with a slight chance of thunderstorms. Wednesday night, southeast winds 10 to 15 knots with gusts up to 20 knots. Seas 2 to 4 feet. Wave detail, southeast 3 feet at 4 seconds. Protected waters a moderate chop. A chance of showers. A slight chance of thunderstorms in the evening, then a chance of thunderstorms after midnight. Thursday, southeast winds 15 to 20 knots. Seas 3 to 5 feet, occasionally to 6 feet. Protected waters choppy. Showers likely with a chance of thunderstorms. Thursday night, southeast winds 15 to 20 knots. Seas 3 to 5 feet, occasionally to 6 feet. Protected waters choppy. Showers likely with a chance of thunderstorms. Friday, southeast winds 15 to 20 knots. Seas 4 to 6 feet, occasionally to 8 feet. Protected waters

Copy. Showers likely with a chance of thunderstorms. Friday night, southeast winds 10 to 15 knots. Seas 3 to 5 feet, occasionally to 6 feet. Protected waters a moderate chop. Showers likely with a chance of thunderstorms. Winds and waves higher in and near thunderstorms. The coastal waters forecast for the following St. Andrews Bay waterways. Today, north winds around 5 knots, becoming west around 5 knots late. Protected waters smooth. Tonight, west winds around 5 knots, becoming north after midnight. Protected waters smooth. Tuesday, northeast winds around 5 knots, becoming south in the afternoon. Protected waters smooth. Tuesday night, south winds around 5 knots, becoming southeast after midnight. Protected waters smooth. Wednesday, southeast winds 5 to 10 knots. Protected waters a light chop. A slight chance of showers and thunderstorms in the afternoon. Wednesday night, southeast winds 5 to 10 knots. Protected waters a light chop. A slight chance of showers and thunderstorms. Thursday, southeast winds 10 to 15 knots. Protected waters a moderate chop. A chance of showers with a slight chance of thunderstorms in the morning, then showers likely with a chance of thunderstorms in the afternoon. Thursday night, southeast winds 5 to 10 knots. Protected waters a light chop. Showers likely with a chance of thunderstorms in the evening, then a chance of showers with a slight chance of thunderstorms after midnight. Friday, southeast winds 5 to 10 knots. Protected waters a light chop. Showers likely with a chance of thunderstorms. Friday night, east winds 5 to 10 knots. Protected waters a light chop. Showers likely with a chance of thunderstorms in the evening, then a chance of showers with a slight chance of thunderstorms after midnight. Winds and waves higher in and near thunderstorms. The Tropical Weather Outlook. For the North Atlantic, Caribbean Sea, and the Gulf of America, active systems, the National Hurricane Center is issuing advisories on Tropical Depression Fay, located well to the southwest of the Azores. Central Subtropical Atlantic L91, a trough of low pressure located several hundred miles east-northeast of Bermuda, is moving quickly east-northeastward. This system is producing disorganized showers and thunderstorms, and it could become a tropical depression over the next couple of days as it turns eastward to east-southeastward and slows down over the central Atlantic. Environmental conditions are expected to become unfavorable for further development later this week. Formation chance through 48 hours, medium, 50%. Formation chance through 7 days, medium, 60%. The surf zone forecast general outlook, a weak onshore flow and afternoon sea breeze foster a moderate risk of rip currents today. Such conditions are forecast to persist through tomorrow. By Wednesday, prevailing winds shift out of the southeast and strengthen beyond midweek. Therefore, the risk is anticipated to become high in response. Tide information for Monday, September 28, 2026. St. Mark's River entrance. High 3:10 a.m., low 9:47 a.m., high 4:16 p.m., low 9:50 p.m. Apalachicola. High 4:33 a.m., low 11:51 a.m., high 6:38 p.m., low 11:51 p.m. St. Andrews Bay at Panama City. Low 7:44 a.m., high 10:52 p.m. Note that the times of high and low tide are 3 minutes earlier at Shell Point than at the St. Mark's River entrance. The average water temperature at Apalachicola was 82.4 degrees. Sunrise and sunset in Tallahassee. September 28, 2026, sunrise 7:29 a.m. Eastern Daylight Time, sunset 7:26 p.m. Eastern Daylight Time. 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This broadcast originates from your National Weather Service office in Tallahassee, Florida. The latest weather and forecast information can also be accessed by calling our automated forecast line at 850-942-8851. The current time is 4:16 a.m. Eastern Daylight Time. These are the 4 a.m. Eastern Daylight Time conditions. At the Tallahassee Airport, it was clear. The temperature was 58 degrees. The wind was calm. At Florida State University, the temperature was 66 degrees. The wind was calm. At Apalachicola, it was clear. The temperature was 70 degrees. The wind was calm. At Panama City Northwest, it was clear. The temperature was 62 degrees.

was calm. At Dothan, it was clear. The temperature was 58 degrees. The wind was northwest at 5 miles an hour. The report from Albany was not available. At Valdosta, it was partly cloudy. The temperature was 62 degrees. The wind was north at 3 miles an hour. Over the marine area, at the buoy south of Apalachicola, winds were west at 10 knots. At the buoy south of Panama City, winds were northwest at 6 knots. At the buoy south of Pensacola, winds were northwest at 6 knots. The forecast for the local area. Today, sunny. Highs in the upper 80s. Northwest winds around 5 miles per hour. Tonight, mostly clear. Lows in the mid-60s. West winds around 5 miles per hour in the evening, becoming light and variable. Tuesday, sunny. Highs around 90. Light and variable winds, becoming south around 5 miles per hour in the afternoon. Tuesday night, clear. Lows in the upper 60s. South winds around 5 miles per hour in the evening, becoming light and variable. Wednesday, sunny. Highs in the upper 80s. East winds 5 to 10 miles per hour. Wednesday night, mostly clear. Lows around 70. Thursday and Thursday night, partly cloudy. A slight chance of showers and thunderstorms. Highs in the upper 80s. Lows in the lower 70s. Chance of rain 20%. Friday, mostly sunny with a chance of showers. A slight chance of thunderstorms in the morning, then a chance of thunderstorms in the afternoon. Highs in the upper 80s. Chance of rain 50%. Friday night, mostly cloudy with a chance of showers. A chance of thunderstorms, mainly in the evening. Lows in the lower 70s. Chance of rain 50%. Saturday and Saturday night, mostly cloudy. Showers likely with a chance of thunderstorms. Highs in the upper 80s. Lows in the lower 70s. Chance of rain 60%. Sunday, partly sunny with a chance of showers. A chance of thunderstorms in the afternoon. Highs in the mid-80s. Chance of rain 50%. The coastal waters forecast for the following waters from Suwannee River to Apalachicola, Florida, extending from 20 to 60 nautical miles. Coastal waters from Okaloosa-Walton County line to Mexico Beach out to 20 nautical miles. Coastal waters from Mexico Beach to Apalachicola out to 20 nautical miles. Waters from Okaloosa-Walton County line to Mexico Beach 20 to 60 nautical miles. And waters from Mexico Beach to Apalachicola 20 to 60 nautical miles. Today, northwest winds 5 to 10 knots, becoming west this afternoon. Waves 1 foot or less. Wave detail, west 1 foot at 3 seconds. Protected waters a light chop. Tonight, west winds around 5 knots. Waves 1 foot or less. Wave detail, west 1 foot at 3 seconds. Protected waters smooth. Tuesday, northeast winds around 5 knots, becoming southeast in the afternoon. Waves 1 foot or less. Protected waters smooth. Tuesday night, southeast winds 5 to 10 knots. Waves 1 foot or less. Wave detail, southeast 1 foot at 2 seconds. Protected waters a light chop. A slight chance of showers after midnight. Wednesday, southeast winds 10 to 15 knots. Waves 1 foot or less, then around 2 feet in the afternoon. Wave detail, southeast 1 foot at 3 seconds, becoming southeast 2 feet at 3 seconds. Protected waters a moderate chop. A chance of showers with a slight chance of thunderstorms. Wednesday night, southeast winds 10 to 15 knots with gusts up to 20 knots. Seas 2 to 4 feet. Wave detail, southeast 3 feet at 4 seconds. Protected waters a moderate chop. A chance of showers. A slight chance of thunderstorms in the evening, then a chance of thunderstorms after midnight. Thursday, southeast winds 15 to 20 knots. Seas 3 to 5 feet, occasionally to 6 feet. Protected waters choppy. Showers likely with a chance of thunderstorms. Thursday night, southeast winds 15 to 20 knots. Seas 3 to 5 feet, occasionally to 6 feet. Protected waters choppy. Showers likely with a chance of thunderstorms. Friday, southeast winds 15 to 20 knots. Seas 4 to 6 feet, occasionally to 8 feet. Protected waters choppy. Showers likely with a chance of thunderstorms. Friday night, southeast winds 10 to 15 knots. Seas 3 to 5 feet, occasionally to 6 feet.

Protected water is a moderate chop. Showers likely with a chance of thunderstorms. Winds and waves higher and near thunderstorms. The coastal waters forecast for the following St. Andrews Bay waterways. Today, north winds around 5 knots, becoming west around 5 knots late. Protected water is smooth. Tonight, west winds around 5 knots, becoming north after midnight. Protected water is smooth. Tuesday, northeast winds around 5 knots, becoming south in the afternoon. Protected water is smooth. Tuesday night, south winds around 5 knots, becoming southeast after midnight. Protected water is smooth. Wednesday, southeast winds 5 to 10 knots. Protected water is a light chop. A slight chance of showers and thunderstorms in the afternoon. Wednesday night, southeast winds 5 to 10 knots. Protected water is a light chop. A slight chance of showers and thunderstorms. Thursday, southeast winds 10 to 15 knots. Protected water is a moderate chop. A chance of showers with a slight chance of thunderstorms in the morning, then showers likely with a chance of thunderstorms in the afternoon. Thursday night, southeast winds 5 to 10 knots. Protected water is a light chop. Showers likely with a chance of thunderstorms in the evening, then a chance of showers with a slight chance of thunderstorms after midnight. Friday, southeast winds 5 to 10 knots. Protected water is a light chop. Showers likely with a chance of thunderstorms. Friday night, east winds 5 to 10 knots. Protected water is a light chop. Showers likely with a chance of thunderstorms in the evening, then a chance of showers with a slight chance of thunderstorms after midnight. Winds and waves higher and near thunderstorms. The Tropical Weather Outlook. For the North Atlantic, Caribbean Sea, and the Gulf of America, Active Systems, the National Hurricane Center is issuing advisories on Tropical Depression Fay, located well to the southwest of the Azores. Central Subtropical Atlantic L91, a trough of low pressure located several hundred miles east-northeast of Bermuda, is moving quickly east-northeastward. This system is producing disorganized showers and thunderstorms, and it could become a tropical depression over the next couple of days as it turns eastward to east-southeastward and slows down over the central Atlantic. Environmental conditions are expected to become unfavorable for further development later this week. Formation chance through 48 hours, medium, 50%. Formation chance through 7 days, medium, 60%. The surf zone forecast general outlook. A weak onshore flow and afternoon sea breeze foster a moderate risk of rip currents today. Such conditions are forecast to persist through tomorrow. By Wednesday, prevailing winds shift out of the southeast and strengthen beyond midweek. Therefore, the risk is anticipated to become high in response. Tide information for Monday, September 28, 2026. St. Mark's River entrance. High 3:10 a.m., low 9:47 a.m., high 4:16 p.m., low 9:50 p.m. Apalachicola. High 4:33 a.m., low 11:51 a.m., high 6:38 p.m., low 11:51 p.m. St. Andrews Bay at Panama City. Low 7:44 a.m., high 10:52 p.m. Note that the times of high and low tide are 3 minutes earlier at Shell Point than at the St. Mark's River entrance. The average water temperature at Apalachicola was 82.4 degrees. Sunrise and sunset in Tallahassee. September 28, 2026, sunrise 7:29 a.m. Eastern Daylight Time, sunset 7:26 p.m. Eastern Daylight Time. 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The latest weather and forecast information can also be accessed by calling our automated forecast line at 850-942-8851. The current time is 4:26 a.m. Eastern Daylight Time. These are the 4 a.m. Eastern Daylight Time conditions. At the Tallahassee Airport, it was clear. The temperature was 58 degrees. The wind was calm. At Florida State University, the temperature was 66 degrees. The wind was calm. At Apalachicola, it was clear. The temperature was 70 degrees. The wind was calm. At Panama City Northwest, it was clear. The temperature was 62 degrees. The wind was calm. At Dothan, it was clear. The temperature was 58 degrees. The wind was northwest at 5 miles an hour.
The report from Albany was not available. At Valdosta, it was partly cloudy. The temperature was 62 degrees. The wind was north at 3 miles an hour. Over the marine area, at the buoy south of Apalachicola, winds were west at 10 knots. At the buoy south of Panama City, winds were northwest at 6 knots. At the buoy south of Pensacola, winds were northwest at 6 knots. The forecast for the local area. Today, sunny. Highs in the upper 80s. Northwest winds around 5 miles per hour. Tonight, mostly clear. Lows in the mid-60s. West winds around 5 miles per hour in the evening, becoming light and variable. Tuesday, sunny. Highs around 90. Light and variable winds, becoming south around 5 miles per hour in the afternoon. Tuesday night, clear. Lows in the upper 60s. South winds around 5 miles per hour in the evening, becoming light and variable. Wednesday, sunny. Highs in the upper 80s. East winds 5 to 10 miles per hour. Wednesday night, mostly clear. Lows around 70. Thursday and Thursday night, partly cloudy. A slight chance of showers and thunderstorms. Highs in the upper 80s. Lows in the lower 70s. Chance of rain 20%. Friday, mostly sunny with a chance of showers. A slight chance of thunderstorms in the morning, then a chance of thunderstorms in the afternoon. Highs in the upper 80s. Chance of rain 50%. Friday night, mostly cloudy with a chance of showers. A chance of thunderstorms, mainly in the evening. Lows in the lower 70s. Chance of rain 50%. Saturday and Saturday night, mostly cloudy. Showers likely with a chance of thunderstorms. Highs in the upper 80s. Lows in the lower 70s. Chance of rain 60%. Sunday, partly sunny with a chance of showers. A chance of thunderstorms in the afternoon. Highs in the mid-80s. Chance of rain 50%. The coastal waters forecast for the following. Waters from Suwannee River to Apalachicola, Florida, extending from 20 to 60 nautical miles. Coastal waters from Okaloosa-Walton County line to Mexico Beach out to 20 nautical miles. Coastal waters from Mexico Beach to Apalachicola out to 20 nautical miles. Waters from Okaloosa-Walton County line to Mexico Beach 20 to 60 nautical miles. And waters from Mexico Beach to Apalachicola 20 to 60 nautical miles. Today, northwest winds 5 to 10 knots, becoming west this afternoon. Waves 1 foot or less. Wave detail, west 1 foot at 3 seconds. Protected waters a light chop. Tonight, west winds around 5 knots. Waves 1 foot or less. Wave detail, west 1 foot at 3 seconds. Protected waters smooth. Tuesday, northeast winds around 5 knots, becoming southeast in the afternoon. Waves 1 foot or less. Protected waters smooth. Tuesday night, southeast winds 5 to 10 knots. Waves 1 foot or less. Wave detail, southeast 1 foot at 2 seconds. Protected waters a light chop. A slight chance of showers after midnight. Wednesday, southeast winds 10 to 15 knots. Waves 1 foot or less, then around 2 feet in the afternoon. Wave detail, southeast 1 foot at 3 seconds, becoming southeast 2 feet at 3 seconds. Protected waters a moderate chop. A chance of showers with a slight chance of thunderstorms. Wednesday night, southeast winds 10 to 15 knots with gusts up to 20 knots. Seas 2 to 4 feet. Wave detail, southeast 3 feet at 4 seconds. Protected waters a moderate chop. A chance of showers. A slight chance of thunderstorms in the evening, then a chance of thunderstorms after midnight. Thursday, southeast winds 15 to 20 knots. Seas 3 to 5 feet, occasionally to 6 feet. Protected waters choppy. Showers likely with a chance of thunderstorms. Thursday night, southeast winds 15 to 20 knots. Seas 3 to 5 feet, occasionally to 6 feet. Protected waters choppy. Showers likely with a chance of thunderstorms. Friday, southeast winds 15 to 20 knots. Seas 4 to 6 feet, occasionally to 8 feet. Protected waters choppy. Showers likely with a chance of thunderstorms. Friday night, southeast winds 10 to 15 knots. Seas 3 to 5 feet, occasionally to 6 feet. Protected waters a moderate chop. Showers likely with a chance of thunderstorms. Winds and waves higher in and near thunderstorms.

Tallahassee climate summary for yesterday, September 27, 2026. Yesterday's high temperature was 91 degrees. This high was 4 degrees above the normal high of 87. Yesterday's low temperature was 57 degrees. This low was 10 degrees below the normal low of 67. No precipitation fell yesterday, which leaves the monthly total at 2.09 inches. This is 2.39 inches below the normal amount of 4.48 inches for September. The total precipitation for the year still stands at 31.60 inches, which is 16.20 inches below normal. The normal high temperature for today is 87 degrees, and the normal low is 66. The record high for today is 96, which occurred in 1972, and the record low is 47, which occurred in 1983. Sunrise today is at 7:29 a.m. and sunset is at 7:26 p.m. The coastal waters forecast for the following St. Andrews Bay waterways. Today, north winds around 5 knots, becoming west around 5 knots late. Protected waters smooth. Tonight, west winds around 5 knots, becoming north after midnight. Protected waters smooth. Tuesday, northeast winds around 5 knots, becoming south in the afternoon. Protected waters smooth. Tonight, west winds around 5 knots, becoming north after midnight. Protected waters smooth. Tuesday, northeast winds around 5 knots, becoming south in the afternoon. Protected waters smooth. Tuesday night, south winds around 5 knots, becoming southeast after midnight. Protected waters smooth. Wednesday, southeast winds 5 to 10 knots. Protected waters a light chop. A slight chance of showers and thunderstorms in the afternoon. Wednesday night, southeast winds 5 to 10 knots. Protected waters a light chop. A slight chance of showers and thunderstorms. Thursday, southeast winds 10 to 15 knots. Protected waters a moderate chop. A chance of showers with a slight chance of thunderstorms in the morning, then showers likely with a chance of thunderstorms in the afternoon. Thursday night, southeast winds 5 to 10 knots. Protected waters a light chop. Showers likely with a chance of thunderstorms in the evening, then a chance of showers with a slight chance of thunderstorms after midnight. Friday, southeast winds 5 to 10 knots. Protected waters a light chop. Showers likely with a chance of thunderstorms. Friday night, east winds 5 to 10 knots. Protected waters a light chop. Showers likely with a chance of thunderstorms in the evening, then a chance of showers with a slight chance of thunderstorms after midnight. Winds and waves higher in and near thunderstorms. The Tropical Weather Outlook. For the North Atlantic, Caribbean Sea and the Gulf of America, active systems, the National Hurricane Center is issuing advisories on Tropical Depression Fay, located well to the southwest of the Azores. Central Subtropical Atlantic L91, a trough of low pressure located several hundred miles east-northeast of Bermuda, is moving quickly east-northeastward. This system is producing disorganized showers and thunderstorms, and it could become a tropical depression over the next couple of days as it turns eastward to east-southeastward and slows down over the central Atlantic. Environmental conditions are expected to become unfavorable for further development later this week. Formation chance through 48 hours, medium, 50%. Formation chance through 7 days, medium, 60%. The surf zone forecast general outlook. A weak onshore flow and afternoon sea breeze foster a moderate risk of rip currents today. Such conditions are forecast to persist through tomorrow. By Wednesday, prevailing winds shift out of the southeast and strengthen beyond midweek. Therefore, the risk is anticipated to become high in response. Tide information for Monday, September 28, 2026. St. Mark's River entrance. High 3:10 a.m., low 9:47 a.m., high 4:16 p.m., low 9:50 p.m. Apalachicola. High 4:33 a.m., low 11:51 a.m., high 6:38 p.m., low 11:51 p.m. St. Andrews Bay at Panama City. Low 7:44 a.m., high 10:52 p.m. Note that the times of high and low tide are 3 minutes earlier at Shell Point than at the St. Mark's River entrance. The average water temperature at Apalachicola was 82.4 degrees. Sunrise and sunset in Tallahassee. September 28, 2026, sunrise 7:29 a.m. Eastern Daylight Time, sunset 7:26 p.m. Eastern Daylight Time. 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

At Valdosta, it was partly cloudy. The temperature was 62 degrees. The wind was north at 3 miles an hour. Over the marine area, at the buoy south of Apalachicola, winds were west at 10 knots. At the buoy south of Panama City, winds were northwest at 6 knots. At the buoy south of Pensacola, winds were northwest at 6 knots. The forecast for the local area. Today, sunny. Highs in the upper 80s. Northwest winds around 5 miles per hour. Tonight, mostly clear. Lows in the mid-60s. West winds around 5 miles per hour in the evening, becoming light and variable. Tuesday, sunny. Highs around 90. Light and variable winds, becoming south around 5 miles per hour in the afternoon. Tuesday night, clear. Lows in the upper 60s. South winds around 5 miles per hour in the evening, becoming light and variable. Wednesday, sunny. Highs in the upper 80s. East winds 5 to 10 miles per hour. Wednesday night, mostly clear. Lows around 70. Thursday and Thursday night, partly cloudy. A slight chance of showers and thunderstorms. Highs in the upper 80s. Lows in the lower 70s. Chance of rain 20%. Friday, mostly sunny with a chance of showers. A slight chance of thunderstorms in the morning, then a chance of thunderstorms in the afternoon. Highs in the upper 80s. Chance of rain 50%. Friday night, mostly cloudy with a chance of showers. A chance of thunderstorms, mainly in the evening. Lows in the lower 70s. Chance of rain 50%. Saturday and Saturday night, mostly cloudy. Showers likely with a chance of thunderstorms. Highs in the upper 80s. Lows in the lower 70s. Chance of rain 60%. Sunday, partly sunny with a chance of showers. A chance of thunderstorms in the afternoon. Highs in the mid-80s. Chance of rain 50%. The coastal waters forecast for the following waters from Suwannee River to Apalachicola, Florida, extending from 20 to 60 nautical miles, coastal waters from Okaloosa-Walton County line to Mexico Beach out to 20 nautical miles, coastal waters from Mexico Beach to Apalachicola out to 20 nautical miles, waters from Okaloosa-Walton County line to Mexico Beach 20 to 60 nautical miles, and waters from Mexico Beach to Apalachicola 20 to 60 nautical miles. Today, northwest winds 5 to 10 knots, becoming west this afternoon. Waves 1 foot or less. Wave detail, west 1 foot at 3 seconds. Protected waters a light chop. Tonight, west winds around 5 knots. Waves 1 foot or less. Wave detail, west 1 foot at 3 seconds. Protected waters smooth. Tuesday, northeast winds around 5 knots, becoming southeast in the afternoon. Waves 1 foot or less. Protected waters smooth. Tuesday night, southeast winds 5 to 10 knots. Waves 1 foot or less. Wave detail, southeast 1 foot at 2 seconds. Protected waters a light chop. A slight chance of showers after midnight. Wednesday, southeast winds 10 to 15 knots. Waves 1 foot or less, then around 2 feet in the afternoon. Wave detail, southeast 1 foot at 3 seconds, becoming southeast 2 feet at 3 seconds. Protected waters a moderate chop. A chance of showers with a slight chance of thunderstorms. Wednesday night, southeast winds 10 to 15 knots with gusts up to 20 knots. Seas 2 to 4 feet. Wave detail, southeast 3 feet at 4 seconds. Protected waters a moderate chop. A chance of showers. A slight chance of thunderstorms in the evening, then a chance of thunderstorms after midnight. Thursday, southeast winds 15 to 20 knots. Seas 3 to 5 feet. Occasionally to 6 feet. Protected waters choppy. Showers likely with a chance of thunderstorms. Thursday night, southeast winds 15 to 20 knots. Seas 3 to 5 feet, occasionally to 6 feet. Protected waters choppy. Showers likely with a chance of thunderstorms. Friday, southeast winds 15 to 20 knots. Seas 4 to 6 feet, occasionally to 8 feet. Protected waters choppy. Showers likely with a chance of thunderstorms. Friday night, southeast winds 10 to 15 knots. Seas 3 to 5 feet, occasionally to 6 feet. Protected waters a moderate chop. Showers likely with a chance of thunderstorms. Winds and waves higher in and near thunderstorms. The coastal waters.

forecast for the following St. Andrews Bay waterways. Today, north winds around 5 knots, becoming west around 5 knots late. Protected waters smooth. Tonight, west winds around 5 knots, becoming north after midnight. Protected waters smooth. Tuesday, northeast winds around 5 knots, becoming south in the afternoon. Protected waters smooth. Tuesday night, south winds around 5 knots, becoming southeast after midnight. Protected waters smooth. Wednesday, southeast winds 5 to 10 knots. Protected waters a light chop. A slight chance of showers and thunderstorms in the afternoon. Wednesday night, southeast winds 5 to 10 knots. Protected waters a light chop. A slight chance of showers and thunderstorms. Thursday, southeast winds 10 to 15 knots. Protected waters a moderate chop. A chance of showers with a slight chance of thunderstorms in the morning, then showers likely with a chance of thunderstorms in the afternoon. Thursday night, southeast winds 5 to 10 knots. Protected waters a light chop. Showers likely with a chance of thunderstorms in the evening, then a chance of showers with a slight chance of thunderstorms after midnight. Friday, southeast winds 5 to 10 knots. Protected waters a light chop. Showers likely with a chance of thunderstorms. Friday night, east winds 5 to 10 knots. Protected waters a light chop. Showers likely with a chance of thunderstorms in the evening, then a chance of showers with a slight chance of thunderstorms after midnight. Winds and waves higher and near thunderstorms. The Tropical Weather Outlook. For the North Atlantic, Caribbean Sea, and the Gulf of America, active systems, the National Hurricane Center is issuing advisories on Tropical Depression Faye, located well to the southwest of the Azores. Central Subtropical Atlantic L91, a trough of low pressure located several hundred miles east-northeast of Bermuda, is moving quickly east-northeastward. This system is producing disorganized showers and thunderstorms, and it could become a tropical depression over the next couple of days as it turns eastward to east-southeastward and slows down over the central Atlantic. Environmental conditions are expected to become unfavorable for further development later this week. Formation chance through 48 hours, medium, 50%. Formation chance through 7 days, medium, 60%. The surf zone forecast general outlook. A weak onshore flow and afternoon sea breeze foster a moderate risk of rip currents today. Such conditions are forecast to persist through tomorrow. By Wednesday, prevailing winds shift out of the southeast and strengthen beyond midweek. Therefore, the risk is anticipated to become high in response. Tide information for Monday, September 28, 2026. St. Mark's River entrance. High 3:10 a.m., low 9:47 a.m., high 4:16 p.m., low 9:50 p.m. Apalachicola. High 4:33 a.m., low 11:51 a.m., high 6:38 p.m., low 11:51 p.m. St. Andrews Bay at Panama City. Low 7:44 a.m., high 10:52 p.m. Note that the times of high and low tide are 3 minutes earlier at Shell Point than at the St. Mark's River entrance. The average water temperature at Apalachicola was 82.4 degrees. Sunrise and sunset in Tallahassee. September 28, 2026, sunrise 7:29 a.m. Eastern Daylight Time, sunset 7:26 p.m. Eastern Daylight Time. 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This broadcast originates from your National Weather Service office in Tallahassee, Florida. The latest weather and forecast information can also be accessed by calling our automated forecast line at 850-942-8851. The current time is 4:46 a.m. Eastern Daylight Time. These are the 4 a.m. Eastern Daylight Time conditions. At the Tallahassee Airport, it was clear. The temperature was 58 degrees. The wind was calm. At Florida State University, the temperature was 66 degrees. The wind was calm. At Apalachicola, it was clear. The temperature was 70 degrees. The wind was calm. At Panama City Northwest, it was clear. The temperature was 62 degrees. The wind was calm. At Dothan, it was clear. The temperature was 58 degrees. The wind was northwest at 5 miles an hour. The report from Albany was not available. At Valdosta, it was partly cloudy. The temperature was 62 degrees. The wind was north at 3 miles an hour. Over the marine area, at the

buoy south of Apalachicola, winds were west at 10 knots. At the buoy south of Panama City, winds were northwest at 6 knots. At the buoy south of Pensacola, winds were northwest at 6 knots. The forecast for the local area. Today, sunny. Highs in the upper 80s. Northwest winds around 5 miles per hour. Tonight, mostly clear. Lows in the mid-60s. West winds around 5 miles per hour in the evening, becoming light and variable. Tuesday, sunny. Highs around 90. Light and variable winds, becoming south around 5 miles per hour in the afternoon. Tuesday night, clear. Lows in the upper 60s. South winds around 5 miles per hour in the evening, becoming light and variable. Wednesday, sunny. Highs in the upper 80s. East winds 5 to 10 miles per hour. Wednesday night, mostly clear. Lows around 70. Thursday and Thursday night, partly cloudy. A slight chance of showers and thunderstorms. Highs in the upper 80s. Lows in the lower 70s. Chance of rain 20%. Friday, mostly sunny with a chance of showers. A slight chance of thunderstorms in the morning, then a chance of thunderstorms in the afternoon. Highs in the upper 80s. Chance of rain 50%. Friday night, mostly cloudy with a chance of showers. A chance of thunderstorms, mainly in the evening. Lows in the lower 70s. Chance of rain 50%. Saturday and Saturday night, mostly cloudy. Showers likely with a chance of thunderstorms. Highs in the upper 80s. Lows in the lower 70s. Chance of rain 60%. Sunday, partly sunny with a chance of showers. A chance of thunderstorms in the afternoon. Highs in the mid-80s. Chance of rain 50%. The coastal waters forecast for the following: waters from Suwannee River to Apalachicola, Florida, extending from 20 to 60 nautical miles. Coastal waters from Okaloosa-Walton County line to Mexico Beach out to 20 nautical miles. Coastal waters from Mexico Beach to Apalachicola out to 20 nautical miles. Waters from Okaloosa-Walton County line to Mexico Beach 20 to 60 nautical miles. And waters from Mexico Beach to Apalachicola 20 to 60 nautical miles. Today, northwest winds 5 to 10 knots, becoming west this afternoon. Waves 1 foot or less. Wave detail, west 1 foot at 3 seconds. Protected waters a light chop. Tonight, west winds around 5 knots. Waves 1 foot or less. Wave detail, west 1 foot at 3 seconds. Protected waters smooth. Tuesday, northeast winds around 5 knots, becoming southeast in the afternoon. Waves 1 foot or less. Protected waters smooth. Tuesday night, southeast winds 5 to 10 knots. Waves 1 foot or less. Wave detail, southeast 1 foot at 2 seconds. Protected waters a light chop. A slight chance of showers after midnight. Wednesday, southeast winds 10 to 15 knots. Waves 1 foot or less, then around 2 feet in the afternoon. Wave detail, southeast 1 foot at 3 seconds, becoming southeast 2 feet at 3 seconds. Protected waters a moderate chop. A chance of showers with a slight chance of thunderstorms. Wednesday night, southeast winds 10 to 15 knots with gusts up to 20 knots. Seas 2 to 4 feet. Wave detail, southeast 3 feet at 4 seconds. Protected waters a moderate chop. A chance of showers. A slight chance of thunderstorms in the evening, then a chance of thunderstorms after midnight. Thursday, southeast winds 15 to 20 knots. Seas 3 to 5 feet, occasionally to 6 feet. Protected waters choppy. Showers likely with a chance of thunderstorms. Thursday night, southeast winds 15 to 20 knots. Seas 3 to 5 feet, occasionally to 6 feet. Protected waters choppy. Showers likely with a chance of thunderstorms. Friday, southeast winds 15 to 20 knots. Seas 4 to 6 feet, occasionally to 8 feet. Protected waters choppy. Showers likely with a chance of thunderstorms. Friday night, southeast winds 10 to 15 knots. Seas 3 to 5 feet, occasionally to 6 feet. Protected waters a moderate chop. Showers likely with a chance of thunderstorms. Winds and waves higher in and near thunderstorms. The coastal waters forecast for the following: St. Andrews Bay waterways. Today, north winds around 5 knots, becoming west around 5 knots late. Protected waters smooth.

Tonight, west winds around 5 knots, becoming north after midnight. Protected waters move. Tuesday, northeast winds around 5 knots, becoming south in the afternoon. Protected waters move. Tuesday night, south winds around 5 knots, becoming southeast after midnight. Protected waters move. Wednesday, southeast winds 5 to 10 knots. Protected waters a light chop. A slight chance of showers and thunderstorms in the afternoon. Wednesday night, southeast winds 5 to 10 knots. Protected waters a light chop. A slight chance of showers and thunderstorms. Thursday, southeast winds 10 to 15 knots. Protected waters a moderate chop. A chance of showers with a slight chance of thunderstorms in the morning, then showers likely with a chance of thunderstorms in the afternoon. Thursday night, southeast winds 5 to 10 knots. Protected waters a light chop. Showers likely with a chance of thunderstorms in the evening, then a chance of showers with a slight chance of thunderstorms after midnight. Friday, southeast winds 5 to 10 knots. Protected waters a light chop. Showers likely with a chance of thunderstorms. Friday night, east winds 5 to 10 knots. Protected waters a light chop. Showers likely with a chance of thunderstorms in the evening, then a chance of showers with a slight chance of thunderstorms after midnight. Winds and waves higher and near thunderstorms. The Tropical Weather Outlook. For the North Atlantic, Caribbean Sea, and the Gulf of America, active systems, the National Hurricane Center is issuing advisories on Tropical Depression Faye, located well to the southwest of the Azores. Central Subtropical Atlantic L91, a trough of low pressure located several hundred miles east-northeast of Bermuda, is moving quickly east-northeastward. This system is producing disorganized showers and thunderstorms, and it could become a tropical depression over the next couple of days as it turns eastward to east-southeastward and slows down over the central Atlantic. Environmental conditions are expected to become unfavorable for further development later this week. Formation chance through 48 hours, medium, 50%. Formation chance through 7 days, medium, 60%. The surf zone forecast general outlook. A weak onshore flow and afternoon sea breeze foster a moderate risk of rip currents today. Such conditions are forecast to persist through tomorrow. By Wednesday, prevailing winds shift out of the southeast and strengthen beyond midweek. Therefore, the risk is anticipated to become high in response. Tide information for Monday, September 28, 2026. St. Mark's River entrance. High 3:10 a.m., low 9:47 a.m., high 4:16 p.m., low 9:50 p.m. Apalachicola. High 4:33 a.m., low 11:51 a.m., high 6:38 p.m., low 11:51 p.m. St. Andrews Bay at Panama City. Low 7:44 a.m., high 10:52 p.m. Note that the times of high and low tide are 3 minutes earlier at Shell Point than at the St. Mark's River entrance. The average water temperature at Apalachicola was 82.4 degrees. Sunrise and sunset in Tallahassee. September 28, 2026, sunrise 7:29 a.m. Eastern Daylight Time, sunset 7:26 p.m. Eastern Daylight Time. 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The latest weather and forecast information can also be accessed by calling our automated forecast line at 850-942-885. The current time is 4:56 a.m. Eastern Daylight Time. These are the 4 a.m. Eastern Daylight Time conditions. At the Tallahassee Airport, it was clear. The temperature was 58 degrees. The wind was calm. At Florida State University, the temperature was 66 degrees. The wind was calm. At Apalachicola, it was clear. The temperature was 70 degrees. The wind was calm. At Panama City Northwest, it was clear. The temperature was 62 degrees. The wind was calm. At Dothan, it was clear. The temperature was 58 degrees. The wind was northwest at 5 miles an hour. The report from Albany was not available. At Valdosta, it was partly cloudy. The temperature was 62 degrees. The wind was north at 3 miles an hour. Over the marine area, at the buoy south of Apalachicola, winds were west at 10 knots. At the buoy south of Panama City, winds were northwest at 6 knots.

degrees south of Pensacola, winds were northwest at 6 knots. The forecast for the local area. Today, sunny. Highs in the upper 80s. Northwest winds around 5 miles per hour. Tonight, mostly clear. Lows in the mid-60s. West winds around 5 miles per hour in the evening, becoming light and variable. Tuesday, sunny. Highs around 90. Light and variable winds, becoming south around 5 miles per hour in the afternoon. Tuesday night, clear. Lows in the upper 60s. South winds around 5 miles per hour in the evening, becoming light and variable. Wednesday, sunny. Highs in the upper 80s. East winds 5 to 10 miles per hour. Wednesday night, mostly clear. Lows around 70. Thursday and Thursday night, partly cloudy. A slight chance of showers and thunderstorms. Highs in the upper 80s. Lows in the lower 70s. Chance of rain 20%. Friday, mostly sunny with a chance of showers. A slight chance of thunderstorms in the morning, then a chance of thunderstorms in the afternoon. Highs in the upper 80s. Chance of rain 50%. Friday night, mostly cloudy with a chance of showers. A chance of thunderstorms, mainly in the evening. Lows in the lower 70s. Chance of rain 50%. Saturday and Saturday night, mostly cloudy. Showers likely with a chance of thunderstorms. Highs in the upper 80s. Lows in the lower 70s. Chance of rain 60%. Sunday, partly sunny with a chance of showers. A chance of thunderstorms in the afternoon. Highs in the mid-80s. Chance of rain 50%. The coastal waters forecast for the following waters from Suwannee River to Apalachicola, Florida, extending from 20 to 60 nautical miles. Coastal waters from Okaloosa, Walton County line to Mexico Beach out to 20 nautical miles. Coastal waters from Mexico Beach to Apalachicola out to 20 nautical miles. Waters from Okaloosa, Walton County line to Mexico Beach 20 to 60 nautical miles. And waters from Mexico Beach to Apalachicola 20 to 60 nautical miles. Today, northwest winds 5 to 10 knots, becoming west this afternoon. Waves 1 foot or less. Wave detail, west 1 foot at 3 seconds. Protected waters a light chop. Tonight, west winds around 5 knots. Waves 1 foot or less. Wave detail, west 1 foot at 3 seconds. Protected waters smooth. Tuesday, northeast winds around 5 knots, becoming southeast in the afternoon. Waves 1 foot or less. Protected waters smooth. Tuesday night, southeast winds 5 to 10 knots. Waves 1 foot or less. Wave detail, southeast 1 foot at 2 seconds. Protected waters a light chop. A slight chance of showers after midnight. Wednesday, southeast winds 10 to 15 knots. Waves 1 foot or less, then around 2 feet in the afternoon. Wave detail, southeast 1 foot at 3 seconds, becoming southeast 2 feet at 3 seconds. Protected waters a moderate chop. A chance of showers with a slight chance of thunderstorms. Wednesday night, southeast winds 10 to 15 knots with gusts up to 20 knots. Seas 2 to 4 feet. Wave detail, southeast 3 feet at 4 seconds. Protected waters a moderate chop. A chance of showers. A slight chance of thunderstorms in the evening, then a chance of thunderstorms after midnight. Thursday, southeast winds 15 to 20 knots. Seas 3 to 5 feet, occasionally to 6 feet. Protected waters choppy. Showers likely with a chance of thunderstorms. Thursday night, southeast winds 15 to 20 knots. Seas 3 to 5 feet, occasionally to 6 feet. Protected waters choppy. Showers likely with a chance of thunderstorms. Friday, southeast winds 15 to 20 knots. Seas 4 to 6 feet, occasionally to 8 feet. Protected waters choppy. Showers likely with a chance of thunderstorms. Friday night, southeast winds 10 to 15 knots. Seas 3 to 5 feet, occasionally to 6 feet. Protected waters a moderate chop. Showers likely with a chance of thunderstorms. Winds and waves higher in and near thunderstorms. The Tallahassee Climate Summary for yesterday, September 27, 2026. Yesterday's high temperature was 91 degrees. This high was 4 degrees above the normal high of 87. Yesterday's low temperature was 57 degrees. This low was 10 degrees below the normal low of 67. No precipitation fell yesterday.

which leaves the monthly total at 2.09 inches. This is 2.39 inches below the normal amount of 4.48 inches for September. The total precipitation for the year still stands at 31.60 inches, which is 16.20 inches below normal. The normal high temperature for today is 87 degrees, and the normal low is 66. The record high for today is 96, which occurred in 1972, and the record low is 47, which occurred in 1983. Sunrise today is at 7:29 a.m. and sunset is at 7:26 p.m. The Tropical Weather Outlook. For the North Atlantic, Caribbean Sea, and the Gulf of America, Active Systems, the National Hurricane Center, is issuing advisories on Tropical Depression Fay, located well to the southwest of the Azores. Central Subtropical Atlantic L91, a trough of low pressure located several hundred miles east-northeast of Bermuda, is moving quickly east-northeastward. This system is producing disorganized showers and thunderstorms, and it could become a tropical depression over the next couple of days as it turns eastward to east-southeastward and slows down over the central Atlantic. Environmental conditions are expected to become unfavorable for further development later this week. Formation chance through 48 hours, medium, 50%. Formation chance through 7 days, medium, 60%. The surf zone forecast general outlook. A weak onshore flow and afternoon sea breeze foster a moderate risk of rip currents today. Such conditions are forecast to persist through tomorrow. By Wednesday, prevailing winds shift out of the southeast and strengthen beyond midweek. Therefore, the risk is anticipated to become high in response. Tide information for Monday, September 28, 2026. St. Mark's River entrance. High 3:10 a.m., low 9:47 a.m., high 4:16 p.m., low 9:50 p.m. Apalachicola. High 4:33 a.m., low 11:51 a.m., high 6:38 p.m., low 11:51 p.m. St. Andrews Bay at Panama City. Low 7:44 a.m., high 10:52 p.m. Note that the times of high and low tide are 3 minutes earlier at Shell Point than at the St. Mark's River entrance. The average water temperature at Apalachicola was 82.4 degrees. Sunrise and sunset in Tallahassee. September 28, 2026, sunrise 7:29 a.m. Eastern Daylight Time, sunset 7:26 p.m. Eastern Daylight Time. 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The latest weather and forecast information can also be accessed by calling our automated forecast line at 850-942-8851. The current time is 5:05 a.m. Eastern Daylight Time. These are the 5 a.m. Eastern Daylight Time conditions. At the Tallahassee Airport, it was clear. The temperature was 57 degrees. The wind was calm. The report from Florida State University was not available. At Apalachicola, it was clear. The temperature was 69 degrees. The wind was calm. At Panama City Northwest, it was clear. The temperature was 63 degrees. The wind was west at 3 miles an hour. At Dothan, it was clear. The temperature was 58 degrees. The wind was north at 6 miles an hour. The report from Albany was not available. At Valdosta, fog was reported. The temperature was 59 degrees. The wind was calm. Over the marine area, at the buoy south of Apalachicola, winds were west at 10 knots. At the buoy south of Panama City, winds were northwest at 8 knots. At the buoy south of Pensacola, winds were north at 8 knots. The forecast for the local area. Today, sunny. Highs in the upper 80s. Northwest winds around 5 miles per hour. Tonight, mostly clear. Lows in the mid-60s. West winds around 5 miles per hour in the evening, becoming light and variable. Tuesday, sunny. Highs around 90. Light and variable winds, becoming south around 5 miles per hour in the afternoon. Tuesday night, clear. Lows in the upper 60s. South winds around 5 miles per hour in the evening, becoming light and variable. Wednesday, sunny. Highs in the upper 80s. East winds 5 to 10 miles per hour. Wednesday night, mostly clear. Lows around 70. Thursday and Thursday night, partly cloudy,

slight chance of showers and thunderstorms. Highs in the upper 80s. Lows in the lower 70s. Chance of rain 20%. Friday, mostly sunny with a chance of showers. A slight chance of thunderstorms in the morning, then a chance of thunderstorms in the afternoon. Highs in the upper 80s. Chance of rain 50%. Friday night, mostly cloudy with a chance of showers. A chance of thunderstorms, mainly in the evening. Lows in the lower 70s. Chance of rain 50%. Saturday and Saturday night, mostly cloudy. Showers likely with a chance of thunderstorms. Highs in the upper 80s. Lows in the lower 70s. Chance of rain 60%. Sunday, partly sunny with a chance of showers. A chance of thunderstorms in the afternoon. Highs in the mid-80s. Chance of rain 50%. The coastal waters forecast for the following waters from Suwannee River to Apalachicola, Florida, extending from 20 to 60 nautical miles. Coastal waters from Okaloosa-Walton County line to Mexico Beach out to 20 nautical miles. Coastal waters from Mexico Beach to Apalachicola out to 20 nautical miles. Waters from Okaloosa-Walton County line to Mexico Beach 20 to 60 nautical miles. And waters from Mexico Beach to Apalachicola 20 to 60 nautical miles. Today, northwest winds 5 to 10 knots, becoming west this afternoon. Waves 1 foot or less. Wave detail, west 1 foot at 3 seconds. Protected waters a light chop. Tonight, west winds around 5 knots. Waves 1 foot or less. Wave detail, west 1 foot at 3 seconds. Protected waters smooth. Tuesday, northeast winds around 5 knots, becoming southeast in the afternoon. Waves 1 foot or less. Protected waters smooth. Tuesday night, southeast winds 5 to 10 knots. Waves 1 foot or less. Wave detail, southeast 1 foot at 2 seconds. Protected waters a light chop. A slight chance of showers after midnight. Wednesday, southeast winds 10 to 15 knots. Waves 1 foot or less, then around 2 feet in the afternoon. Wave detail, southeast 1 foot at 3 seconds, becoming southeast 2 feet at 3 seconds. Protected waters a moderate chop. A chance of showers with a slight chance of thunderstorms. Wednesday night, southeast winds 10 to 15 knots with gusts up to 20 knots. Seas 2 to 4 feet. Wave detail, southeast 3 feet at 4 seconds. Protected waters a moderate chop. A chance of showers. A slight chance of thunderstorms in the evening, then a chance of thunderstorms after midnight. Thursday, southeast winds 15 to 20 knots. Seas 3 to 5 feet, occasionally to 6 feet. Protected waters choppy. Showers likely with a chance of thunderstorms. Thursday night, southeast winds 15 to 20 knots. Seas 3 to 5 feet, occasionally to 6 feet. Protected waters choppy. Showers likely with a chance of thunderstorms. Friday, southeast winds 15 to 20 knots. Seas 4 to 6 feet, occasionally to 8 feet. Protected waters choppy. Showers likely with a chance of thunderstorms. Friday night, southeast winds 10 to 15 knots. Seas 3 to 5 feet, occasionally to 6 feet. Protected waters a moderate chop. Showers likely with a chance of thunderstorms. Winds and waves higher in and near thunderstorms. The coastal waters forecast for the following St. Andrews Bay waterways. Today, north winds around 5 knots, becoming west around 5 knots late. Protected waters smooth. Tonight, west winds around 5 knots, becoming north after midnight. Protected waters smooth. Tuesday, northeast winds around 5 knots, becoming south in the afternoon. Protected waters smooth. Tuesday night, south winds around 5 knots, becoming southeast after midnight. Protected waters smooth. Wednesday, southeast winds 5 to 10 knots. Protected waters a light chop. A slight chance of showers and thunderstorms in the afternoon. Wednesday night, southeast winds 5 to 10 knots. Protected waters a light chop. A slight chance of showers and thunderstorms. Thursday, southeast winds 10 to 15 knots. Protected waters a moderate chop. A chance of showers with a slight chance of thunderstorms in the morning, then showers likely with a chance of thunderstorms in the afternoon. Thursday night, southeast winds 5 to 10 knots. Protected waters a light chop. Showers likely with a chance of thunderstorms in the evening, then a chance of showers with a slight chance of thunderstorms after midnight. Friday, southeast winds 5 to 10 knots.

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Protected water is a light shop. Showers likely with a chance of thunderstorms. Friday night, east winds 5 to 10 knots. Protected water is a light shop. Showers likely with a chance of thunderstorms in the evening, then a chance of showers with a slight chance of thunderstorms after midnight. Winds and waves higher in and near thunderstorms. The Tropical Weather Outlook. For the North Atlantic, Caribbean Sea, and the Gulf of America, Active Systems, the National Hurricane Center, is issuing advisories on Tropical Depression Faye, located well to the southwest of the Azores. Central Subtropical Atlantic L91, a trough of low pressure located several hundred miles east-northeast of Bermuda, is moving quickly east-northeastward. This system is producing disorganized showers and thunderstorms, and it could become a tropical depression over the next couple of days as it turns eastward to east-southeastward and slows down over the central Atlantic. Environmental conditions are expected to become unfavorable for further development later this week. Formation chance through 48 hours, medium, 50%. Formation chance through 7 days, medium, 60%. The surf zone forecast general outlook. A weak onshore flow and afternoon sea breeze foster a moderate risk of rip currents today. Such conditions are forecast to persist through tomorrow. By Wednesday, prevailing winds shift out of the southeast and strengthen beyond midweek. Therefore, the risk is anticipated to become high in response. Tide information for Monday, September 28, 2026. St. Mark's River entrance. High 3:10 a.m., low 9:47 a.m., high 4:16 p.m., low 9:50 p.m. Apalachicola. High 4:33 a.m., low 11:51 a.m., high 6:38 p.m., low 11:51 p.m. St. Andrews Bay at Panama City. Low 7:44 a.m., high 10:52 p.m. Note that the times of high and low tide are 3 minutes earlier at Shell Point than at the St. Mark's River entrance. The average water temperature at Apalachicola was 82.4 degrees. Sunrise and sunset in Tallahassee. September 28, 2026, sunrise 7:29 a.m. Eastern Daylight Time, sunset 7:26 p.m. Eastern Daylight Time. 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This broadcast originates from your National Weather Service office in Tallahassee, Florida. The latest weather and forecast information can also be accessed by calling our automated forecast line at 850-942-8851. The current time is 5:15 a.m. Eastern Daylight Time. These are the 5 a.m. Eastern Daylight Time conditions. At the Tallahassee Airport, it was clear. The temperature was 57 degrees. The wind was calm. At Florida State University, the temperature was 64 degrees. The wind was calm. At Apalachicola, it was clear. The temperature was 69 degrees. The wind was calm. At Panama City Northwest, it was clear. The temperature was 63 degrees. The wind was west at 3 miles an hour. At Dothan, it was clear. The temperature was 58 degrees. The wind was north at 6 miles an hour. The report from Albany was not available. At Valdosta, fog was reported. The temperature was 59 degrees. The wind was calm. Over the marine area, at the buoy south of Apalachicola, winds were west at 10 knots. At the buoy south of Panama City, winds were northwest at 8 knots. At the buoy south of Pensacola, winds were north at 8 knots. These are the 5 a.m. Eastern Daylight Time conditions. At the Tallahassee Airport, it was clear. The temperature was 57 degrees. The wind was calm. At Florida State University, the temperature was 64 degrees. The wind was calm. At Apalachicola, it was clear. The temperature was 69 degrees. The wind was calm. At Panama City Northwest, it was clear. The temperature was 63 degrees. The wind was west at 3 miles an hour. At Dothan, it was partly cloudy. The temperature was 58 degrees. The wind was north at 6 miles an hour. The report from Albany was not available. At Valdosta, fog was reported. The temperature was 59 degrees. The wind was calm. Over the marine area, at the buoy south of Apalachicola, winds were west at 10 knots and seas were 1 foot. At the buoy south of Panama City, winds were northwest at 8 knots and seas were 1 foot.

directly south of Pensacola. Winds were north at 8 knots. The forecast for the local area. Today, sunny. Highs in the upper 80s. Northwest winds around 5 miles per hour. Tonight, mostly clear. Lows in the mid-60s. West winds around 5 miles per hour in the evening, becoming light and variable. Tuesday, sunny. Highs around 90. Light and variable winds, becoming south around 5 miles per hour in the afternoon. Tuesday night, clear. Lows in the upper 60s. South winds around 5 miles per hour in the evening, becoming light and variable. Wednesday, sunny. Highs in the upper 80s. East winds 5 to 10 miles per hour. Wednesday night, mostly clear. Lows around 70. Thursday and Thursday night, partly cloudy. A slight chance of showers and thunderstorms. Highs in the upper 80s. Lows in the lower 70s. Chance of rain 20%. Friday, mostly sunny with a chance of showers. A slight chance of thunderstorms in the morning, then a chance of thunderstorms in the afternoon. Highs in the upper 80s. Chance of rain 50%. Friday night, mostly cloudy with a chance of showers. A chance of thunderstorms, mainly in the evening. Lows in the lower 70s. Chance of rain 50%. Saturday and Saturday night, mostly cloudy. Showers likely with a chance of thunderstorms. Highs in the upper 80s. Lows in the lower 70s. Chance of rain 60%. Sunday, partly sunny with a chance of showers. A chance of thunderstorms in the afternoon. Highs in the mid-80s. Chance of rain 50%. The coastal waters forecast for the following. Waters from Suwannee River to Apalachicola, Florida, extending from 20 to 60 nautical miles. Coastal waters from Okaloosa-Walton County line to Mexico Beach out to 20 nautical miles. Coastal waters from Mexico Beach to Apalachicola out to 20 nautical miles. Waters from Okaloosa-Walton County line to Mexico Beach 20 to 60 nautical miles. And waters from Mexico Beach to Apalachicola 20 to 60 nautical miles. Today, northwest winds 5 to 10 knots. Becoming west this afternoon. Waves 1 foot or less. Wave detail, west 1 foot at 3 seconds. Protected waters a light chop. Tonight, west winds around 5 knots. Waves 1 foot or less. Wave detail, west 1 foot at 3 seconds. Protected waters smooth. Tuesday, northeast winds around 5 knots, becoming southeast in the afternoon. Waves 1 foot or less. Protected waters smooth. Tuesday night, southeast winds 5 to 10 knots. Waves 1 foot or less. Wave detail, southeast 1 foot at 2 seconds. Protected waters a light chop. A slight chance of showers after midnight. Wednesday, southeast winds 10 to 15 knots. Waves 1 foot or less, then around 2 feet in the afternoon. Wave detail, southeast 1 foot at 3 seconds, becoming southeast 2 feet at 3 seconds. Protected waters a moderate chop. A chance of showers with a slight chance of thunderstorms. Wednesday night, southeast winds 10 to 15 knots with gusts up to 20 knots. Seas 2 to 4 feet. Wave detail, southeast 3 feet at 4 seconds. Protected waters a moderate chop. A chance of showers. A slight chance of thunderstorms in the evening, then a chance of thunderstorms after midnight. Thursday, southeast winds 15 to 20 knots. Seas 3 to 5 feet, occasionally to 6 feet. Protected waters choppy. Showers likely with a chance of thunderstorms. Thursday night, southeast winds 15 to 20 knots. Seas 3 to 5 feet, occasionally to 6 feet. Protected waters choppy. Showers likely with a chance of thunderstorms. Friday, southeast winds 15 to 20 knots. Seas 4 to 6 feet, occasionally to 8 feet. Protected waters choppy. Showers likely with a chance of thunderstorms. Friday night, southeast winds 10 to 15 knots. Seas 3 to 5 feet, occasionally to 6 feet. Protected waters a moderate chop. Showers likely with a chance of thunderstorms. Winds and waves higher in and near thunderstorms. The coastal waters forecast for the following St. Andrews Bay waterways. Today, north winds around 5 knots, becoming west around 5 knots late. Protected waters smooth. Tonight, west winds around 5 knots, becoming north after midnight. Protected waters smooth. Tuesday, northeast winds around 5 knots,
becoming south in the afternoon. Protected waters move. Tuesday night, south winds around 5 knots, becoming southeast after midnight. Protected waters move. Wednesday, southeast winds 5 to 10 knots. Protected waters a light chop. A slight chance of showers and thunderstorms in the afternoon. Wednesday night, southeast winds 5 to 10 knots. Protected waters a light chop. A slight chance of showers and thunderstorms. Thursday, southeast winds 10 to 15 knots. Protected waters a moderate chop. A chance of showers with a slight chance of thunderstorms in the morning, then showers likely with a chance of thunderstorms in the afternoon. Thursday night, southeast winds 5 to 10 knots. Protected waters a light chop. Showers likely with a chance of thunderstorms in the evening, then a chance of showers with a slight chance of thunderstorms after midnight. Friday, southeast winds 5 to 10 knots. Protected waters a light chop. Showers likely with a chance of thunderstorms. Friday night, east winds 5 to 10 knots. Protected waters a light chop. Showers likely with a chance of thunderstorms in the evening, then a chance of showers with a slight chance of thunderstorms after midnight. Winds and waves higher in and near thunderstorms. The Tropical Weather Outlook. For the North Atlantic, Caribbean Sea, and the Gulf of America, active systems, the National Hurricane Center is issuing advisories on Tropical Depression Faye, located well to the southwest of the Azores. Central Subtropical Atlantic L91, a trough of low pressure located several hundred miles east-northeast of Bermuda, is moving quickly east-northeastward. This system is producing disorganized showers and thunderstorms, and it could become a tropical depression over the next couple of days as it turns eastward to east-southeastward and slows down over the central Atlantic. Environmental conditions are expected to become unfavorable for further development later this week. Formation chance through 48 hours, medium, 50%. Formation chance through 7 days, medium, 60%. The surf zone forecast general outlook, a weak onshore flow and afternoon sea breeze foster a moderate risk of rip currents today. Such conditions are forecast to persist through tomorrow. By Wednesday, prevailing winds shift out of the southeast and strengthen beyond midweek. Therefore, the risk is anticipated to become high in response. Tide information for Monday, September 28, 2026. St. Mark's River entrance. High 3:10 a.m., low 9:47 a.m., high 4:16 p.m., low 9:50 p.m. Apalachicola. High 4:33 a.m., low 11:51 a.m., high 6:38 p.m., low 11:51 p.m. St. Andrews Bay at Panama City. Low 7:44 a.m., high 10:52 p.m. Note that the times of high and low tide are 3 minutes earlier at Shell Point than at the St. Mark's River entrance. The average water temperature at Apalachicola was 82.4 degrees. Sunrise and sunset in Tallahassee. September 28, 2026, sunrise 7:29 a.m. Eastern Daylight Time, sunset 7:26 p.m. Eastern Daylight Time. 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This broadcast originates from your National Weather Service office in Tallahassee, Florida. The latest weather and forecast information can also be accessed by calling our automated forecast line at 850-942-8851. The current time is 5:26 a.m. Eastern Daylight Time. These are the 5 a.m. Eastern Daylight Time conditions. At the Tallahassee Airport, it was clear. The temperature was 57 degrees. The wind was calm. At Florida State University, the temperature was 64 degrees. The wind was calm. At Apalachicola, it was clear. The temperature was 69 degrees. The wind was calm. At Panama City Northwest, it was clear. The temperature was 63 degrees. The wind was west at 3 miles an hour. At Dothan, it was partly cloudy. The temperature was 58 degrees. The wind was north at 6 miles an hour. The report from Albany was not available. At Valdosta, fog was reported. The temperature was 59 degrees. The wind was calm. Over the marine area, at the buoy south of Apalachicola, winds were west at 10 knots and seas were 1 foot. At the buoy south of Panama City, winds were northwest at 8 knots and seas were 1 foot. At the buoy south of Pensacola, winds were north at 8 knots. The forecast for the local area. Today, sunny,
Highs in the upper 80s. Northwest winds around 5 miles per hour. Tonight, mostly clear. Lows in the mid-60s. West winds around 5 miles per hour in the evening, becoming light and variable. Tuesday, sunny. Highs around 90. Light and variable winds, becoming south around 5 miles per hour in the afternoon. Tuesday night, clear. Lows in the upper 60s. South winds around 5 miles per hour in the evening, becoming light and variable. Wednesday, sunny. Highs in the upper 80s. East winds 5 to 10 miles per hour. Wednesday night, mostly clear. Lows around 70. Thursday and Thursday night, partly cloudy. A slight chance of showers and thunderstorms. Highs in the upper 80s. Lows in the lower 70s. Chance of rain 20%. Friday, mostly sunny with a chance of showers. A slight chance of thunderstorms in the morning, then a chance of thunderstorms in the afternoon. Highs in the upper 80s. Chance of rain 50%. Friday night, mostly cloudy with a chance of showers. A chance of thunderstorms, mainly in the evening. Lows in the lower 70s. Chance of rain 50%. Saturday and Saturday night, mostly cloudy. Showers likely with a chance of thunderstorms. Highs in the upper 80s. Lows in the lower 70s. Chance of rain 60%. Sunday, partly sunny with a chance of showers. A chance of thunderstorms in the afternoon. Highs in the mid-80s. Chance of rain 50%. The coastal waters forecast for the following waters from Suwannee River to Apalachicola, Florida, extending from 20 to 60 nautical miles. Coastal waters from Okaloosa, Walton County line to Mexico Beach out to 20 nautical miles. Coastal waters from Mexico Beach to Apalachicola out to 20 nautical miles. Waters from Okaloosa, Walton County line to Mexico Beach 20 to 60 nautical miles. And waters from Mexico Beach to Apalachicola 20 to 60 nautical miles. Today, northwest winds 5 to 10 knots, becoming west this afternoon. Waves 1 foot or less. Wave detail, west 1 foot at 3 seconds. Protected waters a light chop. Tonight, west winds around 5 knots. Waves 1 foot or less. Wave detail, west 1 foot at 3 seconds. Protected waters smooth. Tuesday, northeast winds around 5 knots, becoming southeast in the afternoon. Waves 1 foot or less. Protected waters smooth. Tuesday night, southeast winds 5 to 10 knots. Waves 1 foot or less. Wave detail, southeast 1 foot at 2 seconds.

temperature was 91 degrees. This high was 4 degrees above the normal high of 87. Yesterday's low temperature was 57 degrees. This low was 10 degrees below the normal low of 67. No precipitation fell yesterday, which leaves the monthly total at 2.09 inches. This is 2.39 inches below the normal amount of 4.48 inches for September. The total precipitation for the year still stands at 31.60 inches, which is 16.20 inches below normal. The normal high temperature for today is 87 degrees, and the normal low is 66. The record high for today is 96, which occurred in 1972, and the record low is 47, which occurred in 1983. Sunrise today is at 7:29 a.m. and sunset is at 7:26 p.m. The coastal waters forecast, which occurred in 1983. Sunrise today is at 7:29 a.m. and sunset is at 7:26 p.m. The coastal waters forecast for the following St. Andrews Bay waterways. Today, north winds around 5 knots, becoming west around 5 knots late. Protected waters smooth. Tonight, west winds around 5 knots, becoming north after midnight. Protected waters smooth. Tuesday, northeast winds around 5 knots, becoming south in the afternoon. Protected waters smooth. Tuesday night, south winds around 5 knots, becoming southeast after midnight. Protected waters smooth. Wednesday, southeast winds 5 to 10 knots. Protected waters a light chop. A slight chance of showers and thunderstorms in the afternoon. Wednesday night, southeast winds 5 to 10 knots. Protected waters a light chop. A slight chance of showers and thunderstorms. Thursday, southeast winds 10 to 15 knots. Protected waters a moderate chop. A chance of showers with a slight chance of thunderstorms in the morning, then showers likely with a chance of thunderstorms in the afternoon. Thursday night, southeast winds 5 to 10 knots. Protected waters a light chop. Showers likely with a chance of thunderstorms in the evening, then a chance of showers with a slight chance of thunderstorms after midnight. Friday, southeast winds 5 to 10 knots. Protected waters a light chop. Showers likely with a chance of thunderstorms. Friday night, east winds 5 to 10 knots. Protected waters a light chop. Showers likely with a chance of thunderstorms in the evening, then a chance of showers with a slight chance of thunderstorms after midnight. Winds and waves higher in and near thunderstorms. The Tropical Weather Outlook. For the North Atlantic, Caribbean Sea and the Gulf of America, active systems, the National Hurricane Center is issuing advisories on Tropical Depression Fay, located well to the southwest of the Azores. Central Subtropical Atlantic L91, a trough of low pressure located several hundred miles east-northeast of Bermuda, is moving quickly east-northeastward. This system is producing disorganized showers and thunderstorms, and it could become a tropical depression over the next couple of days as it turns eastward to east-southeastward and slows down over the central Atlantic. Environmental conditions are expected to become unfavorable for further development later this week. Formation chance through 48 hours, medium, 50%. Formation chance through 7 days, medium, 60%. The surf zone forecast general outlook, a weak onshore flow and afternoon sea breeze foster a moderate risk of rip currents today. Such conditions are forecast to persist through tomorrow. By Wednesday, prevailing winds shift out of the southeast and strengthen beyond midweek. Therefore, the risk is anticipated to become high in response. Tide information for Monday, September 28, 2026. St. Mark's River entrance. High 3:10 a.m., low 9:47 a.m., high 4:16 p.m., low 9:50 p.m. Apalachicola. High 4:33 a.m., low 11:51 a.m., high 6:38 p.m., low 11:51 p.m. St. Andrews Bay at Panama City. Low 7:44 a.m., high 10:52 p.m. Note that the times of high and low tide are 3 minutes earlier at Shell Point than at the St. Mark's River entrance. The average water temperature at Apalachicola was 82.4 degrees. Sunrise and sunset in Tallahassee. September 28, 2026, sunrise 7:29 a.m. Eastern Daylight Time, sunset 7:26 p.m. Eastern Daylight Time. 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

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The current time is 5:37 a.m. Eastern Daylight Time. These are the 5 a.m. Eastern Daylight Time conditions. At the Tallahassee Airport, it was clear. The temperature was 57 degrees. The wind was calm. At Florida State University, the temperature was 64 degrees. The wind was calm. At Apalachicola, it was clear. The temperature was 69 degrees. The wind was calm. At Panama City Northwest, it was clear. The temperature was 63 degrees. The wind was west at 3 miles an hour. At Dothan, it

the upper 80s. Northwest winds around 5 miles per hour. Tonight, mostly clear. Lows in the mid 60s. West winds around 5 miles per hour in the evening, becoming light and variable. Tuesday, sunny. Highs around 90. Light and variable winds, becoming south around 5 miles per hour in the afternoon. Tuesday night, clear. Lows in the upper 60s. South winds around 5 miles per hour in the evening, becoming light and variable. Wednesday, sunny. Highs in the upper 80s. East winds 5 to 10 miles per hour. Wednesday night, mostly clear. Lows around 70. Thursday and Thursday night, partly cloudy. A slight chance of showers and thunderstorms. Highs in the upper 80s. Lows in the lower 70s. Chance of rain 20%. Friday, mostly sunny with a chance of showers. A slight chance of thunderstorms in the morning, then a chance of thunderstorms in the afternoon. Highs in the upper 80s. Chance of rain 50%. Friday night, mostly cloudy with a chance of showers. A chance of thunderstorms, mainly in the evening. Lows in the lower 70s. Chance of rain 50%. Saturday and Saturday night, mostly cloudy. Showers likely with a chance of thunderstorms. Highs in the upper 80s. Lows in the lower 70s. Chance of rain 60%. Sunday, partly sunny with a chance of showers. A chance of thunderstorms in the afternoon. Highs in the mid 80s. Chance of rain 50%. The coastal waters forecast for the following: waters from Suwannee River to Apalachicola, Florida, extending from 20 to 60 nautical miles. Coastal waters from Okaloosa-Walton County line to Mexico Beach out to 20 nautical miles. Coastal waters from Mexico Beach to Apalachicola out to 20 nautical miles. Waters from Okaloosa-Walton County line to Mexico Beach 20 to 60 nautical miles. And waters from Mexico Beach to Apalachicola 20 to 60 nautical miles. Today, northwest winds 5 to 10 knots, becoming west this afternoon. Waves 1 foot or less. Wave detail, west 1 foot at 3 seconds. Protected waters a light chop. Tonight, west winds around 5 knots. Waves 1 foot or less. Wave detail, west 1 foot at 3 seconds. Protected waters smooth. Tuesday, northeast winds around 5 knots, becoming southeast in the afternoon. Waves 1 foot or less. Protected waters smooth. Tuesday night, southeast winds 5 to 10 knots. Waves 1 foot or less. Wave detail, southeast 1 foot at 2 seconds. Protected waters a light chop. A slight chance of showers after midnight. Wednesday, southeast winds 10 to 15 knots. Waves 1 foot or less, then around 2 feet in the afternoon. Wave detail, southeast 1 foot at 3 seconds, becoming southeast 2 feet at 3 seconds. Protected waters a moderate chop. A chance of showers with a slight chance of thunderstorms. Wednesday night, southeast winds 10 to 15 knots with gusts up to 20 knots. Seas 2 to 4 feet. Wave detail, southeast 3 feet at 4 seconds. Protected waters a moderate chop. A chance of showers. A slight chance of thunderstorms in the evening, then a chance of thunderstorms after midnight. Thursday, southeast winds 15 to 20 knots. Seas 3 to 5 feet, occasionally to 6 feet. Protected waters choppy. Showers likely with a chance of thunderstorms. Thursday night, southeast winds 15 to 20 knots. Seas 3 to 5 feet, occasionally to 6 feet. Protected waters choppy. Showers likely with a chance of thunderstorms. Friday, southeast winds 15 to 20 knots. Seas 4 to 6 feet, occasionally to 8 feet. Protected waters choppy. Showers likely with a chance of thunderstorms. Friday night, southeast winds 10 to 15 knots. Seas 3 to 5 feet, occasionally to 6 feet. Protected waters a moderate chop. Showers likely with a chance of thunderstorms. Winds and waves higher in and near thunderstorms. The coastal waters forecast for the following: St. Andrews Bay waterways. Today, north winds around 5 knots, becoming west around 5 knots late. Protected waters smooth. Tonight, west winds around 5 knots, becoming north after midnight. Protected waters smooth. Tuesday, northeast winds around 5 knots, becoming south in the afternoon. Protected waters smooth. Tuesday night, south winds around 5 knots, becoming southeast after midnight. Protected waters smooth.

Wednesday, southeast winds 5 to 10 knots. Protected waters, a light shop. A slight chance of showers and thunderstorms in the afternoon. Wednesday night, southeast winds 5 to 10 knots. Protected waters, a light shop. A slight chance of showers and thunderstorms. Thursday, southeast winds 10 to 15 knots. Protected waters, a moderate chop. A chance of showers with a slight chance of thunderstorms in the morning, then showers likely with a chance of thunderstorms in the afternoon. Thursday night, southeast winds 5 to 10 knots. Protected waters, a light chop. Showers likely with a chance of thunderstorms in the evening, then a chance of showers with a slight chance of thunderstorms after midnight. Friday, southeast winds 5 to 10 knots. Protected waters, a light chop. Showers likely with a chance of thunderstorms. Friday night, east winds 5 to 10 knots. Protected waters, a light chop. Showers likely with a chance of thunderstorms in the evening, then a chance of showers with a slight chance of thunderstorms after midnight. Winds and waves higher in and near thunderstorms. The Tropical Weather Outlook. For the North Atlantic, Caribbean Sea, and the Gulf of America, active systems, the National Hurricane Center is issuing advisories on Tropical Depression Faye, located well to the southwest of the Azores. Central Subtropical Atlantic L91, a trough of low pressure located several hundred miles east-northeast of Bermuda, is moving quickly east-northeastward. This system is producing disorganized showers and thunderstorms, and it could become a tropical depression over the next couple of days as it turns eastward to east-southeastward and slows down over the central Atlantic. Environmental conditions are expected to become unfavorable for further development later this week. Formation chance through 48 hours, medium, 50%. Formation chance through 7 days, medium, 60%. The surf zone forecast general outlook. A weak onshore flow and afternoon sea breeze foster a moderate risk of rip currents today. Such conditions are forecast to persist through tomorrow. By Wednesday, prevailing winds shift out of the southeast and strengthen beyond midweek. Therefore, the risk is anticipated to become high in response. Tide information for Monday, September 28, 2026. St. Mark's River entrance. High 3:10 a.m., low 9:47 a.m., high 4:16 p.m., low 9:50 p.m. Apalachicola. High 4:33 a.m., low 11:51 a.m., high 6:38 p.m., low 11:51 p.m. St. Andrews Bay at Panama City. Low 7:44 a.m., high 10:52 p.m. Note that the times of high and low tide are 3 minutes earlier at Shell Point than at the St. Mark's River entrance. The average water temperature at Apalachicola was 82.4 degrees. Sunrise and sunset in Tallahassee. September 28, 2026, sunrise 7:29 a.m. Eastern Daylight Time, sunset 7:26 p.m. Eastern Daylight Time. 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The latest weather and forecast information can also be accessed by calling our automated forecast line at 850-942-8851. The current time is 5:47 a.m. Eastern Daylight Time. These are the 5 a.m. Eastern Daylight Time conditions. At the Tallahassee Airport, it was clear. The temperature was 57 degrees. The wind was calm. At Florida State University, the temperature was 64 degrees. The wind was calm. At Apalachicola, it was clear. The temperature was 69 degrees. The wind was calm. At Panama City Northwest, it was clear. The temperature was 63 degrees. The wind was west at 3 miles an hour. At Dothan, it was partly cloudy. The temperature was 58 degrees. The wind was north at 6 miles an hour. The report from Albany was not available. At Valdosta, fog was reported. The temperature was 59 degrees. The wind was calm. Over the marine area, at the buoy south of Apalachicola, winds were west at 10 knots and seas were 1 foot. At the buoy south of Panama City, winds were northwest at 8 knots and seas were 1 foot. At the buoy south of Pensacola, winds were north at 8 knots. The forecast for the local area. Today, sunny. Highs in the upper 80s. Northwest winds around 5 miles per hour. Tonight, mostly clear. Lows in the mid-60s.

West winds around 5 miles per hour in the evening, becoming light and variable. Tuesday, sunny. Highs around 90. Light and variable winds, becoming south around 5 miles per hour in the afternoon. Tuesday night, clear. Lows in the upper 60s. South winds around 5 miles per hour in the evening, becoming light and variable. Wednesday, sunny. Highs in the upper 80s. East winds 5 to 10 miles per hour. Wednesday night, mostly clear. Lows around 70. Thursday and Thursday night, partly cloudy. A slight chance of showers and thunderstorms. Highs in the upper 80s. Lows in the lower 70s. Chance of rain 20%. Friday, mostly sunny with a chance of showers. A slight chance of thunderstorms in the morning, then a chance of thunderstorms in the afternoon. Highs in the upper 80s. Chance of rain 50%. Friday night, mostly cloudy with a chance of showers. A chance of thunderstorms, mainly in the evening. Lows in the lower 70s. Chance of rain 50%. Saturday and Saturday night, mostly cloudy. Showers likely with a chance of thunderstorms. Highs in the upper 80s. Lows in the lower 70s. Chance of rain 60%. Sunday, partly sunny with a chance of showers. A chance of thunderstorms in the afternoon. Highs in the mid-80s. Chance of rain 50%. The coastal waters forecast for the following waters from Suwannee River to Apalachicola, Florida, extending from 20 to 60 nautical miles. Coastal waters from Okaloosa, Walton County line to Mexico Beach out to 20 nautical miles. Coastal waters from Mexico Beach to Apalachicola out to 20 nautical miles. Waters from Okaloosa, Walton County line to Mexico Beach 20 to 60 nautical miles. And waters from Mexico Beach to Apalachicola 20 to 60 nautical miles. Today, northwest winds 5 to 10 knots, becoming west this afternoon. Waves 1 foot or less. Wave detail, west 1 foot at 3 seconds. Protected waters a light chop. Tonight, west winds around 5 knots. Waves 1 foot or less. Wave detail, west 1 foot at 3 seconds. Protected waters smooth. Tuesday, northeast winds around 5 knots, becoming southeast in the afternoon. Waves 1 foot or less. Protected waters smooth. Tuesday night, southeast winds 5 to 10 knots. Waves 1 foot or less. Wave detail, southeast 1 foot at 2 seconds. Protected waters a light chop. A slight chance of showers after midnight. Wednesday, southeast winds 10 to 15 knots. Waves 1 foot or less, then around 2 feet in the afternoon. Wave detail, southeast 1 foot at 3 seconds, becoming southeast 2 feet at 3 seconds. Protected waters a moderate chop. A chance of showers with a slight chance of thunderstorms. Wednesday night, southeast winds 10 to 15 knots with gusts up to 20 knots. Seas 2 to 4 feet. Wave detail, southeast 3 feet at 4 seconds. Protected waters a moderate chop. A chance of showers. A slight chance of thunderstorms in the evening, then a chance of thunderstorms after midnight. Thursday, southeast winds 15 to 20 knots. Seas 3 to 5 feet, occasionally to 6 feet. Protected waters choppy. Showers likely with a chance of thunderstorms. Thursday night, southeast winds 15 to 20 knots. Seas 3 to 5 feet, occasionally to 6 feet. Protected waters choppy. Showers likely with a chance of thunderstorms. Friday, southeast winds 15 to 20 knots. Seas 4 to 6 feet, occasionally to 8 feet. Protected waters choppy. Showers likely with a chance of thunderstorms. Friday night, southeast winds 10 to 15 knots. Seas 3 to 5 feet, occasionally to 6 feet. Protected waters a moderate chop. Showers likely with a chance of thunderstorms. Winds and waves higher in and near thunderstorms. The coastal waters forecast for the following St. Andrews Bay waterways. Today, north winds around 5 knots, becoming west around 5 knots late. Protected waters smooth. Tonight, west winds around 5 knots, becoming north after midnight. Protected waters smooth. Tuesday, northeast winds around 5 knots, becoming south in the afternoon. Protected waters smooth. Tuesday night, south winds around 5 knots, becoming southeast after midnight. Protected waters smooth. Wednesday, southeast winds 5 to 10 knots. Protected waters a light chop. A slight chance of showers and thunderstorms in the afternoon.

Wednesday night, southeast winds 5 to 10 knots. Protected waters, a light chop. A slight chance of showers and thunderstorms. Thursday, southeast winds 10 to 15 knots. Protected waters, a moderate chop. A chance of showers with a slight chance of thunderstorms in the morning, then showers likely with a chance of thunderstorms in the afternoon. Thursday night, southeast winds 5 to 10 knots. Protected waters, a light chop. Showers likely with a chance of thunderstorms in the evening, then a chance of showers with a slight chance of thunderstorms after midnight. Friday, southeast winds 5 to 10 knots. Protected waters, a light chop. Showers likely with a chance of thunderstorms. Friday night, east winds 5 to 10 knots. Protected waters, a light chop. Showers likely with a chance of thunderstorms in the evening, then a chance of showers with a slight chance of thunderstorms after midnight. Winds and waves higher and near thunderstorms. The Tropical Weather Outlook. For the North Atlantic, Caribbean Sea, and the Gulf of America, active systems, the National Hurricane Center is issuing advisories on Tropical Depression Fay, located well to the southwest of the Azores. Central Subtropical Atlantic L91, a trough of low pressure located several hundred miles east-northeast of Bermuda, is moving quickly east-northeastward. This system is producing disorganized showers and thunderstorms, and it could become a tropical depression over the next couple of days as it turns eastward to east-southeastward and slows down over the central Atlantic. Environmental conditions are expected to become unfavorable for further development later this week. Formation chance through 48 hours, medium, 50%. Formation chance through 7 days, medium, 60%. The surf zone forecast general outlook. A weak onshore flow and afternoon sea breeze foster a moderate risk of rip currents today. Such conditions are forecast to persist through tomorrow. By Wednesday, prevailing winds shift out of the southeast and strengthen via midweek. Therefore, the risk is anticipated to become high in response. Tide information for Monday, September 28, 2026. St. Mark's River entrance. High 3:10 a.m., low 9:47 a.m., high 4:16 p.m., low 9:50 p.m. Apalachicola. High 4:33 a.m., low 11:51 a.m., high 6:38 p.m., low 11:51 p.m. St. Andrews Bay at Panama City. Low 7:44 a.m., high 10:52 p.m. Note that the times of high and low tide are 3 minutes earlier at Shell Point than at the St. Mark's River entrance. The average water temperature at Apalachicola was 82.4 degrees. Sunrise and sunset in Tallahassee. September 28, 2026, sunrise 7:29 a.m. Eastern Daylight Time, sunset 7:26 p.m. Eastern Daylight Time. 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This broadcast originates from your National Weather Service office in Tallahassee, Florida. The latest weather and forecast information can also be accessed by calling our automated forecast line at 850-942-8851. The current time is 5:57 a.m. Eastern Daylight Time. These are the 5 a.m. Eastern Daylight Time conditions. At the Tallahassee Airport, it was clear. The temperature was 57 degrees. The wind was calm. At Florida State University, the temperature was 64 degrees. The wind was calm. At Apalachicola, it was clear. The temperature was 69 degrees. The wind was calm. At Panama City Northwest, it was clear. The temperature was 63 degrees. The wind was west at 3 miles an hour. At Dothan, it was partly cloudy. The temperature was 58 degrees. The wind was north at 6 miles an hour. The report from Albany was not available. At Valdosta, fog was reported. The temperature was 59 degrees. The wind was calm. Over the marine area, at the buoy south of Apalachicola, winds were west at 10 knots and seas were 1 foot. At the buoy south of Panama City, winds were northwest at 8 knots and seas were 1 foot. At the buoy south of Pensacola, winds were north at 8 knots. The forecast for the local area. Today, sunny. Highs in the upper 80s. Northwest winds around 5 miles per hour. Tonight, mostly clear. Lows in the mid-60s. West winds around 5 miles per hour in the evening, becoming light and variable. Tuesday, sunny. Highs around 90.
light and variable winds, becoming south around 5 miles per hour in the afternoon. Tuesday night, clear. Lows in the upper 60s. South winds around 5 miles per hour in the evening, becoming light and variable. Wednesday, sunny. Highs in the upper 80s. East winds 5 to 10 miles per hour. Wednesday night, mostly clear. Lows around 70. Thursday and Thursday night, partly cloudy. A slight chance of showers and thunderstorms. Highs in the upper 80s. Lows in the lower 70s. Chance of rain 20%. Friday, mostly sunny with a chance of showers. A slight chance of thunderstorms in the morning, then a chance of thunderstorms in the afternoon. Highs in the upper 80s. Chance of rain 50%. Friday night, mostly cloudy with a chance of showers. A chance of thunderstorms, mainly in the evening. Lows in the lower 70s. Chance of rain 50%. Saturday and Saturday night, mostly cloudy. Showers likely with a chance of thunderstorms. Highs in the upper 80s. Lows in the lower 70s. Chance of rain 60%. Sunday, partly sunny with a chance of showers. A chance of thunderstorms in the afternoon. Highs in the mid-80s. Chance of rain 50%. The coastal waters forecast for the following waters from Suwannee River to Apalachicola, Florida, extending from 20 to 60 nautical miles. Coastal waters from Okaloosa, Walton County line to Mexico Beach out to 20 nautical miles. Coastal waters from Mexico Beach to Apalachicola out to 20 nautical miles. Waters from Okaloosa, Walton County line to Mexico Beach 20 to 60 nautical miles. And waters from Mexico Beach to Apalachicola 20 to 60 nautical miles. Today, northwest winds 5 to 10 knots, becoming west this afternoon. Waves 1 foot or less. Wave detail, west 1 foot at 3 seconds. Protected waters a light chop. Tonight, west winds around 5 knots. Waves 1 foot or less. Wave detail, west 1 foot at 3 seconds. Protected waters smooth. Tuesday, northeast winds around 5 knots, becoming southeast in the afternoon. Waves 1 foot or less. Protected waters smooth. Tuesday night, southeast winds 5 to 10 knots. Waves 1 foot or less. Wave detail, southeast 1 foot at 2 seconds. Protected waters a light chop. A slight chance of showers after midnight. Wednesday, southeast winds 10 to 15 knots. Waves 1 foot or less, then around 2 feet in the afternoon. Wave detail, southeast 1 foot at 3 seconds, becoming southeast 2 feet at 3 seconds. Protected waters a moderate chop. A chance of showers with a slight chance of thunderstorms. Wednesday night, southeast winds 10 to 15 knots with gusts up to 20 knots. Seas 2 to 4 feet. Wave detail, southeast 3 feet at 4 seconds. Protected waters a moderate chop. A chance of showers. A slight chance of thunderstorms in the evening, then a chance of thunderstorms after midnight. Thursday, southeast winds 15 to 20 knots. Seas 3 to 5 feet, occasionally to 6 feet. Protected waters choppy. Showers likely with a chance of thunderstorms. Thursday night, southeast winds 15 to 20 knots. Seas 3 to 5 feet, occasionally to 6 feet. Protected waters choppy. Showers likely with a chance of thunderstorms. Friday, southeast winds 15 to 20 knots. Seas 4 to 6 feet, occasionally to 8 feet. Protected waters choppy. Showers likely with a chance of thunderstorms. Friday night, southeast winds 10 to 15 knots. Seas 3 to 5 feet, occasionally to 6 feet. Protected waters a moderate chop. Showers likely with a chance of thunderstorms. Winds and waves higher in and near thunderstorms. The Tallahassee Climate Summary for yesterday, September 27, 2026. Yesterday's high temperature was 91 degrees. This high was 4 degrees above the normal high of 87. Yesterday's low temperature was 57 degrees. This low was 10 degrees below the normal low of 67. No precipitation fell yesterday, which leaves the monthly total at 2.09 inches. This is 2.39 inches below the normal amount of 4.48 inches for September. The total precipitation for the year still stands at 31.60 inches, which is 16.20 inches below normal. The normal high temperature for today is 87 degrees, and the normal low is 66.
The record high for today is 96, which occurred in 1972, and the record low is 47, which occurred

Heard in 1983. Sunrise today is at 7:29 a.m. and sunset is at 7:26 p.m. The Tropical Weather Outlook. For the North Atlantic, Caribbean Sea, and the Gulf of America, active systems, the National Hurricane Center is issuing advisories on Tropical Depression Faye, located well to the southwest of the Azores. Central Subtropical Atlantic L91, a trough of low pressure located several hundred miles east-northeast of Bermuda, is moving quickly east-northeastward. This system is producing disorganized showers and thunderstorms, and it could become a tropical depression over the next couple of days as it turns eastward to east-southeastward and slows down over the central Atlantic. Environmental conditions are expected to become unfavorable for further development later this week. Formation chance through 48 hours, medium, 50%. Formation chance through 7 days, medium, 60%. The surf zone forecast general outlook. A weak onshore flow and afternoon sea breeze foster a moderate risk of rip currents today. Such conditions are forecast to persist through tomorrow. By Wednesday, prevailing winds shift out of the southeast and strengthen beyond midweek. Therefore, the risk is anticipated to become high in response. Tide information for Monday, September 28, 2026. St. Mark's River entrance. High 3:10 a.m., low 9:47 a.m., high 4:16 p.m., low 9:50 p.m. Apalachicola. High 4:33 a.m., low 11:51 a.m., high 6:38 p.m., low 11:51 p.m. St. Andrews Bay at Panama City. Low 7:44 a.m., high 10:52 p.m. Note that the times of high and low tide are 3 minutes earlier at Shell Point than at the St. Mark's River entrance. The average water temperature at Apalachicola was 82.4 degrees. Sunrise and sunset in Tallahassee. September 28, 2026, sunrise 7:29 a.m. Eastern Daylight Time, sunset 7:26 p.m. Eastern Daylight Time. 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This broadcast originates from your National Weather Service office in Tallahassee, Florida. The latest weather and forecast information can also be accessed by calling our automated forecast line at 850-942-8851. The current time is 6:06 a.m. Eastern Daylight Time. These are the 6 a.m. Eastern Daylight Time conditions. At the Tallahassee Airport, it was clear. The temperature was 56 degrees. The wind was calm. The report from Florida State University was not available. At Apalachicola, it was clear. The temperature was 68 degrees. The wind was calm. At Panama City Northwest, it was clear. The temperature was 62 degrees. The wind was calm. At Dothan, it was partly cloudy. The temperature was 58 degrees. The wind was northwest at 3 miles an hour. The report from Albany was not available. At Valdosta, it was clear. The temperature was 58 degrees. The wind was calm. Over the marine area, at the buoy south of Apalachicola, winds were west at 8 knots. At the buoy south of Panama City, winds were northwest at 8 knots. At the buoy south of Pensacola, winds were north at 10 knots. The forecast for the local area. Today, sunny. Highs in the upper 80s. Northwest winds around 5 miles per hour. Tonight, mostly clear. Lows in the mid-60s. West winds around 5 miles per hour in the evening, becoming light and variable. Tuesday, sunny. Highs around 90. Light and variable winds, becoming south around 5 miles per hour in the afternoon. Tuesday night, clear. Lows in the upper 60s. South winds around 5 miles per hour in the evening, becoming light and variable. Wednesday, sunny. Highs in the upper 80s. East winds 5 to 10 miles per hour. Wednesday night, mostly clear. Lows around 70. Thursday and Thursday night, partly cloudy. A slight chance of showers and thunderstorms. Highs in the upper 80s. Lows in the lower 70s. Chance of rain 20%. Friday, mostly sunny with a chance of showers. A slight chance of thunderstorms in the morning, then a chance of thunderstorms in the afternoon. Highs in the upper 80s. Chance of rain 50%. Friday night, mostly cloudy with a chance of showers. A chance of thunderstorms, mainly in the evening.
lows in the lower

chance of rain 50%. Saturday and Saturday night, mostly cloudy. Showers likely with a chance of thunderstorms. Highs in the upper 80s. Lows in the lower 70s. Chance of rain 60%. Sunday, partly sunny with a chance of showers. A chance of thunderstorms in the afternoon. Highs in the mid-80s. Chance of rain 50%. The coastal waters forecast for the following: waters from Suwannee River to Apalachicola, Florida, extending from 20 to 60 nautical miles. Coastal waters from Okaloosa-Walton County line to Mexico Beach out to 20 nautical miles. Coastal waters from Mexico Beach to Apalachicola out to 20 nautical miles. Waters from Okaloosa-Walton County line to Mexico Beach 20 to 60 nautical miles. And waters from Mexico Beach to Apalachicola 20 to 60 nautical miles. Today, northwest winds 5 to 10 knots, becoming west this afternoon. Waves 1 foot or less. Wave detail, west 1 foot at 3 seconds. Protected waters, a light chop. Tonight, west winds around 5 knots. Waves 1 foot or less. Wave detail, west 1 foot at 3 seconds. Protected waters, smooth. Tuesday, northeast winds around 5 knots, becoming southeast in the afternoon. Waves 1 foot or less. Protected waters, smooth. Tuesday night, southeast winds 5 to 10 knots. Waves 1 foot or less. Wave detail, southeast 1 foot at 2 seconds. Protected waters, a light chop. A slight chance of showers after midnight. Wednesday, southeast winds 10 to 15 knots. Waves 1 foot or less, then around 2 feet in the afternoon. Wave detail, southeast 1 foot at 3 seconds, becoming southeast 2 feet at 3 seconds. Protected waters, a moderate chop. A chance of showers with a slight chance of thunderstorms. Wednesday night, southeast winds 10 to 15 knots with gusts up to 20 knots. Seas 2 to 4 feet. Wave detail, southeast 3 feet at 4 seconds. Protected waters, a moderate chop. A chance of showers. A slight chance of thunderstorms in the evening, then a chance of thunderstorms after midnight. Thursday, southeast winds 15 to 20 knots. Seas 3 to 5 feet, occasionally to 6 feet. Protected waters choppy. Showers likely with a chance of thunderstorms. Thursday night, southeast winds 15 to 20 knots. Seas 3 to 5 feet, occasionally to 6 feet. Protected waters choppy. Showers likely with a chance of thunderstorms. Friday, southeast winds 15 to 20 knots. Seas 4 to 6 feet, occasionally to 8 feet. Protected waters choppy. Showers likely with a chance of thunderstorms. Friday night, southeast winds 10 to 15 knots. Seas 3 to 5 feet, occasionally to 6 feet. Protected waters, a moderate chop. Showers likely with a chance of thunderstorms. Winds and waves higher in and near thunderstorms. The coastal waters forecast for the following: St. Andrews Bay waterways. Today, north winds around 5 knots, becoming west around 5 knots late. Protected waters, smooth. Tonight, west winds around 5 knots, becoming north after midnight. Protected waters, smooth. Tuesday, northeast winds around 5 knots, becoming south in the afternoon. Protected waters, smooth. Tuesday night, south winds around 5 knots, becoming southeast after midnight. Protected waters, smooth. Wednesday, southeast winds 5 to 10 knots. Protected waters, a light chop. A slight chance of showers and thunderstorms in the afternoon. Wednesday night, southeast winds 5 to 10 knots. Protected waters, a light chop. A slight chance of showers and thunderstorms. Thursday, southeast winds 10 to 15 knots. Protected waters, a moderate chop. A chance of showers with a slight chance of thunderstorms in the morning, then showers likely with a chance of thunderstorms in the afternoon. Thursday night, southeast winds 5 to 10 knots. Protected waters, a light chop. Showers likely with a chance of thunderstorms in the evening, then a chance of showers with a slight chance of thunderstorms after midnight. Friday, southeast winds 5 to 10 knots. Protected waters, a light chop. Showers likely with a chance of thunderstorms. Friday night, east winds 5 to 10 knots. Protected waters, a light chop. Showers likely with a chance of thunderstorms in the evening, then a chance of showers with a slight chance of thunderstorms after midnight. Winds and waves higher in and near thunderstorms. The Tropical Weather Outlook. For the North Atlantic, Caribbean Sea, and the Gulf of America, active system.

systems, the National Hurricane Center is issuing advisories on Tropical Depression Faye, located well to the southwest of the Azores. Central Subtropical Atlantic L91, a trough of low pressure located several hundred miles east-northeast of Bermuda, is moving quickly east-northeastward. This system is producing disorganized showers and thunderstorms, and it could become a tropical depression over the next couple of days as it turns eastward to east-southeastward and slows down over the central Atlantic. Environmental conditions are expected to become unfavorable for further development later this week. Formation chance through 48 hours, medium, 50%. Formation chance through 7 days, medium, 60%. The surf zone forecast, general outlook, a weak onshore flow and afternoon sea breeze foster a moderate risk of rip currents today. Such conditions are forecast to persist through tomorrow. By Wednesday, prevailing winds shift out of the southeast and strengthen beyond midweek. Therefore, the risk is anticipated to become high in response. Tide information for Monday, September 28, 2026. St. Mark's River entrance. High 3:10 a.m., low 9:47 a.m., high 4:16 p.m., low 9:50 p.m. Apalachicola. High 4:33 a.m., low 11:51 a.m., high 6:38 p.m., low 11:51 p.m. St. Andrews Bay at Panama City. Low 7:44 a.m., high 10:52 p.m. Note that the times of high and low tide are 3 minutes earlier at Shell Point than at the St. Mark's River entrance. The average water temperature at Apalachicola was 82.4 degrees. Sunrise and sunset in Tallahassee. September 28, 2026, sunrise 7:29 a.m. Eastern Daylight Time, sunset 7:26 p.m. Eastern Daylight Time. 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The latest weather and forecast information can also be accessed by calling our automated forecast line at 850-942-8851. The current time is 6:15 a.m. Eastern Daylight Time. These are the 6 a.m. Eastern Daylight Time conditions. At the Tallahassee Airport, it was clear. The temperature was 56 degrees. The wind was calm. At Florida State University, the temperature was 64 degrees. The wind was calm. At Apalachicola, it was clear. The temperature was 68 degrees. The wind was calm. At Panama City Northwest, it was clear. The temperature was 62 degrees. The wind was calm. At Dothan, it was partly cloudy. The temperature was 58 degrees. The wind was northwest at 3 miles an hour. The report from Albany was not available. At Valdosta, it was clear. The temperature was 58 degrees. The wind was calm. Over the marine area, at the buoy south of Apalachicola, winds were west at 10 knots and seas were 1 foot. At the buoy south of Panama City, winds were northwest at 8 knots and seas were 1 foot. At the buoy south of Pensacola, winds were north at 10 knots and seas were 1 foot. These are the 6 a.m. Eastern Daylight Time conditions. At the Tallahassee Airport, it was clear. The temperature was 56 degrees. The wind was calm. At Florida State University, the temperature was 64 degrees. The wind was calm. At Apalachicola, it was clear. The temperature was 68 degrees. The wind was calm. At Panama City Northwest, it was clear. The temperature was 62 degrees. The wind was calm. At Dothan, it was partly cloudy. The temperature was 58 degrees. The wind was northwest at 3 miles an hour. The report from Albany was not available. At Valdosta, it was clear. The temperature was 58 degrees. The wind was calm. Over the marine area, at the buoy south of Apalachicola, winds were west at 10 knots and seas were 1 foot. At the buoy south of Panama City, winds were northwest at 8 knots and seas 1 foot. At the buoy south of Pensacola, winds were north at 10 knots and seas were 1 foot. The forecast for the local area. Today, sunny. Highs in the upper 80s. Northwest winds around 5 miles per hour. Tonight, mostly clear. Lows in the mid-60s. Winds around 5 miles per hour in the evening, becoming light and variable. Tuesday, sunny. Highs around 90. Light and variable winds, becoming south.

around 5 miles per hour in the afternoon. Tuesday night, clear. Lows in the upper 60s. South winds around 5 miles per hour in the evening, becoming light and variable. Wednesday, sunny. Highs in the upper 80s. East winds 5 to 10 miles per hour. Wednesday night, mostly clear. Lows around 70. Thursday and Thursday night, partly cloudy. A slight chance of showers. Thunderstorms. Highs in the upper 80s. Lows in the lower 70s. Chance of rain 20%. Friday, mostly sunny with a chance of showers. A slight chance of thunderstorms in the morning, then a chance of thunderstorms in the afternoon. Highs in the upper 80s. Chance of rain 50%. Friday night, mostly cloudy with a chance of showers. A chance of thunderstorms, mainly in the evening. Lows in the lower 70s. Chance of rain 50%. Saturday and Saturday night, mostly cloudy. Showers likely with a chance of thunderstorms. Highs in the upper 80s. Lows in the lower 70s. Chance of rain 60%. Sunday, partly sunny with a chance of showers. A chance of thunderstorms in the afternoon. Highs in the mid-80s. Chance of rain 50%. The coastal waters forecast for the following waters from Suwannee River to Apalachicola, Florida, extending from 20 to 60 nautical miles. Coastal waters from Okaloosa, Walton County line to Mexico Beach out to 20 nautical miles. Coastal waters from Mexico Beach to Apalachicola out to 20 nautical miles. Waters from Okaloosa, Walton County to Mexico Beach 20 to 60 nautical miles. And waters from Mexico Beach to Apalachicola 20 to 60 nautical miles. Today, northwest winds 5 to 10 knots, becoming east this afternoon. Waves 1 foot or less. Wave detail, west 1 foot at 3 seconds. Protected waters a light chop. Tonight, west winds around 5 knots. Waves 1 foot or less. Wave detail, west 1 foot at 3 seconds. Protected waters smooth. Tuesday, northeast winds around 5 knots, becoming southeast in the afternoon. Waves 1 foot or less. Protected waters smooth. Tuesday night, southeast winds 5 to 10 knots. Waves 1 foot or less. Wave detail, southeast 1 foot at 2 seconds. Protected waters a light chop. A slight chance of showers after midnight. Wednesday, southeast winds 10 to 15 knots. Waves 1 foot or less, then around 2 feet in the afternoon. Wave detail, southeast 1 foot at 3 seconds, becoming southeast 2 feet at 3 seconds. Protected waters a moderate chop. A chance of showers with a slight chance of thunderstorms. Wednesday night, southeast winds 10 to 15 knots with gusts up to 20 knots. Seas 2 to 4 feet. Wave detail, southeast 3 feet at 4 seconds. Protected waters a moderate chop. A chance of showers. A slight chance of thunderstorms in the evening, then a chance of thunderstorms after midnight. Thursday, southeast winds 15 to 20 knots. Seas 3 to 5 feet, occasionally to 6 feet. Protected waters choppy. Showers likely with a chance of thunderstorms. Thursday night, southeast winds 15 to 20 knots. Seas 3 to 5 feet, occasionally to 6 feet. Protected waters choppy. Showers likely with a chance of thunderstorms. Friday, southeast winds 15 to 20 knots. Seas 4 to 6 feet, occasionally to 8 feet. Protected waters choppy. Showers likely with a chance of thunderstorms. Friday night, southeast winds 10 to 15 knots. Seas 3 to 5 feet, occasionally to 6 feet. Protected waters a moderate chop. Showers likely with a chance of thunderstorms. Winds and waves higher in and near thunderstorms. The coastal waters forecast for the following St. Andrews Bay waterways. Today, north winds around 5 knots, becoming west around 5 knots late. Protected waters smooth. Tonight, west winds around 5 knots, becoming north after midnight. Protected waters smooth. Tuesday, northeast winds around 5 knots, becoming south in the afternoon. Protected waters smooth. Tuesday night, south winds around 5 knots, becoming southeast after midnight. Protected waters smooth. Wednesday, southeast winds 5 to 10 knots. Protected waters a light chop. A slight chance of showers and thunderstorms in the afternoon. Wednesday night, southeast winds 5 to 10 knots. Protected waters a light chop. A slight chance of showers and thunderstorms. Thursday,
southeast wind 10 to 15 knots. Protected waters a moderate chop. A chance of showers with a slight chance of thunderstorms in the morning, then showers likely with a chance of thunderstorms in the afternoon. Thursday night, southeast winds 5 to 10 knots. Protected waters a light chop. Showers likely with a chance of thunderstorms in the evening, then a chance of showers with a slight chance of thunderstorms after midnight. Friday, southeast winds 5 to 10 knots. Protected waters a light chop. Showers likely with a chance of thunderstorms. Friday night, east winds 5 to 10 knots. Protected waters a light chop. Showers likely with a chance of thunderstorms in the evening, then a chance of showers with a slight chance of thunderstorms after midnight. Winds and waves higher in and near thunderstorms. The Tropical Weather Outlook. For the North Atlantic, Caribbean Sea, and the Gulf of America, active systems, the National Hurricane Center is issuing advisories on Tropical Depression Fay, located well to the southwest of the Azores. Central Subtropical Atlantic L91, a trough of low pressure located several hundred miles east-northeast of Bermuda, is moving quickly east-northeastward. This system is producing disorganized showers and thunderstorms, and it could become a tropical depression over the next couple of days as it turns eastward to east-southeastward and slows down over the central Atlantic. Environmental conditions are expected to become unfavorable for further development later this week. Formation chance through 48 hours, medium, 50%. Formation chance through 7 days, medium, 60%. The surf zone forecast general outlook. A weak onshore flow and afternoon sea breeze foster a moderate risk of rip currents today. Such conditions are forecast to persist through tomorrow. By Wednesday, prevailing winds shift out of the southeast and strengthen beyond midweek. Therefore, the risk is anticipated to become high in response. Tide information for Monday, September 28, 2026. St. Mark's River entrance. High 3:10 a.m., low 9:47 a.m., high 4:16 p.m., low 9:50 p.m. Apalachicola. High 4:33 a.m., low 11:51 a.m., high 6:38 p.m., low 11:51 p.m. St. Andrews Bay at Panama City. Low 7:44 a.m., high 10:52 p.m. Note that the times of high and low tide are 3 minutes earlier at Shell Point than at the St. Mark's River entrance. The average water temperature at Apalachicola was 82.4 degrees. Sunrise and sunset in Tallahassee. September 28, 2026, sunrise 7:29 a.m. Eastern Daylight Time, sunset 7:26 p.m. Eastern Daylight Time. 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This broadcast originates from your National Weather Service office in Tallahassee, Florida. The latest weather and forecast information can also be accessed by calling our automated forecast line at 850-942-8851. The current time is 6:26 a.m. Eastern Daylight Time. These are the 6 a.m. Eastern Daylight Time conditions. At the Tallahassee Airport, it was clear. The temperature was 56 degrees. The wind was calm. At Florida State University, the temperature was 64 degrees. The wind was calm. At Apalachicola, it was clear. The temperature was 68 degrees. The wind was calm. At Panama City Northwest, it was clear. The temperature was 62 degrees. The wind was calm. At Dothan, it was partly cloudy. The temperature was 58 degrees. The wind was northwest at 3 miles an hour. The report from Albany was not available. At Valdosta, it was clear. The temperature was 58 degrees. The wind was calm. Over the marine area, at the buoy south of Apalachicola, winds were west at 10 knots and seas were 1 foot. At the buoy south of Panama City, winds were northwest at 8 knots and seas were 1 foot. At the buoy south of Pensacola, winds were north at 10 knots and seas were 1 foot. The forecast for the local area. Today, sunny. Highs in the upper 80s. Northwest winds around 5 miles per hour. Tonight, mostly clear. Lows in the mid-60s. West winds around 5 miles per hour in the evening, becoming light and variable. Tuesday, sunny. Highs around 90. Light and variable winds, becoming south around 5 miles per hour in the afternoon. Tuesday night, clear. Lows in the upper 60s.
south winds around 5 miles per hour in the evening.

becoming light and variable. Wednesday, sunny. Highs in the upper 80s. East winds 5 to 10 miles per hour. Wednesday night, mostly clear. Lows around 70. Thursday and Thursday night, partly cloudy. A slight chance of showers and thunderstorms. Highs in the upper 80s. Lows in the lower 70s. Chance of rain 20%. Friday, mostly sunny with a chance of showers. A slight chance of thunderstorms in the morning, then a chance of thunderstorms in the afternoon. Highs in the upper 80s. Chance of rain 50%. Friday night, mostly cloudy with a chance of showers. A chance of thunderstorms, mainly in the evening. Lows in the lower 70s. Chance of rain 50%. Saturday and Saturday night, mostly cloudy. Showers likely with a chance of thunderstorms. Highs in the upper 80s. Lows in the lower 70s. Chance of rain 60%. Sunday, partly sunny with a chance of showers. A chance of thunderstorms in the afternoon. Highs in the mid-80s. Chance of rain 50%. The coastal waters forecast for the following waters from Suwannee River to Apalachicola, Florida, extending from 20 to 60 nautical miles. Coastal waters from Okaloosa, Walton County line to Mexico Beach out to 20 nautical miles. Coastal waters from Mexico Beach to Apalachicola out to 20 nautical miles. Waters from Okaloosa, Walton County line to Mexico Beach 20 to 60 nautical miles. And waters from Mexico Beach to Apalachicola 20 to 60 nautical miles. Today, northwest winds 5 to 10 knots, becoming west this afternoon. Waves 1 foot or less. Wave detail, west 1 foot at 3 seconds. Protected waters a light chop. Tonight, west winds around 5 knots. Waves 1 foot or less. Wave detail, west 1 foot at 3 seconds. Protected waters smooth. Tuesday, northeast winds around 5 knots, becoming southeast in the afternoon. Waves 1 foot or less. Protected waters smooth. Tuesday night, southeast winds 5 to 10 knots. Waves 1 foot or less. Wave detail, southeast 1 foot at 2 seconds. Protected waters a light chop. A slight chance of showers after midnight. Wednesday, southeast winds 10 to 15 knots. Waves 1 foot or less, then around 2 feet in the afternoon. Wave detail, southeast 1 foot at 3 seconds, becoming southeast 2 feet at 3 seconds. Protected waters a moderate chop. A chance of showers with a slight chance of thunderstorms. Wednesday night, southeast winds 10 to 15 knots with gusts up to 20 knots. Seas 2 to 4 feet. Wave detail, southeast 3 feet at 4 seconds. Protected waters a moderate chop. A chance of showers. A slight chance of thunderstorms in the evening, then a chance of thunderstorms after midnight. Thursday, southeast winds 15 to 20 knots. Seas 3 to 5 feet, occasionally to 6 feet. Protected waters choppy. Showers likely with a chance of thunderstorms. Thursday night, southeast winds 15 to 20 knots. Seas 3 to 5 feet, occasionally to 6 feet. Protected waters choppy. Showers likely with a chance of thunderstorms. Friday, southeast winds 15 to 20 knots. Seas 4 to 6 feet, occasionally to 8 feet. Protected waters choppy. Showers likely with a chance of thunderstorms. Friday night, southeast winds 10 to 15 knots. Seas 3 to 5 feet, occasionally to 6 feet. Protected waters a moderate chop. Showers likely with a chance of thunderstorms. Winds and waves higher in and near thunderstorms. The Tallahassee climate summary for yesterday, September 27, 2026. Yesterday's high temperature was 91 degrees. This high was 4 degrees above the normal high of 87. Yesterday's low temperature was 57 degrees. This low was 10 degrees below the normal low of 67. No precipitation fell yesterday, which leaves the monthly total at 2.09 inches. This is 2.39 inches below the normal amount of 4.48 inches for September. The total precipitation for the year still stands at 31.60 inches, which is 16.20 inches below normal. The normal high temperature for today is 87 degrees, and the normal low is at 31.60 inches, which is 16.20 inches below normal. The normal high temperature for today is 87 degrees, and the normal low is 66. The record high for today is 96, which occurred in 1972, and the record low is 47, which occurred in 1972.

1883. Sunrise today is at 7:29 a.m. and sunset is at 7:26 p.m. The coastal waters forecast for the following St. Andrews Bay waterways. Today, north winds around 5 knots, becoming west around 5 knots late. Protected waters smooth. Tonight, west winds around 5 knots, becoming north after midnight. Protected waters smooth. Tuesday, northeast winds around 5 knots, becoming south in the afternoon. Protected waters smooth. Tuesday night, south winds around 5 knots, becoming southeast after midnight. Protected waters smooth. Wednesday, southeast winds 5 to 10 knots. Protected waters a light chop. A slight chance of showers and thunderstorms in the afternoon. Wednesday night, southeast winds 5 to 10 knots. Protected waters a light chop. A slight chance of showers and thunderstorms. Thursday, southeast winds 10 to 15 knots. Protected waters a moderate chop. A chance of showers with a slight chance of thunderstorms in the morning, then showers likely with a chance of thunderstorms in the afternoon. Thursday night, southeast winds 5 to 10 knots. Protected waters a light chop. Showers likely with a chance of thunderstorms in the evening, then a chance of showers with a slight chance of thunderstorms after midnight. Friday, southeast winds 5 to 10 knots. Protected waters a light chop. Showers likely with a chance of thunderstorms. Friday night, east winds 5 to 10 knots. Protected waters a light chop. Showers likely with a chance of thunderstorms in the evening, then a chance of showers with a slight chance of thunderstorms after midnight. Winds and waves higher in and near thunderstorms. The Tropical Weather Outlook. For the North Atlantic, Caribbean Sea, and the Gulf of America, active systems, the National Hurricane Center is issuing advisories on Tropical Depression Faye, located well to the southwest of the Azores. Central subtropical Atlantic L91, a trough of low pressure located several hundred miles east-northeast of Bermuda, is moving quickly east-northeastward. This system is producing disorganized showers and thunderstorms, and it could become a tropical depression over the next couple of days as it turns eastward to east-southeastward and slows down over the central Atlantic. Environmental conditions are expected to become unfavorable for further development later this week. Formation chance through 48 hours, medium, 50%. Formation chance through 7 days, medium, 60%. The surf zone forecast general outlook, a weak onshore flow and afternoon sea breeze foster a moderate risk of rip currents today. Such conditions are forecast to persist through tomorrow. By Wednesday, prevailing winds shift out of the southeast and strengthen beyond midweek. Therefore, the risk is anticipated to become high in response. Tide information for Monday, September 28, 2026. St. Mark's River entrance. High 3:10 a.m., low 9:47 a.m., high 4:16 p.m., low 9:50 p.m. Apalachicola. High 4:33 a.m., low 11:51 a.m., high 6:38 p.m., low 11:51 p.m. St. Andrews Bay at Panama City. Low 7:44 a.m., high 10:52 p.m. Note that the times of high and low tide are 3 minutes earlier at Shell Point than at the St. Mark's River entrance. The average water temperature at Apalachicola was 82.4 degrees. Sunrise and sunset in Tallahassee. September 28, 2026, sunrise 7:29 a.m. Eastern Daylight Time, sunset 7:26 p.m. Eastern Daylight Time. 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The latest weather and forecast information can also be accessed by calling our automated forecast line at 850-942-8851. The current time is 6:37 a.m. Eastern Daylight Time. These are the 6 a.m. Eastern Daylight Time conditions. At the Tallahassee Airport, it was clear. The temperature was 56 degrees. The wind was calm. At Florida State University, the temperature was 64 degrees. The wind was calm. At Apalachicola, it was clear. The temperature was 68 degrees. The wind was calm. At Panama City Northwest, it was clear. The temperature was 62 degrees. The wind was calm. At Dothan, it was partly cloudy. The temperature was 58 degrees. The wind was northwest at 3 miles an hour. The report from Albany was not available. At Valdosta,

south winds around 5 miles per hour in the evening, becoming light and variable. Wednesday, sunny. Highs in the upper 80s. East winds 5 to 10 miles per hour. Wednesday night, mostly clear. Lows around 70. Thursday and Thursday night, partly cloudy. A slight chance of showers and thunderstorms. Highs in the upper 80s. Lows in the lower 70s. Chance of rain 20%. Friday, mostly sunny with a chance of showers. A slight chance of thunderstorms in the morning, then a chance of thunderstorms in the afternoon. Highs in the upper 80s. Chance of rain 50%. Friday night, mostly cloudy with a chance of showers. A chance of thunderstorms, mainly in the evening. Lows in the lower 70s. Chance of rain 50%. Saturday and Saturday night, mostly cloudy. Showers likely with a chance of thunderstorms. Highs in the upper 80s. Lows in the lower 70s. Chance of rain 60%. Sunday, partly sunny with a chance of showers. A chance of thunderstorms in the afternoon. Highs in the mid-80s. Chance of rain 50%. The coastal waters forecast for the following waters from Suwannee River to Apalachicola, Florida, extending from 20 to 60 nautical miles, coastal waters from Okaloosa-Walton County line to Mexico Beach out to 20 nautical miles, coastal waters from Mexico Beach to Apalachicola out to 20 nautical miles, waters from Okaloosa-Walton County line to Mexico Beach 20 to 60 nautical miles, and waters from Mexico Beach to Apalachicola 20 to 60 nautical miles. Today, northwest winds 5 to 10 knots, becoming west this afternoon. Waves 1 foot or less. Wave detail, west 1 foot at 3 seconds. Protected waters a light chop. Tonight, west winds around 5 knots. Waves 1 foot or less. Wave detail, west 1 foot at 3 seconds. Protected waters smooth. Tuesday, northeast winds around 5 knots, becoming southeast in the afternoon. Waves 1 foot or less. Protected waters smooth. Tuesday night, southeast winds 5 to 10 knots. Waves 1 foot or less. Wave detail, southeast 1 foot at 2 seconds. Protected waters a light chop. A slight chance of showers after midnight. Wednesday, southeast winds 10 to 15 knots. Waves 1 foot or less, then around 2 feet in the afternoon. Wave detail, southeast 1 foot at 3 seconds, becoming southeast 2 feet at 3 seconds. Protected waters a moderate chop. A chance of showers with a slight chance of thunderstorms. Wednesday night, southeast winds 10 to 15 knots with gusts up to 20 knots. Seas 2 to 4 feet. Wave detail, southeast 3 feet at 4 seconds. Protected waters a moderate chop. A chance of showers. A slight chance of thunderstorms in the evening, then a chance of thunderstorms after midnight. Thursday, southeast winds 15 to 20 knots. Seas 3 to 5 feet, occasionally to 6 feet. Protected waters choppy. Showers likely with a chance of thunderstorms. Thursday night, southeast winds 15 to 20 knots. Seas 3 to 5 feet, occasionally to 6 feet. Protected waters choppy. Showers likely with a chance of thunderstorms. Friday, southeast winds 15 to 20 knots. Seas 4 to 6 feet, occasionally to 8 feet. Protected waters choppy. Showers likely with a chance of thunderstorms. Friday night, southeast winds 10 to 15 knots. Seas 3 to 5 feet, occasionally to 6 feet. Protected waters a moderate chop. Showers likely with a chance of thunderstorms. Winds and waves higher in and near thunderstorms. The coastal waters forecast for the following St. Andrews Bay waterways. Today, north winds around 5 knots, becoming west around 5 knots late. Protected waters smooth. Tonight, west winds around 5 knots, becoming north after midnight. Protected waters smooth. Tuesday, northeast winds around 5 knots, becoming south in the afternoon. Protected waters smooth. Tuesday night, south winds around 5 knots, becoming southeast after midnight. Protected waters smooth. Wednesday, southeast winds 5 to 10 knots. Protected waters a light chop. A slight chance of showers and thunderstorms in the afternoon. Wednesday night, southeast winds 5 to 10 knots. Protected waters a light chop. A slight chance of showers and thunderstorms. Thursday, southeast winds 10 to 15 knots. Protected waters a moderate chop. A chance of showers with a slight chance of thunderstorms.

In the morning, then showers likely with a chance of thunderstorms in the afternoon. Thursday night, southeast winds 5 to 10 knots. Protected waters, a light chop. Showers likely with a chance of thunderstorms in the evening, then a chance of showers with a slight chance of thunderstorms after midnight. Friday, southeast winds 5 to 10 knots. Protected waters, a light chop. Showers likely with a chance of thunderstorms. Friday night, east winds 5 to 10 knots. Protected waters, a light chop. Showers likely with a chance of thunderstorms in the evening, then a chance of showers with a slight chance of thunderstorms after midnight. Winds and waves higher in and near thunderstorms. The Tropical Weather Outlook. For the North Atlantic, Caribbean Sea, and the Gulf of America, active systems, the National Hurricane Center is issuing advisories on Tropical Depression Fay, located well to the southwest of the Azores. Central Subtropical Atlantic L91, a trough of low pressure located several hundred miles east-northeast of Bermuda, is moving quickly east-northeastward. This system is producing disorganized showers and thunderstorms, and it could become a tropical depression over the next couple of days as it turns eastward to east-southeastward and slows down over the central Atlantic. Environmental conditions are expected to become unfavorable for further development later this week. Formation chance through 48 hours, medium, 50%. Formation chance through 7 days, medium, 60%. The surf zone forecast general outlook. A weak onshore flow and afternoon sea breeze foster a moderate risk of rip currents today. Such conditions are forecast to persist through tomorrow. By Wednesday, prevailing winds shift out of the southeast and strengthen beyond midweek. Therefore, the risk is anticipated to become high in response. Tide information for Monday, September 28, 2026. St. Mark's River entrance. High 3:10 a.m., low 9:47 a.m., high 4:16 p.m., low 9:50 p.m. Apalachicola. High 4:33 a.m., low 11:51 a.m., high 6:38 p.m., low 11:51 p.m. St. Andrews Bay at Panama City. Low 7:44 a.m., high 10:52 p.m. Note that the times of high and low tide are 3 minutes earlier at Shell Point than at the St. Mark's River entrance. The average water temperature at Apalachicola was 82.4 degrees. Sunrise and sunset in Tallahassee. September 28, 2026, sunrise 7:29 a.m. Eastern Daylight Time, sunset 7:26 p.m. Eastern Daylight Time. 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The latest weather and forecast information can also be accessed by calling our automated forecast line at 850-942-8851. The current time is 6:47 a.m. Eastern Daylight Time. These are the 6 a.m. Eastern Daylight Time conditions. At the Tallahassee Airport, it was clear. The temperature was 56 degrees. The wind was calm. At Florida State University, the temperature was 64 degrees. The wind was calm. At Apalachicola, it was clear. The temperature was 68 degrees. The wind was calm. At Panama City Northwest, it was clear. The temperature was 62 degrees. The wind was calm. At Dothan, it was partly cloudy. The temperature was 58 degrees. The wind was northwest at 3 miles an hour. The report from Albany was not available. At Valdosta, it was clear. The temperature was 58 degrees. The wind was calm. Over the marine area, at the buoy south of Apalachicola, winds were west at 10 knots and seas were 1 foot. At the buoy south of Panama City, winds were northwest at 8 knots and seas were 1 foot. At the buoy south of Pensacola, winds were north at 10 knots and seas were 1 foot. The forecast for the local area. Today, sunny. Highs in the upper 80s. Northwest winds around 5 miles per hour. Tonight, mostly clear. Lows in the mid-60s. West winds around 5 miles per hour in the evening, becoming light and variable. Tuesday, sunny. Highs around 90. Light and variable winds, becoming south around 5 miles per hour in the afternoon. Tuesday night, clear. Lows in the upper 60s. South winds around 5 miles per hour in the evening, becoming light and variable. Wednesday, sunny. Highs in the upper 80s. East winds

5 to 10 miles per hour. Wednesday night, mostly clear. Lows around 70. Thursday and Thursday night, partly cloudy. A slight chance of showers and thunderstorms. Highs in the upper 80s. Lows in the lower 70s. Chance of rain 20%. Friday, mostly sunny with a chance of showers. A slight chance of thunderstorms in the morning, then a chance of thunderstorms in the afternoon. Highs in the upper 80s. Chance of rain 50%. Friday night, mostly cloudy with a chance of showers. A chance of thunderstorms, mainly in the evening. Lows in the lower 70s. Chance of rain 50%. Saturday and Saturday night, mostly cloudy. Showers likely with a chance of thunderstorms. Highs in the upper 80s. Lows in the lower 70s. Chance of rain 60%. Sunday, partly sunny with a chance of showers. A chance of thunderstorms in the afternoon. Highs in the mid-80s. Chance of rain 50%. The coastal waters forecast for the following waters from Suwannee River to Apalachicola, Florida, extending from 20 to 60 nautical miles. Coastal waters from Okaloosa, Walton County line to Mexico Beach out to 20 nautical miles. Coastal waters from Mexico Beach to Apalachicola out to 20 nautical miles. Waters from Okaloosa, Walton County line to Mexico Beach 20 to 60 nautical miles. And waters from Mexico Beach to Apalachicola 20 to 60 nautical miles. Today, northwest winds 5 to 10 knots, becoming west this afternoon. Waves 1 foot or less. Wave detail, west 1 foot at 3 seconds. Protected waters a light chop. Tonight, west winds around 5 knots. Waves 1 foot or less. Wave detail, west 1 foot at 3 seconds. Protected waters smooth. Tuesday, northeast winds around 5 knots, becoming southeast in the afternoon. Waves 1 foot or less. Protected waters smooth. Tuesday night, southeast winds 5 to 10 knots. Waves 1 foot or less. Wave detail, southeast 1 foot at 2 seconds. Protected waters a light chop. A slight chance of showers after midnight. Wednesday, southeast winds 10 to 15 knots. Waves 1 foot or less, then around 2 feet in the afternoon. Wave detail, southeast 1 foot at 3 seconds, becoming southeast 2 feet at 3 seconds. Protected waters a moderate chop. A chance of showers with a slight chance of thunderstorms. Wednesday night, southeast winds 10 to 15 knots with gusts up to 20 knots. Seas 2 to 4 feet. Wave detail, southeast 3 feet at 4 seconds. Protected waters a moderate chop. A chance of showers. A slight chance of thunderstorms in the evening, then a chance of thunderstorms after midnight. Thursday, southeast winds 15 to 20 knots. Seas 3 to 5 feet, occasionally to 6 feet. Protected waters choppy. Showers likely with a chance of thunderstorms. Thursday night, southeast winds 15 to 20 knots. Seas 3 to 5 feet, occasionally to 6 feet. Protected waters choppy. Showers likely with a chance of thunderstorms. Friday, southeast winds 15 to 20 knots. Seas 4 to 6 feet, occasionally to 8 feet. Protected waters choppy. Showers likely with a chance of thunderstorms. Friday night, southeast winds 10 to 15 knots. Seas 3 to 5 feet, occasionally to 6 feet. Protected waters a moderate chop. Showers likely with a chance of thunderstorms. Winds and waves higher in and near thunderstorms. The coastal waters forecast for the following St. Andrews Bay waterways. Today, north winds around 5 knots, becoming west around 5 knots late. Protected waters smooth. Tonight, west winds around 5 knots, becoming north after midnight. Protected waters smooth. Tuesday, northeast winds around 5 knots, becoming south in the afternoon. Protected waters smooth. Tuesday night, south winds around 5 knots, becoming southeast after midnight. Protected waters smooth. Wednesday, southeast winds 5 to 10 knots. Protected waters a light chop. A slight chance of showers and thunderstorms in the afternoon. Wednesday night, southeast winds 5 to 10 knots. Protected waters a light chop. A slight chance of showers and thunderstorms. Thursday, southeast winds 10 to 15 knots. Protected waters a moderate chop. A chance of showers with a slight chance of thunderstorms in the morning, then showers likely with a chance of thunderstorms in the afternoon. Thursday night, southeast winds 5 to 10 knots. Protected waters a light chop.

showers likely with a chance of thunderstorms in the evening, then a chance of showers with a slight chance of thunderstorms after midnight. Friday, southeast winds 5 to 10 knots. Protected waters, a light chop. Showers likely with a chance of thunderstorms. Friday night, east winds 5 to 10 knots. Protected waters, a light chop. Showers likely with a chance of thunderstorms in the evening, then a chance of showers with a slight chance of thunderstorms after midnight. Winds and waves higher in and near thunderstorms. The Tropical Weather Outlook. For the North Atlantic, Caribbean Sea, and the Gulf of America, active systems, the National Hurricane Center is issuing advisories on Tropical Depression Faye, located well to the southwest of the Azores. Central Subtropical Atlantic L91, a trough of low pressure located several hundred miles east-northeast of Bermuda, is moving quickly east-northeastward. This system is producing disorganized showers and thunderstorms, and it could become a tropical depression over the next couple of days as it turns eastward to east-southeastward and slows down over the central Atlantic. Environmental conditions are expected to become unfavorable for further development later this week. Formation chance through 48 hours, medium, 50%. Formation chance through 7 days, medium, 60%. The surf zone forecast general outlook. A weak onshore flow and afternoon sea breeze foster a moderate risk of rip currents today. Such conditions are forecast to persist through tomorrow. By Wednesday, prevailing winds shift out of the southeast and strengthen beyond midweek. Therefore, the risk is anticipated to become high in response. Tide information for Monday, September 28, 2026. St. Mark's River entrance. High 3:10 a.m., low 9:47 a.m., high 4:16 p.m., low 9:50 p.m. Apalachicola. High 4:33 a.m., low 11:51 a.m., high 6:38 p.m., low 11:51 p.m. St. Andrews Bay at Panama City. Low 7:44 a.m., high 10:52 p.m. Note that the times of high and low tide are 3 minutes earlier at Shell Point than at the St. Mark's River entrance. The average water temperature at Apalachicola was 82.4 degrees. Sunrise and sunset in Tallahassee. September 28, 2026, sunrise 7:29 a.m. Eastern Daylight Time, sunset 7:26 p.m. Eastern Daylight Time. 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The latest weather and forecast information can also be accessed by calling our automated forecast line at 850-942-8851. The current time is 6:57 a.m. Eastern Daylight Time. These are the 6 a.m. Eastern Daylight Time conditions. At the Tallahassee Airport, it was clear. The temperature was 56 degrees. The wind was calm. At Florida State University, the temperature was 64 degrees. The wind was calm. At Apalachicola, it was clear. The temperature was 68 degrees. The wind was calm. At Panama City Northwest, it was clear. The temperature was 62 degrees. The wind was calm. At Dothan, it was partly cloudy. The temperature was 58 degrees. The wind was northwest at 3 miles an hour. The report from Albany was not available. At Valdosta, it was clear. The temperature was 58 degrees. The wind was calm. Over the marine area, at the buoy south of Apalachicola, winds were west at 10 knots and seas were 1 foot. At the buoy south of Panama City, winds were northwest at 8 knots and seas were 1 foot. At the buoy south of Pensacola, winds were north at 10 knots and seas were 1 foot. The forecast for the local area. Today, sunny. Highs in the upper 80s. Northwest winds around 5 miles per hour. Tonight, mostly clear. Lows in the mid-60s. West winds around 5 miles per hour in the evening, becoming light and variable. Tuesday, sunny. Highs around 90. Light and variable winds, becoming south around 5 miles per hour in the afternoon. Tuesday night, clear. Lows in the upper 60s. South winds around 5 miles per hour in the evening, becoming light and variable. Wednesday, sunny. Highs in the upper 80s. East winds 5 to 10 miles per hour. Wednesday night, mostly clear. Lows around 70. Thursday and Thursday night, partly cloudy.

A slight chance of showers and thunderstorms. Highs in the upper 80s. Lows in the lower 70s. Chance of rain 20%. Friday, mostly sunny with a chance of showers. A slight chance of thunderstorms in the morning, then a chance of thunderstorms in the afternoon. Highs in the upper 80s. Chance of rain 50%. Friday night, mostly cloudy with a chance of showers. A chance of thunderstorms, mainly in the evening. Lows in the lower 70s. Chance of rain 50%. Saturday and Saturday night, mostly cloudy. Showers likely with a chance of thunderstorms. Highs in the upper 80s. Lows in the lower 70s. Chance of rain 60%. Sunday, partly sunny with a chance of showers. A chance of thunderstorms in the afternoon. Highs in the mid 80s. Chance of rain 50%. The coastal waters forecast for the following waters from Suwannee River to Apalachicola, Florida, extending from 20 to 60 nautical miles, coastal waters from Okaloosa, Walton County line to Mexico Beach out to 20 nautical miles, coastal waters from Mexico Beach to Apalachicola out to 20 nautical miles, waters from Okaloosa, Walton County line to Mexico Beach 20 to 60 nautical miles, and waters from Mexico Beach to Apalachicola 20 to 60 nautical miles. Today, northwest winds 5 to 10 knots, becoming west this afternoon. Waves 1 foot or less. Wave detail, west 1 foot at 3 seconds. Protected waters a light chop. Tonight, west winds around 5 knots. Waves 1 foot or less. Wave detail, west 1 foot at 3 seconds. Protected waters smooth. Tuesday, northeast winds around 5 knots, becoming southeast in the afternoon. Waves 1 foot or less. Protected waters smooth. Tuesday night, southeast winds 5 to 10 knots. Waves 1 foot or less. Wave detail, southeast 1 foot at 2 seconds. Protected waters a light chop. A slight chance of showers after midnight. Wednesday, southeast winds 10 to 15 knots. Waves 1 foot or less, then around 2 feet in the afternoon. Wave detail, southeast 1 foot at 3 seconds, becoming southeast 2 feet at 3 seconds. Protected waters a moderate chop. A chance of showers with a slight chance of thunderstorms. Wednesday night, southeast winds 10 to 15 knots with gusts up to 20 knots. Seas 2 to 4 feet. Wave detail, southeast 3 feet at 4 seconds. Protected waters a moderate chop. A chance of showers. A slight chance of thunderstorms in the evening, then a chance of thunderstorms after midnight. Thursday, southeast winds 15 to 20 knots. Seas 3 to 5 feet, occasionally to 6 feet. Protected waters choppy. Showers likely with a chance of thunderstorms. Thursday night, southeast winds 15 to 20 knots. Seas 3 to 5 feet, occasionally to 6 feet. Protected waters choppy. Showers likely with a chance of thunderstorms. Friday, southeast winds 15 to 20 knots. Seas 4 to 6 feet, occasionally to 8 feet. Protected waters choppy. Showers likely with a chance of thunderstorms. Friday night, southeast winds 10 to 15 knots. Seas 3 to 5 feet, occasionally to 6 feet. Protected waters a moderate chop. Showers likely with a chance of thunderstorms. Winds and waves higher in and near thunderstorms. The Tallahassee Climate Summary for yesterday, September 27, 2026. Yesterday's high temperature was 91 degrees. This high was 4 degrees above the normal high of 87. Yesterday's low temperature was 57 degrees. This low was 10 degrees below the normal low of 67. No precipitation fell yesterday, which leaves the monthly total at 2.09 inches. This is 2.39 inches below the normal amount of 4.48 inches for September. The total precipitation for the year still stands at 31.60 inches, which is 16.20 inches below normal. The normal high temperature for today is 87 degrees, and the normal low is 66. The record high for today is 96, which occurred in 1972, and the record low is 47, which occurred in 1983. Sunrise today is at 7:29 a.m. and sunset is at 7:26 p.m. The Tropical Weather Outlook. For the North Atlantic, Caribbean Sea, and the Gulf of America, active systems, the National Hurricane Center is issuing advisories on Tropical Depression Fay, located well to the southwest of the Azores. Central Subtropical Atlantic L91, a trough of low pressure located several hundred miles east-northeast of Bermuda.

is moving quickly east-northeastward. This system is producing disorganized showers and thunderstorms, and it could become a tropical depression over the next couple of days as it turns eastward to east-southeastward and slows down over the central Atlantic. Environmental conditions are expected to become unfavorable for further development later this week. Formation chance through 48 hours, medium, 50%. Formation chance through 7 days, medium, 60%. The surf zone forecasts general outlook. A weak onshore flow and afternoon sea breeze foster a moderate risk of rip currents today. Such conditions are forecast to persist through tomorrow. By Wednesday, prevailing winds shift out of the southeast and strengthen beyond midweek. Therefore, the risk is anticipated to become high in response. Tide information for Monday, September 28, 2026. St. Mark's River entrance. High 3:10 a.m., low 9:47 a.m., high 4:16 p.m., low 9:50 p.m. Apalachicola. High 4:33 a.m., low 11:51 a.m., high 6:38 p.m., low 11:51 p.m. St. Andrews Bay at Panama City. Low 7:44 a.m., high 10:52 p.m. Note that the times of high and low tide are 3 minutes earlier at Shell Point than at the St. Mark's River entrance. The average water temperature at Apalachicola was 82.4 degrees. Sunrise and sunset in Tallahassee. September 28, 2026, sunrise 7:29 a.m. Eastern Daylight Time, sunset 7:26 p.m. Eastern Daylight Time. 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This broadcast originates from your National Weather Service office in Tallahassee, Florida. The latest weather and forecast information can also be accessed by calling our automated forecast line at 850-942-8851. The current time is 7:06 a.m. Eastern Daylight Time. These are the 7 a.m. Eastern Daylight Time conditions. At the Tallahassee Airport, it was clear. The temperature was 56 degrees. The wind was calm. The report from Florida State University was not available. At Apalachicola, it was clear. The temperature was 68 degrees. The wind was northeast at 5 miles an hour. At Panama City Northwest, it was clear. The temperature was 63 degrees. The wind was calm. At Dothan, it was partly cloudy. The temperature was 56 degrees. The wind was calm. The report from Albany was not available. At Valdosta, it was clear. The temperature was 56 degrees. The wind was calm. Over the marine area, at the buoy south of Apalachicola, winds were west, at 10 knots. At the buoy south of Panama City, winds were north, at 8 knots. At the buoy south of Pensacola, winds were north, at 8 knots. The forecast for the local area. Today, sunny. Highs in the upper 80s. Northwest winds around 5 miles per hour. Tonight, mostly clear. Lows in the mid-60s. West winds around 5 miles per hour in the evening, becoming light and variable. Tuesday, sunny. Highs around 90. Light and variable winds, becoming south around 5 miles per hour in the afternoon. Tuesday night, clear. Lows in the upper 60s. South winds around 5 miles per hour in the evening, becoming light and variable. Wednesday, sunny. Highs in the upper 80s. East winds 5 to 10 miles per hour. Wednesday night, mostly clear. Lows around 70. Thursday and Thursday night, partly cloudy. A slight chance of showers and thunderstorms. Highs in the upper 80s. Lows in the lower 70s. Chance of rain 20%. Friday, mostly sunny with a chance of showers. A slight chance of thunderstorms in the morning, then a chance of thunderstorms in the afternoon. Highs in the upper 80s. Chance of rain 50%. Friday night, mostly cloudy with a chance of showers. A chance of thunderstorms, mainly in the evening. Lows in the lower 70s. Chance of rain 50%. Saturday and Saturday night, mostly cloudy. Showers likely with a chance of thunderstorms. Highs in the upper 80s. Lows in the lower 70s. Chance of rain 60%. Sunday, partly sunny with a chance of showers. A chance of thunderstorms in the afternoon. Highs in the mid-80s. Chance of rain 50%.
The coastal waters forecast.

For the following, waters from Suwannee River to Apalachicola, Florida, extending from 20 to 60 nautical miles, coastal waters from Okaloosa, Walton County line to Mexico Beach out to 20 nautical miles, coastal waters from Mexico Beach to Apalachicola out to 20 nautical miles, waters from Okaloosa, Walton County line to Mexico Beach 20 to 60 nautical miles, and waters from Mexico Beach to Apalachicola 20 to 60 nautical miles. Today, northwest winds 5 to 10 knots, becoming west this afternoon. Waves 1 foot or less. Wave detail, west 1 foot at 3 seconds. Protected waters a light chop. Tonight, west winds around 5 knots. Waves 1 foot or less. Wave detail, west 1 foot at 3 seconds. Protected waters smooth. Tuesday, northeast winds around 5 knots, becoming southeast in the afternoon. Waves 1 foot or less. Protected waters smooth. Tuesday night, southeast winds 5 to 10 knots. Waves 1 foot or less. Wave detail, southeast 1 foot at 2 seconds. Protected waters a light chop. A slight chance of showers after midnight. Wednesday, southeast winds 10 to 15 knots. Waves 1 foot or less, then around 2 feet in the afternoon. Wave detail, southeast 1 foot at 3 seconds, becoming southeast 2 feet at 3 seconds. Protected waters a moderate chop. A chance of showers with a slight chance of thunderstorms. Wednesday night, southeast winds 10 to 15 knots with gusts up to 20 knots. Seas 2 to 4 feet. Wave detail, southeast 3 feet at 4 seconds. Protected waters a moderate chop. A chance of showers. A slight chance of thunderstorms in the evening, then a chance of thunderstorms after midnight. Thursday, southeast winds 15 to 20 knots. Seas 3 to 5 feet. Occasionally to 6 feet. Protected waters choppy. Showers likely with a chance of thunderstorms. Thursday night, southeast winds 15 to 20 knots. Seas 3 to 5 feet, occasionally to 6 feet. Protected waters choppy. Showers likely with a chance of thunderstorms. Friday, southeast winds 15 to 20 knots. Seas 4 to 6 feet, occasionally to 8 feet. Protected waters choppy. Showers likely with a chance of thunderstorms. Friday night, southeast winds 10 to 15 knots. Seas 3 to 5 feet, occasionally to 6 feet. Protected waters a moderate chop. Showers likely with a chance of thunderstorms. Winds and waves higher in and near thunderstorms. The coastal waters forecast for the following St. Andrews Bay waterways. Today, north winds around 5 knots, becoming west around 5 knots late. Protected waters smooth. Tonight, west winds around 5 knots, becoming north after midnight. Protected waters smooth. Tuesday, northeast winds around 5 knots, becoming south in the afternoon. Protected waters smooth. Tuesday night, south winds around 5 knots, becoming southeast after midnight. Protected waters smooth. Wednesday, southeast winds 5 to 10 knots. Protected waters a light chop. A slight chance of showers and thunderstorms in the afternoon. Wednesday night, southeast winds 5 to 10 knots. Protected waters a light chop. A slight chance of showers and thunderstorms. Thursday, southeast winds 10 to 15 knots. Protected waters a moderate chop. A chance of showers with a slight chance of thunderstorms in the morning, then showers likely with a chance of thunderstorms in the afternoon. Thursday night, southeast winds 5 to 10 knots. Protected waters a light chop. Showers likely with a chance of thunderstorms in the evening, then a chance of showers with a slight chance of thunderstorms after midnight. Friday, southeast winds 5 to 10 knots. Protected waters a light chop. Showers likely with a chance of thunderstorms. Friday night, east winds 5 to 10 knots. Protected waters a light chop. Showers likely with a chance of thunderstorms in the evening, then a chance of showers with a slight chance of thunderstorms after midnight. Winds and waves higher in and near thunderstorms. The Tropical Weather Outlook. For the North Atlantic, Caribbean Sea and the Gulf of America, active systems, the National Hurricane Center is issuing advisories on Tropical Depression Fay, located well to the southwest of the Azores. Central subtropical Atlantic L91, a trough of low pressure located several hundred miles east-northeast of Bermuda, is moving quickly east-northeastward. This system is producing disorganized showers and thunderstorms, and it could become a tropical depression over the next couple of days as it turns eastward to east-southeastward and slows down over the central Atlantic.

Environmental conditions are expected to become unfavorable for further development later this week. Formation chance through 48 hours, medium, 50%. Formation chance through 7 days, medium, 60%. The surf zone forecasts general outlook, a weak onshore flow and afternoon sea breeze foster a moderate risk of rip currents today. Such conditions are forecast to persist through tomorrow. By Wednesday, prevailing winds shift out of the southeast and strengthen beyond midweek. Therefore, the risk is anticipated to become high in response. Tide information for Monday, September 28, 2026. St. Mark's River entrance. High 3:10 a.m., low 9:47 a.m., high 4:16 p.m., low 9:50 p.m. Apalachicola. High 4:33 a.m., low 11:51 a.m., high 6:38 p.m., low 11:51 p.m. St. Andrews Bay at Panama City. Low 7:44 a.m., high 10:52 p.m. Note that the times of high and low tide are 3 minutes earlier at Shell Point than at the St. Mark's River entrance. The average water temperature at Apalachicola was 82.4 degrees. Sunrise and sunset in Tallahassee. September 28, 2026, sunrise 7:29 a.m. Eastern Daylight Time, sunset 7:26 p.m. Eastern Daylight Time. 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This broadcast originates from your National Weather Service office in Tallahassee, Florida. The latest weather and forecast information can also be accessed by calling our automated forecast line at 850-942-8851. The current time is 7:16 a.m. Eastern Daylight Time. These are the 7 a.m. Eastern Daylight Time conditions. At the Tallahassee Airport, it was clear. The temperature was 56 degrees. The wind was calm. At Florida State University, the temperature was 64 degrees. The wind was calm. At Apalachicola, it was clear. The temperature was 68 degrees. The wind was northeast at 5 miles an hour. At Panama City Northwest, it was clear. The temperature was 63 degrees. The wind was calm. At Dothan, it was partly cloudy. The temperature was 56 degrees. The wind was calm. The report from Albany was not available. At Valdosta, it was clear. The temperature was 56 degrees. The wind was calm. Over the marine area, at the buoy south of Apalachicola, winds were west at 8 knots and seas were 1 foot. At the buoy south of Panama City, winds were northwest at 8 knots and seas were 1 foot. At the buoy south of Pensacola, winds were north at 8 knots and seas were 1 foot. These are the 7 a.m. Eastern Daylight Time conditions. At the Tallahassee Airport, it was clear. The temperature was 56 degrees. The wind was calm. At Florida State University, the temperature was 64 degrees. The wind was calm. At Apalachicola, it was clear. The temperature was 68 degrees. The wind was northeast at 5 miles an hour. At Panama City Northwest, it was clear. The temperature was 63 degrees. The wind was calm. At Dothan, it was partly cloudy. The temperature was 56 degrees. The wind was calm. The report from Albany was not available. At Valdosta, it was clear. The temperature was 56 degrees. The wind was calm. Over the marine area, at the buoy south of Apalachicola, winds were west at 8 knots and seas were 1 foot. At the buoy south of Panama City, winds were northwest at 8 knots and seas were 1 foot. At the buoy south of Pensacola, winds were north at 8 knots and seas were 1 foot. The forecast for the local area. Today, sunny. Highs in the upper 80s. Northwest winds around 5 miles per hour. Tonight, mostly clear. Lows in the mid-60s. West winds around 5 miles per hour in the evening, becoming light and variable. Tuesday, sunny. Highs around 90. Light and variable winds, becoming south around 5 miles per hour in the afternoon. Tuesday night, clear. Lows in the upper 60s. South winds around 5 miles per hour in the evening, becoming light and variable. Wednesday, sunny. Highs in the upper 80s. East winds 5 to 10 miles per hour. Wednesday night, mostly clear. Lows around 70. Thursday and Thursday night, partly cloudy.

a slight chance of showers and thunderstorms. Highs in the upper 80s. Lows in the lower 70s. Chance of rain 20%. Friday, mostly sunny with a chance of showers. A slight chance of thunderstorms in the morning, then a chance of thunderstorms in the afternoon. Highs in the upper 80s. Chance of rain 50%. Friday night, mostly cloudy with a chance of showers. A chance of thunderstorms, mainly in the evening. Lows in the lower 70s. Chance of rain 50%. Saturday and Saturday night, mostly cloudy. Showers likely with a chance of thunderstorms. Highs in the upper 80s. Lows in the lower 70s. Chance of rain 60%. Sunday, partly sunny with a chance of showers. A chance of thunderstorms in the afternoon. Highs in the mid-80s. Chance of rain 50%. The coastal waters forecast for the following waters from Suwannee River to Apalachicola, Florida, extending from 20 to 60 nautical miles. Coastal waters from Okaloosa-Walton County line to Mexico Beach out to 20 nautical miles. Coastal waters from Mexico Beach to Apalachicola out to 20 nautical miles. Waters from Okaloosa-Walton County line to Mexico Beach 20 to 60 nautical miles. And waters from Mexico Beach to Apalachicola 20 to 60 nautical miles. Today, northwest winds 5 to 10 knots, becoming west this afternoon. Waves 1 foot or less. Wave detail, west 1 foot at 3 seconds. Protected waters a light chop. Tonight, west winds around 5 knots. Waves 1 foot or less. Wave detail, west 1 foot at 3 seconds. Protected waters smooth. Tuesday, northeast winds around 5 knots, becoming southeast in the afternoon. Waves 1 foot or less. Protected waters smooth. Tuesday night, southeast winds 5 to 10 knots. Waves 1 foot or less. Wave detail, southeast 1 foot at 2 seconds. Protected waters a light chop. A slight chance of showers after midnight. Wednesday, southeast winds 10 to 15 knots. Waves 1 foot or less, then around 2 feet in the afternoon. Wave detail, southeast 1 foot at 3 seconds, becoming southeast 2 feet at 3 seconds. Protected waters a moderate chop. A chance of showers with a slight chance of thunderstorms. Wednesday night, southeast winds 10 to 15 knots with gusts up to 20 knots. Seas 2 to 4 feet. Wave detail, southeast 3 feet at 4 seconds. Protected waters a moderate chop. A chance of showers. A slight chance of thunderstorms in the evening, then a chance of thunderstorms after midnight. Thursday, southeast winds 15 to 20 knots. Seas 3 to 5 feet, occasionally to 6 feet. Protected waters choppy. Showers likely with a chance of thunderstorms. Thursday night, southeast winds 15 to 20 knots. Seas 3 to 5 feet, occasionally to 6 feet. Protected waters choppy. Showers likely with a chance of thunderstorms. Friday, southeast winds 15 to 20 knots. Seas 4 to 6 feet, occasionally to 8 feet. Protected waters choppy. Showers likely with a chance of thunderstorms. Friday night, southeast winds 10 to 15 knots. Seas 3 to 5 feet, occasionally to 6 feet. Protected waters a moderate chop. Showers likely with a chance of thunderstorms. Winds and waves higher in and near thunderstorms. The coastal waters forecast for the following St. Andrews Bay waterways. Today, north winds around 5 knots, becoming west around 5 knots late. Protected waters smooth. Tonight, west winds around 5 knots, becoming north after midnight. Protected waters smooth. Tuesday, northeast winds around 5 knots, becoming south in the afternoon. Protected waters smooth. Tuesday night, south winds around 5 knots, becoming southeast after midnight. Protected waters smooth. Wednesday, southeast winds 5 to 10 knots. Protected waters a light chop. A slight chance of showers and thunderstorms in the afternoon. Wednesday night, southeast winds 5 to 10 knots. Protected waters a light chop. A slight chance of showers and thunderstorms. Thursday, southeast winds 10 to 15 knots. Protected waters a moderate chop. A chance of showers with a slight chance of thunderstorms in the morning, then showers likely with a chance of thunderstorms in the afternoon. Thursday night, southeast winds 5 to 10 knots. Protected waters a light chop. Showers likely with a chance of thunderstorms in the evening, then a chance of showers with a slight chance of thunderstorms after midnight. Friday,
southeast winds 5 to 10 knots. Protected waters, a light chop. Showers likely with a chance of thunderstorms. Friday night, east winds 5 to 10 knots. Protected waters, a light chop. Showers likely with a chance of thunderstorms in the evening, then a chance of showers with a slight chance of thunderstorms after midnight. Winds and waves higher in and near thunderstorms. The Tropical Weather Outlook. For the North Atlantic, Caribbean Sea, and the Gulf of America, active systems, the National Hurricane Center is issuing advisories on Tropical Depression Fay, located well to the southwest of the Azores. Central Subtropical Atlantic L91, an area of low pressure located well to the east-northeast of Bermuda, is moving quickly eastward. Recent microwave imagery suggests the shower and thunderstorm activity is beginning to show signs of organization, though it is unclear if the system has developed a well-defined circulation given its fast-forward motion. While environmental conditions are currently only marginally favorable, this system is now likely to become a tropical depression or storm over the next day or two as it turns east-southeastward and slows down over the central subtropical Atlantic. Environmental conditions are expected to become unfavorable for further development later this week. Formation chance through 48 hours, high, 70%. Formation chance through 7 days, high, 80%. The surf zone forecast general outlook, a weak onshore flow and afternoon sea breeze foster a moderate risk of rip currents today. Such conditions are forecast to persist through tomorrow. By Wednesday, prevailing winds shift out of the southeast and strengthen beyond midweek. Therefore, the risk is anticipated to become high in response. Tide information for Monday, September 28, 2026. St. Mark's River entrance. High 3:10 a.m., low 9:47 a.m., high 4:16 p.m., low 9:50 p.m. Apalachicola. High 4:33 a.m., low 11:51 a.m., high 6:38 p.m., low 11:51 p.m. St. Andrews Bay of Panama City. Low 7:44 a.m., high 10:52 p.m. Note that the times of high and low tide are 3 minutes earlier at Shell Point than at the St. Mark's River entrance. The average water temperature at Apalachicola was 82.4 degrees. Sunrise and sunset in Tallahassee. September 28, 2026, sunrise 7:29 a.m. Eastern Daylight Time, sunset 7:26 p.m. Eastern Daylight Time. 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The latest weather and forecast information can also be accessed by calling our automated forecast line at 850-942-8851. The current time is 7:27 a.m. Eastern Daylight Time. These are the 7 a.m. Eastern Daylight Time conditions. At the Tallahassee Airport, it was clear. The temperature was 56 degrees. The wind was calm. At Florida State University, the temperature was 64 degrees. The wind was calm. At Apalachicola, it was clear. The temperature was 68 degrees. The wind was northeast at 5 miles an hour. At Panama City Northwest, it was clear. The temperature was 63 degrees. The wind was calm. At Dothan, it was partly cloudy. The temperature was 56 degrees. The wind was calm. The report from Albany was not available. At Valdosta, it was clear. The temperature was 56 degrees. The wind was calm. Over the marine area, at the buoy south of Apalachicola, winds were west at 8 knots and seas were 1 foot. At the buoy south of Panama City, winds were northwest at 8 knots, and seas were 1 foot. At the buoy south of Pensacola, winds were north at 8 knots, and seas were 1 foot. The forecast for the local area. Today, sunny. Highs in the upper 80s. Northwest winds around 5 miles per hour. Tonight, mostly clear. Lows in the mid-60s. West winds around 5 miles per hour in the evening, becoming light and variable. Tuesday, sunny. Highs around 90. Light and variable winds, becoming south around 5 miles per hour in the afternoon. Tuesday night, clear. Lows in the upper 60s. South winds around 5 miles per hour in the evening, becoming light and variable. Wednesday, sunny. Highs in the upper 80s. East winds 5 to 10 miles per hour. Wednesday night, mostly clear.
Lows around 70. Thursday and Thursday night, partly cloudy. A slight chance of showers and thunderstorms. Highs in the upper 80s. Lows in the lower 70s. Chance of rain 20%. Friday, mostly sunny with a chance of showers. A slight chance of thunderstorms in the morning, then a chance of thunderstorms in the afternoon. Highs in the upper 80s. Chance of rain 50%. Friday night, mostly cloudy with a chance of showers. A chance of thunderstorms, mainly in the evening. Lows in the lower 70s. Chance of rain 50%. Saturday and Saturday night, mostly cloudy. Showers likely with a chance of thunderstorms. Highs in the upper 80s. Lows in the lower 70s. Chance of rain 60%. Sunday, partly sunny with a chance of showers. A chance of thunderstorms in the afternoon. Highs in the mid-80s. Chance of rain 50%. The coastal waters forecast for the following waters from Suwannee River to Apalachicola, Florida, extending from 20 to 60 nautical miles. Coastal waters from Okaloosa, Walton County line to Mexico Beach out to 20 nautical miles. Coastal waters from Mexico Beach to Apalachicola out to 20 nautical miles. Waters from Okaloosa, Walton County line to Mexico Beach 20 to 60 nautical miles. And waters from Mexico Beach to Apalachicola 20 to 60 nautical miles. Today, northwest winds 5 to 10 knots, becoming west this afternoon. Waves 1 foot or less. Wave detail, west 1 foot at 3 seconds. Protected waters a light chop. Tonight, west winds around 5 knots. Waves 1 foot or less. Wave detail, west 1 foot at 3 seconds. Protected waters smooth. Tuesday, northeast winds around 5 knots, becoming southeast in the afternoon. Waves 1 foot or less. Protected waters smooth. Tuesday night, southeast winds 5 to 10 knots. Waves 1 foot or less. Wave detail, southeast 1 foot at 2 seconds. Protected waters a light chop. A slight chance of showers after midnight. Wednesday, southeast winds 10 to 15 knots. Waves 1 foot or less, then around 2 feet in the afternoon. Wave detail, southeast 1 foot at 3 seconds, becoming southeast 2 feet at 3 seconds. Protected waters a moderate chop. A chance of showers with a slight chance of thunderstorms. Wednesday night, southeast winds 10 to 15 knots with gusts up to 20 knots. Seas 2 to 4 feet. Wave detail, southeast 3 feet at 4 seconds. Protected waters a moderate chop. A chance of showers. A slight chance of thunderstorms in the evening, then a chance of thunderstorms after midnight. Thursday, southeast winds 15 to 20 knots. Seas 3 to 5 feet, occasionally to 6 feet. Protected waters choppy. Showers likely with a chance of thunderstorms. Thursday night, southeast winds 15 to 20 knots. Seas 3 to 5 feet, occasionally to 6 feet. Protected waters choppy. Showers likely with a chance of thunderstorms. Friday, southeast winds 15 to 20 knots. Seas 4 to 6 feet, occasionally to 8 feet. Protected waters choppy. Showers likely with a chance of thunderstorms. Friday night, southeast winds 10 to 15 knots. Seas 3 to 5 feet, occasionally to 6 feet. Protected waters a moderate chop. Showers likely with a chance of thunderstorms. Winds and waves higher in and near thunderstorms. The Tallahassee Climate Summary for yesterday, September 27, 2026. Yesterday's high temperature was 91 degrees. Climate summary for yesterday, September 27, 2026. Yesterday's high temperature was 91 degrees. This high was 4 degrees above the normal high of 87. Yesterday's low temperature was 57 degrees. This low was 10 degrees below the normal low of 67. No precipitation fell yesterday, which leaves the monthly total at 2.09 inches. This is 2.39 inches below the normal amount of 4.48 inches for September. The total precipitation for the year still stands at 31.60 inches, which is 16.20 inches below normal. The normal high temperature for today is 87 degrees, and the normal low is 66. The record high for today is 96, which occurred in 1972, and the record low is 47, which occurred in 1983. Sunrise today is at 7:29 a.m. and sunset is at 7:26 p.m. The coastal waters forecast for the following St. Andrews Bay waterways. Today, north winds around 5 knots,
becoming west around 5 knots late.

Protected water is smooth. Tonight, west winds around 5 knots, becoming north after midnight. Protected water is smooth. Tuesday, northeast winds around 5 knots, becoming south in the afternoon. Protected water is smooth. Tuesday night, south winds around 5 knots, becoming southeast after midnight. Protected water is smooth. Wednesday, southeast winds 5 to 10 knots. Protected water is a light chop. A slight chance of showers and thunderstorms in the afternoon. Wednesday night, southeast winds 5 to 10 knots. Protected water is a light chop. A slight chance of showers and thunderstorms. Thursday, southeast winds 10 to 15 knots. Protected water is a moderate chop. A chance of showers with a slight chance of thunderstorms in the morning, then showers likely with a chance of thunderstorms in the afternoon. Thursday night, southeast winds 5 to 10 knots. Protected water is a light chop. Showers likely with a chance of thunderstorms in the evening, then a chance of showers with a slight chance of thunderstorms after midnight. Friday, southeast winds 5 to 10 knots. Protected water is a light chop. Showers likely with a chance of thunderstorms. Friday night, east winds 5 to 10 knots. Protected water is a light chop. Showers likely with a chance of thunderstorms in the evening, then a chance of showers with a slight chance of thunderstorms after midnight. Winds and waves higher in and near thunderstorms. The Tropical Weather Outlook. For the North Atlantic, Caribbean Sea, and the Gulf of America, active systems, the National Hurricane Center is issuing advisories on Tropical Depression Fay, located well to the southwest of the Azores. Central Subtropical Atlantic L91, an area of low pressure located well to the east-northeast of Bermuda, is moving quickly eastward. Recent microwave imagery suggests a shower and thunderstorm activity is beginning to show signs of organization, though it is unclear if the system has developed a well-defined circulation given its fast-forward motion. While environmental conditions are currently only marginally favorable, this system is now likely to become a tropical depression or storm over the next day or two as it turns east-southeastward and slows down over the central subtropical Atlantic. Environmental conditions are expected to become unfavorable for further development later this week. Formation chance through 48 hours, high, 70%. Formation chance through 7 days, high, 80%. The surf zone forecast general outlook: a weak onshore flow and afternoon sea breeze foster a moderate risk of rip currents today. Such conditions are forecast to persist through tomorrow. By Wednesday, prevailing winds shift out of the southeast and strengthen beyond midweek. Therefore, the risk is anticipated to become high in response. Tide information for Monday, September 28, 2026. St. Mark's River entrance. High 3:10 a.m., low 9:47 a.m., high 4:16 p.m., low 9:50 p.m. Apalachicola. High 4:33 a.m., low 11:51 a.m., high 6:38 p.m., low 11:51 p.m. St. Andrews Bay of Panama City. Low 7:44 a.m., high 10:52 p.m. Note that the times of high and low tide are 3 minutes earlier at Shell Point than at the St. Mark's River entrance. The average water temperature at Apalachicola was 82.4 degrees. Sunrise and sunset in Tallahassee. September 28, 2026, sunrise 7:29 a.m. Eastern Daylight Time, sunset 7:26 p.m. Eastern Daylight Time. 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The latest weather and forecast information can also be accessed by calling our automated forecast line at 850-942-8851. The current time is 7:38 a.m. Eastern Daylight Time. These are the 7 a.m. Eastern Daylight Time conditions. At the Tallahassee Airport, it was clear. The temperature was 56 degrees. The wind was calm. At Florida State University, the temperature was 64 degrees. The wind was calm. At Apalachicola, it was clear. The temperature was 68 degrees. The wind was northeast at 5 miles an hour. At Panama City Northwest, it was clear. The temperature was 63 degrees. The wind was calm. At Dothan, it was partly cloudy. The temperature was 56 degrees. The wind was calm. The report from Albany was not available. At Valdosta, it was clear. The temperature was 56 degrees.

becoming light and variable. Wednesday, sunny. Highs in the upper 80s. East winds 5 to 10 miles per hour. Wednesday night, mostly clear. Lows around 70. Thursday and Thursday night, partly cloudy. A slight chance of showers and thunderstorms. Highs in the upper 80s. Lows in the lower 70s. Chance of rain 20%. Friday, mostly sunny with a chance of showers. A slight chance of thunderstorms in the morning, then a chance of thunderstorms in the afternoon. Highs in the upper 80s. Chance of rain 50%. Friday night, mostly cloudy with a chance of showers. A chance of thunderstorms, mainly in the evening. Lows in the lower 70s. Chance of rain 50%. Saturday and Saturday night, mostly cloudy. Showers likely with a chance of thunderstorms. Highs in the upper 80s. Lows in the lower 70s. Chance of rain 60%. Sunday, partly sunny with a chance of showers. A chance of thunderstorms in the afternoon. Highs in the mid-80s. Chance of rain 50%. The coastal waters forecast for the following waters from Suwannee River to Apalachicola, Florida, extending from 20 to 60 nautical miles. Coastal waters from Okaloosa-Walton County line to Mexico Beach out to 20 nautical miles. Coastal waters from Mexico Beach to Apalachicola out to 20 nautical miles. Waters from Okaloosa-Walton County line to Mexico Beach 20 to 60 nautical miles. And waters from Mexico Beach to Apalachicola 20 to 60 nautical miles. Today, northwest winds 5 to 10 knots, becoming west this afternoon. Waves 1 foot or less. Wave detail, west 1 foot at 3 seconds. Protected waters a light chop. Tonight, west winds around 5 knots. Waves 1 foot or less. Wave detail, west 1 foot at 3 seconds. Protected waters smooth. Tuesday, northeast winds around 5 knots, becoming southeast in the afternoon. Waves 1 foot or less. Protected waters smooth. Tuesday night, southeast winds 5 to 10 knots. Waves 1 foot or less. Wave detail, southeast 1 foot at 2 seconds. Protected waters a light chop. A slight chance of showers after midnight. Wednesday, southeast winds 10 to 15 knots. Waves 1 foot or less, then around 2 feet in the afternoon. Wave detail, southeast 1 foot at 3 seconds, becoming southeast 2 feet at 3 seconds. Protected waters a moderate chop. A chance of showers with a slight chance of thunderstorms. Wednesday night, southeast winds 10 to 15 knots with gusts up to 20 knots. Seas 2 to 4 feet. Wave detail, southeast 3 feet at 4 seconds. Protected waters a moderate chop. A chance of showers. A slight chance of thunderstorms in the evening, then a chance of thunderstorms after midnight. Thursday, southeast winds 15 to 20 knots. Seas 3 to 5 feet, occasionally to 6 feet. Protected waters choppy. Showers likely with a chance of thunderstorms. Thursday night, southeast winds 15 to 20 knots. Seas 3 to 5 feet, occasionally to 6 feet. Protected waters choppy. Showers likely with a chance of thunderstorms. Friday, southeast winds 15 to 20 knots. Seas 4 to 6 feet, occasionally to 8 feet. Protected waters choppy. Showers likely with a chance of thunderstorms. Friday night, southeast winds 10 to 15 knots. Seas 3 to 5 feet, occasionally to 6 feet. Protected waters a moderate chop. Showers likely with a chance of thunderstorms. Winds and waves higher in and near thunderstorms. The coastal waters forecast for the following St. Andrews Bay waterways. Today, north winds around 5 knots, becoming west around 5 knots late. Protected waters smooth. Tonight, west winds around 5 knots, becoming north after midnight. Protected waters smooth. Tuesday, northeast winds around 5 knots, becoming south in the afternoon. Protected waters smooth. Tuesday night, south winds around 5 knots, becoming southeast after midnight. Protected waters smooth. Wednesday, southeast winds 5 to 10 knots. Protected waters a light chop. A slight chance of showers and thunderstorms in the afternoon. Wednesday night, southeast winds 5 to 10 knots. Protected waters a light chop. A slight chance of showers and thunderstorms. Thursday, southeast winds 10 to 15 knots. Protected waters a moderate chop. A chance of showers with a slight chance of thunderstorms in the morning, then showers likely with a chance of thunderstorms.

storms in the afternoon. Thursday night, southeast winds 5 to 10 knots. Protected waters, a light chop. Showers likely with a chance of thunderstorms in the evening, then a chance of showers with a slight chance of thunderstorms after midnight. Friday, southeast winds 5 to 10 knots. Protected waters, a light chop. Showers likely with a chance of thunderstorms. Friday night, east winds 5 to 10 knots. Protected waters, a light chop. Showers likely with a chance of thunderstorms in the evening, then a chance of showers with a slight chance of thunderstorms after midnight. Winds and waves higher and near thunderstorms. The Tropical Weather Outlook. For the North Atlantic, Caribbean Sea, and the Gulf of America, active systems, the National Hurricane Center is issuing advisories on Tropical Depression Fay, located well to the southwest of the Azores. Central Subtropical Atlantic L91, an area of low pressure located well to the east-northeast of Bermuda, is moving quickly eastward. Recent microwave imagery suggests a shower and thunderstorm activity is beginning to show signs of organization, though it is unclear if the system has developed a well-defined circulation given its fast forward motion. While environmental conditions are currently only marginally favorable, this system is now likely to become a tropical depression or storm over the next day or two as it turns east-southeastward and slows down over the central subtropical Atlantic. Environmental conditions are expected to become unfavorable for further development later this week. Formation chance through 48 hours, high, 70%. Formation chance through 7 days, high, 80%. The surf zone forecast general outlook, a weak onshore flow and afternoon sea breeze foster a moderate risk of rip currents today. Such conditions are forecast to persist through tomorrow. By Wednesday, prevailing winds shift out of the southeast and strengthen beyond midweek. Therefore, the risk is anticipated to become high in response. Tide information for Monday, September 28, 2026. St. Mark's River entrance. High 3:10 a.m., low 9:47 a.m., high 4:16 p.m., low 9:50 p.m. Apalachicola. High 4:33 a.m., low 11:51 a.m., high 6:38 p.m., low 11:51 p.m. St. Andrews Bay at Panama City. Low 7:44 a.m., high 10:52 p.m. Note that the times of high and low tide are 3 minutes earlier at Shell Point than at the St. Mark's River entrance. The average water temperature at Apalachicola was 82.4 degrees. Sunrise and sunset in Tallahassee. September 28, 2026, sunrise 7:29 a.m. Eastern Daylight Time, sunset 7:26 p.m. Eastern Daylight Time. 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This broadcast originates from your National Weather Service office in Tallahassee, Florida. The latest weather and forecast information can also be accessed by calling our automated forecast line at 850-942-8851. The current time is 7:48 a.m. Eastern Daylight Time. These are the 7 a.m. Eastern Daylight Time conditions. At the Tallahassee Airport, it was clear. The temperature was 56 degrees. The wind was calm. At Florida State University, the temperature was 64 degrees. The wind was calm. At Apalachicola, it was clear. The temperature was 68 degrees. The wind was northeast at 5 miles an hour. At Panama City Northwest, it was clear. The temperature was 63 degrees. The wind was calm. At Dothan, it was partly cloudy. The temperature was 56 degrees. The wind was calm. The report from Albany was not available. At Valdosta, it was clear. The temperature was 56 degrees. The wind was calm. Over the marine area, at the buoy south of Apalachicola, winds were west at 8 knots and seas were 1 foot. At the buoy south of Panama City, winds were northwest at 8 knots and seas were 1 foot. At the buoy south of Pensacola, winds were north at 8 knots and seas were 1 foot. The forecast for the local area. Today, sunny. Highs in the upper 80s. Northwest winds around 5 miles per hour. Tonight, mostly clear. Lows in the mid-60s. West winds around 5 miles per hour in the evening, becoming light and variable. Tuesday, sunny. Highs around 90. Light and variable winds, becoming south around 5 miles per hour in the afternoon. Tuesday night, clear. Lows in the upper 60s.

South winds around 5 miles per hour in the evening, becoming light and variable. Wednesday, sunny. Highs in the upper 80s. East winds 5 to 10 miles per hour. Wednesday night, mostly clear. Lows around 70. Thursday and Thursday night, partly cloudy. A slight chance of showers and thunderstorms. Highs in the upper 80s. Lows in the lower 70s. Chance of rain 20%. Friday, mostly sunny with a chance of showers. A slight chance of thunderstorms in the morning, then a chance of thunderstorms in the afternoon. Highs in the upper 80s. Chance of rain 50%. Friday night, mostly cloudy with a chance of showers. A chance of thunderstorms, mainly in the evening. Lows in the lower 70s. Chance of rain 50%. Saturday and Saturday night, mostly cloudy. Showers likely with a chance of thunderstorms. Highs in the upper 80s. Lows in the lower 70s. Chance of rain 60%. Sunday, partly sunny with a chance of showers. A chance of thunderstorms in the afternoon. Highs in the mid 80s. Chance of rain 50%. The coastal waters forecast for the following waters from Suwannee River to Apalachicola, Florida, extending from 20 to 60 nautical miles. Coastal waters from Okaloosa, Walton County line to Mexico Beach out to 20 nautical miles. Coastal waters from Mexico Beach to Apalachicola out to 20 nautical miles. Waters from Okaloosa, Walton County line to Mexico Beach 20 to 60 nautical miles. And waters from Mexico Beach to Apalachicola 20 to 60 nautical miles. Today, northwest winds 5 to 10 knots, becoming west this afternoon. Waves 1 foot or less. Wave detail, west 1 foot at 3 seconds. Protected waters a light chop. Tonight, west winds around 5 knots. Waves 1 foot or less. Wave detail, west 1 foot at 3 seconds. Protected waters smooth. Tuesday, northeast winds around 5 knots, becoming southeast in the afternoon. Waves 1 foot or less. Protected waters smooth. Tuesday night, southeast winds 5 to 10 knots. Waves 1 foot or less. Wave detail, southeast 1 foot at 2 seconds. Protected waters a light chop. A slight chance of showers after midnight. Wednesday, southeast winds 10 to 15 knots. Waves 1 foot or less, then around 2 feet in the afternoon. Wave detail, southeast 1 foot at 3 seconds, becoming southeast 2 feet at 3 seconds. Protected waters a moderate chop. A chance of showers with a slight chance of thunderstorms. Wednesday night, southeast winds 10 to 15 knots with gusts up to 20 knots. Seas 2 to 4 feet. Wave detail, southeast 3 feet at 4 seconds. Protected waters a moderate chop. A chance of showers. A slight chance of thunderstorms in the evening, then a chance of thunderstorms after midnight. Thursday, southeast winds 15 to 20 knots. Seas 3 to 5 feet, occasionally to 6 feet. Protected waters choppy. Showers likely with a chance of thunderstorms. Thursday night, southeast winds 15 to 20 knots. Seas 3 to 5 feet, occasionally to 6 feet. Protected waters choppy. Showers likely with a chance of thunderstorms. Friday, southeast winds 15 to 20 knots. Seas 4 to 6 feet, occasionally to 8 feet. Protected waters choppy. Showers likely with a chance of thunderstorms. Friday night, southeast winds 10 to 15 knots. Seas 3 to 5 feet, occasionally to 6 feet. Protected waters a moderate chop. Showers likely with a chance of thunderstorms. Winds and waves higher in and near thunderstorms. The coastal waters forecast for the following St. Andrews Bay waterways. Today, north winds around 5 knots, becoming west around 5 knots late. Protected waters smooth. Tonight, west winds around 5 knots, becoming north after midnight. Protected waters smooth. Tuesday, northeast winds around 5 knots, becoming south in the afternoon. Protected waters smooth. Tuesday night, south winds around 5 knots, becoming southeast after midnight. Protected waters smooth. Wednesday, southeast winds 5 to 10 knots. Protected waters a light chop. A slight chance of showers and thunderstorms in the afternoon. Wednesday night, southeast winds 5 to 10 knots. Protected waters a light chop. A slight chance of showers and thunderstorms. Thursday, southeast winds 10 to 15 knots. Protected waters a moderate chop. A chance of showers with a slight chance of thunderstorms.

in the morning, then showers likely with a chance of thunderstorms in the afternoon. Thursday night, southeast winds 5 to 10 knots. Protected waters, a light chop. Showers likely with a chance of thunderstorms in the evening, then a chance of showers with a slight chance of thunderstorms after midnight. Friday, southeast winds 5 to 10 knots. Protected waters, a light chop. Showers likely with a chance of thunderstorms. Friday night, east winds 5 to 10 knots. Protected waters, a light chop. Showers likely with a chance of thunderstorms in the evening, then a chance of showers with a slight chance of thunderstorms after midnight. Winds and waves higher in and near thunderstorms. The Tropical Weather Outlook. For the North Atlantic, Caribbean Sea, and the Gulf of America, active systems, the National Hurricane Center is issuing advisories on Tropical Depression Fay, located well to the southwest of the Azores. Central Subtropical Atlantic L91, an area of low pressure located well to the east-northeast of Bermuda, is moving quickly eastward. Recent microwave imagery suggests the shower and thunderstorm activity is beginning to show signs of organization, though it is unclear if the system has developed a well-defined circulation given its fast forward motion. While environmental conditions are only marginally favorable, this system is now likely to become a tropical depression or storm over the next day or two as it turns east-southeastward and slows down over the central subtropical Atlantic. Environmental conditions are expected to become unfavorable for further development later this week. Formation chance through 48 hours, high, 70%. Formation chance through 7 days, high, 80%. The surf zone forecast general outlook: a weak onshore flow and afternoon sea breeze foster a moderate risk of rip currents today. Such conditions are forecast to persist through tomorrow. By Wednesday, prevailing winds shift out of the southeast and strengthen beyond midweek. Therefore, the risk is anticipated to become high in response. Tide information for Monday, September 28, 2026. St. Mark's River entrance. High 3:10 a.m., low 9:47 a.m., high 4:16 p.m., low 9:50 p.m. Apalachicola. High 4:33 a.m., low 11:51 a.m., high 6:38 p.m., low 11:51 p.m. St. Andrews Bay at Panama City. Low 7:44 a.m., high 10:52 p.m. Note that the times of high and low tide are 3 minutes earlier at Shell Point than at the St. Mark's River entrance. The average water temperature at Apalachicola was 82.4 degrees. Sunrise and sunset in Tallahassee. September 28, 2026, sunrise 7:29 a.m. Eastern Daylight Time, sunset 7:26 p.m. Eastern Daylight Time. 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The latest weather and forecast information can also be accessed by calling our automated forecast line at 850-942-8851. The current time is 7:58 a.m. Eastern Daylight Time. These are the 7 a.m. Eastern Daylight Time conditions. At the Tallahassee Airport, it was clear. The temperature was 56 degrees. The wind was calm. At Florida State University, the temperature was 64 degrees. The wind was calm. At Apalachicola, it was clear. The temperature was 68 degrees. The wind was northeast at 5 miles an hour. At Panama City Northwest, it was clear. The temperature was 63 degrees. The wind was calm. At Dothan, it was partly cloudy. The temperature was 56 degrees. The wind was calm. The report from Albany was not available. At Valdosta, it was clear. The temperature was 56 degrees. The wind was calm. Over the marine area, at the buoy south of Apalachicola, winds were west at 8 knots and seas were 1 foot. At the buoy south of Panama City, winds were northwest at 8 knots and seas were 1 foot. At the buoy south of Pensacola, winds were north at 8 knots and seas were 1 foot. The forecast for the local area. Today, sunny. Highs in the upper 80s. Northwest winds around 5 miles per hour. Tonight, mostly clear. Lows in the mid-60s. West winds around 5 miles per hour in the evening, becoming light and variable. Tuesday, sunny. Highs around 90. Light and variable winds, becoming south around 5 miles per hour in the afternoon. Tuesday night,

clear. Lows in the upper 60s. South winds around 5 miles per hour in the evening, becoming light and variable. Wednesday, sunny. Highs in the upper 80s. East winds 5 to 10 miles per hour. Wednesday night, mostly clear. Lows around 70. Thursday and Thursday night, partly cloudy. A slight chance of showers and thunderstorms. Highs in the upper 80s. Lows in the lower 70s. Chance of rain 20%. Friday, mostly sunny with a chance of showers. A slight chance of thunderstorms in the morning, then a chance of thunderstorms in the afternoon. Highs in the upper 80s. Chance of rain 50%. Friday night, mostly cloudy with a chance of showers. A chance of thunderstorms, mainly in the evening. Lows in the lower 70s. Chance of rain 50%. Saturday and Saturday night, mostly cloudy. Showers likely with a chance of thunderstorms. Highs in the upper 80s. Lows in the lower 70s. Chance of rain 60%. Sunday, partly sunny with a chance of showers. A chance of thunderstorms in the afternoon. Highs in the mid-80s. Chance of rain 50%. The Tallahassee Climate Summary for yesterday, September 27, 2026. Yesterday's high temperature was 91 degrees. This high was 4 degrees above the normal high of 87. Yesterday's low temperature was 57 degrees. This low was 10 degrees below the normal low of 67. No precipitation fell yesterday, which leaves the monthly total at 2.09 inches. This is 2.39 inches below the normal amount of 4.48 inches for September. The total precipitation for the year still stands at 31.60 inches, which is 16.20 inches below normal. The normal high temperature for today is 87 degrees, and the normal low is 66. The record high for today is 96, which occurred in 1972, and the record low is 47, which occurred in 1983. Sunrise today is at 7:29 a.m. and sunset is at 7:26 p.m. The coastal waters forecast for the following: waters from Suwannee River to Apalachicola, Florida, extending from 20 to 60 nautical miles, coastal waters from Okaloosa-Walton County line to Mexico Beach out to 20 nautical miles, coastal waters from Mexico Beach to Apalachicola out to 20 nautical miles, waters from Okaloosa-Walton County line to Mexico Beach 20 to 60 nautical miles, and waters from Mexico Beach to Apalachicola 20 to 60 nautical miles. Today, northwest winds 5 to 10 knots, becoming west this afternoon. Waves 1 foot or less. Wave detail, west 1 foot at 3 seconds. Protected waters a light chop. Tonight, west winds around 5 knots. Waves 1 foot or less. Wave detail, west 1 foot at 3 seconds. Protected waters smooth. Tuesday, northeast winds around 5 knots, becoming southeast in the afternoon. Waves 1 foot or less. Protected waters smooth. Tuesday night, southeast winds 5 to 10 knots. Waves 1 foot or less. Wave detail, southeast 1 foot at 2 seconds. Protected waters a light chop. A slight chance of showers after midnight. Wednesday, southeast winds 10 to 15 knots. Waves 1 foot or less, then around 2 feet in the afternoon. Wave detail, southeast 1 foot at 3 seconds, becoming southeast 2 feet at 3 seconds. Protected waters a moderate chop. A chance of showers with a slight chance of thunderstorms. Wednesday night, southeast winds 10 to 15 knots with gusts up to 20 knots. Seas 2 to 4 feet. Wave detail, southeast 3 feet at 4 seconds. Protected waters a moderate chop. A chance of showers. A slight chance of thunderstorms in the evening, then a chance of thunderstorms after midnight. Thursday, southeast winds 15 to 20 knots. Seas 3 to 5 feet, occasionally to 6 feet. Protected waters choppy. Showers likely with a chance of thunderstorms. Thursday night, southeast winds 15 to 20 knots. Seas 3 to 5 feet, occasionally to 6 feet. Protected waters choppy. Showers likely with a chance of thunderstorms. Friday, southeast winds 15 to 20 knots. Seas 4 to 6 feet, occasionally to 8 feet. Protected waters choppy. Showers likely with a chance of thunderstorms. Friday night, southeast winds 10 to 15 knots. Seas 3 to 5 feet, occasionally to 6 feet. Protected waters a moderate chop. Showers likely with a chance of thunderstorms. Winds and waves higher.

and near thunderstorms. The tropical weather outlook. For the North Atlantic, Caribbean Sea, and the Gulf of America, active systems, the National Hurricane Center is issuing advisories on Tropical Depression Fay, located well to the southwest of the Azores. Central Subtropical Atlantic L91, an area of low pressure located well to the east-northeast of Bermuda, is moving quickly eastward. Recent microwave imagery suggests the shower and thunderstorm activity is beginning to show signs of organization, though it is unclear if the system has developed a well-defined circulation given its fast forward motion. While environmental conditions are currently only marginally favorable, this system is now likely to become a tropical depression or storm over the next day or two as it turns east-southeastward and slows down over the central subtropical Atlantic. Environmental conditions are expected to become unfavorable for further development later this week. Formation chance through 48 hours, high, 70%. Formation chance through 7 days, high, 80%. The surf zone forecast general outlook, a weak onshore flow and afternoon sea breeze foster a moderate risk of rip currents today. Such conditions are forecast to persist through tomorrow. By Wednesday, prevailing winds shift out of the southeast and strengthen beyond midweek. Therefore, the risk is anticipated to become high in response. Tide information for Monday, September 28, 2026. St. Mark's River entrance. High 3:10 a.m., low 9:47 a.m., high 4:16 p.m., low 9:50 p.m. Apalachicola. High 4:33 a.m., low 11:51 a.m., high 6:38 p.m., low 11:51 p.m. St. Andrew's Bay of Panama City. Low 7:44 a.m., high 10:52 p.m. Note that the times of high and low tide are 3 minutes earlier at Shell Point than at the St. Mark's River entrance. The average water temperature at Apalachicola was 82.4 degrees. Sunrise and sunset in Tallahassee. September 28, 2026, sunrise 7:29 a.m. Eastern Daylight Time, sunset 7:26 p.m. Eastern Daylight Time. 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This broadcast originates from your National Weather Service office in Tallahassee, Florida. The latest weather and forecast information can also be accessed by calling our automated forecast line at 850-942-8851. The current time is 8:07 a.m. Eastern Daylight Time. These are the 8 a.m. Eastern Daylight Time conditions. At the Tallahassee Airport, it was partly cloudy. The temperature was 55 degrees. The wind was calm. The report from Florida State University was not available. At Apalachicola, it was clear. The temperature was 66 degrees. The wind was northeast at 3 miles an hour. At Panama City Northwest, it was clear. The temperature was 62 degrees. The wind was calm. At Dothan, it was partly cloudy. The temperature was 56 degrees. The wind was north at 3 miles an hour. The report from Albany was not available. At Valdosta, it was clear. The temperature was 57 degrees. The wind was calm. Over the marine area, at the buoy south of Apalachicola, winds were west at 8 knots. At the buoy south of Panama City, winds were northwest at 8 knots. At the buoy south of Pensacola, winds were north at 8 knots. The forecast for the local area. Today, sunny. Highs in the upper 80s. Northwest winds around 5 miles per hour. Tonight, mostly clear. Lows in the mid-60s. West winds around 5 miles per hour in the evening, becoming light and variable. Tuesday, sunny. Highs around 90. Light and variable winds, becoming south around 5 miles per hour in the afternoon. Tuesday night, clear. Lows in the upper 60s. South winds around 5 miles per hour in the evening, becoming light and variable. Wednesday, sunny. Highs in the upper 80s. East winds 5 to 10 miles per hour. Wednesday night, mostly clear. Lows around 70. Thursday and Thursday night, partly cloudy. A slight chance of showers and thunderstorms. Highs in the upper 80s. Lows in the lower 70s. Chance of rain 20%. Friday, mostly sunny with a chance of showers. A slight chance of thunderstorms in the morning, then a chance of thunderstorms in the afternoon. Highs in the upper 80s. Chance of rain 50%.

Friday night, mostly cloudy with a chance of showers. A chance of thunderstorms, mainly in the evening. Lows in the lower 70s. Chance of rain 50%. Saturday and Saturday night, mostly cloudy. Showers likely with a chance of thunderstorms. Highs in the upper 80s. Lows in the lower 70s. Chance of rain 60%. Sunday, partly sunny with a chance of showers. A chance of thunderstorms in the afternoon. Highs in the mid-80s. Chance of rain 50%. The coastal waters forecast for the following waters from Suwannee River to Apalachicola, Florida, extending from 20 to 60 nautical miles. Coastal waters from Okaloosa-Walton County line to Mexico Beach out to 20 nautical miles. Coastal waters from Mexico Beach to Apalachicola out to 20 nautical miles. Waters from Okaloosa-Walton County line to Mexico Beach 20 to 60 nautical miles. And waters from Mexico Beach to Apalachicola 20 to 60 nautical miles. Today, northwest winds 5 to 10 knots, becoming west this afternoon. Waves 1 foot or less. Wave detail, west 1 foot at 3 seconds. Protected waters a light chop. Tonight, west winds around 5 knots. Waves 1 foot or less. Wave detail, west 1 foot at 3 seconds. Protected waters smooth. Tuesday, northeast winds around 5 knots, becoming southeast in the afternoon. Waves 1 foot or less. Protected waters smooth. Tuesday night, southeast winds 5 to 10 knots. Waves 1 foot or less. Wave detail, southeast 1 foot at 2 seconds. Protected waters a light chop. A slight chance of showers after midnight. Wednesday, southeast winds 10 to 15 knots. Waves 1 foot or less, then around 2 feet in the afternoon. Wave detail, southeast 1 foot at 3 seconds, becoming southeast 2 feet at 3 seconds. Protected waters a moderate chop. A chance of showers with a slight chance of thunderstorms. Wednesday night, southeast winds 10 to 15 knots with gusts up to 20 knots. Seas 2 to 4 feet. Wave detail, southeast 3 feet at 4 seconds. Protected waters a moderate chop. A chance of showers. A slight chance of thunderstorms in the evening, then a chance of thunderstorms after midnight. Thursday, southeast winds 15 to 20 knots. Seas 3 to 5 feet, occasionally to 6 feet. Protected waters choppy. Showers likely with a chance of thunderstorms. Thursday night, southeast winds 15 to 20 knots. Seas 3 to 5 feet, occasionally to 6 feet. Protected waters choppy. Showers likely with a chance of thunderstorms. Friday, southeast winds 15 to 20 knots. Seas 4 to 6 feet, occasionally to 8 feet. Protected waters choppy. Showers likely with a chance of thunderstorms. Friday night, southeast winds 10 to 15 knots. Seas 3 to 5 feet, occasionally to 6 feet. Protected waters a moderate chop. Showers likely with a chance of thunderstorms. Winds and waves higher in and near thunderstorms. The coastal waters forecast for the following St. Andrews Bay waterways. Today, north winds around 5 knots, becoming west around 5 knots late. Protected waters smooth. Tonight, west winds around 5 knots, becoming north after midnight. Protected waters smooth. Tuesday, northeast winds around 5 knots, becoming south in the afternoon. Protected waters smooth. Tuesday night, south winds around 5 knots, becoming southeast after midnight. Protected waters smooth. Wednesday, southeast winds 5 to 10 knots. Protected waters a light chop. A slight chance of showers and thunderstorms in the afternoon. Wednesday night, southeast winds 5 to 10 knots. Protected waters a light chop. A slight chance of showers and thunderstorms. Thursday, southeast winds 10 to 15 knots. Protected waters a moderate chop. A chance of showers with a slight chance of thunderstorms in the morning, then showers likely with a chance of thunderstorms in the afternoon. Thursday night, southeast winds 5 to 10 knots. Protected waters a light chop. Showers likely with a chance of thunderstorms in the evening, then a chance of showers with a slight chance of thunderstorms after midnight. Friday, southeast winds 5 to 10 knots. Protected waters a light chop. Showers likely with a chance of thunderstorms. Friday night, east winds 5 to 10 knots. Protected waters a light chop. Showers likely with a chance of thunderstorms in the evening, then a chance of showers with a slight chance of thunderstorms after midnight. Winds and waves higher and

the thunderstorms. The tropical weather outlook. For the North Atlantic, Caribbean Sea, and the Gulf of America, active systems, the National Hurricane Center is issuing advisories on Tropical Depression Faye, located well to the southwest of the Azores. Central Subtropical Atlantic L91, an area of low pressure located well to the east-northeast of Bermuda, is moving quickly eastward. Recent microwave imagery suggests the shower and thunderstorm activity is beginning to show signs of organization, though it is unclear if the system has developed a well-defined circulation given its fast-forward motion. While environmental conditions are currently only marginally favorable, this system is now likely to become a tropical depression or a storm over the next day or two as it turns east-southeastward and slows down over the central subtropical Atlantic. Environmental conditions are expected to become unfavorable for further development later this week. Formation chance through 48 hours, high, 70%. Formation chance through 7 days, high, 80%. The surf zone forecast, general outlook, a weak onshore flow and afternoon sea breeze foster a moderate risk of rip currents today. Such conditions are forecast to persist through tomorrow. By Wednesday, prevailing winds shift out of the southeast and strengthen beyond midweek. Therefore, the risk is anticipated to become high in response. Tide information for Monday, September 28, 2026. St. Mark's River entrance. High 3:10 a.m., low 9:47 a.m., high 4:16 p.m., low 9:50 p.m. Apalachicola. High 4:33 a.m., low 11:51 a.m., high 6:38 p.m., low 11:51 p.m. St. Andrews Bay of Panama City. Low 7:44 a.m., high 10:52 p.m. Note that the times of high and low tide are 3 minutes earlier at Shell Point than at the St. Mark's River entrance. The average water temperature at Apalachicola was 82.4 degrees. Sunrise and sunset in Tallahassee. September 28, 2026, sunrise 7:29 a.m. Eastern Daylight Time, sunset 7:26 p.m. Eastern Daylight Time. 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The latest weather and forecast information can also be accessed by calling our automated forecast line at 850-942-8851. The current time is 8:17 a.m. Eastern Daylight Time. These are the 8 a.m. Eastern Daylight Time conditions. At the Tallahassee Airport, it was partly cloudy. The temperature was 55 degrees. The wind was calm. At Florida State University, the temperature was 64 degrees. The wind was calm. At Apalachicola, it was clear. The temperature was 66 degrees. The wind was northeast at 3 miles an hour. At Panama City Northwest, it was clear. The temperature was 62 degrees. The wind was calm. At Dothan, it was partly cloudy. The temperature was 56 degrees. The wind was north at 3 miles an hour. The report from Albany was not available. At Valdosta, it was clear. The temperature was 57 degrees. The wind was calm. Over the marine area, at the buoy south of Apalachicola, winds were west at 8 knots and seas were 1 foot. At the buoy south of Panama City, winds were northwest at 8 knots and seas were 1 foot. At the buoy south of Pensacola, winds were north at 8 knots and seas were 1 foot. The forecast for the local area. Today, sunny. Highs in the upper 80s. Northwest winds around 5 miles per hour. Tonight, mostly clear. Lows in the mid-60s. West winds around 5 miles per hour in the evening, becoming light and variable. Tuesday, sunny. Highs around 90. Light and variable winds, becoming south around 5 miles per hour in the afternoon. Tuesday night, clear. Lows in the upper 60s. South winds around 5 miles per hour in the evening, becoming light and variable. Wednesday, sunny. Highs in the upper 80s. East winds 5 to 10 miles per hour. Wednesday night, mostly clear. Lows around 70. Thursday and Thursday night, partly cloudy. A slight chance of showers and thunderstorms. Highs in the upper 80s. Lows in the lower 70s. Chance of rain 20%. Friday, mostly sunny with a chance of showers. A slight chance of thunderstorms in the morning, then a chance of thunderstorms in the afternoon.

highs in the upper 80s. Chance of rain 50%. Friday night, mostly cloudy with a chance of showers. A chance of thunderstorms, mainly in the evening. Lows in the lower 70s. Chance of rain 50%. Saturday and Saturday night, mostly cloudy. Showers likely with a chance of thunderstorms. Highs in the upper 80s. Lows in the lower 70s. Chance of rain 60%. Sunday, partly sunny with a chance of showers. A chance of thunderstorms in the afternoon. Highs in the mid-80s. Chance of rain 50%. The coastal waters forecast for the following waters from Suwannee River to Apalachicola, Florida, extending from 20 to 60 nautical miles. Coastal waters from Okaloosa-Walton County line to Mexico Beach out to 20 nautical miles. Coastal waters from Mexico Beach to Apalachicola out to 20 nautical miles. Waters from Okaloosa-Walton County line to Mexico Beach 20 to 60 nautical miles. And waters from Mexico Beach to Apalachicola 20 to 60 nautical miles. Today, northwest winds 5 to 10 knots, becoming west this afternoon. Waves 1 foot or less. Wave detail, west 1 foot at 3 seconds. Protected waters a light chop. Tonight, west winds around 5 knots. Waves 1 foot or less. Wave detail, west 1 foot at 3 seconds. Protected waters smooth. Tuesday, northeast winds around 5 knots, becoming southeast in the afternoon. Waves 1 foot or less. Protected waters smooth. Tuesday night, southeast winds 5 to 10 knots. Waves 1 foot or less. Wave detail, southeast 1 foot at 2 seconds. Protected waters a light chop. A slight chance of showers after midnight. Wednesday, southeast winds 10 to 15 knots. Waves 1 foot or less, then around 2 feet in the afternoon. Wave detail, southeast 1 foot at 3 seconds, becoming southeast 2 feet at 3 seconds. Protected waters a moderate chop. A chance of showers with a slight chance of thunderstorms. Wednesday night, southeast winds 10 to 15 knots with gusts up to 20 knots. Seas 2 to 4 feet. Wave detail, southeast 3 feet at 4 seconds. Protected waters a moderate chop. A chance of showers. A slight chance of thunderstorms in the evening, then a chance of thunderstorms after midnight. Thursday, southeast winds 15 to 20 knots. Seas 3 to 5 feet, occasionally to 6 feet. Protected waters choppy. Showers likely with a chance of thunderstorms. Thursday night, southeast winds 15 to 20 knots. Seas 3 to 5 feet, occasionally to 6 feet. Protected waters choppy. Showers likely with a chance of thunderstorms. Friday, southeast winds 15 to 20 knots. Seas 4 to 6 feet, occasionally to 8 feet. Protected waters choppy. Showers likely with a chance of thunderstorms. Friday night, southeast winds 10 to 15 knots. Seas 3 to 5 feet, occasionally to 6 feet. Protected waters a moderate chop. Showers likely with a chance of thunderstorms. Winds and waves higher in and near thunderstorms. The coastal waters forecast for the following St. Andrews Bay waterways. Today, north winds around 5 knots, becoming west around 5 knots late. Protected waters smooth. Tonight, west winds around 5 knots, becoming north after midnight. Protected waters smooth. Tuesday, northeast winds around 5 knots, becoming south in the afternoon. Protected waters smooth. Tuesday night, south winds around 5 knots, becoming southeast after midnight. Protected waters smooth. Wednesday, southeast winds 5 to 10 knots. Protected waters a light chop. A slight chance of showers and thunderstorms in the afternoon. Wednesday night, southeast winds 5 to 10 knots. Protected waters a light chop. A slight chance of showers and thunderstorms. Thursday, southeast winds 10 to 15 knots. Protected waters a moderate chop. A chance of showers with a slight chance of thunderstorms in the morning, then showers likely with a chance of thunderstorms in the afternoon. Thursday night, southeast winds 5 to 10 knots. Protected waters a light chop. Showers likely with a chance of thunderstorms in the evening, then a chance of showers with a slight chance of thunderstorms after midnight. Friday, southeast winds 5 to 10 knots. Protected waters a light chop. Showers likely with a chance of thunderstorms. Friday night, east winds 5 to 10 knots. Protected waters a light chop. Showers likely with a chance of thunderstorms in the evening, then a chance of showers with a slight chance of

Thunderstorms after midnight. Winds and waves higher and near thunderstorms. The tropical weather outlook. For the North Atlantic, Caribbean Sea, and the Gulf of America, active systems, the National Hurricane Center is issuing advisories on Tropical Depression Fay, located well to the southwest of the Azores. Central Subtropical Atlantic L91, an area of low pressure located well to the east-northeast of Bermuda, is moving quickly eastward. Recent microwave imagery suggests a shower and thunderstorm activity is beginning to show signs of organization, though it is unclear if the system has developed a well-defined circulation given its fast-forward motion. While environmental conditions are currently only marginally favorable, this system is now likely to become a tropical depression or storm over the next day or two as it turns east-southeastward and slows down over the central subtropical Atlantic. Environmental conditions are expected to become unfavorable for further development later this week. Formation chance through 48 hours, high, 70%. Formation chance through 7 days, high, 80%. The surf zone forecast general outlook, a weak onshore flow and afternoon sea breeze foster a moderate risk of rip currents today. Such conditions are forecast to persist through tomorrow. By Wednesday, prevailing winds shift out of the southeast and strengthen beyond midweek. Therefore, the risk is anticipated to become high in response. Tide information for Monday, September 28, 2026. St. Mark's River entrance. High 3:10 a.m., low 9:47 a.m., high 4:16 p.m., low 9:50 p.m. Apalachicola. High 4:33 a.m., low 11:51 a.m., high 6:38 p.m., low 11:51 p.m. St. Andrews Bay of Panama City. Low 7:44 a.m., high 10:52 p.m. Note that the times of high and low tide are 3 minutes earlier at Shell Point than at the St. Marks River entrance. The average water temperature at Apalachicola was 82.4 degrees. Sunrise and sunset in Tallahassee. September 28, 2026, sunrise 7:29 a.m. Eastern Daylight Time, sunset 7:26 p.m. Eastern Daylight Time. 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The latest weather and forecast information can also be accessed by calling our automated forecast line at 850-942-8851. The current time is 8:27 a.m. Eastern Daylight Time. These are the 8 a.m. Eastern Daylight Time conditions. At the Tallahassee Airport, it was partly cloudy. The temperature was 55 degrees. The wind was calm. At Florida State University, the temperature was 64 degrees. The wind was calm. At Apalachicola, it was clear. The temperature was 66 degrees. The wind was northeast at 3 miles an hour. At Panama City Northwest, it was clear. The temperature was 62 degrees. The wind was calm. At Dothan, it was partly cloudy. The temperature was 56 degrees. The wind was north at 3 miles an hour. The report from Albany was not available. At Valdosta, it was clear. The temperature was 57 degrees. The wind was calm. Over the marine area, at the buoy south of Apalachicola, winds were west at 8 knots and seas were 1 foot. At the buoy south of Panama City, winds were northwest at 8 knots, and seas were 1 foot. At the buoy south of Pensacola, winds were north at 8 knots, and seas were 1 foot. The forecast for the local area. Today, sunny. Highs in the upper 80s. Northwest winds around 5 miles per hour. Tonight, mostly clear. Lows in the mid-60s. West winds around 5 miles per hour in the evening, becoming light and variable. Tuesday, sunny. Highs around 90. Light and variable winds, becoming south around 5 miles per hour in the afternoon. Tuesday night, clear. Lows in the upper 60s. South winds around 5 miles per hour in the evening, becoming light and variable. Wednesday, sunny. Highs in the upper 80s. East winds 5 to 10 miles per hour. Wednesday night, mostly clear. Lows around 70. Thursday and Thursday night, partly cloudy. A slight chance of showers and thunderstorms. Highs in the upper 80s. Lows in the lower 70s. Chance of rain 20%. Friday, mostly sunny with a chance of showers.
A slight chance of thunderstorms in the morning, then a chance of thunderstorms in the afternoon. Highs in the upper 80s. Chance of rain 50%. Friday night, mostly cloudy with a chance of showers. A chance of thunderstorms, mainly in the evening. Lows in the lower 70s. Chance of rain 50%. Saturday and Saturday night, mostly cloudy. Showers likely with a chance of thunderstorms. Highs in the upper 80s. Lows in the lower 70s. Chance of rain 60%. Sunday, partly sunny with a chance of showers. A chance of thunderstorms in the afternoon. Highs in the mid-80s. Chance of rain 50%. The coastal waters forecast for the following waters from Suwannee River to Apalachicola, Florida, extending from 20 to 60 nautical miles. Coastal waters from Okaloosa, Walton County line to Mexico Beach out to 20 nautical miles. Coastal waters from Mexico Beach to Apalachicola out to 20 nautical miles. Waters from Okaloosa, Walton County line to Mexico Beach 20 to 60 nautical miles. And waters from Mexico Beach to Apalachicola 20 to 60 nautical miles. Today, northwest winds 5 to 10 knots, becoming west this afternoon. Waves 1 foot or less. Wave detail, west 1 foot at 3 seconds. Protected waters a light chop. Tonight, west winds around 5 knots. Waves 1 foot or less. Wave detail, west 1 foot at 3 seconds. Protected waters smooth. Tuesday, northeast winds around 5 knots, becoming southeast in the afternoon. Waves 1 foot or less. Protected waters smooth. Tuesday night, southeast winds 5 to 10 knots. Waves 1 foot or less. Wave detail, southeast 1 foot at 2 seconds. Protected waters a light chop. A slight chance of showers after midnight. Wednesday, southeast winds 10 to 15 knots. Waves 1 foot or less, then around 2 feet in the afternoon. Wave detail, southeast 1 foot at 3 seconds, becoming southeast 2 feet at 3 seconds. Protected waters a moderate chop. A chance of showers with a slight chance of thunderstorms. Wednesday night, southeast winds 10 to 15 knots with gusts up to 20 knots. Seas 2 to 4 feet. Wave detail, southeast 3 feet at 4 seconds. Protected waters a moderate chop. A chance of showers. A slight chance of thunderstorms in the evening, then a chance of thunderstorms after midnight. Thursday, southeast winds 15 to 20 knots. Seas 3 to 5 feet, occasionally to 6 feet. Protected waters choppy. Showers likely with a chance of thunderstorms. Thursday night, southeast winds 15 to 20 knots. Seas 3 to 5 feet, occasionally to 6 feet. Protected waters choppy. Showers likely with a chance of thunderstorms. Friday, southeast winds 15 to 20 knots. Seas 4 to 6 feet, occasionally to 8 feet. Protected waters choppy. Showers likely with a chance of thunderstorms. Southeast winds 15 to 20 knots. Seas 4 to 6 feet, occasionally to 8 feet. Protected waters choppy. Showers likely with a chance of thunderstorms. Friday night, southeast winds 10 to 15 knots. Seas 3 to 5 feet, occasionally to 6 feet. Protected waters a moderate chop. Showers likely with a chance of thunderstorms. Winds and waves higher and near thunderstorms. The Tallahassee climate summary for yesterday, September 27, 2026. Yesterday's high temperature was 91 degrees. This high was 4 degrees above the normal high of 87. Yesterday's low temperature was 57 degrees. This low was 10 degrees below the normal low of 67. No precipitation fell yesterday, which leaves the monthly total at 2.09 inches. This is 2.39 inches below the normal amount of 4.48 inches for September. The total precipitation for the year still stands at 31.60 inches, which is 16.20 inches below normal. The normal high temperature for today is 87 degrees, and the normal low is 66. The record high for today is 96, which occurred in 1972, and the record low is 47, which occurred in 1983. Sunrise today is at 7:29 a.m. and sunset is at 7:26 p.m. The coastal waters forecast for the following St. Andrews Bay waterways. Today, north winds around 5 knots, becoming west around 5 knots late. Protected waters smooth. Tonight, west winds around 5 knots, becoming north after midnight. Protected waters smooth. Tuesday, northeast winds around 5 knots,
becoming south in the afternoon.

Soon. Protected waters move. Tuesday night, south winds around 5 knots, becoming southeast after midnight. Protected waters move. Wednesday, southeast winds 5 to 10 knots. Protected waters a light chop. A slight chance of showers and thunderstorms in the afternoon. Wednesday night, southeast winds 5 to 10 knots. Protected waters a light chop. A slight chance of showers and thunderstorms. Thursday, southeast winds 10 to 15 knots. Protected waters a moderate chop. A chance of showers with a slight chance of thunderstorms in the morning, then showers likely with a chance of thunderstorms in the afternoon. Thursday night, southeast winds 5 to 10 knots. Protected waters a light chop. Showers likely with a chance of thunderstorms in the evening, then a chance of showers with a slight chance of thunderstorms after midnight. Friday, southeast winds 5 to 10 knots. Protected waters a light chop. Showers likely with a chance of thunderstorms. Friday night, east winds 5 to 10 knots. Protected waters a light chop. Showers likely with a chance of thunderstorms in the evening, then a chance of showers with a slight chance of thunderstorms after midnight. Winds and waves higher in and near thunderstorms. The Tropical Weather Outlook. For the North Atlantic, Caribbean Sea, and the Gulf of America, active systems, the National Hurricane Center is issuing advisories on Tropical Depression Faye, located well to the southwest of the Azores. Central Subtropical Atlantic L91, an area of low pressure located well to the east-northeast of Bermuda, is moving quickly eastward. Recent microwave imagery suggests the shower and thunderstorm activity is beginning to show signs of organization, though it is unclear if the system has developed a well-defined circulation given its fast forward motion. While environmental conditions are currently only marginally favorable, this system is now likely to become a tropical depression or storm over the next day or two as it turns east-southeastward and slows down over the central subtropical Atlantic. Environmental conditions are expected to become unfavorable for further development later this week. Formation chance through 48 hours, high, 70%. Formation chance through 7 days, high, 80%. The surf zone forecast general outlook, a weak onshore flow and afternoon sea breeze foster a moderate risk of rip currents today. Such conditions are forecast to persist through tomorrow. By Wednesday, prevailing winds shift out of the southeast and strengthen beyond midweek. Therefore, the risk is anticipated to become high in response. Tide information for Monday, September 28, 2026. St. Mark's River entrance. High 3:10 a.m., low 9:47 a.m., high 4:16 p.m., low 9:50 p.m. Apalachicola. High 4:33 a.m., low 11:51 a.m., high 6:38 p.m., low 11:51 p.m. St. Andrew's Bay at Panama City. Low 7:44 a.m., high 10:52 p.m. Note that the times of high and low tide are 3 minutes earlier at Shell Point than at the St. Mark's River entrance. The average water temperature at Apalachicola was 82.4 degrees. Sunrise and sunset in Tallahassee. September 28, 2026, sunrise 7:29 a.m. Eastern Daylight Time, sunset 7:26 p.m. Eastern Daylight Time. 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The latest weather and forecast information can also be accessed by calling our automated forecast line at 850-942-8851. The current time is 8:38 a.m. Eastern Daylight Time. These are the 8 a.m. Eastern Daylight Time conditions. At the Tallahassee Airport, it was partly cloudy. The temperature was 55 degrees. The wind was calm. At Florida State University, the temperature was 64 degrees. The wind was calm. At Apalachicola, it was clear. The temperature was 66 degrees. The wind was northeast at 3 miles an hour. At Panama City Northwest, it was clear. The temperature was 62 degrees. The wind was calm. At Dothan, it was partly cloudy. The temperature was 56 degrees. The wind was north at 3 miles an hour. The report from Albany was not available. At Valdosta, it was clear. The temperature was 57 degrees. The wind was calm. Over the marine area, at the buoy south of Apalachicola, winds were west at 8 knots and seas were 1 foot. At the buoy south of Panama City, winds were northwest at 8 knots.

Cloudy. A slight chance of showers and thunderstorms. Highs in the upper 80s. Lows in the lower 70s. Chance of rain 20%. Friday, mostly sunny with a chance of showers. A slight chance of thunderstorms in the morning, then a chance of thunderstorms in the afternoon. Highs in the upper 80s. Chance of rain 50%. Friday night, mostly cloudy with a chance of showers. A chance of thunderstorms, mainly in the evening. Lows in the lower 70s. Chance of rain 50%. Saturday and Saturday night, mostly cloudy. Showers likely with a chance of thunderstorms. Highs in the upper 80s. Lows in the lower 70s. Chance of rain 60%. Sunday, partly sunny with a chance of showers. A chance of thunderstorms in the afternoon. Highs in the mid-80s. Chance of rain 50%. The coastal waters forecast for the following waters from Suwannee River to Apalachicola, Florida, extending from 20 to 60 nautical miles. Coastal waters from Okaloosa, Walton County line to Mexico Beach out to 20 nautical miles. Coastal waters from Mexico Beach to Apalachicola out to 20 nautical miles. Waters from Okaloosa, Walton County line to Mexico Beach 20 to 60 nautical miles. And waters from Mexico Beach to Apalachicola 20 to 60 nautical miles. Today, northwest winds 5 to 10 knots, becoming west this afternoon. Waves 1 foot or less. Wave detail, west 1 foot at 3 seconds. Protected waters a light chop. Tonight, west winds around 5 knots. Waves 1 foot or less. Wave detail, west 1 foot at 3 seconds. Protected waters smooth. Tuesday, northeast winds around 5 knots, becoming southeast in the afternoon. Waves 1 foot or less. Protected waters smooth. Tuesday night, southeast winds 5 to 10 knots. Waves 1 foot or less. Wave detail, southeast 1 foot at 2 seconds. Protected waters a light chop. A slight chance of showers after midnight. Wednesday, southeast winds 10 to 15 knots. Waves 1 foot or less, then around 2 feet in the afternoon. Wave detail, southeast 1 foot at 3 seconds, becoming southeast 2 feet at 3 seconds. Protected waters a moderate chop. A chance of showers with a slight chance of thunderstorms. Wednesday night, southeast winds 10 to 15 knots with gusts up to 20 knots. Seas 2 to 4 feet. Wave detail, southeast 3 feet at 4 seconds. Protected waters a moderate chop. A chance of showers. A slight chance of thunderstorms in the evening, then a chance of thunderstorms after midnight. Thursday, southeast winds 15 to 20 knots. Seas 3 to 5 feet, occasionally to 6 feet. Protected waters choppy. Showers likely with a chance of thunderstorms. Thursday night, southeast winds 15 to 20 knots. Seas 3 to 5 feet, occasionally to 6 feet. Protected waters choppy. Showers likely with a chance of thunderstorms. Friday, southeast winds 15 to 20 knots. Seas 4 to 6 feet, occasionally to 8 feet. Protected waters choppy. Showers likely with a chance of thunderstorms. Friday night, southeast winds 10 to 15 knots. Seas 3 to 5 feet, occasionally to 6 feet. Protected waters a moderate chop. Showers likely with a chance of thunderstorms. Winds and waves higher in and near thunderstorms. The coastal waters forecast for the following St. Andrews Bay waterways. Today, north winds around 5 knots, becoming west around 5 knots late. Protected waters smooth. Tonight, west winds around 5 knots, becoming north after midnight. Protected waters smooth. Tuesday, northeast winds around 5 knots, becoming south in the afternoon. Protected waters smooth. Tuesday night, south winds around 5 knots, becoming southeast after midnight. Protected waters smooth. Wednesday, southeast winds 5 to 10 knots. Protected waters a light chop. A slight chance of showers and thunderstorms in the afternoon. Wednesday night, southeast winds 5 to 10 knots. Protected waters a light chop. A slight chance of showers and thunderstorms. Thursday, southeast winds 10 to 15 knots. Protected waters a moderate chop. A chance of showers with a slight chance of thunderstorms in the morning, then showers likely with a chance of thunderstorms in the afternoon. Thursday night, southeast winds 5 to 10 knots. Protected waters a light chop. Showers likely with a chance of thunderstorms in the evening, then a chance of showers with a slight chance of thunderstorms after midnight. Friday,

southeast winds 5 to 10 knots. Protected waters, a light chop. Showers likely with a chance of thunderstorms. Friday night, east winds 5 to 10 knots. Protected waters, a light chop. Showers likely with a chance of thunderstorms in the evening, then a chance of showers with a slight chance of thunderstorms after midnight. Winds and waves higher in and near thunderstorms. The Tropical Weather Outlook. For the North Atlantic, Caribbean Sea, and the Gulf of America, Active Systems, the National Hurricane Center is issuing advisories on Tropical Depression Faye, located well to the southwest of the Azores. Central Subtropical Atlantic L91, an area of low pressure located well to the east-northeast of Bermuda, is moving quickly eastward. Recent microwave imagery suggests the shower and thunderstorm activity is beginning to show signs of organization, though it is unclear if the system has developed a well-defined circulation given its fast-forward motion. While environmental conditions are currently only marginally favorable, this system is now likely to become a tropical depression or a storm over the next day or two as it turns east-southeastward and slows down over the central subtropical Atlantic. Environmental conditions are expected to become unfavorable for further development later this week. Formation chance through 48 hours, high, 70%. Formation chance through 7 days, high, 80%. The surf zone forecast general outlook, a weak onshore flow and afternoon sea breeze foster a moderate risk of rip currents today. Such conditions are forecast to persist through tomorrow. By Wednesday, prevailing winds shift out of the southeast and strengthen beyond midweek. Therefore, the risk is anticipated to become high in response. Tide information for Monday, September 28, 2026. St. Mark's River entrance. High 3:10 a.m., low 9:47 a.m., high 4:16 p.m., low 9:50 p.m. Apalachicola. High 4:33 a.m., low 11:51 a.m., high 6:38 p.m., low 11:51 p.m. St. Andrews Bay at Panama City. Low 7:44 a.m., high 10:52 p.m. Note that the times of high and low tide are 3 minutes earlier at Shell Point than at the St. Mark's River entrance. The average water temperature at Apalachicola was 82.4 degrees. Sunrise and sunset in Tallahassee. September 28, 2026, sunrise 7:29 a.m. Eastern Daylight Time, sunset 7:26 p.m. Eastern Daylight Time. 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This broadcast originates from your National Weather Service office in Tallahassee, Florida. The latest weather and forecast information can also be accessed by calling our automated forecast line at 850-942-8851. The current time is 8:48 a.m. Eastern Daylight Time. These are the 8 a.m. Eastern Daylight Time conditions. At the Tallahassee Airport, it was partly cloudy. The temperature was 55 degrees. The wind was calm. At Florida State University, the temperature was 64 degrees. The wind was calm. At Apalachicola, it was clear. The temperature was 66 degrees. The wind was northeast at 3 miles an hour. At Panama City Northwest, it was clear. The temperature was 62 degrees. The wind was calm. At Dothan, it was partly cloudy. The temperature was 56 degrees. The wind was north at 3 miles an hour. The report from Albany was not available. At Valdosta, it was clear. The temperature was 57 degrees. The wind was calm. Over the marine area, at the buoy south of Apalachicola, winds were west at 8 knots and seas were 1 foot. At the buoy south of Panama City, winds were northwest at 8 knots, and seas were 1 foot. At the buoy south of Pensacola, winds were north at 8 knots, and seas were 1 foot. The forecast for the local area. Today, sunny. Highs in the upper 80s. Northwest winds around 5 miles per hour. Tonight, mostly clear. Lows in the mid-60s. West winds around 5 miles per hour in the evening, becoming light and variable. Tuesday, sunny. Highs around 90. Light and variable winds, becoming south around 5 miles per hour in the afternoon. Tuesday night, clear. Lows in the upper 60s. South winds around 5 miles per hour in the evening, becoming light and variable. Wednesday, sunny. Highs in the upper 80s. East winds 5 to 10 miles per hour. Wednesday night, mostly clear.

It was around 70. Thursday and Thursday night, partly cloudy. A slight chance of showers and thunderstorms. Highs in the upper 80s. Lows in the lower 70s. Chance of rain 20%. Friday, mostly sunny with a chance of showers. A slight chance of thunderstorms in the morning, then a chance of thunderstorms in the afternoon. Highs in the upper 80s. Chance of rain 50%. Friday night, mostly cloudy with a chance of showers. A chance of thunderstorms, mainly in the evening. Lows in the lower 70s. Chance of rain 50%. Saturday and Saturday night, mostly cloudy. Showers likely with a chance of thunderstorms. Highs in the upper 80s. Lows in the lower 70s. Chance of rain 60%. Sunday, partly sunny with a chance of showers. A chance of thunderstorms in the afternoon. Highs in the mid-80s. Chance of rain 50%. The coastal waters forecast for the following waters from Suwannee River to Apalachicola, Florida, extending from 20 to 60 nautical miles. Coastal waters from Okaloosa-Walton County line to Mexico Beach out to 20 nautical miles. Coastal waters from Mexico Beach to Apalachicola out to 20 nautical miles. Waters from Okaloosa-Walton County line to Mexico Beach 20 to 60 nautical miles. And waters from Mexico Beach to Apalachicola 20 to 60 nautical miles. Today, northwest winds 5 to 10 knots, becoming west this afternoon. Waves 1 foot or less. Wave detail, west 1 foot at 3 seconds. Protected waters a light chop. Tonight, west winds around 5 knots. Waves 1 foot or less. Wave detail, west 1 foot at 3 seconds. Protected waters smooth. Tuesday, northeast winds around 5 knots, becoming southeast in the afternoon. Waves 1 foot or less. Protected waters smooth. Tuesday night, southeast winds 5 to 10 knots. Waves 1 foot or less. Wave detail, southeast 1 foot at 2 seconds. Protected waters a light chop. A slight chance of showers after midnight. Wednesday, southeast winds 10 to 15 knots. Waves 1 foot or less, then around 2 feet in the afternoon. Wave detail, southeast 1 foot at 3 seconds, becoming southeast 2 feet at 3 seconds. Protected waters a moderate chop. A chance of showers with a slight chance of thunderstorms. Wednesday night, southeast winds 10 to 15 knots with gusts up to 20 knots. Seas 2 to 4 feet. Wave detail, southeast 3 feet at 4 seconds. Protected waters a moderate chop. A chance of showers. A slight chance of thunderstorms in the evening, then a chance of thunderstorms after midnight. Thursday, southeast winds 15 to 20 knots. Seas 3 to 5 feet, occasionally to 6 feet. Protected waters choppy. Showers likely with a chance of thunderstorms. Thursday night, southeast winds 15 to 20 knots. Seas 3 to 5 feet, occasionally to 6 feet. Protected waters choppy. Showers likely with a chance of thunderstorms. Friday, southeast winds 15 to 20 knots. Seas 4 to 6 feet, occasionally to 8 feet. Protected waters choppy. Showers likely with a chance of thunderstorms. Friday night, southeast winds 10 to 15 knots. Seas 3 to 5 feet, occasionally to 6 feet. Protected waters a moderate chop. Showers likely with a chance of thunderstorms. Winds and waves higher in and near thunderstorms. The coastal waters forecast for the following St. Andrews Bay waterways. Today, north winds around 5 knots, becoming west around 5 knots late. Protected waters smooth. Tonight, west winds around 5 knots, becoming north after midnight. Protected waters smooth. Tuesday, northeast winds around 5 knots, becoming south in the afternoon. Protected waters smooth. Tuesday night, south winds around 5 knots, becoming southeast after midnight. Protected waters smooth. Wednesday, southeast winds 5 to 10 knots. Protected waters a light chop. A slight chance of showers and thunderstorms in the afternoon. Wednesday night, southeast winds 5 to 10 knots. Protected waters a light chop. A slight chance of showers and thunderstorms. Thursday, southeast winds 10 to 15 knots. Protected waters a moderate chop. A chance of showers with a slight chance of thunderstorms in the morning, then showers likely with a chance of thunderstorms in the afternoon. Thursday night, southeast winds 5 to 10 knots. Protected waters a light chop.
showers likely with a chance of thunderstorms in the evening, then a chance of showers with a

Light chance of thunderstorms after midnight. Friday, southeast winds 5 to 10 knots. Protected waters, a light chop. Showers likely with a chance of thunderstorms. Friday night, east winds 5 to 10 knots. Protected waters, a light chop. Showers likely with a chance of thunderstorms in the evening, then a chance of showers with a slight chance of thunderstorms after midnight. Winds and waves higher in and near thunderstorms. The Tropical Weather Outlook. For the North Atlantic, Caribbean Sea, and the Gulf of America, active systems, the National Hurricane Center is issuing advisories on Tropical Depression Faye, located well to the southwest of the Azores. Central Subtropical Atlantic L91, an area of low pressure located well to the east-northeast of Bermuda, is moving quickly eastward. Recent microwave imagery suggests a shower and thunderstorm activity is beginning to show signs of organization, though it is unclear if the system has developed a well-defined circulation given its fast forward motion. While environmental conditions are currently only marginally favorable, this system is now likely to become a tropical depression or storm over the next day or two as it turns east-southeastward and slows down over the central subtropical Atlantic. Environmental conditions are expected to become unfavorable for further development later this week. Formation chance through 48 hours, high, 70%. Formation chance through 7 days, high, 80%. The surf zone forecast general outlook, a weak onshore flow and afternoon sea breeze foster a moderate risk of rip currents today. Such conditions are forecast to persist through tomorrow. By Wednesday, prevailing winds shift out of the southeast and strengthen beyond midweek. Therefore, the risk is anticipated to become high in response. Tide information for Monday, September 28, 2026. St. Mark's River entrance. High 3:10 a.m., low 9:47 a.m., high 4:16 p.m., low 9:50 p.m. Apalachicola. High 4:33 a.m., low 11:51 a.m., high 6:38 p.m., low 11:51 p.m. St. Andrews Bay at Panama City. Low 7:44 a.m., high 10:52 p.m. Note that the times of high and low tide are 3 minutes earlier at Shell Point than at the St. Mark's River entrance. The average water temperature at Apalachicola was 82.4 degrees. Sunrise and sunset in Tallahassee. September 28, 2026, sunrise 7:29 a.m. Eastern Daylight Time, sunset 7:26 p.m. Eastern Daylight Time. 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This broadcast originates from your National Weather Service office in Tallahassee, Florida. The latest weather and forecast information can also be accessed by calling our automated forecast line at 850-942-8851. The current time is 8:59 a.m. Eastern Daylight Time. These are the 8 a.m. Eastern Daylight Time conditions. At the Tallahassee Airport, it was partly cloudy. The temperature was 55 degrees. The wind was calm. At Florida State University, the temperature was 64 degrees. The wind was calm. At Apalachicola, it was clear. The temperature was 66 degrees. The wind was northeast at 3 miles an hour. At Panama City Northwest, it was clear. The temperature was 62 degrees. The wind was calm. At Dothan, it was partly cloudy. The temperature was 56 degrees. The wind was north at 3 miles an hour. The report from Albany was not available. At Valdosta, it was clear. The temperature was 57 degrees. The wind was calm. Over the marine area, at the buoy south of Apalachicola, winds were west at 8 knots and seas were 1 foot. At the buoy south of Panama City, winds were northwest at 8 knots and seas were 1 foot. At the buoy south of Pensacola, winds were north at 8 knots and seas were 1 foot. The forecast for the local area. Today, sunny. Highs in the upper 80s. Northwest winds around 5 miles per hour. Tonight, mostly clear. Lows in the mid-60s. West winds around 5 miles per hour in the evening, becoming light and variable. Tuesday, sunny. Highs around 90. Light and variable winds, becoming south around 5 miles per hour in the afternoon. Tuesday night, clear. Lows in the upper 60s. South winds around 5 miles per hour in the evening, becoming light and variable. Wednesday, sunny. Highs in the upper 80s. East winds 5 to 10.

miles per hour. Wednesday night, mostly clear. Lows around 70. Thursday and Thursday night, partly cloudy. A slight chance of showers and thunderstorms. Highs in the upper 80s. Lows in the lower 70s. Chance of rain 20%. Friday, mostly sunny with a chance of showers. A slight chance of thunderstorms in the morning, then a chance of thunderstorms in the afternoon. Highs in the upper 80s. Chance of rain 50%. Friday night, mostly cloudy with a chance of showers. A chance of thunderstorms, mainly in the evening. Lows in the lower 70s. Chance of rain 50%. Saturday and Saturday night, mostly cloudy. Showers likely with a chance of thunderstorms. Highs in the upper 80s. Lows in the lower 70s. Chance of rain 60%. Sunday, partly sunny with a chance of showers. A chance of thunderstorms in the afternoon. Highs in the mid-80s. Chance of rain 50%. The Tallahassee Climate Summary for yesterday, September 27, 2026. Yesterday's high temperature was 91 degrees. This high was 4 degrees above the normal high of 87. Yesterday's low temperature was 57 degrees. This low was 10 degrees below the normal low of 67. No precipitation fell yesterday, which leaves the monthly total at 2.09 inches. This is 2.39 inches below the normal amount of 4.48 inches for September. The total precipitation for the year still stands at 31.60 inches, which is 16.20 inches below normal. The normal high temperature for today is 87 degrees, and the normal low is 66. The record high for today is 96, which occurred in 1972, and the record low is 47, which occurred in 1983. Sunrise today is at 7:29 a.m. and sunset is at 7:26 p.m. The coastal waters forecast for the following: waters from Suwannee River to Apalachicola, Florida, extending from 20 to 60 nautical miles, coastal waters from Okaloosa-Walton County line to Mexico Beach out to 20 nautical miles, coastal waters from Mexico Beach to Apalachicola out to 20 nautical miles, waters from Okaloosa-Walton County line to Mexico Beach 20 to 60 nautical miles, and waters from Mexico Beach to Apalachicola 20 to 60 nautical miles. Today, northwest winds 5 to 10 knots, becoming west this afternoon. Waves 1 foot or less. Wave detail, west 1 foot at 3 seconds. Protected waters a light chop. Tonight, west winds around 5 knots. Waves 1 foot or less. Wave detail, west 1 foot at 3 seconds. Protected waters smooth. Tuesday, northeast winds around 5 knots, becoming southeast in the afternoon. Waves 1 foot or less. Protected waters smooth. Tuesday night, southeast winds 5 to 10 knots. Waves 1 foot or less. Wave detail, southeast 1 foot at 2 seconds. Protected waters a light chop. A slight chance of showers after midnight. Wednesday, southeast winds 10 to 15 knots. Waves 1 foot or less, then around 2 feet in the afternoon. Wave detail, southeast 1 foot at 3 seconds, becoming southeast 2 feet at 3 seconds. Protected waters a moderate chop. A chance of showers with a slight chance of thunderstorms. Wednesday night, southeast winds 10 to 15 knots with gusts up to 20 knots. Seas 2 to 4 feet. Wave detail, southeast 3 feet at 4 seconds. Protected waters a moderate chop. A chance of showers. A slight chance of thunderstorms in the evening, then a chance of thunderstorms after midnight. Thursday, southeast winds 15 to 20 knots. Seas 3 to 5 feet, occasionally to 6 feet. Protected waters choppy. Showers likely with a chance of thunderstorms. Thursday night, southeast winds 15 to 20 knots. Seas 3 to 5 feet, occasionally to 6 feet. Protected waters choppy. Showers likely with a chance of thunderstorms. Friday, southeast winds 15 to 20 knots. Seas 4 to 6 feet, occasionally to 8 feet. Protected waters choppy. Showers likely with a chance of thunderstorms. Friday night, southeast winds 10 to 15 knots. Seas 3 to 5 feet, occasionally to 6 feet. Protected waters a moderate chop. Showers likely with a chance of thunderstorms. Winds and waves higher in and near thunderstorms. The Tropical Weather Outlook. For the North Atlantic, Caribbean Sea, and the Gulf of America, active systems, the National Hurricane Center is issuing advisories on Tropical Depression Faye, located

dwell to the southwest of the Azores. Central subtropical Atlantic L91, an area of low pressure located well to the east-northeast of Bermuda, is moving quickly eastward. Recent microwave imagery suggests the shower and thunderstorm activity is beginning to show signs of organization, though it is unclear if the system has developed a well-defined circulation given its fast-forward motion. While environmental conditions are currently only marginally favorable, this system is now likely to become a tropical depression or storm over the next day or two as it turns east-southeastward and slows down over the central subtropical Atlantic. Environmental conditions are expected to become unfavorable for further development later this week. Formation chance through 48 hours, high, 70%. Formation chance through 7 days, high, 80%. The surf zone forecast general outlook: a weak onshore flow and afternoon sea breeze foster a moderate risk of rip currents today. Such conditions are forecast to persist through tomorrow. By Wednesday, prevailing winds shift out of the southeast and strengthen beyond midweek. Therefore, the risk is anticipated to become high in response. Tide information for Monday, September 28, 2026. St. Mark's River entrance. High 3:10 a.m., low 9:47 a.m., high 4:16 p.m., low 9:50 p.m. Apalachicola. High 4:33 a.m., low 11:51 a.m., high 6:38 p.m., low 11:51 p.m. St. Andrews Bay of Panama City. Low 7:44 a.m., high 10:52 p.m. Note that the times of high and low tide are 3 minutes earlier at Shell Point than at the St. Mark's River entrance. The average water temperature at Apalachicola was 82.4 degrees. Sunrise and sunset in Tallahassee. September 28, 2026, sunrise 7:29 a.m. Eastern Daylight Time, sunset 7:26 p.m. Eastern Daylight Time. 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The latest weather and forecast information can also be accessed by calling our automated forecast line at 850-942-8851. The current time is 9:08 a.m. Eastern Daylight Time. These are the 9 a.m. Eastern Daylight Time conditions. At the Tallahassee Airport, it was mostly sunny. The temperature was 65 degrees. The wind was north at 5 miles an hour. The report from Florida State University was not available. At Apalachicola, it was sunny. The temperature was 72 degrees. The wind was northeast at 5 miles an hour. At Panama City Northwest, it was mostly sunny. The temperature was 68 degrees. The wind was calm. At Dothan, it was mostly sunny. The temperature was 60 degrees. The wind was north at 5 miles an hour. The report from Albany was not available. At Valdosta, it was sunny. The temperature was 66 degrees. The wind was calm. Over the marine area, at the buoy south of Apalachicola, winds were west at 6 knots. At the buoy south of Panama City, winds were north at 8 knots. At the buoy south of Pensacola, winds were north at 8 knots. The forecast for the local area. Today, sunny. Highs in the upper 80s. Northwest winds around 5 miles per hour. Tonight, mostly clear. Lows in the mid-60s. West winds around 5 miles per hour in the evening, becoming light and variable. Tuesday, sunny. Highs around 90. Light and variable winds, becoming south around 5 miles per hour in the afternoon. Tuesday night, clear. Lows in the upper 60s. South winds around 5 miles per hour in the evening, becoming light and variable. Wednesday, sunny. Highs in the upper 80s. East winds 5 to 10 miles per hour. Wednesday night, mostly clear. Lows around 70. Thursday and Thursday night, partly cloudy. A slight chance of showers and thunderstorms. Highs in the upper 80s. Lows in the lower 70s. Chance of rain 20%. Friday, mostly sunny with a chance of showers. A slight chance of thunderstorms in the morning, then a chance of thunderstorms in the afternoon. Highs in the upper 80s. Chance of rain 50%. Friday night, mostly cloudy with a chance of showers. A chance of thunderstorms, mainly in the evening. Lows in the lower 70s. Chance of rain 50%. Saturday and Saturday night.

mostly cloudy. Showers likely with a chance of thunderstorms. Highs in the upper 80s. Lows in the lower 70s. Chance of rain 60%. Sunday, partly sunny with a chance of showers. A chance of thunderstorms in the afternoon. Highs in the mid-80s. Chance of rain 50%. The coastal waters forecast for the following. Waters from Suwannee River to Apalachicola, Florida, extending from 20 to 60 nautical miles. Coastal waters from Okaloosa-Walton County line to Mexico Beach out to 20 nautical miles. Coastal waters from Mexico Beach to Apalachicola out to 20 nautical miles. Waters from Okaloosa-Walton County line to Mexico Beach 20 to 60 nautical miles. And waters from Mexico Beach to Apalachicola 20 to 60 nautical miles. Today, northwest winds 5 to 10 knots, becoming west this afternoon. Waves 1 foot or less. Wave detail, west 1 foot at 3 seconds. Protected waters a light chop. Tonight, west winds around 5 knots. Waves 1 foot or less. Wave detail, west 1 foot at 3 seconds. Protected waters smooth. Tuesday, northeast winds around 5 knots, becoming southeast in the afternoon. Waves 1 foot or less. Protected waters smooth. Tuesday night, southeast winds 5 to 10 knots. Waves 1 foot or less. Wave detail, southeast 1 foot at 2 seconds. Protected waters a light chop. A slight chance of showers after midnight. Wednesday, southeast winds 10 to 15 knots. Waves 1 foot or less, then around 2 feet in the afternoon. Wave detail, southeast 1 foot at 3 seconds, becoming southeast 2 feet at 3 seconds. Protected waters a moderate chop. A chance of showers with a slight chance of thunderstorms. Wednesday night, southeast winds 10 to 15 knots with gusts up to 20 knots. Seas 2 to 4 feet. Wave detail, southeast 3 feet at 4 seconds. Protected waters a moderate chop. A chance of showers. A slight chance of thunderstorms in the evening, then a chance of thunderstorms after midnight. Thursday, southeast winds 15 to 20 knots. Seas 3 to 5 feet, occasionally to 6 feet. Protected waters choppy. Showers likely with a chance of thunderstorms. Thursday night, southeast winds 15 to 20 knots. Seas 3 to 5 feet, occasionally to 6 feet. Protected waters choppy. Showers likely with a chance of thunderstorms. Friday, southeast winds 15 to 20 knots. Seas 4 to 6 feet, occasionally to 8 feet. Protected waters choppy. Showers likely with a chance of thunderstorms. Friday night, southeast winds 10 to 15 knots. Seas 3 to 5 feet, occasionally to 6 feet. Protected waters a moderate chop. Showers likely with a chance of thunderstorms. Winds and waves higher in and near thunderstorms. The coastal waters forecast for the following St. Andrews Bay waterways. Today, north winds around 5 knots, becoming west around 5 knots late. Protected waters smooth. Tonight, west winds around 5 knots, becoming north after midnight. Protected waters smooth. Tuesday, northeast winds around 5 knots, becoming south in the afternoon. Protected waters smooth. Tuesday night, south winds around 5 knots, becoming southeast after midnight. Protected waters smooth. Wednesday, southeast winds 5 to 10 knots. Protected waters a light chop. A slight chance of showers and thunderstorms in the afternoon. Wednesday night, southeast winds 5 to 10 knots. Protected waters a light chop. A slight chance of showers and thunderstorms. Thursday, southeast winds 10 to 15 knots. Protected waters a moderate chop. A chance of showers with a slight chance of thunderstorms in the morning, then showers likely with a chance of thunderstorms in the afternoon. Thursday night, southeast winds 5 to 10 knots. Protected waters a light chop. Showers likely with a chance of thunderstorms in the evening, then a chance of showers with a slight chance of thunderstorms after midnight. Friday, southeast winds 5 to 10 knots. Protected waters a light chop. Showers likely with a chance of thunderstorms. Friday night, east winds 5 to 10 knots. Protected waters a light chop. Showers likely with a chance of thunderstorms in the evening, then a chance of showers with a slight chance of thunderstorms after midnight. Winds and waves higher in and near thunderstorms. The tropical weather outlook. For the North Atlantic, Caribbean Sea, and the Gulf of America, active systems, the National Hurricane Center is issuing advisories on Tropical Depression Faye.

located well to the southwest of the Azores. Central subtropical Atlantic L91, an area of low pressure located well to the east-northeast of Bermuda, is moving quickly eastward. Recent microwave imagery suggests the shower and thunderstorm activity is beginning to show signs of organization, though it is unclear if the system has developed a well-defined circulation given its fast-forward motion. While environmental conditions are currently only marginally favorable, this system is now likely to become a tropical depression or storm over the next day or two as it turns east-southeastward and slows down over the central subtropical Atlantic. Environmental conditions are expected to become unfavorable for further development later this week. Formation chance through 48 hours, high, 70%. Formation chance through 7 days, high, 80%. The surf zone forecast general outlook: a weak onshore flow and afternoon sea breeze foster a moderate risk of rip currents today. Such conditions are forecast to persist through tomorrow. By Wednesday, prevailing winds shift out of the southeast and strengthen beyond midweek. Therefore, the risk is anticipated to become high in response. Tide information for Monday, September 28, 2026. St. Mark's River entrance. High 3:10 a.m., low 9:47 a.m., high 4:16 p.m., low 9:50 p.m. Apalachicola. High 4:33 a.m., low 11:51 a.m., high 6:38 p.m., low 11:51 p.m. St. Andrews Bay of Panama City. Low 7:44 a.m., high 10:52 p.m. Note that the times of high and low tide are 3 minutes earlier at Shell Point than at the St. Mark's River entrance. The average water temperature at Apalachicola was 82.4 degrees. Sunrise and sunset in Tallahassee. September 28, 2026, sunrise 7:29 a.m. Eastern Daylight Time, sunset 7:26 p.m. Eastern Daylight Time. 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The latest weather and forecast information can also be accessed by calling our automated forecast line at 850-942-8851. The current time is 9:18 a.m. Eastern Daylight Time. These are the 9 a.m. Eastern Daylight Time conditions. At the Tallahassee Airport, it was mostly sunny. The temperature was 65 degrees. The wind was north at 5 miles an hour. At Florida State University, the temperature was 70 degrees. The wind was northeast at 2 miles an hour. At Apalachicola, it was sunny. The temperature was 72 degrees. The wind was northeast at 5 miles an hour. At Panama City Northwest, it was sunny. The temperature was 68 degrees. The wind was calm. At Dothan, it was mostly sunny. The temperature was 60 degrees. The wind was north at 5 miles an hour. The report from Albany was not available. At Valdosta, it was sunny. The temperature was 66 degrees. The wind was calm. Over the marine area, at the buoys south of Apalachicola, winds were west at 6 knots and seas were 1 foot. At the buoys south of Panama City, winds were northwest at 6 knots and seas were 1 foot. At the buoys south of Pensacola, winds were north at 8 knots and seas were 1 foot. The forecast for the local area. Today, sunny. Highs in the upper 80s. Northwest winds around 5 miles per hour. Tonight, mostly clear. Lows in the mid-60s. West winds around 5 miles per hour in the evening, becoming light and variable. Tuesday, sunny. Highs around 90. Light and variable winds, becoming south around 5 miles per hour in the afternoon. Tuesday night, clear. Lows in the upper 60s. South winds around 5 miles per hour in the evening, becoming light and variable. Wednesday, sunny. Highs in the upper 80s. East winds 5 to 10 miles per hour. Wednesday night, mostly clear. Lows around 70. Thursday and Thursday night, partly cloudy. A slight chance of showers and thunderstorms. Highs in the upper 80s. Lows in the lower 70s. Chance of rain 20%. Friday, mostly sunny with a chance of showers. A slight chance of thunderstorms in the morning, then a chance of thunderstorms in the afternoon. Highs in the upper 80s. Chance of rain 50%. Friday night, mostly cloudy with a chance of showers. A chance of thunderstorms, mainly in the evening.

lows in the lower 70s. Chance of rain 50%. Saturday and Saturday night, mostly cloudy. Showers likely with a chance of thunderstorms. Highs in the upper 80s. Lows in the lower 70s. Chance of rain 60%. Sunday, partly sunny with a chance of showers. A chance of thunderstorms in the afternoon. Highs in the mid-80s. Chance of rain 50%. The coastal waters forecast for the following. Waters from Suwannee River to Apalachicola, Florida, extending from 20 to 60 nautical miles. Coastal waters from Okaloosa-Walton County line to Mexico Beach out to 20 nautical miles. Coastal waters from Mexico Beach to Apalachicola out to 20 nautical miles. Waters from Okaloosa-Walton County line to Mexico Beach 20 to 60 nautical miles. And waters from Mexico Beach to Apalachicola 20 to 60 nautical miles. Today, northwest winds 5 to 10 knots, becoming west this afternoon. Waves 1 foot or less. Wave detail, west 1 foot at 3 seconds. Protected waters a light chop. Tonight, west winds around 5 knots. Waves 1 foot or less. Wave detail, west 1 foot at 3 seconds. Protected waters smooth. Tuesday, northeast winds around 5 knots, becoming southeast in the afternoon. Waves 1 foot or less. Protected waters smooth. Tuesday night, southeast winds 5 to 10 knots. Waves 1 foot or less. Wave detail, southeast 1 foot at 2 seconds. Protected waters a light chop. A slight chance of showers after midnight. Wednesday, southeast winds 10 to 15 knots. Waves 1 foot or less, then around 2 feet in the afternoon. Wave detail, southeast 1 foot at 3 seconds, becoming southeast 2 feet at 3 seconds. Protected waters a moderate chop. A chance of showers with a slight chance of thunderstorms. Wednesday night, southeast winds 10 to 15 knots with gusts up to 20 knots. Seas 2 to 4 feet. Wave detail, southeast 3 feet at 4 seconds. Protected waters a moderate chop. A chance of showers. A slight chance of thunderstorms in the evening, then a chance of thunderstorms after midnight. Thursday, southeast winds 15 to 20 knots. Seas 3 to 5 feet, occasionally to 6 feet. Protected waters choppy. Showers likely with a chance of thunderstorms. Thursday night, southeast winds 15 to 20 knots. Seas 3 to 5 feet, occasionally to 6 feet. Protected waters choppy. Showers likely with a chance of thunderstorms. Friday, southeast winds 15 to 20 knots. Seas 4 to 6 feet, occasionally to 8 feet. Protected waters choppy. Showers likely with a chance of thunderstorms. Friday night, southeast winds 10 to 15 knots. Seas 3 to 5 feet, occasionally to 6 feet. Protected waters a moderate chop. Showers likely with a chance of thunderstorms. Winds and waves higher in and near thunderstorms. The coastal waters forecast for the following St. Andrews Bay waterways. Today, north winds around 5 knots, becoming west around 5 knots late. Protected waters smooth. Tonight, west winds around 5 knots, becoming north after midnight. Protected waters smooth. Tuesday, northeast winds around 5 knots, becoming south in the afternoon. Protected waters smooth. Tuesday night, south winds around 5 knots, becoming southeast after midnight. Protected waters smooth. Wednesday, southeast winds 5 to 10 knots. Protected waters a light chop. A slight chance of showers and thunderstorms in the afternoon. Wednesday night, southeast winds 5 to 10 knots. Protected waters a light chop. A slight chance of showers and thunderstorms. Thursday, southeast winds 10 to 15 knots. Protected waters a moderate chop. A chance of showers with a slight chance of thunderstorms in the morning, then showers likely with a chance of thunderstorms in the afternoon. Thursday night, southeast winds 5 to 10 knots. Protected waters a light chop. Showers likely with a chance of thunderstorms in the evening, then a chance of showers with a slight chance of thunderstorms after midnight. Friday, southeast winds 5 to 10 knots. Protected waters a light chop. Showers likely with a chance of thunderstorms. Friday night, east winds 5 to 10 knots. Protected waters a light chop. Showers likely with a chance of thunderstorms in the evening, then a chance of showers with a slight chance of thunderstorms after midnight. Winds and waves higher in and near thunderstorms. The Tropical Weather Outlook. For the North Atlantic, Caribbean Sea, and the Gulf of America.

Active systems, the National Hurricane Center is issuing advisories on Tropical Depression Faye, located well to the southwest of the Azores. Central Subtropical Atlantic L91, an area of low pressure located well to the east-northeast of Bermuda, is moving quickly eastward. Recent microwave imagery suggests the shower and thunderstorm activity is beginning to show signs of organization, though it is unclear if the system has developed a well-defined circulation given its fast-forward motion. While environmental conditions are currently only marginally favorable, this system is now likely to become a tropical depression or a storm over the next day or two as it turns east-southeastward and slows down over the central subtropical Atlantic. Environmental conditions are expected to become unfavorable for further development later this week. Formation chance through 48 hours, high, 70%. Formation chance through 7 days, high, 80%. The surf zone forecast general outlook. A weak onshore flow and afternoon sea breeze foster a moderate risk of rip currents today. Such conditions are forecast to persist through tomorrow. By Wednesday, prevailing winds shift out of the southeast and strengthen beyond midweek. Therefore, the risk is anticipated to become high in response. Tide information for Monday, September 28, 2026. St. Mark's River entrance. High 3:10 a.m., low 9:47 a.m., high 4:16 p.m., low 9:50 p.m. Apalachicola. High 4:33 a.m., low 11:51 a.m., high 6:38 p.m., low 11:51 p.m. St. Andrews Bay of Panama City. Low 7:44 a.m., high 10:52 p.m. Note that the times of high and low tide are 3 minutes earlier at Shell Point than at the St. Mark's River entrance. The average water temperature at Apalachicola was 82.4 degrees. Sunrise and sunset in Tallahassee. September 28, 2026, sunrise 7:29 a.m. Eastern Daylight Time, sunset 7:26 p.m. Eastern Daylight Time. 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This broadcast originates from your National Weather Service office in Tallahassee, Florida. The latest weather and forecast information can also be accessed by calling our automated forecast line at 850-942-8851. The current time is 9:28 a.m. Eastern Daylight Time. These are the 9 a.m. Eastern Daylight Time conditions. At the Tallahassee Airport, it was mostly sunny. The temperature was 65 degrees. The wind was north at 5 miles an hour. At Florida State University, the temperature was 70 degrees. The wind was northeast at 2 miles an hour. At Apalachicola, it was sunny. The temperature was 72 degrees. The wind was northeast at 5 miles an hour. At Panama City Northwest, it was sunny. The temperature was 68 degrees. The wind was calm. At Dothan, it was mostly sunny. The temperature was 60 degrees. The wind was north at 5 miles an hour. The report from Albany was not available. At Valdosta, it was sunny. The temperature was 66 degrees. The wind was calm. Over the marine area, at the buoy south of Apalachicola, winds were west at 6 knots and seas were 1 foot. At the buoy south of Panama City, winds were northwest at 6 knots and seas were 1 foot. At the buoy south of Pensacola, winds were north at 8 knots and seas were 1 foot. The forecast for the local area. Rest of today, sunny. Highs in the upper 80s. Northwest winds around 5 miles per hour. Tonight, mostly clear. Lows in the mid-60s. West winds around 5 miles per hour in the evening, becoming light and variable. Tuesday, sunny. Highs around 90. Light and variable winds, becoming south around 5 miles per hour in the afternoon. Tuesday night, clear. Lows in the upper 60s. South winds around 5 miles per hour in the evening, becoming light and variable. Wednesday, sunny. Highs in the upper 80s. East winds 5 to 10 miles per hour. Wednesday night, mostly clear. Lows around 70. Thursday and Thursday night, partly cloudy. A slight chance of showers and thunderstorms. Highs in the upper 80s. Lows in the lower 70s. Chance of rain 20%. Friday, mostly sunny with a chance of showers. A slight chance of thunderstorms in the morning, then a chance of thunderstorms in the afternoon. Highs in the upper 80s. Chance of rain 50%.
Friday night, mostly cloudy with a chance of showers. A chance of thunderstorms, mainly in the evening. Lows in the lower 70s. Chance of rain 50%. Saturday and Saturday night, mostly cloudy. Showers likely with a chance of thunderstorms. Highs in the upper 80s. Lows in the lower 70s. Chance of rain 60%. Sunday, partly sunny with a chance of showers. A chance of thunderstorms in the afternoon. Highs in the mid-80s. Chance of rain 50%. The Tallahassee Climate Summary for yesterday, September 27, 2026. Yesterday's high temperature was 91 degrees. This high was 4 degrees above the normal high of 87. Yesterday's low temperature was 57 degrees. This low was 10 degrees below the normal low of 67. No precipitation fell yesterday, which leaves the monthly total at 2.09 inches. This is 2.39 inches below the normal amount of 4.48 inches for September. The total precipitation for the year still stands at 31.60 inches, which is 16.20 inches below normal. The normal high temperature for today is 87 degrees, and the normal low is 66. The record high for today is 96, which occurred in 1972, and the record low is 47, which occurred in 1983. Sunrise today is at 7:29 a.m. and sunset is at 7:26 p.m. The coastal waters forecast for the following: waters from Suwannee River to Apalachicola, Florida, extending from 20 to 60 nautical miles, coastal waters from Okaloosa-Walton County line to Mexico Beach out to 20 nautical miles, coastal waters from Mexico Beach to Apalachicola out to 20 nautical miles, waters from Okaloosa-Walton County line to Mexico Beach 20 to 60 nautical miles, and waters from Mexico Beach to Apalachicola 20 to 60 nautical miles. Rest of today, northwest winds around 5 knots, becoming west late. Waves 1 foot or less. Wave detail, west 1 foot at 3 seconds. Protected waters smooth. Tonight, west winds around 5 knots. Waves 1 foot or less. Wave detail, west 1 foot at 3 seconds. Protected waters smooth. Tuesday, northeast winds around 5 knots, becoming southeast winds around 5 knots. Waves 1 foot or less. Wave detail, west 1 foot at 3 seconds. Protected waters smooth. Tuesday, northeast winds around 5 knots, becoming southeast in the afternoon. Waves 1 foot or less. Protected waters smooth. Tuesday night, southeast winds 5 to 10 knots. Waves 1 foot or less. Wave detail, southeast 1 foot at 2 seconds. Protected waters a light chop. A slight chance of showers after midnight. Wednesday, southeast winds 10 to 15 knots. Waves 1 foot or less, then around 2 feet in the afternoon. Wave detail, southeast 1 foot at 3 seconds, becoming southeast 2 feet at 3 seconds. Protected waters a moderate chop. A chance of showers with a slight chance of thunderstorms. Wednesday night, southeast winds 10 to 15 knots with gusts up to 20 knots. Seas 2 to 4 feet. Wave detail, southeast 3 feet at 4 seconds. Protected waters a moderate chop. A chance of showers. A slight chance of thunderstorms in the evening, then a chance of thunderstorms after midnight. Thursday, southeast winds 15 to 20 knots. Seas 3 to 5 feet, occasionally to 6 feet. Protected waters choppy. Showers likely with a chance of thunderstorms. Thursday night, southeast winds 15 to 20 knots. Seas 3 to 5 feet, occasionally to 6 feet. Protected waters choppy. Showers likely with a chance of thunderstorms. Friday, southeast winds 15 to 20 knots. Seas 4 to 6 feet, occasionally to 8 feet. Protected waters choppy. Showers likely with a chance of thunderstorms. Friday night, southeast winds 10 to 15 knots. Seas 3 to 5 feet, occasionally to 6 feet. Protected waters a moderate chop. Showers likely with a chance of thunderstorms. Winds and waves higher in and near thunderstorms. The coastal waters forecast for the following: St. Andrews Bay waterways. Rest of today, northeast winds around 5 knots, becoming west late. Protected waters smooth. Tonight, west winds around 5 knots, becoming north after midnight. Protected waters smooth. Tuesday, northeast winds around 5 knots, becoming south in the afternoon. Protected waters smooth. Tuesday night, south winds around 5 knots, becoming southeast after midnight.
protected water.

Rivers move. Wednesday, southeast winds 5 to 10 knots. Protected waters, a light chop. A slight chance of showers and thunderstorms in the afternoon. Wednesday night, southeast winds 5 to 10 knots. Protected waters, a light chop. A slight chance of showers and thunderstorms. Thursday, southeast winds 10 to 15 knots. Protected waters, a moderate chop. A chance of showers with a slight chance of thunderstorms in the morning, then showers likely with a chance of thunderstorms in the afternoon. Thursday night, southeast winds 5 to 10 knots. Protected waters, a light chop. Showers likely with a chance of thunderstorms in the evening, then a chance of showers with a slight chance of thunderstorms after midnight. Friday, southeast winds 5 to 10 knots. Protected waters, a light chop. Showers likely with a chance of thunderstorms. Friday night, east winds 5 to 10 knots. Protected waters, a light chop. Showers likely with a chance of thunderstorms in the evening, then a chance of showers with a slight chance of thunderstorms after midnight. Winds and waves higher in and near thunderstorms. The Tropical Weather Outlook. For the North Atlantic, Caribbean Sea, and the Gulf of America, active systems, the National Hurricane Center is issuing advisories on Tropical Depression Faye, located well to the southwest of the Azores. Central Subtropical Atlantic L91, an area of low pressure located well to the east-northeast of Bermuda, is moving quickly eastward. Recent microwave imagery suggests the shower and thunderstorm activity is beginning to show signs of organization, though it is unclear if the system has developed a well-defined circulation given its fast-forward motion. While environmental conditions are currently only marginally favorable, this system is now likely to become a tropical depression or a storm over the next day or two as it turns east-southeastward and slows down over the central subtropical Atlantic. Environmental conditions are expected to become unfavorable for further development later this week. Formation chance through 48 hours, high, 70%. Formation chance through 7 days, high, 80%. The surf zone forecast general outlook, a weak onshore flow and afternoon sea breeze foster a moderate risk of rip currents today. Such conditions are forecast to persist through tomorrow. By Wednesday, prevailing winds shift out of the southeast and strengthen beyond midweek. Therefore, the risk is anticipated to become high in response. Tide information for Monday, September 28, 2026. St. Mark's River entrance. High 3:10 a.m., low 9:47 a.m., high 4:16 p.m., low 9:50 p.m. Apalachicola. High 4:33 a.m., low 11:51 a.m., high 6:38 p.m., low 11:51 p.m. St. Andrews Bay at Panama City. Low 7:44 a.m., high 10:52 p.m. Note that the times of high and low tide are 3 minutes earlier at Shell Point than at the St. Mark's River entrance. The average water temperature at Apalachicola was 82.4 degrees. Sunrise and sunset in Tallahassee. September 28, 2026, sunrise 7:29 a.m. Eastern Daylight Time, sunset 7:26 p.m. Eastern Daylight Time. 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The latest weather and forecast information can also be accessed by calling our automated forecast line at 850-942-8851. The current time is 9:39 a.m. Eastern Daylight Time. These are the 9 a.m. Eastern Daylight Time conditions. At the Tallahassee Airport, it was mostly sunny. The temperature was 65 degrees. The wind was north at 5 miles an hour. At Florida State University, the temperature was 70 degrees. The wind was northeast at 2 miles an hour. At Apalachicola, it was sunny. The temperature was 72 degrees. The wind was northeast at 5 miles an hour. At Panama City Northwest, it was sunny. The temperature was 68 degrees. The wind was calm. At Dothan, it was mostly sunny. The temperature was 60 degrees. The wind was north at 5 miles an hour. The report from Albany was not available. At Valdosta, it was sunny. The temperature was 66 degrees. The wind was calm. Over the marine area, at the buoys south of Apalachicola, winds were west at 6 knots and seas were 1 foot. At the buoys south of Panama City, winds were northwest at 6 knots and seas were 1 foot. At the buoys south of Pensacola, winds were north at 8 knots and seas were 1 foot.

lower 70s. Chance of rain 20%. Friday, mostly sunny with a chance of showers. A slight chance of thunderstorms in the morning, then a chance of thunderstorms in the afternoon. Highs in the upper 80s. Chance of rain 50%. Friday night, mostly cloudy with a chance of showers. A chance of thunderstorms, mainly in the evening. Lows in the lower 70s. Chance of rain 50%. Saturday and Saturday night, mostly cloudy. Showers likely with a chance of thunderstorms. Highs in the upper 80s. Lows in the lower 70s. Chance of rain 60%. Sunday, partly sunny with a chance of showers. A chance of thunderstorms in the afternoon. Highs in the mid-80s. Chance of rain 50%. The coastal waters forecast for the following waters from Suwannee River to Apalachicola, Florida, extending from 20 to 60 nautical miles. Coastal waters from Okaloosa-Walton County line to Mexico Beach out to 20 nautical miles. Coastal waters from Mexico Beach to Apalachicola out to 20 nautical miles. Waters from Okaloosa-Walton County line to Mexico Beach 20 to 60 nautical miles. And waters from Mexico Beach to Apalachicola 20 to 60 nautical miles. Rest of today, northwest winds around 5 knots, becoming west late. Waves 1 foot or less. Wave detail, west 1 foot at 3 seconds. Protected waters smooth. Tonight, west winds around 5 knots. Waves 1 foot or less. Wave detail, west 1 foot at 3 seconds. Protected waters smooth. Tuesday, northeast winds around 5 knots, becoming southeast in the afternoon. Waves 1 foot or less. Protected waters smooth. Tuesday night, southeast winds 5 to 10 knots. Waves 1 foot or less. Wave detail, southeast 1 foot at 2 seconds. Protected waters a light chop. A slight chance of showers after midnight. Wednesday, southeast winds 10 to 15 knots. Waves 1 foot or less, then around 2 feet in the afternoon. Wave detail, southeast 1 foot at 3 seconds, becoming southeast 2 feet at 3 seconds. Protected waters a moderate chop. A chance of showers with a slight chance of thunderstorms. Wednesday night, southeast winds 10 to 15 knots with gusts up to 20 knots. Seas 2 to 4 feet. Wave detail, southeast 3 feet at 4 seconds. Protected waters a moderate chop. A chance of showers. A slight chance of thunderstorms in the evening, then a chance of thunderstorms after midnight. Thursday, southeast winds 15 to 20 knots. Seas 3 to 5 feet, occasionally to 6 feet. Protected waters choppy. Showers likely with a chance of thunderstorms. Thursday night, southeast winds 15 to 20 knots. Seas 3 to 5 feet, occasionally to 6 feet. Protected waters choppy. Showers likely with a chance of thunderstorms. Friday, southeast winds 15 to 20 knots. Seas 4 to 6 feet, occasionally to 8 feet. Protected waters choppy. Showers likely with a chance of thunderstorms. Friday night, southeast winds 10 to 15 knots. Seas 3 to 5 feet, occasionally to 6 feet. Protected waters a moderate chop. Showers likely with a chance of thunderstorms. Winds and waves higher in and near thunderstorms. The coastal waters forecast for the following St. Andrews Bay waterways. Rest of today, northeast winds around 5 knots, becoming west late. Protected waters smooth. Tonight, west winds around 5 knots, becoming north after midnight. Protected waters smooth. Tuesday, northeast winds around 5 knots, becoming south in the afternoon. Protected waters smooth. Tuesday night, south winds around 5 knots, becoming southeast after midnight. Protected waters smooth. Wednesday, southeast winds 5 to 10 knots. Protected waters a light chop. A slight chance of showers and thunderstorms in the afternoon. Wednesday night, southeast winds 5 to 10 knots. Protected waters a light chop. A slight chance of showers and thunderstorms. Thursday, southeast winds 10 to 15 knots. Protected waters a moderate chop. A chance of showers with a slight chance of thunderstorms in the morning, then showers likely with a chance of thunderstorms in the afternoon. Thursday night, southeast winds 5 to 10 knots. Protected waters a light chop. Showers likely with a chance of thunderstorms in the evening, then a chance of showers with a slight chance of thunderstorms after midnight. Friday, southeast winds 5 to 10 knots. Protected waters a light chop. Showers likely with a chance of thunderstorms.

Friday night, east winds 5 to 10 knots. Protected waters, a light shop. Showers likely with a chance of thunderstorms in the evening, then a chance of showers with a slight chance of thunderstorms after midnight. Winds and waves higher in and near thunderstorms. The Tropical Weather Outlook. For the North Atlantic, Caribbean Sea, and the Gulf of America, active systems, the National Hurricane Center is issuing advisories on Tropical Depression Faye, located well to the southwest of the Azores. Central Subtropical Atlantic L91, an area of low pressure located well to the east-northeast of Bermuda, is moving quickly eastward. Recent microwave imagery suggests the shower and thunderstorm activity is beginning to show signs of organization, though it is unclear if the system has developed a well-defined circulation given its fast-forward motion. While environmental conditions are currently only marginally favorable, this system is now likely to become a tropical depression or a storm over the next day or two as it turns east-southeastward and slows down over the central subtropical Atlantic. Environmental conditions are expected to become unfavorable for further development later this week. Formation chance through 48 hours, high, 70%. Formation chance through 7 days, high, 80%. The surf zone forecast general outlook, a weak onshore flow and afternoon sea breeze foster a moderate risk of rip currents today. Such conditions are forecast to persist through tomorrow. By Wednesday, prevailing winds shift out of the southeast and strengthen beyond midweek. Therefore, the risk is anticipated to become high in response. Tide information for Monday, September 28, 2026. St. Mark's River entrance. High 3:10 a.m., low 9:47 a.m., high 4:16 p.m., low 9:50 p.m. Apalachicola. High 4:33 a.m., low 11:51 a.m., high 6:38 p.m., low 11:51 p.m. St. Andrews Bay at Panama City. Low 7:44 a.m., high 10:52 p.m. Note that the times of high and low tide are 3 minutes earlier at Shell Point than at the St. Mark's River entrance. The average water temperature at Apalachicola was 82.4 degrees. Sunrise and sunset in Tallahassee. September 28, 2026, sunrise 7:29 a.m. Eastern Daylight Time, sunset 7:26 p.m. Eastern Daylight Time. 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The latest weather and forecast information can also be accessed by calling our automated forecast line at 850-942-8851. The current time is 9:49 a.m. Eastern Daylight Time. These are the 9 a.m. Eastern Daylight Time conditions. At the Tallahassee Airport, it was mostly sunny. The temperature was 65 degrees. The wind was north at 5 miles an hour. At Florida State University, the temperature was 70 degrees. The wind was northeast at 2 miles an hour. At Apalachicola, it was sunny. The temperature was 72 degrees. The wind was northeast at 5 miles an hour. At Panama City Northwest, it was sunny. The temperature was 68 degrees. The wind was calm. At Dothan, it was mostly sunny. The temperature was 60 degrees. The wind was north at 5 miles an hour. The report from Albany was not available. At Valdosta, it was sunny. The temperature was 66 degrees. The wind was calm. Over the marine area, at the buoy south of Apalachicola, winds were west at 6 knots and seas were 1 foot. At the buoy south of Panama City, winds were northwest at 6 knots and seas were 1 foot. At the buoy south of Pensacola, winds were north at 8 knots and seas were 1 foot. The forecast for the local area. Rest of today, sunny. Highs in the upper 80s. Northwest winds around 5 miles per hour. Tonight, mostly clear. Lows in the mid-60s. West winds around 5 miles per hour in the evening, becoming light and variable. Tuesday, sunny. Highs around 90. Light and variable winds, becoming south around 5 miles per hour in the afternoon. Tuesday night, clear. Lows in the upper 60s. South winds around 5 miles per hour in the evening, becoming light and variable. Wednesday, sunny. Highs in the upper 80s. East winds 5 to 10 miles per hour. Wednesday night, mostly clear. Lows around 70. Thursday and Thursday night, partly cloudy. A slight

Chance of showers and thunderstorms. Highs in the upper 80s. Lows in the lower 70s. Chance of rain 20%. Friday, mostly sunny with a chance of showers. A slight chance of thunderstorms in the morning, then a chance of thunderstorms in the afternoon. Highs in the upper 80s. Chance of rain 50%. Friday night, mostly cloudy with a chance of showers. A chance of thunderstorms, mainly in the evening. Lows in the lower 70s. Chance of rain 50%. Saturday and Saturday night, mostly cloudy. Showers likely with a chance of thunderstorms. Highs in the upper 80s. Lows in the lower 70s. Chance of rain 60%. Sunday, partly sunny with a chance of showers. A chance of thunderstorms in the afternoon. Highs in the mid-80s. Chance of rain 50%. The coastal waters forecast for the following waters from Suwannee River to Apalachicola, Florida, extending from 20 to 60 nautical miles. Coastal waters from Okaloosa-Walton County line to Mexico Beach out to 20 nautical miles. Coastal waters from Mexico Beach to Apalachicola out to 20 nautical miles. Waters from Okaloosa-Walton County line to Mexico Beach 20 to 60 nautical miles. And waters from Mexico Beach to Apalachicola 20 to 60 nautical miles. Rest of today, northwest winds around 5 knots. Becoming west late. Waves 1 foot or less. Wave detail, west 1 foot at 3 seconds. Protected waters smooth. Tonight, west winds around 5 knots. Waves 1 foot or less. Wave detail, west 1 foot at 3 seconds. Protected waters smooth. Tuesday, northeast winds around 5 knots, becoming southeast in the afternoon. Waves 1 foot or less. Protected waters smooth. Tuesday night, southeast winds 5 to 10 knots. Waves 1 foot or less. Wave detail, southeast 1 foot at 2 seconds. Protected waters a light chop. A slight chance of showers after midnight. Wednesday, southeast winds 10 to 15 knots. Waves 1 foot or less, then around 2 feet in the afternoon. Wave detail, southeast 1 foot at 3 seconds, becoming southeast 2 feet at 3 seconds. Protected waters a moderate chop. A chance of showers with a slight chance of thunderstorms. Wednesday night, southeast winds 10 to 15 knots with gusts up to 20 knots. Seas 2 to 4 feet. Wave detail, southeast 3 feet at 4 seconds. Protected waters a moderate chop. A chance of showers. A slight chance of thunderstorms in the evening, then a chance of thunderstorms after midnight. Thursday, southeast winds 15 to 20 knots. Seas 3 to 5 feet. Occasionally to 6 feet. Protected waters choppy. Showers likely with a chance of thunderstorms. Thursday night, southeast winds 15 to 20 knots. Seas 3 to 5 feet, occasionally to 6 feet. Protected waters choppy. Showers likely with a chance of thunderstorms. Friday, southeast winds 15 to 20 knots. Seas 4 to 6 feet, occasionally to 8 feet. Protected waters choppy. Showers likely with a chance of thunderstorms. Friday night, southeast winds 10 to 15 knots. Seas 3 to 5 feet, occasionally to 6 feet. Protected waters a moderate chop. Showers likely with a chance of thunderstorms. Winds and waves higher in and near thunderstorms. The coastal waters forecast for the following St. Andrews Bay waterways. Rest of today, northeast winds around 5 knots, becoming west late. Protected waters smooth. Tonight, west winds around 5 knots, becoming north after midnight. Protected waters smooth. Tuesday, northeast winds around 5 knots, becoming south in the afternoon. Protected waters smooth. Tuesday night, south winds around 5 knots, becoming southeast after midnight. Protected waters smooth. Wednesday, southeast winds 5 to 10 knots. Protected waters a light chop. A slight chance of showers and thunderstorms in the afternoon. Wednesday night, southeast winds 5 to 10 knots. Protected waters a light chop. A slight chance of showers and thunderstorms. Thursday, southeast winds 10 to 15 knots. Protected waters a moderate chop. A chance of showers with a slight chance of thunderstorms in the morning, then showers likely with a chance of thunderstorms in the afternoon. Thursday night, southeast winds 5 to 10 knots. Protected waters a light chop. Showers likely with a chance of thunderstorms in the evening, then a chance of showers with a slight chance of thunderstorms after midnight. Friday, southeast winds 5 to 10 knots.

Affected waters, a light shop. Showers likely with a chance of thunderstorms. Friday night, east winds 5 to 10 knots. Protected waters, a light shop. Showers likely with a chance of thunderstorms in the evening, then a chance of showers with a slight chance of thunderstorms after midnight. Winds and waves higher and near thunderstorms. The Tropical Weather Outlook. For the North Atlantic, Caribbean Sea, and the Gulf of America, active systems, the National Hurricane Center is issuing advisories on Tropical Depression Fay, located well to the southwest of the Azores. Central Subtropical Atlantic L91, an area of low pressure located well to the east-northeast of Bermuda, is moving quickly eastward. Recent microwave imagery suggests the shower and thunderstorm activity is beginning to show signs of organization, though it is unclear if the system has developed a well-defined circulation given its fast-forward motion. While environmental conditions are currently only marginally favorable, this system is now likely to become a tropical depression or storm over the next day or two as it turns east-southeastward and slows down over the central subtropical Atlantic. Environmental conditions are expected to become unfavorable for further development later this week. Formation chance through 48 hours, high, 70%. Formation chance through 7 days, high, 80%. The surf zone forecast general outlook, a weak onshore flow and afternoon sea breeze foster a moderate risk of rip currents today. Such conditions are forecast to persist through tomorrow. By Wednesday, prevailing winds shift out of the southeast and strengthen beyond midweek. Therefore, the risk is anticipated to become high in response. Tide information for Monday, September 28, 2026. St. Mark's River entrance. High 3:10 a.m., low 9:47 a.m., high 4:16 p.m., low 9:50 p.m. Apalachicola. High 4:33 a.m., low 11:51 a.m., high 6:38 p.m., low 11:51 p.m. St. Andrews Bay at Panama City. Low 7:44 a.m., high 10:52 p.m. Note that the times of high and low tide are 3 minutes earlier at Shell Point than at the St. Mark's River entrance. The average water temperature at Apalachicola was 82.4 degrees. Sunrise and sunset in Tallahassee. September 28, 2026, sunrise 7:29 a.m. Eastern Daylight Time, sunset 7:26 p.m. Eastern Daylight Time. 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The latest weather and forecast information can also be accessed by calling our automated forecast line at 850-942-8851. The current time is 9:59 a.m. Eastern Daylight Time. These are the 9 a.m. Eastern Daylight Time conditions. At the Tallahassee Airport, it was mostly sunny. The temperature was 65 degrees. The wind was north at 5 miles an hour. At Florida State University, the temperature was 70 degrees. The wind was northeast at 2 miles an hour. At Apalachicola, it was sunny. The temperature was 72 degrees. The wind was northeast at 5 miles an hour. At Panama City Northwest, it was sunny. The temperature was 68 degrees. The wind was calm. At Dothan, it was mostly sunny. The temperature was 60 degrees. The wind was north at 5 miles an hour. The report from Albany was not available. At Valdosta, it was sunny. The temperature was 66 degrees. The wind was calm. Over the marine area, at the buoy south of Apalachicola, winds were west at 6 knots and seas were 1 foot. At the buoy south of Panama City, winds were northwest at 6 knots, and seas were 1 foot. At the buoy south of Pensacola, winds were north at 8 knots, and seas were 1 foot. The forecast for the local area. Rest of today, sunny. Highs in the upper 80s. Northwest winds around 5 miles per hour. Tonight, mostly clear. Lows in the mid-60s. West winds around 5 miles per hour in the evening, becoming light and variable. Tuesday, sunny. Highs around 90. Light and variable winds, becoming south around 5 miles per hour in the afternoon. Tuesday night, clear. Lows in the upper 60s. South winds around 5 miles per hour in the evening, becoming light and variable. Wednesday, sunny. Highs in the upper 80s. East winds 5 to 10 miles per hour. Wednesday night, mostly clear.
Lows around 70. Thursday and Thursday night, partly cloudy. A slight chance of showers and thunderstorms. Highs in the upper 80s. Lows in the lower 70s. Chance of rain 20%. Friday, mostly sunny with a chance of showers. A slight chance of thunderstorms in the morning, then a chance of thunderstorms in the afternoon. Highs in the upper 80s. Chance of rain 50%. Friday night, mostly cloudy with a chance of showers. A chance of thunderstorms, mainly in the evening. Lows in the lower 70s. Chance of rain 50%. Saturday and Saturday night, mostly cloudy. Showers likely with a chance of thunderstorms. Highs in the upper 80s. Lows in the lower 70s. Chance of rain 60%. Sunday, partly sunny with a chance of showers. A chance of thunderstorms in the afternoon. Highs in the mid-80s. Chance of rain 50%. The Tallahassee Climate Summary for yesterday, September 27, 2026. Yesterday's high temperature was 91 degrees. This high was 4 degrees above the normal high of 87. Yesterday's low temperature was 57 degrees. This low was 10 degrees below the normal low of 67. No precipitation fell yesterday, which leaves the monthly total at 2.09 inches. This is 2.39 inches below the normal amount of 4.48 inches for September. The total precipitation for the year still stands at 31.60 inches, which is 16.20 inches below normal. The normal high temperature for today is 87 degrees, and the normal low is 66. The record high for today is 96, which occurred in 1972, and the record low is 47, which occurred in 1983. Sunrise today is at 7:29 a.m. and sunset is at 7:26 p.m. The Tropical Weather Outlook. For the North Atlantic, Caribbean Sea, and the Gulf of America, Active Systems, the National Hurricane Center is issuing advisories on Tropical Depression Fay, located well to the southwest of the Azores. Central Subtropical Atlantic L91, an area of low pressure located well to the east-northeast of Bermuda, is moving quickly eastward. Recent microwave imagery suggests the shower and thunderstorm activity is beginning to show signs of organization, though it is unclear if the system has developed a well-defined circulation given its fast forward motion. While environmental conditions are currently only marginally favorable, this system is now likely to become a tropical depression or storm over the next day or two as it turns east-southeastward and slows down over the central subtropical Atlantic. Environmental conditions are expected to become unfavorable for further development later this week. Formation chance through 48 hours, high, 70%. Formation chance through 7 days, high, 80%. The Surf Zone Forecast General Outlook. A weak onshore flow and afternoon sea breeze foster a moderate risk of rip currents today. Such conditions are forecast to persist through tomorrow. By Wednesday, prevailing winds shift out of the southeast and strengthen beyond midweek. Therefore, the risk is anticipated to become high in response. Tide information for Monday, September 28, 2026. St. Mark's River entrance. High 3:10 a.m., low 9:47 a.m., high 4:16 p.m., low 9:50 p.m. Apalachicola. High 4:33 a.m., low 11:51 a.m., high 6:38 p.m., low 11:51 p.m. St. Andrews Bay at Panama City. Low 7:44 a.m., high 10:52 p.m. Note that the times of high and low tide are 3 minutes earlier at Shell Point than at the St. Mark's River entrance. The average water temperature at Apalachicola was 82.4 degrees. Sunrise and sunset in Tallahassee. September 28, 2026, sunrise 7:29 a.m. Eastern Daylight Time, sunset 7:26 p.m. Eastern Daylight Time. 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This broadcast originates from your National Weather Service office in Tallahassee, Florida. The latest weather and forecast information can also be accessed by calling our automated forecast line at 850-942-8851. The current time is 10:06 a.m. Eastern Daylight Time. These are the 10 a.m. Eastern Daylight Time conditions. At the Tallahassee Airport, it was mostly sunny. The temperature was 73 degrees. The wind was calm. The report from Florida State University was not available. At Apalachicola, it was sunny. The temperature was 78 degrees.
The wind was northeast at 6.

7 miles an hour. At Panama City Northwest, it was sunny. The temperature was 73 degrees. The wind was north at 5 miles an hour. At Dothan, it was mostly sunny. The temperature was 66 degrees. The wind was northeast at 3 miles an hour. At Albany, it was sunny. The temperature was 68 degrees. The wind was northeast at 5 miles an hour. At Valdosta, it was sunny. The temperature was 71 degrees. The wind was calm. Over the marine area, at the buoy south of Apalachicola, winds were west at 6 knots. At the buoy south of Panama City, winds were northwest at 6 knots. At the buoy south of Pensacola, winds were north at 10 knots. The forecast for the local area. Rest of today, sunny. Highs in the upper 80s. Northwest winds around 5 miles per hour. Tonight, mostly clear. Lows in the mid-60s. West winds around 5 miles per hour in the evening, becoming light and variable. Tuesday, sunny. Highs around 90. Light and variable winds, becoming south around 5 miles per hour in the afternoon. Tuesday night, clear. Lows in the upper 60s. South winds around 5 miles per hour in the evening, becoming light and variable. Wednesday, sunny. Highs in the upper 80s. East winds 5 to 10 miles per hour. Wednesday night, mostly clear. Lows around 70. Thursday and Thursday night, partly cloudy. A slight chance of showers and thunderstorms. Highs in the upper 80s. Lows in the lower 70s. Chance of rain 20%. Friday, mostly sunny with a chance of showers. A slight chance of thunderstorms in the morning, then a chance of thunderstorms in the afternoon. Highs in the upper 80s. Chance of rain 50%. Friday night, mostly cloudy with a chance of showers. A chance of thunderstorms, mainly in the evening. Lows in the lower 70s. Chance of rain 50%. Saturday and Saturday night, mostly cloudy. Showers likely with a chance of thunderstorms. Highs in the upper 80s. Lows in the lower 70s. Chance of rain 60%. Sunday, partly sunny with a chance of showers. A chance of thunderstorms in the afternoon. Highs in the mid-80s. Chance of rain 50%. The coastal waters forecast for the following. Waters from Suwannee River to Apalachicola, Florida, extending from 20 to 60 nautical miles. Coastal waters from Okaloosa-Walton County line to Mexico Beach out to 20 nautical miles. Coastal waters from Mexico Beach to Apalachicola out to 20 nautical miles. Waters from Okaloosa-Walton County line to Mexico Beach 20 to 60 nautical miles. And waters from Mexico Beach to Apalachicola 20 to 60 nautical miles. Rest of today, northwest winds around 5 knots, becoming west late. Waves 1 foot or less. Wave detail, west 1 foot at 3 seconds. Protected waters smooth. Tonight, west winds around 5 knots. Waves 1 foot or less. Wave detail, west 1 foot at 3 seconds. Protected waters smooth. Tuesday, northeast winds around 5 knots, becoming southeast in the afternoon. Waves 1 foot or less. Protected waters smooth. Tuesday night, southeast winds 5 to 10 knots. Waves 1 foot or less. Wave detail, southeast 1 foot at 2 seconds. Protected waters a light chop. A slight chance of showers after midnight. Wednesday, southeast winds 10 to 15 knots. Waves 1 foot or less, then around 2 feet in the afternoon. Wave detail, southeast 1 foot at 3 seconds, becoming southeast 2 feet at 3 seconds. Protected waters a moderate chop. A chance of showers with a slight chance of thunderstorms. Wednesday night, southeast winds 10 to 15 knots with gusts up to 20 knots. Seas 2 to 4 feet. Wave detail, southeast 3 feet at 4 seconds. Protected waters a moderate chop. A chance of showers. A slight chance of thunderstorms in the evening, then a chance of thunderstorms after midnight. Thursday, southeast winds 15 to 20 knots. Seas 3 to 5 feet, occasionally to 6 feet. Protected waters choppy. Showers likely with a chance of thunderstorms. Thursday night, southeast winds 15 to 20 knots. Seas 3 to 5 feet, occasionally to 6 feet. Protected waters choppy. Showers likely with a chance of thunderstorms. Friday, southeast winds 15 to 20 knots. Seas 4 to 6 feet, occasionally to 8 feet.

Protected waters choppy. Showers likely with a chance of thunderstorms. Friday night, southeast winds 10 to 15 knots. Seas 3 to 5 feet, occasionally to 6 feet. Protected waters a moderate chop. Showers likely with a chance of thunderstorms. Winds and waves higher in and near thunderstorms. The coastal waters forecast for the following St. Andrews Bay waterways. Rest of today, northeast winds around 5 knots, becoming west late. Protected waters smooth. Tonight, west winds around 5 knots, becoming north after midnight. Protected waters smooth. Tuesday, northeast winds around 5 knots, becoming south in the afternoon. Protected waters smooth. Tuesday night, south winds around 5 knots, becoming southeast after midnight. Protected waters smooth. Wednesday, southeast winds 5 to 10 knots. Protected waters a light chop. A slight chance of showers and thunderstorms in the afternoon. Wednesday night, southeast winds 5 to 10 knots. Protected waters a light chop. A slight chance of showers and thunderstorms. Thursday, southeast winds 10 to 15 knots. Protected waters a moderate chop. A chance of showers with a slight chance of thunderstorms in the morning, then showers likely with a chance of thunderstorms in the afternoon. Thursday night, southeast winds 5 to 10 knots. Protected waters a light chop. Showers likely with a chance of thunderstorms in the evening, then a chance of showers with a slight chance of thunderstorms after midnight. Friday, southeast winds 5 to 10 knots. Protected waters a light chop. Showers likely with a chance of thunderstorms. Friday night, east winds 5 to 10 knots. Protected waters a light chop. Showers likely with a chance of thunderstorms in the evening, then a chance of showers with a slight chance of thunderstorms after midnight. Winds and waves higher in and near thunderstorms. The Tropical Weather Outlook. For the North Atlantic, Caribbean Sea, and the Gulf of America, active systems, the National Hurricane Center is issuing advisories on Tropical Depression Fay, located well to the southwest of the Azores. Central Subtropical Atlantic L91, an area of low pressure located well to the east-northeast of Bermuda, is moving quickly eastward. Recent microwave imagery suggests a shower and thunderstorm activity is beginning to show signs of organization, though it is unclear if the system has developed a well-defined circulation given its fast-forward motion. While environmental conditions are currently only marginally favorable, this system is now likely to become a tropical depression or storm over the next day or two as it turns east-southeastward and slows down over the central subtropical Atlantic. Environmental conditions are expected to become unfavorable for further development later this week. Formation chance through 48 hours, high, 70%. Formation chance through 7 days, high, 80%. The surf zone forecast general outlook, a weak onshore flow and afternoon sea breeze foster a moderate risk of rip currents today. Such conditions are forecast to persist through tomorrow. By Wednesday, prevailing winds shift out of the southeast and strengthen beyond midweek. Therefore, the risk is anticipated to become high in response. Tide information for Monday, September 28, 2026. St. Mark's River entrance. High 3:10 a.m., low 9:47 a.m., high 4:16 p.m., low 9:50 p.m. Apalachicola. High 4:33 a.m., low 11:51 a.m., high 6:38 p.m., low 11:51 p.m. St. Andrews Bay at Panama City. Low 7:44 a.m., high 10:52 p.m. Note that the times of high and low tide are 3 minutes earlier at Shell Point than at the St. Mark's River entrance. The average water temperature at Apalachicola was 82.4 degrees. Sunrise and sunset in Tallahassee. September 28, 2026, sunrise 7:29 a.m. Eastern Daylight Time, sunset 7:26 p.m. Eastern Daylight Time. 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The latest weather and forecast information can also be accessed by calling our automated forecast line at 850-942-8851. The current time is 10:16 a.m. Eastern Daylight Time. These are the 10 a.m. Eastern Daylight Time conditions. At the Tallahassee Airport, it was mostly sunny. The temperature was 73 degrees. The wind was calm. At Florida State University, the temperature was 75 degrees. The wind was

just at 2 miles an hour. At Apalachicola, it was sunny. The temperature was 78 degrees. The wind was northeast at 7 miles an hour. At Panama City Northwest, it was sunny. The temperature was 73 degrees. The wind was north at 5 miles an hour. At Dothan, it was mostly sunny. The temperature was 66 degrees. The wind was northeast at 3 miles an hour. At Albany, it was sunny. The temperature was 68 degrees. The wind was northeast at 5 miles an hour. At Valdosta, it was sunny. The temperature was 71 degrees. The wind was calm. Over the marine area, at the buoy south of Apalachicola, winds were west at 6 knots and seas were 1 foot. At the buoy south of Panama City, winds were northwest at 6 knots and seas were 1 foot. At the buoy south of Pensacola, wave heights 1 foot. The forecast for the local area. Rest of today, sunny. Highs in the upper 80s. Northwest winds around 5 miles per hour. Tonight, mostly clear. Lows in the mid-60s. West winds around 5 miles per hour in the evening, becoming light and variable. Tuesday, sunny. Highs around 90. Light and variable winds, becoming south around 5 miles per hour in the afternoon. Tuesday night, clear. Lows in the upper 60s. South winds around 5 miles per hour in the evening, becoming light and variable. Wednesday, sunny. Highs in the upper 80s. East winds 5 to 10 miles per hour. Wednesday night, mostly clear. Lows around 70. Thursday and Thursday night, partly cloudy. A slight chance of showers and thunderstorms. Highs in the upper 80s. Lows in the lower 70s. Chance of rain 20%. Friday, mostly sunny with a chance of showers. A slight chance of thunderstorms in the morning, then a chance of thunderstorms in the afternoon. Highs in the upper 80s. Chance of rain 50%. Friday night, mostly cloudy with a chance of showers. A chance of thunderstorms, mainly in the evening. Lows in the lower 70s. Chance of rain 50%. Saturday and Saturday night, mostly cloudy. Showers likely with a chance of thunderstorms. Highs in the upper 80s. Lows in the lower 70s. Chance of rain 60%. Sunday, partly sunny with a chance of showers. A chance of thunderstorms in the afternoon. Highs in the mid-80s. Chance of rain 50%. The coastal waters forecast for the following. Waters from Suwannee River to Apalachicola, Florida, extending from 20 to 60 nautical miles. Coastal waters from Okaloosa-Walton County line to Mexico Beach out to 20 nautical miles. Coastal waters from Mexico Beach to Apalachicola out to 20 nautical miles. Waters from Okaloosa-Walton County line to Mexico Beach 20 to 60 nautical miles. And waters from Mexico Beach to Apalachicola 20 to 60 nautical miles. Rest of today, northwest winds around 5 knots, becoming west late. Waves 1 foot or less. Wave detail, west 1 foot at 3 seconds. Protected waters smooth. Tonight, west winds around 5 knots. Waves 1 foot or less. Wave detail, west 1 foot at 3 seconds. Protected waters smooth. Tuesday, northeast winds around 5 knots, becoming southeast in the afternoon. Waves 1 foot or less. Protected waters smooth. Tuesday night, southeast winds 5 to 10 knots. Waves 1 foot or less. Wave detail, southeast 1 foot at 2 seconds. Protected waters a light chop. A slight chance of showers after midnight. Wednesday, southeast winds 10 to 15 knots. Waves 1 foot or less, then around 2 feet in the afternoon. Wave detail, southeast 1 foot at 3 seconds, becoming southeast 2 feet at 3 seconds. Protected waters a moderate chop. A chance of showers with a slight chance of thunderstorms. Wednesday night, southeast winds 10 to 15 knots with gusts up to 20 knots. Seas 2 to 4 feet. Wave detail, southeast 3 feet at 4 seconds. Protected waters a moderate chop. A chance of showers. A slight chance of thunderstorms in the evening, then a chance of thunderstorms after midnight. Thursday, southeast winds 15 to 20 knots. Seas 3 to 5 feet, occasionally to 6 feet. Protected waters choppy. Showers likely with a chance of thunderstorms. Thursday night, southeast winds 15 to 20 knots. Seas 3 to 5 feet, occasionally to 6 feet. Protected waters choppy.

hours, likely with a chance of thunderstorms. Friday, southeast winds 15 to 20 knots. Seas 4 to 6 feet, occasionally to 8 feet. Protected waters choppy. Showers likely with a chance of thunderstorms. Friday night, southeast winds 10 to 15 knots. Seas 3 to 5 feet, occasionally to 6 feet. Protected waters a moderate chop. Showers likely with a chance of thunderstorms. Winds and waves higher and near thunderstorms. The coastal waters forecast for the following St. Andrews Bay waterways. Rest of today, northeast winds around 5 knots, becoming west late. Protected waters smooth. Tonight, west winds around 5 knots, becoming north after midnight. Protected waters smooth. Tuesday, northeast winds around 5 knots, becoming south in the afternoon. Protected waters smooth. Tuesday night, south winds around 5 knots, becoming southeast after midnight. Protected waters smooth. Wednesday, southeast winds 5 to 10 knots. Protected waters a light chop. A slight chance of showers and thunderstorms in the afternoon. Wednesday night, southeast winds 5 to 10 knots. Protected waters a light chop. A slight chance of showers and thunderstorms. Thursday, southeast winds 10 to 15 knots. Protected waters a moderate chop. A chance of showers with a slight chance of thunderstorms in the morning, then showers likely with a chance of thunderstorms in the afternoon. Thursday night, southeast winds 5 to 10 knots. Protected waters a light chop. Showers likely with a chance of thunderstorms in the evening, then a chance of showers with a slight chance of thunderstorms after midnight. Friday, southeast winds 5 to 10 knots. Protected waters a light chop. Showers likely with a chance of thunderstorms. Friday night, east winds 5 to 10 knots. Protected waters a light chop. Showers likely with a chance of thunderstorms in the evening, then a chance of showers with a slight chance of thunderstorms after midnight. Winds and waves higher and near thunderstorms. The Tropical Weather Outlook. For the North Atlantic, Caribbean Sea, and the Gulf of America, active systems, the National Hurricane Center is issuing advisories on Tropical Depression Faye, located well to the southwest of the Azores. Central Subtropical Atlantic L91, an area of low pressure located well to the east-northeast of Bermuda, is moving quickly eastward. Recent microwave imagery suggests the shower and thunderstorm activity is beginning to show signs of organization, though it is unclear if the system has developed a well-defined circulation given its fast-forward motion. While environmental conditions are currently only marginally favorable, this system is now likely to become a tropical depression or storm over the next day or two as it turns east-southeastward and slows down over the central subtropical Atlantic. Environmental conditions are expected to become unfavorable for further development later this week. Formation chance through 48 hours, high, 70%. Formation chance through 7 days, high, 80%. The surf zone forecast general outlook, a weak onshore flow and afternoon sea breeze foster a moderate risk of rip currents today. Such conditions are forecast to persist through tomorrow. By Wednesday, prevailing winds shift out of the southeast and strengthen beyond midweek. Therefore, the risk is anticipated to become high in response. Tide information for Monday, September 28, 2026. St. Mark's River entrance. High 3:10 a.m., low 9:47 a.m., high 4:16 p.m., low 9:50 p.m. Apalachicola. High 4:33 a.m., low 11:51 a.m., high 6:38 p.m., low 11:51 p.m. St. Andrews Bay at Panama City. Low 7:44 a.m., high 10:52 p.m. Note that the times of high and low tide are 3 minutes earlier at Shell Point than at the St. Mark's River entrance. The average water temperature at Apalachicola was 82.4 degrees. Sunrise and sunset in Tallahassee. September 28, 2026, sunrise 7:29 a.m. Eastern Daylight Time, sunset 7:26 p.m. Eastern Daylight Time. 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The latest weather and forecast information can also be accessed by calling our automated forecast line at 850-942-8851. The current time is 10:26 a.m. Eastern Daylight Time. These are the 10 a.m. Eastern Daylight Time conditions. At the Tallahassee Airport, it was mostly sunny.
the temperature was 73 degrees. The wind was calm. At Florida State University, the temperature was 75 degrees. The wind was east at 2 miles an hour. At Apalachicola, it was sunny. The temperature was 78 degrees. The wind was northeast at 7 miles an hour. At Panama City Northwest, it was sunny. The temperature was 73 degrees. The wind was north at 5 miles an hour. At Dothan, it was mostly sunny. The temperature was 66 degrees. The wind was northeast at 3 miles an hour. At Albany, it was sunny. The temperature was 68 degrees. The wind was northeast at 5 miles an hour. At Valdosta, it was sunny. The temperature was 71 degrees. The wind was calm. Over the marine area, at the buoy south of Apalachicola, winds were west at 6 knots and seas were 1 foot. At the buoy south of Panama City, winds were northwest at 6 knots and seas were 1 foot. At the buoy south of Pensacola, wave heights 1 foot. The forecast for the local area. Rest of today, sunny. Highs in the upper 80s. Northwest winds around 5 miles per hour. Tonight, mostly clear. Lows in the mid-60s. West winds around 5 miles per hour in the evening, becoming light and variable. Tuesday, sunny. Highs around 90. Light and variable winds, becoming south around 5 miles per hour in the afternoon. Tuesday night, clear. Lows in the upper 60s. South winds around 5 miles per hour in the evening, becoming light and variable. Wednesday, sunny. Highs in the upper 80s. East winds 5 to 10 miles per hour. Wednesday night, mostly clear. Lows around 70. Thursday and Thursday night, partly cloudy. A slight chance of showers and thunderstorms. Highs in the upper 80s. Lows in the lower 70s. Chance of rain 20%. Friday, mostly sunny with a chance of showers. A slight chance of thunderstorms in the morning, then a chance of thunderstorms in the afternoon. Highs in the upper 80s. Chance of rain 50%. Friday night, mostly cloudy with a chance of showers. A chance of thunderstorms, mainly in the evening. Lows in the lower 70s. Chance of rain 50%. Saturday and Saturday night, mostly cloudy. Showers likely with a chance of thunderstorms. Highs in the upper 80s. Lows in the lower 70s. Chance of rain 60%. Sunday, partly sunny with a chance of showers. A chance of thunderstorms in the afternoon. Highs in the mid-80s. Chance of rain 50%. The coastal waters forecast for the following. Waters from Suwannee River to Apalachicola, Florida, extending from 20 to 60 nautical miles. Coastal waters from Okaloosa-Walton County line to Mexico Beach out to 20 nautical miles. Coastal waters from Mexico Beach to Apalachicola out to 20 nautical miles. Waters from Okaloosa-Walton County line to Mexico Beach 20 to 60 nautical miles. And waters from Mexico Beach to Apalachicola 20 to 60 nautical miles. Rest of today, northwest winds around 5 knots, becoming west late. Waves 1 foot or less. Wave detail, west 1 foot at 3 seconds. Protected waters smooth. Tonight, west winds around 5 knots. Waves 1 foot or less. Wave detail, west 1 foot at 3 seconds. Protected waters smooth. Tuesday, northeast winds around 5 knots, becoming southeast in the afternoon. Waves 1 foot or less. Protected waters smooth. Tuesday night, southeast winds 5 to 10 knots. Waves 1 foot or less. Wave detail, southeast 1 foot at 2 seconds. Protected waters a light chop. A slight chance of showers after midnight. Wednesday, southeast winds 10 to 15 knots. Waves 1 foot or less, then around 2 feet in the afternoon. Wave detail, southeast 1 foot at 3 seconds, becoming southeast 2 feet at 3 seconds. Protected waters a moderate chop. A chance of showers with a slight chance of thunderstorms. Wednesday night, southeast winds 10 to 15 knots with gusts up to 20 knots. Seas 2 to 4 feet. Wave detail, southeast 3 feet at 4 seconds. Protected waters a moderate chop. A chance of showers. A slight chance of thunderstorms in the evening, then a chance of thunderstorms after midnight. Thursday, southeast winds 15 to 20 knots. Seas 3 to 5 feet, occasionally to 6 feet. Protected waters choppy. Showers likely with a chance of thunderstorms.

Thursday night, southeast winds 15 to 20 knots. Seas 3 to 5 feet, occasionally to 6 feet. Protected waters choppy. Showers likely with a chance of thunderstorms. Friday, southeast winds 15 to 20 knots. Seas 4 to 6 feet, occasionally to 8 feet. Protected waters choppy. Showers likely with a chance of thunderstorms. Friday night, southeast winds 10 to 15 knots. Seas 3 to 5 feet, occasionally to 6 feet. Protected waters a moderate chop. Showers likely with a chance of thunderstorms. Winds and waves higher and near thunderstorms. The Tallahassee climate summary for yesterday, September 27, 2026. Yesterday's high temperature was 91 degrees. This high was 4 degrees above the normal high of 87. Yesterday's low temperature was 57 degrees. This low was 10 degrees below the normal low of 67. No precipitation fell yesterday, which leaves the monthly total at 2.09 inches. This is 2.39 inches below the normal amount of 4.48 inches for September. The total precipitation for the year still stands at 31.60 inches, which is 16.20 inches below normal. The normal high temperature for today is 87 degrees, and the normal low is 66. The record high for today is 96, which occurred in 1972, and the record low is 47, which occurred in 1983. Sunrise today is at 7:29 a.m. and sunset is at 7:26 p.m. 1972, and the record low is 47, which occurred in 1983. Sunrise today is at 7:29 a.m. and sunset is at 7:26 p.m. The coastal waters forecast for the following St. Andrews Bay waterways. Rest of today, northeast winds around 5 knots, becoming west late. Protected waters smooth. Tonight, west winds around 5 knots, becoming north after midnight. Protected waters smooth. Tuesday, northeast winds around 5 knots, becoming south in the afternoon. Protected waters smooth. Tuesday night, south winds around 5 knots, becoming southeast after midnight. Protected waters smooth. Wednesday, southeast winds 5 to 10 knots. Protected waters a light chop. A slight chance of showers and thunderstorms in the afternoon. Wednesday night, southeast winds 5 to 10 knots. Protected waters a light chop. A slight chance of showers and thunderstorms. Thursday, southeast winds 10 to 15 knots. Protected waters a moderate chop. A chance of showers with a slight chance of thunderstorms in the morning, then showers likely with a chance of thunderstorms in the afternoon. Thursday night, southeast winds 5 to 10 knots. Protected waters a light chop. Showers likely with a chance of thunderstorms in the evening, then a chance of showers with a slight chance of thunderstorms after midnight. Friday, southeast winds 5 to 10 knots. Protected waters a light chop. Showers likely with a chance of thunderstorms. Friday night, east winds 5 to 10 knots. Protected waters a light chop. Showers likely with a chance of thunderstorms in the evening, then a chance of showers with a slight chance of thunderstorms after midnight. Winds and waves higher and near thunderstorms. The Tropical Weather Outlook. For the North Atlantic, Caribbean Sea, and the Gulf of America, active systems, the National Hurricane Center is issuing advisories on Tropical Depression Fay, located well to the southwest of the Azores. Central Subtropical Atlantic L91, an area of low pressure located well to the east-northeast of Bermuda, is moving quickly eastward. Recent microwave imagery suggests a shower and thunderstorm activity is beginning to show signs of organization, though it is unclear if the system has developed a well-defined circulation given its fast forward motion. While environmental conditions are currently only marginally favorable, this system is now likely to become a tropical depression or storm over the next day or two as it turns east-southeastward and slows down over the central subtropical Atlantic. Environmental conditions are expected to become unfavorable for further development later this week. Formation chance through 48 hours, high, 70%. Formation chance through 7 days, high, 80%. The surf zone forecast general outlook. A weak onshore flow and afternoon sea breeze foster a moderate risk of rip currents today. Such conditions are forecast to persist through tomorrow. By Wednesday, prevailing winds shift out of the southeast and strengthen beyond midweek. Therefore, the risk is anticipated to become high in response. Tide information for Monday, September 28, 2026. St. Mark's River entrance. High 3:10 a.m., low 9.

47 a.m., High 4, 16 p.m., Low 9, 50 p.m., Apalachicola. High 4:33 a.m., Low 11:51 a.m., High 6:38 p.m., Low 11:51 p.m., St. Andrews Bay at Panama City. Low 7:44 a.m., High 10:52 p.m. Note that the times of high and low tide are 3 minutes earlier at Channel Point than at the St. Mark's River entrance. The average water temperature at Apalachicola was 82.4 degrees. Sunrise and sunset in Tallahassee. September 28, 2026, sunrise 7:29 a.m. Eastern Daylight Time, sunset 7:26 p.m. Eastern Daylight Time. 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The latest weather and forecast information can also be accessed by calling our automated forecast line at 850-942-8851. The current time is 10:37 a.m. Eastern Daylight Time. These are the 10 a.m. Eastern Daylight Time conditions. At the Tallahassee Airport, it was mostly sunny. The temperature was 73 degrees. The wind was calm. At Florida State University, the temperature was 75 degrees. The wind was east at 2 miles an hour. At Apalachicola, it was sunny. The temperature was 78 degrees. The wind was northeast at 7 miles an hour. At Panama City Northwest, it was sunny. The temperature was 73 degrees. The wind was north at 5 miles an hour. At Dothan, it was mostly sunny. The temperature was 66 degrees. The wind was northeast at 3 miles an hour. At Albany, it was sunny. The temperature was 68 degrees. The wind was northeast at 5 miles an hour. At Valdosta, it was sunny. The temperature was 71 degrees. The wind was calm. Over the marine area, at the buoys south of Apalachicola, winds were west at 6 knots and seas were 1 foot. At the buoys south of Panama City, winds were northwest at 6 knots and seas were 1 foot. At the buoys south of Pensacola, wave heights 1 foot. The forecast for the local area. Rest of today, sunny. Highs in the upper 80s. Northwest winds around 5 miles per hour. Tonight, mostly clear. Lows in the mid-60s. West winds around 5 miles per hour in the evening, becoming light and variable. Tuesday, sunny. Highs around 90. Light and variable winds, becoming south around 5 miles per hour in the afternoon. Tuesday night, clear. Lows in the upper 60s. South winds around 5 miles per hour in the evening, becoming light and variable. Wednesday, sunny. Highs in the upper 80s. East winds 5 to 10 miles per hour. Wednesday night, mostly clear. Lows around 70. Thursday and Thursday night, partly cloudy. A slight chance of showers and thunderstorms. Highs in the upper 80s. Lows in the lower 70s. Chance of rain 20%. Friday, mostly sunny with a chance of showers. A slight chance of thunderstorms in the morning, then a chance of thunderstorms in the afternoon. Highs in the upper 80s. Chance of rain 50%. Friday night, mostly cloudy with a chance of showers. A chance of thunderstorms, mainly in the evening. Lows in the lower 70s. Chance of rain 50%. Saturday and Saturday night, mostly cloudy. Showers likely with a chance of thunderstorms. Highs in the upper 80s. Lows in the lower 70s. Chance of rain 60%. Sunday, partly sunny with a chance of showers. A chance of thunderstorms in the afternoon. Highs in the mid-80s. Chance of rain 50%. The coastal waters forecast for the following waters from Suwannee River to Apalachicola, Florida, extending from 20 to 60 nautical miles. Coastal waters from Okaloosa-Walton County line to Mexico Beach out to 20 nautical miles. Coastal waters from Mexico Beach to Apalachicola out to 20 nautical miles. Waters from Okaloosa-Walton County line to Mexico Beach 20 to 60 nautical miles. And waters from Mexico Beach to Apalachicola 20 to 60 nautical miles. Rest of today, northwest winds around 5 knots, becoming west late. Waves 1 foot or less. Wave detail, west 1 foot at 3 seconds. Protected waters smooth. Tonight, west winds around 5 knots. Waves 1 foot or less. Wave detail, west 1 foot at 3 seconds.

a slight chance of thunderstorms in the evening, then a chance of thunderstorms after midnight. Thursday, southeast winds 15 to 20 knots. Seas 3 to 5 feet, occasionally to 6 feet. Protected waters choppy. Showers likely with a chance of thunderstorms. Thursday night, southeast winds 15 to 20 knots. Seas 3 to 5 feet, occasionally to 6 feet. Protected waters choppy. Showers likely with a chance of thunderstorms. Friday, southeast winds 15 to 20 knots. Seas 4 to 6 feet, occasionally to 8 feet. Protected waters choppy. Showers likely with a chance of thunderstorms. Friday night, southeast winds 10 to 15 knots. Seas 3 to 5 feet, occasionally to 6 feet. Protected waters a moderate chop. Showers likely with a chance of thunderstorms. Winds and waves higher and near thunderstorms. The coastal waters forecast for the following St. Andrews Bay waterways. Rest of today, northeast winds around 5 knots, becoming west late. Protected waters smooth. Tonight, west winds around 5 knots, becoming north after midnight. Protected waters smooth. Tuesday, northeast winds around 5 knots, becoming south in the afternoon. Protected waters smooth. Tuesday night, south winds around 5 knots, becoming southeast after midnight. Protected waters smooth. Wednesday, southeast winds 5 to 10 knots. Protected waters a light chop. A slight chance of showers and thunderstorms in the afternoon. Wednesday night, southeast winds 5 to 10 knots. Protected waters a light chop. A slight chance of showers and thunderstorms. Thursday, southeast winds 10 to 15 knots. Protected waters a moderate chop. A chance of showers with a slight chance of thunderstorms in the morning, then showers likely with a chance of thunderstorms in the afternoon. Thursday night, southeast winds 5 to 10 knots. Protected waters a light chop. Showers likely with a chance of thunderstorms in the evening, then a chance of showers with a slight chance of thunderstorms after midnight. Friday, southeast winds 5 to 10 knots. Protected waters a light chop. Showers likely with a chance of thunderstorms. Friday night, east winds 5 to 10 knots. Protected waters a light chop. Showers likely with a chance of thunderstorms in the evening, then a chance of showers with a slight chance of thunderstorms after midnight. Winds and waves higher and near thunderstorms. The Tropical Weather Outlook. For the North Atlantic, Caribbean Sea, and the Gulf of America, active systems, the National Hurricane Center is issuing advisories on Tropical Depression Fay, located well to the southwest of the Azores. Central Subtropical Atlantic L91, an area of low pressure located well to the east-northeast of Bermuda, is moving quickly eastward. Recent microwave imagery suggests the shower and thunderstorm activity is beginning to show signs of organization, though it is unclear if the system has developed a well-defined circulation given its fast-forward motion. While environmental conditions are currently only marginally favorable, this system is now likely to become a tropical depression or storm over the next day or two as it turns east-southeastward and slows down over the central subtropical Atlantic. Environmental conditions are expected to become unfavorable for further development later this week. Formation chance through 48 hours, high, 70%. Formation chance through 7 days, high, 80%. The surf zone forecast general outlook, a weak onshore flow and afternoon sea breeze foster a moderate risk of rip currents today. Such conditions are forecast to persist through tomorrow. By Wednesday, prevailing winds shift out of the southeast and strengthen beyond midweek. Therefore, the risk is anticipated to become high in response. Tide information for Monday, September 28, 2026. St. Mark's River entrance. High 3:10 a.m., low 9:47 a.m., high 4:16 p.m., low 9:50 p.m. Apalachicola. High 4:33 a.m., low 11:51 a.m., high 6:38 p.m., low 11:51 p.m. St. Andrews Bay at Panama City. Low 7:44 a.m., high 10:52 p.m. Note that the times of high and low tide are 3 minutes earlier at Shell Point than at the St. Mark's River entrance. The average water temperature at Apalachicola was 82.4 degrees. Sunrise and sunset in Tallahassee. September 28, 2026, sunrise 7:29 a.m. Eastern Daylight Time, sunset 7:26 p.m. Eastern Daylight Time. 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

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The latest weather and forecast information can also be accessed by calling our automated forecast line at 850-942-8851. The current time is 10:47 a.m. Eastern Daylight Time. These are the 10 a.m. Eastern Daylight Time conditions. At the Tallahassee Airport, it was mostly sunny. The temperature was 73 degrees. The wind was calm. At Florida State University, the temperature was 75 degrees. The wind was east at 2 miles an hour. At Apalachicola, it was sunny. The temperature was 78 degrees. The wind was northeast at 7 miles an hour. At Panama City Northwest, it was sunny. The temperature was 73 degrees. The wind was north at 5 miles an hour. At Dothan, it was mostly sunny. The temperature was 66 degrees. The wind was northeast at 3 miles an hour. At Albany, it was sunny. The temperature was 68 degrees. The wind was northeast at 5 miles an hour. At Valdosta, it was sunny. The temperature was 71 degrees. The wind was calm. Over the marine area, at the buoys south of Apalachicola, winds were west at 6 knots and seas were 1 foot. At the buoys south of Panama City, winds were northwest at 6 knots and seas were 1 foot. At the buoys south of Pensacola, wave heights 1 foot. The forecast for the local area. Rest of today, sunny. Highs in the upper 80s. Northwest winds around 5 miles per hour. Tonight, mostly clear. Lows in the mid-60s. West winds around 5 miles per hour in the evening, becoming light and variable. Tuesday, sunny. Highs around 90. Light and variable winds, becoming south around 5 miles per hour in the afternoon. Tuesday night, clear. Lows in the upper 60s. South winds around 5 miles per hour in the evening, becoming light and variable. Wednesday, sunny. Highs in the upper 80s. East winds 5 to 10 miles per hour. Wednesday night, mostly clear. Lows around 70. Thursday and Thursday night, partly cloudy. A slight chance of showers and thunderstorms. Highs in the upper 80s. Lows in the lower 70s. Chance of rain 20%. Friday, mostly sunny with a chance of showers. A slight chance of thunderstorms in the morning, then a chance of thunderstorms in the afternoon. Highs in the upper 80s. Chance of rain 50%. Friday night, mostly cloudy with a chance of showers. A chance of thunderstorms, mainly in the evening. Lows in the lower 70s. Chance of rain 50%. Saturday and Saturday night, mostly cloudy. Showers likely with a chance of thunderstorms. Highs in the upper 80s. Lows in the lower 70s. Chance of rain 60%. Sunday, partly sunny with a chance of showers. A chance of thunderstorms in the afternoon. Highs in the mid-80s. Chance of rain 50%. The coastal waters forecast for the following waters from Suwannee River to Apalachicola, Florida, extending from 20 to 60 nautical miles. Coastal waters from Okaloosa-Walton County line to Mexico Beach out to 20 nautical miles. Coastal waters from Mexico Beach to Apalachicola out to 20 nautical miles. Waters from Okaloosa-Walton County line to Mexico Beach 20 to 60 nautical miles. And waters from Mexico Beach to Apalachicola 20 to 60 nautical miles. Rest of today, northwest winds around 5 knots, becoming west late. Waves 1 foot or less. Wave detail, west 1 foot at 3 seconds. Protected waters move. Tonight, west winds around 5 knots. Waves 1 foot or less. Wave detail, west 1 foot at 3 seconds. Protected waters move. Tuesday, northeast winds around 5 knots, becoming southeast in the afternoon. Waves 1 foot or less. Protected waters move. Tuesday night, southeast winds 5 to 10 knots. Waves 1 foot or less. Wave detail, southeast 1 foot at 2 seconds. Protected waters a light chop. A slight chance of showers after midnight. Wednesday, southeast winds 10 to 15 knots. Waves 1 foot or less, then around 2 feet in the afternoon. Wave detail, southeast 1 foot at 3 seconds, becoming southeast 2 feet at 3 seconds. Protected waters a moderate chop. A chance of showers with a slight chance of thunderstorms. Wednesday night, southeast winds 10 to 15 knots with gusts up to 20 knots.
seas 2 to 4 feet. Wave detail, southeast 3 feet at 4 seconds. Protected waters a moderate chop. A chance of showers. A slight chance of thunderstorms in the evening, then a chance of thunderstorms after midnight. Thursday, southeast winds 15 to 20 knots. Seas 3 to 5 feet, occasionally to 6 feet. Protected waters choppy. Showers likely with a chance of thunderstorms. Thursday night, southeast winds 15 to 20 knots. Seas 3 to 5 feet, occasionally to 6 feet. Protected waters choppy. Showers likely with a chance of thunderstorms. Friday, southeast winds 15 to 20 knots. Seas 4 to 6 feet, occasionally to 8 feet. Protected waters choppy. Showers likely with a chance of thunderstorms. Friday night, southeast winds 10 to 15 knots. Seas 3 to 5 feet, occasionally to 6 feet. Protected waters a moderate chop. Showers likely with a chance of thunderstorms. Winds and waves higher in and near thunderstorms. The coastal waters forecast for the following St. Andrews Bay waterways. Rest of today, northeast winds around 5 knots, becoming west late. Protected waters smooth. Tonight, west winds around 5 knots, becoming north after midnight. Protected waters smooth. Tuesday, northeast winds around 5 knots, becoming south in the afternoon. Protected waters smooth. Tuesday night, south winds around 5 knots, becoming southeast after midnight. Protected waters smooth. Wednesday, southeast winds 5 to 10 knots. Protected waters a light chop. A slight chance of showers and thunderstorms in the afternoon. Wednesday night, southeast winds 5 to 10 knots. Protected waters a light chop. A slight chance of showers and thunderstorms. Thursday, southeast winds 10 to 15 knots. Protected waters a moderate chop. A chance of showers with a slight chance of thunderstorms in the morning, then showers likely with a chance of thunderstorms in the afternoon. Thursday night, southeast winds 5 to 10 knots. Protected waters a light chop. Showers likely with a chance of thunderstorms in the evening, then a chance of showers with a slight chance of thunderstorms after midnight. Friday, southeast winds 5 to 10 knots. Protected waters a light chop. Showers likely with a chance of thunderstorms. Friday night, east winds 5 to 10 knots. Protected waters a light chop. Showers likely with a chance of thunderstorms in the evening, then a chance of showers with a slight chance of thunderstorms after midnight. Winds and waves higher in and near thunderstorms. The Tropical Weather Outlook. For the North Atlantic, Caribbean Sea and the Gulf of America, active systems, the National Hurricane Center is issuing advisories on Tropical Depression Faye, located well to the southwest of the Azores. Central Subtropical Atlantic L91, an area of low pressure located well to the east-northeast of Bermuda, is moving quickly eastward. Recent microwave imagery suggests the shower and thunderstorm activity is beginning to show signs of organization, though it is unclear if the system has developed a well-defined circulation given its fast forward motion. While environmental conditions are currently only marginally favorable, this system is now likely to become a tropical depression or a storm over the next day or two as it turns east-southeastward and slows down over the central subtropical Atlantic. Environmental conditions are expected to become unfavorable for further development later this week. Formation chance through 48 hours, high, 70%. Formation chance through 7 days, high, 80%. The surf zone forecast general outlook, a weak onshore flow and afternoon sea breeze foster a moderate risk of rip currents today. Such conditions are forecast to persist through tomorrow. By Wednesday, prevailing winds shift out of the southeast and strengthen beyond midweek. Therefore, the risk is anticipated to become high in response. Tide information for Monday, September 28, 2026. St. Mark's River entrance. High 3:10 a.m., low 9:47 a.m., high 4:16 p.m., low 9:50 p.m. Apalachicola. High 4:33 a.m., low 11:51 a.m., high 6:38 p.m., low 11:51 p.m. St. Andrews Bay of Panama City. Low 7:44 a.m., high 10:52 p.m. Note that the times of high and low tide are 3 minutes earlier at Shell Point than at the St. Mark's River entrance. The average water temperature at Apalachicola was 82.4 degrees. Sunrise and sunset in Tallahassee. September 28, 2026, sunrise 7:29 a.m. Eastern Daylight Time, sunset 7:26 p.m.

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The latest weather and forecast information can also be accessed by calling our automated forecast line at 850-942-8851. The current time is 10:57 a.m. Eastern Daylight Time. These are the 10 a.m. Eastern Daylight Time conditions. At the Tallahassee Airport, it was mostly sunny. The temperature was 73 degrees. The wind was calm. At Florida State University, the temperature was 75 degrees. The wind was east at 2 miles an hour. At Apalachicola, it was sunny. The temperature was 78 degrees. The wind was northeast at 7 miles an hour. At Panama City Northwest, it was sunny. The temperature was 73 degrees. The wind was north at 5 miles an hour. At Dothan, it was mostly sunny. The temperature was 66 degrees. The wind was northeast at 3 miles an hour. At Albany, it was sunny. The temperature was 68 degrees. The wind was northeast at 5 miles an hour. At Valdosta, it was sunny. The temperature was 71 degrees. The wind was calm. Over the marine area, at the buoys south of Apalachicola, winds were west at 6 knots and seas were 1 foot. At the buoys south of Panama City, winds were northwest at 6 knots and seas were 1 foot. At the buoys south of Pensacola, wave heights 1 foot. The forecast for the local area. Rest of today, sunny. Highs in the upper 80s. Northwest winds around 5 miles per hour. Tonight, mostly clear. Lows in the mid-60s. West winds around 5 miles per hour in the evening, becoming light and variable. Tuesday, sunny. Highs around 90. Light and variable winds, becoming south around 5 miles per hour in the afternoon. Tuesday night, clear. Lows in the upper 60s. South winds around 5 miles per hour in the evening, becoming light and variable. Wednesday, sunny. Highs in the upper 80s. East winds 5 to 10 miles per hour. Wednesday night, mostly clear. Lows around 70. Thursday and Thursday night, partly cloudy. A slight chance of showers and thunderstorms. Highs in the upper 80s. Lows in the lower 70s. Chance of rain 20%. Friday, mostly sunny with a chance of showers. A slight chance of thunderstorms in the morning, then a chance of thunderstorms in the afternoon. Highs in the upper 80s. Chance of rain 50%. Friday night, mostly cloudy with a chance of showers. A chance of thunderstorms, mainly in the evening. Lows in the lower 70s. Chance of rain 50%. Saturday and Saturday night, mostly cloudy. Showers likely with a chance of thunderstorms. Highs in the upper 80s. Lows in the lower 70s. Chance of rain 60%. Sunday, partly sunny with a chance of showers. A chance of thunderstorms in the afternoon. Highs in the mid-80s. Chance of rain 50%. The Tallahassee Climate Summary for yesterday, September 27, 2026. Yesterday's high temperature was 91 degrees. This high was 4 degrees above the normal high of 87. Yesterday's low temperature was 57 degrees. This low was 10 degrees below the normal low of 67. No precipitation fell yesterday, which leaves the monthly total at 2.09 inches. This is 2.39 inches below the normal amount of 4.48 inches for September. The total precipitation for the year still stands at 31.60 inches, which is 16.20 inches below normal. The normal high temperature for today is 87 degrees, and the normal low is 66. The record high for today is 96, which occurred in 1972, and the record low is 47, which occurred in 1983. Sunrise today is at 7:29 a.m. and sunset is at 7:26 p.m. The coastal waters forecast for the following: waters from Suwannee River to Apalachicola, Florida, extending from 20 to 60 nautical miles, coastal waters from Okaloosa-Walton County line to Mexico Beach out to 20 nautical miles, coastal waters from Mexico Beach to Apalachicola out to 20 nautical miles, waters from Okaloosa-Walton County line to Mexico Beach 20 to 60 nautical miles, and waters from Mexico Beach to Apalachicola 20 to 60 nautical miles. Rest of today, northwest winds around 5 knots.

coming west late. Waves 1 foot or less. Wave detail, west 1 foot at 3 seconds. Protected waters smooth. Tonight, west winds around 5 knots. Waves 1 foot or less. Wave detail, west 1 foot at 3 seconds. Protected waters smooth. Tuesday, northeast winds around 5 knots, becoming southeast in the afternoon. Waves 1 foot or less. Protected waters smooth. Tuesday night, southeast winds 5 to 10 knots. Waves 1 foot or less. Wave detail, southeast 1 foot at 2 seconds. Protected waters a light chop. A slight chance of showers after midnight. Wednesday, southeast winds 10 to 15 knots. Waves 1 foot or less, then around 2 feet in the afternoon. Wave detail, southeast 1 foot at 3 seconds, becoming southeast 2 feet at 3 seconds. Protected waters a moderate chop. A chance of showers with a slight chance of thunderstorms. Wednesday night, southeast winds 10 to 15 knots with gusts up to 20 knots. Seas 2 to 4 feet. Wave detail, southeast 3 feet at 4 seconds. Protected waters a moderate chop. A chance of showers. A slight chance of thunderstorms in the evening, then a chance of thunderstorms after midnight. Thursday, southeast winds 15 to 20 knots. Seas 3 to 5 feet, occasionally to 6 feet. Protected waters choppy. Showers likely with a chance of thunderstorms. Thursday night, southeast winds 15 to 20 knots. Seas 3 to 5 feet, occasionally to 6 feet. Protected waters choppy. Showers likely with a chance of thunderstorms. Friday, southeast winds 15 to 20 knots. Seas 4 to 6 feet, occasionally to 8 feet. Protected waters choppy. Showers likely with a chance of thunderstorms. Friday night, southeast winds 10 to 15 knots. Seas 3 to 5 feet, occasionally to 6 feet. Protected waters a moderate chop. Showers likely with a chance of thunderstorms. Winds and waves higher in and near thunderstorms. The Tropical Weather Outlook. For the North Atlantic, Caribbean Sea, and the Gulf of America, active systems, the National Hurricane Center is issuing advisories on Tropical Depression Faye, located well to the southwest of the Azores. Central Subtropical Atlantic L91, an area of low pressure located well to the east-northeast of Bermuda, is moving quickly eastward. Recent microwave imagery suggests the shower and thunderstorm activity is beginning to show signs of organization, though it is unclear if the system has developed a well-defined circulation given its fast-forward motion. While environmental conditions are currently only marginally favorable, this system is now likely to become a tropical depression or a storm over the next day or two as it turns east-southeastward and slows down over the central subtropical Atlantic. Environmental conditions are expected to become unfavorable for further development later this week. Formation chance through 48 hours, high, 70%. Formation chance through 7 days, high, 80%. The surf zone forecast general outlook, a weak onshore flow and afternoon sea breeze foster a moderate risk of rip currents today. Such conditions are forecast to persist through tomorrow. By Wednesday, prevailing winds shift out of the southeast and strengthen beyond midweek. Therefore, the risk is anticipated to become high in response. Tide information for Monday, September 28, 2026. St. Mark's River entrance. High 3:10 a.m., low 9:47 a.m., high 4:16 p.m., low 9:50 p.m. Apalachicola. High 4:33 a.m., low 11:51 a.m., high 6:38 p.m., low 11:51 p.m. St. Andrews Bay of Panama City. Low 7:44 a.m., high 10:52 p.m. Note that the times of high and low tide are 3 minutes earlier at Shell Point than at the St. Mark's River entrance. The average water temperature at Apalachicola was 82.4 degrees. Sunrise and sunset in Tallahassee. September 28, 2026, sunrise 7:29 a.m. Eastern Daylight Time, sunset 7:26 p.m. Eastern Daylight Time. 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The current time is 11:07 a.m. Eastern Daylight Time. These are the 11 a.m. Eastern Daylight Time.

nighttime conditions. At the Tallahassee Airport, it was mostly sunny. The temperature was 79 degrees. The wind was east at 3 miles an hour. The report from Florida State University was not available. At Apalachicola, it was sunny. The temperature was 82 degrees. The wind was north at 3 miles an hour. At Panama City Northwest, it was sunny. The temperature was 79 degrees. The wind was north at 3 miles an hour. At Dothan, it was mostly sunny. The temperature was 73 degrees. The wind was calm. At Albany, it was sunny. The temperature was 73 degrees. The wind was calm. At Valdosta, it was sunny. The temperature was 79 degrees. The wind was calm. Over the marine area, at the buoy south of Apalachicola, winds were northwest at 4 knots. At the buoy south of Panama City, winds were north at 4 knots. At the buoy south of Pensacola, winds were north at 10 knots. The forecast for the local area. Rest of today, sunny. Highs in the upper 80s. Northwest winds around 5 miles per hour. Tonight, mostly clear. Lows in the mid-60s. West winds around 5 miles per hour in the evening, becoming light and variable. Tuesday, sunny. Highs around 90. Light and variable winds, becoming south around 5 miles per hour in the afternoon. Tuesday night, clear. Lows in the upper 60s. South winds around 5 miles per hour in the evening, becoming light and variable. Wednesday, sunny. Highs in the upper 80s. East winds 5 to 10 miles per hour. Wednesday night, mostly clear. Lows around 70. Thursday and Thursday night, partly cloudy. A slight chance of showers and thunderstorms. Highs in the upper 80s. Lows in the lower 70s. Chance of rain 20%. Friday, mostly sunny with a chance of showers. A slight chance of thunderstorms in the morning, then a chance of thunderstorms in the afternoon. Highs in the upper 80s. Chance of rain 50%. Friday night, mostly cloudy with a chance of showers. A chance of thunderstorms, mainly in the evening. Lows in the lower 70s. Chance of rain 50%. Saturday and Saturday night, mostly cloudy. Showers likely with a chance of thunderstorms. Highs in the upper 80s. Lows in the lower 70s. Chance of rain 60%. Sunday, partly sunny with a chance of showers. A chance of thunderstorms in the afternoon. Highs in the mid-80s. Chance of rain 50%. The coastal waters forecast for the following. Waters from Suwannee River to Apalachicola, Florida, extending from 20 to 60 nautical miles. Coastal waters from Okaloosa-Walton County line to Mexico Beach out to 20 nautical miles. Coastal waters from Mexico Beach to Apalachicola out to 20 nautical miles. Waters from Okaloosa-Walton County line to Mexico Beach 20 to 60 nautical miles. And waters from Mexico Beach to Apalachicola 20 to 60 nautical miles. Rest of today, northwest winds around 5 knots, becoming west late. Waves 1 foot or less. Wave detail, west 1 foot at 3 seconds. Protected waters smooth. Tonight, west winds around 5 knots. Waves 1 foot or less. Wave detail, west 1 foot at 3 seconds. Protected waters smooth. Tuesday, northeast winds around 5 knots, becoming southeast in the afternoon. Waves 1 foot or less. Protected waters smooth. Tuesday night, southeast winds 5 to 10 knots. Waves 1 foot or less. Wave detail, southeast 1 foot at 2 seconds. Protected waters a light chop. A slight chance of showers after midnight. Wednesday, southeast winds 10 to 15 knots. Waves 1 foot or less, then around 2 feet in the afternoon. Wave detail, southeast 1 foot at 3 seconds, becoming southeast 2 feet at 3 seconds. Protected waters a moderate chop. A chance of showers with a slight chance of thunderstorms. Wednesday night, southeast winds 10 to 15 knots with gusts up to 20 knots. Seas 2 to 4 feet. Wave detail, southeast 3 feet at 4 seconds. Protected waters a moderate chop. A chance of showers. A slight chance of thunderstorms in the evening, then a chance of thunderstorms after midnight. Thursday, southeast winds 15 to 20 knots. Seas 3 to 5 feet, occasionally to 6 feet. Protected waters choppy. Showers likely with a chance of thunderstorms. Thursday night, southeast winds

15 to 20 knots. Seas 3 to 5 feet, occasionally to 6 feet. Protected waters choppy. Showers likely with a chance of thunderstorms. Friday, southeast winds 15 to 20 knots. Seas 4 to 6 feet, occasionally to 8 feet. Protected waters choppy. Showers likely with a chance of thunderstorms. Friday night, southeast winds 10 to 15 knots. Seas 3 to 5 feet, occasionally to 6 feet. Protected waters a moderate chop. Showers likely with a chance of thunderstorms. Winds and waves higher in and near thunderstorms. The coastal waters forecast for the following St. Andrews Bay waterways. Rest of today, northeast winds around 5 knots, becoming west late. Protected waters smooth. Tonight, west winds around 5 knots, becoming north after midnight. Protected waters smooth. Tuesday, northeast winds around 5 knots, becoming south in the afternoon. Protected waters smooth. Tuesday night, south winds around 5 knots, becoming southeast after midnight. Protected waters smooth. Wednesday, southeast winds 5 to 10 knots. Protected waters a light chop. A slight chance of showers and thunderstorms in the afternoon. Wednesday night, southeast winds 5 to 10 knots. Protected waters a light chop. A slight chance of showers and thunderstorms. Thursday, southeast winds 10 to 15 knots. Protected waters a moderate chop. A chance of showers with a slight chance of thunderstorms in the morning, then showers likely with a chance of thunderstorms in the afternoon. Thursday night, southeast winds 5 to 10 knots. Protected waters a light chop. Showers likely with a chance of thunderstorms in the evening, then a chance of showers with a slight chance of thunderstorms after midnight. Friday, southeast winds 5 to 10 knots. Protected waters a light chop. Showers likely with a chance of thunderstorms. Friday night, east winds 5 to 10 knots. Protected waters a light chop. Showers likely with a chance of thunderstorms in the evening, then a chance of showers with a slight chance of thunderstorms after midnight. Winds and waves higher in and near thunderstorms. The Tropical Weather Outlook. For the North Atlantic, Caribbean Sea, and the Gulf of America, active systems, the National Hurricane Center is issuing advisories on Tropical Depression Fay, located well to the southwest of the Azores. Central Subtropical Atlantic L91, an area of low pressure located well to the east-northeast of Bermuda, is moving quickly eastward. Recent microwave imagery suggests a shower and thunderstorm activity is beginning to show signs of organization, though it is unclear if the system has developed a well-defined circulation given its fast forward motion. While environmental conditions are currently only marginally favorable, this system is now likely to become a tropical depression or storm over the next day or two as it turns east-southeastward and slows down over the central subtropical Atlantic. Environmental conditions are expected to become unfavorable for further development later this week. Formation chance through 48 hours, high, 70%. Formation chance through 7 days, high, 80%. The surf zone forecast general outlook, a weak onshore flow and afternoon sea breeze foster a moderate risk of rip currents today. Such conditions are forecast to persist through tomorrow. By Wednesday, prevailing winds shift out of the southeast and strengthen beyond midweek. Therefore, the risk is anticipated to become high in response. Based on communication with area beach officials, the following flags are flying at area beaches: Walton, Yellow Bay, Yellow State Park Golf Beaches, Yellow West Facing Golf Beaches, Yellow South Facing Golf Beaches, Yellow Franklin, Yellow. Tide information for Monday, September 28, 2026. St. Mark's River entrance. High 3:10 a.m., low 9:47 a.m., high 4:16 p.m., low 9:50 p.m. Apalachicola. High 4:33 a.m., low 11:51 a.m., high 6:38 p.m., low 11:51 p.m. St. Andrews Bay at Panama City. Low 7:44 a.m., high 10:52 p.m. Note that the times of high and low tide are 3 minutes earlier at Shell Point than at the St. Mark's River entrance. The average water temperature at Apalachicola was 82.4 degrees. Sunrise and sunset in Tallahassee. September 28, 2026, sunrise 7:29 a.m. Eastern Daylight Time, sunset 7:26 p.m. Eastern Daylight Time. 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

Florida. The latest weather and forecast information can also be accessed by calling our automated forecast line at 850-942-8851. The current time is 11:17 a.m. Eastern Daylight Time. These are the 11 a.m. Eastern Daylight Time conditions. At the Tallahassee Airport, it was mostly sunny. The temperature was 79 degrees. The wind was east at 3 miles an hour. At Florida State University, the temperature was 79 degrees. The wind was calm. At Apalachicola, it was sunny. The temperature was 82 degrees. The wind was north at 3 miles an hour. At Panama City Northwest, it was sunny. The temperature was 79 degrees. The wind was north at 3 miles an hour. At Dothan, it was mostly sunny. The temperature was 73 degrees. The wind was calm. At Albany, it was sunny. The temperature was 73 degrees. The wind was calm. At Valdosta, it was sunny. The temperature was 79 degrees. The wind was calm. Over the marine area, at the buoy south of Apalachicola, winds were northwest at 4 knots and seas were 1 foot. At the buoy south of Panama City, winds were northwest at 4 knots and seas were 1 foot. At the buoy south of Pensacola, winds were north at 10 knots. The forecast for the local area. Rest of today, sunny. Highs in the upper 80s. Northwest winds around 5 miles per hour. Tonight, mostly clear. Lows in the mid-60s. West winds around 5 miles per hour in the evening, becoming light and variable. Tuesday, sunny. Highs around 90. Light and variable winds, becoming south around 5 miles per hour in the afternoon. Tuesday night, clear. Lows in the upper 60s. South winds around 5 miles per hour in the evening, becoming light and variable. Wednesday, sunny. Highs in the upper 80s. East winds 5 to 10 miles per hour. Wednesday night, mostly clear. Lows around 70. Thursday and Thursday night, partly cloudy. A slight chance of showers and thunderstorms. Highs in the upper 80s. Lows in the lower 70s. Chance of rain 20%. Friday, mostly sunny with a chance of showers. A slight chance of thunderstorms in the morning, then a chance of thunderstorms in the afternoon. Highs in the upper 80s. Chance of rain 50%. Friday night, mostly cloudy with a chance of showers. A chance of thunderstorms, mainly in the evening. Lows in the lower 70s. Chance of rain 50%. Saturday and Saturday night, mostly cloudy. Showers likely with a chance of thunderstorms. Highs in the upper 80s. Lows in the lower 70s. Chance of rain 60%. Sunday, partly sunny with a chance of showers. A chance of thunderstorms in the afternoon. Highs in the mid-80s. Chance of rain 50%. The coastal waters forecast for the following waters from Suwannee River to Apalachicola, Florida, extending from 20 to 60 nautical miles. Coastal waters from Okaloosa-Walton County line to Mexico Beach out to 20 nautical miles. Coastal waters from Mexico Beach to Apalachicola out to 20 nautical miles. Waters from Okaloosa-Walton County line to Mexico Beach 20 to 60 nautical miles. And waters from Mexico Beach to Apalachicola 20 to 60 nautical miles. Rest of today, northwest winds around 5 knots, becoming west late. Waves 1 foot or less. Wave detail, west 1 foot at 3 seconds. Protected waters smooth. Tonight, west winds around 5 knots. Waves 1 foot or less. Wave detail, west 1 foot at 3 seconds. Protected waters smooth. Tuesday, northeast winds around 5 knots, becoming southeast in the afternoon. Waves 1 foot or less. Protected waters smooth. Tuesday night, southeast winds 5 to 10 knots. Waves 1 foot or less. Wave detail, southeast 1 foot at 2 seconds. Protected waters a light chop. A slight chance of showers after midnight. Wednesday, southeast winds 10 to 15 knots. Waves 1 foot or less, then around 2 feet in the afternoon. Wave detail, southeast 1 foot at 3 seconds, becoming southeast 2 feet at 3 seconds. Protected waters a moderate chop. A chance of showers with a slight chance of thunderstorms. Wednesday night, southeast winds 10 to 15 knots with gusts up to 20 knots. Seas 2 to 4 feet. Wave detail, southeast 3 feet at 4 seconds. Protected waters a moderate chop.

a chance of showers, a slight chance of thunderstorms in the evening, then a chance of thunderstorms after midnight. Thursday, southeast winds 15 to 20 knots. Seas 3 to 5 feet, occasionally to 6 feet. Protected waters choppy. Showers likely with a chance of thunderstorms. Thursday night, southeast winds 15 to 20 knots. Seas 3 to 5 feet, occasionally to 6 feet. Protected waters choppy. Showers likely with a chance of thunderstorms. Friday, southeast winds 15 to 20 knots. Seas 4 to 6 feet, occasionally to 8 feet. Protected waters choppy. Showers likely with a chance of thunderstorms. Friday night, southeast winds 10 to 15 knots. Seas 3 to 5 feet, occasionally to 6 feet. Protected waters a moderate chop. Showers likely with a chance of thunderstorms. Winds and waves higher in and near thunderstorms. The coastal waters forecast for the following St. Andrews Bay waterways. West of today, northeast winds around 5 knots, becoming west late. Protected waters smooth. Tonight, west winds around 5 knots, becoming north after midnight. Protected waters smooth. Tuesday, northeast winds around 5 knots, becoming south in the afternoon. Protected waters smooth. Tuesday night, south winds around 5 knots, becoming southeast after midnight. Protected waters smooth. Wednesday, southeast winds 5 to 10 knots. Protected waters a light chop. A slight chance of showers and thunderstorms in the afternoon. Wednesday night, southeast winds 5 to 10 knots. Protected waters a light chop. A slight chance of showers and thunderstorms. Thursday, southeast winds 10 to 15 knots. Protected waters a moderate chop. A chance of showers with a slight chance of thunderstorms in the morning, then showers likely with a chance of thunderstorms in the afternoon. Thursday night, southeast winds 5 to 10 knots. Protected waters a light chop. Showers likely with a chance of thunderstorms in the evening, then a chance of showers with a slight chance of thunderstorms after midnight. Friday, southeast winds 5 to 10 knots. Protected waters a light chop. Showers likely with a chance of thunderstorms. Friday night, east winds 5 to 10 knots. Protected waters a light chop. Showers likely with a chance of thunderstorms in the evening, then a chance of showers with a slight chance of thunderstorms after midnight. Winds and waves higher in and near thunderstorms. The Tropical Weather Outlook. For the North Atlantic, Caribbean Sea, and the Gulf of America, active systems, the National Hurricane Center is issuing advisories on Tropical Depression Faye, located well to the southwest of the Azores. Central Subtropical Atlantic L91, an area of low pressure located well to the east-northeast of Bermuda, is moving quickly eastward. Recent microwave imagery suggests the shower and thunderstorm activity is beginning to show signs of organization, though it is unclear if the system has developed a well-defined circulation given its fast forward motion. While environmental conditions are currently only marginally favorable, this system is now likely to become a tropical depression or storm over the next day or two as it turns east-southeastward and slows down over the central subtropical Atlantic. Environmental conditions are expected to become unfavorable for further development later this week. Formation chance through 48 hours, high, 70%. Formation chance through 7 days, high, 80%. The surf zone forecast general outlook, a weak onshore flow and afternoon sea breeze foster a moderate risk of rip currents today. Such conditions are forecast to persist through tomorrow. By Wednesday, prevailing winds shift out of the southeast and strengthen beyond midweek. Therefore, the risk is anticipated to become high in response. Based on communication with area beach officials, the following flags are flying at area beaches: Walton, Yellow Bay, Yellow State Park Golf Beaches, Yellow West Facing Golf Beaches, Yellow South Facing Golf Beaches, Yellow Franklin, Yellow. Tide information for Monday, September 28, 2026. St. Mark's River entrance. High 3:10 a.m., low 9:47 a.m., high 4:16 p.m., low 9:50 p.m. Apalachicola. High 4:33 a.m., low 11:51 a.m., high 6:38 p.m., low 11:51 p.m. St. Andrews Bay at Panama City. Low 7:44 a.m., high 10:52 p.m. Note that the times of high and low tide are 3 minutes earlier at Shell Point than at the St. Mark's River entrance. The average water temperature at Apalachicola was 82.4 degrees. Sunrise and sunset in Tallahassee. September 28th.

8th, 2026, sunrise 7:29 a.m. Eastern Daylight Time, sunset 7:26 p.m. Eastern Daylight Time. 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The latest weather and forecast information can also be accessed by calling our automated forecast line at 850-942-8851. The current time is 11:28 a.m. Eastern Daylight Time. These are the 11 a.m. Eastern Daylight Time conditions. At the Tallahassee Airport, it was mostly sunny. The temperature was 79 degrees. The wind was east at 3 miles an hour. At Florida State University, the temperature was 79 degrees. The wind was calm. At Apalachicola, it was sunny. The temperature was 82 degrees. The wind was north at 3 miles an hour. At Panama City Northwest, it was sunny. The temperature was 79 degrees. The wind was north at 3 miles an hour. At Dothan, it was mostly sunny. The temperature was 73 degrees. The wind was calm. At Albany, it was sunny. The temperature was 73 degrees. The wind was calm. At Valdosta, it was sunny. The temperature was 79 degrees. The wind was calm. Over the marine area, at the buoy south of Apalachicola, winds were northwest at 4 knots and seas were 1 foot. At the buoy south of Panama City, winds were northwest at 4 knots and seas were 1 foot. At the buoy south of Pensacola, winds were north at 10 knots. The forecast for the local area. Rest of today, sunny. Highs in the upper 80s. Northwest winds around 5 miles per hour. Tonight, mostly clear. Lows in the mid-60s. West winds around 5 miles per hour in the evening, becoming light and variable. Tuesday, sunny. Highs around 90. Light and variable winds, becoming south around 5 miles per hour in the afternoon. Tuesday night, clear. Lows in the upper 60s. South winds around 5 miles per hour in the evening, becoming light and variable. Wednesday, sunny. Highs in the upper 80s. East winds 5 to 10 miles per hour. Wednesday night, mostly clear. Lows around 70. Thursday and Thursday night, partly cloudy. A slight chance of showers and thunderstorms. Highs in the upper 80s. Lows in the lower 70s. Chance of rain 20%. Friday, mostly sunny with a chance of showers. A slight chance of thunderstorms in the morning, then a chance of thunderstorms in the afternoon. Highs in the upper 80s. Chance of rain 50%. Friday night, mostly cloudy with a chance of showers. A chance of thunderstorms, mainly in the evening. Lows in the lower 70s. Chance of rain 50%. Saturday and Saturday night, mostly cloudy. Showers likely with a chance of thunderstorms. Highs in the upper 80s. Lows in the lower 70s. Chance of rain 60%. Sunday, partly sunny with a chance of showers. A chance of thunderstorms in the afternoon. Highs in the mid-80s. Chance of rain 50%. The Tallahassee Climate Summary for yesterday, September 27, 2026. Yesterday's high temperature was 91 degrees. This high was 4 degrees above the normal high of 87. Yesterday's low temperature was 57 degrees. This low was 10 degrees below the normal low of 67. No precipitation fell yesterday, which leaves the monthly total at 2.09 inches. This is 2.39 inches below the normal amount of 4.48 inches for September. The total precipitation for the year still stands at 31.60 inches, which is 16.20 inches below normal. The normal high temperature for today is 87 degrees, and the normal low is 66. The record high for today is 96, which occurred in 1972, and the record low is 47, which occurred in 1983. Sunrise today is at 7:29 a.m. and sunset is at 7:26 p.m. The coastal waters forecast for the following: waters from Suwannee River to Apalachicola, Florida, extending from 20 to 60 nautical miles, coastal waters from Okaloosa Walton County line to Mexico Beach out to 20 nautical miles, coastal waters from Mexico Beach to Apalachicola out to 20 nautical miles, waters from Okaloosa Walton County line to Mexico Beach 20 to 60 nautical miles, and waters from Mexico Beach to Apalachicola 20 to 60 nautical miles.
Rest of today, northwest winds around 5 knots, becoming west late. Waves 1 foot or less. Wave detail, west 1 foot at 3 seconds. Protected waters smooth. Tonight, west winds around 5 knots. Waves 1 foot or less. Wave detail, west 1 foot at 3 seconds. Protected waters smooth. Tuesday, northeast winds around 5 knots, becoming southeast in the afternoon. Waves 1 foot or less. Protected waters smooth. Tuesday night, southeast winds 5 to 10 knots. Waves 1 foot or less. Wave detail, southeast 1 foot at 2 seconds. Protected waters a light chop. A slight chance of showers after midnight. Wednesday, southeast winds 10 to 15 knots. Foot at 2 seconds. Protected waters a light chop. A slight chance of showers after midnight. Wednesday, southeast winds 10 to 15 knots. Waves 1 foot or less, then around 2 feet in the afternoon. Wave detail, southeast 1 foot at 3 seconds, becoming southeast 2 feet at 3 seconds. Protected waters a moderate chop. A chance of showers with a slight chance of thunderstorms. Wednesday night, southeast winds 10 to 15 knots with gusts up to 20 knots. Seas 2 to 4 feet. Wave detail, southeast 3 feet at 4 seconds. Protected waters a moderate chop. A chance of showers. A slight chance of thunderstorms in the evening, then a chance of thunderstorms after midnight. Thursday, southeast winds 15 to 20 knots. Seas 3 to 5 feet, occasionally to 6 feet. Protected waters choppy. Showers likely with a chance of thunderstorms. Thursday night, southeast winds 15 to 20 knots. Seas 3 to 5 feet, occasionally to 6 feet. Protected waters choppy. Showers likely with a chance of thunderstorms. Friday, southeast winds 15 to 20 knots. Seas 4 to 6 feet, occasionally to 8 feet. Protected waters choppy. Showers likely with a chance of thunderstorms. Friday night, southeast winds 10 to 15 knots. Seas 3 to 5 feet, occasionally to 6 feet. Protected waters a moderate chop. Showers likely with a chance of thunderstorms. Winds and waves higher in and near thunderstorms. The coastal waters forecast for the following St. Andrews Bay waterways. Rest of today, northeast winds around 5 knots, becoming west late. Protected waters smooth. Tonight, west winds around 5 knots, becoming north after midnight. Protected waters smooth. Tuesday, northeast winds around 5 knots, becoming south in the afternoon. Protected waters smooth. Tuesday night, south winds around 5 knots, becoming southeast after midnight. Protected waters smooth. Wednesday, southeast winds 5 to 10 knots. Protected waters a light chop. A slight chance of showers and thunderstorms in the afternoon. Wednesday night, southeast winds 5 to 10 knots. Protected waters a light chop. A slight chance of showers and thunderstorms. Thursday, southeast winds 10 to 15 knots. Protected waters a moderate chop. A chance of showers with a slight chance of thunderstorms in the morning, then showers likely with a chance of thunderstorms in the afternoon. Thursday night, southeast winds 5 to 10 knots. Protected waters a light chop. Showers likely with a chance of thunderstorms in the evening, then a chance of showers with a slight chance of thunderstorms after midnight. Friday, southeast winds 5 to 10 knots. Protected waters a light chop. Showers likely with a chance of thunderstorms. Friday night, east winds 5 to 10 knots. Protected waters a light chop. Showers likely with a chance of thunderstorms in the evening, then a chance of showers with a slight chance of thunderstorms after midnight. Winds and waves higher in and near thunderstorms. The Tropical Weather Outlook. For the North Atlantic, Caribbean Sea and the Gulf of America, active systems, the National Hurricane Center is issuing advisories on Tropical Depression Fay, located well to the southwest of the Azores. Central Subtropical Atlantic L91, an area of low pressure located well to the east-northeast of Bermuda, is moving quickly eastward. Recent microwave imagery suggests the shower and thunderstorm activity is beginning to show signs of organization, though it is unclear if the system has developed a well-defined circulation given its fast-forward motion. While environmental conditions are currently only marginally favorable, this system is now likely to become a tropical depression or storm over the next day or two as it turns east-southeastward and slows down over the central subtropical Atlantic. Environmental conditions are expected to become

unfavorable for further development later this week. Formation chance through 48 hours, high, 70%. Formation chance through 7 days, high, 80%. The surf zone forecast general outlook, a weak onshore flow and afternoon sea breeze foster a moderate risk of rip currents today. Such conditions are forecast to persist through tomorrow. By Wednesday, prevailing winds shift out of the southeast and strengthen beyond midweek. Therefore, the risk is anticipated to become high in response. Based on communication with area beach officials, the following flags are flying at area beaches: Walton, Yellow Bay, Yellow State Park Golf Beaches, Yellow West Facing Golf Beaches, Yellow South Facing Golf Beaches, Yellow Franklin, Yellow. Tide information for Monday, September 28, 2026. St. Mark's River entrance. High 3:10 a.m., low 9:47 a.m., high 4:16 p.m., low 9:50 p.m. Apalachicola. High 4:33 a.m., low 11:51 a.m., high 6:38 p.m., low 11:51 p.m. St. Andrews Bay at Panama City. Low 7:44 a.m., high 10:52 p.m. Note that the times of high and low tide are 3 minutes earlier at Shell Point than at the St. Mark's River entrance. The average water temperature at Apalachicola was 82.4 degrees. Sunrise and sunset in Tallahassee. September 28, 2026, sunrise 7:29 a.m. Eastern Daylight Time, sunset 7:26 p.m. Eastern Daylight Time. 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This broadcast originates from your National Weather Service office in Tallahassee, Florida. The latest weather and forecast information can also be accessed by calling our automated forecast line at 850-942-8851. The current time is 11:39 a.m. Eastern Daylight Time. These are the 11 a.m. Eastern Daylight Time conditions. At the Tallahassee Airport, it was mostly sunny. The temperature was 79 degrees. The wind was east at 3 miles an hour. At Florida State University, the temperature was 79 degrees. The wind was calm. At Apalachicola, it was sunny. The temperature was 82 degrees. The wind was north at 3 miles an hour. At Panama City Northwest, it was sunny. The temperature was 79 degrees. The wind was north at 3 miles an hour. At Dothan, it was mostly sunny. The temperature was 73 degrees. The wind was calm. At Albany, it was sunny. The temperature was 73 degrees. The wind was calm. At Valdosta, it was sunny. The temperature was 79 degrees. The wind was calm. Over the marine area, at the buoys south of Apalachicola, winds were northwest at 4 knots and seas were 1 foot. At the buoys south of Panama City, winds were northwest at 4 knots and seas were 1 foot. At the buoys south of Pensacola, winds were north at 10 knots. The forecast for the local area. Rest of today, sunny. Highs in the upper 80s. Northwest winds around 5 miles per hour. Tonight, mostly clear. Lows in the mid-60s. West winds around 5 miles per hour in the evening, becoming light and variable. Tuesday, sunny. Highs around 90. Light and variable winds, becoming south around 5 miles per hour in the afternoon. Tuesday night, clear. Lows in the upper 60s. South winds around 5 miles per hour in the evening, becoming light and variable. Wednesday, sunny. Highs in the upper 80s. East winds 5 to 10 miles per hour. Wednesday night, mostly clear. Lows around 70. Thursday and Thursday night, partly cloudy. A slight chance of showers and thunderstorms. Highs in the upper 80s. Lows in the lower 70s. Chance of rain 20%. Friday, mostly sunny with a chance of showers. A slight chance of thunderstorms in the morning, then a chance of thunderstorms in the afternoon. Highs in the upper 80s. Chance of rain 50%. Friday night, mostly cloudy with a chance of showers. A chance of thunderstorms, mainly in the evening. Lows in the lower 70s. Chance of rain 50%. Saturday and Saturday night, mostly cloudy. Showers likely with a chance of thunderstorms. Highs in the upper 80s. Lows in the lower 70s. Chance of rain 60%. Sunday, partly sunny with a chance of showers. A chance of thunderstorms in the afternoon.

Knots, becoming southeast in the afternoon. Waves 1 foot or less. Protected waters smooth. Tuesday night, southeast winds 5 to 10 knots. Waves 1 foot or less. Wave detail, southeast 1 foot at 2 seconds. Protected waters a light chop. A slight chance of showers after midnight. Wednesday, southeast winds 10 to 15 knots. Waves 1 foot or less, then around 2 feet in the afternoon. Wave detail, southeast 1 foot at 3 seconds, becoming southeast 2 feet at 3 seconds. Protected waters a moderate chop. A chance of showers with a slight chance of thunderstorms. Wednesday night, southeast winds 10 to 15 knots with gusts up to 20 knots. Seas 2 to 4 feet. Wave detail, southeast 3 feet at 4 seconds. Protected waters a moderate chop. A chance of showers. A slight chance of thunderstorms in the evening, then a chance of thunderstorms after midnight. Thursday, southeast winds 15 to 20 knots. Seas 3 to 5 feet, occasionally to 6 feet. Protected waters choppy. Showers likely with a chance of thunderstorms. Thursday night, southeast winds 15 to 20 knots. Seas 3 to 5 feet, occasionally to 6 feet. Protected waters choppy. Showers likely with a chance of thunderstorms. Friday, southeast winds 15 to 20 knots. Seas 4 to 6 feet, occasionally to 8 feet. Protected waters choppy. Showers likely with a chance of thunderstorms. Friday night, southeast winds 10 to 15 knots. Seas 3 to 5 feet, occasionally to 6 feet. Protected waters a moderate chop. Showers likely with a chance of thunderstorms. Winds and waves higher in and near thunderstorms. The coastal waters forecast for the following St. Andrews Bay waterways. Rest of today, northeast winds around 5 knots, becoming west late. Protected waters smooth. Tonight, west winds around 5 knots, becoming north after midnight. Protected waters smooth. Tuesday, northeast winds around 5 knots, becoming south in the afternoon. Protected waters smooth. Tuesday night, south winds around 5 knots, becoming southeast after midnight. Protected waters smooth. Wednesday, southeast winds 5 to 10 knots. Protected waters a light chop. A slight chance of showers and thunderstorms in the afternoon. Wednesday night, southeast winds 5 to 10 knots. Protected waters a light chop. A slight chance of showers and thunderstorms. Thursday, southeast winds 10 to 15 knots. Protected waters a moderate chop. A chance of showers with a slight chance of thunderstorms in the morning, then showers likely with a chance of thunderstorms in the afternoon. Thursday night, southeast winds 5 to 10 knots. Protected waters a light chop. Showers likely with a chance of thunderstorms in the evening, then a chance of showers with a slight chance of thunderstorms after midnight. Friday, southeast winds 5 to 10 knots. Protected waters a light chop. Showers likely with a chance of thunderstorms. Friday night, east winds 5 to 10 knots. Protected waters a light chop. Showers likely with a chance of thunderstorms in the evening, then a chance of showers with a slight chance of thunderstorms after midnight. Winds and waves higher in and near thunderstorms. The Tropical Weather Outlook. For the North Atlantic, Caribbean Sea and the Gulf of America, active systems, the National Hurricane Center is issuing advisories on Tropical Depression Fay, located well to the southwest of the Azores. Central subtropical Atlantic L91, an area of low pressure located well to the east-northeast of Bermuda, is moving quickly eastward. Recent microwave imagery suggests a shower and thunderstorm activity is beginning to show signs of organization, though it is unclear if the system has developed a well-defined circulation given its fast forward motion. While environmental conditions are currently only marginally favorable, this system is now likely to become a tropical depression or storm over the next day or two as it turns east-southeastward and slows down over the central subtropical Atlantic. Environmental conditions are expected to become unfavorable for further development later this week. Formation chance through 48 hours, high, 70%. Formation chance through 7 days, high, 80%. The surf zone forecast general outlook. A weak onshore flow and afternoon sea breeze foster a moderate risk of rip currents today. Such conditions are forecast to persist through tomorrow. By Wednesday, prevailing winds shift out of the southeast and strengthen beyond midweek. Therefore, the risk is anticipated to become high in response. Based on communication with area beach officials,
the following flag.

Flags are flying at area beaches, Walton, Yellow Bay, Yellow State Park Golf Beaches, Yellow West Facing Golf Beaches, Yellow South Facing Golf Beaches, Yellow Franklin, Yellow. Tide information for Monday, September 28, 2026. St. Mark's River entrance. High 3:10 a.m., low 9:47 a.m., high 4:16 p.m., low 9:50 p.m. Apalachicola. High 4:33 a.m., low 11:51 a.m., high 6:38 p.m., low 11:51 p.m. St. Andrews Bay at Panama City. Low 7:44 a.m., high 10:52 p.m. Note that the times of high and low tide are 3 minutes earlier at Shell Point than at the St. Mark's River entrance. The average water temperature at Apalachicola was 82.4 degrees. Sunrise and sunset in Tallahassee. September 28, 2026, sunrise 7:29 a.m. Eastern Daylight Time, sunset 7:26 p.m. Eastern Daylight Time. 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This broadcast originates from your National Weather Service office in Tallahassee, Florida. The latest weather and forecast information can also be accessed by calling our automated forecast line at 850-942-8851. The current time is 11:49 a.m. Eastern Daylight Time. These are the 11 a.m. Eastern Daylight Time conditions. At the Tallahassee Airport, it was mostly sunny. The temperature was 79 degrees. The wind was east at 3 miles an hour. At Florida State University, the temperature was 79 degrees. The wind was calm. At Apalachicola, it was sunny. The temperature was 82 degrees. The wind was north at 3 miles an hour. At Panama City Northwest, it was sunny. The temperature was 79 degrees. The wind was north at 3 miles an hour. At Dothan, it was mostly sunny. The temperature was 73 degrees. The wind was calm. At Albany, it was sunny. The temperature was 73 degrees. The wind was calm. At Valdosta, it was sunny. The temperature was 79 degrees. The wind was calm. Over the marine area, at the buoy south of Apalachicola, winds were northwest at 4 knots and seas were 1 foot. At the buoy south of Panama City, winds were northwest at 4 knots and seas were 1 foot. At the buoy south of Pensacola, winds were north at 10 knots. The forecast for the local area. Rest of today, sunny. Highs in the upper 80s. Northwest winds around 5 miles per hour. Tonight, mostly clear. Lows in the mid-60s. West winds around 5 miles per hour in the evening, becoming light and variable. Tuesday, sunny. Highs around 90. Light and variable winds, becoming south around 5 miles per hour in the afternoon. Tuesday night, clear. Lows in the upper 60s. South winds around 5 miles per hour in the evening, becoming light and variable. Wednesday, sunny. Highs in the upper 80s. East winds 5 to 10 miles per hour. Wednesday night, mostly clear. Lows around 70. Thursday and Thursday night, partly cloudy. A slight chance of showers and thunderstorms. Highs in the upper 80s. Lows in the lower 70s. Chance of rain 20%. Friday, mostly sunny with a chance of showers. A slight chance of thunderstorms in the morning, then a chance of thunderstorms in the afternoon. Highs in the upper 80s. Chance of rain 50%. Friday night, mostly cloudy with a chance of showers. A chance of thunderstorms, mainly in the evening. Lows in the lower 70s. Chance of rain 50%. Saturday and Saturday night, mostly cloudy. Showers likely with a chance of thunderstorms. Highs in the upper 80s. Lows in the lower 70s. Chance of rain 60%. Sunday, partly sunny with a chance of showers. A chance of thunderstorms in the afternoon. Highs in the mid-80s. Chance of rain 50%. The coastal waters forecast for the following. Waters from Suwannee River to Apalachicola, Florida, extending from 20 to 60 nautical miles. Coastal waters from Okaloosa-Walton County line to Mexico Beach out to 20 nautical miles. Coastal waters from Mexico Beach to Apalachicola out to 20 nautical miles. Waters from Okaloosa-Walton County line to Mexico Beach 20 to 60 nautical miles. And waters from Mexico Beach to Apalachicola 20 to 60 nautical miles. Rest of today, northwest winds around 5 knots.

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Waves 1 foot or less. Wave detail, west 1 foot at 3 seconds. Protected waters smooth. Tonight, west winds around 5 knots. Waves 1 foot or less. Wave detail, west 1 foot at 3 seconds. Protected waters smooth. Tuesday, northeast winds around 5 knots, becoming southeast in the afternoon. Waves 1 foot or less. Protected waters smooth. Tuesday night, southeast winds 5 to 10 knots. Waves 1 foot or less. Wave detail, southeast 1 foot at 2 seconds. Protected waters a light chop. A slight chance of showers after midnight. Wednesday, southeast winds 10 to 15 knots. Waves 1 foot or less, then around 2 feet in the afternoon. Wave detail, southeast 1 foot at 3 seconds, becoming southeast 2 feet at 3 seconds. Protected waters a moderate chop. A chance of showers with a slight chance of thunderstorms. Wednesday night, southeast winds 10 to 15 knots with gusts up to 20 knots. Seas 2 to 4 feet. Wave detail, southeast 3 feet at 4 seconds. Protected waters a moderate chop. A chance of showers. A slight chance of thunderstorms in the evening, then a chance of thunderstorms after midnight. Thursday, southeast winds 15 to 20 knots. Seas 3 to 5 feet, occasionally to 6 feet. Protected waters choppy. Showers likely with a chance of thunderstorms. Thursday night, southeast winds 15 to 20 knots. Seas 3 to 5 feet, occasionally to 6 feet. Protected waters choppy. Showers likely with a chance of thunderstorms. Friday, southeast winds 15 to 20 knots. Seas 4 to 6 feet, occasionally to 8 feet. Protected waters choppy. Showers likely with a chance of thunderstorms. Friday night, southeast winds 10 to 15 knots. Seas 3 to 5 feet, occasionally to 6 feet. Protected waters a moderate chop. Showers likely with a chance of thunderstorms. Winds and waves higher and near thunderstorms. The coastal waters forecast for the following St. Andrews Bay waterways. Rest of today, northeast winds around 5 knots, becoming west late. Protected waters smooth. Tonight, west winds around 5 knots, becoming north after midnight. Protected waters smooth. Tuesday, northeast winds around 5 knots, becoming south in the afternoon. Protected waters smooth. Tuesday night, south winds around 5 knots, becoming southeast after midnight. Protected waters smooth. Wednesday, southeast winds 5 to 10 knots. Protected waters a light chop. A slight chance of showers and thunderstorms in the afternoon. Wednesday night, southeast winds 5 to 10 knots. Protected waters a light chop. A slight chance of showers and thunderstorms. Thursday, southeast winds 10 to 15 knots. Protected waters a moderate chop. A chance of showers with a slight chance of thunderstorms in the morning, then showers likely with a chance of thunderstorms in the afternoon. Thursday night, southeast winds 5 to 10 knots. Protected waters a light chop. Showers likely with a chance of thunderstorms in the evening, then a chance of showers with a slight chance of thunderstorms after midnight. Friday, southeast winds 5 to 10 knots. Protected waters a light chop. Showers likely with a chance of thunderstorms. Friday night, east winds 5 to 10 knots. Protected waters a light chop. Showers likely with a chance of thunderstorms in the evening, then a chance of showers with a slight chance of thunderstorms after midnight. Winds and waves higher and near thunderstorms. The Tropical Weather Outlook. For the North Atlantic, Caribbean Sea, and the Gulf of America, active systems, the National Hurricane Center is issuing advisories on Tropical Depression Fay, located well to the southwest of the Azores. Central Subtropical Atlantic L91, an area of low pressure located well to the east-northeast of Bermuda, is moving quickly eastward. Recent microwave imagery suggests a shower and thunderstorm activity is beginning to show signs of organization, though it is unclear if the system has developed a well-defined circulation given its fast forward motion. While environmental conditions are currently only marginally favorable, this system is now likely to become a tropical depression or storm over the next day or two as it turns east-southeastward and slows down over the central subtropical Atlantic. Environmental conditions are expected to become unfavorable for further development later this week. Formation chance through 48 hours, high, 70%. Formation chance through 7 days, high, 80%.
The surf zone forecasts general

outlook, a weak onshore flow and afternoon sea breeze foster a moderate risk of rip currents today. Such conditions are forecast to persist through tomorrow. By Wednesday, prevailing winds shift out of the southeast and strengthen beyond midweek. Therefore, the risk is anticipated to become high in response. Based on communication with area beach officials, the following flags are flying at area beaches: Walton, Yellow Bay, Yellow State Park Gulf Beaches, Yellow West Facing Gulf Beaches, Yellow South Facing Gulf Beaches, Yellow Franklin, Yellow. Tide information for Monday, September 28, 2026. St. Mark's River entrance. High 3:10 a.m., low 9:47 a.m., high 4:16 p.m., low 9:50 p.m. Apalachicola. High 4:33 a.m., low 11:51 a.m., high 6:38 p.m., low 11:51 p.m. St. Andrews Bay at Panama City. Low 7:44 a.m., high 10:52 p.m. Note that the times of high and low tide are 3 minutes earlier at Shell Point than at the St. Mark's River entrance. The average water temperature at Apalachicola was 82.4 degrees. Sunrise and sunset in Tallahassee. September 28, 2026, sunrise 7:29 a.m. Eastern Daylight Time, sunset 7:26 p.m. Eastern Daylight Time. 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The latest weather and forecast information can also be accessed by calling our automated forecast line at 850-942-8851. The current time is 12 p.m. Eastern Daylight Time. These are the 11 a.m. Eastern Daylight Time conditions. At the Tallahassee Airport, it was mostly sunny. The temperature was 79 degrees. The wind was east at 3 miles an hour. At Florida State University, the temperature was 79 degrees. The wind was calm. At Apalachicola, it was sunny. The temperature was 82 degrees. The wind was north at 3 miles an hour. At Panama City Northwest, it was sunny. The temperature was 79 degrees. The wind was north at 3 miles an hour. At Dothan, it was mostly sunny. The temperature was 73 degrees. The wind was calm. At Albany, it was sunny. The temperature was 73 degrees. The wind was calm. At Valdosta, it was sunny. The temperature was 79 degrees. The wind was calm. Over the marine area, at the buoy south of Apalachicola, winds were northwest at 4 knots and seas were 1 foot. At the buoy south of Panama City, winds were northwest at 4 knots and seas were 1 foot. At the buoy south of Pensacola, winds were north at 10 knots. The Tallahassee climate summary for yesterday, September 27, 2026. Yesterday's high temperature was 91 degrees. This high was 4 degrees above the normal high of 87. Yesterday's low temperature was 57 degrees. This low was 10 degrees below the normal low of 67. No precipitation fell yesterday, which leaves the monthly total at 2.09 inches. This is 2.39 inches below the normal amount of 4.48 inches for September. The total precipitation for the year still stands at 31.60 inches, which is 16.20 inches below normal. The normal high temperature for today is 87 degrees, and the normal low is 66. The record high for today is 96, which occurred in 1972, and the record low is 47, which occurred in 1983. Sunrise today is at 7:29 a.m. and sunset is at 7:26 p.m. The forecast for the local area. Rest of today, sunny. Highs in the upper 80s. Northwest winds around 5 miles per hour. Tonight, mostly clear. Lows in the mid-60s. West winds around 5 miles per hour in the evening, becoming light and variable. Tuesday, sunny. Highs around 90. Light and variable winds, becoming south around 5 miles per hour in the afternoon. Tuesday night, clear. Lows in the upper 60s. South winds around 5 miles per hour in the evening, becoming light and variable. Wednesday, sunny. Highs in the upper 80s. East winds 5 to 10 miles per hour. Wednesday night, mostly clear. Lows around 70. Thursday and Thursday night, partly cloudy. A slight chance of showers and thunderstorms. Highs in the upper 80s. Lows in the lower 70s,

chance of rain 20%. Friday, mostly sunny with a chance of showers. A slight chance of thunderstorms in the morning, then a chance of thunderstorms in the afternoon. Highs in the upper 80s. Chance of rain 50%. Friday night, mostly cloudy with a chance of showers. A chance of thunderstorms, mainly in the evening. Lows in the lower 70s. Chance of rain 50%. Saturday and Saturday night, mostly cloudy. Showers likely with a chance of thunderstorms. Highs in the upper 80s. Lows in the lower 70s. Chance of rain 60%. Sunday, partly sunny with a chance of showers. A chance of thunderstorms in the afternoon. Highs in the mid 80s. Chance of rain 50%. The Tropical Weather Outlook. For the North Atlantic, Caribbean Sea, and the Gulf of America, active systems, the National Hurricane Center is issuing advisories on Tropical Depression Fay, located well to the southwest of the Azores. Central Subtropical Atlantic L91, an area of low pressure located well to the east-northeast of Bermuda, is moving quickly eastward. Recent microwave imagery suggests a shower and thunderstorm activity is beginning to show signs of organization, though it is unclear if the system has developed a well-defined circulation given its fast-forward motion. While environmental conditions are currently only marginally favorable, this system is now likely to become a tropical depression or storm over the next day or two as it turns east-southeastward and slows down over the central subtropical Atlantic. Environmental conditions are expected to become unfavorable for further development later this week. Formation chance through 48 hours, high, 70%. Formation chance through 7 days, high, 80%. The Surf Zone Forecast General Outlook, a weak onshore flow and afternoon sea breeze foster a moderate risk of rip currents today. Such conditions are forecast to persist through tomorrow. By Wednesday, prevailing winds shift out of the southeast and strengthen beyond midweek. Therefore, the risk is anticipated to become high in response. Based on communication with area beach officials, the following flags are flying at area beaches: Walton, Yellow Bay, Yellow State Park Gulf Beaches, Yellow West Facing Gulf Beaches, Yellow South Facing Gulf Beaches, Yellow Franklin, Yellow. Tide information for Monday, September 28, 2026. St. Mark's River entrance. High 3:10 a.m., low 9:47 a.m., high 4:16 p.m., low 9:50 p.m. Apalachicola. High 4:33 a.m., low 11:51 a.m., high 6:38 p.m., low 11:51 p.m. St. Andrews Bay at Panama City. Low 7:44 a.m., high 10:52 p.m. Note that the times of high and low tide are 3 minutes earlier at Shell Point than at the St. Mark's River entrance. The average water temperature at Apalachicola was 82.4 degrees. Sunrise and sunset in Tallahassee. September 28, 2026, sunrise 7:29 a.m. Eastern Daylight Time, sunset 7:26 p.m. Eastern Daylight Time. 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The latest weather and forecast information can also be accessed by calling our automated forecast line at 850-942-8851. The current time is 12:06 p.m. Eastern Daylight Time. These are the noon Eastern Daylight Time conditions. At the Tallahassee Airport, it was mostly sunny. The temperature was 83 degrees. The wind was calm. The report from Florida State University was not available. At Apalachicola, it was sunny. The temperature was 85 degrees. The wind was calm. At Panama City Northwest, it was sunny. The temperature was 82 degrees. The wind was north at 3 miles an hour. At Dothan, it was mostly sunny. The temperature was 78 degrees. The wind was west at 3 miles an hour. At Albany, it was sunny. The temperature was 81 degrees. The wind was calm. At Valdosta, it was sunny. The temperature was 84 degrees. The wind was variable at 3 miles an hour. Over the marine area, at the buoy south of Apalachicola, winds were west at 4 knots. At the buoy south of Panama City, winds were northwest at 4 knots. At the buoy south of Pensacola, winds were north at 12 knots. The forecast for the local area. Rest of today, sunny. Highs in the upper 80s. Northwest winds around 5.

5 miles per hour. Tonight, mostly clear. Lows in the mid-60s. West winds around 5 miles per hour in the evening, becoming light and variable. Tuesday, sunny. Highs around 90. Light and variable winds, becoming south around 5 miles per hour in the afternoon. Tuesday night, clear. Lows in the upper 60s. South winds around 5 miles per hour in the evening, becoming light and variable. Wednesday, sunny. Highs in the upper 80s. East winds 5 to 10 miles per hour. Wednesday night, mostly clear. Lows around 70. Thursday and Thursday night, partly cloudy. A slight chance of showers and thunderstorms. Highs in the upper 80s. Lows in the lower 70s. Chance of rain 20%. Friday, mostly sunny with a chance of showers. A slight chance of thunderstorms in the morning, then a chance of thunderstorms in the afternoon. Highs in the upper 80s. Chance of rain 50%. Friday night, mostly cloudy with a chance of showers. A chance of thunderstorms, mainly in the evening. Lows in the lower 70s. Chance of rain 50%. Saturday and Saturday night, mostly cloudy. Showers likely with a chance of thunderstorms. Highs in the upper 80s. Lows in the lower 70s. Chance of rain 60%. Sunday, partly sunny with a chance of showers. A chance of thunderstorms in the afternoon. Highs in the mid-80s. Chance of rain 50%. The coastal waters forecast for the following waters from Suwannee River to Apalachicola, Florida, extending from 20 to 60 nautical miles. Coastal waters from Okaloosa, Walton County line to Mexico Beach out to 20 nautical miles. Coastal waters from Mexico Beach to Apalachicola out to 20 nautical miles. Waters from Okaloosa, Walton County line to Mexico Beach 20 to 60 nautical miles. And waters from Mexico Beach to Apalachicola 20 to 60 nautical miles. Rest of today, northwest winds around 5 knots, becoming west late. Waves 1 foot or less. Wave detail, west 1 foot at 3 seconds. Protected waters smooth. Tonight, west winds around 5 knots. Waves 1 foot or less. Wave detail, west 1 foot at 3 seconds. Protected waters smooth. Tuesday, northeast winds around 5 knots, becoming southeast in the afternoon. Waves 1 foot or less. Protected waters smooth. Tuesday night, southeast winds 5 to 10 knots. Waves 1 foot or less. Wave detail, southeast 1 foot at 2 seconds. Protected waters a light chop. A slight chance of showers after midnight. Wednesday, southeast winds 10 to 15 knots. Waves 1 foot or less, then around 2 feet in the afternoon. Wave detail, southeast 1 foot at 3 seconds, becoming southeast 2 feet at 3 seconds. Protected waters a moderate chop. A chance of showers with a slight chance of thunderstorms. Wednesday night, southeast winds 10 to 15 knots with gusts up to 20 knots. Seas 2 to 4 feet. Wave detail, southeast 3 feet at 4 seconds. Protected waters a moderate chop. A chance of showers. A slight chance of thunderstorms in the evening, then a chance of thunderstorms after midnight. Thursday, southeast winds 15 to 20 knots. Seas 3 to 5 feet, occasionally to 6 feet. Protected waters choppy. Showers likely with a chance of thunderstorms. Thursday night, southeast winds 15 to 20 knots. Seas 3 to 5 feet, occasionally to 6 feet. Protected waters choppy. Showers likely with a chance of thunderstorms. Friday, southeast winds 15 to 20 knots. Seas 4 to 6 feet, occasionally to 8 feet. Protected waters choppy. Showers likely with a chance of thunderstorms. Friday night, southeast winds 10 to 15 knots. Seas 3 to 5 feet, occasionally to 6 feet. Protected waters a moderate chop. Showers likely with a chance of thunderstorms. Winds and waves higher in and near thunderstorms. The coastal waters forecast for the following St. Andrews Bay waterways. Rest of today, northeast winds around 5 knots, becoming west late. Protected waters smooth. Tonight, west winds around 5 knots, becoming north after midnight. Protected waters smooth. Tuesday, northeast winds around 5 knots, becoming south in the afternoon. Protected waters smooth. Tuesday night, south winds around 5 knots, becoming southeast after midnight. Protected waters smooth. Wednesday, southeast winds 5 to 10 knots,

waters a light chop. A slight chance of showers and thunderstorms in the afternoon. Wednesday night, southeast winds 5 to 10 knots. Protected waters a light chop. A slight chance of showers and thunderstorms. Thursday, southeast winds 10 to 15 knots. Protected waters a moderate chop. A chance of showers with a slight chance of thunderstorms in the morning, then showers likely with a chance of thunderstorms in the afternoon. Thursday night, southeast winds 5 to 10 knots. Protected waters a light chop. Showers likely with a chance of thunderstorms in the evening, then a chance of showers with a slight chance of thunderstorms after midnight. Friday, southeast winds 5 to 10 knots. Protected waters a light chop. Showers likely with a chance of thunderstorms. Friday night, east winds 5 to 10 knots. Protected waters a light chop. Showers likely with a chance of thunderstorms in the evening, then a chance of showers with a slight chance of thunderstorms after midnight. Winds and waves higher and near thunderstorms. The Tropical Weather Outlook. For the North Atlantic, Caribbean Sea, and the Gulf of America, active systems, the National Hurricane Center is issuing advisories on Tropical Depression Faye, located well to the southwest of the Azores. Central Subtropical Atlantic L91, an area of low pressure located well to the east-northeast of Bermuda, is moving quickly eastward. Recent microwave imagery suggests a shower and thunderstorm activity is beginning to show signs of organization, though it is unclear if the system has developed a well-defined circulation given its fast forward motion. While environmental conditions are currently only marginally favorable, this system is now likely to become a tropical depression or storm over the next day or two as it turns east-southeastward and slows down over the central subtropical Atlantic. Environmental conditions are expected to become unfavorable for further development later this week. Formation chance through 48 hours, high, 70%. Formation chance through 7 days, high, 80%. The surf zone forecast general outlook, a weak onshore flow and afternoon sea breeze foster a moderate risk of rip currents today. Such conditions are forecast to persist through tomorrow. By Wednesday, prevailing winds shift out of the southeast and strengthen beyond midweek. Therefore, the risk is anticipated to become high in response. Based on communication with area beach officials, the following flags are flying at area beaches: Walton, Yellow Bay, Yellow State Park Golf Beaches, Yellow West Facing Golf Beaches, Yellow South Facing Golf Beaches, Yellow Franklin, Yellow. Tide information for Monday, September 28, 2026. St. Mark's River entrance. High 3:10 a.m., low 9:47 a.m., high 4:16 p.m., low 9:50 p.m. Apalachicola. High 4:33 a.m., low 11:51 a.m., high 6:38 p.m., low 11:51 p.m. St. Andrews Bay at Panama City. Low 7:44 a.m., high 10:52 p.m. Note that the times of high and low tide are 3 minutes earlier at Shell Point than at the St. Mark's River entrance. The average water temperature at Apalachicola was 82.4 degrees. Sunrise and sunset in Tallahassee. September 28, 2026, sunrise 7:29 a.m. Eastern Daylight Time, sunset 7:26 p.m. Eastern Daylight Time. 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This broadcast originates from your National Weather Service office in Tallahassee, Florida. The latest weather and forecast information can also be accessed by calling our automated forecast line at 850-942-8851. The current time is 12:17 p.m. Eastern Daylight Time. These are the noon Eastern Daylight Time conditions. At the Tallahassee Airport, it was mostly sunny. The temperature was 83 degrees. The wind was calm. At Florida State University, the temperature was 84 degrees. The wind was northwest at 3 miles an hour. At Apalachicola, it was sunny. The temperature was 85 degrees. The wind was calm. At Panama City Northwest, it was sunny. The temperature was 82 degrees. The wind was north at 3 miles an hour. At Dothan, it was mostly sunny. The temperature was 78 degrees. The wind was west at 3 miles an hour. At Albany, it was sunny. The temperature was 81 degrees. The wind was calm. At Valdosta, it was sunny. The temperature was 84 degrees. The wind was variable at 3 miles an hour. Over the marine area, at the buoys south of Apalachicola,

April, the winds were west at 4 knots and seas were 1 foot. At the buoy south of Panama City, winds were northwest at 4 knots and seas were 1 foot. At the buoy south of Pensacola, winds were northeast at 12 knots. The forecast for the local area. Rest of today, sunny. Highs in the upper 80s. Northwest winds around 5 miles per hour. Tonight, mostly clear. Lows in the mid-60s. West winds around 5 miles per hour in the evening, becoming light and variable. Tuesday, sunny. Highs around 90. Light and variable winds, becoming south around 5 miles per hour in the afternoon. Tuesday night, clear. Lows in the upper 60s. South winds around 5 miles per hour in the evening, becoming light and variable. Wednesday, sunny. Highs in the upper 80s. East winds 5 to 10 miles per hour. Wednesday night, mostly clear. Lows around 70. Thursday and Thursday night, partly cloudy. A slight chance of showers and thunderstorms. Highs in the upper 80s. Lows in the lower 70s. Chance of rain 20%. Friday, mostly sunny with a chance of showers. A slight chance of thunderstorms in the morning, then a chance of thunderstorms in the afternoon. Highs in the upper 80s. Chance of rain 50%. Friday night, mostly cloudy with a chance of showers. A chance of thunderstorms, mainly in the evening. Lows in the lower 70s. Chance of rain 50%. Saturday and Saturday night, mostly cloudy. Showers likely with a chance of thunderstorms. Highs in the upper 80s. Lows in the lower 70s. Chance of rain 60%. Sunday, partly sunny with a chance of showers. A chance of thunderstorms in the afternoon. Highs in the mid-80s. Chance of rain 50%. The coastal waters forecast for the following. Waters from Suwannee River to Apalachicola, Florida, extending from 20 to 60 nautical miles. Coastal waters from Okaloosa-Walton County line to Mexico Beach out to 20 nautical miles. Coastal waters from Mexico Beach to Apalachicola out to 20 nautical miles. Waters from Okaloosa-Walton County line to Mexico Beach 20 to 60 nautical miles. And waters from Mexico Beach to Apalachicola 20 to 60 nautical miles. Rest of today, northwest winds around 5 knots, becoming west late. Waves 1 foot or less. Wave detail, west 1 foot at 3 seconds. Protected waters smooth. Tonight, west winds around 5 knots. Waves 1 foot or less. Wave detail, west 1 foot at 3 seconds. Protected waters smooth. Tuesday, northeast winds around 5 knots, becoming southeast in the afternoon. Waves 1 foot or less. Protected waters smooth. Tuesday night, southeast winds 5 to 10 knots. Waves 1 foot or less. Wave detail, southeast 1 foot at 2 seconds. Protected waters a light chop. A slight chance of showers after midnight. Wednesday, southeast winds 10 to 15 knots. Waves 1 foot or less, then around 2 feet in the afternoon. Wave detail, southeast 1 foot at 3 seconds, becoming southeast 2 feet at 3 seconds. Protected waters a moderate chop. A chance of showers with a slight chance of thunderstorms. Wednesday night, southeast winds 10 to 15 knots with gusts up to 20 knots. Seas 2 to 4 feet. Wave detail, southeast 3 feet at 4 seconds. Protected waters a moderate chop. A chance of showers. A slight chance of thunderstorms in the evening, then a chance of thunderstorms after midnight. Thursday, southeast winds 15 to 20 knots. Seas 3 to 5 feet, occasionally to 6 feet. Protected waters choppy. Showers likely with a chance of thunderstorms. Thursday night, southeast winds 15 to 20 knots. Seas 3 to 5 feet, occasionally to 6 feet. Protected waters choppy. Showers likely with a chance of thunderstorms. Friday, southeast winds 15 to 20 knots. Seas 4 to 6 feet, occasionally to 8 feet. Protected waters choppy. Showers likely with a chance of thunderstorms. Friday night, southeast winds 10 to 15 knots. Seas 3 to 5 feet, occasionally to 6 feet. Protected waters a moderate chop. Showers likely with a chance of thunderstorms. Winds and waves higher in and near thunderstorms. The coastal waters forecast for the following. St. Andrews Bay waterways. Rest of today, northeast winds around 5 knots, becoming west late. Protected waters smooth. Tonight, west

Winds around 5 knots, becoming north after midnight. Protected waters smooth. Tuesday, northeast winds around 5 knots, becoming south in the afternoon. Protected waters smooth. Tuesday night, south winds around 5 knots, becoming southeast after midnight. Protected waters smooth. Wednesday, southeast winds 5 to 10 knots. Protected waters a light chop. A slight chance of showers and thunderstorms in the afternoon. Wednesday night, southeast winds 5 to 10 knots. Protected waters a light chop. A slight chance of showers and thunderstorms. Thursday, southeast winds 10 to 15 knots. Protected waters a moderate chop. A chance of showers with a slight chance of thunderstorms in the morning, then showers likely with a chance of thunderstorms in the afternoon. Thursday night, southeast winds 5 to 10 knots. Protected waters a light chop. Showers likely with a chance of thunderstorms in the evening, then a chance of showers with a slight chance of thunderstorms after midnight. Friday, southeast winds 5 to 10 knots. Protected waters a light chop. Showers likely with a chance of thunderstorms. Friday night, east winds 5 to 10 knots. Protected waters a light chop. Showers likely with a chance of thunderstorms in the evening, then a chance of showers with a slight chance of thunderstorms after midnight. Winds and waves higher in and near thunderstorms. The Tropical Weather Outlook. For the North Atlantic, Caribbean Sea and the Gulf of America, active systems, the National Hurricane Center is issuing advisories on Tropical Depression Fay, located well to the southwest of the Azores. Central Subtropical Atlantic L91, an area of low pressure located well to the east-northeast of Bermuda, is moving quickly eastward. Recent microwave imagery suggests the shower and thunderstorm activity is beginning to show signs of organization, though it is unclear if the system has developed a well-defined circulation given its fast forward motion. While environmental conditions are currently only marginally favorable, this system is now likely to become a tropical depression or storm over the next day or two as it turns east-southeastward and slows down over the central subtropical Atlantic. Environmental conditions are expected to become unfavorable for further development later this week. Formation chance through 48 hours, high, 70%. Formation chance through 7 days, high, 80%. The surf zone forecast general outlook. A weak onshore flow and afternoon sea breeze foster a moderate risk of rip currents today. Such conditions are forecast to persist through tomorrow. By Wednesday, prevailing winds shift out of the southeast and strengthen beyond the midweek. Therefore, the risk is anticipated to become high in response. Based on communication with area beach officials, the following flags are flying at area beaches: Walton, Yellow Bay, Yellow State Park Golf Beaches, Yellow West Facing Golf Beaches, Yellow South Facing Golf Beaches, Yellow Franklin, Yellow. Tide information for Monday, September 28, 2026. St. Mark's River entrance. High 3:10 a.m., low 9:47 a.m., high 4:16 p.m., low 9:50 p.m. Apalachicola. High 4:33 a.m., low 11:51 a.m., high 6:38 p.m., low 11:51 p.m. St. Andrews Bay of Panama City. Low 7:44 a.m., high 10:52 p.m. Note that the times of high and low tide are 3 minutes earlier at Shell Point than at the St. Mark's River entrance. The average water temperature at Apalachicola was 82.4 degrees. Sunrise and sunset in Tallahassee. September 28, 2026, sunrise 7:29 a.m. Eastern Daylight Time, sunset 7:26 p.m. Eastern Daylight Time. 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This broadcast originates from your National Weather Service office in Tallahassee, Florida. The latest weather and forecast information can also be accessed by calling our automated forecast line at 850-942-8851. The current time is 12:27 p.m. Eastern Daylight Time. These are the noon Eastern Daylight Time conditions. At the Tallahassee Airport, it was mostly sunny. The temperature was 83 degrees. The wind was calm. At Florida State University, the temperature was 84 degrees. The wind was northwest at 3 miles an hour. At Apalachicola, it was sunny. The temperature was 85 degrees. The wind was calm. At Panama City Northwest, it was sunny. The temperature was 82 degrees. The wind was north at 3 miles an hour. At Dothan, it was mostly sunny. The temperature

It was 78 degrees. The wind was west at 3 miles an hour. At Albany, it was sunny. The temperature was 81 degrees. The wind was calm. At Valdosta, it was sunny. The temperature was 84 degrees. The wind was variable at 3 miles an hour. Over the marine area, at the buoy south of Apalachicola, winds were west at 4 knots and seas were 1 foot. At the buoy south of Panama City, winds were northwest at 4 knots and seas were 1 foot. At the buoy south of Pensacola, winds were northeast at 12 knots. The forecast for the local area. Rest of today, sunny. Highs in the upper 80s. Northwest winds around 5 miles per hour. Tonight, mostly clear. Lows in the mid-60s. West winds around 5 miles per hour in the evening, becoming light and variable. Tuesday, sunny. Highs around 90. Light and variable winds, becoming south around 5 miles per hour in the afternoon. Tuesday night, clear. Lows in the upper 60s. South winds around 5 miles per hour in the evening, becoming light and variable. Wednesday, sunny. Highs in the upper 80s. East winds 5 to 10 miles per hour. Wednesday night, mostly clear. Lows around 70. Thursday and Thursday night, partly cloudy. A slight chance of showers and thunderstorms. Highs in the upper 80s. Lows in the lower 70s. Chance of rain 20%. Friday, mostly sunny with a chance of showers. A slight chance of thunderstorms in the morning, then a chance of thunderstorms in the afternoon. Highs in the upper 80s. Chance of rain 50%. Friday night, mostly cloudy with a chance of showers. A chance of thunderstorms, mainly in the evening. Lows in the lower 70s. Chance of rain 50%. Saturday and Saturday night, mostly cloudy. Showers likely with a chance of thunderstorms. Highs in the upper 80s. Lows in the lower 70s. Chance of rain 60%. Sunday, partly sunny with a chance of showers. A chance of thunderstorms in the afternoon. Highs in the mid-80s. Chance of rain 50%. The coastal waters forecast for the following. Waters from Suwannee River to Apalachicola, Florida, extending from 20 to 60 nautical miles. Coastal waters from Okaloosa-Walton County line to Mexico Beach out to 20 nautical miles. Coastal waters from Mexico Beach to Apalachicola out to 20 nautical miles. Waters from Okaloosa-Walton County line to Mexico Beach 20 to 60 nautical miles. And waters from Mexico Beach to Apalachicola 20 to 60 nautical miles. Rest of today, northwest winds around 5 knots, becoming west late. Waves 1 foot or less. Wave detail, west 1 foot at 3 seconds. Protected waters smooth. Tonight, west winds around 5 knots. Waves 1 foot or less. Wave detail, west 1 foot at 3 seconds. Protected waters smooth. Tuesday, northeast winds around 5 knots, becoming southeast in the afternoon. Waves 1 foot or less. Protected waters smooth. Tuesday night, southeast winds 5 to 10 knots. Waves 1 foot or less. Wave detail, southeast 1 foot at 2 seconds. Protected waters a light chop. A slight chance of showers after midnight. Wednesday, southeast winds 10 to 15 knots. Waves 1 foot or less, then around 2 feet in the afternoon. Wave detail, southeast 1 foot at 3 seconds, becoming southeast 2 feet at 3 seconds. Protected waters a moderate chop. A chance of showers with a slight chance of thunderstorms. Wednesday night, southeast winds 10 to 15 knots with gusts up to 20 knots. Seas 2 to 4 feet. Wave detail, southeast 3 feet at 4 seconds. Protected waters a moderate chop. A chance of showers. A slight chance of thunderstorms in the evening, then a chance of thunderstorms after midnight. Thursday, southeast winds 15 to 20 knots. Seas 3 to 5 feet, occasionally to 6 feet. Protected waters choppy. Showers likely with a chance of thunderstorms. Thursday night, southeast winds 15 to 20 knots. Seas 3 to 5 feet, occasionally to 6 feet. Protected waters choppy. Showers likely with a chance of thunderstorms. Friday, southeast winds 15 to 20 knots. Seas 4 to 6 feet, occasionally to 8 feet. Protected waters choppy. Showers likely with a chance of thunderstorms. Friday night, southeast winds 10 to 15 knots. Seas 3 to 5 feet,
occasionally to 6 feet. It's choppy. Showers likely with a chance of thunderstorms. Friday night, southeast winds 10 to 15 knots. Seas 3 to 5 feet, occasionally to 6 feet. Protected waters a moderate chop. Showers likely with a chance of thunderstorms. Winds and waves higher in and near thunderstorms. The Tallahassee climate summary for yesterday, September 27, 2026. Yesterday's high temperature was 91 degrees. This high was 4 degrees above the normal high of 87. Yesterday's low temperature was 57 degrees. This low was 10 degrees below the normal low of 67. No precipitation fell yesterday, which leaves the monthly total at 2.09 inches. This is 2.39 inches below the normal amount of 4.48 inches for September. The total precipitation for the year still stands at 31.60 inches, which is 16.20 inches below normal. The normal high temperature for today is 87 degrees, and the normal low is 66. The record high for today is 96, which occurred in 1972, and the record low is 47, which occurred in 1983. Sunrise today is at 7:29 a.m. and sunset is at 7:26 p.m. The coastal waters forecast for the following St. Andrews Bay waterways. Rest of today, northeast winds around 5 knots, becoming west late. Protected waters smooth. Tonight, west winds around 5 knots, becoming north after midnight. Protected waters smooth. Tuesday, northeast winds around 5 knots, becoming south in the afternoon. Protected waters smooth. Tuesday night, south winds around 5 knots, becoming southeast after midnight. Protected waters smooth. Wednesday, southeast winds 5 to 10 knots. Protected waters a light chop. A slight chance of showers and thunderstorms in the afternoon. Wednesday night, southeast winds 5 to 10 knots. Protected waters a light chop. A slight chance of showers and thunderstorms. Thursday, southeast winds 10 to 15 knots. Protected waters a moderate chop. A chance of showers with a slight chance of thunderstorms in the morning, then showers likely with a chance of thunderstorms in the afternoon. Thursday night, southeast winds 5 to 10 knots. Protected waters a light chop. Showers likely with a chance of thunderstorms in the evening, then a chance of showers with a slight chance of thunderstorms after midnight. Friday, southeast winds 5 to 10 knots. Protected waters a light chop. Showers likely with a chance of thunderstorms. Friday night, east winds 5 to 10 knots. Protected waters a light chop. Showers likely with a chance of thunderstorms in the evening, then a chance of showers with a slight chance of thunderstorms after midnight. Winds and waves higher in and near thunderstorms. The Tropical Weather Outlook. For the North Atlantic, Caribbean Sea, and the Gulf of America, Active Systems, the National Hurricane Center is issuing advisories on Tropical Depression Fay, located well to the southwest of the Azores. Central Subtropical Atlantic L91, an area of low pressure located well to the east-northeast of Bermuda, is moving quickly eastward. Recent microwave imagery suggests the shower and thunderstorm activity is beginning to show signs of organization, though it is unclear if the system has developed a well-defined circulation given its fast forward motion. While environmental conditions are currently only marginally favorable, this system is now likely to become a tropical depression or storm over the next day or two as it turns east-southeastward and slows down over the central subtropical Atlantic. Environmental conditions are expected to become unfavorable for further development later this week. Formation chance through 48 hours, high, 70%. Formation chance through 7 days, high, 80%. The surf zone forecast general outlook, a weak onshore flow and afternoon sea breeze foster a moderate risk of rip currents today. Such conditions are forecast to persist through tomorrow. By Wednesday, prevailing winds shift out of the southeast and strengthen beyond midweek. Therefore, the risk is anticipated to become high in response. Based on communication with area beach officials, the following flags are flying at area beaches: Walton, Yellow Bay, Yellow State Park Golf Beaches, Yellow West Facing Golf Beaches, Yellow South Facing Golf Beaches, Yellow Franklin, Yellow. Tide information for Monday, September 28, 2026. St. Mark's River entrance. High 3:10 a.m., low 9:47 a.m., high 4:16 p.m., low 9:50 p.m. Apalachicola. High 4:33 a.m., low 11:51 a.m., high 6:38 p.m., low 11:51 p.m.
St. Andrews Bay at Panama City. Low 7.

44 a.m., high 10:52 p.m. Note that the times of high and low tide are 3 minutes earlier at Shell Point than at the St. Mark's River entrance. The average water temperature at Apalachicola was 82.4 degrees. Sunrise and sunset in Tallahassee. September 28, 2026, sunrise 7:29 a.m. Eastern Daylight Time, sunset 7:26 p.m. Eastern Daylight Time. 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The latest weather and forecast information can also be accessed by calling our automated forecast line at 850-942-8851. The current time is 12:38 p.m. Eastern Daylight Time. These are the noon Eastern Daylight Time conditions. At the Tallahassee Airport, it was mostly sunny. The temperature was 83 degrees. The wind was calm. At Florida State University, the temperature was 84 degrees. The wind was northwest at 3 miles an hour. At Apalachicola, it was sunny. The temperature was 85 degrees. The wind was calm. At Panama City Northwest, it was sunny. The temperature was 82 degrees. The wind was north at 3 miles an hour. At Dothan, it was mostly sunny. The temperature was 78 degrees. The wind was west at 3 miles an hour. At Albany, it was sunny. The temperature was 81 degrees. The wind was calm. At Valdosta, it was sunny. The temperature was 84 degrees. The wind was variable at 3 miles an hour. Over the marine area, at the buoy south of Apalachicola, winds were west at 4 knots and seas were 1 foot. At the buoy south of Panama City, winds were northwest at 4 knots and seas were 1 foot. At the buoy south of Pensacola, winds were northeast at 12 knots. The forecast for the local area. Rest of today, sunny. Highs in the upper 80s. Northwest winds around 5 miles per hour. Tonight, mostly clear. Lows in the mid-60s. West winds around 5 miles per hour in the evening, becoming light and variable. Tuesday, sunny. Highs around 90. Light and variable winds, becoming south around 5 miles per hour in the afternoon. Tuesday night, clear. Lows in the upper 60s. South winds around 5 miles per hour in the evening, becoming light and variable. Wednesday, sunny. Highs in the upper 80s. East winds 5 to 10 miles per hour. Wednesday night, mostly clear. Lows around 70. Thursday and Thursday night, partly cloudy. A slight chance of showers and thunderstorms. Highs in the upper 80s. Lows in the lower 70s. Chance of rain 20%. Friday, mostly sunny with a chance of showers. A slight chance of thunderstorms in the morning, then a chance of thunderstorms in the afternoon. Highs in the upper 80s. Chance of rain 50%. Friday night, mostly cloudy with a chance of showers. A chance of thunderstorms, mainly in the evening. Lows in the lower 70s. Chance of rain 50%. Saturday and Saturday night, mostly cloudy. Showers likely with a chance of thunderstorms. Highs in the upper 80s. Lows in the lower 70s. Chance of rain 60%. Sunday, partly sunny with a chance of showers. A chance of thunderstorms in the afternoon. Highs in the mid-80s. Chance of rain 50%. The coastal waters forecast for the following waters from Suwannee River to Apalachicola, Florida, extending from 20 to 60 nautical miles. Coastal waters from Okaloosa-Walton County line to Mexico Beach out to 20 nautical miles. Coastal waters from Mexico Beach to Apalachicola out to 20 nautical miles. Waters from Okaloosa-Walton County line to Mexico Beach 20 to 60 nautical miles. And waters from Mexico Beach to Apalachicola 20 to 60 nautical miles. Rest of today, northwest winds around 5 knots, becoming west late. Waves 1 foot or less. Wave detail, west 1 foot at 3 seconds. Protected waters smooth. Tonight, west winds around 5 knots. Waves 1 foot or less. Wave detail, west 1 foot at 3 seconds. Protected waters smooth. Tuesday, northeast winds around 5 knots, becoming southeast in the afternoon. Waves 1 foot or less. Protected waters smooth. Tuesday night, southeast winds 5 to 10 knots. Waves 1 foot or less. Wave detail,

Tonight, southeast winds 15 to 20 knots. Seas 3 to 5 feet, occasionally to 6 feet. Protected waters choppy. Showers likely with a chance of thunderstorms. Friday, southeast winds 15 to 20 knots. Seas 4 to 6 feet, occasionally to 8 feet. Protected waters choppy. Showers likely with a chance of thunderstorms. Friday night, southeast winds 10 to 15 knots. Seas 3 to 5 feet, occasionally to 6 feet. Protected waters a moderate chop. Showers likely with a chance of thunderstorms. Winds and waves higher in and near thunderstorms. The coastal waters forecast for the following St. Andrews Bay waterways. Rest of today, northeast winds around 5 knots, becoming west late. Protected waters smooth. Tonight, west winds around 5 knots, becoming north after midnight. Protected waters smooth. Tuesday, northeast winds around 5 knots, becoming south in the afternoon. Protected waters smooth. Tuesday night, south winds around 5 knots, becoming southeast after midnight. Protected waters smooth. Wednesday, southeast winds 5 to 10 knots. Protected waters a light chop. A slight chance of showers and thunderstorms in the afternoon. Wednesday night, southeast winds 5 to 10 knots. Protected waters a light chop. A slight chance of showers and thunderstorms. Thursday, southeast winds 10 to 15 knots. Protected waters a moderate chop. A chance of showers with a slight chance of thunderstorms in the morning, then showers likely with a chance of thunderstorms in the afternoon. Thursday night, southeast winds 5 to 10 knots. Protected waters a light chop. Showers likely with a chance of thunderstorms in the evening, then a chance of showers with a slight chance of thunderstorms after midnight. Friday, southeast winds 5 to 10 knots. Protected waters a light chop. Showers likely with a chance of thunderstorms. Friday night, east winds 5 to 10 knots. Protected waters a light chop. Showers likely with a chance of thunderstorms in the evening, then a chance of showers with a slight chance of thunderstorms after midnight. Winds and waves higher in and near thunderstorms. The Tropical Weather Outlook. For the North Atlantic, Caribbean Sea, and the Gulf of America, active systems, the National Hurricane Center is issuing advisories on Tropical Depression Faye, located well to the southwest of the Azores. Central Subtropical Atlantic L91, an area of low pressure located well to the east-northeast of Bermuda, is moving quickly eastward. Recent microwave imagery suggests the shower and thunderstorm activity is beginning to show signs of organization, though it is unclear if the system has developed a well-defined circulation given its fast forward motion. While environmental conditions are currently only marginally favorable, this system is now likely to become a tropical depression or storm over the next day or two as it turns east-southeastward and slows down over the central subtropical Atlantic. Environmental conditions are expected to become unfavorable for further development later this week. Formation chance through 48 hours, high, 70%. Formation chance through 7 days, high, 80%. The surf zone forecast general outlook, a weak onshore flow and afternoon sea breeze foster a moderate risk of rip currents today. Such conditions are forecast to persist through tomorrow. By Wednesday, prevailing winds shift out of the southeast and strengthen beyond midweek. Therefore, the risk is anticipated to become high in response. Based on communication with area beach officials, the following flags are flying at area beaches: Walton, Yellow Bay, Yellow State Park Golf Beaches, Yellow West Facing Golf Beaches, Yellow South Facing Golf Beaches, Yellow Franklin, Yellow. Tide information for Monday, September 28, 2026. St. Mark's River entrance. High 3:10 a.m., low 9:47 a.m., high 4:16 p.m., low 9:50 p.m. Apalachicola. High 4:33 a.m., low 11:51 a.m., high 6:38 p.m., low 11:51 p.m. St. Andrews Bay at Panama City. Low 7:44 a.m., high 10:52 p.m. Note that the times of high and low tide are 3 minutes earlier at Shell Point than at the St. Mark's River entrance. The average water temperature at Apalachicola was 82.4 degrees. Sunrise and sunset in Tallahassee. September 28, 2026, sunrise 7:29 a.m. Eastern Daylight Time, sunset 7:26 p.m. Eastern Daylight Time. 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

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The current time is 12:49 p.m. Eastern Daylight Time. These are the noon Eastern Daylight Time conditions. At the Tallahassee Airport, it was mostly sunny. The temperature was 83 degrees. The wind was calm. At Florida State University, the temperature was 84 degrees. The wind was northwest at 3 miles an hour. At Apalachicola, it was sunny. The temperature was 85 degrees. The wind was calm. At Panama City Northwest, it was sunny. The temperature was 82 degrees. The wind was north at 3 miles an hour. At Dothan, it was mostly sunny. The temperature was 78 degrees. The wind was west at 3 miles an hour. At Albany, it was sunny. The temperature was 81 degrees. The wind was calm. At Valdosta, it was sunny. The temperature was 84 degrees. The wind was variable at 3 miles an hour. Over the marine area, at the buoy south of Apalachicola, winds were west at 4 knots and seas were 1 foot. At the buoy south of Panama City, winds were northwest at 4 knots and seas were 1 foot. At the buoy south of Pensacola, winds were northeast at 12 knots. The forecast for the local area. Rest of today, sunny. Highs in the upper 80s. Northwest winds around 5 miles per hour. Tonight, mostly clear. Lows in the mid-60s. West winds around 5 miles per hour in the evening, becoming light and variable. Tuesday, sunny. Highs around 90. Light and variable winds, becoming south around 5 miles per hour in the afternoon. Tuesday night, clear. Lows in the upper 60s. South winds around 5 miles per hour in the evening, becoming light and variable. Wednesday, sunny. Highs in the upper 80s. East winds 5 to 10 miles per hour. Wednesday night, mostly clear. Lows around 70. Thursday and Thursday night, partly cloudy. A slight chance of showers and thunderstorms. Highs in the upper 80s. Lows in the lower 70s. Chance of rain 20%. Friday, mostly sunny with a chance of showers. A slight chance of thunderstorms in the morning, then a chance of thunderstorms in the afternoon. Highs in the upper 80s. Chance of rain 50%. Friday night, mostly cloudy with a chance of showers. A chance of thunderstorms, mainly in the evening. Lows in the lower 70s. Chance of rain 50%. Saturday and Saturday night, mostly cloudy. Showers likely with a chance of thunderstorms. Highs in the upper 80s. Lows in the lower 70s. Chance of rain 60%. Sunday, partly sunny with a chance of showers. A chance of thunderstorms in the afternoon. Highs in the mid-80s. Chance of rain 50%. The coastal waters forecast for the following. Waters from Suwannee River to Apalachicola, Florida, extending from 20 to 60 nautical miles. Coastal waters from Okaloosa-Walton County line to Mexico Beach out to 20 nautical miles. Coastal waters from Mexico Beach to Apalachicola out to 20 nautical miles. Waters from Okaloosa-Walton County line to Mexico Beach 20 to 60 nautical miles. And waters from Mexico Beach to Apalachicola 20 to 60 nautical miles. Rest of today, northwest winds around 5 knots. Becoming west late. Waves 1 foot or less. Wave detail, west 1 foot at 3 seconds. Protected waters smooth. Tonight, west winds around 5 knots. Waves 1 foot or less. Wave detail, west 1 foot at 3 seconds. Protected waters smooth. Tuesday, northeast winds around 5 knots. Becoming southeast in the afternoon. Waves 1 foot or less. Protected waters smooth. Tuesday night, southeast winds 5 to 10 knots. Waves 1 foot or less. Wave detail, southeast 1 foot at 2 seconds. Protected waters a light chop. A slight chance of showers after midnight. Wednesday, southeast winds 10 to 15 knots. Waves 1 foot or less, then around 2 feet in the afternoon. Wave detail, southeast 1 foot at 3 seconds, becoming southeast 2 feet at 3 seconds. Protected waters a moderate chop. A chance of showers with a slight chance of thunderstorms. Wednesday night, southeast winds 10 to 15 knots with gusts up to 20 knots. Seas 2 to 4 feet. Wave detail, southeast 3 feet at 4 seconds.
Protected water is a moderate chop. A chance of showers. A slight chance of thunderstorms in the evening. Then a chance of thunderstorms after midnight. Thursday, southeast winds 15 to 20 knots. Seas 3 to 5 feet, occasionally to 6 feet. Protected water is choppy. Showers likely with a chance of thunderstorms. Thursday night, southeast winds 15 to 20 knots. Seas 3 to 5 feet, occasionally to 6 feet. Protected water is choppy. Showers likely with a chance of thunderstorms. Friday, southeast winds 15 to 20 knots. Seas 4 to 6 feet, occasionally to 8 feet. Protected water is choppy. Showers likely with a chance of thunderstorms. Friday night, southeast winds 10 to 15 knots. Seas 3 to 5 feet, occasionally to 6 feet. Protected water is a moderate chop. Showers likely with a chance of thunderstorms. Winds and waves higher in and near thunderstorms. The coastal waters forecast for the following St. Andrews Bay waterways. Rest of today, northeast winds around 5 knots, becoming west late. Protected waters smooth. Tonight, west winds around 5 knots, becoming north after midnight. Protected waters smooth. Tuesday, northeast winds around 5 knots, becoming south in the afternoon. Protected waters smooth. Tuesday night, south winds around 5 knots, becoming southeast after midnight. Protected waters smooth. Wednesday, southeast winds 5 to 10 knots. Protected waters a light chop. A slight chance of showers and thunderstorms in the afternoon. Wednesday night, southeast winds 5 to 10 knots. Protected waters a light chop. A slight chance of showers and thunderstorms. Thursday, southeast winds 10 to 15 knots. Protected waters a moderate chop. A chance of showers with a slight chance of thunderstorms in the morning, then showers likely with a chance of thunderstorms in the afternoon. Thursday night, southeast winds 5 to 10 knots. Protected waters a light chop. Showers likely with a chance of thunderstorms in the evening, then a chance of showers with a slight chance of thunderstorms after midnight. Friday, southeast winds 5 to 10 knots. Protected waters a light chop. Showers likely with a chance of thunderstorms. Friday night, east winds 5 to 10 knots. Protected waters a light chop. Showers likely with a chance of thunderstorms in the evening, then a chance of showers with a slight chance of thunderstorms after midnight. Winds and waves higher in and near thunderstorms. The Tropical Weather Outlook. For the North Atlantic, Caribbean Sea and the Gulf of America, active systems, the National Hurricane Center is issuing advisories on Tropical Depression Fay, located well to the southwest of the Azores. Central Subtropical Atlantic L91, an area of low pressure located well to the east-northeast of Bermuda, is moving quickly eastward. Recent microwave imagery suggests a shower and thunderstorm activity is beginning to show signs of organization, though it is unclear if the system has developed a well-defined circulation given its fast-forward motion. While environmental conditions are currently only marginally favorable, this system is now likely to become a tropical depression or storm over the next day or two as it turns east-southeastward and slows down over the central subtropical Atlantic. Environmental conditions are expected to become unfavorable for further development later this week. Formation chance through 48 hours, high, 70%. Formation chance through 7 days, high, 80%. The surf zone forecast general outlook. A weak onshore flow and afternoon sea breeze foster a moderate risk of rip currents today. Such conditions are forecast to persist through tomorrow. By Wednesday, prevailing winds shift out of the southeast and strengthen beyond midweek. Therefore, the risk is anticipated to become high in response. Based on communication with area beach officials, the following flags are flying at area beaches: Walton, Yellow Bay, Yellow State Park Golf Beaches, Yellow West Facing Golf Beaches, Yellow South Facing Golf Beaches, Yellow Franklin, Yellow. Tide information for Monday, September 28, 2026. St. Mark's River entrance. High 3:10 a.m., low 9:47 a.m., high 4:16 p.m., low 9:50 p.m. Apalachicola. High 4:33 a.m., low 11:51 a.m., high 6:38 p.m., low 11:51 p.m. St. Andrews Bay at Panama City. Low 7:44 a.m., high 10:52 p.m. Note that the times of high and low tide are 3 minutes earlier at Shell Point than at the St. Mark's River entrance. The average water temperature at Apalachicola was 82.4 degrees. Sunrise and sunset in

Tallahassee. September 28, 2026, sunrise 7:29 a.m. Eastern Daylight Time, sunset 7:26 p.m. Eastern Daylight Time. 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This broadcast originates from your National Weather Service office in Tallahassee, Florida. The latest weather and forecast information can also be accessed by calling our automated forecast line at 850-942-8851. The current time is 12:59 p.m. Eastern Daylight Time. These are the noon Eastern Daylight Time conditions. At the Tallahassee Airport, it was mostly sunny. The temperature was 83 degrees. The wind was calm. At Florida State University, the temperature was 84 degrees. The wind was northwest at 3 miles an hour. At Apalachicola, it was sunny. The temperature was 85 degrees. The wind was calm. At Panama City Northwest, it was sunny. The temperature was 82 degrees. The wind was north at 3 miles an hour. At Dothan, it was mostly sunny. The temperature was 78 degrees. The wind was west at 3 miles an hour. At Albany, it was sunny. The temperature was 81 degrees. The wind was calm. At Valdosta, it was sunny. The temperature was 84 degrees. The wind was variable at 3 miles an hour. Over the marine area, at the buoy south of Apalachicola, winds were west at 4 knots and seas were 1 foot. At the buoy south of Panama City, winds were northwest at 4 knots and seas were 1 foot. At the buoy south of Pensacola, winds were northeast at 12 knots. The forecast for the local area. Rest of today, sunny. Highs in the upper 80s. Northwest winds around 5 miles per hour. Tonight, mostly clear. Lows in the mid-60s. West winds around 5 miles per hour in the evening, becoming light and variable. Tuesday, sunny. Highs around 90. Light and variable winds, becoming south around 5 miles per hour in the afternoon. Tuesday night, clear. Lows in the upper 60s. South winds around 5 miles per hour in the evening, becoming light and variable. Wednesday, sunny. Highs in the upper 80s. East winds 5 to 10 miles per hour. Wednesday night, mostly clear. Lows around 70. Thursday and Thursday night, partly cloudy. A slight chance of showers and thunderstorms. Highs in the upper 80s. Lows in the lower 70s. Chance of rain 20%. Friday, mostly sunny with a chance of showers. A slight chance of thunderstorms in the morning, then a chance of thunderstorms in the afternoon. Highs in the upper 80s. Chance of rain 50%. Friday night, mostly cloudy with a chance of showers. A chance of thunderstorms, mainly in the evening. Lows in the lower 70s. Chance of rain 50%. Saturday and Saturday night, mostly cloudy. Showers likely with a chance of thunderstorms. Highs in the upper 80s. Lows in the lower 70s. Chance of rain 60%. Sunday, partly sunny with a chance of showers. A chance of thunderstorms in the afternoon. Highs in the mid-80s. Chance of rain 50%. The Tallahassee climate summary for yesterday, September 27, 2026. Yesterday's high temperature was 91 degrees. This high was 4 degrees above the normal high of 87. Yesterday's low temperature was 57 degrees. This low was 10 degrees below the normal low of 67. No precipitation fell yesterday, which leaves the monthly total at 2.09 inches. This is 2.39 inches below the normal amount of 4.48 inches for September. The total precipitation for the year still stands at 31.60 inches, which is 16.20 inches below normal. The normal high temperature for today is 87 degrees, and the normal low is 66. The record high for today is 96, which occurred in 1972, and the record low is 47, which occurred in 1983. Sunrise today is at 7:29 a.m. and sunset is at 7:26 p.m. The Tropical Weather Outlook. For the North Atlantic, Caribbean Sea, and the Gulf of America, active systems, the National Hurricane Center is issuing advisories on Tropical Depression Fay, located well to the southwest of the Azores. Central Subtropical Atlantic L91, an area of low pressure located well to the east-northeast of Bermuda, is moving quickly eastward.
Recent microwave imagery suggests a shower and thunderstorm activity is beginning to show signs of organization, though it is unclear if the system has developed a well-defined circulation given its fast-forward motion. While environmental conditions are currently only marginally favorable, this system is now likely to become a tropical depression or storm over the next day or two as it turns east-southeastward and slows down over the central subtropical Atlantic. Environmental conditions are expected to become unfavorable for further development later this week. Formation chance through 48 hours, high, 70%. Formation chance through 7 days, high, 80%. The surf zone forecasts general outlook, a weak onshore flow and afternoon sea breeze foster a moderate risk of rip currents today. Such conditions are forecast to persist through tomorrow. By Wednesday, prevailing winds shift out of the southeast and strengthen beyond midweek. Therefore, the risk is anticipated to become high in response. Based on communication with area beach officials, the following flags are flying at area beaches: Walton, Yellow Bay, Yellow State Park Golf Beaches, Yellow West Facing Golf Beaches, Yellow South Facing Golf Beaches, Yellow Franklin, Yellow. Tide information for Monday, September 28, 2026. St. Mark's River entrance. High 3:10 a.m., low 9:47 a.m., high 4:16 p.m., low 9:50 p.m. Apalachicola. High 4:33 a.m., low 11:51 a.m., high 6:38 p.m., low 11:51 p.m. St. Andrews Bay at Panama City. Low 7:44 a.m., high 10:52 p.m. Note that the times of high and low tide are 3 minutes earlier at Shell Point than at the St. Mark's River entrance. The average water temperature at Apalachicola was 82.4 degrees. Sunrise and sunset in Tallahassee. September 28, 2026, sunrise 7:29 a.m. Eastern Daylight Time, sunset 7:26 p.m. Eastern Daylight Time. 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This broadcast originates from your National Weather Service office in Tallahassee, Florida. The latest weather and forecast information can also be accessed by calling our automated forecast line at 850-942-8851. The current time is 1:06 p.m. Eastern Daylight Time. These are the 1 p.m. Eastern Daylight Time conditions. At the Tallahassee Airport, it was mostly sunny. The temperature was 87 degrees. The wind was northwest at 7 miles an hour. The report from Florida State University was not available. At Apalachicola, it was sunny. The temperature was 85 degrees. The wind was south at 7 miles an hour. At Panama City Northwest, it was sunny. The temperature was 85 degrees. The wind was variable at 3 miles an hour. At Dothan, it was sunny. Visibility 10 miles. Temperature was 81 degrees, dew point 50. And the pressure was 30.00 inches and steady. At Albany, it was sunny. The temperature was 82 degrees. The wind was west at 9 miles an hour. At Valdosta, it was sunny. The temperature was 87 degrees. The wind was calm. Over the marine area, at the buoy south of Apalachicola, winds were west at 4 knots. At the buoy south of Panama City, winds were northwest at 4 knots. At the buoy south of Pensacola, winds were northeast at 10 knots. The forecast for the local area. Rest of today, sunny. Highs in the upper 80s. Northwest winds around 5 miles per hour. Tonight, mostly clear. Lows in the mid-60s. West winds around 5 miles per hour in the evening, becoming light and variable. Tuesday, sunny. Highs around 90. Light and variable winds, becoming south around 5 miles per hour in the afternoon. Tuesday night, clear. Lows in the upper 60s. South winds around 5 miles per hour in the evening, becoming light and variable. Wednesday, sunny. Highs in the upper 80s. East winds 5 to 10 miles per hour. Wednesday night, mostly clear. Lows around 70. Thursday and Thursday night, partly cloudy. A slight chance of showers and thunderstorms. Highs in the upper 80s. Lows in the lower 70s. Chance of rain 20%. Friday, mostly sunny with a chance of showers. A slight chance of thunderstorms in the morning, then a chance of thunderstorms in the afternoon. Highs in the upper 80s.
chance of rain 50%.

sunset. Friday night, mostly cloudy with a chance of showers. A chance of thunderstorms, mainly in the evening. Lows in the lower 70s. Chance of rain 50%. Saturday and Saturday night, mostly cloudy. Showers likely with a chance of thunderstorms. Highs in the upper 80s. Lows in the lower 70s. Chance of rain 60%. Sunday, partly sunny with a chance of showers. A chance of thunderstorms in the afternoon. Highs in the mid-80s. Chance of rain 50%. The coastal waters forecast for the following waters from Suwannee River to Apalachicola, Florida, extending from 20 to 60 nautical miles. Coastal waters from Okaloosa, Walton County line to Mexico Beach out to 20 nautical miles. Coastal waters from Mexico Beach to Apalachicola out to 20 nautical miles. Waters from Okaloosa, Walton County line to Mexico Beach 20 to 60 nautical miles. And waters from Mexico Beach to Apalachicola 20 to 60 nautical miles. Rest of today, northwest winds around 5 knots, becoming west late. Waves 1 foot or less. Wave detail, west 1 foot at 3 seconds. Protected waters smooth. Tonight, west winds around 5 knots. Waves 1 foot or less. Wave detail, west 1 foot at 3 seconds. Protected waters smooth. Tuesday, northeast winds around 5 knots, becoming southeast in the afternoon. Waves 1 foot or less. Protected waters smooth. Tuesday night, southeast winds 5 to 10 knots. Waves 1 foot or less. Wave detail, southeast 1 foot at 2 seconds. Protected waters a light chop. A slight chance of showers after midnight. Wednesday, southeast winds 10 to 15 knots. Waves 1 foot or less, then around 2 feet in the afternoon. Wave detail, southeast 1 foot at 3 seconds, becoming southeast 2 feet at 3 seconds. Protected waters a moderate chop. A chance of showers with a slight chance of thunderstorms. Wednesday night, southeast winds 10 to 15 knots with gusts up to 20 knots. Seas 2 to 4 feet. Wave detail, southeast 3 feet at 4 seconds. Protected waters a moderate chop. A chance of showers. A slight chance of thunderstorms in the evening, then a chance of thunderstorms after midnight. Thursday, southeast winds 15 to 20 knots. Seas 3 to 5 feet, occasionally to 6 feet. Protected waters choppy. Showers likely with a chance of thunderstorms. Thursday night, southeast winds 15 to 20 knots. Seas 3 to 5 feet, occasionally to 6 feet. Protected waters choppy. Showers likely with a chance of thunderstorms. Friday, southeast winds 15 to 20 knots. Seas 4 to 6 feet, occasionally to 8 feet. Protected waters choppy. Showers likely with a chance of thunderstorms. Friday night, southeast winds 10 to 15 knots. Seas 3 to 5 feet, occasionally to 6 feet. Protected waters a moderate chop. Showers likely with a chance of thunderstorms. Winds and waves higher in and near thunderstorms. The coastal waters forecast for the following St. Andrews Bay waterways. Rest of today, northeast winds around 5 knots, becoming west late. Protected waters smooth. Tonight, west winds around 5 knots, becoming north after midnight. Protected waters smooth. Tuesday, northeast winds around 5 knots, becoming south in the afternoon. Protected waters smooth. Tuesday night, south winds around 5 knots, becoming southeast after midnight. Protected waters smooth. Wednesday, southeast winds 5 to 10 knots. Protected waters a light chop. A slight chance of showers and thunderstorms in the afternoon. Wednesday night, southeast winds 5 to 10 knots. Protected waters a light chop. A slight chance of showers and thunderstorms. Thursday, southeast winds 10 to 15 knots. Protected waters a moderate chop. A chance of showers with a slight chance of thunderstorms in the morning, then showers likely with a chance of thunderstorms in the afternoon. Thursday night, southeast winds 5 to 10 knots. Protected waters a light chop. Showers likely with a chance of thunderstorms in the evening, then a chance of showers with a slight chance of thunderstorms after midnight. Friday, southeast winds 5 to 10 knots. Protected waters a light chop. Showers likely with a chance of thunderstorms. Friday night, east winds 5 to 10 knots. Protected waters a light chop. Showers likely with a chance of thunderstorms in the evening, then a chance of showers with a slight chance of thunderstorms after midnight. Winds and waves higher in and near thunderstorms.

the tropical weather outlook. For the North Atlantic, Caribbean Sea, and the Gulf of America active systems, the National Hurricane Center is issuing advisories on Tropical Depression Fay, located well to the southwest of the Azores. Central Subtropical Atlantic L91, an area of low pressure located well to the east-northeast of Bermuda, is moving quickly eastward. Recent microwave imagery suggests a shower and thunderstorm activity is beginning to show signs of organization, though it is unclear if the system has developed a well-defined circulation given its fast-forward motion. While environmental conditions are currently only marginally favorable, this system is now likely to become a tropical depression or storm over the next day or two as it turns east-southeastward and slows down over the central subtropical Atlantic. Environmental conditions are expected to become unfavorable for further development later this week. Formation chance through 48 hours, high, 70%. Formation chance through 7 days, high, 80%. The surf zone forecast general outlook: a weak onshore flow and afternoon sea breeze foster a moderate risk of rip currents today. Such conditions are forecast to persist through tomorrow. By Wednesday, prevailing winds shift out of the southeast and strengthen beyond midweek. Therefore, the risk is anticipated to become high in response. Based on communication with area beach officials, the following flags are flying at area beaches: Walton, Yellow Bay, Yellow State Park Gulf Beaches, Yellow West Facing Gulf Beaches, Yellow South Facing Gulf Beaches, Yellow Franklin, Yellow. Tide information for Monday, September 28, 2026. St. Mark's River entrance. High 3:10 a.m., low 9:47 a.m., high 4:16 p.m., low 9:50 p.m. Apalachicola. High 4:33 a.m., low 11:51 a.m., high 6:38 p.m., low 11:51 p.m. St. Andrews Bay at Panama City. Low 7:44 a.m., high 10:52 p.m. Note that the times of high and low tide are 3 minutes earlier at Shell Point than at the St. Marks River entrance. The average water temperature at Apalachicola was 82.4 degrees. Sunrise and sunset in Tallahassee. September 28, 2026, sunrise 7:29 a.m. Eastern Daylight Time, sunset 7:26 p.m. Eastern Daylight Time. 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The latest weather and forecast information can also be accessed by calling our automated forecast line at 850-942-8851. The current time is 1:16 p.m. Eastern Daylight Time. These are the 1 p.m. Eastern Daylight Time conditions. At the Tallahassee Airport, it was mostly sunny. The temperature was 87 degrees. The wind was northwest at 7 miles an hour. At Florida State University, the temperature was 86 degrees. The wind was west at 6 miles an hour. At Apalachicola, it was sunny. The temperature was 85 degrees. The wind was south at 7 miles an hour. At Panama City Northwest, it was sunny. The temperature was 85 degrees. The wind was variable at 3 miles an hour. At Dothan, it was sunny. Visibility 10 miles. Temperature was 81 degrees, dew point 50. And the pressure was 30.00 inches and steady. At Albany, it was sunny. The temperature was 82 degrees. The wind was west at 9 miles an hour. At Valdosta, it was sunny. The temperature was 87 degrees. The wind was calm. Over the marine area, at the buoy south of Apalachicola, winds were west at 4 knots and seas were 1 foot. At the buoy south of Panama City, winds were northwest at 2 knots and seas were 1 foot. At the buoy south of Pensacola, winds were northeast at 10 knots and seas were 1 foot. The forecast for the local area. Rest of today, sunny. Highs in the upper 80s. Northwest winds around 5 miles per hour. Tonight, mostly clear. Lows in the mid-60s. West winds around 5 miles per hour in the evening, becoming light and variable. Tuesday, sunny. Highs around 90. Light and variable winds, becoming south around 5 miles per hour in the afternoon. Tuesday night, clear. Lows in the upper 60s. South winds around 5 miles per hour in the evening, becoming light and variable. Wednesday, sunny. Highs in the upper 80s. East winds 5 to

and miles per hour. Wednesday night, mostly clear. Lows around 70. Thursday and Thursday night, partly cloudy. A slight chance of showers and thunderstorms. Highs in the upper 80s. Lows in the lower 70s. Chance of rain 20%. Friday, mostly sunny with a chance of showers. A slight chance of thunderstorms in the morning, then a chance of thunderstorms in the afternoon. Highs in the upper 80s. Chance of rain 50%. Friday night, mostly cloudy with a chance of showers. A chance of thunderstorms, mainly in the evening. Lows in the lower 70s. Chance of rain 50%. Saturday and Saturday night, mostly cloudy. Showers likely with a chance of thunderstorms. Highs in the upper 80s. Lows in the lower 70s. Chance of rain 60%. Sunday, partly sunny with a chance of showers. A chance of thunderstorms in the afternoon. Highs in the mid-80s. Chance of rain 50%. The coastal waters forecast for the following waters from Suwannee River to Apalachicola, Florida, extending from 20 to 60 nautical miles. Coastal waters from Okaloosa, Walton County line to Mexico Beach out to 20 nautical miles. Coastal waters from Mexico Beach to Apalachicola out to 20 nautical miles. Waters from Okaloosa, Walton County line to Mexico Beach 20 to 60 nautical miles. And waters from Mexico Beach to Apalachicola 20 to 60 nautical miles. Rest of today, northwest winds around 5 knots. Becoming west late. Waves 1 foot or less. Wave detail, west 1 foot at 3 seconds. Protected waters smooth. Tonight, west winds around 5 knots. Waves 1 foot or less. Wave detail, west 1 foot at 3 seconds. Protected waters smooth. Tuesday, northeast winds around 5 knots. Becoming southeast in the afternoon. Waves 1 foot or less. Protected waters smooth. Tuesday night, southeast winds 5 to 10 knots. Waves 1 foot or less. Wave detail, southeast 1 foot at 2 seconds. Protected waters a light chop. A slight chance of showers after midnight. Wednesday, southeast winds 10 to 15 knots. Waves 1 foot or less, then around 2 feet in the afternoon. Wave detail, southeast 1 foot at 3 seconds, becoming southeast 2 feet at 3 seconds. Protected waters a moderate chop. A chance of showers with a slight chance of thunderstorms. Wednesday night, southeast winds 10 to 15 knots with gusts up to 20 knots. Seas 2 to 4 feet. Wave detail, southeast 3 feet at 4 seconds. Protected waters a moderate chop. A chance of showers. A slight chance of thunderstorms in the evening, then a chance of thunderstorms after midnight. Thursday, southeast winds 15 to 20 knots. Seas 3 to 5 feet. Occasionally to 6 feet. Protected waters choppy. Showers likely with a chance of thunderstorms. Thursday night, southeast winds 15 to 20 knots. Seas 3 to 5 feet, occasionally to 6 feet. Protected waters choppy. Showers likely with a chance of thunderstorms. Friday, southeast winds 15 to 20 knots. Seas 4 to 6 feet, occasionally to 8 feet. Protected waters choppy. Showers likely with a chance of thunderstorms. Friday night, southeast winds 10 to 15 knots. Seas 3 to 5 feet, occasionally to 6 feet. Protected waters a moderate chop. Showers likely with a chance of thunderstorms. Winds and waves higher in and near thunderstorms. The coastal waters forecast for the following St. Andrews Bay waterways. Rest of today, northeast winds around 5 knots, becoming west late. Protected waters smooth. Tonight, west winds around 5 knots, becoming north after midnight. Protected waters smooth. Tuesday, northeast winds around 5 knots, becoming south in the afternoon. Protected waters smooth. Tuesday night, south winds around 5 knots, becoming southeast after midnight. Protected waters smooth. Wednesday, southeast winds 5 to 10 knots. Protected waters a light chop. A slight chance of showers and thunderstorms in the afternoon. Wednesday night, southeast winds 5 to 10 knots. Protected waters a light chop. A slight chance of showers and thunderstorms. Thursday, southeast winds 10 to 15 knots. Protected waters a moderate chop. A chance of showers with a slight chance of thunderstorms in the morning, then showers likely with a chance of thunderstorms in the afternoon. Thursday night, southeast winds 5 to 10 knots. Protected waters a light chop. Showers likely with

chance of thunderstorms in the evening, then a chance of showers with a slight chance of thunderstorms after midnight. Friday, southeast winds 5 to 10 knots. Protected waters a light chop. Showers likely with a chance of thunderstorms. Friday night, east winds 5 to 10 knots. Protected waters a light chop. Showers likely with a chance of thunderstorms in the evening, then a chance of showers with a slight chance of thunderstorms after midnight. Winds and waves higher in and near thunderstorms. The surf zone forecasts general outlook, a weak onshore flow and afternoon sea breeze foster a moderate risk of rip currents today. Such conditions are forecast to persist through tomorrow. By Wednesday, prevailing winds shift out of the southeast and strengthen beyond midweek. Therefore, the risk is anticipated to become high in response. Based on communication with area beach officials, the following flags are flying at area beaches: Walton, Yellow Bay, Yellow State Park Golf Beaches, Yellow West Facing Golf Beaches, Yellow South Facing Golf Beaches, Yellow Franklin, Yellow. Tide information for Monday, September 28, 2026. St. Mark's River entrance. High 3 10 a.m., low 9 47 a.m., high 4 16 p.m., low 9 50 p.m. Apalachicola. High 4 33 a.m., low 11 51 a.m., high 6 38 p.m., low 11 51 p.m. St. Andrews Bay at Panama City. Low 7 44 a.m., high 10 52 p.m. Note that the times of high and low tide are 3 minutes earlier at Shell Point than at the St. Mark's River entrance. The average water temperature at Apalachicola was 82.4 degrees. Sunrise and sunset in Tallahassee. September 28, 2026, sunrise 7:29 a.m. Eastern Daylight Time, sunset 7:26 p.m. Eastern Daylight Time. 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This broadcast originates from your National Weather Service office in Tallahassee, Florida. The latest weather and forecast information can also be accessed by calling our automated forecast line at 850-942-8851. The current time is 1:26 p.m. Eastern Daylight Time. These are the 1 p.m. Eastern Daylight Time conditions. At the Tallahassee Airport, it was mostly sunny. The temperature was 87 degrees. The wind was northwest at 7 miles an hour. At Florida State University, the temperature was 86 degrees. The wind was west at 6 miles an hour. At Apalachicola, it was sunny. The temperature was 85 degrees. The wind was south at 7 miles an hour. At Panama City Northwest, it was sunny. The temperature was 85 degrees. The wind was variable at 3 miles an hour. At Dothan, it was sunny. Visibility 10 miles. Temperature was 81 degrees, dew point 50. And the pressure was 30.00 inches and steady. At Albany, it was sunny. The temperature was 82 degrees. The wind was west at 9 miles an hour. At Valdosta, it was sunny. The temperature was 87 degrees. The wind was calm. Over the marine area, at the buoy south of Apalachicola, winds were west at 4 knots and seas were 1 foot. At the buoy south of Panama City, winds were northwest at 2 knots and seas were 1 foot. At the buoy south of Pensacola, winds were northeast at 10 knots and seas were 1 foot. The forecast for the local area. Rest of today, sunny. Highs in the upper 80s. Northwest winds around 5 miles per hour. Tonight, mostly clear. Lows in the mid-60s. West winds around 5 miles per hour in the evening, becoming light and variable. Tuesday, sunny. Highs around 90. Light and variable winds, becoming south around 5 miles per hour in the afternoon. Tuesday night, clear. Lows in the upper 60s. South winds around 5 miles per hour in the evening, becoming light and variable. Wednesday, sunny. Highs in the upper 80s. East winds 5 to 10 miles per hour. Wednesday night, mostly clear. Lows around 70. Thursday and Thursday night, partly cloudy. A slight chance of showers and thunderstorms. Highs in the upper 80s. Lows in the lower 70s. Chance of rain 20%. Friday, mostly sunny with a chance of showers. A slight chance of thunderstorms in the morning, then a chance of thunderstorms in the afternoon. Highs in the upper 80s. Chance of rain 50%.
Friday night, mostly cloudy with a chance of showers. A chance of thunderstorms, mainly in the evening. Lows in the lower 70s. Chance of rain 50%. Saturday and Saturday night, mostly cloudy. Showers likely with a chance of thunderstorms. Highs in the upper 80s. Lows in the lower 70s. Chance of rain 60%. Sunday, partly sunny with a chance of showers. A chance of thunderstorms in the afternoon. Highs in the mid-80s. Chance of rain 50%. The coastal waters forecast for the following. Waters from Suwannee River to Apalachicola, Florida, extending from 20 to 60 nautical miles. Coastal waters from Okaloosa-Walton County line to Mexico Beach out to 20 nautical miles. Coastal waters from Mexico Beach to Apalachicola out to 20 nautical miles. Waters from Okaloosa-Walton County line to Mexico Beach 20 to 60 nautical miles. And waters from Mexico Beach to Apalachicola 20 to 60 nautical miles. Rest of today, northwest winds around 5 knots, becoming west late. Waves 1 foot or less. Wave detail, west 1 foot at 3 seconds. Protected waters move. Tonight, west winds around 5 knots. Waves 1 foot or less. Wave detail, west 1 foot at 3 seconds. Protected waters move. Tuesday, northeast winds around 5 knots, becoming southeast in the afternoon. Waves 1 foot or less. Protected waters move. Tuesday night, southeast winds 5 to 10 knots. Waves 1 foot or less. Wave detail, southeast 1 foot at 2 seconds. Protected waters a light chop. A slight chance of showers after midnight. Wednesday, southeast winds 10 to 15 knots. Waves 1 foot or less, then around 2 feet in the afternoon. Wave detail, southeast 1 foot at 3 seconds, becoming southeast 2 feet at 3 seconds. Protected waters a moderate chop. A chance of showers with a slight chance of thunderstorms. Wednesday night, southeast winds 10 to 15 knots with gusts up to 20 knots. Seas 2 to 4 feet. Wave detail, southeast 3 feet at 4 seconds. Protected waters a moderate chop. A chance of showers. A slight chance of thunderstorms in the evening, then a chance of thunderstorms after midnight. Thursday, southeast winds 15 to 20 knots. Seas 3 to 5 feet, occasionally to 6 feet. Protected waters choppy. Showers likely with a chance of thunderstorms. Thursday night, southeast winds 15 to 20 knots. Seas 3 to 5 feet, occasionally to 6 feet. Protected waters choppy. Showers likely with a chance of thunderstorms. Friday, southeast winds 15 to 20 knots. Seas 4 to 6 feet, occasionally to 8 feet. Protected waters choppy. Showers likely with a chance of thunderstorms. Friday night, southeast winds 10 to 15 knots. Seas 3 to 5 feet, occasionally to 6 feet. Protected waters a moderate chop. Showers likely with a chance of thunderstorms. Winds and waves higher in and near thunderstorms. The Tallahassee Climate Summary for yesterday, September 27, 2026. Yesterday's high temperature was 91 degrees. This high was 4 degrees above the normal high of 87. Yesterday's low temperature was 57 degrees. This low was 10 degrees below the normal low of 67. No precipitation fell yesterday, which leaves the monthly total at 2.09 inches. This is 2.39 inches below the normal amount of 4.48 inches for September. The total precipitation for the year still stands at 31.60 inches, which is 16.20 inches below normal. The normal high temperature for today is 87 degrees, and the normal low is 66. The record high for today is 96, which occurred in 1972, and the record low is 47, which occurred in 1983. Sunrise today is at 7:29 a.m. and sunset is at 7:27. The record high for today is 96, which occurred in 1972, and the record low is 47, which occurred in 1983. Sunrise today is at 7:29 a.m. and sunset is at 7:26 p.m. The coastal waters forecast for the following. St. Andrews Bay waterways. Rest of today, northeast winds around 5 knots, becoming west late. Protected waters move. Tonight, west winds around 5 knots, becoming north after midnight. Protected waters move. Tuesday, northeast winds around 5 knots, becoming south in the afternoon. Protected waters move. Tuesday night, south winds around 5 knots, becoming southeast after midnight.
protected waters.

Wednesday, southeast winds 5 to 10 knots. Protected waters, a light chop. A slight chance of showers and thunderstorms in the afternoon. Wednesday night, southeast winds 5 to 10 knots. Protected waters, a light chop. A slight chance of showers and thunderstorms. Thursday, southeast winds 10 to 15 knots. Protected waters, a moderate chop. A chance of showers with a slight chance of thunderstorms in the morning, then showers likely with a chance of thunderstorms in the afternoon. Thursday night, southeast winds 5 to 10 knots. Protected waters, a light chop. Showers likely with a chance of thunderstorms in the evening, then a chance of showers with a slight chance of thunderstorms after midnight. Friday, southeast winds 5 to 10 knots. Protected waters, a light chop. Showers likely with a chance of thunderstorms. Friday night, east winds 5 to 10 knots. Protected waters, a light chop. Showers likely with a chance of thunderstorms in the evening, then a chance of showers with a slight chance of thunderstorms after midnight. Winds and waves higher and near thunderstorms. The surf zone forecast general outlook, a weak onshore flow and afternoon sea breeze foster a moderate risk of rip currents today. Such conditions are forecast to persist through tomorrow. By Wednesday, prevailing winds shift out of the southeast and strengthen beyond midweek. Therefore, the risk is anticipated to become high in response. Based on communication with area beach officials, the following flags are flying at area beaches: Walton, Yellow Bay, Yellow State Park Golf Beaches, Yellow West Facing Golf Beaches, Yellow South Facing Golf Beaches, Yellow Franklin, Yellow. Tide information for Monday, September 28, 2026. St. Marks River entrance. High 3:10 a.m., low 9:47 a.m., high 4:16 p.m., low 9:50 p.m. Apalachicola. High 4:33 a.m., low 11:51 a.m., high 6:38 p.m., low 11:51 p.m. St. Andrews Bay at Panama City. Low 7:44 a.m., high 10:52 p.m. Note that the times of high and low tide are 3 minutes earlier at Shell Point than at the St. Marks River entrance. The average water temperature at Apalachicola was 82.4 degrees. Sunrise and sunset in Tallahassee. September 28, 2026, sunrise 7:29 a.m. Eastern Daylight Time, sunset 7:26 p.m. Eastern Daylight Time. 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The latest weather and forecast information can also be accessed by calling our automated forecast line at 850-942-8851. The current time is 1:36 p.m. Eastern Daylight Time. These are the 1 p.m. Eastern Daylight Time conditions. At the Tallahassee Airport, it was mostly sunny. The temperature was 87 degrees. The wind was northwest at 7 miles an hour. At Florida State University, the temperature was 86 degrees. The wind was west at 6 miles an hour. At Apalachicola, it was sunny. The temperature was 85 degrees. The wind was south at 7 miles an hour. At Panama City Northwest, it was sunny. The temperature was 85 degrees. The wind was variable at 3 miles an hour. At Dothan, it was sunny. Visibility 10 miles. Temperature was 81 degrees, dew point 50. And the pressure was 30.00 inches and steady. At Albany, it was sunny. The temperature was 82 degrees. The wind was west at 9 miles an hour. At Valdosta, it was sunny. The temperature was 87 degrees. The wind was calm. Over the marine area, at the buoy south of Apalachicola, winds were west at 4 knots and seas were 1 foot. At the buoy south of Panama City, winds were northwest at 2 knots, and seas were 1 foot. At the buoy south of Pensacola, winds were northeast at 10 knots, and seas were 1 foot. The forecast for the local area. Rest of today, sunny. Highs in the upper 80s. Northwest winds around 5 miles per hour. Tonight, mostly clear. Lows in the mid-60s. West winds around 5 miles per hour in the evening, becoming light and variable. Tuesday, sunny. Highs around 90. Light and variable winds, becoming south around 5 miles per hour in the afternoon. Tuesday night, clear. Lows in the upper 60s. South winds around 5 miles per hour in the evening.

becoming light and variable. Wednesday, sunny. Highs in the upper 80s. East winds 5 to 10 miles per hour. Wednesday night, mostly clear. Lows around 70. Thursday and Thursday night, partly cloudy. A slight chance of showers and thunderstorms. Highs in the upper 80s. Lows in the lower 70s. Chance of rain 20%. Friday, mostly sunny with a chance of showers. A slight chance of thunderstorms in the morning, then a chance of thunderstorms in the afternoon. Highs in the upper 80s. Chance of rain 50%. Friday night, mostly cloudy with a chance of showers. A chance of thunderstorms, mainly in the evening. Lows in the lower 70s. Chance of rain 50%. Saturday and Saturday night, mostly cloudy. Showers likely with a chance of thunderstorms. Highs in the upper 80s. Lows in the lower 70s. Chance of rain 60%. Sunday, partly sunny with a chance of showers. A chance of thunderstorms in the afternoon. Highs in the mid-80s. Chance of rain 50%. The coastal waters forecast for the following waters from Suwannee River to Apalachicola, Florida, extending from 20 to 60 nautical miles. Coastal waters from Okaloosa, Walton County line to Mexico Beach out to 20 nautical miles. Coastal waters from Mexico Beach to Apalachicola out to 20 nautical miles. Waters from Okaloosa, Walton County line to Mexico Beach 20 to 60 nautical miles. And waters from Mexico Beach to Apalachicola 20 to 60 nautical miles. Rest of today, northwest winds around 5 knots. Becoming west late. Waves 1 foot or less. Wave detail, west 1 foot at 3 seconds. Protected waters smooth. Tonight, west winds around 5 knots. Waves 1 foot or less. Wave detail, west 1 foot at 3 seconds. Protected waters smooth. Tuesday, northeast winds around 5 knots, becoming southeast in the afternoon. Waves 1 foot or less. Protected waters smooth. Tuesday night, southeast winds 5 to 10 knots. Waves 1 foot or less. Wave detail, southeast 1 foot at 2 seconds. Protected waters a light chop. A slight chance of showers after midnight. Wednesday, southeast winds 10 to 15 knots. Waves 1 foot or less, then around 2 feet in the afternoon. Wave detail, southeast 1 foot at 3 seconds, becoming southeast 2 feet at 3 seconds. Protected waters a moderate chop. A chance of showers with a slight chance of thunderstorms. Wednesday night, southeast winds 10 to 15 knots with gusts up to 20 knots. Seas 2 to 4 feet. Wave detail, southeast 3 feet at 4 seconds. Protected waters a moderate chop. A chance of showers. A slight chance of thunderstorms in the evening, then a chance of thunderstorms after midnight. Thursday, southeast winds 15 to 20 knots. Seas 3 to 5 feet. Occasionally to 6 feet. Protected waters choppy. Showers likely with a chance of thunderstorms. Thursday night, southeast winds 15 to 20 knots. Seas 3 to 5 feet, occasionally to 6 feet. Protected waters choppy. Showers likely with a chance of thunderstorms. Friday, southeast winds 15 to 20 knots. Seas 4 to 6 feet, occasionally to 8 feet. Protected waters choppy. Showers likely with a chance of thunderstorms. Friday night, southeast winds 10 to 15 knots. Seas 3 to 5 feet, occasionally to 6 feet. Protected waters a moderate chop. Showers likely with a chance of thunderstorms. Winds and waves higher in and near thunderstorms. The coastal waters forecast for the following St. Andrews Bay waterways. Rest of today, northeast winds around 5 knots, becoming west late. Protected waters smooth. Tonight, west winds around 5 knots, becoming north after midnight. Protected waters smooth. Tuesday, northeast winds around 5 knots, becoming south in the afternoon. Protected waters smooth. Tuesday night, south winds around 5 knots, becoming southeast after midnight. Protected waters smooth. Wednesday, southeast winds 5 to 10 knots. Protected waters a light chop. A slight chance of showers and thunderstorms in the afternoon. Wednesday night, southeast winds 5 to 10 knots. Protected waters a light chop. A slight chance of showers and thunderstorms. Thursday, southeast winds 10 to 15 knots. Protected waters a moderate chop. A chance of showers with a slight chance of thunderstorms in the morning, then showers likely with a chance of thunderstorms in the afternoon.

expected over the next 7 days. The surf zone forecasts general outlook, a weak onshore flow and afternoon sea breeze foster a moderate risk of rip currents today. Such conditions are forecast to persist through tomorrow. By Wednesday, prevailing winds shift out of the southeast and strengthen beyond midweek. Therefore, the risk is anticipated to become high in response. Based on communication with area beach officials, the following flags are flying at area beaches: Walton, Yellow Bay, Yellow State Park Golf Beaches, Yellow West Facing Golf Beaches, Yellow South Facing Golf Beaches, Yellow Franklin, Yellow. Tide information for Monday, September 28, 2026. St. Mark's River entrance. High 3:10 a.m., low 9:47 a.m., high 4:16 p.m., low 9:50 p.m. Apalachicola. High 4:33 a.m., low 11:51 a.m., high 6:38 p.m., low 11:51 p.m. St. Andrews Bay of Panama City. Low 7:44 a.m., high 10:52 p.m. Note that the times of high and low tide are 3 minutes earlier at Shell Point than at the St. Marks River entrance. The average water temperature at Apalachicola was 82.4 degrees. Sunrise and sunset in Tallahassee. September 28, 2026, sunrise 7:29 a.m. Eastern Daylight Time, sunset 7:26 p.m. Eastern Daylight Time. 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This broadcast originates from your National Weather Service office in Tallahassee, Florida. The latest weather and forecast information can also be accessed by calling our automated forecast line at 850-942-8851. The current time is 1:46 p.m. Eastern Daylight Time. These are the 1 p.m. Eastern Daylight Time conditions. At the Tallahassee Airport, it was mostly sunny. The temperature was 87 degrees. The wind was northwest at 7 miles an hour. At Florida State University, the temperature was 86 degrees. The wind was west at 6 miles an hour. At Apalachicola, it was sunny. The temperature was 85 degrees. The wind was south at 7 miles an hour. At Panama City Northwest, it was sunny. The temperature was 85 degrees. The wind was variable at 3 miles an hour. At Dothan, it was sunny. Visibility 10 miles. Temperature was 81 degrees, dew point 50. And the pressure was 30.00 inches and steady. At Albany, it was sunny. The temperature was 82 degrees. The wind was west at 9 miles an hour. At Valdosta, it was sunny. The temperature was 87 degrees. The wind was calm. Over the marine area, at the buoys south of Apalachicola, winds were west at 4 knots and seas were 1 foot. At the buoys south of Panama City, winds were northwest at 2 knots and seas were 1 foot. At the buoys south of Pensacola, winds were northeast at 10 knots and seas were 1 foot. The forecast for the local area. Rest of today, sunny. Highs in the upper 80s. Northwest winds around 5 miles per hour. Tonight, mostly clear. Lows in the mid-60s. West winds around 5 miles per hour in the evening, becoming light and variable. Tuesday, sunny. Highs around 90. Light and variable winds, becoming south around 5 miles per hour in the afternoon. Tuesday night, clear. Lows in the upper 60s. South winds around 5 miles per hour in the evening, becoming light and variable. Wednesday, sunny. Highs in the upper 80s. East winds 5 to 10 miles per hour. Wednesday night, mostly clear. Lows around 70. Thursday and Thursday night, partly cloudy. A slight chance of showers and thunderstorms. Highs in the upper 80s. Lows in the lower 70s. Chance of rain 20%. Friday, mostly sunny with a chance of showers. A slight chance of thunderstorms in the morning, then a chance of thunderstorms in the afternoon. Highs in the upper 80s. Chance of rain 50%. Friday night, mostly cloudy with a chance of showers. A chance of thunderstorms, mainly in the evening. Lows in the lower 70s. Chance of rain 50%. Saturday and Saturday night, mostly cloudy. Showers likely with a chance of thunderstorms. Highs in the upper 80s. Lows in the lower 70s. Chance of rain 60%. Sunday, partly sunny with a chance of showers. A chance of thunderstorms in the afternoon.

Highs in the mid-80s. Chance of rain 50%. The coastal waters forecast for the following: waters from Suwannee River to Apalachicola, Florida, extending from 20 to 60 nautical miles. Coastal waters from Okaloosa-Walton County line to Mexico Beach out to 20 nautical miles. Coastal waters from Mexico Beach to Apalachicola out to 20 nautical miles. Waters from Okaloosa-Walton County line to Mexico Beach 20 to 60 nautical miles. And waters from Mexico Beach to Apalachicola 20 to 60 nautical miles. Rest of today, northwest winds around 5 knots, becoming west late. Waves 1 foot or less. Wave detail, west 1 foot at 3 seconds. Protected waters smooth. Tonight, west winds around 5 knots. Waves 1 foot or less. Wave detail, west 1 foot at 3 seconds. Protected waters smooth. Tuesday, northeast winds around 5 knots, becoming southeast in the afternoon. Waves 1 foot or less. Protected waters smooth. Tuesday night, southeast winds 5 to 10 knots. Waves 1 foot or less. Wave detail, southeast 1 foot at 2 seconds. Protected waters a light chop. A slight chance of showers after midnight. Wednesday, southeast winds 10 to 15 knots. Waves 1 foot or less, then around 2 feet in the afternoon. Wave detail, southeast 1 foot at 3 seconds, becoming southeast 2 feet at 3 seconds. Protected waters a moderate chop. A chance of showers with a slight chance of thunderstorms. Wednesday night, southeast winds 10 to 15 knots with gusts up to 20 knots. Seas 2 to 4 feet. Wave detail, southeast 3 feet at 4 seconds. Protected waters a moderate chop. A chance of showers. A slight chance of thunderstorms in the evening, then a chance of thunderstorms after midnight. Thursday, southeast winds 15 to 20 knots. Seas 3 to 5 feet, occasionally to 6 feet. Protected waters choppy. Showers likely with a chance of thunderstorms. Thursday night, southeast winds 15 to 20 knots. Seas 3 to 5 feet, occasionally to 6 feet. Protected waters choppy. Showers likely with a chance of thunderstorms. Friday, southeast winds 15 to 20 knots. Seas 4 to 6 feet, occasionally to 8 feet. Protected waters choppy. Showers likely with a chance of thunderstorms. Friday night, southeast winds 10 to 15 knots. Seas 3 to 5 feet, occasionally to 6 feet. Protected waters a moderate chop. Showers likely with a chance of thunderstorms. Winds and waves higher in and near thunderstorms. The coastal waters forecast for the following St. Andrews Bay waterways. Rest of today, northeast winds around 5 knots, becoming west late. Protected waters smooth. Tonight, west winds around 5 knots, becoming north after midnight. Protected waters smooth. Tuesday, northeast winds around 5 knots, becoming south in the afternoon. Protected waters smooth. Tuesday night, south winds around 5 knots, becoming southeast after midnight. Protected waters smooth. Wednesday, southeast winds 5 to 10 knots. Protected waters a light chop. A slight chance of showers and thunderstorms in the afternoon. Wednesday night, southeast winds 5 to 10 knots. Protected waters a light chop. A slight chance of showers and thunderstorms. Thursday, southeast winds 10 to 15 knots. Protected waters a moderate chop. A chance of showers with a slight chance of thunderstorms in the morning, then showers likely with a chance of thunderstorms in the afternoon. Thursday night, southeast winds 5 to 10 knots. Protected waters a light chop. Showers likely with a chance of thunderstorms in the evening, then a chance of showers with a slight chance of thunderstorms after midnight. Friday, southeast winds 5 to 10 knots. Protected waters a light chop. Showers likely with a chance of thunderstorms. Friday night, east winds 5 to 10 knots. Protected waters a light chop. Showers likely with a chance of thunderstorms in the evening, then a chance of showers with a slight chance of thunderstorms after midnight. Winds and waves higher in and near thunderstorms. The Tropical Weather Outlook. For the North Atlantic, Caribbean Sea and the Gulf of America, active systems, the National Hurricane Center is issuing advisories on Tropical Depression Fay, located well to the west-southwest of the Azores, and on newly formed Tropical Storm Hanna, located well to the east-northeast of Bermuda. Tropical cyclone formation is not expected over the next 7 days. The Surf Zone Forecast General Outlook. A weak onshore flow and afternoon sea breeze foster a moderate

risk of rip currents today. Such conditions are forecast to persist through tomorrow. By Wednesday, prevailing winds shift out of the southeast and strengthen beyond midweek. Therefore, the risk is anticipated to become high in response. Based on communication with area beach officials, the following flags are flying at area beaches: Walton, Yellow Bay, Yellow State Park Golf Beaches, Yellow West Facing Golf Beaches, Yellow South Facing Golf Beaches, Yellow Franklin, Yellow. Tide information for Monday, September 28, 2026. St. Mark's River entrance. High 3:10 a.m., low 9:47 a.m., high 4:16 p.m., low 9:50 p.m. Apalachicola. High 4:33 a.m., low 11:51 a.m., high 6:38 p.m., low 11:51 p.m. St. Andrews Bay at Panama City. Low 7:44 a.m., high 10:52 p.m. Note that the times of high and low tide are 3 minutes earlier at Shell Point than at the St. Marks River entrance. The average water temperature at Apalachicola was 82.4 degrees. Sunrise and sunset in Tallahassee. September 28, 2026, sunrise 7:29 a.m. Eastern Daylight Time, sunset 7:26 p.m. Eastern Daylight Time. 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The latest weather and forecast information can also be accessed by calling our automated forecast line at 850-942-8851. The current time is 1:56 p.m. Eastern Daylight Time. These are the 1 p.m. Eastern Daylight Time conditions. At the Tallahassee Airport, it was mostly sunny. The temperature was 87 degrees. The wind was west at 7 miles an hour. At Florida State University, the temperature was 86 degrees. The wind was west at 6 miles an hour. At Apalachicola, it was sunny. The temperature was 85 degrees. The wind was south at 7 miles an hour. At Panama City Northwest, it was sunny. The temperature was 85 degrees. The wind was variable at 3 miles an hour. At Dothan, it was sunny. Visibility 10 miles. Temperature was 18 degrees, dew point 50. And the pressure was 30.00 inches and steady. At Albany, it was sunny. The temperature was 82 degrees. The wind was west at 9 miles an hour. At Valdosta, it was sunny. The temperature was 87 degrees. The wind was calm. Over the marine area, at the buoy south of Apalachicola, winds were west at 4 knots and seas were 1 foot. At the buoy south of Panama City, winds were northwest at 2 knots and seas were 1 foot. At the buoy south of Pensacola, winds were northeast at 10 knots and seas were 1 foot. The forecast for the local area. Rest of today, sunny. Highs in the upper 80s. Northwest winds around 5 miles per hour. Tonight, mostly clear. Lows in the mid-60s. West winds around 5 miles per hour in the evening, becoming light and variable. Tuesday, sunny. Highs around 90. Light and variable winds, becoming south around 5 miles per hour in the afternoon. Tuesday night, clear. Lows in the upper 60s. South winds around 5 miles per hour in the evening, becoming light and variable. Wednesday, sunny. Highs in the upper 80s. East winds 5 to 10 miles per hour. Wednesday night, mostly clear. Lows around 70. Thursday and Thursday night, partly cloudy. A slight chance of showers and thunderstorms. Highs in the upper 80s. Lows in the lower 70s. Chance of rain 20%. Friday, mostly sunny with a chance of showers. A slight chance of thunderstorms morning, then a chance of thunderstorms in the afternoon. Highs in the upper 80s. Chance of rain 50%. Friday night, mostly cloudy with a chance of showers. A chance of thunderstorms, mainly in the evening. Lows in the lower 70s. Chance of rain 50%. Saturday and Saturday night, mostly cloudy. Showers likely with a chance of thunderstorms. Highs in the upper 80s. Lows in the lower 70s. Chance of rain 60%. Sunday, partly sunny with a chance of showers. A chance of thunderstorms in the afternoon. Highs in the mid-80s. Chance of rain 50%. The coastal waters forecast for the following waters from

Mississippi River to Apalachicola, Florida, extending from 20 to 60 nautical miles. Coastal waters from Okaloosa, Walton County line to Mexico Beach out to 20 nautical miles. Coastal waters from Mexico Beach to Apalachicola out to 20 nautical miles. Waters from Okaloosa, Walton County line to Mexico Beach 20 to 60 nautical miles. And waters from Mexico Beach to Apalachicola 20 to 60 nautical miles. Rest of today, northwest winds around 5 knots, becoming west late. Waves 1 foot or less. Wave detail, west 1 foot at 3 seconds. Protected waters smooth. Tonight, west winds around 5 knots. Waves 1 foot or less. Wave detail, west 1 foot at 3 seconds. Protected waters smooth. Tuesday, northeast winds around 5 knots, becoming southeast in the afternoon. Waves 1 foot or less. Protected waters smooth. Tuesday night, southeast winds 5 to 10 knots. Waves 1 foot or less. Wave detail, southeast 1 foot at 2 seconds. Protected waters a light chop. A slight chance of showers after midnight. Wednesday, southeast winds 10 to 15 knots. Waves 1 foot or less, then around 2 feet in the afternoon. Wave detail, southeast 1 foot at 3 seconds, becoming southeast 2 feet at 3 seconds. Protected waters a moderate chop. A chance of showers with a slight chance of thunderstorms. Wednesday night, southeast winds 10 to 15 knots with gusts up to 20 knots. Seas 2 to 4 feet. Wave detail, southeast 3 feet at 4 seconds. Protected waters a moderate chop. A chance of showers. A slight chance of thunderstorms in the evening, then a chance of thunderstorms after midnight. Thursday, southeast winds 15 to 20 knots. Seas 3 to 5 feet, occasionally to 6 feet. Protected waters choppy. Showers likely with a chance of thunderstorms. Thursday night, southeast winds 15 to 20 knots. Seas 3 to 5 feet, occasionally to 6 feet. Protected waters choppy. Showers likely with a chance of thunderstorms. Friday, southeast winds 15 to 20 knots. Seas 4 to 6 feet, occasionally to 8 feet. Protected waters choppy. Showers likely with a chance of thunderstorms. Friday night, southeast winds 10 to 15 knots. Seas 3 to 5 feet, occasionally to 6 feet. Protected waters a moderate chop. Showers likely with a chance of thunderstorms. Winds and waves higher in and near thunderstorms. The Tallahassee Climate Summary for yesterday, September 27, 2026. Yesterday's high temperature was 91 degrees. This high was 4 degrees above the normal high of 87. Yesterday's low temperature was 57 degrees. This low was 10 degrees below the normal low of 67. No precipitation fell yesterday, which leaves the monthly total at 2.09 inches. This is 2.39 inches below the normal amount of 4.48 inches for September. The total precipitation for the year still stands at 31.60 inches, which is 16.20 inches below normal. The normal high temperature for today is 87 degrees, and the normal low is 66. The record high for today is 96, which occurred in 1972, and the record low is 47, which occurred in 1983. Sunrise today is at 7:29 a.m. and sunset is at 7:26 p.m. The Tropical Weather Outlook. For the North Atlantic, Caribbean Sea, and the Gulf of America, active systems, the National Hurricane Center is issuing advisories on Tropical Depression Fay, located well to the west-southwest of the Azores, and on newly formed Tropical Storm Hanna, located well to the east-northeast of Bermuda. Tropical cyclone formation is not expected over the next 7 days. The Surf Zone Forecast General Outlook, a weak onshore flow and afternoon sea breeze foster a moderate risk of rip currents today. Such conditions are forecast to persist through tomorrow. By Wednesday, prevailing winds shift out of the southeast and strengthen beyond midweek. Therefore, the risk is anticipated to become high in response. Based on communication with area beach officials, the following flags are flying at area beaches: Walton, Yellow Bay, Yellow State Park Gulf Beaches, Yellow West Facing Gulf Beaches, Yellow South Facing Gulf Beaches, Yellow Franklin, Yellow. Tide information for Monday, September 28, 2026. St. Mark's River entrance. High 3:10 a.m., low 9:47 a.m., high 4:16 p.m., low 9:50 p.m. Apalachicola. High 4:33 a.m., low 11:51 a.m., high 6:38 p.m., low 11:51 p.m. St. Andrew.

Cruz Bay at Panama City. Low 7:44 a.m., high 10:52 p.m. Note that the times of high and low tide are 3 minutes earlier at Shell Point than at the St. Marks River entrance. The average water temperature at Apalachicola was 82.4 degrees. Sunrise and sunset in Tallahassee. September 28, 2026, sunrise 7:29 a.m. Eastern Daylight Time, sunset 7:26 p.m. Eastern Daylight Time. 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The latest weather and forecast information can also be accessed by calling our automated forecast line at 850-942-8851. The current time is 2:05 p.m. Eastern Daylight Time. These are the 2 p.m. Eastern Daylight Time conditions. At the Tallahassee Airport, it was mostly sunny. The temperature was 88 degrees. The wind was west at 9 miles an hour. The report from Florida State University was not available. At Apalachicola, it was sunny. The temperature was 86 degrees. The wind was south at 6 miles an hour. At Panama City Northwest, it was sunny. The temperature was 86 degrees. The wind was north at 5 miles an hour. At Dothan, it was sunny. The temperature was 83 degrees. The wind was variable at 6 miles an hour. At Albany, it was sunny. The temperature was 86 degrees. The wind was west at 9 miles an hour. At Valdosta, it was sunny. The temperature was 87 degrees. The wind was variable at 5 miles an hour. Over the marine area, at the buoy south of Apalachicola, winds were southwest at 4 knots. At the buoy south of Panama City, winds were calm. At the buoy south of Pensacola, winds were northeast at 8 knots. The forecast for the local area. Rest of today, sunny. Highs in the upper 80s. Northwest winds around 5 miles per hour. Tonight, mostly clear. Lows in the mid-60s. West winds around 5 miles per hour in the evening, becoming light and variable. Tuesday, sunny. Highs around 90. Light and variable winds, becoming south around 5 miles per hour in the afternoon. Tuesday night, clear. Lows in the upper 60s. South winds around 5 miles per hour in the evening, becoming light and variable. Wednesday, sunny. Highs in the upper 80s. East winds 5 to 10 miles per hour. Wednesday night, mostly clear. Lows around 70. Thursday and Thursday night, partly cloudy. A slight chance of showers and thunderstorms. Highs in the upper 80s. Lows in the lower 70s. Chance of rain 20%. Friday, mostly sunny with a chance of showers. A slight chance of thunderstorms in the morning, then a chance of thunderstorms in the afternoon. Highs in the upper 80s. Chance of rain 50%. Friday night, mostly cloudy with a chance of showers. A chance of thunderstorms, mainly in the evening. Lows in the lower 70s. Chance of rain 50%. Saturday and Saturday night, mostly cloudy. Showers likely with a chance of thunderstorms. Highs in the upper 80s. Lows in the lower 70s. Chance of rain 60%. Sunday, partly sunny with a chance of showers. A chance of thunderstorms in the afternoon. Highs in the mid-80s. Chance of rain 50%. The coastal waters forecast for the following. Waters from Suwannee River to Apalachicola, Florida, extending from 20 to 60 nautical miles. Coastal waters from Okaloosa-Walton County line to Mexico Beach out to 20 nautical miles. Coastal waters from Mexico Beach to Apalachicola out to 20 nautical miles. Waters from Okaloosa-Walton County line to Mexico Beach 20 to 60 nautical miles. And waters from Mexico Beach to Apalachicola 20 to 60 nautical miles. Rest of today, northwest winds around 5 knots, becoming west late. Waves 1 foot or less. Wave detail, west 1 foot at 3 seconds. Protected waters smooth. Tonight, west winds around 5 knots. Waves 1 foot or less. Wave detail, west 1 foot at 3 seconds. Protected waters smooth. Tuesday, northeast winds around 5 knots, becoming southeast in the afternoon. Waves 1 foot or less. Protected waters smooth. Tuesday night, southeast winds 5 to 10 knots. Waves 1 foot or less. Wave detail, southeast 1.

Foot at 2 seconds. Protected waters, a light shop. A slight chance of showers after midnight. Wednesday, southeast winds 10 to 15 knots. Waves 1 foot or less, then around 2 feet on the afternoon. Wave detail, southeast 1 foot at 3 seconds, becoming southeast 2 feet at 3 seconds. Protected waters, a moderate chop. A chance of showers with a slight chance of thunderstorms. Wednesday night, southeast winds 10 to 15 knots with gusts up to 20 knots. Seas 2 to 4 feet. Wave detail, southeast 3 feet at 4 seconds. Protected waters, a moderate chop. A chance of showers. A slight chance of thunderstorms in the evening, then a chance of thunderstorms after midnight. Thursday, southeast winds 15 to 20 knots. Seas 3 to 5 feet, occasionally to 6 feet. Protected waters, choppy. Showers likely with a chance of thunderstorms. Thursday night, southeast winds 15 to 20 knots. Seas 3 to 5 feet, occasionally to 6 feet. Protected waters, choppy. Showers likely with a chance of thunderstorms. Friday, southeast winds 15 to 20 knots. Seas 4 to 6 feet, occasionally to 8 feet. Protected waters, choppy. Showers likely with a chance of thunderstorms. Friday night, southeast winds 10 to 15 knots. Seas 3 to 5 feet, occasionally to 6 feet. Protected waters, a moderate chop. Showers likely with a chance of thunderstorms. Winds and waves higher in and near thunderstorms. The coastal waters forecast for the following St. Andrews Bay waterways. West of today, northeast winds around 5 knots, becoming west late. Protected waters, smooth. Tonight, west winds around 5 knots, becoming north after midnight. Protected waters, smooth. Tuesday, northeast winds around 5 knots, becoming south in the afternoon. Protected waters, smooth. Tuesday night, south winds around 5 knots, becoming southeast after midnight. Protected waters, smooth. Wednesday, southeast winds 5 to 10 knots. Protected waters, a light chop. A slight chance of showers and thunderstorms in the afternoon. Wednesday night, southeast winds 5 to 10 knots. Protected waters, a light chop. A slight chance of showers and thunderstorms. Thursday, southeast winds 10 to 15 knots. Protected waters, a moderate chop. A chance of showers with a slight chance of thunderstorms in the morning, then showers likely with a chance of thunderstorms in the afternoon. Thursday night, southeast winds 5 to 10 knots. Protected waters, a light chop. Showers likely with a chance of thunderstorms in the evening, then a chance of showers with a slight chance of thunderstorms after midnight. Friday, southeast winds 5 to 10 knots. Protected waters, a light chop. Showers likely with a chance of thunderstorms. Friday night, east winds 5 to 10 knots. Protected waters, a light chop. Showers likely with a chance of thunderstorms in the evening, then a chance of showers with a slight chance of thunderstorms after midnight. Winds and waves higher in and near thunderstorms. The Tropical Weather Outlook. For the North Atlantic, Caribbean Sea, and the Gulf of America, active systems, the National Hurricane Center is issuing advisories on Tropical Depression Fay, located well to the west-southwest of the Azores, and on newly formed Tropical Storm Hanna, located well to the east-northeast of Bermuda. Tropical cyclone formation is not expected over the next 7 days. The Surf Zone Forecast General Outlook, a weak onshore flow and afternoon sea breeze foster a moderate risk of rip currents today. Such conditions are forecast to persist through tomorrow. By Wednesday, prevailing winds shift out of the southeast and strengthen beyond midweek. Therefore, the risk is anticipated to become high in response. Based on communication with area beach officials, the following flags are flying at area beaches: Walton, Yellow Bay, Yellow State Park Gulf Beaches, Yellow West Facing Gulf Beaches, Yellow South Facing Gulf Beaches, Yellow Franklin, Yellow. Tide information for Monday, September 28, 2026. St. Mark's River entrance. High 3:10 a.m., low 9:47 a.m., high 4:16 p.m., low 9:50 p.m. Apalachicola. High 4:33 a.m., low 11:51 a.m., high 6:38 p.m., low 11:51 p.m. St. Andrews Bay at Panama City. Low 7:44 a.m., high 10:52 p.m. Note that the times of high and low tide are 3 minutes earlier at Shell Point than at the St. Mark's River entrance. The average water temperature at Apalachicola was 82.4 degrees. Sunrise and sunset in Tallahassee.

September 28, 2026, sunrise 7:29 a.m. Eastern Daylight Time, sunset 7:26 p.m. Eastern Daylight Time. 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The latest weather and forecast information can also be accessed by calling our automated forecast line at 850-942-8851. The current time is 2:15 p.m. Eastern Daylight Time. These are the 2 p.m. Eastern Daylight Time conditions. At the Tallahassee Airport, it was mostly sunny. The temperature was 88 degrees. The wind was west at 9 miles an hour. At Florida State University, the temperature was 90 degrees. The wind was south at 5 miles an hour. At Apalachicola, it was sunny. The temperature was 86 degrees. The wind was south at 6 miles an hour. At Panama City Northwest, it was sunny. The temperature was 86 degrees. The wind was north at 5 miles an hour. At Dothan, it was sunny. The temperature was 83 degrees. The wind was variable at 6 miles an hour. At Albany, it was sunny. The temperature was 86 degrees. The wind was west at 9 miles an hour. At Valdosta, it was sunny. The temperature was 87 degrees. The wind was variable at 5 miles an hour. Over the marine area, at the buoy south of Apalachicola, winds were west at 2 knots and seas were 1 foot. At the buoy south of Panama City, winds were northwest at 2 knots and seas were 1 foot. At the buoy south of Pensacola, winds were northeast at 8 knots and seas were 1 foot. These are the 2 p.m. Eastern Daylight Time conditions. At the Tallahassee Airport, it was mostly sunny. The temperature was 88 degrees. The wind was west at 9 miles an hour. At Florida State University, the temperature was 90 degrees. The wind was south at 5 miles an hour. At Apalachicola, it was sunny. The temperature was 86 degrees. The wind was south at 6 miles an hour. At Panama City Northwest, it was sunny. The temperature was 86 degrees. The wind was north at 5 miles an hour. At Dothan, it was sunny. The temperature was 83 degrees. The wind was variable at 6 miles an hour. At Albany, it was sunny. The temperature was 86 degrees. The wind was west at 9 miles an hour. At Valdosta, it was sunny. The temperature was 87 degrees. The wind was variable at 5 miles an hour. Over the marine area, at the buoy south of Apalachicola, winds were west at 2 knots and seas were 1 foot. At the buoy south of Panama City, winds were northwest at 2 knots and seas were 1 foot. At the buoy south of Pensacola, winds were northeast at 8 knots and seas were 1 foot. The forecast for the local area. Rest of today, sunny. Highs in the upper 80s. Northwest winds around 5 miles per hour. Tonight, mostly clear. Lows in the mid-60s. West winds around 5 miles per hour in the evening, becoming light and variable. Tuesday, sunny. Highs around 90. Light and variable winds, becoming south around 5 miles per hour in the afternoon. Tuesday night, clear. Lows in the upper 60s. South winds around 5 miles per hour in the evening, becoming light and variable. Wednesday, sunny. Highs in the upper 80s. East winds 5 to 10 miles per hour. Wednesday night, mostly clear. Lows around 70. Thursday and Thursday night, partly cloudy. A slight chance of showers and thunderstorms. Highs in the upper 80s. Lows in the lower 70s. Chance of rain 20%. Friday, mostly sunny with a chance of showers. A slight chance of thunderstorms in the morning, then a chance of thunderstorms in the afternoon. Highs in the upper 80s. Chance of rain 50%. Friday night, mostly cloudy with a chance of showers. A chance of thunderstorms, mainly in the evening. Lows in the lower 70s. Chance of rain 50%. Saturday and Saturday night, mostly cloudy. Showers likely with a chance of thunderstorms. Highs in the upper 80s. Lows in the lower 70s. Chance of rain 60%. Sunday, partly sunny with a chance of showers. A chance of thunderstorms in the afternoon. Highs in the mid-80s. Chance of rain 50%. The coastal waters.

forecast for the following waters from Suwannee River to Apalachicola, Florida, extending from 20 to 60 nautical miles. Coastal waters from Okaloosa, Walton County line to Mexico Beach out to 20 nautical miles. Coastal waters from Mexico Beach to Apalachicola out to 20 nautical miles. Waters from Okaloosa, Walton County line to Mexico Beach 20 to 60 nautical miles. And waters from Mexico Beach to Apalachicola 20 to 60 nautical miles. Rest of today, northwest winds around 5 knots, becoming west late. Waves 1 foot or less. Wave detail, west 1 foot at 3 seconds. Protected waters smooth. Tonight, west winds around 5 knots. Waves 1 foot or less. Wave detail, west 1 foot at 3 seconds. Protected waters smooth. Tuesday, northeast winds around 5 knots, becoming southeast in the afternoon. Waves 1 foot or less. Protected waters smooth. Tuesday night, southeast winds 5 to 10 knots. Waves 1 foot or less. Wave detail, southeast 1 foot at 2 seconds. Protected waters a light chop. A slight chance of showers after midnight. Wednesday, southeast winds 10 to 15 knots. Waves 1 foot or less, then around 2 feet in the afternoon. Wave detail, southeast 1 foot at 3 seconds, becoming southeast 2 feet at 3 seconds. Protected waters a moderate chop. A chance of showers with a slight chance of thunderstorms. Wednesday night, southeast winds 10 to 15 knots with gusts up to 20 knots. Seas 2 to 4 feet. Wave detail, southeast 3 feet at 4 seconds. Protected waters a moderate chop. A chance of showers. A slight chance of thunderstorms in the evening, then a chance of thunderstorms after midnight. Thursday, southeast winds 15 to 20 knots. Seas 3 to 5 feet, occasionally to 6 feet. Protected waters choppy. Showers likely with a chance of thunderstorms. Thursday night, southeast winds 15 to 20 knots. Seas 3 to 5 feet, occasionally to 6 feet. Protected waters choppy. Showers likely with a chance of thunderstorms. Friday, southeast winds 15 to 20 knots. Seas 4 to 6 feet, occasionally to 8 feet. Protected waters choppy. Showers likely with a chance of thunderstorms. Friday night, southeast winds 10 to 15 knots. Seas 3 to 5 feet, occasionally to 6 feet. Protected waters a moderate chop. Showers likely with a chance of thunderstorms. Winds and waves higher in and near thunderstorms. The coastal waters forecast for the following St. Andrews Bay waterways. Rest of today, northeast winds around 5 knots, becoming west late. Protected waters smooth. Tonight, west winds around 5 knots, becoming north after midnight. Protected waters smooth. Tuesday, northeast winds around 5 knots, becoming south in the afternoon. Protected waters smooth. Tuesday night, south winds around 5 knots, becoming southeast after midnight. Protected waters smooth. Wednesday, southeast winds 5 to 10 knots. Protected waters a light chop. A slight chance of showers and thunderstorms in the afternoon. Wednesday night, southeast winds 5 to 10 knots. Protected waters a light chop. A slight chance of showers and thunderstorms. Thursday, southeast winds 10 to 15 knots. Protected waters a moderate chop. A chance of showers with a slight chance of thunderstorms in the morning, then showers likely with a chance of thunderstorms in the afternoon. Thursday night, southeast winds 5 to 10 knots. Protected waters a light chop. Showers likely with a chance of thunderstorms in the evening, then a chance of showers with a slight chance of thunderstorms after midnight. Friday, southeast winds 5 to 10 knots. Protected waters a light chop. Showers likely with a chance of thunderstorms. Friday night, east winds 5 to 10 knots. Protected waters a light chop. Showers likely with a chance of thunderstorms in the evening, then a chance of showers with a slight chance of thunderstorms after midnight. Winds and waves higher in and near thunderstorms. The Tropical Weather Outlook. For the North Atlantic, Caribbean Sea and the Gulf of America, active systems, the National Hurricane Center is issuing advisories on Tropical Depression Fei, located well to the west-southwest of the Azores, and on newly formed Tropical Storm Hanna, located well to the east-northeast of Bermuda. Tropical cyclone formation is not expected over the next 7 days. The Surf Zone Forecast General Outlook. A weak onshore flow and afternoon sea breeze foster a moderate risk of rip currents today. Such conditions are forecast to persist through tomorrow.

Wednesday, prevailing winds shift out of the southeast and strengthen beyond midweek. Therefore, the risk is anticipated to become high in response. Based on communication with area beach officials, the following flags are flying at area beaches: Walton, Yellow Bay, Yellow State Park Golf Beaches, Yellow West Facing Golf Beaches, Yellow South Facing Golf Beaches, Yellow Franklin, Yellow. Tide information for Monday, September 28, 2026. St. Mark's River entrance. High 3:10 a.m., low 9:47 a.m., high 4:16 p.m., low 9:50 p.m. Apalachicola. High 4:33 a.m., low 11:51 a.m., high 6:38 p.m., low 11:51 p.m. St. Andrews Bay at Panama City. Low 7:44 a.m., high 10:52 p.m. Note that the times of high and low tide are 3 minutes earlier at Shell Point than at the St. Mark's River entrance. The average water temperature at Apalachicola was 82.4 degrees. Sunrise and sunset in Tallahassee. September 28, 2026, sunrise 7:29 a.m. Eastern Daylight Time, sunset 7:26 p.m. Eastern Daylight Time. 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The latest weather and forecast information can also be accessed by calling our automated forecast line at 850-942-8851. The current time is 2:26 p.m. Eastern Daylight Time. These are the 2 p.m. Eastern Daylight Time conditions. At the Tallahassee Airport, it was mostly sunny. The temperature was 88 degrees. The wind was west at 9 miles an hour. At Florida State University, the temperature was 90 degrees. The wind was south at 5 miles an hour. At Apalachicola, it was sunny. The temperature was 86 degrees. The wind was south at 6 miles an hour. At Panama City Northwest, it was sunny. The temperature was 86 degrees. The wind was north at 5 miles an hour. At Dothan, it was sunny. The temperature was 83 degrees. The wind was variable at 6 miles an hour. At Albany, it was sunny. The temperature was 86 degrees. The wind was west at 9 miles an hour. At Valdosta, it was sunny. The temperature was 87 degrees. The wind was variable at 5 miles an hour. Over the marine area, at the buoy south of Apalachicola, winds were west at 2 knots and seas were 1 foot. At the buoy south of Panama City, winds were northwest at 2 knots and seas were 1 foot. At the buoy south of Pensacola, winds were northeast at 8 knots and seas were 1 foot. The forecast for the local area. Tonight, mostly clear. Lows in the lower 60s. Southwest winds around 5 miles per hour this evening, becoming light and variable. Tuesday, sunny. Highs in the lower 90s. Light and variable winds, becoming southeast around 5 miles per hour in the afternoon. Tuesday night, mostly clear. Lows in the upper 60s. South winds around 5 miles per hour in the evening, becoming light and variable. Wednesday, sunny. Highs around 90. East winds 5 to 10 miles per hour. Wednesday night, mostly clear. Lows in the upper 60s. Southeast winds around 5 miles per hour. Thursday, sunny. Highs around 90. Thursday night, partly cloudy. Lows in the lower 70s. Friday, mostly sunny with a chance of showers. A slight chance of thunderstorms in the morning, then a chance of thunderstorms in the afternoon. Highs in the upper 80s. Chance of rain 50%. Friday night through Saturday night, mostly cloudy with a chance of showers and thunderstorms. Lows in the lower 70s. Highs in the upper 80s. Chance of rain 50%. Sunday through Monday, mostly cloudy with a chance of showers with a slight chance of thunderstorms. Highs in the mid 80s. Lows in the lower 70s. Chance of rain 50%. The coastal waters forecast for the following: waters from Suwannee River to Apalachicola, Florida, extending from 20 to 60 nautical miles. Coastal waters from Okaloosa-Walton County line to Mexico Beach out to 20 nautical miles. Coastal waters from Mexico Beach to Apalachicola out to 20 nautical miles. Waters from Okaloosa-Walton County line to Mexico Beach 20 to 60 nautical miles. And waters from Mexico Beach to Apalachicola 20 to 60 nautical miles. Rest of today, northwest winds around 5 knots, becoming west late.

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Wave detail, west 1 foot at 3 seconds. Protected water smooth. Tonight, west winds around 5 knots. Waves 1 foot or less. Wave detail, west 1 foot at 3 seconds. Protected water smooth. Tuesday, northeast winds around 5 knots, becoming southeast in the afternoon. Waves 1 foot or less. Protected water smooth. Tuesday night, southeast winds 5 to 10 knots. Waves 1 foot or less. Wave detail, southeast 1 foot at 2 seconds. Protected waters a light chop. A slight chance of showers after midnight. Wednesday, southeast winds 10 to 15 knots. Waves 1 foot or less, then around 2 feet in the afternoon. Wave detail, southeast 1 foot at 3 seconds, becoming southeast 2 feet at 3 seconds. Protected waters a moderate chop. A chance of showers with a slight chance of thunderstorms. Wednesday night, southeast winds 10 to 15 knots with gusts up to 20 knots. Seas 2 to 4 feet. Wave detail, southeast 3 feet at 4 seconds. Protected waters a moderate chop. A chance of showers. A slight chance of thunderstorms in the evening, then a chance of thunderstorms after midnight. Thursday, southeast winds 15 to 20 knots. Seas 3 to 5 feet, occasionally to 6 feet. Protected waters choppy. Showers likely with a chance of thunderstorms. Thursday night, southeast winds 15 to 20 knots. Seas 3 to 5 feet, occasionally to 6 feet. Protected waters choppy. Showers likely with a chance of thunderstorms. Friday, southeast winds 15 to 20 knots. Seas 4 to 6 feet, occasionally to 8 feet. Protected waters choppy. Showers likely with a chance of thunderstorms. Friday night, southeast winds 10 to 15 knots. Seas 3 to 5 feet, occasionally to 6 feet. Protected waters a moderate chop. Showers likely with a chance of thunderstorms. Winds and waves higher and near thunderstorms. The Tallahassee climate summary for yesterday, September 27, 2026. Yesterday's high temperature was 91 degrees. This high was 4 degrees above the normal high of 87. Yesterday's low temperature was 57 degrees. This low was 10 degrees below the normal low of 67. No precipitation fell yesterday, which leaves the monthly total at 2.09 inches. This is 2.39 inches below the normal amount of 4.48 inches for September. The total precipitation for the year still stands at 31.60 inches, which is 16.20 inches below normal. The normal high temperature for today is 87 degrees, and the normal low is 66. The record high for today is 96, which occurred in 1972, and the record low is 47, which occurred in 1983. Sunrise today is at 7:29 a.m. and sunset is at 7:26 p.m. The coastal waters forecast for the following St. Andrews Bay waterways. West of today, northeast winds around 5 knots, becoming west late. Protected waters smooth. Tonight, west winds around 5 knots following St. Andrews Bay waterways. West of today, northeast winds around 5 knots, becoming west late. Protected waters smooth. Tonight, west winds around 5 knots, becoming north after midnight. Protected waters smooth. Tuesday, northeast winds around 5 knots, becoming south in the afternoon. Protected waters smooth. Tuesday night, south winds around 5 knots, becoming southeast after midnight. Protected waters smooth. Wednesday, southeast winds 5 to 10 knots. Protected waters a light chop. A slight chance of showers and thunderstorms in the afternoon. Wednesday night, southeast winds 5 to 10 knots. Protected waters a light chop. A slight chance of showers and thunderstorms. Thursday, southeast winds 10 to 15 knots. Protected waters a moderate chop. A chance of showers with a slight chance of thunderstorms in the morning, then showers likely with a chance of thunderstorms in the afternoon. Thursday night, southeast winds 5 to 10 knots. Protected waters a light chop. Showers likely with a chance of thunderstorms in the evening, then a chance of showers with a slight chance of thunderstorms after midnight. Friday, southeast winds 5 to 10 knots. Protected waters a light chop. Showers likely with a chance of thunderstorms. Friday night, east winds 5 to 10 knots. Protected waters a light chop. Showers likely with a chance of thunderstorms in the evening, then a chance of showers with a slight chance of thunderstorms after midnight.

Tonight, winds and waves higher and near thunderstorms. The tropical weather outlook. For the North Atlantic, Caribbean Sea, and the Gulf of America, Active Systems, the National Hurricane Center, is issuing advisories on Tropical Depression Faye, located well to the west-southwest of the Azores, and on newly formed Tropical Storm Hanna, located well to the east-northeast of Bermuda. Tropical cyclone formation is not expected over the next 7 days. The surf zone forecast general outlook, a weak onshore flow and afternoon sea breeze foster a moderate risk of rip currents today. Such conditions are forecast to persist through tomorrow. By Wednesday, prevailing winds shift out of the southeast and strengthen beyond midweek. Therefore, the risk is anticipated to become high in response. Based on communication with area beach officials, the following flags are flying at area beaches: Walton, Yellow Bay, Yellow State Park Golf Beaches, Yellow West Facing Golf Beaches, Yellow South Facing Golf Beaches, Yellow Franklin, Yellow. Tide information for Monday, September 28, 2026. St. Mark's River entrance. High 3:10 a.m., low 9:47 a.m., high 4:16 p.m., low 9:50 p.m. Apalachicola. High 4:33 a.m., low 11:51 a.m., high 6:38 p.m., low 11:51 p.m. St. Andrews Bay of Panama City. Low 7:44 a.m., high 10:52 p.m. Note that the times of high and low tide are 3 minutes earlier at Shell Point than at the St. Mark's River entrance. The average water temperature at Apalachicola was 82.4 degrees. Sunrise and sunset in Tallahassee. September 28, 2026, sunrise 7:29 a.m. Eastern Daylight Time, sunset 7:26 p.m. Eastern Daylight Time. 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The latest weather and forecast information can also be accessed by calling our automated forecast line at 850-942-8851. The current time is 2:36 p.m. Eastern Daylight Time. These are the 2 p.m. Eastern Daylight Time conditions. At the Tallahassee Airport, it was mostly sunny. The temperature was 88 degrees. The wind was west at 9 miles an hour. At Florida State University, the temperature was 90 degrees. The wind was south at 5 miles an hour. At Apalachicola, it was sunny. The temperature was 86 degrees. The wind was south at 6 miles an hour. At Panama City Northwest, it was sunny. The temperature was 86 degrees. The wind was north at 5 miles an hour. At Dothan, it was sunny. The temperature was 83 degrees. The wind was variable at 6 miles an hour. At Albany, it was sunny. The temperature was 86 degrees. The wind was west at 9 miles an hour. At Valdosta, it was sunny. The temperature was 87 degrees. The wind was variable at 5 miles an hour. Over the marine area, at a buoy south of Apalachicola, winds were west at 2 knots and seas were 1 foot. At the buoy south of Panama City, winds were northwest at 2 knots and seas were 1 foot. At the buoy south of Pensacola, winds were northeast at 8 knots and seas were 1 foot. The forecast for the local area. Tonight, mostly clear. Lows in the lower 60s. Southwest winds around 5 miles per hour this evening, becoming light and variable. Tuesday, sunny. Highs in the lower 90s. Light and variable winds, becoming southeast around 5 miles per hour in the afternoon. Tuesday night, mostly clear. Lows in the upper 60s. South winds around 5 miles per hour in the evening, becoming light and variable. Wednesday, sunny. Highs around 90. East winds 5 to 10 miles per hour. Wednesday night, mostly clear. Lows in the upper 60s. Southeast winds around 5 miles per hour. Thursday, sunny. Highs around 90. Thursday night, partly cloudy. Lows in the lower 70s. Friday, mostly sunny with a chance of showers. A slight chance of thunderstorms in the morning, then a chance of thunderstorms in the afternoon. Highs in the upper 80s. Chance of rain 50%. Friday night through Saturday night, mostly cloudy with a chance of showers and thunderstorms. Lows in the lower 70s. Highs in the upper 80s. Chance of rain 50%. Sunday through Monday, mostly cloudy with a chance of showers with a slight chance

thunderstorms. Highs in the mid-80s. Lows in the lower 70s. Chance of rain 50%. The coastal waters forecast for the following: waters from Suwannee River to Apalachicola, Florida, extending from 20 to 60 nautical miles. Coastal waters from Okaloosa-Walton County line to Mexico Beach out to 20 nautical miles. Coastal waters from Mexico Beach to Apalachicola out to 20 nautical miles. Waters from Okaloosa-Walton County line to Mexico Beach 20 to 60 nautical miles. And waters from Mexico Beach to Apalachicola 20 to 60 nautical miles. Rest of today, northwest winds around 5 knots, becoming west late. Waves 1 foot or less. Wave detail, west 1 foot at 3 seconds. Protected waters smooth. Tonight, west winds around 5 knots. Waves 1 foot or less. Wave detail, west 1 foot at 3 seconds. Protected waters smooth. Tuesday, northeast winds around 5 knots, becoming southeast in the afternoon. Waves 1 foot or less. Protected waters smooth. Tuesday night, southeast winds 5 to 10 knots. Waves 1 foot or less. Wave detail, southeast 1 foot at 2 seconds. Protected waters a light chop. A slight chance of showers after midnight. Wednesday, southeast winds 10 to 15 knots. Waves 1 foot or less, then around 2 feet in the afternoon. Wave detail, southeast 1 foot at 3 seconds, becoming southeast 2 feet at 3 seconds. Protected waters a moderate chop. A chance of showers with a slight chance of thunderstorms. Wednesday night, southeast winds 10 to 15 knots with gusts up to 20 knots. Seas 2 to 4 feet. Wave detail, southeast 3 feet at 4 seconds. Protected waters a moderate chop. A chance of showers. A slight chance of thunderstorms in the evening, then a chance of thunderstorms after midnight. Thursday, southeast winds 15 to 20 knots. Seas 3 to 5 feet, occasionally to 6 feet. Protected waters choppy. Showers likely with a chance of thunderstorms. Thursday night, southeast winds 15 to 20 knots. Seas 3 to 5 feet, occasionally to 6 feet. Protected waters choppy. Showers likely with a chance of thunderstorms. Friday, southeast winds 15 to 20 knots. Seas 4 to 6 feet, occasionally to 8 feet. Protected waters choppy. Showers likely with a chance of thunderstorms. Friday night, southeast winds 10 to 15 knots. Seas 3 to 5 feet, occasionally to 6 feet. Protected waters a moderate chop. Showers likely with a chance of thunderstorms. Winds and waves higher in and near thunderstorms. The coastal waters forecast for the following: St. Andrews Bay waterways. Rest of today, northeast winds around 5 knots, becoming west late. Protected waters smooth. Tonight, west winds around 5 knots, becoming north after midnight. Protected waters smooth. Tuesday, northeast winds around 5 knots, becoming south in the afternoon. Protected waters smooth. Tuesday night, south winds around 5 knots, becoming southeast after midnight. Protected waters smooth. Wednesday, southeast winds 5 to 10 knots. Protected waters a light chop. A slight chance of showers and thunderstorms in the afternoon. Wednesday night, southeast winds 5 to 10 knots. Protected waters a light chop. A slight chance of showers and thunderstorms. Thursday, southeast winds 10 to 15 knots. Protected waters a moderate chop. A chance of showers with a slight chance of thunderstorms in the morning, then showers likely with a chance of thunderstorms in the afternoon. Thursday night, southeast winds 5 to 10 knots. Protected waters a light chop. Showers likely with a chance of thunderstorms in the evening, then a chance of showers with a slight chance of thunderstorms after midnight. Friday, southeast winds 5 to 10 knots. Protected waters a light chop. Showers likely with a chance of thunderstorms. Friday night, east winds 5 to 10 knots. Protected waters a light chop. Showers likely with a chance of thunderstorms in the evening, then a chance of showers with a slight chance of thunderstorms after midnight. Winds and waves higher in and near thunderstorms. The Tropical Weather Outlook. For the North Atlantic, Caribbean Sea, and the Gulf of America, active systems, the National Hurricane Center is issuing advisories on Tropical Depression Fay, located well to the west-southwest of the Azores, and on newly formed Tropical Storm Hannah, located well to the east-northeast of Bermuda. Tropical cyclone formation is not expected over the next 7 days. The Surf Zone Forecast General Outlook.

low 7:44 a.m., high 10:52 p.m. Note that the times of high and low tide are 3 minutes earlier at Shell Point than at the St. Mark's River entrance. The average water temperature at Apalachicola was 82.4 degrees. Sunrise and sunset in Tallahassee. September 28, 2026, sunrise 7:29 a.m. Eastern Daylight Time, sunset 7:26 p.m. Eastern Daylight Time. 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The latest weather and forecast information can also be accessed by calling our automated forecast line at 850-942-8851. The current time is 2:46 p.m. Eastern Daylight Time. These are the 2 p.m. Eastern Daylight Time conditions. At the Tallahassee Airport, it was mostly sunny. The temperature was 88 degrees. The wind was west at 9 miles an hour. At Florida State University, the temperature was 90 degrees. The wind was south at 5 miles an hour. At Apalachicola, it was sunny. The temperature was 86 degrees. The wind was south at 6 miles an hour. At Panama City Northwest, it was sunny. The temperature was 86 degrees. The wind was north at 5 miles an hour. At Dothan, it was sunny. The temperature was 83 degrees. The wind was variable at 6 miles an hour. At Albany, it was sunny. The temperature was 86 degrees. The wind was west at 9 miles an hour. At Valdosta, it was sunny. The temperature was 87 degrees. The wind was variable at 5 miles an hour. Over the marine area, at the buoy south of Apalachicola, winds were west at 2 knots and seas were 1 foot. At the buoy south of Panama City, winds were northwest at 2 knots and seas were 1 foot. At the buoy south of Pensacola, winds were northeast at 8 knots and seas were 1 foot. The forecast for the local area. Tonight, mostly clear. Lows in the lower 60s. Southwest winds around 5 miles per hour this evening, becoming light and variable. Tuesday, sunny. Highs in the lower 90s. Light and variable winds, becoming southeast around 5 miles per hour in the afternoon. Tuesday night, mostly clear. Lows in the upper 60s. South winds around 5 miles per hour in the evening, becoming light and variable. Wednesday, sunny. Highs around 90. East winds 5 to 10 miles per hour. Wednesday night, mostly clear. Lows in the upper 60s. Southeast winds around 5 miles per hour. Thursday, sunny. Highs around 90. Thursday night, partly cloudy. Lows in the lower 70s. Friday, mostly sunny with a chance of showers. A slight chance of thunderstorms in the morning, then a chance of thunderstorms in the afternoon. Highs in the upper 80s. Chance of rain 50%. Friday night through Saturday night, mostly cloudy with a chance of showers and thunderstorms. Lows in the lower 70s. Highs in the upper 80s. Chance of rain 50%. Sunday through Monday, mostly cloudy with a chance of showers with a slight chance of thunderstorms. Highs in the mid-80s. Lows in the lower 70s. Chance of rain 50%. The coastal waters forecast for the following waters from Suwannee River to Apalachicola, Florida, extending from 20 to 60 nautical miles, coastal waters from Okaloosa-Walton County line to Mexico Beach out to 20 nautical miles, coastal waters from Mexico Beach to Apalachicola out to 20 nautical miles, waters from Okaloosa-Walton County line to Mexico Beach 20 to 60 nautical miles, and waters from Mexico Beach to Apalachicola 20 to 60 nautical miles. Rest of today, northwest winds around 5 knots. Becoming west late. Waves 1 foot or less. Wave detail, west 1 foot at 3 seconds. Protected waters smooth. Tonight, west winds around 5 knots. Waves 1 foot or less. Wave detail, west 1 foot at 3 seconds. Protected waters smooth. Tuesday, northeast winds around 5 knots, becoming southeast in the afternoon. Waves 1 foot or less. Protected waters smooth. Tuesday night, southeast winds 5 to 10 knots. Waves 1 foot or less. Wave detail, southeast 1 foot at 2 seconds. Protected waters a light chop. A slight chance of showers after midnight. Wednesday, southeast winds 10 to 15 knots. Waves 1 foot or less, then.

around 2 feet on the afternoon. Wave detail, southeast 1 foot at 3 seconds, becoming southeast 2 feet at 3 seconds. Protected waters a moderate chop. A chance of showers with a slight chance of thunderstorms. Wednesday night, southeast winds 10 to 15 knots with gusts up to 20 knots. Seas 2 to 4 feet. Wave detail, southeast 3 feet at 4 seconds. Protected waters a moderate chop. A chance of showers. A slight chance of thunderstorms in the evening, then a chance of thunderstorms after midnight. Thursday, southeast winds 15 to 20 knots. Seas 3 to 5 feet, occasionally to 6 feet. Protected waters choppy. Showers likely with a chance of thunderstorms. Thursday night, southeast winds 15 to 20 knots. Seas 3 to 5 feet, occasionally to 6 feet. Protected waters choppy. Showers likely with a chance of thunderstorms. Friday, southeast winds 15 to 20 knots. Seas 4 to 6 feet, occasionally to 8 feet. Protected waters choppy. Showers likely with a chance of thunderstorms. Friday night, southeast winds 10 to 15 knots. Seas 3 to 5 feet, occasionally to 6 feet. Protected waters a moderate chop. Showers likely with a chance of thunderstorms. Winds and waves higher in and near thunderstorms. The coastal waters forecast for the following St. Andrews Bay waterways. West of today, northeast winds around 5 knots, becoming west late. Protected waters smooth. Tonight, west winds around 5 knots, becoming north after midnight. Protected waters smooth. Tuesday, northeast winds around 5 knots, becoming south in the afternoon. Protected waters smooth. Tuesday night, south winds around 5 knots, becoming southeast after midnight. Protected waters smooth. Wednesday, southeast winds 5 to 10 knots. Protected waters a light chop. A slight chance of showers and thunderstorms in the afternoon. Wednesday night, southeast winds 5 to 10 knots. Protected waters a light chop. A slight chance of showers and thunderstorms. Thursday, southeast winds 10 to 15 knots. Protected waters a moderate chop. A chance of showers with a slight chance of thunderstorms in the morning, then showers likely with a chance of thunderstorms in the afternoon. Thursday night, southeast winds 5 to 10 knots. Protected waters a light chop. Showers likely with a chance of thunderstorms in the evening, then a chance of showers with a slight chance of thunderstorms after midnight. Friday, southeast winds 5 to 10 knots. Protected waters a light chop. Showers likely with a chance of thunderstorms. Friday night, east winds 5 to 10 knots. Protected waters a light chop. Showers likely with a chance of thunderstorms in the evening, then a chance of showers with a slight chance of thunderstorms after midnight. Winds and waves higher in and near thunderstorms. The Tropical Weather Outlook. For the North Atlantic, Caribbean Sea and the Gulf of America, Active Systems, the National Hurricane Center is issuing advisories on Tropical Depression Fay, located well to the west-southwest of the Azores, and on newly formed Tropical Storm Hanna, located well to the east-northeast of Bermuda. Tropical cyclone formation is not expected over the next 7 days. The Surf Zone Forecast General Outlook, a weak onshore flow and afternoon sea breeze foster a moderate risk of rip currents today. Such conditions are forecast to persist through tomorrow. By Wednesday, prevailing winds shift out of the southeast and strengthen beyond midweek. Therefore, the risk is anticipated to become high in response. Based on communication with area beach officials, the following flags are flying at area beaches: Walton, Yellow Bay, Yellow State Park Gulf Beaches, Yellow West Facing Gulf Beaches, Yellow South Facing Gulf Beaches, Yellow Franklin, Yellow. Tide information for Monday, September 28, 2026. St. Mark's River entrance. High 3:10 a.m., low 9:47 a.m., high 4:16 p.m., low 9:50 p.m. Apalachicola. High 4:33 a.m., low 11:51 a.m., high 6:38 p.m., low 11:51 p.m. St. Andrews Bay at Panama City. Low 7:44 a.m., high 10:52 p.m. Note that the times of high and low tide are 3 minutes earlier at Shell Point than at the St. Mark's River entrance. The average water temperature at Apalachicola was 82.4 degrees. Sunrise and sunset in Tallahassee. September 28, 2026, sunrise 7:29 a.m. Eastern Daylight Time, sunset 7:26 p.m. Eastern Daylight Time. 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

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The current time is 2:55 p.m. Eastern Daylight Time. These are the 2 p.m. Eastern Daylight Time conditions. At the Tallahassee Airport, it was mostly sunny. The temperature was 88 degrees. The wind was west at 9 miles an hour. At Florida State University, the temperature was 90 degrees. The wind was south at 5 miles an hour. At Apalachicola, it was sunny. The temperature was 86 degrees. The wind was south at 6 miles an hour. At Panama City Northwest, it was sunny. The temperature was 86 degrees. The wind was north at 5 miles an hour. At Dothan, it was sunny. The temperature was 83 degrees. The wind was variable at 6 miles an hour. At Albany, it was sunny. The temperature was 86 degrees. The wind was west at 9 miles an hour. At Valdosta, it was sunny. The temperature was 87 degrees. The wind was variable at 5 miles an hour. Over the marine area, at the buoy south of Apalachicola, winds were west at 2 knots and seas were 1 foot. At the buoy south of Panama City, winds were northwest at 2 knots and seas were 1 foot. At the buoy south of Pensacola, winds were northeast at 8 knots and seas were 1 foot. The forecast for the local area. Tonight, mostly clear. Lows in the lower 60s. Southwest winds around 5 miles per hour this evening, becoming light and variable. Tuesday, sunny. Highs in the lower 90s. Light and variable winds, becoming southeast around 5 miles per hour in the afternoon. Tuesday night, mostly clear. Lows in the upper 60s. South winds around 5 miles per hour in the evening, becoming light and variable. Wednesday, sunny. Highs around 90. East winds 5 to 10 miles per hour. Wednesday night, mostly clear. Lows in the upper 60s. Southeast winds around 5 miles per hour. Thursday, sunny. Highs around 90. Thursday night, partly cloudy. Lows in the lower 70s. Friday, mostly sunny with a chance of showers. A slight chance of thunderstorms in the morning, then a chance of thunderstorms in the afternoon. Highs in the upper 80s. Chance of rain 50%. Friday night through Saturday night, mostly cloudy with a chance of showers and thunderstorms. Lows in the lower 70s. Highs in the upper 80s. Chance of rain 50%. Sunday through Monday, mostly cloudy with a chance of showers with a slight chance of thunderstorms. Highs in the mid-80s. Lows in the lower 70s. Chance of rain 50%. The coastal waters forecast for the following. Waters from Suwannee River to Apalachicola, Florida, extending from 20 to 60 nautical miles. Coastal waters from Okaloosa-Walton County line to Mexico Beach out to 20 nautical miles. Coastal waters from Mexico Beach to Apalachicola out to 20 nautical miles. Waters from Okaloosa-Walton County line to Mexico Beach 20 to 60 nautical miles. And waters from Mexico Beach to Apalachicola 20 to 60 nautical miles. Rest of today, northwest winds around 5 knots. Becoming west late. Waves 1 foot or less. Wave detail, west 1 foot at 3 seconds. Protected waters smooth. Tonight, west winds around 5 knots. Waves 1 foot or less. Wave detail, west 1 foot at 3 seconds. Protected waters smooth. Tuesday, northeast winds around 5 knots. Becoming southeast in the afternoon. Waves 1 foot or less. Protected waters smooth. Tuesday night, southeast winds 5 to 10 knots. Waves 1 foot or less. Wave detail, southeast 1 foot at 2 seconds. Protected waters a light chop. A slight chance of showers after midnight. Wednesday, southeast winds 10 to 15 knots. Waves 1 foot or less, then around 2 feet in the afternoon. Wave detail, southeast 1 foot at 3 seconds, becoming southeast 2 feet at 3 seconds. Protected waters a moderate chop. A chance of showers with a slight chance of thunderstorms. Wednesday night, southeast winds 10 to 15 knots with gusts up to 20 knots. Seas 2 to 4 feet. Wave detail, southeast 3 feet at 4 seconds. Protected waters a moderate chop. A chance of showers.

a slight chance of thunderstorms in the evening, then a chance of thunderstorms after midnight. Thursday, southeast winds 15 to 20 knots. Seas 3 to 5 feet, occasionally to 6 feet. Protected waters choppy. Showers likely with a chance of thunderstorms. Thursday night, southeast winds 15 to 20 knots. Seas 3 to 5 feet, occasionally to 6 feet. Protected waters choppy. Showers likely with a chance of thunderstorms. Friday, southeast winds 15 to 20 knots. Seas 4 to 6 feet, occasionally to 8 feet. Protected waters choppy. Showers likely with a chance of thunderstorms. Friday night, southeast winds 10 to 15 knots. Seas 3 to 5 feet, occasionally to 6 feet. Protected waters a moderate chop. Showers likely with a chance of thunderstorms. Winds and waves higher in and near thunderstorms. The coastal waters forecast for the following St. Andrews Bay waterways. Rest of today, northeast winds around 5 knots, becoming west late. Protected waters smooth. Tonight, west winds around 5 knots, becoming north after midnight. Protected waters smooth. Tuesday, northeast winds around 5 knots, becoming south in the afternoon. Protected waters smooth. Tuesday night, south winds around 5 knots, becoming southeast after midnight. Protected waters smooth. Wednesday, southeast winds 5 to 10 knots. Protected waters a light chop. A slight chance of showers and thunderstorms in the afternoon. Wednesday night, southeast winds 5 to 10 knots. Protected waters a light chop. A slight chance of showers and thunderstorms. Thursday, southeast winds 10 to 15 knots. Protected waters a moderate chop. A chance of showers with a slight chance of thunderstorms in the morning, then showers likely with a chance of thunderstorms in the afternoon. Thursday night, southeast winds 5 to 10 knots. Protected waters a light chop. Showers likely with a chance of thunderstorms in the evening, then a chance of showers with a slight chance of thunderstorms after midnight. Friday, southeast winds 5 to 10 knots. Protected waters a light chop. Showers likely with a chance of thunderstorms. Friday night, east winds 5 to 10 knots. Protected waters a light chop. Showers likely with a chance of thunderstorms in the evening, then a chance of showers with a slight chance of thunderstorms after midnight. Winds and waves higher in and near thunderstorms. The Tropical Weather Outlook. For the North Atlantic, Caribbean Sea, and the Gulf of America, Active Systems, the National Hurricane Center is issuing advisories on Tropical Depression Faye, located well to the west-southwest of the Azores, and on newly formed Tropical Storm Hanna, located well to the east-northeast of Bermuda. Tropical cyclone formation is not expected over the next 7 days. The Surf Zone Forecast General Outlook. A weak onshore flow and afternoon sea breeze foster a moderate risk of rip currents today. Such conditions are forecast to persist through tomorrow. By Wednesday, prevailing winds shift out of the southeast and strengthen beyond midweek. Therefore, the risk is anticipated to become high in response. Based on communication with area beach officials, the following flags are flying at area beaches: Walton, Yellow Bay, Yellow State Park Gulf Beaches, Yellow West Facing Gulf Beaches, Yellow South Facing Gulf Beaches, Yellow Franklin, Yellow. Tide information for Monday, September 28, 2026. St. Mark's River entrance. High 3:10 a.m., low 9:47 a.m., high 4:16 p.m., low 9:50 p.m. Apalachicola. High 4:33 a.m., low 11:51 a.m., high 6:38 p.m., low 11:51 p.m. St. Andrews Bay at Panama City. Low 7:44 a.m., high 10:52 p.m. Note that the times of high and low tide are 3 minutes earlier at Shell Point than at the St. Mark's River entrance. The average water temperature at Apalachicola was 82.4 degrees. Sunrise and sunset in Tallahassee. September 28, 2026, sunrise 7:29 a.m. Eastern Daylight Time, sunset 7:26 p.m. Eastern Daylight Time. 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The latest weather and forecast information can also be accessed by calling our automated forecast line at 850-942-8851. The current time is 3:05 p.m. Eastern Daylight Time. These are the 3 p.m. Eastern Daylight Time conditions.

At the Tallahassee Airport, it was mostly sunny. The temperature was 89 degrees. The wind was variable at 3 miles an hour. The report from Florida State University was not available. At Apalachicola, it was sunny. The temperature was 86 degrees. The wind was south at 10 miles an hour. At Panama City Northwest, it was sunny. The temperature was 87 degrees. The wind was northwest at 7 miles an hour. At Dothan, it was sunny. Visibility 10 miles. Temperature was 85 degrees, dew point 47. And the pressure was 29.95 inches and falling. At Albany, it was sunny. The temperature was 88 degrees. The wind was west at 10 miles an hour. At Valdosta, it was sunny. The temperature was 88 degrees. The wind was calm. Over the marine area, at the buoy south of Apalachicola, winds were west at 4 knots. At the buoy south of Panama City, winds were southwest at 2 knots. At the buoy south of Pensacola, winds were northeast at 6 knots. The forecast for the local area. Tonight, mostly clear. Lows in the lower 60s. Southwest winds around 5 miles per hour this evening, becoming light and variable. Tuesday, sunny. Highs in the lower 90s. Light and variable winds, becoming southeast around 5 miles per hour in the afternoon. Tuesday night, mostly clear. Lows in the upper 60s. South winds around 5 miles per hour in the evening, becoming light and variable. Wednesday, sunny. Highs around 90. East winds 5 to 10 miles per hour. Wednesday night, mostly clear. Lows in the upper 60s. Southeast winds around 5 miles per hour. Thursday, sunny. Highs around 90. Thursday night, partly cloudy. Lows in the lower 70s. Friday, mostly sunny with a chance of showers. A slight chance of thunderstorms in the morning, then a chance of thunderstorms in the afternoon. Highs in the upper 80s. Chance of rain 50%. Friday night through Saturday night, mostly cloudy with a chance of showers and thunderstorms. Lows in the lower 70s. Highs in the upper 80s. Chance of rain 50%. Sunday through Monday, mostly cloudy with a chance of showers with a slight chance of thunderstorms. Highs in the mid 80s. Lows in the lower 70s. Chance of rain 50%. The coastal waters forecast for the following: waters from Suwannee River to Apalachicola, Florida, extending from 20 to 60 nautical miles. Coastal waters from Okaloosa, Walton County line to Mexico Beach out to 20 nautical miles. Coastal waters from Mexico Beach to Apalachicola out to 20 nautical miles. Waters from Okaloosa, Walton County line to Mexico Beach 20 to 60 nautical miles. And waters from Mexico Beach to Apalachicola 20 to 60 nautical miles. Rest of today, northwest winds around 5 knots. Becoming west late. Waves 1 foot or less. Wave detail, west 1 foot at 3 seconds. Protected waters smooth. Tonight, west winds around 5 knots. Waves 1 foot or less. Wave detail, west 1 foot at 3 seconds. Protected waters smooth. Tuesday, northeast winds around 5 knots, becoming southeast in the afternoon. Waves 1 foot or less. Protected waters smooth. Tuesday night, southeast winds 5 to 10 knots. Waves 1 foot or less. Wave detail, southeast 1 foot at 2 seconds. Protected waters a light chop. A slight chance of showers after midnight. Wednesday, southeast winds 10 to 15 knots. Waves 1 foot or less, then around 2 feet in the afternoon. Wave detail, southeast 1 foot at 3 seconds, becoming southeast 2 feet at 3 seconds. Protected waters a moderate chop. A chance of showers with a slight chance of thunderstorms. Wednesday night, southeast winds 10 to 15 knots with gusts up to 20 knots. Seas 2 to 4 feet. Wave detail, southeast 3 feet at 4 seconds. Protected waters a moderate chop. A chance of showers. A slight chance of thunderstorms in the evening, then a chance of thunderstorms after midnight. Thursday, southeast winds 15 to 20 knots. Seas 3 to 5 feet. Occasionally to 6 feet. Protected waters choppy. Showers likely with a chance of thunderstorms. Thursday night, southeast winds 15 to 20 knots. Seas 3 to 5 feet, occasionally to 6 feet. Protected waters choppy. Showers likely with a chance of thunderstorms.

Friday. Southeast winds 15 to 20 knots. Seas 4 to 6 feet, occasionally to 8 feet. Protected waters choppy. Showers likely with a chance of thunderstorms. Friday night, southeast winds 10 to 15 knots. Seas 3 to 5 feet, occasionally to 6 feet. Protected waters a moderate chop. Showers likely with a chance of thunderstorms. Winds and waves higher in and near thunderstorms. The coastal waters forecast for the following St. Andrews Bay waterways. Rest of today, northeast winds around 5 knots, becoming west late. Protected waters smooth. Tonight, west winds around 5 knots, becoming north after midnight. Protected waters smooth. Tuesday, northeast winds around 5 knots, becoming south in the afternoon. Protected waters smooth. Tuesday night, south winds around 5 knots, becoming southeast after midnight. Protected waters smooth. Wednesday, southeast winds 5 to 10 knots. Protected waters a light chop. A slight chance of showers and thunderstorms in the afternoon. Wednesday night, southeast winds 5 to 10 knots. Protected waters a light chop. A slight chance of showers and thunderstorms. Thursday, southeast winds 10 to 15 knots. Protected waters a moderate chop. A chance of showers with a slight chance of thunderstorms in the morning, then showers likely with a chance of thunderstorms in the afternoon. Thursday night, southeast winds 5 to 10 knots. Protected waters a light chop. Showers likely with a chance of thunderstorms in the evening, then a chance of showers with a slight chance of thunderstorms after midnight. Friday, southeast winds 5 to 10 knots. Protected waters a light chop. Showers likely with a chance of thunderstorms. Friday night, east winds 5 to 10 knots. Protected waters a light chop. Showers likely with a chance of thunderstorms in the evening, then a chance of showers with a slight chance of thunderstorms after midnight. Winds and waves higher in and near thunderstorms. The Tropical Weather Outlook. For the North Atlantic, Caribbean Sea, and the Gulf of America, active systems, the National Hurricane Center is issuing advisories on Tropical Depression Fay, located well to the west-southwest of the Azores, and on newly formed Tropical Storm Hanna, located well to the east-northeast of Bermuda. Tropical cyclone formation is not expected over the next 7 days. The Surf Zone Forecast General Outlook, a weak onshore flow and afternoon sea breeze foster a moderate risk of rip currents today. Such conditions are forecast to persist through tomorrow. By Wednesday, prevailing winds shift out of the southeast and strengthen beyond midweek. Therefore, the risk is anticipated to become high in response. Based on communication with area beach officials, the following flags are flying at area beaches: Walton, Yellow Bay, Yellow State Park Gulf Beaches, Yellow West Facing Gulf Beaches, Yellow South Facing Gulf Beaches, Yellow Franklin, Yellow. Tide information for Monday, September 28, 2026. St. Mark's River entrance. High 3:10 a.m., low 9:47 a.m., high 4:16 p.m., low 9:50 p.m. Apalachicola. High 4:33 a.m., low 11:51 a.m., high 6:38 p.m., low 11:51 p.m. St. Andrews Bay at Panama City. Low 7:44 a.m., high 10:52 p.m. Note that the times of high and low tide are 3 minutes earlier at Shell Point than at the St. Mark's River entrance. The average water temperature at Apalachicola was 82.4 degrees. Sunrise and sunset in Tallahassee. September 28, 2026, sunrise 7:29 a.m. Eastern Daylight Time, sunset 7:26 p.m. Eastern Daylight Time. 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This broadcast originates from your National Weather Service office in Tallahassee, Florida. The latest weather and forecast information can also be accessed by calling our automated forecast line at 850-942-8851. The current time is 3:14 p.m. Eastern Daylight Time. These are the 3 p.m. Eastern Daylight Time conditions. At the Tallahassee Airport, it was mostly sunny. The temperature was 89 degrees. The wind was variable at 3 miles an hour. At Florida State University, the temperature was 90 degrees. The wind was northwest at 5 miles an hour. At Apalachicola, it was sunny. The temperature was 86 degrees. The wind was south at 10 miles an hour. At Panama City Northwest, it was sunny. The temperature was 87 degrees.

was northwest at 7 miles an hour. At Dothan, it was sunny. Visibility 10 miles. Temperature was 85 degrees, dew point 47. And the pressure was 29.95 inches and falling. At Albany, it was sunny. The temperature was 88 degrees. The wind was west at 10 miles an hour. At Valdosta, it was sunny. The temperature was 88 degrees. The wind was calm. Over the marine area, at the buoy south of Apalachicola, winds were west at 4 knots. At the buoy south of Panama City, winds were southwest at 2 knots. At the buoy south of Pensacola, winds were northeast at 6 knots. These are the 3 p.m. Eastern Daylight Time conditions. At the Tallahassee Airport, it was mostly sunny. The temperature was 89 degrees. The wind was variable at 3 miles an hour. At Florida State University, the temperature was 90 degrees. The wind was northwest at 5 miles an hour. At Apalachicola, it was sunny. The temperature was 86 degrees. The wind was south at 10 miles an hour. At Panama City Northwest, it was sunny. The temperature was 87 degrees. The wind was northwest at 7 miles an hour. At Dothan, it was sunny. Visibility 10 miles. Temperature was 85 degrees, dew point 47. And the pressure was 29.95 inches and falling. At Albany, it was sunny. The temperature was 88 degrees. The wind was west at 10 miles an hour. At Valdosta, it was sunny. The temperature was 88 degrees. The wind was calm. Over the marine area, at the buoy south of Apalachicola, winds were west at 2 knots and seas were 1 foot. At the buoy south of Panama City, winds were west at 4 knots and seas were 1 foot. At the buoy south of Pensacola, winds were northeast at 6 knots and seas were 1 foot. The forecast for the local area. Tonight, mostly clear. Lows in the lower 60s. Southwest winds around 5 miles per hour this evening, becoming light and variable. Tuesday, sunny. Highs in the lower 90s. Light and variable winds, becoming southeast around 5 miles per hour in the afternoon. Tuesday night, mostly clear. Lows in the upper 60s. South winds around 5 miles per hour in the evening, becoming light and variable. Wednesday, sunny. Highs around 90. East winds 5 to 10 miles per hour. Wednesday night, mostly clear. Lows in the upper 60s. Southeast winds around 5 miles per hour. Thursday, sunny. Highs around 90. Thursday night, partly cloudy. Lows in the lower 70s. Friday, mostly sunny with a chance of showers. A slight chance of thunderstorms in the morning, then a chance of thunderstorms in the afternoon. Highs in the upper 80s. Chance of rain 50%. Friday night through Saturday night, mostly cloudy with a chance of showers and thunderstorms. Lows in the lower 70s. Highs in the upper 80s. Chance of rain 50%. Sunday through Monday, mostly cloudy with a chance of showers with a slight chance of thunderstorms. Highs in the mid-80s. Lows in the lower 70s. Chance of rain 50%. The coastal waters forecast for the following waters from Suwannee River to Apalachicola, Florida, extending from 20 to 60 nautical miles, coastal waters from Okaloosa-Walton County line to Mexico Beach out to 20 nautical miles, coastal waters from Mexico Beach to Apalachicola out to 20 nautical miles, waters from Okaloosa-Walton County line to Mexico Beach 20 to 60 nautical miles, and waters from Mexico Beach to Apalachicola 20 to 60 nautical miles. Rest of today, northwest winds around 5 knots, becoming west late. Waves 1 foot or less. Wave detail, west 1 foot at 3 seconds. Protected waters smooth. Tonight, west winds around 5 knots. Waves 1 foot or less. Wave detail, west 1 foot at 3 seconds. Protected waters smooth. Tuesday, northeast winds around 5 knots, becoming southeast in the afternoon. Waves 1 foot or less. Protected waters smooth. Tuesday night, southeast winds 5 to 10 knots. Waves 1 foot or less. Wave detail, southeast 1 foot at 2 seconds. Protected waters a light chop. A slight chance of showers after midnight. Wednesday, southeast winds 10 to 15 knots. Waves 1 foot or less, then around 2 feet in the afternoon. Wave detail, southeast 1 foot at 3 seconds, becoming southeast.

2 feet at 3 seconds. Protected water is a moderate chop. A chance of showers with a slight chance of thunderstorms. Wednesday night, southeast winds 10 to 15 knots with gusts up to 20 knots. Seas 2 to 4 feet. Wave detail, southeast 3 feet at 4 seconds. Protected water is a moderate chop. A chance of showers. A slight chance of thunderstorms in the evening, then a chance of thunderstorms after midnight. Thursday, southeast winds 15 to 20 knots. Seas 3 to 5 feet, occasionally to 6 feet. Protected water is choppy. Showers likely with a chance of thunderstorms. Thursday night, southeast winds 15 to 20 knots. Seas 3 to 5 feet, occasionally to 6 feet. Protected water is choppy. Showers likely with a chance of thunderstorms. Friday, southeast winds 15 to 20 knots. Seas 4 to 6 feet, occasionally to 8 feet. Protected water is choppy. Showers likely with a chance of thunderstorms. Friday night, southeast winds 10 to 15 knots. Seas 3 to 5 feet, occasionally to 6 feet. Protected water is a moderate chop. Showers likely with a chance of thunderstorms. Winds and waves higher in and near thunderstorms. The coastal waters forecast for the following St. Andrews Bay waterways. Rest of today, northeast winds around 5 knots, becoming west late. Protected waters smooth. Tonight, west winds around 5 knots, becoming north after midnight. Protected waters smooth. Tuesday, northeast winds around 5 knots, becoming south in the afternoon. Protected waters smooth. Tuesday night, south winds around 5 knots, becoming southeast after midnight. Protected waters smooth. Wednesday, southeast winds 5 to 10 knots. Protected waters a light chop. A slight chance of showers and thunderstorms in the afternoon. Wednesday night, southeast winds 5 to 10 knots. Protected waters a light chop. A slight chance of showers and thunderstorms. Thursday, southeast winds 10 to 15 knots. Protected waters a moderate chop. A chance of showers with a slight chance of thunderstorms in the morning, then showers likely with a chance of thunderstorms in the afternoon. Thursday night, southeast winds 5 to 10 knots. Protected waters a light chop. Showers likely with a chance of thunderstorms in the evening, then a chance of showers with a slight chance of thunderstorms after midnight. Friday, southeast winds 5 to 10 knots. Protected waters a light chop. Showers likely with a chance of thunderstorms. Friday night, east winds 5 to 10 knots. Protected waters a light chop. Showers likely with a chance of thunderstorms in the evening, then a chance of showers with a slight chance of thunderstorms after midnight. Winds and waves higher in and near thunderstorms. The Tropical Weather Outlook. For the North Atlantic, Caribbean Sea, and the Gulf of America, active systems, the National Hurricane Center is issuing advisories on Tropical Depression Faye, located well to the west-southwest of the Azores, and on newly formed Tropical Storm Hanna, located well to the east-northeast of Bermuda. Tropical cyclone formation is not expected over the next 7 days. The Surf Zone Forecast General Outlook. A weak onshore flow and afternoon sea breeze foster a moderate risk of rip currents today. Such conditions are forecast to persist through tomorrow. By Wednesday, prevailing winds shift out of the southeast and strengthen beyond midweek. Therefore, the risk is anticipated to become high in response. Based on communication with area beach officials, the following flags are flying at area beaches: Walton, Yellow Bay, Yellow State Park Gulf Beaches, Yellow West Facing Gulf Beaches, Yellow South Facing Gulf Beaches, Yellow Franklin, Yellow. Tide information for Monday, September 28, 2026. St. Mark's River entrance. High 3:10 a.m., low 9:47 a.m., high 4:16 p.m., low 9:50 p.m. Apalachicola. High 4:33 a.m., low 11:51 a.m., high 6:38 p.m., low 11:51 p.m. St. Andrews Bay at Panama City. Low 7:44 a.m., high 10:52 p.m. Note that the times of high and low tide are 3 minutes earlier at Shell Point than at the St. Mark's River entrance. The average water temperature at Apalachicola was 82.4 degrees. Sunrise and sunset in Tallahassee. September 28, 2026. Sunrise 7:29 a.m. Eastern Daylight Time, sunset 7:26 p.m. Eastern Daylight Time. 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

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The latest weather and forecast information can also be accessed by calling our automated forecast line at 850-942-8851. The current time is 3:25 p.m. Eastern Daylight Time. These are the 3 p.m. Eastern Daylight Time conditions. At the Tallahassee Airport, it was mostly sunny. The temperature was 89 degrees. The wind was variable at 3 miles an hour. At Florida State University, the temperature was 90 degrees. The wind was northwest at 5 miles an hour. At Apalachicola, it was sunny. The temperature was 86 degrees. The wind was south at 10 miles an hour. At Panama City Northwest, it was sunny. The temperature was 87 degrees. The wind was northwest at 7 miles an hour. At Dothan, it was sunny. Visibility 10 miles. Temperature was 85 degrees, dew point 47. And the pressure was 29.95 inches and falling. At Albany, it was sunny. The temperature was 88 degrees. The wind was west at 10 miles an hour. At Valdosta, it was sunny. The temperature was 88 degrees. The wind was calm. Over the marine area, at the buoy south of Apalachicola, winds were west at 2 knots and seas were 1 foot. At the buoy south of Panama City, winds were west at 4 knots and seas were 1 foot. At the buoy south of Pensacola, winds were northeast at 6 knots and seas were 1 foot. The forecast for the local area. Tonight, mostly clear. Lows in the lower 60s. Southwest winds around 5 miles per hour this evening, becoming light and variable. Tuesday, sunny. Highs in the lower 90s. Light and variable winds, becoming southeast around 5 miles per hour in the afternoon. Tuesday night, mostly clear. Lows in the upper 60s. South winds around 5 miles per hour in the evening, becoming light and variable. Wednesday, sunny. Highs around 90. East winds 5 to 10 miles per hour. Wednesday night, mostly clear. Lows in the upper 60s. Southeast winds around 5 miles per hour. Thursday, sunny. Highs around 90. Thursday night, partly cloudy. Lows in the lower 70s. Friday, mostly sunny with a chance of showers. A slight chance of thunderstorms in the morning, then a chance of thunderstorms in the afternoon. Highs in the upper 80s. Chance of rain 50%. Friday night through Saturday night, mostly cloudy with a chance of showers and thunderstorms. Lows in the lower 70s. Highs in the upper 80s. Chance of rain 50%. Sunday through Monday, mostly cloudy with a chance of showers with a slight chance of thunderstorms. Highs in the mid 80s. Lows in the lower 70s. Chance of rain 50%. The coastal waters forecast for the following waters from Suwannee River to Apalachicola, Florida, extending from 20 to 60 nautical miles. Coastal waters from Okaloosa, Walton County line to Mexico Beach out to 20 nautical miles. Coastal waters from Mexico Beach to Apalachicola out to 20 nautical miles. Waters from Okaloosa, Walton County line to Mexico Beach 20 to 60 nautical miles. And waters from Mexico Beach to Apalachicola 20 to 60 nautical miles. Rest of today, northwest winds around 5 knots, becoming west late. Waves 1 foot or less. Wave detail, west 1 foot at 3 seconds. Protected waters smooth. Tonight, west winds around 5 knots. Waves 1 foot or less. Wave detail, west 1 foot at 3 seconds. Protected waters smooth. Tuesday, northeast winds around 5 knots, becoming southeast in the afternoon. Waves 1 foot or less. Protected waters smooth. Tuesday night, southeast winds 5 to 10 knots. Waves 1 foot or less. Wave detail, southeast 1 foot at 2 seconds. Protected waters a light chop. A slight chance of showers after midnight. Wednesday, southeast winds 10 to 15 knots. Waves 1 foot or less, then around 2 feet in the afternoon. Wave detail, southeast 1 foot at 3 seconds, becoming southeast 2 feet at 3 seconds. Protected waters a moderate chop. A chance of showers with a slight chance of thunderstorms. Wednesday night, southeast winds 10 to 15 knots with gusts up to 20 knots. Seas 2 to 4 feet. Wave detail, southeast 3 feet at 4 seconds. Protected waters a moderate chop. A chance of showers. A slight chance of thunderstorms in the evening.

a.m. a chance of thunderstorms after midnight. Thursday, southeast winds 15 to 20 knots. Seas 3 to 5 feet, occasionally to 6 feet. Protected waters choppy. Showers likely with a chance of thunderstorms. Thursday night, southeast winds 15 to 20 knots. Seas 3 to 5 feet, occasionally to 6 feet. Protected waters choppy. Showers likely with a chance of thunderstorms. Friday, southeast winds 15 to 20 knots. Seas 4 to 6 feet, occasionally to 8 feet. Protected waters choppy. Showers likely with a chance of thunderstorms. Friday night, southeast winds 10 to 15 knots. Seas 3 to 5 feet, occasionally to 6 feet. Protected waters a moderate chop. Showers likely with a chance of thunderstorms. Winds and waves higher in and near thunderstorms. The coastal waters forecast for the following St. Andrews Bay waterways. Rest of today, northeast winds around 5 knots, becoming west late. Protected waters move. Tonight, west winds around 5 knots, becoming north after midnight. Protected waters move. Tuesday, northeast winds around 5 knots, becoming south in the afternoon. Protected waters move. Tuesday night, south winds around 5 knots, becoming southeast after midnight. Protected waters move. Wednesday, southeast winds 5 to 10 knots. Protected waters a light chop. A slight chance of showers and thunderstorms in the afternoon. Wednesday night, southeast winds 5 to 10 knots. Protected waters a light chop. A slight chance of showers and thunderstorms. Thursday, southeast winds 10 to 15 knots. Protected waters a moderate chop. A chance of showers with a slight chance of thunderstorms in the morning, then showers likely with a chance of thunderstorms in the afternoon. Thursday night, southeast winds 5 to 10 knots. Protected waters a light chop. Showers likely with a chance of thunderstorms in the evening, then a chance of showers with a slight chance of thunderstorms after midnight. Friday, southeast winds 5 to 10 knots. Protected waters a light chop. Showers likely with a chance of thunderstorms. Friday night, east winds 5 to 10 knots. Protected waters a light chop. Showers likely with a chance of thunderstorms in the evening, then a chance of showers with a slight chance of thunderstorms after midnight. Winds and waves higher in and near thunderstorms. The Tropical Weather Outlook. For the North Atlantic, Caribbean Sea, and the Gulf of America, active systems, the National Hurricane Center is east. Winds and waves higher in and near thunderstorms. The Tropical Weather Outlook. For the North Atlantic, Caribbean Sea, and the Gulf of America, active systems, the National Hurricane Center is issuing advisories on Tropical Depression Fay, located well to the west-southwest of the Azores, and on newly formed Tropical Storm Hanna, located well to the east-northeast of Bermuda. Tropical cyclone formation is not expected over the next 7 days. The Surf Zone Forecast General Outlook. A weak onshore flow and afternoon sea breeze foster a moderate risk of rip currents today. Such conditions are forecast to persist through tomorrow. By Wednesday, prevailing winds shift out of the southeast and strengthen beyond midweek. Therefore, the risk is anticipated to become high in response. Based on communication with area beach officials, the following flags are flying at area beaches: Walton, Yellow Bay, Yellow State Park Gulf Beaches, Yellow West Facing Gulf Beaches, Yellow South Facing Gulf Beaches, Yellow Franklin, Yellow. Tide information for Monday, September 28, 2026. St. Mark's River entrance. High 3:10 a.m., low 9:47 a.m., high 4:16 p.m., low 9:50 p.m. Apalachicola. High 4:33 a.m., low 11:51 a.m., high 6:38 p.m., low 11:51 p.m. St. Andrews Bay at Panama City. Low 7:44 a.m., high 10:52 p.m. Note that the times of high and low tide are 3 minutes earlier at Shell Point than at the St. Mark's River entrance. The average water temperature at Apalachicola was 82.4 degrees. Sunrise and sunset in Tallahassee. September 28, 2026. Sunrise 7:29 a.m. Eastern Daylight Time, sunset 7:26 p.m. Eastern Daylight Time. 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
1: The current time is 3:35 p.m. Eastern Daylight Time. These are the 3 p.m. Eastern Daylight Time conditions. At the Tallahassee Airport, it was mostly sunny. The temperature was 89 degrees. The wind was variable at 3 miles an hour. At Florida State University, the temperature was 90 degrees. The wind was northwest at 5 miles an hour. At Apalachicola, it was sunny. The temperature was 86 degrees. The wind was south at 10 miles an hour. At Panama City Northwest, it was sunny. The temperature was 87 degrees. The wind was northwest at 7 miles an hour. At Dothan, it was sunny. Visibility 10 miles. Temperature was 85 degrees, dew point 47. And the pressure was 29.95 inches and falling. At Albany, it was sunny. The temperature was 88 degrees. The wind was west at 10 miles an hour. At Valdosta, it was sunny. The temperature was 88 degrees. The wind was calm. Over the marine area, at the buoy south of Apalachicola, winds were west at 2 knots and seas were 1 foot. At the buoy south of Panama City, winds were west at 4 knots and seas were 1 foot. At the buoy south of Pensacola, winds were northeast at 6 knots and seas were 1 foot. The forecast for the local area. Tonight, mostly clear. Lows in the lower 60s. Southwest winds around 5 miles per hour this evening, becoming light and variable. Tuesday, sunny. Highs in the lower 90s. Light and variable winds, becoming southeast around 5 miles per hour in the afternoon. Tuesday night, mostly clear. Lows in the upper 60s. South winds around 5 miles per hour in the evening, becoming light and variable. Wednesday, sunny. Highs around 90. East winds 5 to 10 miles per hour. Wednesday night, mostly clear. Lows in the upper 60s. Southeast winds around 5 miles per hour. Thursday, sunny. Highs around 90. Thursday night, partly cloudy. Lows in the lower 70s. Friday, mostly sunny with a chance of showers. A slight chance of thunderstorms in the morning, then a chance of thunderstorms in the afternoon. Highs in the upper 80s. Chance of rain 50%. Friday night through Saturday night, mostly cloudy with a chance of showers and thunderstorms. Lows in the lower 70s. Highs in the upper 80s. Chance of rain 50%. Sunday through Monday, mostly cloudy with a chance of showers with a slight chance of thunderstorms. Highs in the mid-80s. Lows in the lower 70s. Chance of rain 50%. The coastal waters forecast for the following: waters from Suwannee River to Apalachicola, Florida, extending from 20 to 60 nautical miles. Coastal waters from Okaloosa-Walton County line to Mexico Beach out to 20 nautical miles. Coastal waters from Mexico Beach to Apalachicola out to 20 nautical miles. Waters from Okaloosa-Walton County line to Mexico Beach 20 to 60 nautical miles. And waters from Mexico Beach to Apalachicola 20 to 60 nautical miles. Rest of today, northwest winds around 5 knots, becoming west late. Waves 1 foot or less. Wave detail, west 1 foot at 3 seconds. Protected waters smooth. Tonight, west winds around 5 knots. Waves 1 foot or less. Wave detail, west 1 foot at 3 seconds. Protected waters smooth. Tuesday, northeast winds around 5 knots, becoming southeast in the afternoon. Waves 1 foot or less. Protected waters smooth. Tuesday night, southeast winds 5 to 10 knots. Waves 1 foot or less. Wave detail, southeast 1 foot at 2 seconds. Protected waters a light chop. A slight chance of showers after midnight. Wednesday, southeast winds 10 to 15 knots. Waves 1 foot or less, then around 2 feet in the afternoon. Wave detail, southeast 1 foot at 3 seconds, becoming southeast 2 feet at 3 seconds. Protected waters a moderate chop. A chance of showers with a slight chance of thunderstorms. Wednesday night, southeast winds 10 to 15 knots with gusts up to 20 knots. Seas 2 to 4 feet. Wave detail, southeast 3 feet at 4 seconds. Protected waters a moderate chop. A chance of showers. A slight chance of thunderstorms in the evening, then a chance of thunderstorms after midnight. Thursday, southeast winds 15 to 20 knots. Seas 3 to 5 feet, occasionally to 6 feet. Protected waters choppy. Showers likely.

The chance of thunderstorms. Thursday night, southeast winds 15 to 20 knots. Seas 3 to 5 feet, occasionally to 6 feet. Protected waters choppy. Showers likely with a chance of thunderstorms. Friday, southeast winds 15 to 20 knots. Seas 4 to 6 feet, occasionally to 8 feet. Protected waters choppy. Showers likely with a chance of thunderstorms. Friday night, southeast winds 10 to 15 knots. Seas 3 to 5 feet, occasionally to 6 feet. Protected waters a moderate chop. Showers likely with a chance of thunderstorms. Winds and waves higher in and near thunderstorms. The coastal waters forecast for the following waters from Swanee River to Apalachicola, Florida, extending from 20 to 60 nautical miles. Coastal waters from Okaloosa, Walton County line to Mexico Beach out to 20 nautical miles. Coastal waters from Mexico Beach to Apalachicola out to 20 nautical miles. Waters from Okaloosa, Walton County line to Mexico Beach 20 to 60 nautical miles. And waters from Mexico Beach to Apalachicola 20 to 60 nautical miles. Tonight, west winds around 5 knots. Waves 1 foot or less. Wave detail, southwest 1 foot at 3 seconds. Protected waters smooth. Tuesday, east winds around 5 knots, becoming southeast in the afternoon. Waves 1 foot or less. Protected waters smooth. Tuesday night, southeast winds 5 to 10 knots. Waves 1 foot or less. Wave detail, southeast 1 foot at 2 seconds. Protected waters a light chop. A slight chance of showers and thunderstorms after midnight. Wednesday, southeast winds 5 to 10 knots, increasing to 10 to 15 knots in the afternoon. Seas 1 to 2 feet. Wave detail, southeast 2 feet at 4 seconds. Protected waters a moderate chop. A chance of showers. A slight chance of thunderstorms in the morning, then a chance of thunderstorms in the afternoon. Wednesday night, southeast winds 10 to 15 knots. Seas 2 to 3 feet. Wave detail, southeast 3 feet at 6 seconds. Protected waters a moderate chop. A chance of showers with a slight chance of thunderstorms. Thursday, southeast winds 15 to 20 knots. Seas 2 to 4 feet. Wave detail, southeast 4 feet at 6 seconds. Protected waters choppy. Showers likely. A slight chance of thunderstorms in the morning, then a chance of thunderstorms in the afternoon. Thursday night, southeast winds 10 to 15 knots, increasing to 15 to 20 knots after midnight. Seas 3 to 5 feet, occasionally to 6 feet. Protected waters choppy. Showers likely with a chance of thunderstorms. Friday, southeast winds 15 to 20 knots. Seas 3 to 5 feet, occasionally to 6 feet. Protected waters choppy. A chance of thunderstorms. Showers. Friday night, southeast winds 10 to 15 knots. Seas 3 to 5 feet, occasionally to 6 feet. Protected waters a moderate chop. Showers likely with a chance of thunderstorms. Saturday, southeast winds 15 to 20 knots, diminishing to 10 to 15 knots in the afternoon. Seas 3 to 4 feet. Protected waters choppy. Showers likely with a chance of thunderstorms. Saturday night, southeast winds 10 to 15 knots. Seas 2 to 4 feet. Protected waters a moderate chop. A chance of showers and thunderstorms. Winds and waves higher in and near thunderstorms. The coastal waters forecast for the following St. Andrews Bay waterways. Tonight, west winds around 5 knots, becoming north after midnight. Protected waters smooth. Tuesday, northeast winds around 5 knots, becoming south in the afternoon. Protected waters a light chop. Tuesday night, south winds around 5 knots, becoming southeast after midnight. Protected waters smooth. Wednesday, east winds 5 to 10 knots, becoming southeast in the afternoon. Protected waters a light chop. A slight chance of showers and thunderstorms in the afternoon. Wednesday night, southeast winds 5 to 10 knots. Protected waters a light chop. A slight chance of showers and thunderstorms in the evening. Thursday, southeast winds 5 to 10 knots. Protected waters a light chop. A chance of showers in the morning, then showers likely with a chance of thunderstorms in the afternoon. Thursday night, southeast winds 5 to 10 knots. Protected waters a light chop. A chance of thunderstorms. Showers likely, mainly in the evening. Friday, southeast winds 5 to 10 knots. Protected waters.

Storm Hanna, located well to the east-northeast of Bermuda. Tropical cyclone formation is not expected over the next 7 days. The surf zone forecasts general outlook, a weak onshore flow and afternoon sea breeze foster a moderate risk of rip currents today. Such conditions are forecast to persist through tomorrow. By Wednesday, prevailing winds shift out of the southeast and strengthen beyond midweek. Therefore, the risk is anticipated to become high in response. Based on communication with area beach officials, the following flags are flying at area beaches: Walton, Yellow Bay, Yellow State Park Golf Beaches, Yellow West Facing Golf Beaches, Yellow South Facing Golf Beaches, Yellow Franklin, Yellow. Tide information for Monday, September 28, 2026. St. Mark's River entrance. High 3:10 a.m., low 9:47 a.m., high 4:16 p.m., low 9:50 p.m. Apalachicola. High 4:33 a.m., low 11:51 a.m., high 6:38 p.m., low 11:51 p.m. St. Andrews Bay at Panama City. Low 7:44 a.m., high 10:52 p.m. Note that the times of high and low tide are 3 minutes earlier at Shell Point than at the St. Mark's River entrance. The average water temperature at Apalachicola was 82.4 degrees. Sunrise and sunset in Tallahassee. September 28, 2026, sunrise 7:29 a.m. Eastern Daylight Time, sunset 7:26 p.m. Eastern Daylight Time. 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The latest weather and forecast information can also be accessed by calling our automated forecast line at 850-942-8851. The current time is 3:48 p.m. Eastern Daylight Time. These are the 3 p.m. Eastern Daylight Time conditions. At the Tallahassee Airport, it was mostly sunny. The temperature was 89 degrees. The wind was variable at 3 miles an hour. At Florida State University, the temperature was 90 degrees. The wind was northwest at 5 miles an hour. At Apalachicola, it was sunny. The temperature was 86 degrees. The wind was south at 10 miles an hour. At Panama City Northwest, it was sunny. The temperature was 87 degrees. The wind was northwest at 7 miles an hour. At Dothan, it was sunny. Visibility 10 miles. Temperature was 85 degrees, dew point 47. And the pressure was 29.95 inches and falling. At Albany, it was sunny. The temperature was 88 degrees. The wind was west at 10 miles an hour. At Valdosta, it was sunny. The temperature was 88 degrees. The wind was calm. Over the marine area, at the buoys south of Apalachicola, winds were west at 2 knots and seas were 1 foot. At the buoys south of Panama City, winds were west at 4 knots and seas were 1 foot. At the buoys south of Pensacola, winds were northeast at 6 knots and seas were 1 foot. The forecast for the local area. Tonight, mostly clear. Lows in the lower 60s. Southwest winds around 5 miles per hour this evening, becoming light and variable. Tuesday, sunny. Highs in the lower 90s. Light and variable winds, becoming southeast around 5 miles per hour in the afternoon. Tuesday night, mostly clear. Lows in the upper 60s. South winds around 5 miles per hour in the evening, becoming light and variable. Wednesday, sunny. Highs around 90. East winds 5 to 10 miles per hour. Wednesday night, mostly clear. Lows in the upper 60s. Southeast winds around 5 miles per hour. Thursday, sunny. Highs around 90. Thursday night, partly cloudy. Lows in the lower 70s. Friday, mostly sunny with a chance of showers. A slight chance of thunderstorms in the morning, then a chance of thunderstorms in the afternoon. Highs in the upper 80s. Chance of rain 50%. Friday night through Saturday night, mostly cloudy with a chance of showers and thunderstorms. Lows in the lower 70s. Highs in the upper 80s. Chance of rain 50%. Sunday through Monday, mostly cloudy with a chance of showers with a slight chance of thunderstorms. Highs in the mid-80s. Lows in the lower 70s. Chance of rain 50%. The coastal waters forecast for the following waters from Suwannee River to Apalachicola, Florida, extending from 20.

60 nautical miles, coastal waters from Okaloosa, Walton County line to Mexico Beach out to 20 nautical miles, coastal waters from Mexico Beach to Apalachicola out to 20 nautical miles, waters from Okaloosa, Walton County line to Mexico Beach 20 to 60 nautical miles, and waters from Mexico Beach to Apalachicola 20 to 60 nautical miles. Tonight, west winds around 5 knots. Waves 1 foot or less. Wave detail, southwest 1 foot at 3 seconds. Protected waters smooth. Tuesday, east winds around 5 knots, becoming southeast in the afternoon. Waves 1 foot or less. Protected waters smooth. Tuesday night, southeast winds 5 to 10 knots. Waves 1 foot or less. Wave detail, southeast 1 foot at 2 seconds. Protected waters a light chop. A slight chance of showers and thunderstorms after midnight. Wednesday, southeast winds 5 to 10 knots, increasing to 10 to 15 knots in the afternoon. Seas 1 to 2 feet. Wave detail, southeast 2 feet at 4 seconds. Protected waters a moderate chop. A chance of showers. A slight chance of thunderstorms in the morning, then a chance of thunderstorms in the afternoon. Wednesday night, southeast winds 10 to 15 knots. Seas 2 to 3 feet. Wave detail, southeast 3 feet at 6 seconds. Protected waters a moderate chop. A chance of showers with a slight chance of thunderstorms. Thursday, southeast winds 15 to 20 knots. Seas 2 to 4 feet. Wave detail, southeast 4 feet at 6 seconds. Protected waters choppy. Showers likely. A slight chance of thunderstorms in the morning, then a chance of thunderstorms in the afternoon. Thursday night, southeast winds 10 to 15 knots, increasing to 15 to 20 knots after midnight. Seas 3 to 5 feet, occasionally to 6 feet. Protected waters choppy. Showers likely with a chance of thunderstorms. Friday, southeast winds 15 to 20 knots. Seas 3 to 5 feet, occasionally to 6 feet. Protected waters choppy. A chance of thunderstorms. Showers. Friday night, southeast winds 10 to 15 knots. Seas 3 to 5 feet, occasionally to 6 feet. Protected waters a moderate chop. Showers likely with a chance of thunderstorms. Saturday, southeast winds 15 to 20 knots, diminishing to 10 to 15 knots in the afternoon. Seas 3 to 4 feet. Protected waters choppy. Showers likely with a chance of thunderstorms. Saturday night, southeast winds 10 to 15 knots. Seas 2 to 4 feet. Protected waters a moderate chop. A chance of showers and thunderstorms. Winds and waves higher and near thunderstorms. The coastal waters forecast for the following St. Andrews Bay waterways. Tonight, west winds around 5 knots, becoming north after midnight. Protected waters smooth. Tuesday, northeast winds around 5 knots, becoming south in the afternoon. Protected waters a light chop. Tuesday night, south winds around 5 knots, becoming southeast after midnight. Protected waters smooth. Wednesday, east winds 5 to 10 knots, becoming southeast in the afternoon. Protected waters a light chop. A slight chance of showers and thunderstorms in the afternoon. Wednesday night, southeast winds 5 to 10 knots. Protected waters a light chop. A slight chance of showers and thunderstorms in the evening. Thursday, southeast winds 5 to 10 knots. Protected waters a light chop. A chance of showers in the morning, then showers likely with a chance of thunderstorms in the afternoon. Thursday night, southeast winds 5 to 10 knots. Protected waters a light chop. A chance of thunderstorms. Showers likely, mainly in the evening. Friday, southeast winds 5 to 10 knots. Protected waters a light chop. Showers likely with a chance of thunderstorms. Friday night, east winds 5 to 10 knots. Protected waters a light chop. A chance of thunderstorms. Showers likely, mainly in the evening. Saturday, southeast winds 5 to 10 knots. Protected waters a light chop. Showers likely. A slight chance of thunderstorms in the morning, then a chance of thunderstorms in the afternoon. Saturday night, southeast winds 5 to 10 knots. Protected waters a light chop. A chance of thunderstorms. Showers likely, mainly in the evening. Winds and waves higher and near thunderstorms. The Tropical Weather Outlook. For the North Atlantic,
Caribbean Sea, and the Gulf of America. Active systems, the National Hurricane Center is issuing advisories on Tropical Depression Faye, located well to the west-southwest of the Azores, and on newly formed Tropical Storm Hanna, located well to the east-northeast of Bermuda. Tropical cyclone formation is not expected over the next 7 days. The Surf Zone Forecast General Outlook, a weak onshore flow and afternoon sea breeze foster a moderate risk of rip currents today. Such conditions are forecast to persist through tomorrow. By Wednesday, prevailing winds shift out of the southeast and strengthen beyond midweek. Therefore, the risk is anticipated to become high in response. Based on communication with area beach officials, the following flags are flying at area beaches: Walton, Yellow Bay, Yellow State Park Gulf Beaches, Yellow West Facing Gulf Beaches, Yellow South Facing Gulf Beaches, Yellow Franklin, Yellow. Tide information for Monday, September 28, 2026. St. Mark's River entrance. High 3:10 a.m., low 9:47 a.m., high 4:16 p.m., low 9:50 p.m. Apalachicola. High 4:33 a.m., low 11:51 a.m., high 6:38 p.m., low 11:51 p.m. St. Andrews Bay at Panama City. Low 7:44 a.m., high 10:52 p.m. Note that the times of high and low tide are 3 minutes earlier at Shell Point than at the St. Mark's River entrance. The average water temperature at Apalachicola was 82.4 degrees. Sunrise and sunset in Tallahassee. September 28, 2026, sunrise 7:29 a.m. Eastern Daylight Time, sunset 7:26 p.m. Eastern Daylight Time. 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The latest weather and forecast information can also be accessed by calling our automated forecast line at 850-942-8851. The current time is 3:58 p.m. Eastern Daylight Time. These are the 3 p.m. Eastern Daylight Time conditions. At the Tallahassee Airport, it was mostly sunny. The temperature was 89 degrees. The wind was variable at 3 miles an hour. At Florida State University, the temperature was 90 degrees. The wind was northwest at 5 miles an hour. At Apalachicola, it was sunny. The temperature was 86 degrees. The wind was south at 10 miles an hour. At Panama City Northwest, it was sunny. The temperature was 87 degrees. The wind was northwest at 7 miles an hour. At Dothan, it was sunny. Visibility 10 miles. Temperature was 85 degrees, dew point 47. And the pressure was 29.95 inches and falling. At Albany, it was sunny. The temperature was 88 degrees. The wind was west at 10 miles an hour. At Valdosta, it was sunny. The temperature was 88 degrees. The wind was calm. Over the marine area, at the buoy south of Apalachicola, winds were west at 2 knots and seas were 1 foot. At the buoy south of Panama City, winds were west at 4 knots and seas were 1 foot. At the buoy south of Pensacola, winds were northeast at 6 knots and seas were 1 foot. The forecast for the local area. Tonight, mostly clear. Lows in the lower 60s. Southwest winds around 5 miles per hour this evening, becoming light and variable. Tuesday, sunny. Highs in the lower 90s. Light and variable winds, becoming southeast around 5 miles per hour in the afternoon. Tuesday night, mostly clear. Lows in the upper 60s. South winds around 5 miles per hour in the evening, becoming light and variable. Wednesday, sunny. Highs around 90. East winds 5 to 10 miles per hour. Wednesday night, mostly clear. Lows in the upper 60s. Southeast winds around 5 miles per hour. Thursday, sunny. Highs around 90. Thursday night, partly cloudy. Lows in the lower 70s. Friday, mostly sunny with a chance of showers. A slight chance of thunderstorms in the morning, then a chance of thunderstorms in the afternoon. Highs in the upper 80s. Chance of rain 50%. Friday night through Saturday night, mostly cloudy with a chance of showers and thunderstorms. Lows in the lower 70s. Highs in the upper 80s. Chance of rain 50%. Sunday through Monday, mostly cloudy with a chance of showers with a slight chance of thunderstorms. Highs in the mid-80s.
lows in the lower 70s. Chance of rain 50%.

The coastal waters forecast for the following: waters from Suwannee River to Apalachicola, Florida, extending from 20 to 60 nautical miles. Coastal waters from Okaloosa-Walton County line to Mexico Beach out to 20 nautical miles. Coastal waters from Mexico Beach to Apalachicola out to 20 nautical miles. Waters from Okaloosa-Walton County line to Mexico Beach 20 to 60 nautical miles. And waters from Mexico Beach to Apalachicola 20 to 60 nautical miles. Tonight, west winds around 5 knots. Waves 1 foot or less. Wave detail, southwest 1 foot at 3 seconds. Protected waters smooth. Tuesday, east winds around 5 knots, becoming southeast in the afternoon. Waves 1 foot or less. Protected waters smooth. Tuesday night, southeast winds 5 to 10 knots. Waves 1 foot or less. Wave detail, southeast 1 foot at 2 seconds. Protected waters a light chop. A slight chance of showers and thunderstorms after midnight. Wednesday, southeast winds 5 to 10 knots, increasing to 10 to 15 knots in the afternoon. Seas 1 to 2 feet. Wave detail, southeast 2 feet at 4 seconds. Protected waters a moderate chop. A chance of showers. A slight chance of thunderstorms in the morning, then a chance of thunderstorms in the afternoon. Wednesday night, southeast winds 10 to 15 knots. Seas 2 to 3 feet. Wave detail, southeast 3 feet at 6 seconds. Protected waters a moderate chop. A chance of showers with a slight chance of thunderstorms. Thursday, southeast winds 15 to 20 knots. Seas 2 to 4 feet. Wave detail, southeast 4 feet at 6 seconds. Protected waters choppy. Showers likely. A slight chance of thunderstorms in the morning, then a chance of thunderstorms in the afternoon. Thursday night, southeast winds 10 to 15 knots, increasing to 15 to 20 knots after midnight. Seas 3 to 5 feet, occasionally to 6 feet. Protected waters choppy. Showers likely with a chance of thunderstorms. Friday, southeast winds 15 to 20 knots. Seas 3 to 5 feet, occasionally to 6 feet. Protected waters choppy. A chance of thunderstorms. Showers. Friday night, southeast winds 10 to 15 knots. Seas 3 to 5 feet, occasionally to 6 feet. Protected waters a moderate chop. Showers likely with a chance of thunderstorms. Saturday, southeast winds 15 to 20 knots, diminishing to 10 to 15 knots in the afternoon. Seas 3 to 4 feet. Protected waters choppy. Showers likely with a chance of thunderstorms. Saturday night, southeast winds 10 to 15 knots. Seas 2 to 4 feet. Protected waters a moderate chop. A chance of showers and thunderstorms. Winds and waves higher in and near thunderstorms. The coastal waters forecast for the following St. Andrews Bay waterways. Tonight, west winds around 5 knots, becoming north after midnight. Protected waters smooth. Tuesday, northeast winds around 5 knots, becoming south in the afternoon. Protected waters a light chop. Tuesday night, south winds around 5 knots, becoming southeast after midnight. Protected waters smooth. Wednesday, east winds 5 to 10 knots, becoming southeast in the afternoon. Protected waters a light chop. A slight chance of showers and thunderstorms in the afternoon. Wednesday night, southeast winds 5 to 10 knots. Protected waters a light chop. A slight chance of showers and thunderstorms in the evening. Thursday, southeast winds 5 to 10 knots. Protected waters a light chop. A chance of showers in the morning, then showers likely with a chance of thunderstorms in the afternoon. Thursday night, southeast winds 5 to 10 knots. Protected waters a light chop. A chance of thunderstorms. Showers likely, mainly in the evening. Friday, southeast winds 5 to 10 knots. Protected waters a light chop. Showers likely with a chance of thunderstorms. Friday night, east winds 5 to 10 knots. Protected waters a light chop. A chance of thunderstorms. Showers likely, mainly in the evening. Saturday, southeast winds 5 to 10 knots. Protected waters a light chop. Showers likely. A slight chance of thunderstorms in the morning, then a chance of thunderstorms in the afternoon. Saturday night, southeast winds 5 to 10 knots. Protected waters a light chop. A chance of thunderstorms. Showers likely, mainly in the evening. Winds and waves higher in and near thunderstorms.

Tropical weather outlook. For the North Atlantic, Caribbean Sea, and the Gulf of America, active systems, the National Hurricane Center is issuing advisories on Tropical Depression Faye, located well to the west-southwest of the Azores, and on newly formed Tropical Storm Hannah, located well to the east-northeast of Bermuda. Tropical cyclone formation is not expected over the next 7 days. The surf zone forecasts general outlook, a weak onshore flow and afternoon sea breeze foster a moderate risk of rip currents today. Such conditions are forecast to persist through tomorrow. By Wednesday, prevailing winds shift out of the southeast and strengthen beyond midweek. Therefore, the risk is anticipated to become high in response. Based on communication with area beach officials, the following flags are flying at area beaches: Walton, Yellow Bay, Yellow State Park Gulf Beaches, Yellow West Facing Gulf Beaches, Yellow South Facing Gulf Beaches, Yellow Franklin, Yellow. Tide information for Monday, September 28, 2026. St. Mark's River entrance. High 3:10 a.m., low 9:47 a.m., high 4:16 p.m., low 9:50 p.m. Apalachicola. High 4:33 a.m., low 11:51 a.m., high 6:38 p.m., low 11:51 p.m. St. Andrews Bay at Panama City. Low 7:44 a.m., high 10:52 p.m. Note that the times of high and low tide are 3 minutes earlier at Shell Point than at the St. Mark's River entrance. The average water temperature at Apalachicola was 82.4 degrees. Sunrise and sunset in Tallahassee. September 28, 2026, sunrise 7:29 a.m. Eastern Daylight Time, sunset 7:26 p.m. Eastern Daylight Time. 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The latest weather and forecast information can also be accessed by calling our automated forecast line at 850-942-8851. The current time is 4:08 p.m. Eastern Daylight Time. These are the 4 p.m. Eastern Daylight Time conditions. At the Tallahassee Airport, it was mostly sunny. The temperature was 90 degrees. The wind was northwest at 6 miles an hour. The report from Florida State University was not available. At Apalachicola, it was sunny. The temperature was 86 degrees. The wind was south at 10 miles an hour. At Panama City Northwest, it was sunny. The temperature was 88 degrees. The wind was calm. At Dothan, it was sunny. The temperature was 86 degrees. The wind was west at 3 miles an hour. At Albany, it was sunny. The temperature was 90 degrees. The wind was west at 8 miles an hour. At Valdosta, it was sunny. The temperature was 88 degrees. The wind was variable at 5 miles an hour. Over the marine area, at the buoys south of Apalachicola, winds were southwest at 6 knots. At the buoys south of Panama City, winds were west at 2 knots. At the buoys south of Pensacola, winds were northeast at 4 knots. The forecast for the local area. Tonight, mostly clear. Lows in the lower 60s. Southwest winds around 5 miles per hour this evening, becoming light and variable. Tuesday, sunny. Highs in the lower 90s. Light and variable winds, becoming southeast around 5 miles per hour in the afternoon. Tuesday night, mostly clear. Lows in the upper 60s. South winds around 5 miles per hour in the evening, becoming light and variable. Wednesday, sunny. Highs around 90. East winds 5 to 10 miles per hour. Wednesday night, mostly clear. Lows in the upper 60s. Southeast winds around 5 miles per hour. Thursday, sunny. Highs around 90. Thursday night, partly cloudy. Lows in the lower 70s. Friday, mostly sunny with a chance of showers. A slight chance of thunderstorms in the morning, then a chance of thunderstorms in the afternoon. Highs in the upper 80s. Chance of rain 50%. Friday night through Saturday night, mostly cloudy with a chance of showers and thunderstorms. Lows in the lower 70s. Highs in the upper 80s. Chance of rain 50%. Sunday through Monday, mostly cloudy with a chance of showers with a slight chance of thunderstorms. Highs in the mid-80s. Lows in the lower 70s. Chance of rain 50%. The coastal waters forecast for the following waters.

Swanee River to Apalachicola, Florida, extending from 20 to 60 nautical miles. Coastal waters from Okaloosa, Walton County line to Mexico Beach out to 20 nautical miles. Coastal waters from Mexico Beach to Apalachicola out to 20 nautical miles. Waters from Okaloosa, Walton County line to Mexico Beach 20 to 60 nautical miles. And waters from Mexico Beach to Apalachicola 20 to 60 nautical miles. Tonight, west winds around 5 knots. Waves 1 foot or less. Wave detail, southwest 1 foot at 3 seconds. Protected waters smooth. Tuesday, east winds around 5 knots, becoming southeast in the afternoon. Waves 1 foot or less. Protected waters smooth. Tuesday night, southeast winds 5 to 10 knots. Waves 1 foot or less. Wave detail, southeast 1 foot at 2 seconds. Protected waters a light chop. A slight chance of showers and thunderstorms after midnight. Wednesday, southeast winds 5 to 10 knots, increasing to 10 to 15 knots in the afternoon. Seas 1 to 2 feet. Wave detail, southeast 2 feet at 4 seconds. Protected waters a moderate chop. A chance of showers. A slight chance of thunderstorms in the morning, then a chance of thunderstorms in the afternoon. Wednesday night, southeast winds 10 to 15 knots. Seas 2 to 3 feet. Wave detail, southeast 3 feet at 6 seconds. Protected waters a moderate chop. A chance of showers with a slight chance of thunderstorms. Thursday, southeast winds 15 to 20 knots. Seas 2 to 4 feet. Wave detail, southeast 4 feet at 6 seconds. Protected waters choppy. Showers likely. A slight chance of thunderstorms in the morning, then a chance of thunderstorms in the afternoon. Thursday night, southeast winds 10 to 15 knots, increasing to 15 to 20 knots after midnight. Seas 3 to 5 feet, occasionally to 6 feet. Protected waters choppy. Showers likely with a chance of thunderstorms. Friday, southeast winds 15 to 20 knots. Seas 3 to 5 feet, occasionally to 6 feet. Protected waters choppy. A chance of thunderstorms. Showers. Friday night, southeast winds 10 to 15 knots. Seas 3 to 5 feet, occasionally to 6 feet. Protected waters a moderate chop. Showers likely with a chance of thunderstorms. Saturday, southeast winds 15 to 20 knots, diminishing to 10 to 15 knots in the afternoon. Seas 3 to 4 feet. Protected waters choppy. Showers likely with a chance of thunderstorms. Saturday night, southeast winds 10 to 15 knots. Seas 2 to 4 feet. Protected waters a moderate chop. A chance of showers and thunderstorms. Winds and waves higher in and near thunderstorms. The coastal waters forecast for the following St. Andrews Bay waterways. Tonight, west winds around 5 knots, becoming north after midnight. Protected waters smooth. Tuesday, northeast winds around 5 knots, becoming south in the afternoon. Protected waters a light chop. Tuesday night, south winds around 5 knots, becoming southeast after midnight. Protected waters smooth. Wednesday, east winds 5 to 10 knots, becoming southeast in the afternoon. Protected waters a light chop. A slight chance of showers and thunderstorms in the afternoon. Wednesday night, southeast winds 5 to 10 knots. Protected waters a light chop. A slight chance of showers and thunderstorms in the evening. Thursday, southeast winds 5 to 10 knots. Protected waters a light chop. A chance of showers in the morning, then showers likely with a chance of thunderstorms in the afternoon. Thursday night, southeast winds 5 to 10 knots. Protected waters a light chop. A chance of thunderstorms. Showers likely, mainly in the evening. Friday, southeast winds 5 to 10 knots. Protected waters a light chop. Showers likely with a chance of thunderstorms. Friday night, east winds 5 to 10 knots. Protected waters a light chop. A chance of thunderstorms. Showers likely, mainly in the evening. Saturday, southeast winds 5 to 10 knots. Protected waters a light chop. Showers likely. A slight chance of thunderstorms in the morning, then a chance of thunderstorms in the afternoon. Saturday night, southeast winds 5 to 10 knots. Protected waters a light chop. A chance of thunderstorms. Showers likely, mainly in the evening. Winds and waves higher in and near thunderstorms. The Tropical Weather Outlook. For the North Atlantic, Caribbean Sea.

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1: Active Systems, the National Hurricane Center, is issuing advisories on Tropical Depression Faye, located well to the west-southwest of the Azores, and on newly formed Tropical Storm Hanna, located well to the east-northeast of Bermuda. Tropical cyclone formation is not expected over the next 7 days. Tide information for Monday, September 28, 2026. St. Mark's River entrance. High 3:10 a.m., low 9:47 a.m., high 4:16 p.m., low 9:50 p.m. Apalachicola. High 4:33 a.m., low 11:51 a.m., high 6:38 p.m., low 11:51 p.m. St. Andrews Bay of Panama City. Low 7:44 a.m., high 10:52 p.m. Note that the times of high and low tide are 3 minutes earlier at Shell Point than at the St. Mark's River entrance. The average water temperature at Apalachicola was 82.4 degrees. Sunrise and sunset in Tallahassee. September 28, 2026, sunrise 7:29 a.m. Eastern Daylight Time, sunset 7:26 p.m. Eastern Daylight Time. 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The latest weather and forecast information can also be accessed by calling our automated forecast line at 850-942-8851. The current time is 4:17 p.m. Eastern Daylight Time. These are the 4 p.m. Eastern Daylight Time conditions. At the Tallahassee Airport, it was mostly sunny. The temperature was 90 degrees. The wind was northwest at 6 miles an hour. At Florida State University, the temperature was 91 degrees. The wind was southwest at 6 miles an hour. At Apalachicola, it was sunny. The temperature was 86 degrees. The wind was south at 10 miles an hour. At Panama City Northwest, it was sunny. The temperature was 88 degrees. The wind was calm. At Dothan, it was sunny. The temperature was 86 degrees. The wind was west at 3 miles an hour. At Albany, it was sunny. The temperature was 90 degrees. The wind was west at 8 miles an hour. At Valdosta, it was sunny. The temperature was 88 degrees. The wind was variable at 5 miles an hour. Over the marine area, at the buoy south of Apalachicola, winds were southwest at 4 knots. At the buoy south of Panama City, winds were west at 4 knots. At the buoy south of Pensacola, winds were northeast at 4 knots. The forecast for the local area. Tonight, mostly clear. Lows in the lower 60s. Southwest winds around 5 miles per hour this evening, becoming light and variable. Tuesday, sunny. Highs in the lower 90s. Light and variable winds, becoming southeast around 5 miles per hour in the afternoon. Tuesday night, mostly clear. Lows in the upper 60s. South winds around 5 miles per hour in the evening, becoming light and variable. Wednesday, sunny. Highs around 90. East winds 5 to 10 miles per hour. Wednesday night, mostly clear. Lows in the upper 60s. Southeast winds around 5 miles per hour. Thursday, sunny. Highs around 90. Thursday night, partly cloudy. Lows in the lower 70s. Friday, mostly sunny with a chance of showers. A slight chance of thunderstorms in the morning, then a chance of thunderstorms in the afternoon. Highs in the upper 80s. Chance of rain 50%. Friday night through Saturday night, mostly cloudy with a chance of showers and thunderstorms. Lows in the lower 70s. Highs in the upper 80s. Chance of rain 50%. Sunday through Monday, mostly cloudy with a chance of showers with a slight chance of thunderstorms. Highs in the mid-80s. Lows in the lower 70s. Chance of rain 50%. The coastal waters forecast for the following: waters from Suwannee River to Apalachicola, Florida, extending from 20 to 60 nautical miles. Coastal waters from Okaloosa-Walton County line to Mexico Beach out to 20 nautical miles. Coastal waters from Mexico Beach to Apalachicola out to 20 nautical miles. Waters from Okaloosa-Walton County line to Mexico Beach 20 to 60 nautical miles. And waters from Mexico Beach to Apalachicola 20 to 60 nautical miles. Tonight, west winds around 5 knots. Waves 1 foot or less. Wave detail, southwest 1 foot at 3 seconds. Protected waters smooth.

southeast winds around 5 knots, becoming southeast in the afternoon. Waves 1 foot or less. Protected waters smooth. Tuesday night, southeast winds 5 to 10 knots. Waves 1 foot or less. Wave detail, southeast 1 foot at 2 seconds. Protected waters a light chop. A slight chance of showers and thunderstorms after midnight. Wednesday, southeast winds 5 to 10 knots, increasing to 10 to 15 knots in the afternoon. Seas 1 to 2 feet. Wave detail, southeast 2 feet at 4 seconds. Protected waters a moderate chop. A chance of showers. A slight chance of thunderstorms in the morning, then a chance of thunderstorms in the afternoon. Wednesday night, southeast winds 10 to 15 knots. Seas 2 to 3 feet. Wave detail, southeast 3 feet at 6 seconds. Protected waters a moderate chop. A chance of showers with a slight chance of thunderstorms. Thursday, southeast winds 15 to 20 knots. Seas 2 to 4 feet. Wave detail, southeast 4 feet at 6 seconds. Protected waters choppy. Showers likely. A slight chance of thunderstorms in the morning, then a chance of thunderstorms in the afternoon. Thursday night, southeast winds 10 to 15 knots, increasing to 15 to 20 knots after midnight. Seas 3 to 5 feet, occasionally to 6 feet. Protected waters choppy. Showers likely with a chance of thunderstorms. Friday, southeast winds 15 to 20 knots. Seas 3 to 5 feet, occasionally to 6 feet. Protected waters choppy. A chance of thunderstorms. Showers. Friday night, southeast winds 10 to 15 knots. Seas 3 to 5 feet, occasionally to 6 feet. Protected waters a moderate chop. Showers likely with a chance of thunderstorms. Saturday, southeast winds 15 to 20 knots, diminishing to 10 to 15 knots in the afternoon. Seas 3 to 4 feet. Protected waters choppy. Showers likely with a chance of thunderstorms. Saturday night, southeast winds 10 to 15 knots. Seas 2 to 4 feet. Protected waters a moderate chop. A chance of showers and thunderstorms. Winds and waves higher in and near thunderstorms. The coastal waters forecast for the following St. Andrews Bay waterways. Tonight, west winds around 5 knots, becoming north after midnight. Protected waters smooth. Tuesday, northeast winds around 5 knots, becoming south in the afternoon. Protected waters a light chop. Tuesday night, south winds around 5 knots, becoming southeast after midnight. Protected waters smooth. Wednesday, east winds 5 to 10 knots, becoming southeast in the afternoon. Protected waters a light chop. A slight chance of showers and thunderstorms in the afternoon. Wednesday night, southeast winds 5 to 10 knots. Protected waters a light chop. A slight chance of showers and thunderstorms in the evening. Thursday, southeast winds 5 to 10 knots. Protected waters a light chop. A chance of showers in the morning, then showers likely with a chance of thunderstorms in the afternoon. Thursday night, southeast winds 5 to 10 knots. Protected waters a light chop. A chance of thunderstorms. Showers likely, mainly in the evening. Friday, southeast winds 5 to 10 knots. Protected waters a light chop. Showers likely with a chance of thunderstorms. Friday night, east winds 5 to 10 knots. Protected waters a light chop. A chance of thunderstorms. Showers likely, mainly in the evening. Saturday, southeast winds 5 to 10 knots. Protected waters a light chop. Showers likely. A slight chance of thunderstorms in the morning, then a chance of thunderstorms in the afternoon. Saturday night, southeast winds 5 to 10 knots. Protected waters a light chop. A chance of thunderstorms. Showers likely, mainly in the evening. Winds and waves higher in and near thunderstorms. The Tropical Weather Outlook. For the North Atlantic, Caribbean Sea and the Gulf of America, active systems, the National Hurricane Center is issuing advisories on Tropical Depression Faye, located well to the west-southwest of the Azores, and on newly formed Tropical Storm Hanna, located well to the east-northeast of Bermuda. Tropical cyclone formation is not expected over the next 7 days. Tide information for Monday, September 28, 2026. St. Mark's River entrance. High 3:10 a.m., low 9:47 a.m., high 4:16 p.m., low 9:50 p.m. Apalachicola. High 4:30.

3 a.m., low 11:51 a.m., high 6:38 p.m., low 11:51 p.m. St. Andrews Bay of Panama City. Low 7:44 a.m., high 10:52 p.m. Note that the times of high and low tide are 3 minutes earlier at Shell Point than at the St. Mark's River entrance. The average water temperature at Apalachicola was 82.4 degrees. Sunrise and sunset in Tallahassee. September 28, 2026, sunrise 7:29 a.m. Eastern Daylight Time, sunset 7:26 p.m. Eastern Daylight Time. 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The latest weather and forecast information can also be accessed by calling our automated forecast line at 850-942-8851. The current time is 4:27 p.m. Eastern Daylight Time. These are the 4 p.m. Eastern Daylight Time conditions. At the Tallahassee Airport, it was mostly sunny. The temperature was 90 degrees. The wind was northwest at 6 miles an hour. At Florida State University, the temperature was 91 degrees. The wind was southwest at 6 miles an hour. At Apalachicola, it was sunny. The temperature was 86 degrees. The wind was south at 10 miles an hour. At Panama City Northwest, it was sunny. The temperature was 88 degrees. The wind was calm. At Dothan, it was sunny. The temperature was 86 degrees. The wind was west at 3 miles an hour. At Albany, it was sunny. The temperature was 90 degrees. The wind was west at 8 miles an hour. At Valdosta, it was sunny. The temperature was 88 degrees. The wind was variable at 5 miles an hour. Over the marine area, at the buoy south of Apalachicola, winds were southwest at 4 knots. At the buoy south of Panama City, winds were west at 4 knots. At the buoy south of Pensacola, winds were northeast at 4 knots. The forecast for the local area. Tonight, mostly clear. Lows in the lower 60s. Southwest winds around 5 miles per hour this evening, becoming light and variable. Tuesday, sunny. Highs in the lower 90s. Light and variable winds, becoming southeast around 5 miles per hour in the afternoon. Tuesday night, mostly clear. Lows in the upper 60s. South winds around 5 miles per hour in the evening, becoming light and variable. Wednesday, sunny. Highs around 90. East winds 5 to 10 miles per hour. Wednesday night, mostly clear. Lows in the upper 60s. Southeast winds around 5 miles per hour. Thursday, sunny. Highs around 90. Thursday night, partly cloudy. Lows in the lower 70s. Friday, mostly sunny with a chance of showers. A slight chance of thunderstorms in the morning, then a chance of thunderstorms in the afternoon. Highs in the upper 80s. Chance of rain 50%. Friday night through Saturday night, mostly cloudy with a chance of showers and thunderstorms. Lows in the lower 70s. Highs in the upper 80s. Chance of rain 50%. Sunday through Monday, mostly cloudy with a chance of showers with a slight chance of thunderstorms. Highs in the mid 80s. Lows in the lower 70s. Chance of rain 50%. The coastal waters forecast for the following waters from Suwannee River to Apalachicola, Florida, extending from 20 to 60 nautical miles. Coastal waters from Okaloosa Walton County line to Mexico Beach out to 20 nautical miles. Coastal waters from Mexico Beach to Apalachicola out to 20 nautical miles. Waters from Okaloosa Walton County line to Mexico Beach 20 to 60 nautical miles. And waters from Mexico Beach to Apalachicola 20 to 60 nautical miles. Tonight, west winds around 5 knots. Waves 1 foot or less. Wave detail, southwest 1 foot at 3 seconds. Protected waters smooth. Tuesday, east winds around 5 knots, becoming southeast in the afternoon. Waves 1 foot or less. Protected waters smooth. Tuesday night, southeast winds 5 to 10 knots. Waves 1 foot or less. Wave detail, southeast 1 foot at 2 seconds. Protected waters a light chop. A slight chance of showers and thunderstorms after midnight. Wednesday, southeast winds 5 to 10 knots, increasing to 10 to 15 knots in the afternoon. Seas 1 to 2 feet. Wave detail,
southeast 2 feet at 4.

seconds. Protected water is a moderate chop. A chance of showers. A slight chance of thunderstorms in the morning, then a chance of thunderstorms in the afternoon. Wednesday night, southeast winds 10 to 15 knots. Seas 2 to 3 feet. Wave detail, southeast 3 feet at 6 seconds. Protected water is a moderate chop. A chance of showers with a slight chance of thunderstorms. Thursday, southeast winds 15 to 20 knots. Seas 2 to 4 feet. Wave detail, southeast 4 feet at 6 seconds. Protected water is choppy. Showers likely. A slight chance of thunderstorms in the morning, then a chance of thunderstorms in the afternoon. Thursday night, southeast winds 10 to 15 knots, increasing to 15 to 20 knots after midnight. Seas 3 to 5 feet, occasionally to 6 feet. Protected water is choppy. Showers likely with a chance of thunderstorms. Friday, southeast winds 15 to 20 knots. Seas 3 to 5 feet, occasionally to 6 feet. Protected water is choppy. A chance of thunderstorms. Showers. Friday night, southeast winds 10 to 15 knots. Seas 3 to 5 feet, occasionally to 6 feet. Protected water is a moderate chop. Showers likely with a chance of thunderstorms. Saturday, southeast winds 15 to 20 knots, diminishing to 10 to 15 knots in the afternoon. Seas 3 to 4 feet. Protected water is choppy. Showers likely with a chance of thunderstorms. Saturday night, southeast winds 10 to 15 knots. Seas 2 to 4 feet. Protected water is a moderate chop. A chance of showers and thunderstorms. Winds and waves higher in and near thunderstorms. The coastal waters forecast for the following St. Andrews Bay and thunderstorms. Winds and waves higher in and near thunderstorms. The coastal waters forecast for the following St. Andrews Bay waterways. Tonight, west winds around 5 knots, becoming north after midnight. Protected waters smooth. Tuesday, northeast winds around 5 knots, becoming south in the afternoon. Protected waters a light chop. Tuesday night, south winds around 5 knots, becoming southeast after midnight. Protected waters smooth. Wednesday, east winds 5 to 10 knots, becoming southeast in the afternoon. Protected waters a light chop. A slight chance of showers and thunderstorms in the afternoon. Wednesday night, southeast winds 5 to 10 knots. Protected waters a light chop. A slight chance of showers and thunderstorms in the evening. Thursday, southeast winds 5 to 10 knots. Protected waters a light chop. A chance of showers in the morning, then showers likely with a chance of thunderstorms in the afternoon. Thursday night, southeast winds 5 to 10 knots. Protected waters a light chop. A chance of thunderstorms. Showers likely, mainly in the evening. Friday, southeast winds 5 to 10 knots. Protected waters a light chop. Showers likely with a chance of thunderstorms. Friday night, east winds 5 to 10 knots. Protected waters a light chop. A chance of thunderstorms. Showers likely, mainly in the evening. Saturday, southeast winds 5 to 10 knots. Protected waters a light chop. Showers likely. A slight chance of thunderstorms in the morning, then a chance of thunderstorms in the afternoon. Saturday night, southeast winds 5 to 10 knots. Protected waters a light chop. A chance of thunderstorms. Showers likely, mainly in the evening. Winds and waves higher in and near thunderstorms. The Tropical Weather Outlook. For the North Atlantic, Caribbean Sea, and the Gulf of America, active systems, the National Hurricane Center is issuing advisories on Tropical Depression Fay, located well to the west-southwest of the Azores, and on newly formed Tropical Storm Hannah, located well to the east-northeast of Bermuda. Tropical cyclone formation is not expected over the next 7 days. Tide information for Monday, September 28, 2026. St. Mark's River entrance. High 3:10 a.m., low 9:47 a.m., high 4:16 p.m., low 9:50 p.m. Apalachicola. High 4:33 a.m., low 11:51 a.m., high 6:38 p.m., low 11:51 p.m. St. Andrews Bay at Panama City. Low 7:44 a.m., high 10:52 p.m. Note that the times of high and low tide are 3 minutes earlier at Shell Point than at the St. Mark's River entrance. The average water temperature at Apalachicola was 82.4 degrees. Sunrise and sunset.

in Tallahassee. September 28, 2026, sunrise 7:29 a.m. Eastern Daylight Time, sunset 7:26 p.m. Eastern Daylight Time. 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The latest weather and forecast information can also be accessed by calling our automated forecast line at 850-942-8851. The current time is 4:36 p.m. Eastern Daylight Time. These are the 4 p.m. Eastern Daylight Time conditions. At the Tallahassee Airport, it was mostly sunny. The temperature was 90 degrees. The wind was northwest at 6 miles an hour. At Florida State University, the temperature was 91 degrees. The wind was southwest at 6 miles an hour. At Apalachicola, it was sunny. The temperature was 86 degrees. The wind was south at 10 miles an hour. At Panama City Northwest, it was sunny. The temperature was 88 degrees. The wind was calm. At Dothan, it was sunny. The temperature was 86 degrees. The wind was west at 3 miles an hour. At Albany, it was sunny. The temperature was 90 degrees. The wind was west at 8 miles an hour. At Valdosta, it was sunny. The temperature was 88 degrees. The wind was variable at 5 miles an hour. Over the marine area, at the buoy south of Apalachicola, winds were southwest at 4 knots. At the buoy south of Panama City, winds were west at 4 knots. At the buoy south of Pensacola, winds were northeast at 4 knots. The forecast for the local area. Tonight, mostly clear. Lows in the lower 60s. Southwest winds around 5 miles per hour this evening, becoming light and variable. Tuesday, sunny. Highs in the lower 90s. Light and variable winds, becoming southeast around 5 miles per hour in the afternoon. Tuesday night, mostly clear. Lows in the upper 60s. South winds around 5 miles per hour in the evening, becoming light and variable. Wednesday, sunny. Highs around 90. East winds 5 to 10 miles per hour. Wednesday night, mostly clear. Lows in the upper 60s. Southeast winds around 5 miles per hour. Thursday, sunny. Highs around 90. Thursday night, partly cloudy. Lows in the lower 70s. Friday, mostly sunny with a chance of showers. A slight chance of thunderstorms in the morning, then a chance of thunderstorms in the afternoon. Highs in the upper 80s. Chance of rain 50%. Friday night through Saturday night, mostly cloudy with a chance of showers and thunderstorms. Lows in the lower 70s. Highs in the upper 80s. Chance of rain 50%. Sunday through Monday, mostly cloudy with a chance of showers with a slight chance of thunderstorms. Highs in the mid 80s. Lows in the lower 70s. Chance of rain 50%. The coastal waters forecast for the following waters from Suwannee River to Apalachicola, Florida, extending from 20 to 60 nautical miles. Coastal waters from Okaloosa-Walton County line to Mexico Beach out to 20 nautical miles. Coastal waters from Mexico Beach to Apalachicola out to 20 nautical miles. Waters from Okaloosa-Walton County line to Mexico Beach 20 to 60 nautical miles. And waters from Mexico Beach to Apalachicola 20 to 60 nautical miles. Tonight, west winds around 5 knots. Waves 1 foot or less. Wave detail, southwest 1 foot at 3 seconds. Protected waters smooth. Tuesday, east winds around 5 knots, becoming southeast in the afternoon. Waves 1 foot or less. Protected waters smooth. Tuesday night, southeast winds 5 to 10 knots. Waves 1 foot or less. Wave detail, southeast 1 foot at 2 seconds. Protected waters a light chop. A slight chance of showers and thunderstorms after midnight. Wednesday, southeast winds 5 to 10 knots, increasing to 10 to 15 knots in the afternoon. Seas 1 to 2 feet. Wave detail, southeast 2 feet at 4 seconds. Protected waters a moderate chop. A chance of showers. A slight chance of thunderstorms in the morning, then a chance of thunderstorms in the afternoon. Wednesday night, southeast winds 10 to 15 knots. Seas 2 to 3 feet. Wave detail, southeast 3 feet at 6 seconds. Protected waters a moderate chop. A chance of showers with a slight chance of thunderstorms.

storms. Thursday, southeast winds 15 to 20 knots. Seas 2 to 4 feet. Wave detail, southeast 4 feet at 6 seconds. Protected waters choppy. Showers likely. A slight chance of thunderstorms in the morning, then a chance of thunderstorms in the afternoon. Thursday night, southeast winds 10 to 15 knots, increasing to 15 to 20 knots after midnight. Seas 3 to 5 feet, occasionally to 6 feet. Protected waters choppy. Showers likely with a chance of thunderstorms. Friday, southeast winds 15 to 20 knots. Seas 3 to 5 feet, occasionally to 6 feet. Protected waters choppy. A chance of thunderstorms. Showers. Friday night, southeast winds 10 to 15 knots. Seas 3 to 5 feet, occasionally to 6 feet. Protected waters a moderate chop. Showers likely with a chance of thunderstorms. Saturday, southeast winds 15 to 20 knots, diminishing to 10 to 15 knots in the afternoon. Seas 3 to 4 feet. Protected waters choppy. Showers likely with a chance of thunderstorms. Saturday night, southeast winds 10 to 15 knots. Seas 2 to 4 feet. Protected waters a moderate chop. A chance of showers and thunderstorms. Winds and waves higher in and near thunderstorms. The coastal waters forecast for the following St. Andrews Bay waterways. Tonight, west winds around 5 knots, becoming north after midnight. Protected waters smooth. Tuesday, northeast winds around 5 knots, becoming south in the afternoon. Protected waters a light chop. Tuesday night, south winds around 5 knots, becoming southeast after midnight. Protected waters smooth. Wednesday, east winds 5 to 10 knots, becoming southeast in the afternoon. Protected waters a light chop. A slight chance of showers and thunderstorms in the afternoon. Wednesday night, southeast winds 5 to 10 knots. Protected waters a light chop. A slight chance of showers and thunderstorms in the evening. Thursday, southeast winds 5 to 10 knots. Protected waters a light chop. A chance of showers in the morning, then showers likely with a chance of thunderstorms in the afternoon. Thursday night, southeast winds 5 to 10 knots. Protected waters a light chop. A chance of thunderstorms. Showers likely, mainly in the evening. Friday, southeast winds 5 to 10 knots. Protected waters a light chop. Showers likely with a chance of thunderstorms. Friday night, east winds 5 to 10 knots. Protected waters a light chop. A chance of thunderstorms. Showers likely, mainly in the evening. Saturday, southeast winds 5 to 10 knots. Protected waters a light chop. Showers likely. A slight chance of thunderstorms in the morning, then a chance of thunderstorms in the afternoon. Saturday night, southeast winds 5 to 10 knots. Protected waters a light chop. A chance of thunderstorms. Showers likely, mainly in the evening. Winds and waves higher in and near thunderstorms. The Tropical Weather Outlook. For the North Atlantic, Caribbean Sea, and the Gulf of America, active systems, the National Hurricane Center is issuing advisories on Tropical Depression Fei, located well to the west-southwest of the Azores, and on newly formed Tropical Storm Hanna, located well to the east-northeast of Bermuda. Tropical cyclone formation is not expected over the next 7 days. Tide information for Monday, September 28, 2026. St. Mark's River entrance. High 3:10 a.m., low 9:47 a.m., high 4:16 p.m., low 9:50 p.m. Apalachicola. High 4:33 a.m., low 11:51 a.m., high 6:38 p.m., low 11:51 p.m. St. Andrews Bay at Panama City. Low 7:44 a.m., high 10:52 p.m. Note that the times of high and low tide are 3 minutes earlier at Shell Point than at the St. Mark's River entrance. The average water temperature at Apalachicola was 82.4 degrees. Sunrise and sunset in Tallahassee. September 28, 2026, sunrise 7:29 a.m. Eastern Daylight Time, sunset 7:26 p.m. Eastern Daylight Time. 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

At Valdosta, it was sunny. The temperature was 88 degrees. The wind was variable at 5 miles an hour. Over the marine area, at the buoy south of Apalachicola, winds were southwest at 4 knots. At the buoy south of Panama City, winds were west at 4 knots. At the buoy south of Pensacola, winds were northeast at 4 knots. The forecast for the local area. Tonight, mostly clear. Lows in the lower 60s. Southwest winds around 5 miles per hour this evening, becoming light and variable. Tuesday, sunny. Highs in the lower 90s. Light and variable winds, becoming southeast around 5 miles per hour in the afternoon. Tuesday night, mostly clear. Lows in the upper 60s. South winds around 5 miles per hour in the evening, becoming light and variable. Wednesday, sunny. Highs around 90. East winds 5 to 10 miles per hour. Wednesday night, mostly clear. Lows in the upper 60s. Southeast winds around 5 miles per hour. Thursday, sunny. Highs around 90. Thursday night, partly cloudy. Lows in the lower 70s. Friday, mostly sunny with a chance of showers. A slight chance of thunderstorms in the morning, then a chance of thunderstorms in the afternoon. Highs in the upper 80s. Chance of rain 50%. Friday night through Saturday night, mostly cloudy with a chance of showers and thunderstorms. Lows in the lower 70s. Highs in the upper 80s. Chance of rain 50%. Sunday through Monday, mostly cloudy with a chance of showers with a slight chance of thunderstorms. Highs in the mid 80s. Lows in the lower 70s. Chance of rain 50%. The coastal waters forecast for the following waters from Suwannee River to Apalachicola, Florida, extending from 20 to 60 nautical miles. Coastal waters from Okaloosa, Walton County line to Mexico Beach out to 20 nautical miles. Coastal waters from Mexico Beach to Apalachicola out to 20 nautical miles. Waters from Okaloosa, Walton County line to Mexico Beach 20 to 60 nautical miles. And waters from Mexico Beach to Apalachicola 20 to 60 nautical miles. Tonight, west winds around 5 knots. Waves 1 foot or less. Wave detail, southwest 1 foot at 3 seconds. Protected waters smooth. Tuesday, east winds around 5 knots, becoming southeast in the afternoon. Waves 1 foot or less. Protected waters smooth. Tuesday night, southeast winds 5 to 10 knots. Waves 1 foot or less. Wave detail, southeast 1 foot at 2 seconds. Protected waters a light chop. A slight chance of showers and thunderstorms after midnight. Wednesday, southeast winds 5 to 10 knots, increasing to 10 to 15 knots in the afternoon. Seas 1 to 2 feet. Wave detail, southeast 2 feet at 4 seconds. Protected waters a moderate chop. A chance of showers. A slight chance of thunderstorms in the morning, then a chance of thunderstorms in the afternoon. Wednesday night, southeast winds 10 to 15 knots. Seas 2 to 3 feet. Wave detail, southeast 3 feet at 6 seconds. Protected waters a moderate chop. A chance of showers with a slight chance of thunderstorms. Thursday, southeast winds 15 to 20 knots. Seas 2 to 4 feet. Wave detail, southeast 4 feet at 6 seconds. Protected waters choppy. Showers likely. A slight chance of thunderstorms in the morning, then a chance of thunderstorms in the afternoon. Thursday night, southeast winds 10 to 15 knots, increasing to 15 to 20 knots after midnight. Seas 3 to 5 feet, occasionally to 6 feet. Protected waters choppy. Showers likely with a chance of thunderstorms. Friday, southeast winds 15 to 20 knots. Seas 3 to 5 feet, occasionally to 6 feet. Protected waters choppy. A chance of thunderstorms. Showers. Friday night, southeast winds 10 to 15 knots. Seas 3 to 5 feet, occasionally to 6 feet. Protected waters a moderate chop. Showers likely with a chance of thunderstorms. Saturday, southeast winds 15 to 20 knots, diminishing to 10 to 15 knots in the afternoon. Seas 3 to 4 feet. Protected waters choppy. Showers likely with a chance of thunderstorms. Saturday night, southeast winds 10 to 15 knots. Seas 2 to 4 feet. Protected waters a moderate chop. A chance of showers and thunderstorms. Winds and waves higher and near thunderstorms. The coastal waters forecast.

for the following St. Andrews Bay waterways. Tonight, west winds around 5 knots, becoming north after midnight. Protected waters smooth. Tuesday, northeast winds around 5 knots, becoming south in the afternoon. Protected waters a light chop. Tuesday night, south winds around 5 knots, becoming southeast after midnight. Protected waters smooth. Wednesday, east winds 5 to 10 knots, becoming southeast in the afternoon. Protected waters a light chop. A slight chance of showers and thunderstorms in the afternoon. Wednesday night, southeast winds 5 to 10 knots. Protected waters a light chop. A slight chance of showers and thunderstorms in the evening. Thursday, southeast winds 5 to 10 knots. Protected waters a light chop. A chance of showers in the morning, then showers likely with a chance of thunderstorms in the afternoon. Thursday night, southeast winds 5 to 10 knots. Protected waters a light chop. A chance of thunderstorms. Showers likely, mainly in the evening. Friday, southeast winds 5 to 10 knots. Protected waters a light chop. Showers likely with a chance of thunderstorms. Friday night, east winds 5 to 10 knots. Protected waters a light chop. A chance of thunderstorms. Showers likely, mainly in the evening. Saturday, southeast winds 5 to 10 knots. Protected waters a light chop. Showers likely. A slight chance of thunderstorms in the morning, then a chance of thunderstorms in the afternoon. Saturday night, southeast winds 5 to 10 knots. Protected waters a light chop. A chance of thunderstorms. Showers likely, mainly in the evening. Winds and waves higher and near thunderstorms. The Tropical Weather Outlook. For the North Atlantic, Caribbean Sea, and the Gulf of America, active systems, the National Hurricane Center is issuing advisories on Tropical Depression Fei, located well to the west-southwest of the Azores, and on newly formed Tropical Storm Hanna, located well to the east-northeast of Bermuda. Tropical cyclone formation is not expected over the next 7 days. Tide information for Monday, September 28, 2026. St. Mark's River entrance. High 3:10 a.m., low 9:47 a.m., high 4:16 p.m., low 9:50 p.m. Apalachicola. High 4:33 a.m., low 11:51 a.m., high 6:38 p.m., low 11:51 p.m. St. Andrews Bay at Panama City. Low 7:44 a.m., high 10:52 p.m. Note that the times of high and low tide are 3 minutes earlier at Shell Point than at the St. Mark's River entrance. The average water temperature at Apalachicola was 82.4 degrees. Sunrise and sunset in Tallahassee. September 28, 2026, sunrise 7:29 a.m. Eastern Daylight Time, sunset 7:26 p.m. Eastern Daylight Time. 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The latest weather and forecast information can also be accessed by calling our automated forecast line at 850-942-8851. The current time is 4:55 p.m. Eastern Daylight Time. These are the 4 p.m. Eastern Daylight Time conditions. At the Tallahassee Airport, it was mostly sunny. The temperature was 90 degrees. The wind was northwest at 6 miles an hour. At Florida State University, the temperature was 91 degrees. The wind was southwest at 6 miles an hour. At Apalachicola, it was sunny. The temperature was 86 degrees. The wind was south at 10 miles an hour. At Panama City Northwest, it was sunny. The temperature was 88 degrees. The wind was calm. At Dothan, it was sunny. The temperature was 86 degrees. The wind was west at 3 miles an hour. At Albany, it was sunny. The temperature was 90 degrees. The wind was west at 8 miles an hour. At Valdosta, it was sunny. The temperature was 88 degrees. The wind was variable at 5 miles an hour. Over the marine area, at the buoy south of Apalachicola, winds were southwest at 4 knots. At the buoy south of Panama City, winds were west at 4 knots. At the buoy south of Pensacola, winds were northeast at 4 knots. The forecast for the local area. Tonight, mostly clear. Lows in the lower 60s. Southwest winds around 5 miles per hour this evening.

light and variable. Tuesday, sunny. Highs in the lower 90s. Light and variable winds, becoming southeast around 5 miles per hour in the afternoon. Tuesday night, mostly clear. Lows in the upper 60s. South winds around 5 miles per hour in the evening, becoming light and variable. Wednesday, sunny. Highs around 90. East winds 5 to 10 miles per hour. Wednesday night, mostly clear. Lows in the upper 60s. Southeast winds around 5 miles per hour. Thursday, sunny. Highs around 90. Thursday night, partly cloudy. Lows in the lower 70s. Friday, mostly sunny with a chance of showers. A slight chance of thunderstorms in the morning, then a chance of thunderstorms in the afternoon. Highs in the upper 80s. Chance of rain 50%. Friday night through Saturday night, mostly cloudy with a chance of showers and thunderstorms. Lows in the lower 70s. Highs in the upper 80s. Chance of rain 50%. Sunday through Monday, mostly cloudy with a chance of showers with a slight chance of thunderstorms. Highs in the mid-80s. Lows in the lower 70s. Chance of rain 50%. The coastal waters forecast for the following waters from Suwannee River to Apalachicola, Florida, extending from 20 to 60 nautical miles. Coastal waters from Okaloosa-Walton County line to Mexico Beach out to 20 nautical miles. Coastal waters from Mexico Beach to Apalachicola out to 20 nautical miles. Waters from Okaloosa-Walton County line to Mexico Beach 20 to 60 nautical miles. And waters from Mexico Beach to Apalachicola 20 to 60 nautical miles. Tonight, west winds around 5 knots. Waves 1 foot or less. Wave detail, southwest 1 foot at 3 seconds. Protected waters smooth. Tuesday, east winds around 5 knots, becoming southeast in the afternoon. Waves 1 foot or less. Protected waters smooth. Tuesday night, southeast winds 5 to 10 knots. Waves 1 foot or less. Wave detail, southeast 1 foot at 2 seconds. Protected waters a light chop. A slight chance of showers and thunderstorms after midnight. Wednesday, southeast winds 5 to 10 knots, increasing to 10 to 15 knots in the afternoon. Seas 1 to 2 feet. Wave detail, southeast 2 feet at 4 seconds. Protected waters a moderate chop. A chance of showers. A slight chance of thunderstorms in the morning, then a chance of thunderstorms in the afternoon. Wednesday night, southeast winds 10 to 15 knots. Seas 2 to 3 feet. Wave detail, southeast 3 feet at 6 seconds. Protected waters a moderate chop. A chance of showers with a slight chance of thunderstorms. Thursday, southeast winds 15 to 20 knots. Seas 2 to 4 feet. Wave detail, southeast 4 feet at 6 seconds. Protected waters choppy. Showers likely. A slight chance of thunderstorms in the morning, then a chance of thunderstorms in the afternoon. Thursday night, southeast winds 10 to 15 knots, increasing to 15 to 20 knots after midnight. Seas 3 to 5 feet, occasionally to 6 feet. Protected waters choppy. Showers likely with a chance of thunderstorms. Friday, southeast winds 15 to 20 knots. Seas 3 to 5 feet, occasionally to 6 feet. Protected waters choppy. A chance of thunderstorms. Showers. Friday night, southeast winds 10 to 15 knots. Seas 3 to 5 feet, occasionally to 6 feet. Protected waters a moderate chop. Showers likely with a chance of thunderstorms. Saturday, southeast winds 15 to 20 knots, diminishing to 10 to 15 knots in the afternoon. Seas 3 to 4 feet. Protected waters choppy. Showers likely with a chance of thunderstorms. Saturday night, southeast winds 10 to 15 knots. Seas 2 to 4 feet. Protected waters a moderate chop. A chance of showers and thunderstorms. Winds and waves higher in and near thunderstorms. The coastal waters forecast for the following St. Andrews Bay waterways. Tonight, west winds around 5 knots, becoming north after midnight. Protected waters smooth. Tuesday, northeast winds around 5 knots, becoming south in the afternoon. Protected waters a light chop. Tuesday night, south winds around 5 knots, becoming southeast after midnight. Protected waters smooth. Wednesday, east winds 5 to 10 knots, becoming southeast in the afternoon. Protected waters a light chop. A slight chance of showers and thunderstorms in the afternoon.

Wednesday night, southeast winds 5 to 10 knots. Protected waters, a light shop. A slight chance of showers and thunderstorms in the evening. Thursday, southeast winds 5 to 10 knots. Protected waters, a light shop. A chance of showers in the morning, then showers likely with a chance of thunderstorms in the afternoon. Thursday night, southeast winds 5 to 10 knots. Protected waters, a light shop. A chance of thunderstorms. Showers likely, mainly in the evening. Friday, southeast winds 5 to 10 knots. Protected waters, a light shop. Showers likely with a chance of thunderstorms. Friday night, east winds 5 to 10 knots. Protected waters, a light shop. A chance of thunderstorms. Showers likely, mainly in the evening. Saturday, southeast winds 5 to 10 knots. Protected waters, a light shop. Showers likely. A slight chance of thunderstorms in the morning, then a chance of thunderstorms in the afternoon. Saturday night, southeast winds 5 to 10 knots. Protected waters, a light shop. A chance of thunderstorms. Showers likely, mainly in the evening. Winds and waves higher in and near thunderstorms. The Tropical Weather Outlook. For the North Atlantic, Caribbean Sea, and the Gulf of America, active systems, the National Hurricane Center is issuing advisories on Tropical Depression Fei, located well to the west-southwest of the Azores, and on newly formed Tropical Storm Hanna, located well to the east-northeast of Bermuda. Tropical cyclone formation is not expected over the next 7 days. Tide information for Monday, September 28, 2026. St. Mark's River entrance. High 3 10 a.m., low 9 47 a.m., high 4 16 p.m., low 9 50 p.m. Apalachicola. High 4 33 a.m., low 11 51 a.m., high 6 38 p.m., low 11 51 p.m. St. Andrews Bay at Panama City. Low 7 44 a.m., high 10 52 p.m. Note that the times of high and low tide are 3 minutes earlier at Shell Point than at the St. Mark's River entrance. The average water temperature at Apalachicola was 82.4 degrees. Sunrise and sunset in Tallahassee. September 28, 2026, sunrise 7:29 a.m. Eastern Daylight Time, sunset 7:26 p.m. Eastern Daylight Time. 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This broadcast originates from your National Weather Service office in Tallahassee, Florida. The latest weather and forecast information can also be accessed by calling our automated forecast line at 850-942-8851. The current time is 5:05 p.m. Eastern Daylight Time. These are the 5 p.m. Eastern Daylight Time conditions. At the Tallahassee Airport, it was mostly sunny. The temperature was 90 degrees. The wind was calm. The report from Florida State University was not available. At Apalachicola, it was sunny. The temperature was 87 degrees. The wind was southwest at 9 miles an hour. At Panama City Northwest, it was sunny. The temperature was 87 degrees. The wind was southeast at 7 miles an hour. At Dothan, it was sunny. The temperature was 86 degrees. The wind was variable at 3 miles an hour. At Albany, it was sunny. The temperature was 90 degrees. The wind was variable at 5 miles an hour. At Valdosta, it was sunny. The temperature was 88 degrees. The wind was calm. Over the marine area, at the buoy south of Apalachicola, winds were south at 6 knots. At the buoy south of Panama City, winds were southwest at 4 knots. At the buoy south of Pensacola, winds were east at 6 knots. The forecast for the local area. Tonight, mostly clear. Lows in the lower 60s. Southwest winds around 5 miles per hour this evening, becoming light and variable. Tuesday, sunny. Highs in the lower 90s. Light and variable winds, becoming southeast around 5 miles per hour in the afternoon. Tuesday night, mostly clear. Lows in the upper 60s. South winds around 5 miles per hour in the evening, becoming light and variable. Wednesday, sunny. Highs around 90. East winds 5 to 10 miles per hour. Wednesday night, mostly clear. Lows in the upper 60s. Southeast winds around 5 miles per hour. Thursday, sunny. Highs around 90.

Thursday night, partly cloudy. Lows in the lower 70s. Friday, mostly sunny with a chance of showers. A slight chance of thunderstorms in the morning, then a chance of thunderstorms in the afternoon. Highs in the upper 80s. Chance of rain 50%. Friday night through Saturday night, mostly cloudy with a chance of showers and thunderstorms. Lows in the lower 70s. Highs in the upper 80s. Chance of rain 50%. Sunday through Monday, mostly cloudy with a chance of showers with a slight chance of thunderstorms. Highs in the mid-80s. Lows in the lower 70s. Chance of rain 50%. The coastal waters forecast for the following waters from Suwannee River to Apalachicola, Florida, extending from 20 to 60 nautical miles. Coastal waters from Okaloosa, Walton County line to Mexico Beach out to 20 nautical miles. Coastal waters from Mexico Beach to Apalachicola out to 20 nautical miles. Waters from Okaloosa, Walton County line to Mexico Beach 20 to 60 nautical miles. And waters from Mexico Beach to Apalachicola 20 to 60 nautical miles. Tonight, west winds around 5 knots. Waves 1 foot or less. Wave detail, southwest 1 foot at 3 seconds. Protected waters smooth. Tuesday, east winds around 5 knots, becoming southeast in the afternoon. Waves 1 foot or less. Protected waters smooth. Tuesday night, southeast winds 5 to 10 knots. Waves 1 foot or less. Wave detail, southeast 1 foot at 2 seconds. Protected waters a light chop. A slight chance of showers and thunderstorms after midnight. Wednesday, southeast winds 5 to 10 knots, increasing to 10 to 15 knots in the afternoon. Seas 1 to 2 feet. Wave detail, southeast 2 feet at 4 seconds. Protected waters a moderate chop. A chance of showers. A slight chance of thunderstorms in the morning, then a chance of thunderstorms in the afternoon. Wednesday night, southeast winds 10 to 15 knots. Seas 2 to 3 feet. Wave detail, southeast 3 feet at 6 seconds. Protected waters a moderate chop. A chance of showers with a slight chance of thunderstorms. Thursday, southeast winds 15 to 20 knots. Seas 2 to 4 feet. Wave detail, southeast 4 feet at 6 seconds. Protected waters choppy. Showers likely. A slight chance of thunderstorms in the morning, then a chance of thunderstorms in the afternoon. Thursday night, southeast winds 10 to 15 knots, increasing to 15 to 20 knots after midnight. Seas 3 to 5 feet, occasionally to 6 feet. Protected waters choppy. Showers likely with a chance of thunderstorms. Friday, southeast winds 15 to 20 knots. Seas 3 to 5 feet, occasionally to 6 feet. Protected waters choppy. A chance of thunderstorms. Showers. Friday night, southeast winds 10 to 15 knots. Seas 3 to 5 feet, occasionally to 6 feet. Protected waters a moderate chop. Showers likely with a chance of thunderstorms. Saturday, southeast winds 15 to 20 knots, diminishing to 10 to 15 knots in the afternoon. Seas 3 to 4 feet. Protected waters choppy. Showers likely with a chance of thunderstorms. Saturday night, southeast winds 10 to 15 knots. Seas 2 to 4 feet. Protected waters a moderate chop. A chance of showers and thunderstorms. Winds and waves higher in and near thunderstorms. The coastal waters forecast for the following St. Andrews Bay waterways. Tonight, west winds around 5 knots, becoming north after midnight. Protected waters smooth. Tuesday, northeast winds around 5 knots, becoming south in the afternoon. Protected waters a light chop. Tuesday night, south winds around 5 knots, becoming southeast after midnight. Protected waters smooth. Wednesday, east winds 5 to 10 knots, becoming southeast in the afternoon. Protected waters a light chop. A slight chance of showers and thunderstorms in the afternoon. Wednesday night, southeast winds 5 to 10 knots. Protected waters a light chop. A slight chance of showers and thunderstorms in the evening. Thursday, southeast winds 5 to 10 knots. Protected waters a light chop. A chance of showers in the morning, then showers likely with a chance of thunderstorms in the afternoon. Thursday night, southeast winds 5 to 10 knots. Protected waters a light chop. A chance of thunderstorms. Showers likely, mainly in the evening. Friday, southeast winds 5 to 10 knots. Protected waters a light chop. Showers

likely with a chance of thunderstorms. Friday night, east winds 5 to 10 knots. Protected waters, a light chop. A chance of thunderstorms. Showers likely, mainly in the evening. Saturday, southeast winds 5 to 10 knots. Protected waters, a light chop. Showers likely. A slight chance of thunderstorms in the morning, then a chance of thunderstorms in the afternoon. Saturday night, southeast winds 5 to 10 knots. Protected waters, a light chop. A chance of thunderstorms. Showers likely, mainly in the evening. Winds and waves higher in and near thunderstorms. The Tropical Weather Outlook. For the North Atlantic, Caribbean Sea, and the Gulf of America, active systems, the National Hurricane Center is issuing advisories on Tropical Depression Faye, located well to the west-southwest of the Azores, and on newly formed Tropical Storm Hanna, located well to the east-northeast of Bermuda. Tropical cyclone formation is not expected over the next 7 days. Tide information for Monday, September 28, 2026. St. Mark's River entrance. High 3, 10 a.m., low 9, 47 a.m., high 4, 16 p.m., low 9, 50 p.m. Apalachicola. High 4, 33 a.m., low 11, 51 a.m., high 6, 38 p.m., low 11, 51 p.m. St. Andrews Bay at Panama City. Low 7, 44 a.m., high 10, 52 p.m. Note that the times of high and low tide are 3 minutes earlier at Shell Point than at the St. Mark's River entrance. The average water temperature at Apalachicola was 82.4 degrees. Sunrise and sunset in Tallahassee. September 28, 2026, sunrise 7:29 a.m. Eastern Daylight Time, sunset 7:26 p.m. Eastern Daylight Time. 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This broadcast originates from your National Weather Service office in Tallahassee, Florida. The latest weather and forecast information can also be accessed by calling our automated forecast line at 850-942-8851. The current time is 5:14 p.m. Eastern Daylight Time. These are the 5 p.m. Eastern Daylight Time conditions. At the Tallahassee Airport, it was mostly sunny. The temperature was 90 degrees. The wind was calm. At Florida State University, the temperature was 90 degrees. The wind was southwest at 5 miles an hour. At Apalachicola, it was sunny. The temperature was 87 degrees. The wind was southwest at 9 miles an hour. At Panama City Northwest, it was sunny. The temperature was 87 degrees. The wind was southeast at 7 miles an hour. At Dothan, it was sunny. The temperature was 86 degrees. The wind was variable at 3 miles an hour. At Albany, it was sunny. The temperature was 90 degrees. The wind was variable at 5 miles an hour. At Valdosta, it was sunny. The temperature was 88 degrees. The wind was calm. Over the marine area, at the buoy south of Apalachicola, winds were south at 6 knots. At the buoy south of Panama City, winds were southwest at 4 knots. At the buoy south of Pensacola, winds were east at 6 knots. The forecast for the local area. Tonight, mostly clear. Lows in the lower 60s. Southwest winds around 5 miles per hour this evening, becoming light and variable. Tuesday, sunny. Highs in the lower 90s. Light and variable winds, becoming southeast around 5 miles per hour in the afternoon. Tuesday night, mostly clear. Lows in the upper 60s. South winds around 5 miles per hour in the evening, becoming light and variable. Wednesday, sunny. Highs around 90. East winds 5 to 10 miles per hour. Wednesday night, mostly clear. Lows in the upper 60s. Southeast winds around 5 miles per hour. Thursday, sunny. Highs around 90. Thursday night, partly cloudy. Lows in the lower 70s. Friday, mostly sunny with a chance of showers. A slight chance of thunderstorms in the morning, then a chance of thunderstorms in the afternoon. Highs in the upper 80s. Chance of rain 50%. Friday night through Saturday night, mostly cloudy with a chance of showers and thunderstorms. Lows in the lower 70s. Highs in the upper 80s. Chance of rain 50%. Sunday through Monday, mostly cloudy with a chance of showers with a slight chance of thunderstorms.

Highs in the mid-80s. Lows in the lower 70s. Chance of rain 50%. The coastal waters forecast for the following: waters from Suwannee River to Apalachicola, Florida, extending from 20 to 60 nautical miles. Coastal waters from Okaloosa-Walton County line to Mexico Beach out to 20 nautical miles. Coastal waters from Mexico Beach to Apalachicola out to 20 nautical miles. Waters from Okaloosa-Walton County line to Mexico Beach 20 to 60 nautical miles. And waters from Mexico Beach to Apalachicola 20 to 60 nautical miles. Tonight, west winds around 5 knots. Waves 1 foot or less. Wave detail, southwest 1 foot at 3 seconds. Protected waters smooth. Tuesday, east winds around 5 knots, becoming southeast in the afternoon. Waves 1 foot or less. Protected waters smooth. Tuesday night, southeast winds 5 to 10 knots. Waves 1 foot or less. Wave detail, southeast 1 foot at 2 seconds. Protected waters a light chop. A slight chance of showers and thunderstorms after midnight. Wednesday, southeast winds 5 to 10 knots, increasing to 10 to 15 knots in the afternoon. Seas 1 to 2 feet. Wave detail, southeast 2 feet at 4 seconds. Protected waters a moderate chop. A chance of showers. A slight chance of thunderstorms in the morning, then a chance of thunderstorms in the afternoon. Wednesday night, southeast winds 10 to 15 knots. Seas 2 to 3 feet. Wave detail, southeast 3 feet at 6 seconds. Protected waters a moderate chop. A chance of showers with a slight chance of thunderstorms. Thursday, southeast winds 15 to 20 knots. Seas 2 to 4 feet. Wave detail, southeast 4 feet at 6 seconds. Protected waters choppy. Showers likely. A slight chance of thunderstorms in the morning, then a chance of thunderstorms in the afternoon. Thursday night, southeast winds 10 to 15 knots, increasing to 15 to 20 knots after midnight. Seas 3 to 5 feet, occasionally to 6 feet. Protected waters choppy. Showers likely with a chance of thunderstorms. Friday, southeast winds 15 to 20 knots. Seas 3 to 5 feet, occasionally to 6 feet. Protected waters choppy. A chance of thunderstorms. Showers. Friday night, southeast winds 10 to 15 knots. Seas 3 to 5 feet, occasionally to 6 feet. Protected waters a moderate chop. Showers likely with a chance of thunderstorms. Saturday, southeast winds 15 to 20 knots, diminishing to 10 to 15 knots in the afternoon. Seas 3 to 4 feet. Protected waters choppy. Showers likely with a chance of thunderstorms. Saturday night, southeast winds 10 to 15 knots. Seas 2 to 4 feet. Protected waters a moderate chop. A chance of showers and thunderstorms. Winds and waves higher in and near thunderstorms. The coastal waters forecast for the following St. Andrews Bay waterways. Tonight, west winds around 5 knots, becoming north after midnight. Protected waters smooth. Tuesday, northeast winds around 5 knots, becoming south in the afternoon. Protected waters a light chop. Tuesday night, south winds around 5 knots, becoming southeast after midnight. Protected waters smooth. Wednesday, east winds 5 to 10 knots, becoming southeast in the afternoon. Protected waters a light chop. A slight chance of showers and thunderstorms in the afternoon. Wednesday night, southeast winds 5 to 10 knots. Protected waters a light chop. A slight chance of showers and thunderstorms in the evening. Thursday, southeast winds 5 to 10 knots. Protected waters a light chop. A chance of showers in the morning, then showers likely with a chance of thunderstorms in the afternoon. Thursday night, southeast winds 5 to 10 knots. Protected waters a light chop. A chance of thunderstorms. Showers likely, mainly in the evening. Friday, southeast winds 5 to 10 knots. Protected waters a light chop. Showers likely with a chance of thunderstorms. Friday night, east winds 5 to 10 knots. Protected waters a light chop. A chance of thunderstorms. Showers likely, mainly in the evening. Saturday, southeast winds 5 to 10 knots. Protected waters a light chop. Showers likely. A slight chance of thunderstorms in the morning, then a chance of thunderstorms in the afternoon. Saturday night, southeast winds 5 to 10 knots. Protected waters a light chop. A chance of thunderstorms. Showers likely.

mainly in the evening. Winds and waves higher and near thunderstorms. The tropical weather outlook. For the North Atlantic, Caribbean Sea, and the Gulf of America, active systems, the National Hurricane Center is issuing advisories on Tropical Depression Faye, located well to the west-southwest of the Azores, and on newly formed Tropical Storm Hanna, located well to the east-northeast of Bermuda. Tropical cyclone formation is not expected over the next 7 days. Tide information for Monday, September 28, 2026. St. Mark's River entrance. High 3:10 a.m., low 9:47 a.m., high 4:16 p.m., low 9:50 p.m. Apalachicola. High 4:33 a.m., low 11:51 a.m., high 6:38 p.m., low 11:51 p.m. St. Andrews Bay of Panama City. Low 7:44 a.m., high 10:52 p.m. Note that the times of high and low tide are 3 minutes earlier at Shell Point than at the St. Mark's River entrance. The average water temperature at Apalachicola was 82.4 degrees. Sunrise and sunset in Tallahassee. September 28, 2026, sunrise 7:29 a.m. Eastern Daylight Time, sunset 7:26 p.m. Eastern Daylight Time. 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The latest weather and forecast information can also be accessed by calling our automated forecast line at 850-942-8851. The current time is 5:23 p.m. Eastern Daylight Time. These are the 5 p.m. Eastern Daylight Time conditions. At the Tallahassee Airport, it was mostly sunny. The temperature was 90 degrees. The wind was calm. At Florida State University, the temperature was 90 degrees. The wind was southwest at 5 miles an hour. At Apalachicola, it was sunny. The temperature was 87 degrees. The wind was southwest at 9 miles an hour. At Panama City Northwest, it was sunny. The temperature was 87 degrees. The wind was southeast at 7 miles an hour. At Dothan, it was sunny. The temperature was 86 degrees. The wind was variable at 3 miles an hour. At Albany, it was sunny. The temperature was 90 degrees. The wind was variable at 5 miles an hour. At Valdosta, it was sunny. The temperature was 88 degrees. The wind was calm. Over the marine area, at the buoys south of Apalachicola, winds were south at 6 knots and seas were 1 foot. At the buoys south of Panama City, winds were southwest at 4 knots and seas were 1 foot. At the buoys south of Pensacola, wave heights 1 foot. The forecast for the local area. Tonight, mostly clear. Lows in the lower 60s. Southwest winds around 5 miles per hour this evening, becoming light and variable. Tuesday, sunny. Highs in the lower 90s. Light and variable winds, becoming southeast around 5 miles per hour in the afternoon. Tuesday night, mostly clear. Lows in the upper 60s. South winds around 5 miles per hour in the evening, becoming light and variable. Wednesday, sunny. Highs around 90. East winds 5 to 10 miles per hour. Wednesday night, mostly clear. Lows in the upper 60s. Southeast winds around 5 miles per hour. Thursday, sunny. Highs around 90. Thursday night, partly cloudy. Lows in the lower 70s. Friday, mostly sunny with a chance of showers. A slight chance of thunderstorms in the morning, then a chance of thunderstorms in the afternoon. Highs in the upper 80s. Chance of rain 50%. Friday night through Saturday night, mostly cloudy with a chance of showers and thunderstorms. Lows in the lower 70s. Highs in the upper 80s. Chance of rain 50%. Sunday through Monday, mostly cloudy with a chance of showers with a slight chance of thunderstorms. Highs in the mid-80s. Lows in the lower 70s. Chance of rain 50%. The coastal waters forecast for the following. Waters from Suwannee River to Apalachicola, Florida, extending from 20 to 60 nautical miles. Coastal waters from Okaloosa-Walton County line to Mexico Beach out to 20 nautical miles. Coastal waters from Mexico Beach to Apalachicola out to 20 nautical miles. Waters from Okaloosa-Walton County line to Mexico Beach 20 to 60 nautical miles. And waters from Mexico Beach to Apalachicola 20 to 60 nautical miles. Tonight, west wind.

around 5 knots. Waves 1 foot or less. Wave detail, southwest 1 foot at 3 seconds. Protected waters smooth. Tuesday, east winds around 5 knots, becoming southeast in the afternoon. Waves 1 foot or less. Protected waters smooth. Tuesday night, southeast winds 5 to 10 knots. Waves 1 foot or less. Wave detail, southeast 1 foot at 2 seconds. Protected waters a light chop. A slight chance of showers and thunderstorms after midnight. Wednesday, southeast winds 5 to 10 knots, increasing to 10 to 15 knots in the afternoon. Seas 1 to 2 feet. Wave detail, southeast 2 feet at 4 seconds. Protected waters a moderate chop. A chance of showers. A slight chance of thunderstorms in the morning, then a chance of thunderstorms in the afternoon. Wednesday night, southeast winds 10 to 15 knots. Seas 2 to 3 feet. Wave detail, southeast 3 feet at 6 seconds. Protected waters a moderate chop. A chance of showers with a slight chance of thunderstorms. Thursday, southeast winds 15 to 20 knots. Seas 2 to 4 feet. Wave detail, southeast 4 feet at 6 seconds. Protected waters choppy. Showers likely. A slight chance of thunderstorms in the morning, then a chance of thunderstorms in the afternoon. Thursday night, southeast winds 10 to 15 knots, increasing to 15 to 20 knots after midnight. Seas 3 to 5 feet, occasionally to 6 feet. Protected waters choppy. Showers likely with a chance of thunderstorms. Friday, southeast winds 15 to 20 knots. Seas 3 to 5 feet, occasionally to 6 feet. Protected waters choppy. A chance of thunderstorms. Showers. Friday night, southeast winds 10 to 15 knots. Seas 3 to 5 feet, occasionally to 6 feet. Protected waters a moderate chop. Showers likely with a chance of thunderstorms. Saturday, southeast winds 15 to 20 knots, diminishing to 10 to 15 knots in the afternoon. Seas 3 to 4 feet. Protected waters choppy. Showers likely with a chance of thunderstorms. Saturday night, southeast winds 10 to 15 knots. Seas 2 to 4 feet. Protected waters a moderate chop. A chance of showers and thunderstorms. Winds and waves higher in and near thunderstorms. The coastal waters forecast for the following St. Andrews Bay waterways. Tonight, west winds around 5 knots, becoming north after midnight. Protected waters smooth. Tuesday, northeast winds around 5 knots, becoming south in the afternoon. Protected waters a light chop. Tuesday night, south winds around 5 knots, becoming southeast after midnight. Protected waters smooth. Wednesday, east winds 5 to 10 knots, becoming southeast in the afternoon. Protected waters a light chop. A slight chance of showers and thunderstorms in the afternoon. Wednesday night, southeast winds 5 to 10 knots. Protected waters a light chop. A slight chance of showers and thunderstorms in the evening. Thursday, southeast winds 5 to 10 knots. Protected waters a light chop. A chance of showers in the morning, then showers likely with a chance of thunderstorms in the afternoon. Thursday night, southeast winds 5 to 10 knots. Protected waters a light chop. A chance of thunderstorms. Showers likely, mainly in the evening. Friday, southeast winds 5 to 10 knots. Protected waters a light chop. Showers likely with a chance of thunderstorms. Friday night, east winds 5 to 10 knots. Protected waters a light chop. A chance of thunderstorms. Showers likely, mainly in the evening. Saturday, southeast winds 5 to 10 knots. Protected waters a light chop. Showers likely. A slight chance of thunderstorms in the morning, then a chance of thunderstorms in the afternoon. Saturday night, southeast winds 5 to 10 knots. Protected waters a light chop. A chance of thunderstorms. Showers likely, mainly in the evening. Winds and waves higher in and near thunderstorms. The Tropical Weather Outlook. For the North Atlantic, Caribbean Sea and the Gulf of America, Active Systems, the National Hurricane Center is issuing advisories on Tropical Depression Fay, located well to the west-southwest of the Azores, and on newly formed Tropical Storm Hanna, located well to the east-northeast of Bermuda. Tropical cyclone formation is not expected over the next 7 days. Tide information for Monday, September 28, 2026.
St. Mark's River and

Conference. High 3, 10 a.m., low 9, 47 a.m., high 4, 16 p.m., low 9, 50 p.m. Apalachicola. High 4, 33 a.m., low 11, 51 a.m., high 6, 38 p.m., low 11, 51 p.m. St. Andrews Bay of Panama City. Low 7, 44 a.m., high 10, 52 p.m. Note that the times of high and low tide are 3 minutes earlier at Channel Point than at the St. Mark's River entrance. The average water temperature at Apalachicola was 82.4 degrees. Sunrise and sunset in Tallahassee. September 28, 2026, sunrise 7:29 a.m. Eastern Daylight Time, sunset 7:26 p.m. Eastern Daylight Time. 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The latest weather and forecast information can also be accessed by calling our automated forecast line at 850-942-885. Originates from your National Weather Service office in Tallahassee, Florida. The latest weather and forecast information can also be accessed by calling our automated forecast line at 850-942-8851. The current time is 5:33 p.m. Eastern Daylight Time. These are the 5 p.m. Eastern Daylight Time conditions. At the Tallahassee Airport, it was mostly sunny. The temperature was 90 degrees. The wind was calm. At Florida State University, the temperature was 90 degrees. The wind was southwest at 5 miles an hour. At Apalachicola, it was sunny. The temperature was 87 degrees. The wind was southwest at 9 miles an hour. At Panama City Northwest, it was sunny. The temperature was 87 degrees. The wind was southeast at 7 miles an hour. At Dothan, it was sunny. The temperature was 86 degrees. The wind was variable at 3 miles an hour. At Albany, it was sunny. The temperature was 90 degrees. The wind was variable at 5 miles an hour. At Valdosta, it was sunny. The temperature was 88 degrees. The wind was calm. Over the marine area, at the buoy south of Apalachicola, winds were south at 6 knots and seas were 1 foot. At the buoy south of Panama City, winds were southwest at 4 knots and seas were 1 foot. At the buoy south of Pensacola, wave heights 1 foot. The forecast for the local area. Tonight, mostly clear. Lows in the lower 60s. Southwest winds around 5 miles per hour this evening, becoming light and variable. Tuesday, sunny. Highs in the lower 90s. Light and variable winds, becoming southeast around 5 miles per hour in the afternoon. Tuesday night, mostly clear. Lows in the upper 60s. South winds around 5 miles per hour in the evening, becoming light and variable. Wednesday, sunny. Highs around 90. East winds 5 to 10 miles per hour. Wednesday night, mostly clear. Lows in the upper 60s. Southeast winds around 5 miles per hour. Thursday, sunny. Highs around 90. Thursday night, partly cloudy. Lows in the lower 70s. Friday, mostly sunny with a chance of showers. A slight chance of thunderstorms in the morning, then a chance of thunderstorms in the afternoon. Highs in the upper 80s. Chance of rain 50%. Friday night through Saturday night, mostly cloudy with a chance of showers and thunderstorms. Lows in the lower 70s. Highs in the upper 80s. Chance of rain 50%. Sunday through Monday, mostly cloudy with a chance of showers with a slight chance of thunderstorms. Highs in the mid-80s. Lows in the lower 70s. Chance of rain 50%. The coastal waters forecast for the following: waters from Suwannee River to Apalachicola, Florida, extending from 20 to 60 nautical miles. Coastal waters from Okaloosa-Walton County line to Mexico Beach out to 20 nautical miles. Coastal waters from Mexico Beach to Apalachicola out to 20 nautical miles. Waters from Okaloosa-Walton County line to Mexico Beach 20 to 60 nautical miles. And waters from Mexico Beach to Apalachicola 20 to 60 nautical miles. Tonight, west winds around 5 knots. Waves 1 foot or less. Wave detail, southwest 1 foot at 3 seconds. Protected waters smooth. Tuesday, east winds around 5 knots, becoming southeast in the afternoon. Waves 1 foot or less. Protected waters smooth. Tuesday night, southeast winds 5 to 10 knots.

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1: Wave detail, southeast 1 foot at 2 seconds. Protected waters, a light chop. A slight chance of showers and thunderstorms after midnight. Wednesday, southeast winds 5 to 10 knots, increasing to 10 to 15 knots in the afternoon. Seas 1 to 2 feet. Wave detail, southeast 2 feet at 4 seconds. Protected waters, a moderate chop. A chance of showers. A slight chance of thunderstorms in the morning, then a chance of thunderstorms in the afternoon. Wednesday night, southeast winds 10 to 15 knots. Seas 2 to 3 feet. Wave detail, southeast 3 feet at 6 seconds. Protected waters, a moderate chop. A chance of showers with a slight chance of thunderstorms. Thursday, southeast winds 15 to 20 knots. Seas 2 to 4 feet. Wave detail, southeast 4 feet at 6 seconds. Protected waters, choppy. Showers likely. A slight chance of thunderstorms in the morning, then a chance of thunderstorms in the afternoon. Thursday night, southeast winds 10 to 15 knots, increasing to 15 to 20 knots after midnight. Seas 3 to 5 feet, occasionally to 6 feet. Protected waters, choppy. Showers likely with a chance of thunderstorms. Friday, southeast winds 15 to 20 knots. Seas 3 to 5 feet, occasionally to 6 feet. Protected waters, choppy. A chance of thunderstorms. Showers. Friday night, southeast winds 10 to 15 knots. Seas 3 to 5 feet, occasionally to 6 feet. Protected waters, a moderate chop. Showers likely with a chance of thunderstorms. Saturday, southeast winds 15 to 20 knots, diminishing to 10 to 15 knots in the afternoon. Seas 3 to 4 feet. Protected waters, choppy. Showers likely with a chance of thunderstorms. Saturday night, southeast winds 10 to 15 knots. Seas 2 to 4 feet. Protected waters, a moderate chop. A chance of showers and thunderstorms. Winds and waves higher in and near thunderstorms. The coastal waters forecast for the following St. Andrews Bay waterways. Tonight, west winds around 5 knots, becoming north after midnight. Protected waters, smooth. Tuesday, northeast winds around 5 knots, becoming south in the afternoon. Protected waters, a light chop. Tuesday night, south winds around 5 knots, becoming southeast after midnight. Protected waters, smooth. Wednesday, east winds 5 to 10 knots, becoming southeast in the afternoon. Protected waters, a light chop. A slight chance of showers and thunderstorms in the afternoon. Wednesday night, southeast winds 5 to 10 knots. Protected waters, a light chop. A slight chance of showers and thunderstorms in the evening. Thursday, southeast winds 5 to 10 knots. Protected waters, a light chop. A chance of showers in the morning, then showers likely with a chance of thunderstorms in the afternoon. Thursday night, southeast winds 5 to 10 knots. Protected waters, a light chop. A chance of thunderstorms. Showers likely, mainly in the evening. Friday, southeast winds 5 to 10 knots. Protected waters, a light chop. Showers likely with a chance of thunderstorms. Friday night, east winds 5 to 10 knots. Protected waters, a light chop. A chance of thunderstorms. Showers likely, mainly in the evening. Saturday, southeast winds 5 to 10 knots. Protected waters, a light chop. Showers likely. A slight chance of thunderstorms in the morning, then a chance of thunderstorms in the afternoon. Saturday night, southeast winds 5 to 10 knots. Protected waters, a light chop. A chance of thunderstorms. Showers likely, mainly in the evening. Winds and waves higher in and near thunderstorms. The Tallahassee climate summary for this evening, as of 5 p.m., September 28, 2026. Today's high temperature of 91 degrees occurred at 3:35 p.m. This high was 4 degrees above the normal high of 87. Today's low temperature of 55 degrees occurred at 7:02 a.m. This low was 11 degrees below the normal low of 66. No precipitation fell today, which leaves the monthly total at 2.09 inches. This is 2.53 inches below the normal amount of 4.62 inches for September. The total precipitation for the year still stands at 31.60 inches, which is 16.34 inches below normal. The normal high temperature for tomorrow is 86 degrees, and the normal low is 66. The record high for tomorrow is 95, which occurred in 2017.

and the record low is 46, which occurred in 1962. Sunset tonight is at 7:26 p.m. Sunrise tomorrow is at 7:30 a.m. The Tropical Weather Outlook. For the North Atlantic, Caribbean Sea, and the Gulf of America, Active Systems, the National Hurricane Center, is issuing advisories on Tropical Depression Faye, located well to the west-southwest of the Azores, and on newly formed Tropical Storm Hanna, located well to the east-northeast of Bermuda. Tropical cyclone formation is not expected over the next 7 days. Tide information for Monday, September 28, 2026. St. Mark's River entrance. High 3:10 a.m., low 9:47 a.m., high 4:16 p.m., low 9:50 p.m. Apalachicola. High 4:33 a.m., low 11:51 a.m., high 6:38 p.m., low 11:51 p.m. St. Andrews Bay at Panama City. Low 7:44 a.m., high 10:52 p.m. Note that the times of high and low tide are 3 minutes earlier at Shell Point than at the St. Mark's River entrance. The average water temperature at Apalachicola was 82.4 degrees. Sunrise and sunset in Tallahassee. September 28, 2026, sunrise 7:29 a.m. Eastern Daylight Time, sunset 7:26 p.m. Eastern Daylight Time. 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The latest weather and forecast information can also be accessed by calling our automated forecast line at 850-942-8851. The current time is 5:43 p.m. Eastern Daylight Time. These are the 5 p.m. Eastern Daylight Time conditions. At the Tallahassee Airport, it was mostly sunny. The temperature was 90 degrees. The wind was calm. At Florida State University, the temperature was 90 degrees. The wind was southwest at 5 miles an hour. At Apalachicola, it was sunny. The temperature was 87 degrees. The wind was southwest at 9 miles an hour. At Panama City Northwest, it was sunny. The temperature was 87 degrees. The wind was southeast at 7 miles an hour. At Dothan, it was sunny. The temperature was 86 degrees. The wind was variable at 3 miles an hour. At Albany, it was sunny. The temperature was 90 degrees. The wind was variable at 5 miles an hour. At Valdosta, it was sunny. The temperature was 88 degrees. The wind was calm. Over the marine area, at the buoy south of Apalachicola, winds were south at 6 knots and seas were 1 foot. At the buoy south of Panama City, winds were southwest at 4 knots and seas were 1 foot. At the buoy south of Pensacola, wave heights 1 foot. The forecast for the local area. Tonight, mostly clear. Lows in the lower 60s. Southwest winds around 5 miles per hour this evening, becoming light and variable. Tuesday, sunny. Highs in the lower 90s. Light and variable winds, becoming southeast around 5 miles per hour in the afternoon. Tuesday night, mostly clear. Lows in the upper 60s. South winds around 5 miles per hour in the evening, becoming light and variable. Wednesday, sunny. Highs around 90. East winds 5 to 10 miles per hour. Wednesday night, mostly clear. Lows in the upper 60s. Southeast winds around 5 miles per hour. Thursday, sunny. Highs around 90. Thursday night, partly cloudy. Lows in the lower 70s. Friday, mostly sunny with a chance of showers. A slight chance of thunderstorms in the morning, then a chance of thunderstorms in the afternoon. Highs in the upper 80s. Chance of rain 50%. Friday night through Saturday night, mostly cloudy with a chance of showers and thunderstorms. Lows in the lower 70s. Highs in the upper 80s. Chance of rain 50%. Sunday through Monday, mostly cloudy with a chance of showers with a slight chance of thunderstorms. Highs in the mid-80s. Lows in the lower 70s. Chance of rain 50%. The coastal waters forecast for the following. Waters from Suwannee River to Apalachicola, Florida, extending from 20 to 60 nautical miles. Coastal waters from Okaloosa-Walton County line to Mexico Beach out to 20 nautical miles. Coastal waters from Mexico Beach to Apalachicola out to 20 nautical miles. Waters from Okaloosa-Walton County line to Mexico Beach 20 to 60 nautical miles.

problems in the afternoon. Wednesday night, southeast winds 10 to 15 knots. Seas 2 to 3 feet. Wave detail, southeast 3 feet at 6 seconds. Protected waters a moderate chop. A chance of showers with a slight chance of thunderstorms. Thursday, southeast winds 15 to 20 knots. Seas 2 to 4 feet. Wave detail, southeast 4 feet at 6 seconds. Protected waters choppy. Showers likely. A slight chance of thunderstorms in the morning, then a chance of thunderstorms in the afternoon. Thursday night, southeast winds 10 to 15 knots, increasing to 15 to 20 knots after midnight. Seas 3 to 5 feet, occasionally to 6 feet. Protected waters choppy. Showers likely with a chance of thunderstorms. Friday, southeast winds 15 to 20 knots. Seas 3 to 5 feet, occasionally to 6 feet. Protected waters choppy. A chance of thunderstorms. Showers. Friday night, southeast winds 10 to 15 knots. Seas 3 to 5 feet, occasionally to 6 feet. Protected waters a moderate chop. Showers likely with a chance of thunderstorms. Saturday, southeast winds 15 to 20 knots, diminishing to 10 to 15 knots in the afternoon. Seas 3 to 4 feet. Protected waters choppy. Showers likely with a chance of thunderstorms. Saturday night, southeast winds 10 to 15 knots. Seas 2 to 4 feet. Protected waters a moderate chop. A chance of showers and thunderstorms. Winds and waves higher in and near thunderstorms. The coastal waters forecast for the following St. Andrews Bay waterways. Tonight, west winds around 5 knots, becoming north after midnight. Protected waters smooth. Tuesday, northeast winds around 5 knots, becoming south in the afternoon. Protected waters a light chop. Tuesday night, south winds around 5 knots, becoming southeast after midnight. Protected waters smooth. Wednesday, east winds 5 to 10 knots, becoming southeast in the afternoon. Protected waters a light chop. A slight chance of showers and thunderstorms in the afternoon. Wednesday night, southeast winds 5 to 10 knots. Protected waters a light chop. A slight chance of showers and thunderstorms in the evening. Thursday, southeast winds 5 to 10 knots. Protected waters a light chop. A chance of showers in the morning, then showers likely with a chance of thunderstorms in the afternoon. Thursday night, southeast winds 5 to 10 knots. Protected waters a light chop. A chance of thunderstorms. Showers likely, mainly in the evening. Friday, southeast winds 5 to 10 knots. Protected waters a light chop. Showers likely with a chance of thunderstorms. Friday night, east winds 5 to 10 knots. Protected waters a light chop. A chance of thunderstorms. Showers likely, mainly in the evening. Saturday, southeast winds 5 to 10 knots. Protected waters a light chop. Showers likely. A slight chance of thunderstorms in the morning, then a chance of thunderstorms in the afternoon. Saturday night, southeast winds 5 to 10 knots. Protected waters a light chop. A chance of thunderstorms. Showers likely, mainly in the evening. Winds and waves higher in and near thunderstorms. The Tropical Weather Outlook. For the North Atlantic, Caribbean Sea and the Gulf of America, active systems, the National Hurricane Center is issuing advisories on Tropical Depression Faye, located well to the west-southwest of the Azores, and on newly formed Tropical Storm Hanna, located well to the east-northeast of Bermuda. Tropical cyclone formation is not expected over the next 7 days. Tide information for Monday, September 28, 2026. St. Mark's River entrance. High 3:10 a.m., low 9:47 a.m., high 4:16 p.m., low 9:50 p.m. Apalachicola. High 4:33 a.m., low 11:51 a.m., high 6:38 p.m., low 11:51 p.m. St. Andrews Bay of Panama City. Low 7:44 a.m., high 10:52 p.m. Note that the times of high and low tide are 3 minutes earlier at Shell Point than at the St. Mark's River entrance. The average water temperature at Apalachicola was 82.4 degrees. Sunrise and sunset in Tallahassee. September 28, 2026, sunrise 7:29 a.m. Eastern Daylight Time, sunset 7:26 p.m. Eastern Daylight Time. 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

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The current time is 5:53 p.m. Eastern Daylight Time. These are the 5 p.m. Eastern Daylight Time conditions. At the Tallahassee Airport, it was mostly sunny. The temperature was 90 degrees. The wind was calm. At Florida State University, the temperature was 90 degrees. The wind was southwest at 5 miles an hour. At Apalachicola, it was sunny. The temperature was 87 degrees. The wind was southwest at 9 miles an hour. At Panama City Northwest, it was sunny. The temperature was 87 degrees. The wind was southeast at 7 miles an hour. At Dothan, it was sunny. The temperature was 86 degrees. The wind was variable at 3 miles an hour. At Albany, it was sunny. The temperature was 90 degrees. The wind was variable at 5 miles an hour. At Valdosta, it was sunny. The temperature was 88 degrees. The wind was calm. Over the marine area, at the buoys south of Apalachicola, winds were south at 6 knots and seas were 1 foot. At the buoys south of Panama City, winds were southwest at 4 knots and seas were 1 foot. At the buoys south of Pensacola, wave heights 1 foot. The forecast for the local area. Tonight, mostly clear. Lows in the lower 60s. Southwest winds around 5 miles per hour this evening, becoming light and variable. Tuesday, sunny. Highs in the lower 90s. Light and variable winds, becoming southeast around 5 miles per hour in the afternoon. Tuesday night, mostly clear. Lows in the upper 60s. South winds around 5 miles per hour in the evening, becoming light and variable. Wednesday, sunny. Highs around 90. East winds 5 to 10 miles per hour. Wednesday night, mostly clear. Lows in the upper 60s. Southeast winds around 5 miles per hour. Thursday, sunny. Highs around 90. Thursday night, partly cloudy. Lows in the lower 70s. Friday, mostly sunny with a chance of showers. A slight chance of thunderstorms in the morning, then a chance of thunderstorms in the afternoon. Highs in the upper 80s. Chance of rain 50%. Friday night through Saturday night, mostly cloudy with a chance of showers and thunderstorms. Lows in the lower 70s. Highs in the upper 80s. Chance of rain 50%. Sunday through Monday, mostly cloudy with a chance of showers with a slight chance of thunderstorms. Highs in the mid-80s. Lows in the lower 70s. Chance of rain 50%. The coastal waters forecast for the following waters from Suwannee River to Apalachicola, Florida, extending from 20 to 60 nautical miles. Coastal waters from Okaloosa-Walton County line to Mexico Beach out to 20 nautical miles. Coastal waters from Mexico Beach to Apalachicola out to 20 nautical miles. Waters from Okaloosa-Walton County line to Mexico Beach 20 to 60 nautical miles. And waters from Mexico Beach to Apalachicola 20 to 60 nautical miles. Tonight, west winds around 5 knots. Waves 1 foot or less. Wave detail, southwest 1 foot at 3 seconds. Protected waters smooth. Tuesday, east winds around 5 knots, becoming southeast in the afternoon. Waves 1 foot or less. Protected waters smooth. Tuesday night, southeast winds 5 to 10 knots. Waves 1 foot or less. Wave detail, southeast 1 foot at 2 seconds. Protected waters a light chop. A slight chance of showers and thunderstorms after midnight. Wednesday, southeast winds 5 to 10 knots, increasing to 10 to 15 knots in the afternoon. Seas 1 to 2 feet. Wave detail, southeast 2 feet at 4 seconds. Protected waters a moderate chop. A chance of showers. A slight chance of thunderstorms in the morning, then a chance of thunderstorms in the afternoon. Wednesday night, southeast winds 10 to 15 knots. Seas 2 to 3 feet. Wave detail, southeast 3 feet at 6 seconds. Protected waters a moderate chop. A chance of showers with a slight chance of thunderstorms. Thursday, southeast winds 15 to 20 knots. Seas 2 to 4 feet. Wave detail, southeast 4 feet at 6 seconds. Protected waters choppy. Showers likely.
A slight chance of thunderstorms in the morning, then a chance of thunderstorms in the afternoon. Thursday night, southeast winds 10 to 15 knots, increasing to 15 to 20 knots after midnight. Seas 3 to 5 feet, occasionally to 6 feet. Protected waters choppy. Showers likely with a chance of thunderstorms. Friday, southeast winds 15 to 20 knots. Seas 3 to 5 feet, occasionally to 6 feet. Protected waters choppy. A chance of thunderstorms. Showers. Friday night, southeast winds 10 to 15 knots. Seas 3 to 5 feet, occasionally to 6 feet. Protected waters a moderate chop. Showers likely with a chance of thunderstorms. Saturday, southeast winds 15 to 20 knots, diminishing to 10 to 15 knots in the afternoon. Seas 3 to 4 feet. Protected waters choppy. Showers likely with a chance of thunderstorms. Saturday night, southeast winds 10 to 15 knots. Seas 2 to 4 feet. Protected waters a moderate chop. A chance of showers and thunderstorms. Winds and waves higher in and near thunderstorms. The coastal waters forecast for the following St. Andrews Bay waterways. Tonight, west winds around 5 knots, becoming north after midnight. Protected waters smooth. Tuesday, northeast winds around 5 knots, becoming south in the afternoon. Protected waters a light chop. Tuesday night, south winds around 5 knots, becoming southeast after midnight. Protected waters smooth. Wednesday, east winds 5 to 10 knots, becoming southeast in the afternoon. Protected waters a light chop. A slight chance of showers and thunderstorms in the afternoon. Wednesday night, southeast winds 5 to 10 knots. Protected waters a light chop. A slight chance of showers and thunderstorms in the evening. Thursday, southeast winds 5 to 10 knots. Protected waters a light chop. A chance of showers in the morning, then showers likely with a chance of thunderstorms in the afternoon. Thursday night, southeast winds 5 to 10 knots. Protected waters a light chop. A chance of thunderstorms. Showers likely, mainly in the evening. Friday, southeast winds 5 to 10 knots. Protected waters a light chop. Showers likely with a chance of thunderstorms. Friday night, east winds 5 to 10 knots. Protected waters a light chop. A chance of thunderstorms. Showers likely, mainly in the evening. Saturday, southeast winds 5 to 10 knots. Protected waters a light chop. Showers likely. A slight chance of thunderstorms in the morning, then a chance of thunderstorms in the afternoon. Saturday night, southeast winds 5 to 10 knots. Protected waters a light chop. A chance of thunderstorms. Showers likely, mainly in the evening. Winds and waves higher in and near thunderstorms. The Tallahassee climate summary for this evening, as of 5 p.m., September 28, 2026. Today's high temperature of 91 degrees occurred at 3:35 p.m. This high was 4 degrees above the normal high of 87. Today's low temperature of 55 degrees occurred at 7:02 a.m. This low was 11 degrees below the normal low of 66. No precipitation fell today, which leaves the monthly total at 2.09 inches. This is 2.53 inches below the normal amount of 4.62 inches for September. The total precipitation for the year still stands at 31.60 inches, which is 16.34 inches below normal. The normal high temperature for tomorrow is 86 degrees, and the normal low is 66. The record high for tomorrow is 95, which occurred in 2017, and the record low is 46, which occurred in 1962. Sunset tonight is at 7:26 p.m. Sunrise tomorrow is at 7:30 a.m. The Tropical Weather Outlook. For the North Atlantic, Caribbean Sea, and the Gulf of America, active systems, the National Hurricane Center is issuing advisories on Tropical Depression Fay, located well to the west-southwest of the Azores, and on newly formed Tropical Storm Hanna, located well to the east-northeast of Bermuda. Tropical cyclone formation is not expected over the next 7 days. Tide information for Monday, September 28, 2026. St. Mark's River entrance. High 3:10 a.m., low 9:47 a.m., high 4:16 p.m., low 9:50 p.m. Apalachicola. High 4:33 a.m., low 11:51 a.m., high 6:38 p.m., low 11:51 p.m. St. Andrews Bay at Panama City. Low 7:44 a.m.,
high 10:52 p.m. Note that the times of high and low tide

are 3 minutes earlier at Shell Point than at the St. Mark's River entrance. The average water temperature at Apalachicola was 82.4 degrees. Sunrise and sunset in Tallahassee. September 28, 2026, sunrise 7:29 a.m. Eastern Daylight Time, sunset 7:26 p.m. Eastern Daylight Time. 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The latest weather and forecast information can also be accessed by calling our automated forecast line at 850-942-8851. The current time is 6:03 p.m. Eastern Daylight Time. These are the 6 p.m. Eastern Daylight Time conditions. At the Tallahassee Airport, it was mostly sunny. The temperature was 89 degrees. The wind was west at 5 miles an hour. The report from Florida State University was not available. At Apalachicola, it was sunny. The temperature was 86 degrees. The wind was west at 10 miles an hour. At Panama City Northwest, it was sunny. The temperature was 85 degrees. The wind was southwest at 9 miles an hour. At Dothan, it was sunny. The temperature was 85 degrees. The wind was northwest at 3 miles an hour. At Albany, it was sunny. The temperature was 88 degrees. The wind was west at 7 miles an hour. At Valdosta, it was sunny. The temperature was 85 degrees. The wind was southwest at 5 miles an hour. Over the marine area, at the buoys south of Apalachicola, winds were southwest at 8 knots. At the buoys south of Panama City, winds were southwest at 6 knots. At the buoys south of Pensacola, winds were southeast at 4 knots. The forecast for the local area. Tonight, mostly clear. Lows in the lower 60s. Southwest winds around 5 miles per hour this evening, becoming light and variable. Tuesday, sunny. Highs in the lower 90s. Light and variable winds, becoming southeast around 5 miles per hour in the afternoon. Tuesday night, mostly clear. Lows in the upper 60s. South winds around 5 miles per hour in the evening, becoming light and variable. Wednesday, sunny. Highs around 90. East winds 5 to 10 miles per hour. Wednesday night, mostly clear. Lows in the upper 60s. Southeast winds around 5 miles per hour. Thursday, sunny. Highs around 90. Thursday night, partly cloudy. Lows in the lower 70s. Friday, mostly sunny with a chance of showers. A slight chance of thunderstorms in the morning, then a chance of thunderstorms in the afternoon. Highs in the upper 80s. Chance of rain 50%. Friday night through Saturday night, mostly cloudy with a chance of showers and thunderstorms. Lows in the lower 70s. Highs in the upper 80s. Chance of rain 50%. Sunday through Monday, mostly cloudy with a chance of showers with a slight chance of thunderstorms. Highs in the mid 80s. Lows in the lower 70s. Chance of rain 50%. The coastal waters forecast for the following waters from Suwannee River to Apalachicola, Florida, extending from 20 to 60 nautical miles. Coastal waters from Okaloosa-Walton County line to Mexico Beach out to 20 nautical miles. Coastal waters from Mexico Beach to Apalachicola out to 20 nautical miles. Waters from Okaloosa-Walton County line to Mexico Beach 20 to 60 nautical miles. And waters from Mexico Beach to Apalachicola 20 to 60 nautical miles. Tonight, west winds around 5 knots. Waves 1 foot or less. Wave detail, southwest 1 foot at 3 seconds. Protected waters smooth. Tuesday, east winds around 5 knots, becoming southeast in the afternoon. Waves 1 foot or less. Protected waters smooth. Tuesday night, southeast winds 5 to 10 knots. Waves 1 foot or less. Wave detail, southeast 1 foot at 2 seconds. Protected waters a light chop. A slight chance of showers and thunderstorms after midnight. Wednesday, southeast winds 5 to 10 knots, increasing to 10 to 15 knots in the afternoon. Seas 1 to 2 feet. Wave detail, southeast 2 feet at 4 seconds. Protected waters a moderate chop. A chance of showers. A slight chance of thunderstorms in the morning, then a chance of thunderstorms in the afternoon. Wednesday night, southeast winds 10 to 15 knots. Seas 2 to 3 feet.

Wave detail, southeast 3 feet at 6 seconds. Protected water is a moderate chop. A chance of showers with a slight chance of thunderstorms. Thursday, southeast winds 15 to 20 knots. Seas 2 to 4 feet. Wave detail, southeast 4 feet at 6 seconds. Protected water is choppy. Showers likely. A slight chance of thunderstorms in the morning, then a chance of thunderstorms in the afternoon. Thursday night, southeast winds 10 to 15 knots, increasing to 15 to 20 knots after midnight. Seas 3 to 5 feet, occasionally to 6 feet. Protected water is choppy. Showers likely with a chance of thunderstorms. Friday, southeast winds 15 to 20 knots. Seas 3 to 5 feet, occasionally to 6 feet. Protected water is choppy. A chance of thunderstorms. Showers. Friday night, southeast winds 10 to 15 knots. Seas 3 to 5 feet, occasionally to 6 feet. Protected water is a moderate chop. Showers likely with a chance of thunderstorms. Saturday, southeast winds 15 to 20 knots, diminishing to 10 to 15 knots in the afternoon. Seas 3 to 4 feet. Protected water is choppy. Showers likely with a chance of thunderstorms. Saturday night, southeast winds 10 to 15 knots. Seas 2 to 4 feet. Protected water is a moderate chop. A chance of showers and thunderstorms. Winds and waves higher and near thunderstorms. The coastal waters forecast for the following St. Andrews Bay waterways. Tonight, west winds around 5 knots, becoming north after midnight. Protected water is smooth. Tuesday, northeast winds around 5 knots, becoming south in the afternoon. Protected water is a light chop. Tuesday night, south winds around 5 knots, becoming southeast after midnight. Protected water is smooth. Wednesday, east winds 5 to 10 knots, becoming southeast in the afternoon. Protected water is a light chop. A slight chance of showers and thunderstorms in the afternoon. Wednesday night, southeast winds 5 to 10 knots. Protected water is a light chop. A slight chance of showers and thunderstorms in the evening. Thursday, southeast winds 5 to 10 knots. Protected water is a light chop. A chance of showers in the morning, then showers likely with a chance of thunderstorms in the afternoon. Thursday night, southeast winds 5 to 10 knots. Protected water is a light chop. A chance of thunderstorms. Showers likely, mainly in the evening. Friday, southeast winds 5 to 10 knots. Protected water is a light chop. Showers likely with a chance of thunderstorms. Friday night, east winds 5 to 10 knots. Protected water is a light chop. A chance of thunderstorms. Showers likely, mainly in the evening. Saturday, southeast winds 5 to 10 knots. Protected water is a light chop. Showers likely. A slight chance of thunderstorms in the morning, then a chance of thunderstorms in the afternoon. Saturday night, southeast winds 5 to 10 knots. Protected water is a light chop. A chance of thunderstorms. Showers likely, mainly in the evening. Winds and waves higher and near thunderstorms. The Tropical Weather Outlook. For the North Atlantic, Caribbean Sea, and the Gulf of America, active systems, the National Hurricane Center is issuing advisories on Tropical Depression Fei, located well to the west-southwest of the Azores, and on newly formed Tropical Storm Hanna, located well to the east-northeast of Bermuda. Tropical cyclone formation is not expected over the next 7 days. Tide information for Monday, September 28, 2026. St. Mark's River entrance. High 3:10 a.m., low 9:47 a.m., high 4:16 p.m., low 9:50 p.m. Apalachicola. High 4:33 a.m., low 11:51 a.m., high 6:38 p.m., low 11:51 p.m. St. Andrews Bay at Panama City. Low 7:44 a.m., high 10:52 p.m. Note that the times of high and low tide are 3 minutes earlier at Shell Point than at the St. Mark's River entrance. The average water temperature at Apalachicola was 82.4 degrees. Sunrise and sunset in Tallahassee. September 28, 2026, sunrise 7:29 a.m. Eastern Daylight Time, sunset 7:26 p.m. Eastern Daylight Time. 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The latest

Weather and forecast information can also be accessed by calling our automated forecast line at 850-942-8851. The current time is 6:13 p.m. Eastern Daylight Time. These are the 6 p.m. Eastern Daylight Time conditions. At the Tallahassee Airport, it was mostly sunny. The temperature was 89 degrees. The wind was west at 5 miles an hour. At Florida State University, the temperature was 90 degrees. The wind was west at 6 miles an hour. At Apalachicola, it was sunny. The temperature was 86 degrees. The wind was west at 10 miles an hour. At Panama City Northwest, it was sunny. The temperature was 85 degrees. The wind was southwest at 9 miles an hour. At Dothan, it was sunny. The temperature was 85 degrees. The wind was northwest at 3 miles an hour. At Albany, it was sunny. The temperature was 88 degrees. The wind was west at 7 miles an hour. At Valdosta, it was sunny. The temperature was 85 degrees. The wind was southwest at 5 miles an hour. Over the marine area, at the buoy south of Apalachicola, winds were southwest at 6 knots and seas were 1 foot. At the buoy south of Panama City, winds were southwest at 6 knots and seas were 1 foot. At the buoy south of Pensacola, winds were southeast at 4 knots and seas were 1 foot. The forecast for the local area. Tonight, mostly clear. Lows in the lower 60s. Southwest winds around 5 miles per hour this evening, becoming light and variable. Tuesday, sunny. Highs in the lower 90s. Light and variable winds, becoming southeast around 5 miles per hour in the afternoon. Tuesday night, mostly clear. Lows in the upper 60s. South winds around 5 miles per hour in the evening, becoming light and variable. Wednesday, sunny. Highs around 90. East winds 5 to 10 miles per hour. Wednesday night, mostly clear. Lows in the upper 60s. Southeast winds around 5 miles per hour. Thursday, sunny. Highs around 90. Thursday night, partly cloudy. Lows in the lower 70s. Friday, mostly sunny with a chance of showers. A slight chance of thunderstorms in the morning, then a chance of thunderstorms in the afternoon. Highs in the upper 80s. Chance of rain 50%. Friday night through Saturday night, mostly cloudy with a chance of showers and thunderstorms. Lows in the lower 70s. Highs in the upper 80s. Chance of rain 50%. Sunday through Monday, mostly cloudy with a chance of showers with a slight chance of thunderstorms. Highs in the mid 80s. Lows in the lower 70s. Chance of rain 50%. The coastal waters forecast for the following: waters from Suwannee River to Apalachicola, Florida, extending from 20 to 60 nautical miles. Coastal waters from Okaloosa-Walton County line to Mexico Beach out to 20 nautical miles. Coastal waters from Mexico Beach to Apalachicola out to 20 nautical miles. Waters from Okaloosa-Walton County line to Mexico Beach 20 to 60 nautical miles. And waters from Mexico Beach to Apalachicola 20 to 60 nautical miles. Tonight, west winds around 5 knots. Waves 1 foot or less. Wave detail, southwest 1 foot at 3 seconds. Protected waters smooth. Tuesday, east winds around 5 knots, becoming southeast in the afternoon. Waves 1 foot or less. Protected waters smooth. Tuesday night, southeast winds 5 to 10 knots. Waves 1 foot or less. Wave detail, southeast 1 foot at 2 seconds. Protected waters a light chop. A slight chance of showers and thunderstorms after midnight. Wednesday, southeast winds 5 to 10 knots, increasing to 10 to 15 knots in the afternoon. Seas 1 to 2 feet. Wave detail, southeast 2 feet at 4 seconds. Protected waters a moderate chop. A chance of showers. A slight chance of thunderstorms in the morning, then a chance of thunderstorms in the afternoon. Wednesday night, southeast winds 10 to 15 knots. Seas 2 to 3 feet. Wave detail, southeast 3 feet at 6 seconds. Protected waters a moderate chop. A chance of showers with a slight chance of thunderstorms. Thursday, southeast winds 15 to 20 knots. Seas 2 to 4 feet. Wave detail, southeast 4 feet at 6 seconds. Protected waters choppy. Showers likely. A slight chance of thunderstorms in the morning, then a chance of thunderstorms in the afternoon. Thursday night, southeast winds 10 to 15 knots.

increasing to 15 to 20 knots after midnight. Seas 3 to 5 feet, occasionally to 6 feet. Protected waters choppy. Showers likely with a chance of thunderstorms. Friday, southeast winds 15 to 20 knots. Seas 3 to 5 feet, occasionally to 6 feet. Protected waters choppy. A chance of thunderstorms. Showers. Friday night, southeast winds 10 to 15 knots. Seas 3 to 5 feet, occasionally to 6 feet. Protected waters a moderate chop. Showers likely with a chance of thunderstorms. Saturday, southeast winds 15 to 20 knots, diminishing to 10 to 15 knots in the afternoon. Seas 3 to 4 feet. Protected waters choppy. Showers likely with a chance of thunderstorms. Saturday night, southeast winds 10 to 15 knots. Seas 2 to 4 feet. Protected waters a moderate chop. A chance of showers and thunderstorms. Winds and waves higher in and near thunderstorms. The coastal waters forecast for the following St. Andrews Bay waterways. Tonight, west winds around 5 knots, becoming north after midnight. Protected waters smooth. Tuesday, northeast winds around 5 knots, becoming south in the afternoon. Protected waters a light chop. Tuesday night, south winds around 5 knots, becoming southeast after midnight. Protected waters smooth. Wednesday, east winds 5 to 10 knots, becoming southeast in the afternoon. Protected waters a light chop. A slight chance of showers and thunderstorms in the afternoon. Wednesday night, southeast winds 5 to 10 knots. Protected waters a light chop. A slight chance of showers and thunderstorms in the evening. Thursday, southeast winds 5 to 10 knots. Protected waters a light chop. A chance of showers in the morning, then showers likely with a chance of thunderstorms in the afternoon. Thursday night, southeast winds 5 to 10 knots. Protected waters a light chop. A chance of thunderstorms. Showers likely, mainly in the evening. Friday, southeast winds 5 to 10 knots. Protected waters a light chop. Showers likely with a chance of thunderstorms. Friday night, east winds 5 to 10 knots. Protected waters a light chop. A chance of thunderstorms. Showers likely, mainly in the evening. Saturday, southeast winds 5 to 10 knots. Protected waters a light chop. Showers likely. A slight chance of thunderstorms in the morning, then a chance of thunderstorms in the afternoon. Saturday night, southeast winds 5 to 10 knots. Protected waters a light chop. A chance of thunderstorms. Showers likely, mainly in the evening. Winds and waves higher in and near thunderstorms. The Tropical Weather Outlook. For the North Atlantic, Caribbean Sea and the Gulf of America, Active Systems, the National Hurricane Center is issuing advisories on Tropical Depression Fay, located well to the west-southwest of the Azores, and on newly formed Tropical Storm Hanna, located well to the east-northeast of Bermuda. Tropical cyclone formation is not expected over the next 7 days. Tide information for Monday, September 28, 2026. St. Mark's River entrance. High 3:10 a.m., low 9:47 a.m., high 4:16 p.m., low 9:50 p.m. Apalachicola. High 4:33 a.m., low 11:51 a.m., high 6:38 p.m., low 11:51 p.m. St. Andrews Bay at Panama City. Low 7:44 a.m., high 10:52 p.m. Note that the times of high and low tide are 3 minutes earlier at Shell Point than at the St. Mark's River entrance. The average water temperature at Apalachicola was 82.4 degrees. Sunrise and sunset in Tallahassee. September 28, 2026, sunrise 7:29 a.m. Eastern Daylight Time, sunset 7:26 p.m. Eastern Daylight Time. 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This broadcast originates from your National Weather Service office in Tallahassee, Florida. The latest weather and forecast information can also be accessed by calling our automated forecast line at 850-942-8851. The current time is 6:22 p.m. Eastern Daylight Time. These are the 6 p.m. Eastern Daylight Time conditions. At the Tallahassee Airport, it was mostly sunny. The temperature was 89 degrees. The wind was west at 5 miles an hour. At Florida State University, the temperature was 90 degrees. The wind was

fast at 6 miles an hour. At Apalachicola, it was sunny. The temperature was 86 degrees. The wind was west at 10 miles an hour. At Panama City Northwest, it was sunny. The temperature was 85 degrees. The wind was southwest at 9 miles an hour. At Dothan, it was sunny. The temperature was 85 degrees. The wind was northwest at 3 miles an hour. At Albany, it was sunny. The temperature was 88 degrees. The wind was west at 7 miles an hour. At Valdosta, it was sunny. The temperature was 85 degrees. The wind was southwest at 5 miles an hour. Over the marine area, at the buoys south of Apalachicola, winds were southwest at 6 knots and seas were 1 foot. At the buoys south of Panama City, winds were southwest at 6 knots and seas were 1 foot. At the buoys south of Pensacola, winds were southeast at 4 knots. The forecast for the local area. Tonight, mostly clear. Lows in the lower 60s. Southwest winds around 5 miles per hour this evening, becoming light and variable. Tuesday, sunny. Highs in the lower 90s. Light and variable winds, becoming southeast around 5 miles per hour in the afternoon. Tuesday night, mostly clear. Lows in the upper 60s. South winds around 5 miles per hour in the evening, becoming light and variable. Wednesday, sunny. Highs around 90. East winds 5 to 10 miles per hour. Wednesday night, mostly clear. Lows in the upper 60s. Southeast winds around 5 miles per hour. Thursday, sunny. Highs around 90. Thursday night, partly cloudy. Lows in the lower 70s. Friday, mostly sunny with a chance of showers. A slight chance of thunderstorms in the morning, then a chance of thunderstorms in the afternoon. Highs in the upper 80s. Chance of rain 50%. Friday night through Saturday night, mostly cloudy with a chance of showers and thunderstorms. Lows in the lower 70s. Highs in the upper 80s. Chance of rain 50%. Sunday through Monday, mostly cloudy with a chance of showers with a slight chance of thunderstorms. Highs in the mid 80s. Lows in the lower 70s. Chance of rain 50%. The coastal waters forecast for the following: waters from Suwannee River to Apalachicola, Florida, extending from 20 to 60 nautical miles. Coastal waters from Okaloosa-Walton County line to Mexico Beach out to 20 nautical miles. Coastal waters from Mexico Beach to Apalachicola out to 20 nautical miles. Waters from Okaloosa-Walton County line to Mexico Beach 20 to 60 nautical miles. And waters from Mexico Beach to Apalachicola 20 to 60 nautical miles. Tonight, west winds around 5 knots. Waves 1 foot or less. Wave detail, southwest 1 foot at 3 seconds. Protected waters smooth. Tuesday, east winds around 5 knots, becoming southeast in the afternoon. Waves 1 foot or less. Protected waters smooth. Tuesday night, southeast winds 5 to 10 knots. Waves 1 foot or less. Wave detail, southeast 1 foot at 2 seconds. Protected waters a light chop. A slight chance of showers and thunderstorms after midnight. Wednesday, southeast winds 5 to 10 knots, increasing to 10 to 15 knots in the afternoon. Seas 1 to 2 feet. Wave detail, southeast 2 feet at 4 seconds. Protected waters a moderate chop. A chance of showers. A slight chance of thunderstorms in the morning, then a chance of thunderstorms in the afternoon. Wednesday night, southeast winds 10 to 15 knots. Seas 2 to 3 feet. Wave detail, southeast 3 feet at 6 seconds. Protected waters a moderate chop. A chance of showers with a slight chance of thunderstorms. Thursday, southeast winds 15 to 20 knots. Seas 2 to 4 feet. Wave detail, southeast 4 feet at 6 seconds. Protected waters choppy. Showers likely. A slight chance of thunderstorms in the morning, then a chance of thunderstorms in the afternoon. Thursday night, southeast winds 10 to 15 knots, increasing to 15 to 20 knots after midnight. Seas 3 to 5 feet, occasionally to 6 feet. Protected waters choppy. Showers likely with a chance of thunderstorms. Friday, southeast winds 15 to 20 knots. Seas 3 to 5 feet, occasionally to 6 feet. Protected waters choppy. A chance of thunderstorms. Showers. Friday night, southeast winds 10 to 15 knots. Seas 3 to 5 feet, occasionally to 6 feet.

Protected water is a moderate chop. Showers likely with a chance of thunderstorms. Saturday, southeast winds 15 to 20 knots, diminishing to 10 to 15 knots in the afternoon. Seas 3 to 4 feet. Protected water is choppy. Showers likely with a chance of thunderstorms. Saturday night, southeast winds 10 to 15 knots. Seas 2 to 4 feet. Protected water is a moderate chop. A chance of showers and thunderstorms. Winds and waves higher in and near thunderstorms. The coastal waters forecast for the following St. Andrews Bay waterways. Tonight, west winds around 5 knots, becoming north after midnight. Protected water is smooth. Tuesday, northeast winds around 5 knots, becoming south in the afternoon. Protected water is a light chop. Tuesday night, south winds around 5 knots, becoming southeast after midnight. Protected water is smooth. Wednesday, east winds 5 to 10 knots, becoming southeast in the afternoon. Protected water is a light chop. A slight chance of showers and thunderstorms in the afternoon. Wednesday night, southeast winds 5 to 10 knots. Protected water is a light chop. A slight chance of showers and thunderstorms in the evening. Thursday, southeast winds 5 to 10 knots. Protected water is a light chop. A chance of showers in the morning, then showers likely with a chance of thunderstorms in the afternoon. Thursday night, southeast winds 5 to 10 knots. Protected water is a light chop. A chance of thunderstorms. Showers likely, mainly in the evening. Friday, southeast winds 5 to 10 knots. Protected water is a light chop. Showers likely with a chance of thunderstorms. Friday night, east winds 5 to 10 knots. Protected water is a light chop. A chance of thunderstorms. Showers likely, mainly in the evening. Saturday, southeast winds 5 to 10 knots. Protected water is a light chop. Showers likely. A slight chance of thunderstorms in the morning, then a chance of thunderstorms in the afternoon. Saturday night, southeast winds 5 to 10 knots. Protected water is a light chop. A chance of thunderstorms. Showers likely, mainly in the evening. Winds and waves higher in and near thunderstorms. The Tallahassee climate summary for this evening, as of 5 p.m., September 28, 2026. Today's high temperature of 91 degrees occurred at 3:35 p.m. This high was 4 degrees above the normal high of 87. Today's low temperature of 55 degrees occurred at 7:02 a.m. This low was 11 degrees below the normal low of 66. No precipitation fell today, which leaves the monthly total at 2.09 inches. This is 2.53 inches below the normal amount of 4.62 inches for September. The total precipitation for the year still stands at 31.60 inches, which is 16.34 inches below normal. The normal high temperature for tomorrow is 86 degrees, and the normal low is 66. The record high for tomorrow is 95, which occurred in 2017, and the record low is 46, which occurred in 1962. Sunset tonight is at 7:26 p.m. Sunrise tomorrow is at 7:30 a.m. The Tropical Weather Outlook. For the North Atlantic, Caribbean Sea, and the Gulf of America, active systems, the National Hurricane Center is issuing advisories on Tropical Depression Fay, located well to the west-southwest of the Azores, and on newly formed Tropical Storm Hannah, located well to the east-northeast of Bermuda. Tropical cyclone formation is not expected over the next 7 days. Tide information for Monday, September 28, 2026. St. Mark's River entrance. High 3:10 a.m., low 9:47 a.m., high 4:16 p.m., low 9:50 p.m. Apalachicola. High 4:33 a.m., low 11:51 a.m., high 6:38 p.m., low 11:51 p.m. St. Andrews Bay at Panama City. Low 7:44 a.m., high 10:52 p.m. Note that the times of high and low tide are 3 minutes earlier at Shell Point than at the St. Mark's River entrance. The average water temperature at Apalachicola was 82.4 degrees. Sunrise and sunset in Tallahassee. September 28, 2026, sunrise 7:29 a.m. Eastern Daylight Time, sunset 7:26 p.m. Eastern Daylight Time. 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

latest weather and forecast information can also be accessed by calling our automated forecast line at 850-942-8851. The current time is 6:33 p.m. Eastern Daylight Time. These are the 6 p.m. Eastern Daylight Time conditions. At the Tallahassee Airport, it was mostly sunny. The temperature was 89 degrees. The wind was west at 5 miles an hour. High time. These are the 6 p.m. Eastern Daylight Time conditions. At the Tallahassee Airport, it was mostly sunny. The temperature was 89 degrees. The wind was west at 5 miles an hour. At Florida State University, the temperature was 90 degrees. The wind was west at 6 miles an hour. At Apalachicola, it was sunny. The temperature was 86 degrees. The wind was west at 10 miles an hour. At Panama City Northwest, it was sunny. The temperature was 85 degrees. The wind was southwest at 9 miles an hour. At Dothan, it was sunny. The temperature was 85 degrees. The wind was northwest at 3 miles an hour. At Albany, it was sunny. The temperature was 88 degrees. The wind was west at 7 miles an hour. At Valdosta, it was sunny. The temperature was 85 degrees. The wind was southwest at 5 miles an hour. Over the marine area, at the buoy south of Apalachicola, winds were southwest at 6 knots and seas were 1 foot. At the buoy south of Panama City, winds were southwest at 6 knots and seas were 1 foot. At the buoy south of Pensacola, winds were southeast at 4 knots. The forecast for the local area. Tonight, mostly clear. Lows in the lower 60s. Southwest winds around 5 miles per hour this evening, becoming light and variable. Tuesday, sunny. Highs in the lower 90s. Light and variable winds, becoming southeast around 5 miles per hour in the afternoon. Tuesday night, mostly clear. Lows in the upper 60s. South winds around 5 miles per hour in the evening, becoming light and variable. Wednesday, sunny. Highs around 90. East winds 5 to 10 miles per hour. Wednesday night, mostly clear. Lows in the upper 60s. Southeast winds around 5 miles per hour. Thursday, sunny. Highs around 90. Thursday night, partly cloudy. Lows in the lower 70s. Friday, mostly sunny with a chance of showers. A slight chance of thunderstorms in the morning, then a chance of thunderstorms in the afternoon. Highs in the upper 80s. Chance of rain 50%. Friday night through Saturday night, mostly cloudy with a chance of showers and thunderstorms. Lows in the lower 70s. Highs in the upper 80s. Chance of rain 50%. Sunday through Monday, mostly cloudy with a chance of showers with a slight chance of thunderstorms. Highs in the mid 80s. Lows in the lower 70s. Chance of rain 50%. The coastal waters forecast for the following: waters from Suwannee River to Apalachicola, Florida, extending from 20 to 60 nautical miles. Coastal waters from Okaloosa-Walton County line to Mexico Beach out to 20 nautical miles. Coastal waters from Mexico Beach to Apalachicola out to 20 nautical miles. Waters from Okaloosa-Walton County line to Mexico Beach 20 to 60 nautical miles. And waters from Mexico Beach to Apalachicola 20 to 60 nautical miles. Tonight, west winds around 5 knots. Waves 1 foot or less. Wave detail, southwest 1 foot at 3 seconds. Protected waters smooth. Tuesday, east winds around 5 knots, becoming southeast in the afternoon. Waves 1 foot or less. Protected waters smooth. Tuesday night, southeast winds 5 to 10 knots. Waves 1 foot or less. Wave detail, southeast 1 foot at 2 seconds. Protected waters a light chop. A slight chance of showers and thunderstorms after midnight. Wednesday, southeast winds 5 to 10 knots, increasing to 10 to 15 knots in the afternoon. Seas 1 to 2 feet. Wave detail, southeast 2 feet at 4 seconds. Protected waters a moderate chop. A chance of showers. A slight chance of thunderstorms in the morning, then a chance of thunderstorms in the afternoon. Wednesday night, southeast winds 10 to 15 knots. Seas 2 to 3 feet. Wave detail, southeast 3 feet at 6 seconds. Protected waters a moderate chop. A chance of showers with a slight chance of thunderstorms. Thursday, southeast winds 15 to 20 knots. Seas 2 to 4 feet. Wave detail, southeast

4 feet at 6 seconds. Protected waters choppy. Showers likely. A slight chance of thunderstorms in the morning, then a chance of thunderstorms in the afternoon. Thursday night, southeast winds 10 to 15 knots, increasing to 15 to 20 knots after midnight. Seas 3 to 5 feet, occasionally to 6 feet. Protected waters choppy. Showers likely with a chance of thunderstorms. Friday, southeast winds 15 to 20 knots. Seas 3 to 5 feet, occasionally to 6 feet. Protected waters choppy. A chance of thunderstorms. Showers. Friday night, southeast winds 10 to 15 knots. Seas 3 to 5 feet, occasionally to 6 feet. Protected waters a moderate chop. Showers likely with a chance of thunderstorms. Saturday, southeast winds 15 to 20 knots, diminishing to 10 to 15 knots in the afternoon. Seas 3 to 4 feet. Protected waters choppy. Showers likely with a chance of thunderstorms. Saturday night, southeast winds 10 to 15 knots. Seas 2 to 4 feet. Protected waters a moderate chop. A chance of showers and thunderstorms. Winds and waves higher and near thunderstorms. The coastal waters forecast for the following St. Andrews Bay waterways. Tonight, west winds around 5 knots, becoming north after midnight. Protected waters smooth. Tuesday, northeast winds around 5 knots, becoming south in the afternoon. Protected waters a light chop. Tuesday night, south winds around 5 knots, becoming southeast after midnight. Protected waters smooth. Wednesday, east winds 5 to 10 knots, becoming southeast in the afternoon. Protected waters a light chop. A slight chance of showers and thunderstorms in the afternoon. Wednesday night, southeast winds 5 to 10 knots. Protected waters a light chop. A slight chance of showers and thunderstorms in the evening. Thursday, southeast winds 5 to 10 knots. Protected waters a light chop. A chance of showers in the morning, then showers likely with a chance of thunderstorms in the afternoon. Thursday night, southeast winds 5 to 10 knots. Protected waters a light chop. A chance of thunderstorms. Showers likely, mainly in the evening. Friday, southeast winds 5 to 10 knots. Protected waters a light chop. Showers likely with a chance of thunderstorms. Friday night, east winds 5 to 10 knots. Protected waters a light chop. A chance of thunderstorms. Showers likely, mainly in the evening. Saturday, southeast winds 5 to 10 knots. Protected waters a light chop. Showers likely. A slight chance of thunderstorms in the morning, then a chance of thunderstorms in the afternoon. Saturday night, southeast winds 5 to 10 knots. Protected waters a light chop. A chance of thunderstorms. Showers likely, mainly in the evening. Winds and waves higher and near thunderstorms. The Tropical Weather Outlook. For the North Atlantic, Caribbean Sea, and the Gulf of America, active systems, the National Hurricane Center is issuing advisories on Tropical Depression Fei, located well to the west-southwest of the Azores, and on newly formed Tropical Storm Hanna, located well to the east-northeast of Bermuda. Tropical cyclone formation is not expected over the next 7 days. Tide information for Monday, September 28, 2026. St. Mark's River entrance. High 3:10 a.m., low 9:47 a.m., high 4:16 p.m., low 9:50 p.m. Apalachicola. High 4:33 a.m., low 11:51 a.m., high 6:38 p.m., low 11:51 p.m. St. Andrews Bay at Panama City. Low 7:44 a.m., high 10:52 p.m. Note that the times of high and low tide are 3 minutes earlier at Shell Point than at the St. Mark's River entrance. The average water temperature at Apalachicola was 82.4 degrees. Sunrise and sunset in Tallahassee. September 28, 2026, sunrise 7:29 a.m. Eastern Daylight Time, sunset 7:26 p.m. Eastern Daylight Time. 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The current time is 6:42 p.m. Eastern Daylight Time. These are the 6 p.m. Eastern Daylight Time conditions.

At the Tallahassee airport, it was mostly sunny. The temperature was 89 degrees. The wind was west at 5 miles an hour. At Florida State University, the temperature was 90 degrees. The wind was west at 6 miles an hour. At Apalachicola, it was sunny. The temperature was 86 degrees. The wind was west at 10 miles an hour. At Panama City Northwest, it was sunny. The temperature was 85 degrees. The wind was southwest at 9 miles an hour. At Dothan, it was sunny. The temperature was 85 degrees. The wind was northwest at 3 miles an hour. At Albany, it was sunny. The temperature was 88 degrees. The wind was west at 7 miles an hour. At Valdosta, it was sunny. The temperature was 85 degrees. The wind was southwest at 5 miles an hour. Over the marine area, at the buoys south of Apalachicola, winds were southwest at 6 knots and seas were 1 foot. At the buoys south of Panama City, winds were southwest at 6 knots and seas were 1 foot. At the buoys south of Pensacola, winds were southeast at 4 knots. The forecast for the local area. Tonight, mostly clear. Lows in the lower 60s. Southwest winds around 5 miles per hour this evening, becoming light and variable. Tuesday, sunny. Highs in the lower 90s. Light and variable winds, becoming southeast around 5 miles per hour in the afternoon. Tuesday night, mostly clear. Lows in the upper 60s. South winds around 5 miles per hour in the evening, becoming light and variable. Wednesday, sunny. Highs around 90. East winds 5 to 10 miles per hour. Wednesday night, mostly clear. Lows in the upper 60s. Southeast winds around 5 miles per hour. Thursday, sunny. Highs around 90. Thursday night, partly cloudy. Lows in the lower 70s. Friday, mostly sunny with a chance of showers. A slight chance of thunderstorms in the morning, then a chance of thunderstorms in the afternoon. Highs in the upper 80s. Chance of rain 50%. Friday night through Saturday night, mostly cloudy with a chance of showers and thunderstorms. Lows in the lower 70s. Highs in the upper 80s. Chance of rain 50%. Sunday through Monday, mostly cloudy with a chance of showers with a slight chance of thunderstorms. Highs in the mid-80s. Lows in the lower 70s. Chance of rain 50%. The coastal waters forecast for the following: waters from Suwannee River to Apalachicola, Florida, extending from 20 to 60 nautical miles. Coastal waters from Okaloosa-Walton County line to Mexico Beach out to 20 nautical miles. Coastal waters from Mexico Beach to Apalachicola out to 20 nautical miles. Waters from Okaloosa-Walton County line to Mexico Beach 20 to 60 nautical miles. And waters from Mexico Beach to Apalachicola 20 to 60 nautical miles. Tonight, west winds around 5 knots. Waves 1 foot or less. Wave detail, southwest 1 foot at 3 seconds. Protected waters smooth. Tuesday, east winds around 5 knots, becoming southeast in the afternoon. Waves 1 foot or less. Protected waters smooth. Tuesday night, southeast winds 5 to 10 knots. Waves 1 foot or less. Wave detail, southeast 1 foot at 2 seconds. Protected waters a light chop. A slight chance of showers and thunderstorms after midnight. Wednesday, southeast winds 5 to 10 knots, increasing to 10 to 15 knots in the afternoon. Seas 1 to 2 feet. Wave detail, southeast 2 feet at 4 seconds. Protected waters a moderate chop. A chance of showers. A slight chance of thunderstorms in the morning, then a chance of thunderstorms in the afternoon. Wednesday night, southeast winds 10 to 15 knots. Seas 2 to 3 feet. Wave detail, southeast 3 feet at 6 seconds. Protected waters a moderate chop. A chance of showers with a slight chance of thunderstorms. Thursday, southeast winds 15 to 20 knots. Seas 2 to 4 feet. Wave detail, southeast 4 feet at 6 seconds. Protected waters choppy. Showers likely. A slight chance of thunderstorms in the morning, then a chance of thunderstorms in the afternoon. Thursday night, southeast winds 10 to 15 knots, increasing to 15 to 20 knots after midnight. Seas 3 to 5 feet, occasionally to 6 feet. Protected waters choppy. Showers likely with a chance of thunderstorms. Friday, southeast winds 15 to 20 knots. Seas 3 to 5 feet,

shop. Tuesday night, south winds around 5 knots, becoming southeast after midnight. Protected waters smooth. Wednesday, east winds 5 to 10 knots, becoming southeast in the afternoon. Protected waters a light shop. A slight chance of showers and thunderstorms in the afternoon. Wednesday night, southeast winds 5 to 10 knots. Protected waters a light shop. A slight chance of showers and thunderstorms in the evening. Thursday, southeast winds 5 to 10 knots. Protected waters a light shop. A chance of showers in the morning, then showers likely with a chance of thunderstorms in the afternoon. Thursday night, southeast winds 5 to 10 knots. Protected waters a light shop. A chance of thunderstorms. Showers likely, mainly in the evening. Friday, southeast winds 5 to 10 knots. Protected waters a light shop. Showers likely with a chance of thunderstorms. Friday night, east winds 5 to 10 knots. Protected waters a light shop. A chance of thunderstorms. Showers likely, mainly in the evening. Saturday, southeast winds 5 to 10 knots. Protected waters a light shop. Showers likely. A slight chance of thunderstorms in the morning, then a chance of thunderstorms in the afternoon. Saturday night, southeast winds 5 to 10 knots. Protected waters a light shop. A chance of thunderstorms. Showers likely, mainly in the evening. Winds and waves higher and near thunderstorms. The Tropical Weather Outlook. For the North Atlantic, Caribbean Sea, and the Gulf of America, active systems, the National Hurricane Center is issuing advisories on Tropical Depression Fay, located well to the west-southwest of the Azores, and on newly formed Tropical Storm Hanna, located well to the east-northeast of Bermuda. Tropical cyclone formation is not expected over the next 7 days. Tide information for Monday, September 28, 2026. St. Mark's River entrance. High 3:10 a.m., low 9:47 a.m., high 4:16 p.m., low 9:50 p.m. Apalachicola. High 4:33 a.m., low 11:51 a.m., high 6:38 p.m., low 11:51 p.m. St. Andrews Bay at Panama City. Low 7:44 a.m., high 10:52 p.m. Note that the times of high and low tide are 3 minutes earlier at Shell Point than at the St. Mark's River entrance. The average water temperature at Apalachicola was 82.4 degrees. Sunrise and sunset in Tallahassee. September 28, 2026, sunrise 7:29 a.m. Eastern Daylight Time, sunset 7:26 p.m. Eastern Daylight Time. 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This broadcast originates from your National Weather Service office in Tallahassee, Florida. The latest weather and forecast information can also be accessed by calling our automated forecast line at 850-942-8851. The current time is 6:52 p.m. Eastern Daylight Time. These are the 6 p.m. Eastern Daylight Time conditions. At the Tallahassee Airport, it was mostly sunny. The temperature was 89 degrees. The wind was west at 5 miles an hour. At Florida State University, the temperature was 90 degrees. The wind was west at 6 miles an hour. At Apalachicola, it was sunny. The temperature was 86 degrees. The wind was west at 10 miles an hour. At Panama City Northwest, it was sunny. The temperature was 85 degrees. The wind was southwest at 9 miles an hour. At Dothan, it was sunny. The temperature was 85 degrees. The wind was northwest at 3 miles an hour. At Albany, it was sunny. The temperature was 88 degrees. The wind was west at 7 miles an hour. At Valdosta, it was sunny. The temperature was 85 degrees. The wind was southwest at 5 miles an hour. Over the marine area, at the buoys south of Apalachicola, winds were southwest at 6 knots and seas were 1 foot. At the buoys south of Panama City, winds were southwest at 6 knots and seas were 1 foot. At the buoys south of Pensacola, winds were southeast at 4 knots. The forecast for the local area. Tonight, mostly clear. Lows in the lower 60s. Southwest winds around 5 miles per hour this evening, becoming light and variable. Tuesday, sunny. Highs in the lower 90s. Light and variable winds, becoming southeast around 5 miles per hour in the afternoon. Tuesday night, mostly clear.

Lows in the upper 60s. South winds around 5 miles per hour in the evening, becoming light and variable. Wednesday, sunny. Highs around 90. East winds 5 to 10 miles per hour. Wednesday night, mostly clear. Lows in the upper 60s. Southeast winds around 5 miles per hour. Thursday, sunny. Highs around 90. Thursday night, partly cloudy. Lows in the lower 70s. Friday, mostly sunny with a chance of showers. A slight chance of thunderstorms in the morning, then a chance of thunderstorms in the afternoon. Highs in the upper 80s. Chance of rain 50%. Friday night through Saturday night, mostly cloudy with a chance of showers and thunderstorms. Lows in the lower 70s. Highs in the upper 80s. Chance of rain 50%. Sunday through Monday, mostly cloudy with a chance of showers with a slight chance of thunderstorms. Highs in the mid-80s. Lows in the lower 70s. Chance of rain 50%. The coastal waters forecast for the following waters from Suwannee River to Apalachicola, Florida, extending from 20 to 60 nautical miles. Coastal waters from Okaloosa, Walton County line to Mexico Beach out to 20 nautical miles. Coastal waters from Mexico Beach to Apalachicola out to 20 nautical miles. Waters from Okaloosa, Walton County line to Mexico Beach 20 to 60 nautical miles. And waters from Mexico Beach to Apalachicola 20 to 60 nautical miles. Tonight, west winds around 5 knots. Waves 1 foot or less. Wave detail, southwest 1 foot at 3 seconds. Protected waters smooth. Tuesday, east winds around 5 knots, becoming southeast in the afternoon. Waves 1 foot or less. Protected waters smooth. Tuesday night, southeast winds 5 to 10 knots. Waves 1 foot or less. Wave detail, southeast 1 foot at 2 seconds. Protected waters a light chop. A slight chance of showers and thunderstorms after midnight. Wednesday, southeast winds 5 to 10 knots, increasing to 10 to 15 knots in the afternoon. Seas 1 to 2 feet. Wave detail, southeast 2 feet at 4 seconds. Protected waters a moderate chop. A chance of showers. A slight chance of thunderstorms in the morning, then a chance of thunderstorms in the afternoon. Wednesday night, southeast winds 10 to 15 knots. Seas 2 to 3 feet. Wave detail, southeast 3 feet at 6 seconds. Protected waters a moderate chop. A chance of showers with a slight chance of thunderstorms. Thursday, southeast winds 15 to 20 knots. Seas 2 to 4 feet. Wave detail, southeast 4 feet at 6 seconds. Protected waters choppy. Showers likely. A slight chance of thunderstorms in the morning, then a chance of thunderstorms in the afternoon. Thursday night, southeast winds 10 to 15 knots, increasing to 15 to 20 knots after midnight. Seas 3 to 5 feet, occasionally to 6 feet. Protected waters choppy. Showers likely with a chance of thunderstorms. Friday, southeast winds 15 to 20 knots. Seas 3 to 5 feet, occasionally to 6 feet. Protected waters choppy. A chance of thunderstorms. Showers. Friday night, southeast winds 10 to 15 knots. Seas 3 to 5 feet, occasionally to 6 feet. Protected waters a moderate chop. Showers likely with a chance of thunderstorms. Saturday, southeast winds 15 to 20 knots, diminishing to 10 to 15 knots in the afternoon. Seas 3 to 4 feet. Protected waters choppy. Showers likely with a chance of thunderstorms. Saturday night, southeast winds 10 to 15 knots. Seas 2 to 4 feet. Protected waters a moderate chop. A chance of showers and thunderstorms. Winds and waves higher in and near thunderstorms. The coastal waters forecast for the following St. Andrews Bay waterways. Tonight, west winds around 5 knots, becoming north after midnight. Protected waters smooth. Tuesday, northeast winds around 5 knots, becoming south in the afternoon. Protected waters a light chop. Tuesday night, south winds around 5 knots, becoming southeast after midnight. Protected waters smooth. Wednesday, east winds 5 to 10 knots, becoming southeast in the afternoon. Protected waters a light chop. A slight chance of showers and thunderstorms in the afternoon. Wednesday night, southeast winds 5 to 10 knots. Protected waters a light chop. A slight chance of showers and thunderstorms in the evening. Thursday, southeast winds 5 to 10 knots.

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A chance of showers in the morning, then showers likely with a chance of thunderstorms in the afternoon. Thursday night, southeast winds 5 to 10 knots. Protected water is a light shop. A chance of thunderstorms. Showers likely, mainly in the evening. Friday, southeast winds 5 to 10 knots. Protected water is a light shop. Showers likely with a chance of thunderstorms. Friday night, east winds 5 to 10 knots. Protected water is a light shop. A chance of thunderstorms. Showers likely, mainly in the evening. Saturday, southeast winds 5 to 10 knots. Protected water is a light shop. Showers likely. A slight chance of thunderstorms in the morning, then a chance of thunderstorms in the afternoon. Saturday night, southeast winds 5 to 10 knots. Protected water is a light shop. A chance of thunderstorms. Showers likely, mainly in the evening. Winds and waves higher and near thunderstorms. The Tropical Weather Outlook. For the North Atlantic, Caribbean Sea, and the Gulf of America, active systems, the National Hurricane Center is issuing advisories on Tropical Depression Fay, located well to the west-southwest of the Azores, and on newly formed Tropical Storm Hanna, located well to the east-northeast of Bermuda. Tropical cyclone formation is not expected over the next 7 days. The Tallahassee Climate Summary for this evening, as of 5 p.m., September 28, 2026. Today's high temperature of 91 degrees occurred at 3:35 p.m. This high was 4 degrees above the normal high of 87. Today's low temperature of 55 degrees occurred at 7:02 a.m. This low was 11 degrees below the normal low of 66. No precipitation fell today, which leaves the monthly total at 2.09 inches. This is 2.53 inches below the normal amount of 4.62 inches for September. The total precipitation for the year still stands at 31.60 inches, which is 16.34 inches below normal. The normal high temperature for tomorrow is 86 degrees, and the normal low is 66. The record high for tomorrow is 95, which occurred in 2017, and the record low is 46, which occurred in 1962. Sunset tonight is at 7:26 p.m. Sunrise tomorrow is at 7:30 a.m. Tide information for Monday, September 28, 2026. St. Mark's River entrance. High 3:10 a.m., low 9:47 a.m., high 4:16 p.m., low 9:50 p.m. Apalachicola. High 4:33 a.m., low 11:51 a.m., high 6:38 p.m., low 11:51 p.m. St. Andrews Bay of Panama City. Low 7:44 a.m., high 10:52 p.m. Note that the times of high and low tide are 3 minutes earlier at Shell Point than at the St. Mark's River entrance. The average water temperature at Apalachicola was 82.4 degrees. Sunrise and sunset in Tallahassee. September 28, 2026, sunrise 7:29 a.m. Eastern Daylight Time, sunset 7:26 p.m. Eastern Daylight Time. 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The latest weather and forecast information can also be accessed by calling our automated forecast line at 850-942-8851. The current time is 7:02 p.m. Eastern Daylight Time. These are the 6 p.m. Eastern Daylight Time conditions. At the Tallahassee Airport, it was mostly sunny. The temperature was 89 degrees. The wind was west at 5 miles an hour. At Florida State University, the temperature was 90 degrees. The wind was west at 6 miles an hour. At Apalachicola, it was sunny. The temperature was 86 degrees. The wind was west at 10 miles an hour. At Panama City Northwest, it was sunny. The temperature was 85 degrees. The wind was southwest at 9 miles an hour. At Dothan, it was sunny. The temperature was 85 degrees. The wind was northwest at 3 miles an hour. At Albany, it was sunny. The temperature was 88 degrees. The wind was west at 7 miles an hour. At Valdosta, it was sunny. The temperature was 85 degrees. The wind was southwest at 5 miles an hour. Over the marine area, at the buoys south of Apalachicola, winds were southwest at 6 knots and seas were 1 foot. At the buoys south of Panama City, winds were southwest at 6 knots.

and seas were 1 foot. At the buoy south of Pensacola, winds were southeast at 4 knots. The tropical weather outlook. For the North Atlantic, Caribbean Sea, and the Gulf of America active systems, the National Hurricane Center is issuing advisories on Tropical Depression Fay, located well to the west-southwest of the Azores, and on newly formed Tropical Storm Hannah, located well to the east-northeast of Bermuda. Tropical cyclone formation is not expected over the next 7 days. Tide information for Monday, September 28, 2026. St. Mark's River entrance. High 3:10 a.m., low 9:47 a.m., high 4:16 p.m., low 9:50 p.m. Apalachicola. High 4:33 a.m., low 11:51 a.m., high 6:38 p.m., low 11:51 p.m. St. Andrews Bay at Panama City. Low 7:44 a.m., high 10:52 p.m. Note that the times of high and low tide are 3 minutes earlier at Shell Point than at the St. Mark's River entrance. The average water temperature at Apalachicola was 82.4 degrees. Sunrise and sunset in Tallahassee. September 28, 2026, sunrise 7:29 a.m. Eastern Daylight Time, sunset 7:26 p.m. Eastern Daylight Time. 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The latest weather and forecast information can also be accessed by calling our automated forecast line at 850-942-8851. The current time is 7:05 p.m. Eastern Daylight Time. These are the 7 p.m. Eastern Daylight Time conditions. At the Tallahassee Airport, it was partly cloudy. The temperature was 88 degrees. The wind was northwest at 7 miles an hour. The report from Florida State University was not available. At Apalachicola, it was clear. The temperature was 83 degrees. The wind was west at 8 miles an hour. At Panama City Northwest, it was clear. The temperature was 83 degrees. The wind was southwest at 6 miles an hour. At Dothan, it was clear. The temperature was 82 degrees. The wind was north at 3 miles an hour. At Albany, it was clear. The temperature was 84 degrees. The wind was southwest at 3 miles an hour. At Valdosta, it was clear. The temperature was 77 degrees. The wind was calm. Over the marine area, at the buoy south of Apalachicola, winds were southwest at 8 knots. At the buoy south of Panama City, winds were southwest at 4 knots. At the buoy south of Pensacola, winds were south at 2 knots. The forecast for the local area. Tonight, mostly clear. Lows in the lower 60s. Southwest winds around 5 miles per hour this evening, becoming light and variable. Tuesday, sunny. Highs in the lower 90s. Light and variable winds, becoming southeast around 5 miles per hour in the afternoon. Tuesday night, mostly clear. Lows in the upper 60s. South winds around 5 miles per hour in the evening, becoming light and variable. Wednesday, sunny. Highs around 90. East winds 5 to 10 miles per hour. Wednesday night, mostly clear. Lows in the upper 60s. Southeast winds around 5 miles per hour. Thursday, sunny. Highs around 90. Thursday night, partly cloudy. Lows in the lower 70s. Friday, mostly sunny with a chance of showers. A slight chance of thunderstorms in the morning, then a chance of thunderstorms in the afternoon. Highs in the upper 80s. Chance of rain 50%. Friday night through Saturday night, mostly cloudy with a chance of showers and thunderstorms. Lows in the lower 70s. Highs in the upper 80s. Chance of rain 50%. Sunday through Monday, mostly cloudy with a chance of showers with a slight chance of thunderstorms. Highs in the mid-80s. Lows in the lower 70s. Chance of rain 50%. The coastal waters forecast for the following waters from Suwannee River to Apalachicola, Florida, extending from 20 to 60 nautical miles. Coastal waters from Okaloosa-Walton County line to Mexico Beach out to 20 nautical miles. Coastal waters from Mexico Beach to Apalachicola out to 20 nautical miles. Waters from Okaloosa-Walton County line to Mexico Beach 20 to 60 nautical miles. And waters from Mexico Beach to Apalachicola 20 to 60 nautical miles. Tonight, west winds around 5 knots.

Waves 1 foot or less. Wave detail, southwest 1 foot at 3 seconds. Protected waters smooth. Tuesday, east winds around 5 knots, becoming southeast in the afternoon. Waves 1 foot or less. Protected waters smooth. Tuesday night, southeast winds 5 to 10 knots. Waves 1 foot or less. Wave detail, southeast 1 foot at 2 seconds. Protected waters a light chop. A slight chance of showers and thunderstorms after midnight. Wednesday, southeast winds 5 to 10 knots, increasing to 10 to 15 knots in the afternoon. Seas 1 to 2 feet. Wave detail, southeast 2 feet at 4 seconds. Protected waters a moderate chop. A chance of showers. A slight chance of thunderstorms in the morning, then a chance of thunderstorms in the afternoon. Wednesday night, southeast winds 10 to 15 knots. Seas 2 to 3 feet. Wave detail, southeast 3 feet at 6 seconds. Protected waters a moderate chop. A chance of showers with a slight chance of thunderstorms. Thursday, southeast winds 15 to 20 knots. Seas 2 to 4 feet. Wave detail, southeast 4 feet at 6 seconds. Protected waters choppy. Showers likely. A slight chance of thunderstorms in the morning, then a chance of thunderstorms in the afternoon. Thursday night, southeast winds 10 to 15 knots, increasing to 15 to 20 knots after midnight. Seas 3 to 5 feet, occasionally to 6 feet. Protected waters choppy. Showers likely with a chance of thunderstorms. Friday, southeast winds 15 to 20 knots. Seas 3 to 5 feet, occasionally to 6 feet. Protected waters choppy. A chance of thunderstorms. Showers. Friday night, southeast winds 10 to 15 knots. Seas 3 to 5 feet, occasionally to 6 feet. Protected waters a moderate chop. Showers likely with a chance of thunderstorms. Saturday, southeast winds 15 to 20 knots, diminishing to 10 to 15 knots in the afternoon. Seas 3 to 4 feet. Protected waters choppy. Showers likely with a chance of thunderstorms. Saturday night, southeast winds 10 to 15 knots. Seas 2 to 4 feet. Protected waters a moderate chop. A chance of showers and thunderstorms. Winds and waves higher in and near thunderstorms. The coastal waters forecast for the following St. Andrews Bay waterways. Tonight, west winds around 5 knots, becoming north after midnight. Protected waters smooth. Tuesday, northeast winds around 5 knots, becoming south in the afternoon. Protected waters a light chop. Tuesday night, south winds around 5 knots, becoming southeast after midnight. Protected waters smooth. Wednesday, east winds 5 to 10 knots, becoming southeast in the afternoon. Protected waters a light chop. A slight chance of showers and thunderstorms in the afternoon. Wednesday night, southeast winds 5 to 10 knots. Protected waters a light chop. A slight chance of showers and thunderstorms in the evening. Thursday, southeast winds 5 to 10 knots. Protected waters a light chop. A chance of showers in the morning, then showers likely with a chance of thunderstorms in the afternoon. Thursday night, southeast winds 5 to 10 knots. Protected waters a light chop. A chance of thunderstorms. Showers likely, mainly in the evening. Friday, southeast winds 5 to 10 knots. Protected waters a light chop. Showers likely with a chance of thunderstorms. Friday night, east winds 5 to 10 knots. Protected waters a light chop. A chance of thunderstorms. Showers likely, mainly in the evening. Saturday, southeast winds 5 to 10 knots. Protected waters a light chop. Showers likely. A slight chance of thunderstorms in the morning, then a chance of thunderstorms in the afternoon. Saturday night, southeast winds 5 to 10 knots. Protected waters a light chop. A chance of thunderstorms. Showers likely, mainly in the evening. Winds and waves higher in and near thunderstorms. The Tropical Weather Outlook. For the North Atlantic, Caribbean Sea and the Gulf of America, active systems, the National Hurricane Center is issuing advisories on Tropical Depression Fay, located well to the west-southwest of the Azores, and on newly formed Tropical Storm Hanna, located well to the east-northeast of Bermuda. Tropical cyclone formation is not expected over the next 7 days. Tide information for Monday, September 28, 2026. St. Mark's River Entrance,

high 3 10 a.m., low 9 47 a.m., high 4 16 p.m., low 9 50 p.m. Apalachicola. High 4:33 a.m., low 11:51 a.m., high 6:38 p.m., low 11:51 p.m. St. Andrews Bay of Panama City. Low 7:44 a.m., high 10:52 p.m. Note that the times of high and low tide are 3 minutes earlier at Shell Point than at the St. Mark's River entrance. The average water temperature at Apalachicola was 82.4 degrees. Sunrise and sunset in Tallahassee. September 28, 2026. Sunrise 7:29 a.m. Eastern Daylight Time, sunset 7:26 p.m. Eastern Daylight Time. 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The latest weather and forecast information can also be accessed by calling our automated forecast line at 850-942-8851. The current time is 7:14 p.m. Eastern Daylight Time. These are the 7 p.m. Eastern Daylight Time conditions. At the Tallahassee Airport, it was partly cloudy. The temperature was 88 degrees. The wind was northwest at 7 miles an hour. At Florida State University, the temperature was 88 degrees. The wind was west at 5 miles an hour. At Apalachicola, it was clear. The temperature was 83 degrees. The wind was west at 8 miles an hour. At Panama City Northwest, it was clear. The temperature was 83 degrees. The wind was southwest at 6 miles an hour. At Dothan, it was clear. The temperature was 82 degrees. The wind was north at 3 miles an hour. At Albany, it was clear. The temperature was 84 degrees. The wind was southwest at 3 miles an hour. At Valdosta, it was clear. The temperature was 77 degrees. The wind was calm. Over the marine area, at the buoy south of Apalachicola, winds were southwest at 8 knots and seas were 1 foot. At the buoy south of Panama City, winds were southwest at 4 knots. At the buoy south of Pensacola, winds were south at 2 knots and seas were 1 foot. The forecast for the local area. Tonight, mostly clear. Lows in the lower 60s. Southwest winds around 5 miles per hour this evening, becoming light and variable. Tuesday, sunny. Highs in the lower 90s. Light and variable winds, becoming southeast around 5 miles per hour in the afternoon. Tuesday night, mostly clear. Lows in the upper 60s. South winds around 5 miles per hour in the evening, becoming light and variable. Wednesday, sunny. Highs around 90. East winds 5 to 10 miles per hour. Wednesday night, mostly clear. Lows in the upper 60s. Southeast winds around 5 miles per hour. Thursday, sunny. Highs around 90. Thursday night, partly cloudy. Lows in the lower 70s. Friday, mostly sunny with a chance of showers. A slight chance of thunderstorms in the morning, then a chance of thunderstorms in the afternoon. Highs in the upper 80s. Chance of rain 50%. Friday night through Saturday night, mostly cloudy with a chance of showers and thunderstorms. Lows in the lower 70s. Highs in the upper 80s. Chance of rain 50%. Sunday through Monday, mostly cloudy with a chance of showers with a slight chance of thunderstorms. Highs in the mid 80s. Lows in the lower 70s. Chance of rain 50%. The coastal waters forecast for the following: waters from Suwannee River to Apalachicola, Florida, extending from 20 to 60 nautical miles. Coastal waters from Okaloosa-Walton County line to Mexico Beach out to 20 nautical miles. Coastal waters from Mexico Beach to Apalachicola out to 20 nautical miles. Waters from Okaloosa-Walton County line to Mexico Beach 20 to 60 nautical miles. And waters from Mexico Beach to Apalachicola 20 to 60 nautical miles. Tonight, west winds around 5 knots. Waves 1 foot or less. Wave detail, southwest 1 foot at 3 seconds. Protected waters smooth. Tuesday, east winds around 5 knots, becoming southeast in the afternoon. Waves 1 foot or less. Protected waters smooth. Tuesday night, southeast winds 5 to 10 knots. Waves 1 foot or less. Wave detail, southeast 1 foot at 2 seconds. Protected waters a light chop. A slight chance of showers and thunderstorms after midnight.

Wednesday, southeast winds 5 to 10 knots, increasing to 10 to 15 knots in the afternoon. Seas 1 to 2 feet. Wave detail, southeast 2 feet at 4 seconds. Protected waters a moderate chop. A chance of showers. A slight chance of thunderstorms in the morning, then a chance of thunderstorms in the afternoon. Wednesday night, southeast winds 10 to 15 knots. Seas 2 to 3 feet. Wave detail, southeast 3 feet at 6 seconds. Protected waters a moderate chop. A chance of showers with a slight chance of thunderstorms. Thursday, southeast winds 15 to 20 knots. Seas 2 to 4 feet. Wave detail, southeast 4 feet at 6 seconds. Protected waters choppy. Showers likely. A slight chance of thunderstorms in the morning, then a chance of thunderstorms in the afternoon. Thursday night, southeast winds 10 to 15 knots, increasing to 15 to 20 knots after midnight. Seas 3 to 5 feet, occasionally to 6 feet. Protected waters choppy. Showers likely with a chance of thunderstorms. Friday, southeast winds 15 to 20 knots. Seas 3 to 5 feet, occasionally to 6 feet. Protected waters choppy. A chance of thunderstorms. Showers. Friday night, southeast winds 10 to 15 knots. Seas 3 to 5 feet, occasionally to 6 feet. Protected waters a moderate chop. Showers likely with a chance of thunderstorms. Saturday, southeast winds 15 to 20 knots, diminishing to 10 to 15 knots in the afternoon. Seas 3 to 4 feet. Protected waters choppy. Showers likely with a chance of thunderstorms. Saturday night, southeast winds 10 to 15 knots. Seas 2 to 4 feet. Protected waters a moderate chop. A chance of showers and thunderstorms. Winds and waves higher in and near thunderstorms. The coastal waters forecast for the following St. Andrews Bay waterways. Tonight, west winds around 5 knots, becoming north after midnight. Protected waters smooth. Tuesday, northeast winds around 5 knots, becoming south in the afternoon. Protected waters a light chop. Tuesday night, south winds around 5 knots, becoming southeast after midnight. Protected waters smooth. Wednesday, east winds 5 to 10 knots, becoming southeast in the afternoon. Protected waters a light chop. A slight chance of showers and thunderstorms in the afternoon. Wednesday night, southeast winds 5 to 10 knots. Protected waters a light chop. A slight chance of showers and thunderstorms in the evening. Thursday, southeast winds 5 to 10 knots. Protected waters a light chop. A chance of showers in the morning, then showers likely with a chance of thunderstorms in the afternoon. Thursday night, southeast winds 5 to 10 knots. Protected waters a light chop. A chance of thunderstorms. Showers likely, mainly in the evening. Friday, southeast winds 5 to 10 knots. Protected waters a light chop. Showers likely with a chance of thunderstorms. Friday night, east winds 5 to 10 knots. Protected waters a light chop. A chance of thunderstorms. Showers likely, mainly in the evening. Saturday, southeast winds 5 to 10 knots. Protected waters a light chop. Showers likely. A slight chance of thunderstorms in the morning, then a chance of thunderstorms in the afternoon. Saturday night, southeast winds 5 to 10 knots. Protected waters a light chop. A chance of thunderstorms. Showers likely, mainly in the evening. Winds and waves higher in and near thunderstorms. The Tropical Weather Outlook. For the North Atlantic, Caribbean Sea, and the Gulf of America, active systems, the National Hurricane Center is issuing advisories on Tropical Depression Fay, located well to the west-southwest of the Azores, and on newly formed Tropical Storm Hanna, located well to the east-northeast of Bermuda. Tropical cyclone formation is not expected over the next 7 days. Tide information for Monday, September 28, 2026. St. Mark's River entrance. High 3:10 a.m., low 9:47 a.m., high 4:16 p.m., low 9:50 p.m. Apalachicola. High 4:33 a.m., low 11:51 a.m., high 6:38 p.m., low 11:51 p.m. St. Andrews Bay at Panama City. Low 7:44 a.m., high 10:52 p.m. Note that the times of high and low tide are 3 minutes earlier at Shell Point than at the St. Mark's River entrance. The average water temperature at Apalachicola was 82.4 degrees.

sunrise and sunset in Tallahassee. September 28, 2026, sunrise 7:29 a.m. Eastern Daylight Time, sunset 7:26 p.m. Eastern Daylight Time. 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This broadcast originates from your National Weather Service office in Tallahassee, Florida. The latest weather and forecast information can also be accessed by calling our automated forecast line at 850-942-8851. The current time is 7:24 p.m. Eastern Daylight Time. These are the 7 p.m. Eastern Daylight Time conditions. At the Tallahassee Airport, it was partly cloudy. The temperature was 88 degrees. The wind was northwest at 7 miles an hour. At Florida State University, the temperature was 88 degrees. The wind was west at 5 miles an hour. At Apalachicola, it was clear. The temperature was 83 degrees. The wind was west at 8 miles an hour. At Panama City Northwest, it was clear. The temperature was 83 degrees. The wind was southwest at 6 miles an hour. At Dothan, it was clear. The temperature was 82 degrees. The wind was north at 3 miles an hour. At Albany, it was clear. The temperature was 84 degrees. The wind was southwest at 3 miles an hour. At Valdosta, it was partly cloudy. The temperature was 77 degrees. The wind was calm. Over the marine area, at the buoy south of Apalachicola, winds were southwest at 8 knots and seas were 1 foot. At the buoy south of Panama City, winds were southwest at 4 knots. At the buoy south of Pensacola, winds were south at 2 knots and seas were 1 foot. The forecast for the local area. Tonight, mostly clear. Lows in the lower 60s. Southwest winds around 5 miles per hour this evening, becoming light and variable. Tuesday, sunny. Highs in the lower 90s. Light and variable winds, becoming southeast around 5 miles per hour in the afternoon. Tuesday night, mostly clear. Lows in the upper 60s. South winds around 5 miles per hour in the evening, becoming light and variable. Wednesday, sunny. Highs around 90. East winds 5 to 10 miles per hour. Wednesday night, mostly clear. Lows in the upper 60s. Southeast winds around 5 miles per hour. Thursday, sunny. Highs around 90. Thursday night, partly cloudy. Lows in the lower 70s. Friday, mostly sunny with a chance of showers. A slight chance of thunderstorms in the morning, then a chance of thunderstorms in the afternoon. Highs in the upper 80s. Chance of rain 50%. Friday night through Saturday night, mostly cloudy with a chance of showers and thunderstorms. Lows in the lower 70s. Highs in the upper 80s. Chance of rain 50%. Sunday through Monday, mostly cloudy with a chance of showers with a slight chance of thunderstorms. Highs in the mid 80s. Lows in the lower 70s. Chance of rain 50%. The coastal waters forecast for the following: waters from Suwannee River to Apalachicola, Florida, extending from 20 to 60 nautical miles. Coastal waters from Okaloosa-Walton County line to Mexico Beach out to 20 nautical miles. Coastal waters from Mexico Beach to Apalachicola out to 20 nautical miles. Waters from Okaloosa-Walton County line to Mexico Beach 20 to 60 nautical miles. And waters from Mexico Beach to Apalachicola 20 to 60 nautical miles. Tonight, west winds around 5 knots. Waves 1 foot or less. Wave detail, southwest 1 foot at 3 seconds. Protected waters smooth. Tuesday, east winds around 5 knots, becoming southeast in the afternoon. Waves 1 foot or less. Protected waters smooth. Tuesday night, southeast winds 5 to 10 knots. Waves 1 foot or less. Wave detail, southeast 1 foot at 2 seconds. Protected waters a light chop. A slight chance of showers and thunderstorms after midnight. Wednesday, southeast winds 5 to 10 knots, increasing to 10 to 15 knots in the afternoon. Seas 1 to 2 feet. Wave detail, southeast 2 feet at 4 seconds. Protected waters a moderate chop. A chance of showers. A slight chance of thunderstorms in the morning, then a chance of thunderstorms in the afternoon. Wednesday night, southeast winds 10 to 15 knots. Seas 2 to 3 feet. Wave detail, southeast 3 feet at 6 seconds. Protected waters.

tomorrow with Chomp. A chance of showers with a slight chance of thunderstorms. Thursday, southeast winds 15 to 20 knots. Seas 2 to 4 feet. Wave detail, southeast 4 feet at 6 seconds. Protected waters choppy. Showers likely. A slight chance of thunderstorms in the morning, then a chance of thunderstorms in the afternoon. Thursday night, southeast winds 10 to 15 knots, increasing to 15 to 20 knots after midnight. Seas 3 to 5 feet, occasionally to 6 feet. Protected waters choppy. Showers likely with a chance of thunderstorms. Friday, southeast winds 15 to 20 knots. Seas 3 to 5 feet, occasionally to 6 feet. Protected waters choppy. A chance of thunderstorms. Showers. Friday night, southeast winds 10 to 15 knots. Seas 3 to 5 feet, occasionally to 6 feet. Protected waters a moderate chop. Showers likely with a chance of thunderstorms. Saturday, southeast winds 15 to 20 knots, diminishing to 10 to 15 knots in the afternoon. Seas 3 to 4 feet. Protected waters choppy. Showers likely with a chance of thunderstorms. Saturday night, southeast winds 10 to 15 knots. Seas 2 to 4 feet. Protected waters a moderate chop. A chance of showers and thunderstorms. Winds and waves higher in and near thunderstorms. The Tallahassee climate summary for this evening, as of 5 p.m., September 28, 2026. Today's high temperature of 91 degrees occurred at 3:35 p.m. This high was 4 degrees above the normal high of 87. Today's low temperature of 55 degrees occurred at 7:02 a.m. This low was 11 degrees below the normal low of 66. No precipitation fell today, which leaves the monthly total at 2.09 inches. This is 2.53 inches below the normal amount of 4.62 inches for September. The total precipitation for the year still stands at 31.60 inches, which is 16.34 inches below normal. The normal high temperature for tomorrow is 86 degrees, and the normal low is 66. The record high for tomorrow is 95, which occurred in 2017, and the record low is 46, which occurred in 1962. Sunset tonight is at 7:26 p.m. Sunrise tomorrow is at 7:30 a.m. The coastal waters forecast for the following St. Andrews Bay waterways. Tonight, west winds around 5 knots, becoming north after midnight. Protected waters smooth. Tuesday, northeast winds around 5 knots, becoming south in the afternoon. Protected waters a light chop. Tuesday night, south winds around 5 knots, becoming southeast after midnight. Protected waters smooth. Wednesday, east winds 5 to 10 knots, becoming southeast in the afternoon. Protected waters a light chop. A slight chance of showers and thunderstorms in the afternoon. Wednesday night, southeast winds 5 to 10 knots. Protected waters a light chop. A slight chance of showers and thunderstorms in the evening. Thursday, southeast winds 5 to 10 knots. Protected waters a light chop. A chance of showers in the morning, then showers likely with a chance of thunderstorms in the afternoon. Thursday night, southeast winds 5 to 10 knots. Protected waters a light chop. A chance of thunderstorms. Showers likely, mainly in the evening. Friday, southeast winds 5 to 10 knots. Protected waters a light chop. Showers likely with a chance of thunderstorms. Friday night, east winds 5 to 10 knots. Protected waters a light chop. A chance of thunderstorms. Showers likely, mainly in the evening. Saturday, southeast winds 5 to 10 knots. Protected waters a light chop. Showers likely. A slight chance of thunderstorms in the morning, then a chance of thunderstorms in the afternoon. Saturday night, southeast winds 5 to 10 knots. Protected waters a light chop. A chance of thunderstorms. Showers likely, mainly in the evening. Winds and waves higher in and near thunderstorms. The Tropical Weather Outlook. For the North Atlantic, Caribbean Sea and the Gulf, mainly in the evening. Winds and waves higher in and near thunderstorms. The Tropical Weather Outlook. For the North Atlantic, Caribbean Sea and the Gulf of America, active systems, the National Hurricane Center is issuing advisories on Tropical Depression Fay, located well to the west-southwest of the Azores, and on newly formed Tropical Storm Hanna, located well to the east-northeast of Bermuda. Tropical cyclone formation is not expected over the next

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Tide information for Monday, September 28, 2026. St. Mark's River entrance. High 3:10 a.m., low 9:47 a.m., high 4:16 p.m., low 9:50 p.m. Apalachicola. High 4:33 a.m., low 11:51 a.m., high 6:38 p.m., low 11:51 p.m. St. Andrews Bay at Panama City. Low 7:44 a.m., high 10:52 p.m. Note that the times of high and low tide are 3 minutes earlier at Shell Point than at the St. Mark's River entrance. The average water temperature at Apalachicola was 82.4 degrees. Sunrise and sunset in Tallahassee. September 28, 2026, sunrise 7:29 a.m. Eastern Daylight Time, sunset 7:26 p.m. Eastern Daylight Time. 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The latest weather and forecast information can also be accessed by calling our automated forecast line at 850-942-8851. The current time is 7:34 p.m. Eastern Daylight Time. These are the 7 p.m. Eastern Daylight Time conditions. At the Tallahassee Airport, it was partly cloudy. The temperature was 88 degrees. The wind was northwest at 7 miles an hour. At Florida State University, the temperature was 88 degrees. The wind was west at 5 miles an hour. At Apalachicola, it was clear. The temperature was 83 degrees. The wind was west at 8 miles an hour. At Panama City Northwest, it was clear. The temperature was 83 degrees. The wind was southwest at 6 miles an hour. At Dothan, it was clear. The temperature was 82 degrees. The wind was north at 3 miles an hour. At Albany, it was clear. The temperature was 84 degrees. The wind was southwest at 3 miles an hour. At Valdosta, it was partly cloudy. The temperature was 77 degrees. The wind was calm. Over the marine area, at the buoy south of Apalachicola, winds were southwest at 8 knots and seas were 1 foot. At the buoy south of Panama City, winds were southwest at 4 knots. At the buoy south of Pensacola, winds were south at 2 knots and seas were 1 foot. The forecast for the local area. Tonight, mostly clear. Lows in the lower 60s. Southwest winds around 5 miles per hour this evening, becoming light and variable. Tuesday, sunny. Highs in the lower 90s. Light and variable winds, becoming southeast around 5 miles per hour in the afternoon. Tuesday night, mostly clear. Lows in the upper 60s. South winds around 5 miles per hour in the evening, becoming light and variable. Wednesday, sunny. Highs around 90. East winds 5 to 10 miles per hour. Wednesday night, mostly clear. Lows in the upper 60s. Southeast winds around 5 miles per hour. Thursday, sunny. Highs around 90. Thursday night, partly cloudy. Lows in the lower 70s. Friday, mostly sunny with a chance of showers. A slight chance of thunderstorms in the morning, then a chance of thunderstorms in the afternoon. Highs in the upper 80s. Chance of rain 50%. Friday night through Saturday night, mostly cloudy with a chance of showers and thunderstorms. Lows in the lower 70s. Highs in the upper 80s. Chance of rain 50%. Sunday through Monday, mostly cloudy with a chance of showers with a slight chance of thunderstorms. Highs in the mid 80s. Lows in the lower 70s. Chance of rain 50%. The coastal waters forecast for the following waters from Suwannee River to Apalachicola, Florida, extending from 20 to 60 nautical miles, coastal waters from Okaloosa-Walton County line to Mexico Beach out to 20 nautical miles, coastal waters from Mexico Beach to Apalachicola out to 20 nautical miles, waters from Okaloosa-Walton County line to Mexico Beach 20 to 60 nautical miles, and waters from Mexico Beach to Apalachicola 20 to 60 nautical miles. Tonight, west winds around 5 knots. Waves 1 foot or less. Wave detail, southwest 1 foot at 3 seconds. Protected waters smooth. Tuesday, east winds around 5 knots, becoming southeast in the afternoon. Waves 1 foot or less. Protected waters smooth. Tuesday night, southeast winds 5 to 10 knots. Waves 1 foot or less.
Wave detail, southeast 1 foot at 2 seconds. Protected waters, a light chop. A slight chance of showers and thunderstorms after midnight. Wednesday, southeast winds 5 to 10 knots, increasing to 10 to 15 knots in the afternoon. Seas 1 to 2 feet. Wave detail, southeast 2 feet at 4 seconds. Protected waters, a moderate chop. A chance of showers. A slight chance of thunderstorms in the morning, then a chance of thunderstorms in the afternoon. Wednesday night, southeast winds 10 to 15 knots. Seas 2 to 3 feet. Wave detail, southeast 3 feet at 6 seconds. Protected waters, a moderate chop. A chance of showers with a slight chance of thunderstorms. Thursday, southeast winds 15 to 20 knots. Seas 2 to 4 feet. Wave detail, southeast 4 feet at 6 seconds. Protected waters, choppy. Showers likely. A slight chance of thunderstorms in the morning, then a chance of thunderstorms in the afternoon. Thursday night, southeast winds 10 to 15 knots, increasing to 15 to 20 knots after midnight. Seas 3 to 5 feet, occasionally to 6 feet. Protected waters, choppy. Showers likely with a chance of thunderstorms. Friday, southeast winds 15 to 20 knots. Seas 3 to 5 feet, occasionally to 6 feet. Protected waters, choppy. A chance of thunderstorms. Showers. Friday night, southeast winds 10 to 15 knots. Seas 3 to 5 feet, occasionally to 6 feet. Protected waters, a moderate chop. Showers likely with a chance of thunderstorms. Saturday, southeast winds 15 to 20 knots, diminishing to 10 to 15 knots in the afternoon. Seas 3 to 4 feet. Protected waters, choppy. Showers likely with a chance of thunderstorms. Saturday night, southeast winds 10 to 15 knots. Seas 2 to 4 feet. Protected waters, a moderate chop. A chance of showers and thunderstorms. Winds and waves higher in and near thunderstorms. The coastal waters forecast for the following St. Andrews Bay waterways. Tonight, west winds around 5 knots, becoming north after midnight. Protected waters, smooth. Tuesday, northeast winds around 5 knots, becoming south in the afternoon. Protected waters, a light chop. Tuesday night, south winds around 5 knots, becoming southeast after midnight. Protected waters, smooth. Wednesday, east winds 5 to 10 knots, becoming southeast in the afternoon. Protected waters, a light chop. A slight chance of showers and thunderstorms in the afternoon. Wednesday night, southeast winds 5 to 10 knots. Protected waters, a light chop. A slight chance of showers and thunderstorms in the evening. Thursday, southeast winds 5 to 10 knots. Protected waters, a light chop. A chance of showers in the morning, then showers likely with a chance of thunderstorms in the afternoon. Thursday night, southeast winds 5 to 10 knots. Protected waters, a light chop. A chance of thunderstorms. Showers likely, mainly in the evening. Friday, southeast winds 5 to 10 knots. Protected waters, a light chop. Showers likely with a chance of thunderstorms. Friday night, east winds 5 to 10 knots. Protected waters, a light chop. A chance of thunderstorms. Showers likely, mainly in the evening. Saturday, southeast winds 5 to 10 knots. Protected waters, a light chop. Showers likely. A slight chance of thunderstorms in the morning, then a chance of thunderstorms in the afternoon. Saturday night, southeast winds 5 to 10 knots. Protected waters, a light chop. A chance of thunderstorms. Showers likely, mainly in the evening. Winds and waves higher in and near thunderstorms. Tide information for Monday, September 28, 2026. St. Mark's River entrance. High 3:10 a.m., low 9:47 a.m., high 4:16 p.m., low 9:50 p.m. Apalachicola. High 4:33 a.m., low 11:51 a.m., high 6:38 p.m., low 11:51 p.m. St. Andrews Bay at Panama City. Low 7:44 a.m., high 10:52 p.m. Note that the times of high and low tide are 3 minutes earlier at Shell Point than at the St. Mark's River entrance. The average water temperature at Apalachicola was 82.4 degrees. Sunrise and sunset in Tallahassee. September 28, 2026, sunrise 7:29 a.m. Eastern Daylight Time, sunset 7:26 p.m. Eastern Daylight Time.
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The latest weather and forecast information can also be accessed by calling our automated forecast line at 850-942-8851. The current time is 7:43 p.m. Eastern Daylight Time. These are the 7 p.m. Eastern Daylight Time conditions. At the Tallahassee Airport, it was partly cloudy. The temperature was 88 degrees. The wind was northwest at 7 miles an hour. At Florida State University, the temperature was 88 degrees. The wind was west at 5 miles an hour. At Apalachicola, it was clear. The temperature was 83 degrees. The wind was west at 8 miles an hour. At Panama City Northwest, it was clear. The temperature was 83 degrees. The wind was southwest at 6 miles an hour. At Dothan, it was clear. The temperature was 82 degrees. The wind was north at 3 miles an hour. At Albany, it was clear. The temperature was 84 degrees. The wind was southwest at 3 miles an hour. At Valdosta, it was partly cloudy. The temperature was 77 degrees. The wind was calm. Over the marine area, at the buoy south of Apalachicola, winds were southwest at 8 knots and seas were 1 foot. At the buoy south of Panama City, winds were southwest at 4 knots. At the buoy south of Pensacola, winds were south at 2 knots and seas were 1 foot. The forecast for the local area. Tonight, mostly clear. Lows in the lower 60s. Southwest winds around 5 miles per hour this evening, becoming light and variable. Tuesday, sunny. Highs in the lower 90s. Light and variable winds, becoming southeast around 5 miles per hour in the afternoon. Tuesday night, mostly clear. Lows in the upper 60s. South winds around 5 miles per hour in the evening, becoming light and variable. Wednesday, sunny. Highs around 90. East winds 5 to 10 miles per hour. Wednesday night, mostly clear. Lows in the upper 60s. Southeast winds around 5 miles per hour. Thursday, sunny. Highs around 90. Thursday night, partly cloudy. Lows in the lower 70s. Friday, mostly sunny with a chance of showers. A slight chance of thunderstorms in the morning, then a chance of thunderstorms in the afternoon. Highs in the upper 80s. Chance of rain 50%. Friday night through Saturday night, mostly cloudy with a chance of showers and thunderstorms. Lows in the lower 70s. Highs in the upper 80s. Chance of rain 50%. Sunday through Monday, mostly cloudy with a chance of showers with a slight chance of thunderstorms. Highs in the mid 80s. Lows in the lower 70s. Chance of rain 50%. The coastal waters forecast for the following: waters from Suwannee River to Apalachicola, Florida, extending from 20 to 60 nautical miles. Coastal waters from Okaloosa-Walton County line to Mexico Beach out to 20 nautical miles. Coastal waters from Mexico Beach to Apalachicola out to 20 nautical miles. Waters from Okaloosa-Walton County line to Mexico Beach 20 to 60 nautical miles. And waters from Mexico Beach to Apalachicola 20 to 60 nautical miles. Tonight, west winds around 5 knots. Waves 1 foot or less. Wave detail, southwest 1 foot at 3 seconds. Protected waters smooth. Tuesday, east winds around 5 knots, becoming southeast in the afternoon. Waves 1 foot or less. Protected waters smooth. Tuesday night, southeast winds 5 to 10 knots. Waves 1 foot or less. Wave detail, southeast 1 foot at 2 seconds. Protected waters a light chop. A slight chance of showers and thunderstorms after midnight. Wednesday, southeast winds 5 to 10 knots, increasing to 10 to 15 knots in the afternoon. Seas 1 to 2 feet. Wave detail, southeast 2 feet at 4 seconds. Protected waters a moderate chop. A chance of showers. A slight chance of thunderstorms in the morning, then a chance of thunderstorms in the afternoon. Wednesday night, southeast winds 10 to 15 knots. Seas 2 to 3 feet. Wave detail, southeast 3 feet at 6 seconds. Protected waters a moderate chop. A chance of showers with a slight chance of thunderstorms. Thursday, southeast winds 15 to 20 knots. Seas 2 to 4 feet. Wave detail, southeast 4 feet at 6 seconds.

protected waters, a moderate chop, a chance of showers and thunderstorms, winds and waves higher and near thunderstorms. The coastal waters forecast for the following St. Andrews Bay waterways. Tonight, west winds around 5 knots, becoming north after midnight. Protected waters smooth. Tuesday, northeast winds around 5 knots, becoming south in the afternoon. Protected waters a light chop. Tuesday night, south winds around 5 knots, becoming southeast after midnight. Protected waters smooth. Wednesday, east winds 5 to 10 knots, becoming southeast in the afternoon. Protected waters a light chop. A slight chance of showers and thunderstorms in the afternoon. Wednesday night, southeast winds 5 to 10 knots. Protected waters a light chop. A slight chance of showers and thunderstorms in the evening. Thursday, southeast winds 5 to 10 knots. Protected waters a light chop. A chance of showers in the morning, then showers likely with a chance of thunderstorms in the afternoon. Thursday night, southeast winds 5 to 10 knots. Protected waters a light chop. A chance of thunderstorms. Showers likely, mainly in the evening. Friday, southeast winds 5 to 10 knots. Protected waters a light chop. Showers likely with a chance of thunderstorms. Friday night, east winds 5 to 10 knots. Protected waters a light chop. A chance of thunderstorms. Showers likely, mainly in the evening. Saturday, southeast winds 5 to 10 knots. Protected waters a light chop. Showers likely. A slight chance of thunderstorms in the morning, then a chance of thunderstorms in the afternoon. Saturday night, southeast winds 5 to 10 knots. Protected waters a light chop. A chance of thunderstorms. Showers likely, mainly in the evening. Winds and waves higher and near thunderstorms. Tide information for Monday, September 28, 2026. St. Mark's River entrance. High 3, 10 a.m., low 9, 47 a.m., high 4, 16 p.m., low 9, 50 p.m. Apalachicola. High 4, 33 a.m., low 11, 51 a.m., high 6, 38 p.m., low 11, 51 p.m. St. Andrews Bay at Panama City. Low 7, 44 a.m., high 10, 52 p.m. Note that the times of high and low tide are 3 minutes earlier at Shell Point than at the St. Mark's River entrance. The average water temperature at Apalachicola was 82.4 degrees. Sunrise and sunset in Tallahassee. September 28, 2026, sunrise 7:29 a.m. Eastern Daylight Time, sunset 7:26 p.m. Eastern Daylight Time. 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This broadcast originates from your National Weather Service office in Tallahassee, Florida. The latest weather and forecast information can also be accessed by calling our automated forecast line at 850-942-8851. The current time is 7:53 p.m. Eastern Daylight Time. These are the 7 p.m. Eastern Daylight Time conditions. At the Tallahassee Airport, it was partly cloudy. The temperature was 88 degrees. The wind was northwest at 7 miles an hour. At Florida State University, the temperature was 88 degrees. The wind was west at 5 miles an hour. At Apalachicola, it was clear. The temperature was 83 degrees. The wind was west at 8 miles an hour. At Panama City Northwest, it was clear. The temperature was 83 degrees. The wind was southwest at 6 miles an hour. At Dothan, it was clear. The temperature was 82 degrees. The wind was north at 3 miles an hour. At Albany, it was clear. The temperature was 84 degrees. The wind was southwest at 3 miles an hour. At Valdosta, it was partly cloudy. The temperature was 77 degrees. The wind was calm. Over the marine area, at the buoy south of Apalachicola, winds were southwest at 8 knots and seas were 1 foot. At the buoy south of Panama City, winds were southwest at 4 knots. At the buoy south of Pensacola, winds were south at 2 knots and seas were 1 foot. The forecast for the local area. Tonight, mostly clear. Lows in the lower 60s. Southwest winds around 5 miles per hour this evening, becoming light and variable. Tuesday, sunny. Highs in the lower 90s. Light and variable winds, becoming southeast around 5 miles per hour.

hour in the afternoon. Tuesday night, mostly clear. Lows in the upper 60s. South winds around 5 miles per hour in the evening, becoming light and variable. Wednesday, sunny. Highs around 90. East winds 5 to 10 miles per hour. Wednesday night, mostly clear. Lows in the upper 60s. Southeast winds around 5 miles per hour. Thursday, sunny. Highs around 90. Thursday night, partly cloudy. Lows in the lower 70s. Friday, mostly sunny with a chance of showers. A slight chance of thunderstorms in the morning, then a chance of thunderstorms in the afternoon. Highs in the upper 80s. Chance of rain 50%. Friday night through Saturday night, mostly cloudy with a chance of showers and thunderstorms. Lows in the lower 70s. Highs in the upper 80s. Chance of rain 50%. Sunday through Monday, mostly cloudy with a chance of showers with a slight chance of thunderstorms. Highs in the mid-80s. Lows in the lower 70s. Chance of rain 50%. The coastal waters forecast for the following waters from Suwannee River to Apalachicola, Florida, extending from 20 to 60 nautical miles. Coastal waters from Okaloosa-Walton County line to Mexico Beach out to 20 nautical miles. Coastal waters from Mexico Beach to Apalachicola out to 20 nautical miles. Waters from Okaloosa-Walton County line to Mexico Beach 20 to 60 nautical miles. And waters from Mexico Beach to Apalachicola 20 to 60 nautical miles. Tonight, west winds around 5 knots. Waves 1 foot or less. Wave detail, southwest 1 foot at 3 seconds. Protected waters smooth. Tuesday, east winds around 5 knots, becoming southeast in the afternoon. Waves 1 foot or less. Protected waters smooth. Tuesday night, southeast winds 5 to 10 knots. Waves 1 foot or less. Wave detail, southeast 1 foot at 2 seconds. Protected waters a light chop. A slight chance of showers and thunderstorms after midnight. Wednesday, southeast winds 5 to 10 knots, increasing to 10 to 15 knots in the afternoon. Seas 1 to 2 feet. Wave detail, southeast 2 feet at 4 seconds. Protected waters a moderate chop. A chance of showers. A slight chance of thunderstorms in the morning, then a chance of thunderstorms in the afternoon. Wednesday night, southeast winds 10 to 15 knots. Seas 2 to 3 feet. Wave detail, southeast 3 feet at 6 seconds. Protected waters a moderate chop. A chance of showers with a slight chance of thunderstorms. Thursday, southeast winds 15 to 20 knots. Seas 2 to 4 feet. Wave detail, southeast 4 feet at 6 seconds. Protected waters choppy. Showers likely. A slight chance of thunderstorms in the morning, then a chance of thunderstorms in the afternoon. Thursday night, southeast winds 10 to 15 knots, increasing to 15 to 20 knots after midnight. Seas 3 to 5 feet, occasionally to 6 feet. Protected waters choppy. Showers likely with a chance of thunderstorms. Friday, southeast winds 15 to 20 knots. Seas 3 to 5 feet, occasionally to 6 feet. Protected waters choppy. A chance of thunderstorms. Showers. Friday night, southeast winds 10 to 15 knots. Seas 3 to 5 feet, occasionally to 6 feet. Protected waters a moderate chop. Showers likely with a chance of thunderstorms. Saturday, southeast winds 15 to 20 knots, diminishing to 10 to 15 knots in the afternoon. Seas 3 to 4 feet. Protected waters choppy. Showers likely with a chance of thunderstorms. Saturday night, southeast winds 10 to 15 knots. Seas 2 to 4 feet. Protected waters a moderate chop. A chance of showers and thunderstorms. Winds and waves higher in and near thunderstorms. The coastal waters forecast for the following St. Andrews Bay waterways. Tonight, west winds around 5 knots, becoming north after midnight. Protected waters smooth. Tuesday, northeast winds around 5 knots, becoming south in the afternoon. Protected waters a light chop. Tuesday night, south winds around 5 knots, becoming southeast after midnight. Protected waters smooth. Wednesday, east winds 5 to 10 knots, becoming southeast in the afternoon. Protected waters a light chop. A slight chance of showers and thunderstorms in the afternoon. Wednesday night, southeast winds 5 to 10 knots. Protected waters a light chop. A slight chance of showers and thunderstorms in the evening.

Thursday, southeast winds 5 to 10 knots. Protected waters, a light shop. A chance of showers in the morning, then showers likely with a chance of thunderstorms in the afternoon. Thursday night, southeast winds 5 to 10 knots. Protected waters, a light shop. A chance of thunderstorms. Showers likely, mainly in the evening. Friday, southeast winds 5 to 10 knots. Protected waters, a light shop. Showers likely with a chance of thunderstorms. Friday night, east winds 5 to 10 knots. Protected waters, a light shop. A chance of thunderstorms. Showers likely, mainly in the evening. Saturday, southeast winds 5 to 10 knots. Protected waters, a light shop. Showers likely. A slight chance of thunderstorms in the morning, then a chance of thunderstorms in the afternoon. Saturday night, southeast winds 5 to 10 knots. Protected waters, a light shop. A chance of thunderstorms. Showers likely, mainly in the evening. Winds and waves higher and near thunderstorms. The Tallahassee climate summary for this evening, as of 5 p.m., September 28, 2026. Today's high temperature of 91 degrees occurred at 3:35 p.m. This high was 4 degrees above the normal high of 87. Today's low temperature of 55 degrees occurred at 7:02 a.m. This low was 11 degrees below the normal low of 66. No precipitation fell today, which leaves the monthly total at 2.09 inches. This is 2.53 inches below the normal amount of 4.62 inches for September. The total precipitation for the year still stands at 31.60 inches, which is 16.34 inches below normal. The normal high temperature for tomorrow is 86 degrees, and the normal low is 66. The record high for tomorrow is 95, which occurred in 2017, and the record low is 46, which occurred in 1962. Sunset tonight is at 7:26 p.m. Sunrise tomorrow is at 7:30 a.m. Tide information for Monday, September 28, 2026. St. Mark's River entrance. High 3:10 a.m., low 9:47 a.m., high 4:16 p.m., low 9:50 p.m. Apalachicola. High 4:33 a.m., low 11:51 a.m., high 6:38 p.m., low 11:51 p.m. St. Andrews Bay of Panama City. Low 7:44 a.m., high 10:52 p.m. Note that the times of high and low tide are 3 minutes earlier at Shell Point than at the St. Marks River entrance. The average water temperature at Apalachicola was 82.4 degrees. Sunrise and sunset in Tallahassee. September 28, 2026. Sunrise 7:29 a.m. Eastern Daylight Time, sunset 7:26 p.m. Eastern Daylight Time. 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The latest weather and forecast information can also be accessed by calling our automated forecast line at 850-942-8851. The current time is 8:03 p.m. Eastern Daylight Time. These are the 7 p.m. Eastern Daylight Time conditions. At the Tallahassee Airport, it was partly cloudy. The temperature was 88 degrees. The wind was northwest at 7 miles an hour. At Florida State University, the temperature was 88 degrees. The wind was west at 5 miles an hour. At Apalachicola, it was clear. The temperature was 83 degrees. The wind was west at 8 miles an hour. At Panama City Northwest, it was clear. The temperature was 83 degrees. The wind was southwest at 6 miles an hour. At Dothan, it was clear. The temperature was 82 degrees. The wind was north at 3 miles an hour. At Albany, it was clear. The temperature was 84 degrees. The wind was southwest at 3 miles an hour. At Valdosta, it was partly cloudy. The temperature was 77 degrees. The wind was calm. Over the marine area, at the buoy south of Apalachicola, winds were southwest at 8 knots and seas were 1 foot. At the buoy south of Panama City, winds were southwest at 4 knots. At the buoy south of Pensacola, winds were south at 2 knots and seas were 1 foot. These are the 8 p.m. Eastern Daylight Time conditions. At the Tallahassee Airport, it was partly cloudy. The temperature was 80 degrees. The wind was variable at 3 miles an hour.